a chance of showers and thunderstorms in the afternoon. Highs in the mid-90s. Northwest winds 5 to 10 miles an hour. Chance of rain 30%. Sunday night, mostly clear. Lows in the mid-70s. Light west winds. And now the extended forecast. Monday and Monday night, clear. Highs in the upper 90s. Lows in the mid-70s. Tuesday and Tuesday night, mostly clear. A slight chance of showers and thunderstorms. Highs in the upper 90s. Lows in the lower 70s. Wednesday and Wednesday night, partly cloudy. A slight chance of showers and thunderstorms. Highs in the mid-90s. Lows in the mid-70s. Thursday through Friday night, partly cloudy with a chance of showers and thunderstorms. Highs in the mid-90s. Lows in the lower 70s. For more detailed weather, water, and climate information, please visit our website at weather.gov/Atlanta. This advisory is for the following counties in Georgia: Banks, Barrow, Clark, Greene, Hall, Jackson, Madison, Morgan, Oconee, Oglethorpe, Tolliver, Walton, and Wilkes. What? Heat index values up to 109. Where? Portions of central, east central, north central, northeast, northwest, southeast, and west central Georgia. When? Until 8 p.m. Eastern Daylight Time Saturday. Impacts: hot temperatures and high humidity may cause heat illnesses. Drink plenty of fluids, stay in an air-conditioned room, stay out of the sun, and check up on relatives and neighbors. Take extra precautions when outside. Wear lightweight and loose-fitting clothing. Try to limit strenuous activities to early morning or evening. Take action when you see symptoms of heat exhaustion and heat stroke. This advisory is for the following counties in Georgia: Elbert, Franklin, and Hart. What? Heat index values up to 106 expected. Where? Portions of northeast Georgia, Piedmont, North Carolina, and upstate South Carolina. When? From 11 a.m. to 8 p.m. Eastern Daylight Time Saturday. Impacts: hot temperatures and high humidity may cause heat illnesses. Drink plenty of fluids, stay in an air-conditioned room, stay out of the sun, and check up on relatives and neighbors. Do not leave young children and pets in unattended vehicles. Car interiors will reach lethal temperatures in a matter of minutes. The current time is 8:03 p.m. Eastern Daylight Time. Here are the 7 p.m. weather observations from around the area. At Athens, it was partly sunny. The temperature was 85 degrees, dew point 68 degrees, relative humidity 56%, wind west at 6 miles an hour, pressure was 30.11 inches and rising. At Gainesville, it was partly sunny, the temperature was 87. At Greensboro, it was mostly cloudy and 75, wind southwest at 10 gusting to 26. At Jefferson, it was partly sunny and 81, wind northwest at 3. At Monroe, it was cloudy. At Albertton, it was partly sunny and 88, wind north at 8. At Canyon, it was mostly sunny and 85, wind east at 3. At Clemson, it was cloudy and 78, wind west at 5. Elsewhere across Georgia, at Atlanta it was cloudy and 79, wind southwest at 5. At Lawrenceville, it was cloudy and 87, wind west at 5. At Macon, it was partly sunny and 80, wind west at 3. At Rome, it was partly sunny and 91, wind calm. At Augusta, it was partly sunny and 90, wind west at 3. At Savannah, it was partly sunny and 90, wind southwest at 10 gusting to 21. Elsewhere across the region, at Chattanooga, it was partly sunny and 91, wind variable at 5. At Asheville, it was cloudy and 80, wind calm. At Greenville-Spartanburg, it was partly sunny and 78, wind north at 3. Here are the 8 p.m. weather observations from around the area.
At Athens, it was mostly cloudy. The temperature was 83 degrees, dew point 71 degrees, relative humidity 67%, wind west at 5 miles an hour, pressure was 30.10 inches and falling. At Gainesville, it was mostly cloudy, the temperature was 85. At Winder, it was cloudy. At Greensboro, it was mostly cloudy and 77, wind calm. At Jefferson, it was mostly cloudy and 80, wind calm. At Monroe, it was cloudy. At Albertton, it was mostly cloudy and 83, wind calm. At Canyon, it was mostly cloudy and 82, wind calm. At Clemson, it was mostly cloudy and 78, wind northwest at 3. Elsewhere across Georgia, at Atlanta it was cloudy and 80, wind west at 3. At Cartersville, the temperature was 86, wind variable at 5. At Lawrenceville, it was cloudy and 83, wind southwest at 8. At Macon, it was cloudy and 79, wind west at 8. At Rome, it was cloudy and 87, wind northeast at 9. At Augusta, with thunder, it was 80, wind northeast at 7. At Savannah, with thunder, it was 82, wind calm. Elsewhere across the region, at Chattanooga, it was mostly cloudy and 89, wind south at 5. At Asheville, it was mostly cloudy and 77, wind south at 5. At Greenville-Spartanburg, it was mostly cloudy and 78, wind southwest at 5. Here is the hazardous weather outlook. This hazardous weather outlook is for north and central Georgia. For tonight, a heat advisory remains in effect for much of north and central Georgia through tonight as both temperatures and humidity will remain elevated. Please exercise caution if outdoors and check on vulnerable neighbors. And now the extended outlook for the period Saturday through Thursday. Hot and humid conditions will persist through the weekend, with heat indices in the triple digits each day. The heat advisory continues through 8 p.m. Saturday. Isolated to scattered showers and thunderstorms are expected each afternoon through the weekend into next week. Locally heavy rainfall and gusty winds will be primary storm threats. Spotter information statement. 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Please relay any information about observed severe weather to the National Weather Service while following all local and state guidelines. Here is the official forecast from your National Weather Service for the Athens listening area. Tonight, mostly clear. Lows in the mid-70s. Light west winds. Saturday, sunny. A slight chance of showers and thunderstorms in the afternoon. Highs in the mid-90s. Northwest winds 5 to 10 miles an hour. Chance of rain 20%. Saturday night, partly cloudy in the evening, then becoming mostly clear. Lows in the mid-70s. Light northwest winds. Sunday, sunny. A chance of showers and thunderstorms in the afternoon. Highs in the mid-90s. Northwest winds 5 to 10 miles an hour. Chance of rain 30%. Sunday night, mostly clear. Lows in the mid-70s. Light west winds. And now the extended forecast. Monday and Monday night, clear. Highs in the upper 90s. Lows in the mid-70s. Tuesday and Tuesday night, mostly clear. A slight chance of showers and thunderstorms. Highs in the upper 90s. Lows in the lower 70s. Wednesday and Wednesday night, partly cloudy. A slight chance of showers and thunderstorms. Highs in the mid-90s. Lows in the mid-70s. Thursday through Friday night, partly cloudy with a chance of showers and thunderstorms. Highs in the mid-90s. Lows in the lower 70s. For more detailed weather, water, and climate information, please visit our website at weather.gov/Atlanta. This advisory is for the following counties in Georgia: Banks, Barrow, Clark, Greene, Hall.

Jackson, Madison, Morgan, Oconee, Oglethorpe, Tolliver, Walton, and Wilkes. What? Heat index values up to 109. Where? Portions of Central, East Central, North Central, Northeast, Northwest, Southeast, and West Central Georgia. When? Until 8 p.m. Eastern Daylight Time Saturday. Impacts. Hot temperatures and high humidity may cause heat illnesses. Drink plenty of fluids, stay in an air-conditioned room, stay out of the sun, and check up on relatives and neighbors. Take extra precautions when outside. Wear lightweight and loose-fitting clothing. Try to limit strenuous activities to early morning or evening. Take action when you see symptoms of heat exhaustion and heat stroke. This advisory is for the following counties in Georgia: Elbert, Franklin, and Hart. What? Heat index values up to 106 expected. Where? Portions of Northeast Georgia, Piedmont, North Carolina, and upstate South Carolina. When? From 11 a.m. to 8 p.m. Eastern Daylight Time Saturday. Impacts. Hot temperatures and high humidity may cause heat illnesses. Drink plenty of fluids, stay in an air-conditioned room, stay out of the sun, and check up on relatives and neighbors. Do not leave young children and pets in unattended vehicles. Car interiors will reach lethal temperatures in a matter of minutes. The current time is 8:11 p.m. Eastern Daylight Time. Here are the 8 p.m. weather observations from around the area. At Athens, it was mostly cloudy. The temperature was 83 degrees, dew point 71 degrees, relative humidity 67%, wind west at 5 miles an hour, pressure was 30.10 inches and falling. At Gainesville, it was cloudy, the temperature was 85. At Winder, it was mostly cloudy. At Greensboro, it was mostly cloudy and 77, wind calm. At Jefferson, it was cloudy and 80, wind calm. At Monroe, it was mostly cloudy. At Albertton, it was mostly cloudy and 83, wind calm. At Canyon, it was mostly cloudy and 82, wind calm. At Clemson, it was mostly cloudy and 78, wind northwest at 3. Elsewhere across Georgia, at Atlanta it was cloudy and 80, wind west at 3. At Cartersville, the temperature was 86, wind variable at 5. At Lawrenceville, it was mostly cloudy and 83, wind southwest at 8. At Macon, it was cloudy and 79, wind west at 8. At Rome, it was cloudy and 87, wind northeast at 9. At Augusta, it was mostly cloudy and 79, wind northeast at 5. At Savannah, with thunder, it was 82, wind calm. Elsewhere across the region, at Chattanooga, it was mostly cloudy and 89, wind south at 5. At Asheville, it was mostly cloudy and 77, wind south at 5. At Greenville-Spartanburg, it was cloudy and 78, wind southwest at 5. Here is the hazardous weather outlook. This hazardous weather outlook is for North and Central Georgia. For tonight, a heat advisory remains in effect for much of North and Central Georgia through tonight as both temperatures and humidity will remain elevated. Please exercise caution if outdoors and check on vulnerable neighbors. And now the extended outlook for the period Saturday through Thursday. Hot and humid conditions will persist through the weekend, with heat indices in the triple digits each day. The heat advisory continues through 8 p.m. Saturday. Isolated to scattered showers and thunderstorms are expected each afternoon through the weekend into next week. Locally heavy rainfall and gusty winds will be primary storm threats. Spotter information statement. 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Please relay any information about observed severe weather to the National Weather Service while following all local and state guidelines. Here is the official forecast from your National Weather Service for the Athens listening area. Tonight, mostly clear. Lows in the mid-70s.

light west winds. Saturday, sunny. A slight chance of showers and thunderstorms in the afternoon. Highs in the mid-90s. Northwest winds 5 to 10 miles an hour. Chance of rain 20%. Saturday night, partly cloudy in the evening, then becoming mostly clear. Lows in the mid-70s. Light northwest winds. Sunday, sunny. A chance of showers and thunderstorms in the afternoon. Highs in the mid-90s. Northwest winds 5 to 10 miles an hour. Chance of rain 30%. Sunday night, mostly clear. Lows in the mid-70s. Light west winds. And now the extended forecast. Monday and Monday night, clear. Highs in the upper 90s. Lows in the mid-70s. Tuesday and Tuesday night, mostly clear. A slight chance of showers and thunderstorms. Highs in the upper 90s. Lows in the lower 70s. Wednesday and Wednesday night, partly cloudy. A slight chance of showers and thunderstorms. Highs in the mid-90s. Lows in the mid-70s. Thursday through Friday night, partly cloudy with a chance of showers and thunderstorms. Highs in the mid-90s. Lows in the lower 70s. For more detailed weather, water, and climate information, please visit our website at weather.gov/Atlanta. This advisory is for the following counties in Georgia: Banks, Barrow, Clark, Greene, Hall, Jackson, Madison, Morgan, Oconee, Oglethorpe, Tolliver, Walton, and Wilkes. What? Heat index values up to 109. Where? Portions of central, east central, northeast, northwest, southeast, and west central Georgia. When? Until 8 p.m. Eastern Daylight Time Saturday. Impacts: hot temperatures and high humidity may cause heat illnesses. Drink plenty of fluids, stay in an air-conditioned room, stay out of the sun, and check up on relatives and neighbors. Take extra precautions when outside. Wear lightweight and loose-fitting clothing. Try to limit strenuous activities to early morning or evening. Take action when you see symptoms of heat exhaustion and heat stroke. This advisory is for the following counties in Georgia: Elbert, Franklin, and Hart. What? Heat index values up to 106 expected. Where? Portions of northeast Georgia, Piedmont, North Carolina, and upstate South Carolina. When? From 11 a.m. to 8 p.m. Eastern Daylight Time Saturday. Impacts: hot temperatures and high humidity may cause heat illnesses. Drink plenty of fluids, stay in an air-conditioned room, stay out of the sun, and check up on relatives and neighbors. Do not leave young children and pets in unattended vehicles. Car interiors will reach lethal temperatures in a matter of minutes. The current time is 8:18 p.m. Eastern Daylight Time. Here are the 8 p.m. weather observations from around the area. At Athens, it was mostly cloudy. The temperature was 83 degrees, dew point 71 degrees, relative humidity 67%, wind west at 5 miles an hour, pressure was 30.10 inches and falling. At Gainesville, it was cloudy, the temperature was 85. At Winder, it was mostly cloudy. At Greensboro, it was mostly cloudy and 77, wind calm. At Jefferson, it was cloudy and 80, wind calm. At Monroe, it was mostly cloudy. At Albertton, it was mostly cloudy and 83, wind calm. At Canyon, it was mostly cloudy and 82, wind calm. At Clemson, it was mostly cloudy and 78, wind northwest at 3. Elsewhere across Georgia, at Atlanta it was cloudy and 80, wind west at 3. At Cartersville, the temperature was 86, wind variable at 5. At Lawrenceville, it was mostly cloudy and 83, wind southwest at 8. At Macon, it was cloudy and 79, wind west at 8. At Rome, it was cloudy and 87, wind northeast at 9.

and humidity will remain elevated. Please exercise caution if outdoors and check on vulnerable neighbors. And now the extended outlook for the period Saturday through Thursday. Hot and humid conditions will persist through the weekend, with heat indices in the triple digits each day. The heat advisory continues through 8 p.m. Saturday. Isolated to scattered showers and thunderstorms are expected each afternoon through the weekend into next week. Locally heavy rainfall and gusty winds will be primary storm threats. Spotter information statement. 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Please relay any information about observed severe weather to the National Weather Service while following all local and state guidelines. Here is the official forecast from your National Weather Service for the Athens listening area. Tonight, mostly clear. Lows in the mid-70s. Light west winds. Saturday, sunny. A slight chance of showers and thunderstorms in the afternoon. Highs in the mid-90s. Northwest winds 5 to 10 miles an hour. Chance of rain 20%. Saturday night, partly cloudy in the evening, then becoming mostly clear. Lows in the mid-70s. Light northwest winds. Sunday, sunny. A chance of showers and thunderstorms in the afternoon. Highs in the mid-90s. Northwest winds 5 to 10 miles an hour. Chance of rain 30%. Sunday night, mostly clear. Lows in the mid-70s. Light west winds. And now the extended forecast. Monday and Monday night, clear. Highs in the upper 90s. Lows in the mid-70s. Tuesday and Tuesday night, mostly clear. A slight chance of showers and thunderstorms. Highs in the upper 90s. Lows in the lower 70s. Wednesday and Wednesday night, partly cloudy. A slight chance of showers and thunderstorms. Highs in the mid-90s. Lows in the mid-70s. Thursday through Friday night, partly cloudy with a chance of showers and thunderstorms. Highs in the mid-90s. Lows in the lower 70s. For more detailed weather, water, and climate information, please visit our website at weather.gov/Atlanta. This advisory is for the following counties in Georgia: Banks, Barrow, Clark, Green, Hall, Jackson, Madison, Morgan, Oconee, Oglethorpe, Tolliver, Walton, and Wilkes. What? Heat index values up to 109. Where? Portions of central, east central, north central, northeast, northwest, southeast, and west central Georgia. When? Until 8 p.m. Eastern Daylight Time Saturday. Impacts: hot temperatures and high humidity may cause heat illnesses. Drink plenty of fluids, stay in an air-conditioned room, stay out of the sun, and check up on relatives and neighbors. Take extra precautions when outside. Wear lightweight and loose-fitting clothing. Try to limit strenuous activities to early morning or evening. Take action when you see symptoms of heat exhaustion and heat stroke. This advisory is for the following counties in Georgia: Elbert, Franklin, and Hart. What? Heat index values up to 106 expected. Where? Portions of northeast Georgia, Piedmont, North Carolina, and upstate South Carolina. When? From 11 a.m. to 8 p.m. Eastern Daylight Time Saturday. Impacts: hot temperatures and high humidity may cause heat illnesses. Drink plenty of fluids, stay in an air-conditioned room, stay out of the sun, and check up on relatives and neighbors. Do not leave young children and pets in unattended vehicles. Car interiors will reach lethal temperatures in a matter of minutes. The current time is 8:25 p.m. Eastern Daylight Time. Here are the 8 p.m. weather observations from around the area. At Athens, it was mostly cloudy, the temperature was 83 degrees, dew point 71 degrees, relative humidity 67%, wind west at 5 miles an hour, pressure was 30.10 inches and

Calling. At Gainesville, it was cloudy. The temperature was 85. At Winder, it was mostly cloudy. At Greensboro, it was mostly cloudy and 77, wind calm. At Jefferson, it was cloudy and 80, wind calm. At Monroe, it was mostly cloudy. At Albertton, it was mostly cloudy and 83, wind calm. At Canyon, it was mostly cloudy and 82, wind calm. At Clemson, it was mostly cloudy and 78, wind northwest at 3. Elsewhere across Georgia, at Atlanta it was cloudy and 80, wind west at 3. At Cartersville, the temperature was 86, wind variable at 5. At Lawrenceville, it was mostly cloudy and 83, wind southwest at 8. At Macon, it was cloudy and 79, wind west at 8. At Rome, it was cloudy and 87, wind northeast at 9. At Augusta, it was mostly cloudy and 79, wind northeast at 5. At Savannah, with thunder, it was 82, wind calm. Elsewhere across the region, at Chattanooga, it was mostly cloudy and 89, wind south at 5. At Asheville, it was mostly cloudy and 77, wind south at 5. At Greenville-Spartanburg, it was cloudy and 78, wind southwest at 5. Here is the hazardous weather outlook. This hazardous weather outlook is for North and Central Georgia. For tonight, a heat advisory remains in effect for much of North and Central Georgia through tonight as both temperatures and humidity will remain elevated. Please exercise caution if outdoors and check on vulnerable neighbors. And now the extended outlook for the period Saturday through Thursday. Hot and humid conditions will persist through the weekend, with heat indices in the triple digits each day. The heat advisory continues through 8 p.m. Saturday. Isolated to scattered showers and thunderstorms are expected each afternoon through the weekend into next week. Locally heavy rainfall and gusty winds will be primary storm threats. Spotter information statement. 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Please relay any information about observed severe weather to the National Weather Service while following all local and state guidelines. Here is the official forecast from your National Weather Service for the Athens listening area. Tonight, mostly clear. Lows in the mid-70s. Light west winds. Saturday, sunny. A slight chance of showers and thunderstorms in the afternoon. Highs in the mid-90s. Northwest winds 5 to 10 miles an hour. Chance of rain 20%. Saturday night, partly cloudy in the evening, then becoming mostly clear. Lows in the mid-70s. Light northwest winds. Sunday, sunny. A chance of showers and thunderstorms in the afternoon. Highs in the mid-90s. Northwest winds 5 to 10 miles an hour. Chance of rain 30%. Sunday night, mostly clear. Lows in the mid-70s. Light west winds. And now the extended forecast. Monday and Monday night, clear. Highs in the upper 90s. Lows in the mid-70s. Tuesday and Tuesday night, mostly clear. A slight chance of showers and thunderstorms. Highs in the upper 90s. Lows in the lower 70s. Wednesday and Wednesday night, partly cloudy. A slight chance of showers and thunderstorms. Highs in the mid-90s. Lows in the mid-70s. Thursday through Friday night, partly cloudy with a chance of showers and thunderstorms. Highs in the mid-90s. Lows in the lower 70s. For more detailed weather, water, and climate information, please visit our website at weather.gov/Atlanta. This advisory is for the following counties in Georgia: Banks, Barrow, Clark, Greene, Hall, Jackson, Madison, Morgan, Oconee, Oglethorpe, Tolliver, Walton, and Wilkes. What? Heat index values up to 109. Where? Portions of central

East Central, North Central, Northeast, Northwest, Southeast, and West Central Georgia. When, until 8 p.m. Eastern Daylight Time Saturday. Impacts, hot temperatures and high humidity may cause heat illnesses. Drink plenty of fluids, stay in an air-conditioned room, stay out of the sun, and check up on relatives and neighbors. Take extra precautions when outside. Wear lightweight and loose-fitting clothing. Try to limit strenuous activities to early morning or evening. Take action when you see symptoms of heat exhaustion and heat stroke. This advisory is for the following counties in Georgia: Elbert, Franklin, and Hart. What? Heat index values up to 106 expected. Where? Portions of northeast Georgia, Piedmont, North Carolina, and upstate South Carolina. When? From 11 a.m. to 8 p.m. Eastern Daylight Time Saturday. Impacts. Hot temperatures and high humidity may cause heat illnesses. Drink plenty of fluids, stay in an air-conditioned room, stay out of the sun, and check up on relatives and neighbors. Do not leave young children and pets in unattended vehicles. Car interiors will reach lethal temperatures in a matter of minutes. The current time is 8:32 p.m. Eastern Daylight Time. Here are the 8 p.m. weather observations from around the area. At Athens, it was mostly cloudy, the temperature was 83 degrees, dew point 71 degrees, relative humidity 67%, wind west at 5 miles an hour, pressure was 30.10 inches and falling. At Gainesville, it was cloudy, the temperature was 85. At Winder, it was mostly cloudy. At Greensboro, it was mostly cloudy and 77, wind calm. At Jefferson, it was cloudy and 80, wind calm. At Monroe, it was mostly cloudy. At Albertton, it was mostly cloudy and 83, wind calm. At Canyon, it was mostly cloudy and 82, wind calm. At Clemson, it was mostly cloudy and 78, wind northwest at 3. Elsewhere across Georgia, at Atlanta it was 82, wind calm. At Clemson, it was mostly cloudy and 78, wind northwest at 3. Elsewhere across Georgia, at Atlanta it was cloudy and 80, wind west at 3. At Cartersville, the temperature was 86, wind variable at 5. At Lawrenceville, it was mostly cloudy and 83, wind southwest at 8. At Macon, it was cloudy and 79, wind west at 8. At Rome, it was cloudy and 87, wind northeast at 9. At Augusta, it was mostly cloudy and 79, wind northeast at 5. At Savannah, with thunder, it was 82, wind calm. Elsewhere across the region, at Chattanooga, it was mostly cloudy and 89, wind south at 5. At Asheville, it was mostly cloudy and 77, wind south at 5. At Greenville-Spartanburg, it was cloudy and 78, wind southwest at 5. Here is the hazardous weather outlook. This hazardous weather outlook is for North and Central Georgia. For tonight, a heat advisory remains in effect for much of North and Central Georgia through tonight as both temperatures and humidity will remain elevated. Please exercise caution if outdoors and check on vulnerable neighbors. And now the extended outlook for the period Saturday through Thursday. Hot and humid conditions will persist through the weekend, with heat indices in the triple digits each day. The heat advisory continues through 8 p.m. Saturday. Isolated to scattered showers and thunderstorms are expected each afternoon through the weekend into next week. Locally heavy rainfall and gusty winds will be primary storm threats. Spotter information statement. 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Please relay any information about observed severe weather to the National Weather Service while following all local and state guidelines. Here is the official forecast from your National Weather Service for the Athens listening area. Tonight, mostly clear. Lows in the mid-70s. Light west wind.

Saturday, sunny. A slight chance of showers and thunderstorms in the afternoon. Highs in the mid-90s. Northwest winds 5 to 10 miles an hour. Chance of rain 20%. Saturday night, partly cloudy in the evening, then becoming mostly clear. Lows in the mid-70s. Light northwest winds. Sunday, sunny. A chance of showers and thunderstorms in the afternoon. Highs in the mid-90s. Northwest winds 5 to 10 miles an hour. Chance of rain 30%. Sunday night, mostly clear. Lows in the mid-70s. Light west winds. And now the extended forecast. Monday and Monday night, clear. Highs in the upper 90s. Lows in the mid-70s. Tuesday and Tuesday night, mostly clear. A slight chance of showers and thunderstorms. Highs in the upper 90s. Lows in the lower 70s. Wednesday and Wednesday night, partly cloudy. A slight chance of showers and thunderstorms. Highs in the mid-90s. Lows in the mid-70s. Thursday through Friday night, partly cloudy with a chance of showers and thunderstorms. Highs in the mid-90s. Lows in the lower 70s. For more detailed weather, water, and climate information, please visit our website at weather.gov/Atlanta. This advisory is for the following counties in Georgia: Elbert, Franklin, and Hart. What? Heat index values up to 106 expected. Where? Portions of northeast Georgia, Piedmont, North Carolina, and upstate South Carolina. When? From 11 a.m. to 8 p.m. Eastern Daylight Time Saturday. Impacts: hot temperatures and high humidity may cause heat illnesses. Drink plenty of fluids, stay in an air-conditioned room, stay out of the sun, and check up on relatives and neighbors. Do not leave young children and pets in unattended vehicles. Car interiors will reach lethal temperatures in a matter of minutes. This advisory is for the following counties in Georgia: Banks, Barrow, Clark, Greene, Hall, Jackson, Madison, Morgan, Oconee, Oglethorpe, Tolliver, Walton, and Wilkes. What? Heat index values up to 109. Where? Portions of central, east central, north central, northeast, northwest, southeast, and west central Georgia. When? Until 8 p.m. Eastern Daylight Time Saturday. Impacts: hot temperatures and high humidity may cause heat illnesses. Overnight temperatures and humidity will remain elevated, providing little relief for vulnerable populations. Additional details: highest heat index values will occur from late morning through late afternoon. Drink plenty of fluids, stay in an air-conditioned room, stay out of the sun, and check up on relatives and neighbors. Take extra precautions when outside. Wear lightweight and loose-fitting clothing. Try to limit strenuous activities to early morning or evening. Take action when you see symptoms of heat exhaustion and heat stroke. The current time is 8:39 p.m. Eastern Daylight Time. Here are the 8 p.m. weather observations from around the area. At Athens, it was mostly cloudy, the temperature was 83 degrees, dew point 71 degrees, relative humidity 67%, wind west at 5 miles an hour, pressure was 30.10 inches and falling. At Gainesville, it was cloudy, the temperature was 85. At Winder, it was mostly cloudy. At Greensboro, it was mostly cloudy and 77, wind calm. At Jefferson, it was cloudy and 80, wind calm. At Monroe, it was mostly cloudy. At Albertton, it was mostly cloudy and 83, wind calm. At Canyon, it was mostly cloudy and 82, wind calm. At Clemson, it was mostly cloudy and 78, wind northwest at 3. Elsewhere across Georgia, at Atlanta it was cloudy and 80, wind west at 3. At Cartersville, the temperature was 86, wind variable at 5. At Lawrenceville, it was mostly cloudy and 83, wind
southwest at 8. At Macon, it was cloudy and 79, wind west at 8. At Rome, it was cloudy and 87, wind northeast at 9. At Augusta, it was mostly cloudy and 79, wind northeast at 5. At Savannah, with thunder, it was 82, wind calm. Elsewhere across the region, at Chattanooga, it was mostly cloudy and 89, wind south at 5. At Asheville, it was mostly cloudy and 77, wind south at 5. At Greenville-Spartanburg, it was cloudy and 78, wind southwest at 5. 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The WXK 56 listening area include the following counties: Banks, Barrow, Clark, Albert, Franklin, Greene, Hall, Hart, Jackson, Madison, Morgan, Oconee, Oglethorpe, Tolliver, Walton, and Wilkes. Visit our website at weather.gov/Atlanta for the latest weather information, including watches and warnings. You can also like your Peachtree City National Weather Service on Facebook or follow NWS Atlanta on Twitter. Here is the hazardous weather outlook. This hazardous weather outlook is for North and Central Georgia. For tonight, a heat advisory remains in effect for much of North and Central Georgia through tonight, as both temperatures and humidity will remain elevated. Please exercise caution if outdoors and check on vulnerable neighbors. And now the extended outlook for the period Saturday through Thursday. Hot and humid conditions will persist through the weekend, with heat indices in the triple digits each day. The heat advisory continues through 8 p.m. Saturday. Isolated to scattered showers and thunderstorms are expected each afternoon through the weekend into next week. Locally heavy rainfall and gusty winds will be primary storm threats. Spotter information statement. 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Please relay any information about observed severe weather to the National Weather Service while following all local and state guidelines. Here is the official forecast from your National Weather Service for the Athens listening area. Tonight, mostly clear. Lows in the mid-70s. Light west winds. Saturday, sunny. A slight chance of showers and thunderstorms in the afternoon. Highs in the mid-90s. Northwest winds 5 to 10 miles an hour. Chance of rain 20%. Saturday night, partly cloudy in the evening, then becoming mostly clear. Lows in the mid-70s. Light northwest winds. Sunday, sunny. A chance of showers and thunderstorms in the afternoon. Highs in the mid-90s. Northwest winds 5 to 10 miles an hour. Chance of rain 30%. Sunday night, mostly clear. Lows in the mid-70s. Light west winds. And now the extended forecast. Monday and Monday night, clear. Highs in the upper 90s. Lows in the mid-70s. Tuesday and Tuesday night, mostly clear. A slight chance of showers and thunderstorms. Highs in the upper 90s. Lows in the lower 70s. Wednesday and Wednesday night, partly cloudy. A slight chance of showers and thunderstorms. Highs in the mid-90s. Lows in the mid-70s. Thursday through Friday night, partly cloudy with a chance of showers and thunderstorms. Highs in the mid-90s. Lows in the lower 70s. 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This advisory is for the following counties in Georgia: Albert, Franklin, and Hart. What? Heat index values up to 106 expected. Where? Portions of northeast Georgia, Piedmont, North Carolina, and upstate South Carolina. When? From 11 a.m. to 8 p.m. Eastern Daylight Time Saturday. Impacts.

Hot temperatures and high humidity may cause heat illnesses. Drink plenty of fluids, stay in an air-conditioned room, stay out of the sun, and check up on relatives and neighbors. Do not leave young children and pets in unattended vehicles. Car interiors will reach lethal temperatures in a matter of minutes. This advisory is for the following counties in Georgia: Banks, Barrow, Clark, Greene, Hall, Jackson, Madison, Morgan, Oconee, Oglethorpe, Tolliver, Walton, and Wilkes. What? Heat index values up to 109. Where? Portions of central, east central, north central, northeast, northwest, southeast, and west central Georgia. When? Until 8 p.m. Eastern Daylight Time Saturday. Impacts: hot temperatures and high humidity may cause heat illnesses. Overnight temperatures and humidity will remain elevated, providing little relief for vulnerable populations. Additional details: highest heat index values will occur from late morning through late afternoon. Drink plenty of fluids, stay in an air-conditioned room, stay out of the sun, and check up on relatives and neighbors. Take extra precautions when outside. Wear lightweight and loose-fitting clothing. Try to limit strenuous activities to early morning or evening. Take action when you see symptoms of heat exhaustion and heat stroke. The current time is 8:47 p.m. Eastern Daylight Time. Here are the 8 p.m. weather observations from around the area. At Athens, it was mostly cloudy. The temperature was 83 degrees, dew point 71 degrees, relative humidity 67%, wind west at 5 miles an hour, pressure was 30.10 inches and falling. At Gainesville, it was cloudy, the temperature was 85. At Winder, it was mostly cloudy. At Greensboro, it was mostly cloudy and 77, wind calm. At Jefferson, it was cloudy and 80, wind calm. At Monroe, it was mostly cloudy. At Albertton, it was mostly cloudy and 83, wind calm. At Canyon, it was mostly cloudy and 82, wind calm. At Clemson, it was mostly cloudy and 78, wind northwest at 3. Elsewhere across Georgia, at Atlanta it was cloudy and 80, wind west at 3. At Cartersville, the temperature was 86, wind variable at 5. At Lawrenceville, it was mostly cloudy and 83, wind southwest at 8. At Macon, it was cloudy and 79, wind west at 8. At Rome, it was cloudy and 87, wind northeast at 9. At Augusta, it was mostly cloudy and 79, wind northeast at 5. At Savannah, with thunder, it was 82, wind calm. Elsewhere across the region, at Chattanooga, it was mostly cloudy and 89, wind south at 5. At Asheville, it was mostly cloudy and 77, wind south at 5. At Greenville-Spartanburg, it was cloudy and 78, wind southwest at 5. Here is the hazardous weather outlook. This hazardous weather outlook is for north and central Georgia. For tonight, a heat advisory remains in effect for much of north and central Georgia through tonight, as both temperatures and humidity will remain elevated. Please exercise caution if outdoors and check on vulnerable neighbors. And now the extended outlook for the period Saturday through Thursday. Hot and humid conditions will persist through the weekend, with heat indices in the triple digits each day. The heat advisory continues through 8 p.m. Saturday. Isolated to scattered showers and thunderstorms are expected each afternoon through the weekend into next week. Locally heavy rainfall and gusty winds will be primary storm threats. Spotter information statement: spotter activation is not requested, but spotters are encouraged to submit reports of severe weather through the web by going to weather.gov/Atlanta. Please relay any information about observed severe weather to the National Weather Service while following all local and state guidelines. Here is the official forecast from your National Weather Service for the Athens listening area. Tonight, mostly clear. Lows in the mid-70s. Light west winds.
Saturday, sunny. A slight chance of showers and thunderstorms in the afternoon. Highs in the mid-90s. Northwest winds 5 to 10 miles an hour. Chance of rain 20%. Saturday night, partly cloudy in the evening, then becoming mostly clear. Lows in the mid-70s. Light northwest winds. Sunday, sunny. A chance of showers and thunderstorms in the afternoon. Highs in the mid-90s. Northwest winds 5 to 10 miles an hour. Chance of rain 30%. Sunday night, mostly clear. Lows in the mid-70s. Light west winds. And now the extended forecast. Monday and Monday night, clear. Highs in the upper 90s. Lows in the mid-70s. Tuesday and Tuesday night, mostly clear. A slight chance of showers and thunderstorms. Highs in the upper 90s. Lows in the lower 70s. Wednesday and Wednesday night, partly cloudy. A slight chance of showers and thunderstorms. Highs in the mid-90s. Lows in the mid-70s. Thursday through Friday night, partly cloudy with a chance of showers and thunderstorms. Highs in the mid-90s. Lows in the lower 70s. 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This advisory is for the following counties in Georgia: Elbert, Franklin, and Hart. What? Heat index values up to 106 expected. Where? Portions of northeast Georgia, Piedmont, North Carolina, and upstate South Carolina. When? From 11 a.m. to 8 p.m. Eastern Daylight Time Saturday. Impacts: hot temperatures and high humidity may cause heat illnesses. Drink plenty of fluids, stay in an air-conditioned room, stay out of the sun, and check up on relatives and neighbors. Do not leave young children and pets in unattended vehicles. Car interiors will reach lethal temperatures in a matter of minutes. This advisory is for the following counties in Georgia: Banks, Barrow, Clark, Greene, Hall, Jackson, Madison, Morgan, Oconee, Oglethorpe, Tolliver, Walton, and Wilkes. What? Heat index values up to 109. Where? Portions of central, east central, north central, northeast, northwest, southeast, and west central Georgia. When? Until 8 p.m. Eastern Daylight Time Saturday. Impacts: hot temperatures and high humidity may cause heat illnesses. Overnight temperatures and humidity will remain elevated, providing little relief for vulnerable populations. Additional details: highest heat index values will occur from late morning through late afternoon. Drink plenty of fluids, stay in an air-conditioned room, stay out of the sun, and check up on relatives and neighbors. Take extra precautions when outside. Wear lightweight and loose-fitting clothing. Try to limit strenuous activities to early morning or evening. Take action when you see symptoms of heat exhaustion and heat stroke. The current time is 8:54 p.m. Eastern Daylight Time. Here are the 8 p.m. weather observations from around the area. At Athens, it was mostly cloudy, the temperature was 83 degrees, dew point 71 degrees, relative humidity 67%, wind west at 5 miles an hour, pressure was 30.10 inches and falling. At Gainesville, it was cloudy, the temperature was 85. At Winder, it was mostly cloudy. At Greensboro, it was mostly cloudy and 77, wind calm. At Jefferson, it was cloudy and 80, wind calm. At Monroe, it was mostly cloudy. At Albertton, it was mostly cloudy and 83, wind calm. At Canyon, it was mostly cloudy and 82, wind calm. At Clemson, it was mostly cloudy and 78, wind northwest at 3. Elsewhere across Georgia, at Atlanta it was cloudy and 80, wind west at 3. At Cartersville, the temperature was 86, wind variable at 5. At Lawrenceville, it was mostly cloudy and 83,
Wind southwest at 8.

at Macon, it was cloudy and 79, wind west at 8. At Rome, it was cloudy and 87, wind northeast at 9. At Augusta, it was mostly cloudy and 79, wind northeast at 5. At Savannah, with thunder, it was 82, wind calm. Elsewhere across the region, at Chattanooga, it was mostly cloudy and 89, wind south at 5. At Asheville, it was mostly cloudy and 77, wind south at 5. At Greenville-Spartanburg, it was cloudy and 78, wind southwest at 5. Here is the hazardous weather outlook. This hazardous weather outlook is for North and Central Georgia. For tonight, a heat advisory remains in effect for much of North and Central Georgia through tonight as both temperatures and humidity will remain elevated. Please exercise caution if outdoors and check on vulnerable neighbors. And now the extended outlook for the period Saturday through Thursday. Hot and humid conditions will persist through the weekend, with heat indices in the triple digits each day. The heat advisory continues through 8 p.m. Saturday. Isolated to scattered showers and thunderstorms are expected each afternoon through the weekend into next week. Locally heavy rainfall and gusty winds will be primary storm threats. Spotter information statement. 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Please relay any information about observed severe weather to the National Weather Service while following all local and state guidelines. Here is the official forecast from your National Weather Service for the Athens listening area. Tonight, mostly clear. Lows in the mid-70s. Light west winds. Saturday, sunny. A slight chance of showers and thunderstorms in the afternoon. Highs in the mid-90s. Northwest winds 5 to 10 miles an hour. Chance of rain 20%. Saturday night, partly cloudy in the evening, then becoming mostly clear. Lows in the mid-70s. Light northwest winds. Sunday, sunny. A chance of showers and thunderstorms in the afternoon. Highs in the mid-90s. Northwest winds 5 to 10 miles an hour. Chance of rain 30%. Sunday night, mostly clear. Lows in the mid-70s. Light west winds. And now the extended forecast. Monday and Monday night, clear. Highs in the upper 90s. Lows in the mid-70s. Tuesday and Tuesday night, mostly clear. A slight chance of showers and thunderstorms. Highs in the upper 90s. Lows in the lower 70s. Wednesday and Wednesday night, partly cloudy. A slight chance of showers and thunderstorms. Highs in the mid-90s. Lows in the mid-70s. Thursday through Friday night, partly cloudy with a chance of showers and thunderstorms. Highs in the mid-90s. Lows in the lower 70s. For more detailed weather, water, and climate information, please visit our website at weather.gov/Atlanta. This advisory is for the following counties in Georgia: Elbert, Franklin, and Hart. What? Heat index values up to 106 expected. Where? Portions of northeast Georgia, Piedmont, North Carolina, and upstate South Carolina. When? From 11 a.m. to 8 p.m. Eastern Daylight Time Saturday. Impacts: hot temperatures and high humidity may cause heat illnesses. Drink plenty of fluids, stay in an air-conditioned room, stay out of the sun, and check up on relatives and neighbors. Do not leave young children and pets in unattended vehicles. Car interiors will reach lethal temperatures in a matter of minutes. This advisory is for the following counties in Georgia: Banks, Barrow, Clark, Greene, Hall, Jackson, Madison, Morgan, Oconee, Oglethorpe, Tolliver, Walton, and Wilkes. What? Heat index values up to 109. Where? Portions of central, east central, north central, northeast, northwest, southeast, and west central Georgia. When? Until 8 p.m. Eastern Daylight.

a time Saturday. Impacts, hot temperatures and high humidity may cause heat illnesses. Overnight temperatures and humidity will remain elevated, providing little relief for vulnerable populations. Additional details, highest heat index values will occur from late morning through late afternoon. Drink plenty of fluids, stay in an air-conditioned room, stay out of the sun, and check up on relatives and neighbors. Take extra precautions when outside. Wear lightweight and loose-fitting clothing. Try to limit strenuous activities to early morning or evening. Take action when you see symptoms of heat exhaustion and heat stroke. The current time is 9:01 p.m. Eastern Daylight Time. Here are the 8 p.m. weather observations from around the area. At Athens, it was mostly cloudy. The temperature was 83 degrees, dew point 71 degrees. Relative humidity 67%, wind west at 5 miles an hour, pressure was 30.10 inches and falling. At Gainesville, it was cloudy, the temperature was 85. At Winder, it was mostly cloudy. At Greensboro, it was mostly cloudy and 77, wind calm. At Jefferson, it was cloudy and 80, wind calm. At Monroe, it was mostly cloudy. At Albertton, it was mostly cloudy and 83, wind calm. At Canyon, it was mostly cloudy and 82, wind calm. At Clemson, it was mostly cloudy and 78, wind northwest at 3. Elsewhere across Georgia, at Atlanta it was cloudy and 80, wind west at 3. At Cartersville, the temperature was 86, wind variable at 5. At Lawrenceville, it was mostly cloudy and 83, wind southwest at 8. At Macon, it was cloudy and 79, wind west at 8. At Rome, it was cloudy and 87, wind northeast at 9. At Augusta, it was mostly cloudy and 79, wind northeast at 5. At Savannah, with thunder, it was 82, wind calm. Elsewhere across the region, at Chattanooga, it was mostly cloudy and 89, wind south at 5. At Asheville, it was mostly cloudy and 77, wind south at 5. At Greenville-Spartanburg, it was cloudy and 78, wind southwest at 5. Here is the hazardous weather outlook. This hazardous weather outlook is for North and Central Georgia. For tonight, a heat advisory remains in effect for much of North and Central Georgia through tonight as both temperatures and humidity will remain elevated. Please exercise caution if outdoors and check on vulnerable neighbors. And now the extended outlook for the period Saturday through Thursday. Hot and humid conditions will persist through the weekend, with heat indices in the triple digits each day. The heat advisory continues through 8 p.m. Saturday. Isolated to scattered showers and thunderstorms are expected each afternoon through the weekend into next week. Locally heavy rainfall and gusty winds will be primary storm threats. Spotter information statement. 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Please relay any information about observed severe weather to the National Weather Service while following all local and state guidelines. Here is the official forecast from your National Weather Service for the Athens listening area. Tonight, mostly clear. Lows in the mid-70s. Light west winds. Saturday, sunny. A slight chance of showers and thunderstorms in the afternoon. Highs in the mid-90s. Northwest winds 5 to 10 miles an hour. Chance of rain 20%. Saturday night, partly cloudy in the evening, then becoming mostly clear. Lows in the mid-70s. Light northwest winds. Sunday, sunny. A chance of showers and thunderstorms in the afternoon. Highs in the mid-90s. Northwest winds 5 to 10 miles an hour. Chance of rain 30%. Sunday night, mostly clear. Lows in the mid-70s. Light west winds. And now the extended forecast. Monday and Monday night, clear.

highs in the upper 90s. Lows in the mid-70s. Tuesday and Tuesday night, mostly clear. A slight chance of showers and thunderstorms. Highs in the upper 90s. Lows in the lower 70s. Wednesday and Wednesday night, partly cloudy. A slight chance of showers and thunderstorms. Highs in the mid-90s. Lows in the mid-70s. Thursday through Friday night, partly cloudy with a chance of showers and thunderstorms. Highs in the mid-90s. Lows in the lower 70s. 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This advisory is for the following counties in Georgia: Elbert, Franklin, and Hart. What? Heat index values up to 106 expected. Where? Portions of northeast Georgia, Piedmont, North Carolina, and upstate South Carolina. When? From 11 a.m. to 8 p.m. Eastern Daylight Time Saturday. Impacts: hot temperatures and high humidity may cause heat illnesses. Drink plenty of fluids, stay in an air-conditioned room, stay out of the sun, and check up on relatives and neighbors. Do not leave young children and pets in unattended vehicles. Car interiors will reach lethal temperatures in a matter of minutes. This advisory is for the following counties in Georgia: Banks, Barrow, Clark, Greene, Hall, Jackson, Madison, Morgan, Oconee, Oglethorpe, Tolliver, Walton, and Wilkes. What? Heat index values up to 109. Where? Portions of central, east central, north central, northeast, northwest, southeast, and west central Georgia. When? Until 8 p.m. Eastern Daylight Time Saturday. Impacts: hot temperatures and high humidity may cause heat illnesses. Overnight temperatures and humidity will remain elevated, providing little relief for vulnerable populations. Additional details: highest heat index values will occur from late morning through late afternoon. Drink plenty of fluids, stay in an air-conditioned room, stay out of the sun, and check up on relatives and neighbors. Take extra precautions when outside. Wear lightweight and loose-fitting clothing. Try to limit strenuous activities to early morning or evening. Take action when you see symptoms of heat exhaustion and heat stroke. The current time is 9:08 p.m. Eastern Daylight Time. Here are the 9 p.m. weather observations from around the area. At Athens, it was mostly cloudy. The temperature was 81 degrees, dew point 72 degrees, relative humidity 74%, wind calm, pressure was 30.10 inches and steady. At Gainesville, it was mostly cloudy and 83, wind north at 6. At Winder, it was mostly cloudy. At Greensboro, it was mostly cloudy and 75, wind northwest at 3. At Jefferson, it was mostly cloudy and 79, wind calm. At Monroe, it was mostly cloudy. At Alberton, it was mostly cloudy and 80, wind calm. At Canyon, it was mostly cloudy and 79, wind calm. At Clemson, it was mostly cloudy and 78, wind northwest at 6. Elsewhere across Georgia, at Atlanta it was mostly cloudy and 80, wind west at 3. At Cartersville, the temperature was 84, wind calm. At Lawrenceville, it was mostly cloudy and 81, wind southwest at 7. At Macon, it was cloudy and 77, wind calm. At Rome, it was mostly cloudy and 83, wind calm. At Augusta, it was mostly cloudy and 81, wind variable at 6. At Savannah, it was mostly cloudy and 79, wind northeast at 8. Elsewhere across the region, at Chattanooga, it was mostly cloudy and 86, wind south at 3. At Asheville, it was mostly cloudy and 77, wind calm. At Greenville-Spartanburg, it was mostly cloudy and 78, wind calm. Here is the hazardous weather outlook. This hazardous weather outlook is for north and central Georgia.
For tonight, a heat advisory remains in effect for much of north and central Georgia through tonight as both temperatures and humidity will remain elevated. Please exercise caution if outdoors and check on vulnerable neighbors. And now the extended outlook for the period Saturday through Thursday. Hot and humid conditions will persist through the weekend, with heat indices in the triple digits each day. The heat advisory continues through 8 p.m. Saturday. Isolated to scattered showers and thunderstorms are expected each afternoon through the weekend into next week. Locally heavy rainfall and gusty winds will be primary storm threats. Spotter information statement. 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Please relay any information about observed severe weather to the National Weather Service while following all local and state guidelines. Here is the official forecast from your National Weather Service for the Athens listening area. Tonight, mostly clear. Lows in the mid-70s. Light west winds. Saturday, sunny. A slight chance of showers and thunderstorms in the afternoon. Highs in the mid-90s. Northwest winds 5 to 10 miles an hour. Chance of rain 20%. Saturday night, partly cloudy in the evening, then becoming mostly clear. Lows in the mid-70s. Light northwest winds. Sunday, sunny. A chance of showers and thunderstorms in the afternoon. Highs in the mid-90s. Northwest winds 5 to 10 miles an hour. Chance of rain 30%. Sunday night, mostly clear. Lows in the mid-70s. Light west winds. And now the extended forecast. Monday and Monday night, clear. Highs in the upper 90s. Lows in the mid-70s. Tuesday and Tuesday night, mostly clear. A slight chance of showers and thunderstorms. Highs in the upper 90s. Lows in the lower 70s. Wednesday and Wednesday night, partly cloudy. A slight chance of showers and thunderstorms. Highs in the mid-90s. Lows in the mid-70s. Thursday through Friday night, partly cloudy with a chance of showers and thunderstorms. Highs in the mid-90s. Lows in the lower 70s. For more detailed weather, water, and climate information, please visit our website at weather.gov/Atlanta. This advisory is for the following counties in Georgia: Elbert, Franklin, and Hart. What? Heat index values up to 106 expected. Where? Portions of northeast Georgia, Piedmont, North Carolina, and upstate South Carolina. When? From 11 a.m. to 8 p.m. Eastern Daylight Time Saturday. Impacts: hot temperatures and high humidity may cause heat illnesses. Drink plenty of fluids, stay in an air-conditioned room, stay out of the sun, and check up on relatives and neighbors. Do not leave young children and pets in unattended vehicles. Car interiors will reach lethal temperatures in a matter of minutes. This advisory is for the following counties in Georgia: Banks, Barrow, Clark, Greene, Hall, Jackson, Madison, Morgan, Oconee, Oglethorpe, Tolliver, Walton, and Wilkes. What? Heat index values up to 109. Where? Portions of central, east central, north central, northeast, northwest, southeast, and west central Georgia. When? Until 8 p.m. Eastern Daylight Time Saturday. Impacts: hot temperatures and high humidity may cause heat illnesses. Overnight temperatures and humidity will remain elevated, providing little relief for vulnerable populations. Additional details: highest heat index values will occur from late morning through late afternoon. Drink plenty of fluids, stay in an air-conditioned room, stay out of the sun, and check up on relatives and neighbors. Take extra precautions when outside. Wear lightweight and loose-fitting clothing. Try to limit strenuous activities to early morning or evening. Take action when you see symptoms of heat exhaustion and heat stroke.
The current time is 9:15 p.m. Eastern Daylight Time. Here are the nine

p.m. weather observations from around the area. At Athens, it was mostly cloudy. The temperature was 81 degrees, dew point 72 degrees, relative humidity 74%, wind calm, pressure was 30.10 inches and steady. At Gainesville, it was mostly cloudy and 83, wind north at 6. At Winder, it was cloudy. At Greensboro, it was cloudy and 75, wind northwest at 3. At Jefferson, it was mostly cloudy and 79, wind calm. At Monroe, it was cloudy. At Alberton, it was mostly cloudy and 80, wind calm. At Canyon, it was mostly cloudy and 79, wind calm. At Clemson, it was mostly cloudy and 78, wind northwest at 6. Elsewhere across Georgia, at Atlanta it was mostly cloudy and 80, wind west at 3. At Cartersville, the temperature was 84, wind calm. At Lawrenceville, it was mostly cloudy and 81, wind southwest at 7. At Macon, it was cloudy and 77, wind calm. At Rome, it was cloudy and 83, wind calm. At Augusta, it was mostly cloudy and 81, wind variable at 6. At Savannah, it was mostly cloudy and 79, wind northeast at 8. Elsewhere across the region, at Chattanooga, it was mostly cloudy and 86, wind south at 3. At Asheville, it was mostly cloudy and 77, wind calm. At Greenville-Spartanburg, it was cloudy and 78, wind calm. Here is the hazardous weather outlook. This hazardous weather outlook is for North and Central Georgia. For tonight, a heat advisory remains in effect for much of North and Central Georgia through tonight as both temperatures and humidity will remain elevated. Please exercise caution if outdoors and check on vulnerable neighbors. And now the extended outlook for the period Saturday through Thursday. Hot and humid conditions will persist through the weekend, with heat indices in the triple digits each day. The heat advisory continues through 8 p.m. Saturday. Isolated to scattered showers and thunderstorms are expected each afternoon through the weekend into next week. Locally heavy rainfall and gusty winds will be primary storm threats. Spotter information statement. 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Please relay any information about observed severe weather to the National Weather Service while following all local and state guidelines. Here is the official forecast from your National Weather Service for the Athens listening area. Tonight, mostly clear. Lows in the mid-70s. Light west winds. Saturday, sunny. A slight chance of showers and thunderstorms in the afternoon. Highs in the mid-90s. Northwest winds 5 to 10 miles an hour. Chance of rain 20%. Saturday night, partly cloudy in the evening, then becoming mostly clear. Lows in the mid-70s. Light northwest winds. Sunday, sunny. A chance of showers and thunderstorms in the afternoon. Highs in the mid-90s. Northwest winds 5 to 10 miles an hour. Chance of rain 30%. Sunday night, mostly clear. Lows in the mid-70s. Light west winds. And now the extended forecast. Monday and Monday night, clear. Highs in the upper 90s. Lows in the mid-70s. Tuesday and Tuesday night, mostly clear. A slight chance of showers and thunderstorms. Highs in the upper 90s. Lows in the lower 70s. Wednesday and Wednesday night, partly cloudy. A slight chance of showers and thunderstorms. Highs in the mid-90s. Lows in the mid-70s. Thursday through Friday night, partly cloudy with a chance of showers and thunderstorms. Highs in the mid-90s. Lows in the lower 70s. For more detailed weather, water, and climate information, please visit our website at weather.gov/Atlanta. This advisory is for the following counties in Georgia: Elbert,

Green, Hall, Jackson, Madison, Morgan, Oconee, Oglethorpe, Tolliver, Walton, and Wilkes. What? Heat index values up to 109. Where? Portions of Central, East Central, North Central, Northeast, Northwest, Southeast, and West Central Georgia. When? Until 8 p.m. Eastern Daylight Time Saturday. Impacts. Hot temperatures and high humidity may cause heat illnesses. Overnight temperatures and humidity will remain elevated, providing little relief for vulnerable populations. Additional details, highest heat index values will occur from late morning through late afternoon. Drink plenty of fluids, stay in an air-conditioned room, stay out of the sun, and check up on relatives and neighbors. Take extra precautions when outside. Wear lightweight and loose-fitting clothing. Try to limit strenuous activities to early morning or evening. Take action when you see symptoms of heat exhaustion and heat stroke. The current time is 9:22 p.m. Eastern Daylight Time. Here are the 9 p.m. weather observations from around the area. At Athens, it was mostly cloudy. The temperature was 81 degrees, dew point 72 degrees, relative humidity 74%, wind calm, pressure was 30.10 inches and steady. At Gainesville, it was mostly cloudy and 83, wind north at 6. At Winder, it was cloudy. At Greensboro, it was cloudy and 75, wind northwest at 3. At Jefferson, it was mostly cloudy and 79, wind calm. At Monroe, it was cloudy. At Albertton, it was mostly cloudy and 80, wind calm. At Canyon, it was mostly cloudy and 79, wind calm. At Clemson, it was mostly cloudy and 78, wind northwest at 6. Elsewhere across Georgia, at Atlanta it was mostly cloudy and 80, wind west at 3. At Cartersville, the temperature was 84, wind calm. At Lawrenceville, it was mostly cloudy and 81, wind southwest at 7. At Macon, it was cloudy and 77, wind calm. At Rome, it was cloudy and 83, wind calm. At Augusta, it was mostly cloudy and 81, wind variable at 6. At Savannah, it was mostly cloudy and 79, wind northeast at 8. Elsewhere across the region, at Chattanooga, it was mostly cloudy and 86, wind south at 3. At Asheville, it was mostly cloudy and 77, wind calm. At Greenville-Spartanburg, it was cloudy and 78, wind calm. Here is the hazardous weather outlook. This hazardous weather outlook is for North and Central Georgia. For tonight, a heat advisory remains in effect for much of North and Central Georgia through tonight as both temperatures and humidity will remain elevated. Please exercise caution if outdoors and check on vulnerable neighbors. And now the extended outlook for the period Saturday through Thursday. Hot and humid conditions will persist through the weekend, with heat indices in the triple digits each day. The heat advisory continues through 8 p.m. Saturday. Isolated to scattered showers and thunderstorms are expected each afternoon through the weekend into next week. Locally heavy rainfall and gusty winds will be primary storm threats. Spotter information statement. 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Please relay any information about observed severe weather to the National Weather Service while following all local and state guidelines. Here is the official forecast from your National Weather Service for the Athens listening area. Tonight, mostly clear. Lows in the mid-70s. Light west winds. Saturday, sunny. A slight chance of showers and thunderstorms in the afternoon. Highs in the mid-90s. Northwest winds 5 to 10 miles an hour. Chance of rain 20%. Saturday night, partly cloudy in the evening, then becoming mostly clear. Lows in the mid-70s. Light northwest winds. Sunday, sunny. A chance of showers and thunderstorms in the

afternoon. Highs in the mid-90s. Northwest winds 5 to 10 miles an hour. Chance of rain 30%. Sunday night, mostly clear. Lows in the mid-70s. Light west winds. And now the extended forecast. Monday and Monday night, clear. Highs in the upper 90s. Lows in the mid-70s. Tuesday and Tuesday night, mostly clear. A slight chance of showers and thunderstorms. Highs in the upper 90s. Lows in the lower 70s. Wednesday and Wednesday night, partly cloudy. A slight chance of showers and thunderstorms. Highs in the mid-90s. Lows in the mid-70s. Thursday through Friday night, partly cloudy with a chance of showers and thunderstorms. Highs in the mid-90s. Lows in the lower 70s. For more detailed weather, water, and climate information, please visit our website at weather.gov/Atlanta. This advisory is for the following counties in Georgia: Elbert, Franklin, and Hart. What? Heat index values up to 106 expected. Where? Portions of northeast Georgia, Piedmont, North Carolina, and upstate South Carolina. When? From 11 a.m. to 8 p.m. Eastern Daylight Time Saturday. Impacts: hot temperatures and high humidity may cause heat illnesses. Drink plenty of fluids, stay in an air-conditioned room, stay out of the sun, and check up on relatives and neighbors. Do not leave young children and pets in unattended vehicles. Car interiors will reach lethal temperatures in a matter of minutes. This advisory is for the following counties in Georgia: Banks, Barrow, Clark, Greene, Hall, Jackson, Madison, Morgan, Oconee, Oglethorpe, Tolliver, Walton, and Wilkes. What? Heat index values up to 109. Where? Portions of central, east central, north central, northeast, northwest, southeast, and west central Georgia. When? Until 8 p.m. Eastern Daylight Time Saturday. Impacts: hot temperatures and high humidity may cause heat illnesses. Overnight temperatures and humidity will remain elevated, providing little relief for vulnerable populations. Additional details: highest heat index values will occur from late morning through late afternoon. Drink plenty of fluids, stay in an air-conditioned room, stay out of the sun, and check up on relatives and neighbors. Take extra precautions when outside. Wear lightweight and loose-fitting clothing. Try to limit strenuous activities to early morning or evening. Take action when you see symptoms of heat exhaustion and heat stroke. The current time is 9:29 p.m. Eastern Daylight Time. Here are the 9 p.m. weather observations from around the area. At Athens, it was mostly cloudy. The temperature was 81 degrees, dew point 72 degrees, relative humidity 74%, wind calm, pressure was 30.10 inches and steady. At Gainesville, it was mostly cloudy and 83, wind north at 6. At Winder, it was cloudy. At Greensboro, it was cloudy and 75, wind northwest at 3. At Jefferson, it was mostly cloudy and 79, wind calm. At Monroe, it was cloudy. At Albertton, it was mostly cloudy and 80, wind calm. At Canyon, it was mostly cloudy and 79, wind calm. At Clemson, it was mostly cloudy and 78, wind northwest at 6. Elsewhere across Georgia, at Atlanta it was mostly cloudy and 80, wind west at 3. At Cartersville, the temperature was 84, wind calm. At Lawrenceville, it was mostly cloudy and 81, wind southwest at 7. At Macon, it was cloudy and 77, wind calm. At Rome, it was cloudy and 83, wind calm. At Augusta, it was mostly cloudy and 81, wind variable at 6. At Savannah, it was mostly cloudy and 79, wind northeast at 8. Elsewhere across the region, at Chattanooga, it was mostly cloudy and 86, wind south at 3. At Asheville,

It was mostly cloudy and 77, wind calm. At Greenville, Spartanburg, it was cloudy and 78, wind calm. Here is the hazardous weather outlook. This hazardous weather outlook is for North and Central Georgia. For tonight, a heat advisory remains in effect for much of North and Central Georgia through tonight as both temperatures and humidity will remain elevated. Please exercise caution if outdoors and check on vulnerable neighbors. And now the extended outlook for the period Saturday through Thursday. Hot and humid conditions will persist through the weekend, with heat indices in the triple digits each day. The heat advisory continues through 8 p.m. Saturday. Isolated to scattered showers and thunderstorms are expected each afternoon through the weekend into next week. Locally heavy rainfall and gusty winds will be primary storm threats. Spotter information statement. 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Please relay any information about observed severe weather to the National Weather Service while following all local and state guidelines. Here is the official forecast from your National Weather Service for the Athens listening area. Tonight, mostly clear. Lows in the mid-70s. Light west winds. Saturday, sunny. A slight chance of showers and thunderstorms in the afternoon. Highs in the mid-90s. Northwest winds 5 to 10 miles an hour. Chance of rain 20%. Saturday night, partly cloudy in the evening, then becoming mostly clear. Lows in the mid-70s. Saturday night, partly cloudy in the evening, then becoming mostly clear. Lows in the mid-70s. Light northwest winds. Sunday, sunny. A chance of showers and thunderstorms in the afternoon. Highs in the mid-90s. Northwest winds 5 to 10 miles an hour. Chance of rain 30%. Sunday night, mostly clear. Lows in the mid-70s. Light west winds. And now the extended forecast. Monday and Monday night, clear. Highs in the upper 90s. Lows in the mid-70s. Tuesday and Tuesday night, mostly clear. A slight chance of showers and thunderstorms. Highs in the upper 90s. Lows in the lower 70s. Wednesday and Wednesday night, partly cloudy. A slight chance of showers and thunderstorms. Highs in the mid-90s. Lows in the mid-70s. Thursday through Friday night, partly cloudy with a chance of showers and thunderstorms. Highs in the mid-90s. Lows in the lower 70s. 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This advisory is for the following counties in Georgia: Elbert, Franklin, and Hart. What? Heat index values up to 106 expected. Where? Portions of northeast Georgia, Piedmont, North Carolina, and upstate South Carolina. When? From 11 a.m. to 8 p.m. Eastern Daylight Time Saturday. Impacts: hot temperatures and high humidity may cause heat illnesses. Drink plenty of fluids, stay in an air-conditioned room, stay out of the sun, and check up on relatives and neighbors. Do not leave young children and pets in unattended vehicles. Car interiors will reach lethal temperatures in a matter of minutes. This advisory is for the following counties in Georgia: Banks, Barrow, Clark, Greene, Hall, Jackson, Madison, Morgan, Oconee, Oglethorpe, Tolliver, Walton, and Wilkes. What? Heat index values up to 109. Where? Portions of central, east central, north central, northeast, northwest, southeast, and west central Georgia. When? Until 8 p.m. Eastern Daylight Time Saturday. Impacts: hot temperatures and high humidity may cause heat illnesses. Overnight temperatures and humidity will remain elevated, providing little relief for vulnerable populations. Additional details: highest heat index values will occur from late morning through late afternoon. Drink plenty of fluids,

stay in an air-conditioned room, stay out of the sun, and check up on relatives and neighbors. Take extra precautions when outside. Wear lightweight and loose-fitting clothing. Try to limit strenuous activities to early morning or evening. Take action when you see symptoms of heat exhaustion and heat stroke. The current time is 9:36 p.m. Eastern Daylight Time. Here are the 9 p.m. weather observations from around the area. At Athens, it was mostly cloudy. The temperature was 81 degrees, dew point 72 degrees, relative humidity 74%, wind calm, pressure was 30.10 inches and steady. At Gainesville, it was mostly cloudy and 83, wind north at 6. At Winder, it was cloudy. At Greensboro, it was cloudy and 75, wind northwest at 3. At Jefferson, it was mostly cloudy and 79, wind calm. At Monroe, it was cloudy. At Alberton, it was mostly cloudy and 80, wind calm. At Canyon, it was mostly cloudy and 79, wind calm. At Clemson, it was mostly cloudy and 78, wind northwest at 6. Elsewhere across Georgia, at Atlanta it was mostly cloudy and 80, wind west at 3. At Cartersville, the temperature was 84, wind calm. At Lawrenceville, it was mostly cloudy and 81, wind southwest at 7. At Macon, it was cloudy and 77, wind calm. At Rome, it was cloudy and 83, wind calm. At Augusta, it was mostly cloudy and 81, wind variable at 6. At Savannah, it was mostly cloudy and 79, wind northeast at 8. Elsewhere across the region, at Chattanooga, it was mostly cloudy and 86, wind south at 3. At Asheville, it was mostly cloudy and 77, wind calm. At Greenville-Spartanburg, it was cloudy and 78, wind calm. Here is the hazardous weather outlook. This hazardous weather outlook is for North and Central Georgia. For tonight, a heat advisory remains in effect for much of North and Central Georgia through tonight as both temperatures and humidity will remain elevated. Please exercise caution if outdoors and check on vulnerable neighbors. And now the extended outlook for the period Saturday through Thursday. Hot and humid conditions will persist through the weekend, with heat indices in the triple digits each day. The heat advisory continues through 8 p.m. Saturday. Isolated to scattered showers and thunderstorms are expected each afternoon through the weekend into next week. Locally heavy rainfall and gusty winds will be primary storm threats. Spotter information statement. 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Please relay any information about observed severe weather to the National Weather Service while following all local and state guidelines. Here is the official forecast from your National Weather Service for the Athens listening area. Tonight, mostly clear. Lows in the mid-70s. Light west winds. Saturday, sunny. A slight chance of showers and thunderstorms in the afternoon. Highs in the mid-90s. Northwest winds 5 to 10 miles an hour. Chance of rain 20%. Saturday night, partly cloudy in the evening, then becoming mostly clear. Lows in the mid-70s. Light northwest winds. Sunday, sunny. A chance of showers and thunderstorms in the afternoon. Highs in the mid-90s. Northwest winds 5 to 10 miles an hour. Chance of rain 30%. Sunday night, mostly clear. Lows in the mid-70s. Light west winds. And now the extended forecast. Monday and Monday night, clear. Highs in the upper 90s. Lows in the mid-70s. Tuesday and Tuesday night, mostly clear. A slight chance of showers and thunderstorms. Highs in the upper 90s. Lows in the lower 70s. Wednesday and Wednesday night, partly cloudy. A slight chance of showers and thunderstorms.
Highs in the mid-90s. Lows in the mid-70s. Thursday through Friday night, partly cloudy with a chance of showers and thunderstorms. Highs in the mid-90s. Lows in the lower 70s. For more detailed weather, water, and climate information, please visit our website at weather.gov/Atlanta. This advisory is for the following counties in Georgia: Elbert, Franklin, and Hart. What? Heat index values up to 106 expected. Where? Portions of northeast Georgia, Piedmont, North Carolina, and upstate South Carolina. When? From 11 a.m. to 8 p.m. Eastern Daylight Time Saturday. Impacts: hot temperatures and high humidity may cause heat illnesses. Drink plenty of fluids, stay in an air-conditioned room, stay out of the sun, and check up on relatives and neighbors. Do not leave young children and pets in unattended vehicles. Car interiors will reach lethal temperatures in a matter of minutes. This advisory is for the following counties in Georgia: Banks, Barrow, Clark, Greene, Hall, Jackson, Madison, Morgan, Oconee, Oglethorpe, Tolliver, Walton, and Wilkes. What? Heat index values up to 109. Where? Portions of central, east central, north central, northeast, northwest, southeast, and west central Georgia. When? Until 8 p.m. Eastern Daylight Time Saturday. Impacts: hot temperatures and high humidity may cause heat illnesses. Overnight temperatures and humidity will remain elevated, providing little relief for vulnerable populations. Additional details: highest heat index values will occur from late morning through late afternoon. Drink plenty of fluids, stay in an air-conditioned room, stay out of the sun, and check up on relatives and neighbors. Take extra precautions when outside. Wear lightweight and loose-fitting clothing. Try to limit strenuous activities to early morning or evening. Take action when you see symptoms of heat exhaustion and heat stroke. The current time is 9:43 p.m. Eastern Daylight Time. Here are the 9 p.m. weather observations from around the area. At Athens, it was mostly cloudy. The temperature was 81 degrees, dew point 72 degrees, relative humidity 74%, wind calm, pressure was 30.10 inches and steady. At Gainesville, it was mostly cloudy and 83, wind north at 6. At Winder, it was cloudy. At Greensboro, it was cloudy and 75, wind northwest at 3. At Jefferson, it was mostly cloudy and 79, wind calm. At Monroe, it was cloudy. At Albertton, it was mostly cloudy and 80, wind calm. At Canyon, it was mostly cloudy and 79, wind calm. At Clemson, it was mostly cloudy and 78, wind northwest at 6. Elsewhere across Georgia, at Atlanta it was mostly cloudy and 80, wind west at 3. At Cartersville, the temperature was 84, wind calm. At Lawrenceville, it was mostly cloudy and 81, wind southwest at 7. At Macon, it was cloudy and 77, wind calm. At Rome, it was cloudy and 83, wind calm. At Augusta, it was mostly cloudy and 81, wind variable at 6. At Savannah, it was mostly cloudy and 79, wind northeast at 8. Elsewhere across the region, at Chattanooga, it was mostly cloudy and 86, wind south at 3. At Asheville, it was mostly cloudy and 77, wind calm. At Greenville-Spartanburg, it was cloudy and 78, wind calm. Here is the hazardous weather outlook. This hazardous weather outlook is for north and central Georgia. For tonight, a heat advisory remains in effect for much of north and central Georgia through tonight, as both temperatures and humidity will remain elevated. Please exercise caution if outdoors and check on vulnerable neighbors. And now the extended outlook for the period Saturday through Thursday. Hot and humid conditions will persist through the weekend, with heat indices in the triple digits each day. The heat advisory continues through 8 p.m. Saturday.

isolated to scattered showers and thunderstorms are expected each afternoon through the weekend into next week. Locally, heavy rainfall and gusty winds will be primary storm threats. Spotter information statement. 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Please relay any information about observed severe weather to the National Weather Service while following all local and state guidelines. 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Here is the official forecast from your National Weather Service for the Athens listening area. Tonight, mostly clear. Lows in the mid-70s. Light west winds. Saturday, sunny. A slight chance of showers and thunderstorms in the afternoon. Highs in the mid-90s. Northwest winds 5 to 10 miles an hour. Chance of rain 20%. Saturday night, partly cloudy in the evening, then becoming mostly clear. Lows in the mid-70s. Light northwest winds. Sunday, sunny. A chance of showers and thunderstorms in the afternoon. Highs in the mid-90s. Northwest winds 5 to 10 miles an hour. Chance of rain 30%. Sunday night, mostly clear. Lows in the mid-70s. Light west winds. And now the extended forecast. Monday and Monday night, clear. Highs in the upper 90s. Lows in the mid-70s. Tuesday and Tuesday night, mostly clear. A slight chance of showers and thunderstorms. Highs in the upper 90s. Lows in the lower 70s. Wednesday and Wednesday night, partly cloudy. A slight chance of showers and thunderstorms. Highs in the mid-90s. Lows in the mid-70s. Thursday through Friday night, partly cloudy with a chance of showers and thunderstorms. Highs in the mid-90s. Lows in the lower 70s. For more detailed weather, water, and climate information, please visit our website at weather.gov/Atlanta. This advisory is for the following counties in Georgia: Elbert, Franklin, and Hart. What? Heat index values up to 106 expected. Where? Portions of northeast Georgia, Piedmont, North Carolina, and upstate South Carolina. When? From 11 a.m. to 8 p.m. Eastern Daylight Time Saturday. Impacts: hot temperatures and high humidity may cause heat illnesses. Drink plenty of fluids. Stay in an air-conditioned room, stay out of the sun, and check up on relatives and neighbors. Do not leave young children and pets in unattended vehicles. Car interiors will reach lethal temperatures in a matter of minutes. This advisory is for the following counties in Georgia: Banks, Barrow, Clark, Greene, Hall, Jackson, Madison, Morgan, Oconee, Oglethorpe, Tolliver, Walton, and Wilkes. What? Heat index values up to 109. Where? Portions of central, east central, north central, northeast, northwest, southeast, and west central Georgia. When? Until 8 p.m. Eastern Daylight Time Saturday. Impacts: hot temperatures and high humidity may cause heat illnesses. Overnight temperatures and humidity will remain elevated, providing little relief for vulnerable populations. Additional details: highest heat index values will occur from late morning through late afternoon. Drink plenty of fluids, stay in an air-conditioned room, stay out of the sun, and check up on relatives.

and neighbors. 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The current time is 9:51 p.m. Eastern Daylight Time. Here are the 9 p.m. weather observations from around the area. At Athens, it was mostly cloudy. The temperature was 81 degrees, dew point 72 degrees, relative humidity 74%, wind calm, pressure was 30.10 inches and steady. At Gainesville, it was mostly cloudy and 83, wind north at 6. At Winder, it was cloudy. At Greensboro, it was cloudy and 75, wind northwest at 3. At Jefferson, it was mostly cloudy and 79, wind calm. At Monroe, it was cloudy. At Alberton, it was mostly cloudy and 80, wind calm. At Canyon, it was mostly cloudy and 79, wind calm. At Clemson, it was mostly cloudy and 78, wind northwest at 6. Elsewhere across Georgia, at Atlanta it was mostly cloudy and 80, wind west at 3. At Cartersville, the temperature was 84, wind calm. At Lawrenceville, it was mostly cloudy and 81, wind southwest at 7. At Macon, it was cloudy and 77, wind calm. At Rome, it was cloudy and 83, wind calm. At Augusta, it was mostly cloudy and 81, wind variable at 6. At Savannah, it was mostly cloudy and 79, wind northeast at 8. Elsewhere across the region, at Chattanooga, it was mostly cloudy and 86, wind south at 3. At Asheville, it was mostly cloudy and 77, wind calm. At Greenville-Spartanburg, it was cloudy and 78, wind calm. Here is the hazardous weather outlook. This hazardous weather outlook is for North and Central Georgia. For tonight, a heat advisory remains in effect for much of North and Central Georgia through tonight as both temperatures and humidity will remain elevated. Please exercise caution if outdoors and check on vulnerable neighbors. And now the extended outlook for the period Saturday through Thursday. Hot and humid conditions will persist through the weekend, with heat indices in the triple digits each day. The heat advisory continues through 8 p.m. Saturday. Isolated to scattered showers and thunderstorms are expected each afternoon through the weekend into next week. Locally heavy rainfall and gusty winds will be primary storm threats. Spotter information statement. 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Please relay any information about observed severe weather to the National Weather Service while following all local and state guidelines. Here is the official forecast from your National Weather Service for the Athens listening area. Tonight, mostly clear. Lows in the mid-70s. Light west winds. Saturday, sunny. A slight chance of showers and thunderstorms in the afternoon. Highs in the mid-90s. Northwest winds 5 to 10 miles an hour. Chance of rain 20%. Saturday night, partly cloudy in the evening, then becoming mostly clear. Lows in the mid-70s. Light northwest winds. Sunday, sunny. A chance of showers and thunderstorms in the afternoon. Highs in the mid-90s. Northwest winds 5 to 10 miles an hour. Chance of rain 30%. Sunday night, mostly clear. Lows in the mid-70s. Light west winds. And now the extended forecast. Monday and Monday night, clear. Highs in the upper 90s. Lows in the mid-70s. Tuesday and Tuesday night, mostly clear. A slight chance of showers and thunderstorms. Highs in the upper 90s. Lows in the lower 70s. Wednesday and Wednesday night, partly cloudy. A slight chance of showers and thunderstorms. Highs in the mid-90s. Lows in the mid-70s.
Thursday through Friday night, partly cloudy with a chance of showers and thunderstorms. Highs in the mid-90s. Lows in the lower 70s. For more detailed weather, water, and climate information, please visit our website at weather.gov/Atlanta. This advisory is for the following counties in Georgia: Elbert, Franklin, and Hart. What? Heat index values up to 106 expected. Where? Portions of northeast Georgia, Piedmont, North Carolina, and upstate South Carolina. When? From 11 a.m. to 8 p.m. Eastern Daylight Time Saturday. Impacts: hot temperatures and high humidity may cause heat illnesses. Drink plenty of fluids, stay in an air-conditioned room, stay out of the sun, and check up on relatives and neighbors. Do not leave young children and pets in unattended vehicles. Car interiors will reach lethal temperatures in a matter of minutes. This advisory is for the following counties in Georgia: Banks, Barrow, Clark, Greene, Hall, Jackson, Madison, Morgan, Oconee, Oglethorpe, Tolliver, Walton, and Wilkes. What? Heat index values up to 109. Where? Portions of central, east central, north central, northeast, northwest, southeast, and west central Georgia. When? Until 8 p.m. Eastern Daylight Time Saturday. Impacts: hot temperatures and high humidity may cause heat illnesses. Overnight temperatures and humidity will remain elevated, providing little relief for vulnerable populations. Additional details: highest heat index values will occur from late morning through late afternoon. Drink plenty of fluids, stay in an air-conditioned room, stay out of the sun, and check up on relatives and neighbors. Take extra precautions when outside. Wear lightweight and loose-fitting clothing. Try to limit strenuous activities to early morning or evening. Take action when you see symptoms of heat exhaustion and heat stroke. The current time is 9:58 p.m. Eastern Daylight Time. Here are the 9 p.m. weather observations from around the area. At Athens, it was mostly cloudy. The temperature was 81 degrees, dew point 72 degrees, relative humidity 74%, wind calm, pressure was 30.10 inches and steady. At Gainesville, it was mostly cloudy and 83, wind north at 6. At Winder, it was cloudy. At Greensboro, it was cloudy and 75, wind northwest at 3. At Jefferson, it was mostly cloudy and 79, wind calm. At Monroe, it was cloudy. At Albertton, it was mostly cloudy and 80, wind calm. At Canyon, it was mostly cloudy and 79, wind calm. At Clemson, it was mostly cloudy and 78, wind northwest at 6. Elsewhere across Georgia, at Atlanta it was mostly cloudy and 80, wind west at 3. At Cartersville, the temperature was 84, wind calm. At Lawrenceville, it was mostly cloudy and 81, wind southwest at 7. At Macon, it was cloudy and 77, wind calm. At Rome, it was cloudy and 83, wind calm. At Augusta, it was mostly cloudy and 81, wind variable at 6. At Savannah, it was mostly cloudy and 79, wind northeast at 8. Elsewhere across the region, at Chattanooga, it was mostly cloudy and 86, wind south at 3. At Asheville, it was mostly cloudy and 77, wind calm. At Greenville-Spartanburg, it was cloudy and 78, wind calm. Here is the hazardous weather outlook. This hazardous weather outlook is for north and central Georgia. For tonight, a heat advisory remains in effect for much of north and central Georgia through tonight, as both temperatures and humidity will remain elevated. Please exercise caution if outdoors and check on vulnerable neighbors. And now the extended outlook for the period Saturday through Thursday. Hot and humid conditions will persist through the weekend, with heat indices in the triple digits each day. The heat advisory continues through 8 p.m. Saturday.
Isolated to scattered showers and thunderstorms are expected each afternoon through the

weekend into next week. Locally, heavy rainfall and gusty winds will be primary storm threats. Spotter information statement. 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Please relay any information about observed severe weather to the National Weather Service while following all local and state guidelines. Here is the official forecast from your National Weather Service for the Athens listening area. Tonight, mostly clear. Lows in the mid-70s. Light west winds. Saturday, sunny. A slight chance of showers and thunderstorms in the afternoon. Highs in the mid-90s. Northwest winds 5 to 10 miles an hour. Chance of rain 20%. Saturday night, partly cloudy in the evening, then becoming mostly clear. Lows in the mid-70s. Light northwest winds. Sunday, sunny. A chance of showers and thunderstorms in the afternoon. Highs in the mid-90s. Northwest winds 5 to 10 miles an hour. Chance of rain 30%. Sunday night, mostly clear. Lows in the mid-70s. Light west winds. And now the extended forecast. Monday and Monday night, clear. Highs in the upper 90s. Lows in the mid-70s. Tuesday and Tuesday night, mostly clear. A slight chance of showers and thunderstorms. Highs in the upper 90s. Lows in the lower 70s. Wednesday and Wednesday night, partly cloudy. A slight chance of showers and thunderstorms. Highs in the mid-90s. Lows in the mid-70s. Thursday through Friday night, partly cloudy with a chance of showers and thunderstorms. Highs in the mid-90s. Lows in the lower 70s. For more detailed weather, water, and climate information, please visit our website at weather.gov/Atlanta. This advisory is for the following counties in Georgia: Elbert, Franklin, and Hart. What? Heat index values up to 106 expected. Where? Portions of northeast Georgia, Piedmont, North Carolina, and upstate South Carolina. When? From 11 a.m. to 8 p.m. Eastern Daylight Time Saturday. Impacts: hot temperatures and high humidity may cause heat illnesses. Drink plenty of fluids, stay in an air-conditioned room, stay out of the sun, and check up on relatives and neighbors. Do not leave young children and pets in unattended vehicles. Car interiors will reach lethal temperatures in a matter of minutes. This advisory is for the following counties in Georgia: Banks, Barrow, Clark, Greene, Hall, Jackson, Madison, Morgan, Oconee, Oglethorpe, Tolliver, Walton, and Wilkes. What? Heat index values up to 109. Where? Portions of central, east central, north central, northeast, northwest, southeast, and west central Georgia. When? Until 8 p.m. Eastern Daylight Time Saturday. Impacts: hot temperatures and high humidity may cause heat illnesses. Overnight temperatures and humidity will remain elevated, providing little relief for vulnerable populations. Additional details: highest heat index values will occur from late morning through late afternoon. Drink plenty of fluids, stay in an air-conditioned room, stay out of the sun, and check up on relatives and neighbors. Take extra precautions when outside. Wear lightweight and loose-fitting clothing. Try to limit strenuous activities to early morning or evening. Take action when you see symptoms of heat exhaustion and heat stroke. The current time is 10:05 p.m. Eastern Daylight Time. Here are the 10 p.m. weather observations from around the area. At Athens, it was mostly cloudy. The temperature was 79 degrees, dew point 73 degrees, relative humidity 82%, wind calm, pressure was 30.12 inches and rising. At Gainesville, it was cloudy and 82, wind calm. At Winder, it was mostly cloudy. At Greensboro, it was partly cloudy and 75, wind calm.
At Jefferson, it was cloudy and 78, wind calm. At Monroe, it was mostly cloudy. At Alberton, it was mostly cloudy and 79, wind calm. At Canyon, it was mostly cloudy and 78, wind southwest at 3. At Clemson, it was mostly cloudy and 77, wind north at 3. Elsewhere across Georgia, at Atlanta it was mostly cloudy and 80, wind calm. At Cartersville, the temperature was 82, wind calm. At Lawrenceville, it was mostly cloudy and 81, wind southwest at 3. At Macon, it was mostly cloudy and 77, wind west at 5. At Rome, it was mostly cloudy and 80, wind calm. At Augusta, it was cloudy and 77, wind variable at 5. At Savannah, it was mostly cloudy and 81, wind south at 5. Elsewhere across the region, at Chattanooga, it was mostly cloudy and 84, wind calm. At Asheville, it was mostly cloudy and 75, wind calm. At Greenville-Spartanburg, it was mostly cloudy and 77, wind calm. Here is the hazardous weather outlook. This hazardous weather outlook is for North and Central Georgia. For tonight, a heat advisory remains in effect for much of North and Central Georgia through tonight as both temperatures and humidity will remain elevated. Please exercise caution if outdoors and check on vulnerable neighbors. And now the extended outlook for the period Saturday through Thursday. Hot and humid conditions will persist through the weekend, with heat indices in the triple digits each day. The heat advisory continues through 8 p.m. Saturday. Isolated to scattered showers and thunderstorms are expected each afternoon through the weekend into next week. Locally heavy rainfall and gusty winds will be primary storm threats. Spotter information statement. 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Please relay any information about observed severe weather to the National Weather Service while following all local and state guidelines. Here is the official forecast from your National Weather Service for the Athens listening area. Tonight, mostly clear. Lows in the mid-70s. Light west winds. Saturday, sunny. A slight chance of showers and thunderstorms in the afternoon. Highs in the mid-90s. Northwest winds 5 to 10 miles an hour. Chance of rain 20%. Saturday night, partly cloudy in the evening, then becoming mostly clear. Lows in the mid-70s. Light northwest winds. Sunday, sunny. A chance of showers and thunderstorms in the afternoon. Highs in the mid-90s. Northwest winds 5 to 10 miles an hour. Chance of rain 30%. Sunday night, mostly clear. Lows in the mid-70s. Light west winds. And now the extended forecast. Monday and Monday night, clear. Highs in the upper 90s. Lows in the mid-70s. Tuesday and Tuesday night, mostly clear. A slight chance of showers and thunderstorms. Highs in the upper 90s. Lows in the lower 70s. Wednesday and Wednesday night, partly cloudy. A slight chance of showers and thunderstorms. Highs in the mid-90s. Lows in the mid-70s. Thursday through Friday night, partly cloudy with a chance of showers and thunderstorms. Highs in the mid-90s. Lows in the lower 70s. For more detailed weather, water, and climate information, please visit our website at weather.gov/Atlanta. This advisory is for the following counties in Georgia: Elbert, Franklin, and Hart. What? Heat index values up to 106 expected. Where? Portions of northeast Georgia, Piedmont, North Carolina, and upstate South Carolina. When? From 11 a.m. to 8 p.m. Eastern Daylight Time Saturday. Impacts: hot temperatures and high humidity may cause heat illnesses. Drink plenty of fluids,
Stay in an air-conditioned room. Stay out of the sun. And check up on relatives and neighbors.

Do not leave young children and pets in unattended vehicles. Car interiors will reach lethal temperatures in a matter of minutes. This advisory is for the following counties in Georgia: Banks, Barrow, Clark, Greene, Hall, Jackson, Madison, Morgan, Oconee, Oglethorpe, Tolliver, Walton, and Wilkes. What? Heat index values up to 109. Where? Portions of central, east central, north central, northeast, northwest, southeast, and west central Georgia. When? Until 8 p.m. Eastern Daylight Time Saturday. Impacts: hot temperatures and high humidity may cause heat illnesses. Overnight temperatures and humidity will remain elevated, providing little relief for vulnerable populations. Additional details: highest heat index values will occur from late morning through late afternoon. Drink plenty of fluids, stay in an air-conditioned room, stay out of the sun, and check up on relatives and neighbors. Take extra precautions when outside. Wear lightweight and loose-fitting clothing. Try to limit strenuous activities to early morning or evening. Take action when you see symptoms of heat exhaustion and heat stroke. The current time is 10:12 p.m. Eastern Daylight Time. Here are the 10 p.m. weather observations from around the area. At Athens, it was mostly cloudy. The temperature was 79 degrees, dew point 73 degrees, relative humidity 82%, wind calm, pressure was 30.12 inches and rising. At Gainesville, it was cloudy and 82, wind calm. At Winder, it was mostly cloudy. At Greensboro, it was mostly cloudy and 75, wind calm. At Jefferson, it was mostly cloudy and 78, wind calm. At Monroe, it was mostly cloudy. At Albertton, it was mostly cloudy and 79, wind calm. At Canyon, it was mostly cloudy and 78, wind southwest at 3. At Clemson, it was mostly cloudy and 77, wind north at 3. Elsewhere across Georgia, at Atlanta it was mostly cloudy and 80, wind calm. At Cartersville, the temperature was 82, wind calm. At Lawrenceville, it was mostly cloudy and 81, wind southwest at 3. At Macon, it was mostly cloudy and 77, wind west at 5. At Rome, it was mostly cloudy and 80, wind calm. At Augusta, it was mostly cloudy and 77, wind variable at 5. At Savannah, it was mostly cloudy and 81, wind south at 5. Elsewhere across the region, at Chattanooga, it was mostly cloudy and 84, wind calm. At Asheville, it was mostly cloudy and 75, wind calm. At Greenville-Spartanburg, it was mostly cloudy and 77, wind calm. Here is the hazardous weather outlook. This hazardous weather outlook is for North and Central Georgia. For tonight, a heat advisory remains in effect for much of North and Central Georgia through tonight, as both temperatures and humidity will remain elevated. Please exercise caution if outdoors and check on vulnerable neighbors. And now the extended outlook for the period Saturday through Thursday. Hot and humid conditions will persist through the weekend, with heat indices in the triple digits each day. The heat advisory continues through 8 p.m. Saturday. Isolated to scattered showers and thunderstorms are expected each afternoon through the weekend into next week. Locally heavy rainfall and gusty winds will be primary storm threats. Spotter information statement: spotter activation is not requested, but spotters are encouraged to submit reports of severe weather through the web by going to weather.gov/Atlanta. Please relay any information about observed severe weather to the National Weather Service while following all local and state guidelines. Here is the official forecast from your National Weather Service for the Athens listening area. Tonight, mostly clear. Lows in the mid-70s. Light west winds. Saturday, sunny. A slight chance of showers and thunderstorms in the afternoon. Highs in the mid-90s. Northwest winds 5 to 10 miles an hour. Chance of rain

20%. Saturday night, partly cloudy in the evening, then becoming mostly clear. Lows in the mid-70s. Light northwest winds. Sunday, sunny. A chance of showers and thunderstorms in the afternoon. Highs in the mid-90s. Northwest winds 5 to 10 miles an hour. Chance of rain 30%. Sunday night, mostly clear. Lows in the mid-70s. Light west winds. And now the extended forecast. Monday and Monday night, clear. Highs in the upper 90s. Lows in the mid-70s. Tuesday and Tuesday night, mostly clear. A slight chance of showers and thunderstorms. Highs in the upper 90s. Lows in the lower 70s. Wednesday and Wednesday night, partly cloudy. A slight chance of showers and thunderstorms. Highs in the mid-90s. Lows in the mid-70s. Thursday through Friday night, partly cloudy with a chance of showers and thunderstorms. Highs in the mid-90s. Lows in the lower 70s. 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This advisory is for the following counties in Georgia: Elbert, Franklin, and Hart. What? Heat index values up to 106 expected. Where? Portions of northeast Georgia, Piedmont, North Carolina, and upstate South Carolina. When? From 11 a.m. to 8 p.m. Eastern Daylight Time Saturday. Impacts: hot temperatures and high humidity may cause heat illnesses. Drink plenty of fluids, stay in an air-conditioned room, stay out of the sun, and check up on relatives and neighbors. Do not leave young children and pets in unattended vehicles. Car interiors will reach lethal temperatures in a matter of minutes. This advisory is for the following counties in Georgia: Banks, Barrow, Clark, Greene, Hall, Jackson, Madison, Morgan, Oconee, Oglethorpe, Tolliver, Walton, and Wilkes. What? Heat index values up to 109. Where? Portions of central, east central, north central, northeast, northwest, southeast, and west central Georgia. When? Until 8 p.m. Eastern Daylight Time Saturday. Impacts: hot temperatures and high humidity may cause heat illnesses. Overnight temperatures and humidity will remain elevated, providing little relief for vulnerable populations. Additional details: highest heat index values will occur from late morning through late afternoon. Drink plenty of fluids, stay in an air-conditioned room, stay out of the sun, and check up on relatives and neighbors. Take extra precautions when outside. Wear lightweight and loose-fitting clothing. Try to limit strenuous activities to early morning or evening. Take action when you see symptoms of heat exhaustion and heat stroke. The current time is 10:19 p.m. Eastern Daylight Time. Here are the 10 p.m. weather observations from around the area. At Athens, it was mostly cloudy, the temperature was 79 degrees, dew point 73 degrees, relative humidity 82%, wind calm, pressure was 30.12 inches and rising. At Gainesville, it was cloudy and 82, wind calm. At Winder, it was mostly cloudy. At Greensboro, it was mostly cloudy and 75, wind calm. At Jefferson, it was mostly cloudy and 78, wind calm. At Monroe, it was mostly cloudy. At Elberton, it was mostly cloudy and 79, wind calm. At Canyon, it was mostly cloudy and 78, wind southwest at 3. At Clemson, it was mostly cloudy and 77, wind north at 3. Elsewhere across Georgia, at Atlanta it was mostly cloudy and 80, wind calm. At Cartersville, the temperature was 82, wind calm. At Lawrenceville, it was mostly cloudy and 81, wind southwest at 3. At Macon, it was mostly cloudy and 77, wind west at 5. At Rome, it was mostly cloudy and 80, wind calm. At Augusta, it was mostly cloudy and 77.

please exercise caution if outdoors and check on vulnerable neighbors. And now the extended outlook for the period Saturday through Thursday. Hot and humid conditions will persist through the weekend, with heat indices in the triple digits each day. The heat advisory continues through 8 p.m. Saturday. Isolated to scattered showers and thunderstorms are expected each afternoon through the weekend into next week. Locally heavy rainfall and gusty winds will be primary storm threats. Spotter information statement. 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Please relay any information about observed severe weather to the National Weather Service while following all local and state guidelines. Here is the official forecast from your National Weather Service for the Athens listening area. Tonight, mostly clear. Lows in the mid-70s. Light west winds. Saturday, sunny. A slight chance of showers and thunderstorms in the afternoon. Highs in the mid-90s. Northwest winds 5 to 10 miles an hour. Chance of rain 20%. Saturday night, partly cloudy in the evening, then becoming mostly clear. Lows in the mid-70s. Light northwest winds. Sunday, sunny. A chance of showers and thunderstorms in the afternoon. Highs in the mid-90s. Northwest winds 5 to 10 miles an hour. Chance of rain 30%. Sunday night, mostly clear. Lows in the mid-70s. Light west winds. And now the extended forecast. Monday and Monday night, clear. Highs in the upper 90s. Lows in the mid-70s. Tuesday and Tuesday night, mostly clear. A slight chance of showers and thunderstorms. Highs in the upper 90s. Lows in the lower 70s. Wednesday and Wednesday night, partly cloudy. A slight chance of showers and thunderstorms. Highs in the mid-90s. Lows in the mid-70s. Thursday through Friday night, partly cloudy with a chance of showers and thunderstorms. Highs in the mid-90s. Lows in the lower 70s. 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This advisory is for the following counties in Georgia: Elbert, Franklin, and Hart. What? Heat index values up to 106 expected. Where? Portions of northeast Georgia, Piedmont, North Carolina, and upstate South Carolina. When? From 11 a.m. to 8 p.m. Eastern Daylight Time Saturday. Impacts: hot temperatures and high humidity may cause heat illnesses. Drink plenty of fluids, stay in an air-conditioned room, stay out of the sun, and check up on relatives and neighbors. Do not leave young children and pets in unattended vehicles. Car interiors will reach lethal temperatures in a matter of minutes. This advisory is for the following counties in Georgia: Banks, Barrow, Clark, Greene, Hall, Jackson, Madison, Morgan, Oconee, Oglethorpe, Tolliver, Walton, and Wilkes. What? Heat index values up to 109. Where? Portions of central, east central, north central, northeast, northwest, southeast, and west central Georgia. When? Until 8 p.m. Eastern Daylight Time Saturday. Impacts: hot temperatures and high humidity may cause heat illnesses. Overnight temperatures and humidity will remain elevated, providing little relief for vulnerable populations. Additional details: highest heat index values will occur from late morning through late afternoon. Drink plenty of fluids, stay in an air-conditioned room, stay out of the sun, and check up on relatives and neighbors. Take extra precautions when outside. Wear lightweight and loose-fitting clothing. Try to limit strenuous activities to early morning or evening. Take action when you see symptoms of heat exhaustion and heat stroke. The current time is 10:26 p.m. Eastern Daylight Time. Here are the 10 p.m. weather observations from around the area. At Athens, it was mostly cloudy, the temperature

Temperature was 79 degrees, dew point 73 degrees. Relative humidity 82%, wind calm. Pressure was 30.12 inches and rising. At Gainesville, it was cloudy and 82, wind calm. At Winder, it was mostly cloudy. At Greensboro, it was mostly cloudy and 75, wind calm. At Jefferson, it was mostly cloudy and 78, wind calm. At Monroe, it was mostly cloudy. At Alberton, it was mostly cloudy and 79, wind calm. At Canyon, it was mostly cloudy and 78, wind southwest at 3. At Clemson, it was mostly cloudy and 77, wind north at 3. Elsewhere across Georgia, at Atlanta it was mostly cloudy and 80, wind calm. At Cartersville, the temperature was 82, wind calm. At Lawrenceville, it was mostly cloudy and 81, wind southwest at 3. At Macon, it was mostly cloudy and 77, wind west at 5. At Rome, it was mostly cloudy and 80, wind calm. At Augusta, it was mostly cloudy and 77, wind variable at 5. At Savannah, it was mostly cloudy and 81, wind south at 5. Elsewhere across the region, at Chattanooga, it was mostly cloudy and 84, wind calm. At Asheville, it was mostly cloudy and 75, wind calm. At Greenville-Spartanburg, it was mostly cloudy and 77, wind calm. Here is the hazardous weather outlook. This hazardous weather outlook is for North and Central Georgia. For tonight, a heat advisory remains in effect for much of North and Central Georgia through tonight as both temperatures and humidity will remain elevated. Please exercise caution if outdoors and check on vulnerable neighbors. And now the extended outlook for the period Saturday through Thursday. Hot and humid conditions will persist through the weekend, with heat indices in the triple digits each day. The heat advisory continues through 8 p.m. Saturday. Isolated to scattered showers and thunderstorms are expected each afternoon through the weekend into next week. Locally heavy rainfall and gusty winds will be primary storm threats. Spotter information statement. 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Please relay any information about observed severe weather to the National Weather Service while following all local and state guidelines. Here is the official forecast from your National Weather Service for the Athens listening area. Tonight, mostly clear. Lows in the mid-70s. Light west winds. Saturday, sunny. A slight chance of showers and thunderstorms in the afternoon. Highs in the mid-90s. Northwest winds 5 to 10 miles an hour. Chance of rain 20%. Saturday night, partly cloudy in the evening, then becoming mostly clear. Lows in the mid-70s. Light northwest winds. Sunday, sunny. A chance of showers and thunderstorms in the afternoon. Highs in the mid-90s. Northwest winds 5 to 10 miles an hour. Chance of rain 30%. Sunday night, mostly clear. Lows in the mid-70s. Light west winds. And now the extended forecast. Monday and Monday night, clear. Highs in the upper 90s. Lows in the mid-70s. Tuesday and Tuesday night, mostly clear. A slight chance of showers and thunderstorms. Highs in the upper 90s. Lows in the lower 70s. Wednesday and Wednesday night, partly cloudy. A slight chance of showers and thunderstorms. Highs in the mid-90s. Lows in the mid-70s. Thursday through Friday night, partly cloudy with a chance of showers and thunderstorms. Highs in the mid-90s. Lows in the lower 70s. For more detailed weather, water, and climate information, please visit our website at weather.gov/Atlanta. This advisory is for the following counties in Georgia: Elbert, Franklin, and Hart. What? Heat index values up to 160.

expected. Where? Portions of northeast Georgia, Piedmont, North Carolina, and upstate South Carolina. When? From 11 a.m. to 8 p.m. Eastern Daylight Time Saturday. Impacts. Hot temperatures and high humidity may cause heat illnesses. Drink plenty of fluids. Stay in an air-conditioned room. Stay out of the sun. And check up on relatives and neighbors. Do not leave young children and pets in unattended vehicles. Car interiors will reach lethal temperatures in a matter of minutes. This advisory is for the following counties in Georgia: Banks, Barrow, Clark, Greene, Hall, Jackson, Madison, Morgan, Oconee, Oglethorpe, Tolliver, Walton, and Wilkes. What? Heat index values up to 109. Where? Portions of central, east central, north central, northeast, northwest, southeast, and west central Georgia. When? Until 8 p.m. Eastern Daylight Time Saturday. Impacts. Hot temperatures and high humidity may cause heat illnesses. Overnight temperatures and humidity will remain elevated, providing little relief for vulnerable populations. Hot temperatures and high humidity may cause heat illnesses. Overnight temperatures and humidity will remain elevated, providing little relief for vulnerable populations. Additional details, highest heat index values will occur from late morning through late afternoon. Drink plenty of fluids, stay in an air-conditioned room, stay out of the sun, and check up on relatives and neighbors. Take extra precautions when outside. Wear lightweight and loose-fitting clothing. Try to limit strenuous activities to early morning or evening. Take action when you see symptoms of heat exhaustion and heat stroke. The current time is 10:33 p.m. Eastern Daylight Time. Here are the 10 p.m. weather observations from around the area. At Athens, it was mostly cloudy. The temperature was 79 degrees, dew point 73 degrees, relative humidity 82%, wind calm, pressure was 30.12 inches and rising. At Gainesville, it was cloudy and 82, wind calm. At Winder, it was mostly cloudy. At Greensboro, it was mostly cloudy and 75, wind calm. At Jefferson, it was mostly cloudy and 78, wind calm. At Monroe, it was mostly cloudy. At Albertton, it was mostly cloudy and 79, wind calm. At Canyon, it was mostly cloudy and 78, wind southwest at 3. At Clemson, it was mostly cloudy and 77, wind north at 3. Elsewhere across Georgia, at Atlanta it was mostly cloudy and 80, wind calm. At Cartersville, the temperature was 82, wind calm. At Lawrenceville, it was mostly cloudy and 81, wind southwest at 3. At Macon, it was mostly cloudy and 77, wind west at 5. At Rome, it was mostly cloudy and 80, wind calm. At Augusta, it was mostly cloudy and 77, wind variable at 5. At Savannah, it was mostly cloudy and 81, wind south at 5. Elsewhere across the region, at Chattanooga, it was mostly cloudy and 84, wind calm. At Asheville, it was mostly cloudy and 75, wind calm. At Greenville-Spartanburg, it was mostly cloudy and 77, wind calm. Here is the hazardous weather outlook. This hazardous weather outlook is for north and central Georgia. For tonight, a heat advisory remains in effect for much of north and central Georgia through tonight as both temperatures and humidity will remain elevated. Please exercise caution if outdoors and check on vulnerable neighbors. And now the extended outlook for the period Saturday through Thursday. Hot and humid conditions will persist through the weekend, with heat indices in the triple digits each day. The heat advisory continues through 8 p.m. Saturday. Isolated to scattered showers and thunderstorms are expected each afternoon through the weekend into next week. Locally heavy rainfall and gusty winds will be primary storm threats. Spotter information statement. 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

Atlanta. Please relay any information about observed severe weather to the National Weather Service while following all local and state guidelines. Here is the official forecast from your National Weather Service for the Athens listening area. Tonight, mostly clear. Lows in the mid-70s. Light west winds. Saturday, sunny. A slight chance of showers and thunderstorms in the afternoon. Highs in the mid-90s. Northwest winds 5 to 10 miles an hour. Chance of rain 20%. Saturday night, partly cloudy in the evening, then becoming mostly clear. Lows in the mid-70s. Light northwest winds. Sunday, sunny. A chance of showers and thunderstorms in the afternoon. Highs in the mid-90s. Northwest winds 5 to 10 miles an hour. Chance of rain 30%. Sunday night, mostly clear. Lows in the mid-70s. Light west winds. And now the extended forecast. Monday and Monday night, clear. Highs in the upper 90s. Lows in the mid-70s. Tuesday and Tuesday night, mostly clear. A slight chance of showers and thunderstorms. Highs in the upper 90s. Lows in the lower 70s. Wednesday and Wednesday night, partly cloudy. A slight chance of showers and thunderstorms. Highs in the mid-90s. Lows in the mid-70s. Thursday through Friday night, partly cloudy with a chance of showers and thunderstorms. Highs in the mid-90s. Lows in the lower 70s. 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This advisory is for the following counties in Georgia: Elbert, Franklin, and Hart. What? Heat index values up to 106 expected. Where? Portions of northeast Georgia, Piedmont, North Carolina, and upstate South Carolina. When? From 11 a.m. to 8 p.m. Eastern Daylight Time Saturday. Impacts: hot temperatures and high humidity may cause heat illnesses. Drink plenty of fluids, stay in an air-conditioned room, stay out of the sun, and check up on relatives and neighbors. Do not leave young children and pets in unattended vehicles. Car interiors will reach lethal temperatures in a matter of minutes. This advisory is for the following counties in Georgia: Banks, Barrow, Clark, Greene, Hall, Jackson, Madison, Morgan, Oconee, Oglethorpe, Tolliver, Walton, and Wilkes. What? Heat index values up to 109. Where? Portions of central, east central, north central, northeast, northwest, southeast, and west central Georgia. When? Until 8 p.m. Eastern Daylight Time Saturday. Impacts: hot temperatures and high humidity may cause heat illnesses. Overnight temperatures and humidity will remain elevated, providing little relief for vulnerable populations. Additional details: highest heat index values will occur from late morning through late afternoon. Drink plenty of fluids, stay in an air-conditioned room, stay out of the sun, and check up on relatives and neighbors. Take extra precautions when outside. 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Take action when you see symptoms of heat exhaustion and heat stroke. 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

are the 10 p.m. weather observations from around the area. At Athens, it was mostly cloudy. The temperature was 79 degrees, dew point 73 degrees, relative humidity 82%, wind calm, pressure was 30.12 inches and rising. At Gainesville, it was cloudy and 82, wind calm. At Winder, it was mostly cloudy. At Greensboro, it was mostly cloudy and 75, wind calm. At Jefferson, it was mostly cloudy and 78, wind calm. At Monroe, it was mostly cloudy. At Albertton, it was mostly cloudy and 79, wind calm. At Canyon, it was mostly cloudy and 78, wind southwest at 3. At Clemson, it was mostly cloudy and 77, wind north at 3. Elsewhere across Georgia, at Atlanta it was mostly cloudy and 80, wind calm. At Cartersville, the temperature was 82, wind calm. At Lawrenceville, it was mostly cloudy and 81, wind southwest at 3. At Macon, it was mostly cloudy and 77, wind west at 5. At Rome, it was mostly cloudy and 80, wind calm. At Augusta, it was mostly cloudy and 77, wind variable at 5. At Savannah, it was mostly cloudy and 81, wind south at 5. Elsewhere across the region, at Chattanooga, it was mostly cloudy and 84, wind calm. At Asheville, it was mostly cloudy and 75, wind calm. At Greenville-Spartanburg, it was mostly cloudy and 77, wind calm. Here is the hazardous weather outlook. This hazardous weather outlook is for North and Central Georgia. For tonight, a heat advisory remains in effect for much of North and Central Georgia through tonight as both temperatures and humidity will remain elevated. Please exercise caution if outdoors and check on vulnerable neighbors. And now the extended outlook for the period Saturday through Thursday. Hot and humid conditions will persist through the weekend, with heat indices in the triple digits each day. The heat advisory continues through 8 p.m. Saturday. Isolated to scattered showers and thunderstorms are expected each afternoon through the weekend into next week. Locally heavy rainfall and gusty winds will be primary storm threats. Spotter information statement. 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Please relay any information about observed severe weather to the National Weather Service while following all local and state guidelines. Here is the official forecast from your National Weather Service for the Athens listening area. Tonight, mostly clear. Lows in the mid-70s. Light west winds. Saturday, sunny. A slight chance of showers and thunderstorms in the afternoon. Highs in the mid-90s. Northwest winds 5 to 10 miles an hour. Chance of rain 20%. Saturday night, partly cloudy in the evening, then becoming mostly clear. Lows in the mid-70s. Light northwest winds. Sunday, sunny. A chance of showers and thunderstorms in the afternoon. Highs in the mid-90s. Northwest winds 5 to 10 miles an hour. Chance of rain 30%. Sunday night, mostly clear. Lows in the mid-70s. Light west winds. And now the extended forecast. Monday and Monday night, clear. Highs in the upper 90s. Lows in the mid-70s. Tuesday and Tuesday night, mostly clear. A slight chance of showers and thunderstorms. Highs in the upper 90s. Lows in the lower 70s. Wednesday and Wednesday night, partly cloudy. A slight chance of showers and thunderstorms. Highs in the mid-90s. Lows in the mid-70s. Thursday through Friday night, partly cloudy with a chance of showers and thunderstorms. Highs in the mid-90s. Lows in the lower 70s. For more detailed weather, water, and climate information, please visit our website at weather.gov/Atlanta. This advisory is for the following county.

in Georgia, Albert, Franklin, and Hart. What heat index values up to 106 expected? Where portions of northeast Georgia, Piedmont, North Carolina, and upstate South Carolina? When from 11 a.m. to 8 p.m. Eastern Daylight Time Saturday? Impacts, hot temperatures and high humidity may cause heat illnesses. Drink plenty of fluids, stay in an air-conditioned room, stay out of the sun, and check up on relatives and neighbors. Do not leave young children and pets in unattended vehicles. Car interiors will reach lethal temperatures in a matter of minutes. This advisory is for the following counties in Georgia: Banks, Barrow, Clark, Greene, Hall, Jackson, Madison, Morgan, Oconee, Oglethorpe, Tolliver, Walton, and Wilkes. What heat index values up to 109? Where portions of central, east central, north central, northeast, northwest, southeast, and west central Georgia? When until 8 p.m. Eastern Daylight Time Saturday? Impacts, hot temperatures and high humidity may cause heat illnesses. Overnight temperatures and humidity will remain elevated, providing little relief for vulnerable populations. Additional details, highest heat index values will occur from late morning through late afternoon. Drink plenty of fluids, stay in an air-conditioned room, stay out of the sun, and check up on relatives and neighbors. Take extra precautions when outside. Wear lightweight and loose-fitting clothing. Try to limit strenuous activities to early morning or evening. Take action when you see symptoms of heat exhaustion and heat stroke. The current time is 10:48 p.m. Eastern Daylight Time. Here are the 10 p.m. weather observations from around the area. At Athens, it was mostly cloudy. The temperature was 79 degrees, dew point 73 degrees, relative humidity 82%, wind calm, pressure was 30.12 inches and rising. At Gainesville, it was cloudy and 82, wind calm. At Winder, it was mostly cloudy. At Greensboro, it was mostly cloudy and 75, wind calm. At Jefferson, it was mostly cloudy and 78, wind calm. At Monroe, it was mostly cloudy. At Albertton, it was mostly cloudy and 79, wind calm. At Canyon, it was mostly cloudy and 78, wind southwest at 3. At Clemson, it was mostly cloudy and 77, wind north at 3. Elsewhere across Georgia, at Atlanta it was mostly cloudy and 80, wind calm. At Cartersville, the temperature was 82, wind calm. At Lawrenceville, it was mostly cloudy and 81, wind southwest at 3. At Macon, it was mostly cloudy and 77, wind west at 5. At Rome, it was mostly cloudy and 80, wind calm. At Augusta, it was mostly cloudy and 77, wind variable at 5. At Savannah, it was mostly cloudy and 81, wind south at 5. Elsewhere across the region, at Chattanooga, it was mostly cloudy and 84, wind calm. At Asheville, it was mostly cloudy and 75, wind calm. At Greenville-Spartanburg, it was mostly cloudy and 77, wind calm. Here is the hazardous weather outlook. This hazardous weather outlook is for north and central Georgia. For tonight, a heat advisory remains in effect for much of north and central Georgia through tonight, as both temperatures and humidity will remain elevated. Please exercise caution if outdoors and check on vulnerable neighbors. And now the extended outlook for the period Saturday through Thursday. Hot and humid conditions will persist through the weekend, with heat indices in the triple digits each day. The heat advisory continues through 8 p.m. Saturday. Isolated to scattered showers and thunderstorms are expected each afternoon through the weekend into next week. Locally heavy rainfall and gusty winds will be primary storm threats. Spotter information statement. 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

information about observed severe weather to the National Weather Service while following all local and state guidelines. Here is the official forecast from your National Weather Service for the Athens listening area. Tonight, mostly clear. Lows in the mid-70s. Light west winds. Saturday, sunny. A slight chance of showers and thunderstorms in the afternoon. Highs in the mid-90s. Northwest winds 5 to 10 miles an hour. Chance of rain 20%. Saturday night, partly cloudy in the evening, then becoming mostly clear. Lows in the mid-70s. Light northwest winds. Sunday, sunny. A chance of showers and thunderstorms in the afternoon. Highs in the mid-90s. Northwest winds 5 to 10 miles an hour. Chance of rain 30%. Sunday night, mostly clear. Lows in the mid-70s. Light west winds. And now the extended forecast. Monday and Monday night, clear. Highs in the upper 90s. Lows in the mid-70s. Tuesday and Tuesday night, mostly clear. A slight chance of showers and thunderstorms. Highs in the upper 90s. Lows in the lower 70s. Wednesday and Wednesday night, partly cloudy. A slight chance of showers and thunderstorms. Highs in the mid-90s. Lows in the mid-70s. Thursday through Friday night, partly cloudy with a chance of showers and thunderstorms. Highs in the mid-90s. Lows in the lower 70s. For more detailed weather, water, and climate information, please visit our website at weather.gov/Atlanta. This advisory is for the following counties in Georgia: Elbert, Franklin, and Hart. What? Heat index values up to 106 expected. Where? Portions of northeast Georgia, Piedmont, North Carolina, and upstate South Carolina. When? From 11 a.m. to 8 p.m. Eastern Daylight Time Saturday. Impacts: hot temperatures and high humidity may cause heat illnesses. Drink plenty of fluids, stay in an air-conditioned room, stay out of the sun, and check up on relatives and neighbors. Do not leave young children and pets in unattended vehicles. Car interiors will reach lethal temperatures in a matter of minutes. This advisory is for the following counties in Georgia: Banks, Barrow, Clark, Greene, Hall, Jackson, Madison, Morgan, Oconee, Oglethorpe, Tolliver, Walton, and Wilkes. What? Heat index values up to 109. Where? Portions of central, east central, north central, northeast, northwest, southeast, and west central Georgia. When? Until 8 p.m. Eastern Daylight Time Saturday. Impacts: hot temperatures and high humidity may cause heat illnesses. Overnight temperatures and humidity will remain elevated, providing little relief for vulnerable populations. Additional details: highest heat index values will occur from late morning through late afternoon. Drink plenty of fluids, stay in an air-conditioned room, stay out of the sun, and check up on relatives and neighbors. Take extra precautions when outside. Wear lightweight and loose-fitting clothing. Try to limit strenuous activities to early morning or evening. Take action when you see symptoms of heat exhaustion and heat stroke. The current time is 10:55 p.m. Eastern Daylight Time. Here are the 10 p.m. weather observations from around the area. At Athens, it was mostly cloudy. The temperature was 79 degrees, dew point 73 degrees. Relative humidity 82%, wind calm, pressure was 30.12 inches and rising. At Gainesville, it was cloudy and 82, wind calm. At Winder, it was mostly cloudy. At Greensboro, it was mostly cloudy and 75, wind calm. At Jefferson, it was mostly cloudy and 78, wind calm. At Monroe, it was mostly cloudy. At Elberton, it was mostly cloudy and 79, wind calm. At Canyon, it was mostly cloudy and 78, wind southwest at 3.
At Clemson, it was mostly cloudy and 77, wind north at 3. Elsewhere across Georgia, at Atlanta it was mostly cloudy and 80, wind calm. At Cartersville, the temperature was 82, wind calm. At Lawrenceville, it was mostly cloudy and 81, wind southwest at 3. At Macon, it was mostly cloudy and 77, wind west at 5. At Rome, it was mostly cloudy and 80, wind calm. At Augusta, it was mostly cloudy and 77, wind variable at 5. At Savannah, it was mostly cloudy and 81, wind south at 5. Elsewhere across the region, at Chattanooga, it was mostly cloudy and 84, wind calm. At Asheville, it was mostly cloudy and 75, wind calm. At Greenville-Spartanburg, it was mostly cloudy and 77, wind calm. Here is the hazardous weather outlook. This hazardous weather outlook is for North and Central Georgia. For tonight, a heat advisory remains in effect for much of North and Central Georgia through tonight as both temperatures and humidity will remain elevated. Please exercise caution if outdoors and check on vulnerable neighbors. And now the extended outlook for the period Saturday through Thursday. Hot and humid conditions will persist through the weekend, with heat indices in the triple digits each day. The heat advisory continues through 8 p.m. Saturday. Isolated to scattered showers and thunderstorms are expected each afternoon through the weekend into next week. Locally heavy rainfall and gusty winds will be primary storm threats. Spotter information statement. 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Please relay any information about observed severe weather to the National Weather Service while following all local and state guidelines. Here is the official forecast from your National Weather Service for the Athens listening area. Tonight, mostly clear. Lows in the mid-70s. Light west winds. Saturday, sunny. A slight chance of showers and thunderstorms in the afternoon. Highs in the mid-90s. Northwest winds 5 to 10 miles an hour. Chance of rain 20%. Saturday night, partly cloudy in the evening, then becoming mostly clear. Lows in the mid-70s. Light northwest winds. Sunday, sunny. A chance of showers and thunderstorms in the afternoon. Highs in the mid-90s. Northwest winds 5 to 10 miles an hour. Chance of rain 30%. Sunday night, mostly clear. Lows in the mid-70s. Light west winds. And now the extended forecast. Monday and Monday night, clear. Highs in the upper 90s. Lows in the mid-70s. Tuesday and Tuesday night, mostly clear. A slight chance of showers and thunderstorms. Highs in the upper 90s. Lows in the lower 70s. Wednesday and Wednesday night, partly cloudy. A slight chance of showers and thunderstorms. Highs in the mid-90s. Lows in the mid-70s. Thursday through Friday night, partly cloudy with a chance of showers and thunderstorms. Highs in the mid-90s. Lows in the lower 70s. For more detailed weather, water, and climate information, please visit our website at weather.gov/Atlanta. This advisory is for the following counties in Georgia: Elbert, Franklin, and Hart. What? Heat index values up to 106 expected. Where? Portions of northeast Georgia, Piedmont, North Carolina, and upstate South Carolina. When? From 11 a.m. to 8 p.m. Eastern Daylight Time Saturday. Impacts: hot temperatures and high humidity may cause heat illnesses. Drink plenty of fluids, stay in an air-conditioned room, stay out of the sun, and check up on relatives and neighbors. Do not leave young children and pets in unattended vehicles. Car interiors will reach lethal temperatures in a matter of minutes. This advisory is for the following counties in Georgia: Banks, Barrow,
Clark, Green, Hall, Jackson, Madison, Morgan.

Oconee, Oglethorpe, Tolliver, Walton, and Wilkes. What? Heat index values up to 109. Where? Portions of central, east central, north central, northeast, northwest, southeast, and west central Georgia. When? Until 8 p.m. Eastern Daylight Time Saturday. Impacts. Hot temperatures and high humidity may cause heat illnesses. Overnight temperatures and humidity will remain elevated, providing little relief for vulnerable populations. Additional details, highest heat index values will occur from late morning through late afternoon. Drink plenty of fluids, stay in an air-conditioned room, stay out of the sun, and check up on relatives and neighbors. Take extra precautions when outside. Wear lightweight and loose-fitting clothing. Try to limit strenuous activities to early morning or evening. Take action when you see symptoms of heat exhaustion and heat stroke. The current time is 11:02 p.m. Eastern Daylight Time. Here are the 10 p.m. weather observations from around the area. At Athens, it was mostly cloudy. The temperature was 79 degrees, dew point 73 degrees, relative humidity 82%, wind calm. Pressure was 30.12 inches and rising. At Gainesville, it was cloudy and 82, wind calm. At Winder, it was mostly cloudy. At Greensboro, it was mostly cloudy and 75, wind calm. At Jefferson, it was mostly cloudy and 78, wind calm. At Monroe, it was mostly cloudy. At Albertton, it was mostly cloudy and 79, wind calm. At Canyon, it was mostly cloudy and 78, wind southwest at 3. At Clemson, it was mostly cloudy and 77, wind north at 3. Elsewhere across Georgia, at Atlanta it was mostly cloudy and 80, wind calm. At Cartersville, the temperature was 82, wind calm. At Lawrenceville, it was mostly cloudy and 81, wind southwest at 3. At Macon, it was mostly cloudy and 77, wind west at 5. At Rome, it was mostly cloudy and 80, wind calm. At Augusta, it was mostly cloudy and 77, wind variable at 5. At Savannah, it was mostly cloudy and 81, wind south at 5. Elsewhere across the region, at Chattanooga, it was mostly cloudy and 84, wind calm. At Asheville, it was mostly cloudy and 75, wind calm. At Greenville-Spartanburg, it was mostly cloudy and 77, wind calm. Here are the 11 p.m. weather observations from around the area. At Athens, it was mostly cloudy, the temperature was 78 degrees, dew point 73 degrees, relative humidity 84%, wind calm, pressure was 30.14 inches and rising. At Gainesville, it was mostly cloudy and 80, wind calm. At Jefferson, it was mostly cloudy and 77, wind north at 3. At Monroe, it was mostly cloudy. At Albertton, it was mostly cloudy and 80, wind calm. At Canyon, it was mostly cloudy and 77, wind north at 3. At Clemson, it was mostly cloudy and 78, wind calm. Elsewhere across Georgia, at Atlanta it was mostly cloudy and 79, wind southwest at 6. At Lawrenceville, it was mostly cloudy and 80, wind calm. At Macon, it was mostly cloudy and 76, wind southwest at 3. At Rome, it was mostly cloudy and 79, wind calm. At Augusta, it was mostly cloudy and 77, wind north at 5. At Savannah, it was mostly cloudy and 81, wind southwest at 5. Elsewhere across the region, at Chattanooga, it was mostly cloudy and 83, wind south at 3. At Asheville, it was mostly cloudy and 74, wind south at 3. At Greenville-Spartanburg, it was mostly cloudy and 76, wind southwest at 3. Here is the hazardous weather outlook. This hazardous weather outlook is for North and Central Georgia. For tonight, a heat advisory remains in effect for much of

North and central Georgia through tonight as both temperatures and humidity will remain elevated. Please exercise caution if outdoors and check on vulnerable neighbors. And now the extended outlook for the period Saturday through Thursday. Hot and humid conditions will persist through the weekend, with heat indices in the triple digits each day. The heat advisory continues through 8 p.m. Saturday. Isolated to scattered showers and thunderstorms are expected each afternoon through the weekend into next week. Locally heavy rainfall and gusty winds will be primary storm threats. Spotter information statement. 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Please relay any information about observed severe weather to the National Weather Service while following all local and state guidelines. Here is the official forecast from your National Weather Service for the Athens listening area. Tonight, mostly clear. Lows in the mid-70s. Light west winds. Saturday, sunny. A slight chance of showers and thunderstorms in the afternoon. Highs in the mid-90s. Northwest winds 5 to 10 miles an hour. Chance of rain 20%. Saturday night, partly cloudy in the evening, then becoming mostly clear. Lows in the mid-70s. Light northwest winds. Sunday, sunny. A chance of showers and thunderstorms in the afternoon. Highs in the mid-90s. Northwest winds 5 to 10 miles an hour. Chance of rain 30%. Sunday night, mostly clear. Lows in the mid-70s. Light west winds. And now the extended forecast. Monday and Monday night, clear. Highs in the upper 90s. Lows in the mid-70s. Tuesday and Tuesday night, mostly clear. A slight chance of showers and thunderstorms. Highs in the upper 90s. Lows in the lower 70s. Wednesday and Wednesday night, partly cloudy. A slight chance of showers and thunderstorms. Highs in the mid-90s. Lows in the mid-70s. Thursday through Friday night, partly cloudy with a chance of showers and thunderstorms. Highs in the mid-90s. Lows in the lower 70s. For more detailed weather, water, and climate information, please visit our website at weather.gov/Atlanta. This advisory is for the following counties in Georgia: Elbert, Franklin, and Hart. What? Heat index values up to 106 expected. Where? Portions of northeast Georgia, Piedmont, North Carolina, and upstate South Carolina. When? From 11 a.m. to 8 p.m. Eastern Daylight Time Saturday. Impacts: hot temperatures and high humidity may cause heat illnesses. Drink plenty of fluids, stay in an air-conditioned room, stay out of the sun, and check up on relatives and neighbors. Do not leave young children and pets in unattended vehicles. Car interiors will reach lethal temperatures in a matter of minutes. This advisory is for the following counties in Georgia: Banks, Barrow, Clark, Greene, Hall, Jackson, Madison, Morgan, Oconee, Oglethorpe, Tolliver, Walton, and Wilkes. What? Heat index values up to 109. Where? Portions of central, east central, north central, northeast, northwest, southeast, and west central Georgia. When? Until 8 p.m. Eastern Daylight Time Saturday. Impacts: hot temperatures and high humidity may cause heat illnesses. Overnight temperatures and humidity will remain elevated, providing little relief for vulnerable populations. Additional details: highest heat index values will occur from late morning through late afternoon. Drink plenty of fluids, stay in an air-conditioned room, stay out of the sun, and check up on relatives and neighbors. Take extra precautions when outside. Wear lightweight and loose-fitting clothing. Try to limit strenuous activities to early morning or evening. Take action when you see symptoms of heat exhaustion and heat stroke. The current time is 11:11 p.m. Eastern Daylight Time. Here are the 11 p.m. weather observations.

students from around the area. At Athens, it was mostly cloudy. The temperature was 78 degrees, dew point 73 degrees, relative humidity 84%, wind calm, pressure was 30.14 inches and rising. At Gainesville, it was mostly cloudy and 80, wind calm. At Winder, it was mostly cloudy. At Greensboro, it was mostly cloudy and 75, wind calm. At Jefferson, it was cloudy and 77, wind north at 3. At Monroe, it was mostly cloudy. At Albertton, it was mostly cloudy and 80, wind calm. At Canyon, it was mostly cloudy and 77, wind north at 3. At Clemson, it was mostly cloudy and 78, wind calm. Elsewhere across Georgia, at Atlanta it was mostly cloudy and 79, wind southwest at 6. At Cartersville, the temperature was 81, wind calm. At Lawrenceville, it was mostly cloudy and 80, wind calm. At Macon, it was cloudy and 76, wind southwest at 3. At Rome, it was mostly cloudy and 79, wind calm. At Augusta, it was cloudy and 77, wind north at 5. At Savannah, it was mostly cloudy and 81, wind southwest at 5. Elsewhere across the region, at Chattanooga, it was mostly cloudy and 83, wind south at 3. At Asheville, it was partly cloudy and 74, wind south at 3. At Greenville-Spartanburg, it was mostly cloudy and 76, wind southwest at 3. Here is the hazardous weather outlook. This hazardous weather outlook is for north and central Georgia. For tonight, a heat advisory remains in effect for much of north and central Georgia through tonight as both temperatures and humidity will remain elevated. Please exercise caution if outdoors and check on vulnerable neighbors. And now the extended outlook for the period Saturday through Thursday. Hot and humid conditions will persist through the weekend, with heat indices in the triple digits each day. The heat advisory continues through 8 p.m. Saturday. Isolated to scattered showers and thunderstorms are expected each afternoon through the weekend into next week. Locally heavy rainfall and gusty winds will be primary storm threats. Spotter information statement. 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Please relay any information about observed severe weather to the National Weather Service while following all local and state guidelines. Here is the official forecast from your National Weather Service for the Athens listening area. Tonight, mostly clear. Lows in the mid-70s. Light west winds. Saturday, sunny. A slight chance of showers and thunderstorms in the afternoon. Highs in the mid-90s. Northwest winds 5 to 10 miles an hour. Chance of rain 20%. Saturday night, partly cloudy in the evening, then becoming mostly clear. Lows in the mid-70s. Light northwest winds. Sunday, sunny. A chance of showers and thunderstorms in the afternoon. Highs in the mid-90s. Northwest winds 5 to 10 miles an hour. Chance of rain 30%. Sunday night, mostly clear. Lows in the mid-70s. Light west winds. And now the extended forecast. Monday and Monday night, clear. Highs in the upper 90s. Lows in the mid-70s. Tuesday and Tuesday night, mostly clear. A slight chance of showers and thunderstorms. Highs in the upper 90s. Lows in the lower 70s. Wednesday and Wednesday night, partly cloudy. A slight chance of showers and thunderstorms. Highs in the mid-90s. Lows in the mid-70s. Thursday through Friday night, partly cloudy with a chance of showers and thunderstorms. Highs in the mid-90s. Lows in the lower 70s. 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This advisory is for the following counties in Georgia.

Albert, Franklin, and Hart. What heat index values up to 106 expected? Where portions of northeast Georgia, Piedmont, North Carolina, and upstate South Carolina? When from 11 a.m. to 8 p.m. Eastern Daylight Time Saturday? Impacts, hot temperatures and high humidity may cause heat illnesses. Drink plenty of fluids, stay in an air-conditioned room, stay out of the sun, and check up on relatives and neighbors. Do not leave young children and pets in unattended vehicles. Car interiors will reach lethal temperatures in a matter of minutes. This advisory is for the following counties in Georgia: Banks, Barrow, Clark, Greene, Hall, Jackson, Madison, Morgan, Oconee, Oglethorpe, Tolliver, Walton, and Wilkes. What heat index values up to 109? Where portions of central, east central, north central, northeast, northwest, southeast, and west central Georgia? When until 8 p.m. Eastern Daylight Time Saturday? Impacts, hot temperatures and high humidity may cause heat illnesses. Overnight temperatures and humidity will remain elevated, providing little relief for vulnerable populations. Additional details, highest heat index values will occur from late morning through late afternoon. Drink plenty of fluids, stay in an air-conditioned room, stay out of the sun, and check up on relatives and neighbors. Take extra precautions when outside. Wear lightweight and loose-fitting clothing. Try to limit strenuous activities to early morning or evening. Take action when you see symptoms of heat exhaustion and heat stroke. The current time is 11:18 p.m. Eastern Daylight Time. Here are the 11 p.m. weather observations from around the area. At Athens, it was mostly cloudy. The temperature was 78 degrees, dew point 73 degrees. Relative humidity 84%, wind calm, pressure was 30.14 inches and rising. At Gainesville, it was mostly cloudy and 80, wind calm. At Winder, it was mostly cloudy. At Greensboro, it was mostly cloudy and 75, wind calm. At Jefferson, it was cloudy and 77, wind north at 3. At Monroe, it was mostly cloudy. At Albertton, it was mostly cloudy and 80, wind calm. At Canyon, it was mostly cloudy and 77, wind north at 3. At Clemson, it was mostly cloudy and 78, wind calm. Elsewhere across Georgia, at Atlanta it was mostly cloudy and 79, wind southwest at 6. At Cartersville, the temperature was 81, wind calm. At Lawrenceville, it was mostly cloudy and 80, wind calm. At Macon, it was cloudy and 76, wind southwest at 3. At Rome, it was mostly cloudy and 79, wind calm. At Augusta, it was cloudy and 77, wind north at 5. At Savannah, it was mostly cloudy and 81, wind southwest at 5. Elsewhere across the region, at Chattanooga, it was mostly cloudy and 83, wind south at 3. At Asheville, it was partly cloudy and 74, wind south at 3. At Greenville-Spartanburg, it was mostly cloudy and 76, wind southwest at 3. Here is the hazardous weather outlook. This hazardous weather outlook is for north and central Georgia. For tonight, a heat advisory remains in effect for much of north and central Georgia through tonight as both temperatures and humidity will remain elevated. Please exercise caution if outdoors and check on vulnerable neighbors. And now the extended outlook for the period Saturday through Thursday. Hot and humid conditions will persist through the weekend, with heat indices in the triple digits each day. The heat advisory continues through 8 p.m. Saturday. Isolated to scattered showers and thunderstorms are expected each afternoon through the weekend into next week. Locally heavy rainfall and gusty winds will be primary storm threats. Spotter information statement. 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

chance of showers and thunderstorms in the afternoon. Highs in the mid-90s. Northwest winds 5 to 10 miles an hour. Chance of rain 30%. Sunday night, mostly clear. Lows in the mid-70s. Light west winds. And now the extended forecast. Monday and Monday night, clear. Highs in the upper 90s. Lows in the mid-70s. Tuesday and Tuesday night, mostly clear. A slight chance of showers and thunderstorms. Highs in the upper 90s. Lows in the lower 70s. Wednesday and Wednesday night, partly cloudy. A slight chance of showers and thunderstorms. Highs in the mid-90s. Lows in the mid-70s. Thursday through Friday night, partly cloudy with a chance of showers and thunderstorms. Highs in the mid-90s. Lows in the lower 70s. For more detailed weather, water, and climate information, please visit our website at weather.gov/Atlanta. This advisory is for the following counties in Georgia: Elbert, Franklin, and Hart. What? Heat index values up to 106 expected. Where? Portions of northeast Georgia, Piedmont, North Carolina, and upstate South Carolina. When? From 11 a.m. to 8 p.m. Eastern Daylight Time Saturday. Impacts: hot temperatures and high humidity may cause heat illnesses. Drink plenty of fluids, stay in an air-conditioned room, stay out of the sun, and check up on relatives and neighbors. Do not leave young children and pets in unattended vehicles. Car interiors will reach lethal temperatures in a matter of minutes. This advisory is for the following counties in Georgia: Banks, Barrow, Clark, Green, Hall, Jackson, Madison, Morgan, Oconee, Oglethorpe, Tolliver, Walton, and Wilkes. What? Heat index values up to 109. Where? Portions of central, east central, north central, northeast, northwest, southeast, and west central Georgia. When? Until 8 p.m. Eastern Daylight Time Saturday. Impacts: hot temperatures and high humidity may cause heat illnesses. Overnight temperatures and humidity will remain elevated, providing little relief for vulnerable populations. Additional details: highest heat index values will occur from late morning through late afternoon. Drink plenty of fluids, stay in an air-conditioned room, stay out of the sun, and check up on relatives and neighbors. Take extra precautions when outside. Wear lightweight and loose-fitting clothing. Try to limit strenuous activities to early morning or evening. Take action when you see symptoms of heat exhaustion and heat stroke. The current time is 11:25 p.m. Eastern Daylight Time. Here are the 11 p.m. weather observations from around the area. At Athens, it was mostly cloudy. The temperature was 78 degrees, dew point 73 degrees, relative humidity 84%, wind calm, pressure was 30.14 inches and rising. At Gainesville, it was mostly cloudy and 80, wind calm. At Winder, it was mostly cloudy. At Greensboro, it was mostly cloudy and 75, wind calm. At Jefferson, it was cloudy and 77, wind north at 3. At Monroe, it was mostly cloudy. At Albertton, it was mostly cloudy and 80, wind calm. At Canyon, it was mostly cloudy and 77, wind north at 3. At Clemson, it was mostly cloudy and 78, wind calm. Elsewhere across Georgia, at Atlanta it was mostly cloudy and 79, wind southwest at 6. At Cartersville, the temperature was 81, wind calm. At Lawrenceville, it was mostly cloudy and 80, wind calm. At Macon, it was cloudy and 76, wind southwest at 3. At Rome, it was mostly cloudy and 79, wind calm. At Augusta, it was cloudy and 77, wind north at 5. At Savannah, it was mostly cloudy and 81, wind southwest at 5. Elsewhere across the region, at Chattanooga, it was mostly cloudy and 83, wind south.

Track 3. At Asheville, it was partly cloudy and 74, wind south at 3. At Greenville Spartanburg, it was mostly cloudy and 76, wind southwest at 3. Here is the hazardous weather outlook. This hazardous weather outlook is for north and central Georgia. For tonight, a heat advisory remains in effect for much of north and central Georgia through tonight as both temperatures and humidity will remain elevated. Please exercise caution if outdoors and check on vulnerable neighbors. And now the extended outlook for the period Saturday through Thursday. Hot and humid conditions will persist through the weekend, with heat indices in the triple digits each day. The heat advisory continues through 8 p.m. Saturday. Isolated to scattered showers and thunderstorms are expected each afternoon through the weekend into next week. Locally heavy rainfall and gusty winds will be primary storm threats. Spotter information statement. 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Please relay any information about observed severe weather to the National Weather Service while following all local and state guidelines. Here is the official forecast from your National Weather Service for the Athens listening area. Tonight, mostly clear. Lows in the mid-70s. Light west winds. Saturday, sunny. A slight chance of showers and thunderstorms in the afternoon. Highs in the mid-90s. Northwest winds 5 to 10 miles an hour. Chance of rain 20%. Saturday night, partly cloudy in the evening, then becoming mostly clear. Lows in the mid-70s. Light northwest winds. Sunday, sunny. A chance of showers and thunderstorms in the afternoon. Highs in the mid-90s. Northwest winds 5 to 10 miles an hour. Chance of rain 30%. Sunday night, mostly clear. Lows in the mid-70s. Light west winds. And now the extended forecast. Monday and Monday night, clear. Highs in the upper 90s. Lows in the mid-70s. Tuesday and Tuesday night, mostly clear. A slight chance of showers and thunderstorms. Highs in the upper 90s. Lows in the lower 70s. Wednesday and Wednesday night, partly cloudy. A slight chance of showers and thunderstorms. Highs in the mid-90s. Lows in the mid-70s. Thursday through Friday night, partly cloudy with a chance of showers and thunderstorms. Highs in the mid-90s. Lows in the lower 70s. For more detailed weather, water, and climate information, please visit our website at weather.gov/Atlanta. This advisory is for the following counties in Georgia: Elbert, Franklin, and Hart. What? Heat index values up to 106 expected. Where? Portions of northeast Georgia, Piedmont, North Carolina, and upstate South Carolina. When? From 11 a.m. to 8 p.m. Eastern Daylight Time Saturday. Impacts: hot temperatures and high humidity may cause heat illnesses. Drink plenty of fluids, stay in an air-conditioned room, stay out of the sun, and check up on relatives and neighbors. Do not leave young children and pets in unattended vehicles. Car interiors will reach lethal temperatures in a matter of minutes. This advisory is for the following counties in Georgia: Banks, Barrow, Clark, Greene, Hall, Jackson, Madison, Morgan, Oconee, Oglethorpe, Tolliver, Walton, and Wilkes. What? Heat index values up to 109. Where? Portions of central, east central, north central, northeast, northwest, southeast, and west central Georgia. When? Until 8 p.m. Eastern Daylight Time Saturday. Impacts: hot temperatures and high humidity may cause heat illnesses. Overnight temperatures and humidity will remain elevated, providing little relief for vulnerable populations. Additional details: highest heat index values will occur from late morning through late afternoon. Drink plenty of fluids, stay in an air-conditioned room, stay out of the sun, and check up on relatives.

relatives and neighbors. 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The current time is 11:32 p.m. Eastern Daylight Time. Here are the 11 p.m. weather observations from around the area. At Athens, it was mostly cloudy. The temperature was 78 degrees, dew point 73 degrees, relative humidity 84%, wind calm, pressure was 30.14 inches and rising. At Gainesville, it was mostly cloudy and 80, wind calm. At Winder, it was mostly cloudy, inches and rising. At Gainesville, it was mostly cloudy and 80, wind calm. At Winder, it was mostly cloudy. At Greensboro, it was mostly cloudy and 75, wind calm. At Jefferson, it was cloudy and 77, wind north at 3. At Monroe, it was mostly cloudy. At Albertton, it was mostly cloudy and 80, wind calm. At Canyon, it was mostly cloudy and 77, wind north at 3. At Clemson, it was mostly cloudy and 78, wind calm. Elsewhere across Georgia, at Atlanta it was mostly cloudy and 79, wind southwest at 6. At Cartersville, the temperature was 81, wind calm. At Lawrenceville, it was mostly cloudy and 80, wind calm. At Macon, it was cloudy and 76, wind southwest at 3. At Rome, it was mostly cloudy and 79, wind calm. At Augusta, it was cloudy and 77, wind north at 5. At Savannah, it was mostly cloudy and 81, wind southwest at 5. Elsewhere across the region, at Chattanooga, it was mostly cloudy and 83, wind south at 3. At Asheville, it was partly cloudy and 74, wind south at 3. At Greenville-Spartanburg, it was mostly cloudy and 76, wind southwest at 3. Here is the hazardous weather outlook. This hazardous weather outlook is for North and Central Georgia. For tonight, a heat advisory remains in effect for much of North and Central Georgia through tonight as both temperatures and humidity will remain elevated. Please exercise caution if outdoors and check on vulnerable neighbors. And now the extended outlook for the period Saturday through Thursday. Hot and humid conditions will persist through the weekend, with heat indices in the triple digits each day. The heat advisory continues through 8 p.m. Saturday. Isolated to scattered showers and thunderstorms are expected each afternoon through the weekend into next week. Locally heavy rainfall and gusty winds will be primary storm threats. Spotter information statement. 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Please relay any information about observed severe weather to the National Weather Service while following all local and state guidelines. Here is the official forecast from your National Weather Service for the Athens listening area. Tonight, mostly clear. Lows in the mid-70s. Light west winds. Saturday, sunny. A slight chance of showers and thunderstorms in the afternoon. Highs in the mid-90s. Northwest winds 5 to 10 miles an hour. Chance of rain 20%. Saturday night, partly cloudy in the evening, then becoming mostly clear. Lows in the mid-70s. Light northwest winds. Sunday, sunny. A chance of showers and thunderstorms in the afternoon. Highs in the mid-90s. Northwest winds 5 to 10 miles an hour. Chance of rain 30%. Sunday night, mostly clear. Lows in the mid-70s. Light west winds. And now the extended forecast. Monday and Monday night, clear. Highs in the upper 90s. Lows in the mid-70s. Tuesday and Tuesday night, mostly clear. A slight chance of showers and thunderstorms. Highs in the upper 90s. Lows in the lower 70s.

Wednesday and Wednesday night, partly cloudy. A slight chance of showers and thunderstorms. Highs in the mid-90s. Lows in the mid-70s. Thursday through Friday night, partly cloudy with a chance of showers and thunderstorms. Highs in the mid-90s. Lows in the lower 70s. 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This advisory is for the following counties in Georgia, Elbert, Franklin, and Hart. What? Heat index values up to 106 expected. Where? Portions of northeast Georgia, Piedmont, North Carolina, and upstate South Carolina. When? From 11 a.m. to 8 p.m. Eastern Daylight Time Saturday. Impacts. Hot temperatures and high humidity may cause heat illnesses. Drink plenty of fluids. Stay in an air-conditioned room. Stay out of the sun. And check up on relatives and neighbors. Do not leave young children and pets in unattended vehicles. Car interiors will reach lethal temperatures in a matter of minutes. This advisory is for the following counties in Georgia: Banks, Barrow, Clark, Greene, Hall, Jackson, Madison, Morgan, Oconee, Oglethorpe, Tolliver, Walton, and Wilkes. What? Heat index values up to 109. Where? Portions of central, east central, north central, northeast, northwest, southeast, and west central Georgia. When? Until 8 p.m. Eastern Daylight Time Saturday. Impacts. Hot temperatures and high humidity may cause heat illnesses. Overnight temperatures and humidity will remain elevated, providing little relief for vulnerable populations. Additional details. Highest heat index values will occur from late morning through late afternoon. Drink plenty of fluids. 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And check up on relatives and neighbors. Take extra precautions when outside. Wear lightweight and loose-fitting clothing. Try to limit strenuous activities to early morning or evening. Take action when you see symptoms of heat exhaustion and heat stroke. The current time is 11:39 p.m. Eastern Daylight Time. 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You can also like your Peachtree City National Weather Service on Facebook or follow NWS Atlanta on Twitter. Here are the 11 p.m. weather observations from around the area. At Athens, it was mostly cloudy. The temperature was 78 degrees, dew point 73 degrees, relative humidity 84%, wind calm, pressure was 30.14 inches and rising. At Gainesville, it was mostly cloudy and 80, wind calm. At Winder, it was mostly cloudy. At Greensboro, it was mostly cloudy and 75, wind calm. At Jefferson, it was cloudy and 77, wind north at 3. At Monroe, it was mostly cloudy. At Alberton, it was mostly cloudy and 80, wind calm. At Canyon, it was mostly cloudy and 77, wind north at 3. At Clemson, it was mostly cloudy and 78, wind calm. Elsewhere across Georgia, at Atlanta it was mostly cloudy and 79, wind southwest at 6. At Cartersville, the temperature was 81, wind calm. At Lawrenceville, it was mostly cloudy and 80, wind calm. At Macon, it was cloudy and 76, wind southwest at 3. At Rome, it was mostly cloudy and 79, wind calm. At Augusta, it was cloudy and 77, wind north at 5. At Savannah, it was mostly cloudy and 81,

wind southwest at 5. Elsewhere across the region, at Chattanooga, it was mostly cloudy and 83, wind south at 3. At Asheville, it was partly cloudy and 74, wind south at 3. At Greenville-Spartanburg, it was mostly cloudy and 76, wind southwest at 3. Here is the hazardous weather outlook. This hazardous weather outlook is for north and central Georgia. For tonight, a heat advisory remains in effect for much of north and central Georgia through tonight as both temperatures and humidity will remain elevated. Please exercise caution if outdoors and check on vulnerable neighbors. And now the extended outlook for the period Saturday through Thursday. Hot and humid conditions will persist through the weekend, with heat indices in the triple digits each day. The heat advisory continues through 8 p.m. Saturday. Isolated to scattered showers and thunderstorms are expected each afternoon through the weekend into next week. Locally heavy rainfall and gusty winds will be primary storm threats. Spotter information statement. 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Please relay any information about observed severe weather to the National Weather Service while following all local and state guidelines. Here is the official forecast from your National Weather Service for the Athens listening area. Tonight, mostly clear. Lows in the mid-70s. Light west winds. Saturday, sunny. A slight chance of showers and thunderstorms in the afternoon. Highs in the mid-90s. Northwest winds 5 to 10 miles an hour. Chance of rain 20%. Saturday night, partly cloudy in the evening, then becoming mostly clear. Lows in the mid-70s. Light northwest winds. Sunday, sunny. A chance of showers and thunderstorms in the afternoon. Highs in the mid-90s. Northwest winds 5 to 10 miles an hour. Chance of rain 30%. Sunday night, mostly clear. Lows in the mid-70s. Light west winds. And now the extended forecast. Monday and Monday night, clear. Highs in the upper 90s. Lows in the mid-70s. Tuesday and Tuesday night, mostly clear. A slight chance of showers and thunderstorms. Highs in the upper 90s. Lows in the lower 70s. Wednesday and Wednesday night, partly cloudy. A slight chance of showers and thunderstorms. Highs in the mid-90s. Lows in the mid-70s. Thursday through Friday night, partly cloudy with a chance of showers and thunderstorms. Highs in the mid-90s. Lows in the lower 70s. For more detailed weather, water, and climate information, please visit our website at weather.gov/Atlanta. This advisory is for the following counties in Georgia: Elbert, Franklin, and Hart. What? Heat index values up to 106 expected. Where? Portions of northeast Georgia, Piedmont, North Carolina, and upstate South Carolina. When? From 11 a.m. to 8 p.m. Eastern Daylight Time Saturday. Impacts: hot temperatures and high humidity may cause heat illnesses. Drink plenty of fluids, stay in an air-conditioned room, stay out of the sun, and check up on relatives and neighbors. Do not leave young children and pets in unattended vehicles. Car interiors will reach lethal temperatures in a matter of minutes. This advisory is for the following counties in Georgia: Banks, Barrow, Clark, Greene, Hall, Jackson, Madison, Morgan, Oconee, Oglethorpe, Tolliver, Walton, and Wilkes. What? Heat index values up to 109. Where? Portions of central, east central, north central, northeast, northwest, southeast, and west central Georgia. When? Until 8 p.m. Eastern Daylight Time Saturday. Impacts: hot temperatures and high humidity may cause heat illnesses. Overnight temperatures and humidity will remain elevated, providing little relief for vulnerable populations. Additional details: highest heat index values will occur from late

morning through late afternoon. 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Take extra precautions when outside. 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The current time is 11:47 p.m. Eastern Daylight Time. Here are the 11 p.m. weather observations from around the area. At Athens, it was mostly cloudy. The temperature was 78 degrees, dew point 73 degrees, relative humidity 84%, wind calm, pressure was 30.14 inches and rising. At Gainesville, it was mostly cloudy and 80, wind calm. At Winder, it was mostly cloudy. At Greensboro, it was mostly cloudy and 75, wind calm. At Jefferson, it was cloudy and 77, wind north at 3. At Monroe, it was mostly cloudy. At Albertton, it was mostly cloudy and 80, wind calm. At Canyon, it was mostly cloudy and 77, wind north at 3. At Clemson, it was mostly cloudy and 78, wind calm. Elsewhere across Georgia, at Atlanta it was mostly cloudy and 79, wind southwest at 6. At Cartersville, the temperature was 81, wind calm. At Lawrenceville, it was mostly cloudy and 80, wind calm. At Macon, it was cloudy and 76, wind southwest at 3. At Rome, it was mostly cloudy and 79, wind calm. At Augusta, it was cloudy and 77, wind north at 5. At Savannah, it was mostly cloudy and 81, wind southwest at 5. Elsewhere across the region, at Chattanooga, it was mostly cloudy and 83, wind south at 3. At Asheville, it was partly cloudy and 74, wind south at 3. At Greenville-Spartanburg, it was mostly cloudy and 76, wind southwest at 3. Here is the hazardous weather outlook. This hazardous weather outlook is for North and Central Georgia. For tonight, a heat advisory remains in effect for much of North and Central Georgia through tonight as both temperatures and humidity will remain elevated. Please exercise caution if outdoors and check on vulnerable neighbors. And now the extended outlook for the period Saturday through Thursday. Hot and humid conditions will persist through the weekend, with heat indices in the triple digits each day. The heat advisory continues through 8 p.m. Saturday. Isolated to scattered showers and thunderstorms are expected each afternoon through the weekend into next week. Locally heavy rainfall and gusty winds will be primary storm threats. Spotter information statement. 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Please relay any information about observed severe weather to the National Weather Service while following all local and state guidelines. Here is the official forecast from your National Weather Service for the Athens listening area. Tonight, mostly clear. Lows in the mid-70s. Light west winds. Saturday, sunny. A slight chance of showers and thunderstorms in the afternoon. Highs in the mid-90s. Northwest winds 5 to 10 miles an hour. Chance of rain 20%. Saturday night, partly cloudy in the evening, then becoming mostly clear. Lows in the mid-70s. Light northwest winds. Sunday, sunny. A chance of showers and thunderstorms in the afternoon. Highs in the mid-90s. Northwest winds 5 to 10 miles an hour. Chance of rain 30%. Sunday night, mostly clear. Lows in the mid-70s. Light west winds. And now the extended forecast. Monday and Monday night, clear. Highs in the upper 90s. Lows in the mid-70s. Tuesday and Tuesday night, mostly clear. A slight chance of showers and thunderstorms. Highs in the upper 90s. Lows in the lower 70s. Wednesday and Wednesday night.

partly cloudy. A slight chance of showers and thunderstorms. Highs in the mid-90s. Lows in the mid-70s. Thursday through Friday night, partly cloudy with a chance of showers and thunderstorms. Highs in the mid-90s. Lows in the lower 70s. 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This advisory is for the following counties in Georgia: Elbert, Franklin, and Hart. What? Heat index values up to 106 expected. Where? Portions of northeast Georgia, Piedmont, North Carolina, and upstate South Carolina. When? From 11 a.m. to 8 p.m. Eastern Daylight Time Saturday. Impacts: hot temperatures and high humidity may cause heat illnesses. Drink plenty of fluids, stay in an air-conditioned room, stay out of the sun, and check up on relatives and neighbors. Do not leave young children and pets in unattended vehicles. Car interiors will reach lethal temperatures in a matter of minutes. This advisory is for the following counties in Georgia: Banks, Barrow, Clark, Greene, Hall, Jackson, Madison, Morgan, Oconee, Oglethorpe, Tolliver, Walton, and Wilkes. What? Heat index values up to 109. Where? Portions of central, east central, north central, northeast, northwest, southeast, and west central Georgia. When? Until 8 p.m. Eastern Daylight Time Saturday. Impacts: hot temperatures and high humidity may cause heat illnesses. Overnight temperatures and humidity will remain elevated, providing little relief for vulnerable populations. Additional details: highest heat index values will occur from late morning through late afternoon. Drink plenty of fluids, stay in an air-conditioned room, stay out of the sun, and check up on relatives and neighbors. Take extra precautions when outside. Wear lightweight and loose-fitting clothing. Try to limit strenuous activities to early morning or evening. Take action when you see symptoms of heat exhaustion and heat stroke. The current time is 11:54 p.m. Eastern Daylight Time. Here are the 11 p.m. weather observations from around the area. At Athens, it was mostly cloudy. The temperature was 78 degrees, dew point 73 degrees. Relative humidity 84%, wind calm, pressure was 30.14 inches and rising. At Gainesville, it was mostly cloudy and 80, wind calm. At Winder, it was mostly cloudy. At Greensboro, it was mostly cloudy and 75, wind calm. At Jefferson, it was cloudy and 77, wind north at 3. At Monroe, it was mostly cloudy. At Albertton, it was mostly cloudy and 80, wind calm. At Canyon, it was mostly cloudy and 77, wind north at 3. At Clemson, it was mostly cloudy and 78, wind calm. Elsewhere across Georgia, at Atlanta it was mostly cloudy and 79, wind southwest at 6. At Cartersville, the temperature was 81, wind calm. At Lawrenceville, it was mostly cloudy and 80, wind calm. At Macon, it was cloudy and 76, wind southwest at 3. At Rome, it was mostly cloudy and 79, wind calm. At Augusta, it was cloudy and 77, wind north at 5. At Savannah, it was mostly cloudy and 81, wind southwest at 5. Elsewhere across the region, at Chattanooga, it was mostly cloudy and 83, wind south at 3. At Asheville, it was partly cloudy and 74, wind south at 3. At Greenville-Spartanburg, it was mostly cloudy and 76, wind southwest at 3. Here is the hazardous weather outlook. This hazardous weather outlook is for north and central Georgia. For tonight, a heat advisory remains in effect for much of north and central Georgia through tonight, as both temperatures and humidity will remain elevated. Please exercise caution if outdoors and check on vulnerable neighbors. And now the extended outlook for the period Saturday through Thursday. Hot and humid conditions will persist through the weekend,
with heat indices in the triple digits each day. The heat advisory continues through 8 p.m. Saturday. Isolated to scattered showers and thunderstorms are expected each afternoon through the weekend into next week. Locally heavy rainfall and gusty winds will be primary storm threats. Spotter information statement. 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Please relay any information about observed severe weather to the National Weather Service while following all local and state guidelines. Here is the official forecast from your National Weather Service for the Athens listening area. Tonight, mostly clear. Lows in the mid-70s. Light west winds. Saturday, sunny. A slight chance of showers and thunderstorms in the afternoon. Highs in the mid-90s. Northwest winds 5 to 10 miles an hour. Chance of rain 20%. Saturday night, partly cloudy in the evening, then becoming mostly clear. Lows in the mid-70s. Light northwest winds. Sunday, sunny. A chance of showers and thunderstorms in the afternoon. Highs in the mid-90s. Northwest winds 5 to 10 miles an hour. Chance of rain 30%. Sunday night, mostly clear. Lows in the mid-70s. Light west winds. And now the extended forecast. Monday and Monday night, clear. Highs in the upper 90s. Lows in the mid-70s. Tuesday and Tuesday night, mostly clear. A slight chance of showers and thunderstorms. Highs in the upper 90s. Lows in the lower 70s. Wednesday and Wednesday night, partly cloudy. A slight chance of showers and thunderstorms. Highs in the mid-90s. Lows in the mid-70s. Thursday through Friday night, partly cloudy with a chance of showers and thunderstorms. Highs in the mid-90s. Lows in the lower 70s. For more detailed weather, water, and climate information, please visit our website at weather.gov/Atlanta. This advisory is for the following counties in Georgia: Elbert, Franklin, and Hart. What? Heat index values up to 106 expected. Where? Portions of northeast Georgia, Piedmont, North Carolina, and upstate South Carolina. When? From 11 a.m. to 8 p.m. Eastern Daylight Time Saturday. Impacts: hot temperatures and high humidity may cause heat illnesses. Drink plenty of fluids, stay in an air-conditioned room, stay out of the sun, and check up on relatives and neighbors. Do not leave young children and pets in unattended vehicles. Car interiors will reach lethal temperatures in a matter of minutes. This advisory is for the following counties in Georgia: Banks, Barrow, Clark, Greene, Hall, Jackson, Madison, Morgan, Oconee, Oglethorpe, Tolliver, Walton, and Wilkes. What? Heat index values up to 109. Where? Portions of central, east central, northeast, northwest, southeast, and west central Georgia. When? Until 8 p.m. Eastern Daylight Time Saturday. Impacts: hot temperatures and high humidity may cause heat illnesses. Overnight temperatures and humidity will remain elevated, providing little relief for vulnerable populations. Additional details: highest heat index values will occur from late morning through late afternoon. Drink plenty of fluids, stay in an air-conditioned room, stay out of the sun, and check up on relatives and neighbors. Take extra precautions when outside. Wear lightweight and loose-fitting clothing. Try to limit strenuous activities to early morning or evening. Take action when you see symptoms of heat exhaustion and heat stroke. The current time is 12:01 a.m. Eastern Daylight Time. Here are the 11 p.m. weather observations from around the area. At Athens, it was mostly cloudy. The temperature was 78 degrees, dew point 73 degrees, relative humidity 84%, wind calm, pressure was 30.14 inches and rising.
at Gainesville.

mostly cloudy and 80. Wind calm. At Winder, it was mostly cloudy. At Greensboro, it was mostly cloudy and 75. Wind calm. At Jefferson, it was cloudy and 77. Wind north at 3. At Monroe, it was mostly cloudy. At Albertton, it was mostly cloudy and 80. Wind calm. At Canyon, it was mostly cloudy and 77. Wind north at 3. At Clemson, it was mostly cloudy and 78. Wind calm. Elsewhere across Georgia, at Atlanta it was mostly cloudy and 79, wind southwest at 6. At Cartersville, the temperature was 81, wind calm. At Lawrenceville, it was mostly cloudy and 80, wind calm. At Macon, it was cloudy and 76, wind southwest at 3. At Rome, it was mostly cloudy and 79, wind calm. At Augusta, it was cloudy and 77, wind north at 5. At Savannah, it was mostly cloudy and 81, wind southwest at 5. Elsewhere across the region, at Chattanooga, it was mostly cloudy and 83, wind south at 3. At Asheville, it was partly cloudy and 74, wind south at 3. At Greenville-Spartanburg, it was mostly cloudy and 76, wind southwest at 3. Here is the hazardous weather outlook. This hazardous weather outlook is for North and Central Georgia. For tonight, a heat advisory remains in effect for much of North and Central Georgia through tonight as both temperatures and humidity will remain elevated. Please exercise caution if outdoors and check on vulnerable neighbors. And now the extended outlook for the period Saturday through Thursday. Hot and humid conditions will persist through the weekend, with heat indices in the triple digits each day. The heat advisory continues through 8 p.m. Saturday. Isolated to scattered showers and thunderstorms are expected each afternoon through the weekend into next week. Locally heavy rainfall and gusty winds will be primary storm threats. Spotter information statement. 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Please relay any information about observed severe weather to the National Weather Service while following all local and state guidelines. Here is the official forecast from your National Weather Service for the Athens listening area. Tonight, mostly clear. Lows in the mid-70s. Light west winds. Saturday, sunny. A slight chance of showers and thunderstorms in the afternoon. Highs in the mid-90s. Northwest winds 5 to 10 miles an hour. Chance of rain 20%. Saturday night, partly cloudy in the evening, then becoming mostly clear. Lows in the mid-70s. Light northwest winds. Sunday, sunny. A chance of showers and thunderstorms in the afternoon. Highs in the mid-90s. Northwest winds 5 to 10 miles an hour. Chance of rain 30%. Sunday night, mostly clear. Lows in the mid-70s. Light west winds. And now the extended forecast. Monday and Monday night, clear. Highs in the upper 90s. Lows in the mid-70s. Tuesday and Tuesday night, mostly clear. A slight chance of showers and thunderstorms. Highs in the upper 90s. Lows in the lower 70s. Wednesday and Wednesday night, partly cloudy. A slight chance of showers and thunderstorms. Highs in the mid-90s. Lows in the mid-70s. Thursday through Friday night, partly cloudy with a chance of showers and thunderstorms. Highs in the mid-90s. Lows in the lower 70s. For more detailed weather, water, and climate information, please visit our website at weather.gov/Atlanta. This advisory is for the following counties in Georgia: Elbert, Franklin, and Hart. What? Heat index values up to 106 expected. Where? Portions of northeast Georgia, Piedmont, North Carolina, and upstate South Carolina. When?
from 11 a.m. to 8 p.m. Eastern Daylight Time Saturday. Impacts, hot temperatures and high humidity may cause heat illnesses. Drink plenty of fluids, stay in an air-conditioned room, stay out of the sun, and check up on relatives and neighbors. Do not leave young children and pets in unattended vehicles. Car interiors will reach lethal temperatures in a matter of minutes. This advisory is for the following counties in Georgia: Banks, Barrow, Clark, Greene, Hall, Jackson, Madison, Morgan, Oconee, Oglethorpe, Tolliver, Walton, and Wilkes. What? Heat index values up to 109. Where? Portions of Central, East Central, North Central, Northeast, Northwest, Southeast, and West Central Georgia. When? Until 8 p.m. Eastern Daylight Time Saturday. Impacts, hot temperatures and high humidity may cause heat illnesses. Overnight temperatures and humidity will remain elevated, providing little relief for vulnerable populations. Additional details, highest heat index values will occur from late morning through late afternoon. Drink plenty of fluids, stay in an air-conditioned room, stay out of the sun, and check up on relatives and neighbors. Take extra precautions when outside. Wear lightweight and loose-fitting clothing. Try to limit strenuous activities to early morning or evening. Take action when you see symptoms of heat exhaustion and heat stroke. The current time is 12:09 a.m. Eastern Daylight Time. Here are the midnight weather observations from around the area. At Athens, it was mostly cloudy. The temperature was 78 degrees, dew point 73 degrees, relative humidity 84%, wind calm, pressure was 30.15 inches and rising. At Gainesville, it was mostly cloudy and 80, wind northwest at 3. At Greensboro, it was mostly cloudy and 73, wind calm. At Jefferson, it was mostly cloudy and 76, wind northwest at 5. At Monroe, it was mostly cloudy. At Alberton, it was mostly cloudy and 79, wind calm. At Canyon, it was mostly cloudy and 76, wind calm. At Clemson, it was mostly cloudy and 76, wind calm. Elsewhere across Georgia, at Atlanta it was mostly cloudy and 78, wind west at 7. At Lawrenceville, it was mostly cloudy and 80, wind calm. At Macon, it was mostly cloudy and 77, wind west at 6. At Rome, it was mostly cloudy and 78, wind calm. At Augusta, it was mostly cloudy and 77, wind calm. At Savannah, it was mostly cloudy and 80, wind southwest at 7. Elsewhere across the region, at Chattanooga, it was mostly cloudy and 80, wind calm. At Asheville, it was mostly cloudy and 74, wind north at 3. At Greenville-Spartanburg, it was mostly cloudy and 76, wind west at 3. Here is the hazardous weather outlook. This hazardous weather outlook is for North and Central Georgia. For tonight, a heat advisory remains in effect for much of North and Central Georgia through tonight as both temperatures and humidity will remain elevated. Please exercise caution if outdoors and check on vulnerable neighbors. And now the extended outlook for the period Saturday through Thursday. Hot and humid conditions will persist through the weekend, with heat indices in the triple digits each day. The heat advisory continues through 8 p.m. Saturday. Isolated to scattered showers and thunderstorms are expected each afternoon through the weekend into next week. Locally heavy rainfall and gusty winds will be primary storm threats. Spotter information statement. 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Please relay any information about observed severe weather to the National Weather Service while following all local and state guidelines. Here is the official forecast from your National Weather Service for the Athens listening area. Tonight, mostly clear. Lows in the mid-70s. Light west winds. Saturday, sunny.
a slight chance of showers and thunderstorms in the afternoon.

highs in the mid-90s. Northwest winds 5 to 10 miles an hour. Chance of rain 20%. Saturday night, partly cloudy in the evening, then becoming mostly clear. Lows in the mid-70s. Light northwest winds. Sunday, sunny. A chance of showers and thunderstorms in the afternoon. Highs in the mid-90s. Northwest winds 5 to 10 miles an hour. Chance of rain 30%. Sunday night, mostly clear. Lows in the mid-70s. Light west winds. And now the extended forecast. Monday and Monday night, clear. Highs in the upper 90s. Lows in the mid-70s. Tuesday and Tuesday night, mostly clear. A slight chance of showers and thunderstorms. Highs in the upper 90s. Lows in the lower 70s. Wednesday and Wednesday night, partly cloudy. A slight chance of showers and thunderstorms. Highs in the mid-90s. Lows in the mid-70s. Thursday through Friday night, partly cloudy with a chance of showers and thunderstorms. Highs in the mid-90s. Lows in the lower 70s. For more detailed weather, water, and climate information, please visit our website at weather.gov/Atlanta. This advisory is for the following counties in Georgia: Elbert, Franklin, and Hart. What? Heat index values up to 106 expected. Where? Portions of northeast Georgia, Piedmont, North Carolina, and upstate South Carolina. When? From 11 a.m. to 8 p.m. Eastern Daylight Time Saturday. Impacts: hot temperatures and high humidity may cause heat illnesses. Drink plenty of fluids, stay in an air-conditioned room, stay out of the sun, and check up on relatives and neighbors. Do not leave young children and pets in unattended vehicles. Car interiors will reach lethal temperatures in a matter of minutes. This advisory is for the following counties in Georgia: Banks, Barrow, Clark, Greene, Hall, Jackson, Madison, Morgan, Oconee, Oglethorpe, Tolliver, Walton, and Wilkes. What? Heat index values up to 109. Where? Portions of central, east central, north central, northeast, northwest, southeast, and west central Georgia. When? Until 8 p.m. Eastern Daylight Time Saturday. Impacts: hot temperatures and high humidity may cause heat illnesses. Overnight temperatures and humidity will remain elevated, providing little relief for vulnerable populations. Additional details: highest heat index values will occur from late morning through late afternoon. Drink plenty of fluids, stay in an air-conditioned room, stay out of the sun, and check up on relatives and neighbors. Take extra precautions when outside. Wear lightweight and loose-fitting clothing. Try to limit strenuous activities to early morning or evening. Take action when you see symptoms of heat exhaustion and heat stroke. The current time is 12:15 a.m. Eastern Daylight Time. Here are the midnight weather observations from around the area. At Athens, it was mostly cloudy. The temperature was 78 degrees, dew point 73 degrees, relative humidity 84%, wind calm, pressure was 30.15 inches and rising. At Gainesville, it was mostly cloudy and 80, wind northwest at 3. At Winder, it was mostly cloudy. At Greensboro, it was mostly cloudy and 73, wind calm. At Jefferson, it was mostly cloudy and 76, wind northwest at 5. At Monroe, it was mostly cloudy. At Elberton, it was mostly cloudy and 79, wind calm. At Canyon, it was mostly cloudy and 76, wind calm. At Clemson, it was mostly cloudy and 76, wind calm. Elsewhere across Georgia, at Atlanta it was mostly cloudy and 78, wind west at 7. At Cartersville, the temperature was 81, wind calm. At Lawrenceville, it was mostly cloudy and 80, wind calm. At Macon, it was cloudy and 77, wind west at 6.

At Rome, it was mostly cloudy and 78, wind calm. At Augusta, it was mostly cloudy and 77, wind calm. At Savannah, it was cloudy and 80, wind southwest at 7. Elsewhere across the region, at Chattanooga, it was mostly cloudy and 80, wind calm. At Asheville, it was mostly cloudy and 74, wind north at 3. At Greenville-Spartanburg, it was mostly cloudy and 76, wind west at 3. Here is the hazardous weather outlook. This hazardous weather outlook is for north and central Georgia. For tonight, a heat advisory remains in effect for much of north and central Georgia through tonight as both temperatures and humidity will remain elevated. Please exercise caution if outdoors and check on vulnerable neighbors. And now the extended outlook for the period Saturday through Thursday. Hot and humid conditions will persist through the weekend, with heat indices in the triple digits each day. The heat advisory continues through 8 p.m. Saturday. Isolated to scattered showers and thunderstorms are expected each afternoon through the weekend into next week. Locally heavy rainfall and gusty winds will be primary storm threats. Spotter information statement. 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Please relay any information about observed severe weather to the National Weather Service while following all local and state guidelines. Here is the official forecast from your National Weather Service for the Athens listening area. Tonight, mostly clear. Lows in the mid-70s. Light west winds. Saturday, sunny. A slight chance of showers and thunderstorms in the afternoon. Highs in the mid-90s. Northwest winds 5 to 10 miles an hour. Chance of rain 20%. Saturday night, partly cloudy in the evening, then becoming mostly clear. Lows in the mid-70s. Light northwest winds. Sunday, sunny. A chance of showers and thunderstorms in the afternoon. Highs in the mid-90s. Northwest winds 5 to 10 miles an hour. Chance of rain 30%. Sunday night, mostly clear. Lows in the mid-70s. Light west winds. And now the extended forecast. Monday and Monday night, clear. Highs in the upper 90s. Lows in the mid-70s. Tuesday and Tuesday night, mostly clear. A slight chance of showers and thunderstorms. Highs in the upper 90s. Lows in the lower 70s. Wednesday and Wednesday night, partly cloudy. A slight chance of showers and thunderstorms. Highs in the mid-90s. Lows in the mid-70s. Thursday through Friday night, partly cloudy with a chance of showers and thunderstorms. Highs in the mid-90s. Lows in the lower 70s. For more detailed weather, water, and climate information, please visit our website at weather.gov/Atlanta. This advisory is for the following counties in Georgia: Elbert, Franklin, and Hart. What? Heat index values up to 106 expected. Where? Portions of northeast Georgia, Piedmont, North Carolina, and upstate South Carolina. When? From 11 a.m. to 8 p.m. Eastern Daylight Time Saturday. Impacts: hot temperatures and high humidity may cause heat illnesses. Drink plenty of fluids, stay in an air-conditioned room, stay out of the sun, and check up on relatives and neighbors. Do not leave young children and pets in unattended vehicles. Car interiors will reach lethal temperatures in a matter of minutes. This advisory is for the following counties in Georgia: Banks, Barrow, Clark, Greene, Hall, Jackson, Madison, Morgan, Oconee, Oglethorpe, Tolliver, Walton, and Wilkes. What? Heat index values up to 109. Where? Portions of central, east central, north central, northeast, northwest, southeast, and west central Georgia. When? Until 8 p.m. Eastern Daylight Time Saturday. Impacts: hot temperatures and high humidity may cause heat illnesses.

Nations from around the area. At Athens, it was mostly cloudy. The temperature was 78 degrees, dew point 73 degrees, relative humidity 84%, wind calm, pressure was 30.15 inches and rising. At Gainesville, it was mostly cloudy and 80, wind northwest at 3. At Winder, it was mostly cloudy. At Greensboro, it was mostly cloudy and 73, wind calm. At Jefferson, it was mostly cloudy and 76, wind northwest at 5. At Monroe, it was mostly cloudy. At Alberton, it was mostly cloudy and 79, wind calm. At Canyon, it was mostly cloudy and 76, wind calm. At Clemson, it was mostly cloudy and 76, wind calm. Elsewhere across Georgia, at Atlanta it was mostly cloudy and 78, wind west at 7. At Cartersville, the temperature was 81, wind calm. At Lawrenceville, it was mostly cloudy and 80, wind calm. At Macon, it was cloudy and 77, wind west at 6. At Rome, it was mostly cloudy and 78, wind calm. At Augusta, it was mostly cloudy and 77, wind calm. At Savannah, it was cloudy and 80, wind southwest at 7. Elsewhere across the region, at Chattanooga, it was mostly cloudy and 80, wind calm. At Asheville, it was mostly cloudy and 74, wind north at 3. At Greenville-Spartanburg, it was mostly cloudy and 76, wind west at 3. Here is the hazardous weather outlook. This hazardous weather outlook is for North and Central Georgia. For tonight, a heat advisory remains in effect for much of North and Central Georgia through tonight as both temperatures and humidity will remain elevated. Please exercise caution if outdoors and check on vulnerable neighbors. And now the extended outlook for the period Saturday through Thursday. Hot and humid conditions will persist through the weekend, with heat indices in the triple digits each day. The heat advisory continues through 8 p.m. Saturday. Isolated to scattered showers and thunderstorms are expected each afternoon through the weekend into next week. Locally heavy rainfall and gusty winds will be primary storm threats. Spotter information statement. 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Please relay any information about observed severe weather to the National Weather Service while following all local and state guidelines. Here is the official forecast from your National Weather Service for the Athens listening area. Tonight, mostly clear. Lows in the mid-70s. Light west winds. Saturday, sunny. A slight chance of showers and thunderstorms in the afternoon. Highs in the mid-90s. Northwest winds 5 to 10 miles an hour. Chance of rain 20%. Saturday night, partly cloudy in the evening, then becoming mostly clear. Lows in the mid-70s. Light northwest winds. Sunday, sunny. A chance of showers and thunderstorms in the afternoon. Highs in the mid-90s. Northwest winds 5 to 10 miles an hour. Chance of rain 30%. Sunday night, mostly clear. Lows in the mid-70s. Light west winds. And now the extended forecast. Monday and Monday night, clear. Highs in the upper 90s. Lows in the mid-70s. Tuesday and Tuesday night, mostly clear. A slight chance of showers and thunderstorms. Highs in the upper 90s. Lows in the lower 70s. Wednesday and Wednesday night, partly cloudy. A slight chance of showers and thunderstorms. Highs in the mid-90s. Lows in the mid-70s. Thursday through Friday night, partly cloudy with a chance of showers and thunderstorms. Highs in the mid-90s. Lows in the lower 70s. For more detailed weather, water, and climate information, please visit our website at weather.gov/Atlanta. This advisory is for the following counties in Georgia: Albert.

Franklin and Hart. What heat index values up to 106 expected? Where portions of northeast Georgia, Piedmont, North Carolina, and upstate South Carolina? When from 11 a.m. to 8 p.m. Eastern Daylight Time Saturday? Impacts, hot temperatures and high humidity may cause heat illnesses. Drink plenty of fluids, stay in an air-conditioned room, stay out of the sun, and check up on relatives and neighbors. Do not leave young children and pets in unattended vehicles. Car interiors will reach lethal temperatures in a matter of minutes. This advisory is for the following counties in Georgia: Banks, Barrow, Clark, Greene, Hall, Jackson, Madison, Morgan, Oconee, Oglethorpe, Tolliver, Walton, and Wilkes. What heat index values up to 109? Where portions of central, east central, north central, northeast, northwest, southeast, and west central Georgia? When until 8 p.m. Eastern Daylight Time Saturday? Impacts, hot temperatures and high humidity may cause heat illnesses. Overnight temperatures and humidity will remain elevated, providing little relief for vulnerable populations. Additional details, highest heat index values will occur from late morning through late afternoon. Drink plenty of fluids, stay in an air-conditioned room, stay out of the sun, and check up on relatives and neighbors. Take extra precautions when outside. Wear lightweight and loose-fitting clothing. Try to limit strenuous activities to early morning or evening. Take action when you see symptoms of heat exhaustion and heat stroke. The current time is 12:30 a.m. Eastern Daylight Time. Here are the midnight weather observations from around the area. At Athens, it was mostly cloudy. The temperature was 78 degrees, dew point 73 degrees. Relative humidity 84%, wind calm, pressure was 30.15 inches and rising. At Gainesville, it was mostly cloudy and 80, wind northwest at 3. At Winder, it was mostly cloudy. At Greensboro, it was mostly cloudy and 73, wind calm. At Jefferson, it was mostly cloudy and 76, wind northwest at 5. At Monroe, it was mostly cloudy. At Alberton, it was mostly cloudy and 79, wind calm. At Canyon, it was mostly cloudy and 76, wind calm. At Clemson, it was mostly cloudy and 76, wind calm. Elsewhere across Georgia, at Atlanta it was mostly cloudy and 78, wind west at 7. At Cartersville, the temperature was 81, wind calm. At Lawrenceville, it was mostly cloudy and 80, wind calm. At Macon, it was cloudy and 77, wind west at 6. At Rome, it was mostly cloudy and 78, wind calm. At Augusta, it was mostly cloudy and 77, wind calm. At Savannah, it was cloudy and 80, wind southwest at 7. Elsewhere across the region, at Chattanooga, it was mostly cloudy and 80, wind calm. At Asheville, it was mostly cloudy and 74, wind north at 3. At Greenville-Spartanburg, it was mostly cloudy and 76, wind west at 3. Here is the hazardous weather outlook. This hazardous weather outlook is for north and central Georgia. For tonight, a heat advisory remains in effect for much of north and central Georgia through tonight as both temperatures and humidity will remain elevated. Please exercise caution if outdoors and check on vulnerable neighbors. And now the extended outlook for the period Saturday through Thursday. Hot and humid conditions will persist through the weekend, with heat indices in the triple digits each day. The heat advisory continues through 8 p.m. Saturday. Isolated to scattered showers and thunderstorms are expected each afternoon through the weekend into next week. Locally heavy rainfall and gusty winds will be primary storm threats. Spotter information statement. 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Please relay any information about observed severe weather to the National

Weather Service while following all local and state guidelines. Here is the official forecast from your National Weather Service for the app guidelines. Here is the official forecast from your National Weather Service for the Athens listening area. Tonight, mostly clear. Lows in the mid-70s. Light west winds. Saturday, sunny. A slight chance of showers and thunderstorms in the afternoon. Highs in the mid-90s. Northwest winds 5 to 10 miles an hour. Chance of rain 20%. Saturday night, partly cloudy in the evening, then becoming mostly clear. Lows in the mid-70s. Light northwest winds. Sunday, sunny. A chance of showers and thunderstorms in the afternoon. Highs in the mid-90s. Northwest winds 5 to 10 miles an hour. Chance of rain 30%. Sunday night, mostly clear. Lows in the mid-70s. Light west winds. And now the extended forecast. Monday and Monday night, clear. Highs in the upper 90s. Lows in the mid-70s. Tuesday and Tuesday night, mostly clear. A slight chance of showers and thunderstorms. Highs in the upper 90s. Lows in the lower 70s. Wednesday and Wednesday night, partly cloudy. A slight chance of showers and thunderstorms. Highs in the mid-90s. Lows in the mid-70s. Thursday through Friday night, partly cloudy with a chance of showers and thunderstorms. Highs in the mid-90s. Lows in the lower 70s. For more detailed weather, water, and climate information, please visit our website at weather.gov/Atlanta. This advisory is for the following counties in Georgia: Elbert, Franklin, and Hart. What? Heat index values up to 106 expected. Where? Portions of northeast Georgia, Piedmont, North Carolina, and upstate South Carolina. When? From 11 a.m. to 8 p.m. Eastern Daylight Time Saturday. Impacts: hot temperatures and high humidity may cause heat illnesses. Drink plenty of fluids, stay in an air-conditioned room, stay out of the sun, and check up on relatives and neighbors. Do not leave young children and pets in unattended vehicles. Car interiors will reach lethal temperatures in a matter of minutes. This advisory is for the following counties in Georgia: Banks, Barrow, Clark, Greene, Hall, Jackson, Madison, Morgan, Oconee, Oglethorpe, Tolliver, Walton, and Wilkes. What? Heat index values up to 109. Where? Portions of central, east central, north central, northeast, northwest, southeast, and west central Georgia. When? Until 8 p.m. Eastern Daylight Time Saturday. Impacts: hot temperatures and high humidity may cause heat illnesses. Overnight temperatures and humidity will remain elevated, providing little relief for vulnerable populations. Additional details: highest heat index values will occur from late morning through late afternoon. Drink plenty of fluids, stay in an air-conditioned room, stay out of the sun, and check up on relatives and neighbors. Take extra precautions when outside. Wear lightweight and loose-fitting clothing. Try to limit strenuous activities to early morning or evening. Take action when you see symptoms of heat exhaustion and heat stroke. The current time is 12:37 a.m. Eastern Daylight Time. Here are the midnight weather observations from around the area. At Athens, it was mostly cloudy. The temperature was 78 degrees, dew point 73 degrees, relative humidity 84%, wind calm, pressure was 30.15 inches and rising. At Gainesville, it was mostly cloudy and 80, wind northwest at 3. At Winder, it was mostly cloudy. At Greensboro, it was mostly cloudy and 73, wind calm. At Jefferson, it was mostly cloudy and 76, wind northwest at 5. At Monroe, it was mostly cloudy. At Albertton, it was mostly cloudy and 79, wind calm. At Canyon, it was mostly

cloudy and 76, wind calm. At Clemson, it was mostly cloudy and 76, wind calm. Elsewhere across Georgia, at Atlanta it was mostly cloudy and 78, wind west at 7. At Cartersville, the temperature was 81, wind calm. At Lawrenceville, it was mostly cloudy and 80, wind calm. At Macon, it was cloudy and 77, wind west at 6. At Rome, it was mostly cloudy and 78, wind calm. At Augusta, it was mostly cloudy and 77, wind calm. At Savannah, it was cloudy and 80, wind southwest at 7. Elsewhere across the region, at Chattanooga, it was mostly cloudy and 80, wind calm. At Asheville, it was mostly cloudy and 74, wind north at 3. At Greenville-Spartanburg, it was mostly cloudy and 76, wind west at 3. Here is the hazardous weather outlook. This hazardous weather outlook is for north and central Georgia. For tonight, a heat advisory remains in effect for much of north and central Georgia through tonight as both temperatures and humidity will remain elevated. Please exercise caution if outdoors and check on vulnerable neighbors. And now the extended outlook for the period Saturday through Thursday. Hot and humid conditions will persist through the weekend, with heat indices in the triple digits each day. The heat advisory continues through 8 p.m. Saturday. Isolated to scattered showers and thunderstorms are expected each afternoon through the weekend into next week. Locally heavy rainfall and gusty winds will be primary storm threats. Spotter information statement. 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Please relay any information about observed severe weather to the National Weather Service while following all local and state guidelines. 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Tonight, mostly clear. Lows in the mid-70s. Light west winds. Saturday, sunny. A slight chance of showers and thunderstorms in the afternoon. Highs in the mid-90s. Northwest winds 5 to 10 miles an hour. Chance of rain 20%. Saturday night, partly cloudy in the evening, then becoming mostly clear. Lows in the mid-70s. Light northwest winds. Sunday, sunny. A chance of showers and thunderstorms in the afternoon. Highs in the mid-90s. Northwest winds 5 to 10 miles an hour. Chance of rain 30%. Sunday night, mostly clear. Lows in the mid-70s. Light west winds. And now the extended forecast. Monday and Monday night, clear. Highs in the upper 90s. Lows in the mid-70s. Tuesday and Tuesday night, mostly clear. A slight chance of showers and thunderstorms. Highs in the upper 90s. Lows in the lower 70s. Wednesday and Wednesday night, partly cloudy. A slight chance of showers and thunderstorms. Highs in the mid-90s. Lows in the mid-70s. Thursday through Friday night, partly cloudy with a chance of showers and thunderstorms. Highs in the mid-90s. Lows in the lower 70s. For more detailed weather, water, and climate information, please visit our website at weather.gov/Atlanta. This advisory is

for the following counties in Georgia, Albert, Franklin, and Hart. What heat index values up to 106 expected? Where portions of northeast Georgia, Piedmont, North Carolina, and upstate South Carolina? When from 11 a.m. to 8 p.m. Eastern Daylight Time Saturday? Impacts, hot temperatures and high humidity may cause heat illnesses. Drink plenty of fluids, stay in an air-conditioned room, stay out of the sun, and check up on relatives and neighbors. Do not leave young children and pets in unattended vehicles. Car interiors will reach lethal temperatures in a matter of minutes. This advisory is for the following counties in Georgia: Banks, Barrow, Clark, Greene, Hall, Jackson, Madison, Morgan, Oconee, Oglethorpe, Tolliver, Walton, and Wilkes. What heat index values up to 109? Where portions of central, east central, northeast, northwest, southeast, and west central Georgia? When until 8 p.m. Eastern Daylight Time Saturday? Impacts, hot temperatures and high humidity may cause heat illnesses. Overnight temperatures and humidity will remain elevated, providing little relief for vulnerable populations. Additional details, highest heat index values will occur from late morning through late afternoon. Drink plenty of fluids, stay in an air-conditioned room, stay out of the sun, and check up on relatives and neighbors. Take extra precautions when outside. Wear lightweight and loose-fitting clothing. Try to limit strenuous activities to early morning or evening. Take action when you see symptoms of heat exhaustion and heat stroke. The current time is 12:45 a.m. Eastern Daylight Time. Here are the midnight weather observations from around the area. At Athens, it was mostly cloudy. The temperature was 78 degrees, dew point 73 degrees, relative humidity 84%, wind calm, pressure was 30.15 inches and rising. At Gainesville, it was mostly cloudy and 80, wind northwest at 3. At Winder, it was mostly cloudy. At Greensboro, it was mostly cloudy and 73, wind calm. At Jefferson, it was mostly cloudy and 76, wind northwest at 5. At Monroe, it was mostly cloudy. At Albertton, it was mostly cloudy and 79, wind calm. At Canyon, it was mostly cloudy and 76, wind calm. At Clemson, it was mostly cloudy and 76, wind calm. Elsewhere across Georgia, at Atlanta it was mostly cloudy and 78, wind west at 7. At Cartersville, the temperature was 81, wind calm. At Lawrenceville, it was mostly cloudy and 80, wind calm. At Macon, it was cloudy and 77, wind west at 6. At Rome, it was mostly cloudy and 78, wind calm. At Augusta, it was mostly cloudy and 77, wind calm. At Savannah, it was cloudy and 80, wind southwest at 7. Elsewhere across the region, at Chattanooga, it was mostly cloudy and 80, wind calm. At Asheville, it was mostly cloudy and 74, wind north at 3. At Greenville-Spartanburg, it was mostly cloudy and 76, wind west at 3. Here is the hazardous weather outlook. This hazardous weather outlook is for north and central Georgia. For tonight, a heat advisory remains in effect for much of north and central Georgia through tonight, as both temperatures and humidity will remain elevated. Please exercise caution if outdoors and check on vulnerable neighbors. And now the extended outlook for the period Saturday through Thursday. Hot and humid conditions will persist through the weekend, with heat indices in the triple digits each day. The heat advisory continues through 8 p.m. Saturday. Isolated to scattered showers and thunderstorms are expected each afternoon through the weekend into next week. Locally heavy rainfall and gusty winds will be primary storm threats. Spotter information statement. 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

information about observed severe weather to the National Weather Service while following all local and state guidelines. Here is the official forecast from your National Weather Service for the Athens listening area. Tonight, mostly clear. Lows in the mid-70s. Light west winds. Saturday, sunny. A slight chance of showers and thunderstorms in the afternoon. Highs in the mid-90s. Northwest winds 5 to 10 miles an hour. Chance of rain 20%. Saturday night, partly cloudy in the evening, then becoming mostly clear. Lows in the mid-70s. Light northwest winds. Sunday, sunny. A chance of showers and thunderstorms in the afternoon. Highs in the mid-90s. Northwest winds 5 to 10 miles an hour. Chance of rain 30%. Sunday night, mostly clear. Lows in the mid-70s. Light west winds. And now the extended forecast. Monday and Monday night, clear. Highs in the upper 90s. Lows in the mid-70s. Tuesday and Tuesday night, mostly clear. A slight chance of showers and thunderstorms. Highs in the upper 90s. Lows in the lower 70s. Wednesday and Wednesday night, partly cloudy. A slight chance of showers and thunderstorms. Highs in the mid-90s. Lows in the mid-70s. Thursday through Friday night, partly cloudy with a chance of showers and thunderstorms. Highs in the mid-90s. Lows in the lower 70s. For more detailed weather, water, and climate information, please visit our website at weather.gov/Atlanta. This advisory is for the following counties in Georgia: Elbert, Franklin, and Hart. What? Heat index values up to 106 expected. Where? Portions of northeast Georgia, Piedmont, North Carolina, and upstate South Carolina. When? From 11 a.m. to 8 p.m. Eastern Daylight Time Saturday. Impacts: hot temperatures and high humidity may cause heat illnesses. Drink plenty of fluids, stay in an air-conditioned room, stay out of the sun, and check up on relatives and neighbors. Do not leave young children and pets in unattended vehicles. Car interiors will reach lethal temperatures in a matter of minutes. This advisory is for the following counties in Georgia: Banks, Barrow, Clark, Greene, Hall, Jackson, Madison, Morgan, Oconee, Oglethorpe, Tolliver, Walton, and Wilkes. What? Heat index values up to 109. Where? Portions of central, east central, north central, northeast, northwest, southeast, and west central Georgia. When? Until 8 p.m. Eastern Daylight Time Saturday. Impacts: hot temperatures and high humidity may cause heat illnesses. Overnight temperatures and humidity will remain elevated, providing little relief for vulnerable populations. Additional details: highest heat index values will occur from late morning through late afternoon. Drink plenty of fluids, stay in an air-conditioned room, stay out of the sun, and check up on relatives and neighbors. Take extra precautions when outside. Wear lightweight and loose-fitting clothing. Try to limit strenuous activities to early morning or evening. Take action when you see symptoms of heat exhaustion and heat stroke. The current time is 12:52 a.m. Eastern Daylight Time. Here are the midnight weather observations from around the area. At Athens, it was mostly cloudy. The temperature was 78 degrees, dew point 73 degrees, relative humidity 84%, wind calm, pressure was 30.15 inches and rising. At Gainesville, it was mostly cloudy and 80, wind northwest at 3. At Winder, it was mostly cloudy. At Greensboro, it was mostly cloudy and 73, wind calm. At Jefferson, it was mostly cloudy and 76, wind northwest at 5. At Monroe, it was mostly cloudy. At Albertton, it was mostly cloudy and 79, wind calm. At Canyon, it was mostly cloudy and 76, wind calm.

At Clemson, it was mostly cloudy and 76, wind calm. Elsewhere across Georgia, at Atlanta, it was mostly cloudy and 78, wind west at 7. At Cartersville, the temperature was 81, wind calm. At Lawrenceville, it was mostly cloudy and 80, wind calm. At Macon, it was cloudy and 77, wind west at 6. At Rome, it was mostly cloudy and 78, wind calm. At Augusta, it was mostly cloudy and 77, wind calm. At Savannah, it was cloudy and 80, wind southwest at 7. Elsewhere across the region, at Chattanooga, it was mostly cloudy and 80, wind calm. At Asheville, it was mostly cloudy and 74, wind north at 3. At Greenville-Spartanburg, it was mostly cloudy and 76, wind west at 3. Here is the hazardous weather outlook. This hazardous weather outlook is for north and central Georgia. For tonight, a heat advisory remains in effect for much of north and central Georgia through tonight as both temperatures and humidity will remain elevated. Please exercise caution if outdoors and check on vulnerable neighbors. And now the extended outlook for the period Saturday through Thursday. Hot and humid conditions will persist through the weekend, with heat indices in the triple digits each day. The heat advisory continues through 8 p.m. Saturday. Isolated to scattered showers and thunderstorms are expected each afternoon through the weekend into next week. Locally heavy rainfall and gusty winds will be primary storm threats. Spotter information statement. 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Please relay any information about observed severe weather to the National Weather Service while following all local and state guidelines. Here is the official forecast from your National Weather Service for the Athens listening area. Tonight, mostly clear. Lows in the mid-70s. Light west winds. Saturday, sunny. A slight chance of showers and thunderstorms in the afternoon. Highs in the mid-90s. Northwest winds 5 to 10 miles an hour. Chance of rain 20%. Saturday night, partly cloudy in the evening, then becoming mostly clear. Lows in the mid-70s. Light northwest winds. Sunday, sunny. A chance of showers and thunderstorms in the afternoon. Highs in the mid-90s. Northwest winds 5 to 10 miles an hour. Chance of rain 30%. Sunday night, mostly clear. Lows in the mid-70s. Light west winds. And now the extended forecast. Monday and Monday night, clear. Highs in the upper 90s. Lows in the mid-70s. Tuesday and Tuesday night, mostly clear. A slight chance of showers and thunderstorms. Highs in the upper 90s. Lows in the lower 70s. Wednesday and Wednesday night, partly cloudy. A slight chance of showers and thunderstorms. Highs in the mid-90s. Lows in the mid-70s. Thursday through Friday night, partly cloudy with a chance of showers and thunderstorms. Highs in the mid-90s. Lows in the lower 70s. For more detailed weather, water, and climate information, please visit our website at weather.gov/Atlanta. This advisory is for the following counties in Georgia: Elbert, Franklin, and Hart. What? Heat index values up to 106 expected. Where? Portions of northeast Georgia, Piedmont, North Carolina, and upstate South Carolina. When? From 11 a.m. to 8 p.m. Eastern Daylight Time Saturday. Impacts: hot temperatures and high humidity may cause heat illnesses. Drink plenty of fluids, stay in an air-conditioned room, stay out of the sun, and check up on relatives and neighbors. Do not leave young children and pets in unattended vehicles. Car interiors will reach lethal temperatures in a matter of minutes. This advisory is for the following counties in Georgia: Banks, Barrow,
Clark, Green, Hall, Jackson, Madison, Morgan, Oconee, Oglethorpe, Tolliver, Walton, and Wilkes. What? Heat index values up to 109. Where? Portions of central, east central, northeast, northwest, southeast, and west central Georgia. When? Until 8 p.m. Eastern Daylight Time Saturday. Impacts. Hot temperatures and high humidity may cause heat illnesses. Overnight temperatures and humidity will remain elevated, providing little relief for vulnerable populations. Additional details, highest heat index values will occur from late morning through late afternoon. Drink plenty of fluids, stay in an air-conditioned room, stay out of the sun, and check up on relatives and neighbors. Take extra precautions when outside. Wear lightweight and loose-fitting clothing. Try to limit strenuous activities to early morning or evening. Take action when you see symptoms of heat exhaustion and heat stroke. The current time is 12:59 a.m. Eastern Daylight Time. Here are the midnight weather observations from around the area. At Athens, it was mostly cloudy. The temperature was 78 degrees, dew point 73 degrees, relative humidity 84%, wind calm, pressure was 30.15 inches and rising. At Gainesville, it was mostly cloudy and 80, wind northwest at 3. At Winder, it was mostly cloudy. At Greensboro, it was mostly cloudy and 73, wind calm. At Jefferson, it was mostly cloudy and 76, wind northwest at 5. At Monroe, it was mostly cloudy. At Albertton, it was mostly cloudy and 79, wind calm. At Canyon, it was mostly cloudy and 76, wind calm. At Clemson, it was mostly cloudy and 76, wind calm. Elsewhere across Georgia, at Atlanta it was mostly cloudy and 78, wind west at 7. At Cartersville, the temperature was 81, wind calm. At Lawrenceville, it was mostly cloudy and 80, wind calm. At Macon, it was cloudy and 77, wind west at 6. At Rome, it was mostly cloudy and 78, wind calm. At Augusta, it was mostly cloudy and 77, wind calm. At Savannah, it was cloudy and 80, wind southwest at 7. Elsewhere across the region, at Chattanooga, it was mostly cloudy and 80, wind calm. At Asheville, it was mostly cloudy and 74, wind north at 3. At Greenville-Spartanburg, it was mostly cloudy and 76, wind west at 3. Here is the hazardous weather outlook. This hazardous weather outlook is for north and central Georgia. For tonight, a heat advisory remains in effect for much of north and central Georgia through tonight as both temperatures and humidity will remain elevated. Please exercise caution if outdoors and check on vulnerable neighbors. And now the extended outlook for the period Saturday through Thursday. Hot and humid conditions will persist through the weekend, with heat indices in the triple digits each day. The heat advisory continues through 8 p.m. Saturday. Isolated to scattered showers and thunderstorms are expected each afternoon through the weekend into next week. Locally heavy rainfall and gusty winds will be primary storm threats. Spotter information statement. 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Please relay any information about observed severe weather to the National Weather Service while following all local and state guidelines. Here is the official forecast from your National Weather Service for the Athens listening area. Tonight, mostly clear. Lows in the mid-70s. Light west winds. Saturday, sunny. A slight chance of showers and thunderstorms in the afternoon. Highs in the mid-90s. Northwest winds 5 to 10 miles an hour. Chance of rain 20%. Saturday night, partly cloudy in the evening, then becoming mostly clear. Lows in the mid-70s. Light northwest winds. Sunday, sunny.
a chance of showers and thunderstorms in the afternoon. Highs in the mid-90s.

days. Northwest winds 5 to 10 miles an hour. Chance of rain 30%. Sunday night, mostly clear. Lows in the mid-70s. Light west winds. And now the extended forecast. Monday and Monday night, clear. Highs in the upper 90s. Lows in the mid-70s. Tuesday and Tuesday night, mostly clear. A slight chance of showers and thunderstorms. Highs in the upper 90s. Lows in the lower 70s. Wednesday and Wednesday night, partly cloudy. A slight chance of showers and thunderstorms. Highs in the mid-90s. Lows in the mid-70s. Thursday through Friday night, partly cloudy with a chance of showers and thunderstorms. Highs in the mid-90s. Lows in the lower 70s. For more detailed weather, water, and climate information, please visit our website at weather.gov/Atlanta. This advisory is for the following counties in Georgia: Elbert, Franklin, and Hart. What? Heat index values up to 106 expected. Where? Portions of northeast Georgia, Piedmont, North Carolina, and upstate South Carolina. When? From 11 a.m. to 8 p.m. Eastern Daylight Time Saturday. Impacts: hot temperatures and high humidity may cause heat illnesses. Drink plenty of fluids, stay in an air-conditioned room, stay out of the sun, and check up on relatives and neighbors. Do not leave young children and pets in unattended vehicles. Car interiors will reach lethal temperatures in a matter of minutes. This advisory is for the following counties in Georgia: Banks, Barrow, Clark, Greene, Hall, Jackson, Madison, Morgan, Oconee, Oglethorpe, Tolliver, Walton, and Wilkes. What? Heat index values up to 109. Where? Portions of central, east central, north central, northeast, northwest, southeast, and west central Georgia. When? Until 8 p.m. Eastern Daylight Time Saturday. Impacts: hot temperatures and high humidity may cause heat illnesses. Overnight temperatures and humidity will remain elevated, providing little relief for vulnerable populations. Additional details: highest heat index values will occur from late morning through late afternoon. Drink plenty of fluids, stay in an air-conditioned room, stay out of the sun, and check up on relatives and neighbors. Take extra precautions when outside. Wear lightweight and loose-fitting clothing. Try to limit strenuous activities to early morning or evening. Take action when you see symptoms of heat exhaustion and heat stroke. The current time is 1:06 a.m. Eastern Daylight Time. Here are the 1 a.m. weather observations from around the area. At Athens, it was mostly cloudy. The temperature was 77 degrees, dew point 74 degrees, relative humidity 90%, wind west at 3 miles an hour, pressure was 30.14 inches and falling. At Gainesville, it was cloudy and 78, wind calm. At Winder, it was partly cloudy. At Greensboro, it was mostly cloudy and 73, wind calm. At Jefferson, it was partly cloudy and 75, wind calm. At Monroe, it was partly cloudy. At Albertton, it was mostly cloudy and 78, wind calm. At Canyon, it was mostly cloudy and 76, wind calm. At Clemson, it was mostly cloudy and 76, wind west at 3. Elsewhere across Georgia, at Atlanta it was partly cloudy and 77, wind west at 7. At Cartersville, the temperature was 79, wind calm. At Lawrenceville, it was partly cloudy and 79, wind west at 3. At Macon, it was mostly cloudy and 75, wind calm. At Rome, it was partly cloudy and 77, wind calm. At Augusta, it was mostly cloudy and 75, wind southeast at 5. At Savannah, it was mostly cloudy and 80, wind southwest at 8. Elsewhere across the region, at Chattanooga, it was partly cloudy and 80, wind calm.
At Asheville, it was mostly cloudy and 74, wind variable at 3. At Greenville-Spartanburg, it was mostly cloudy and 76, wind northwest at 3. Here is the hazardous weather outlook. This hazardous weather outlook is for North and Central Georgia. For tonight, a heat advisory remains in effect for much of North and Central Georgia through tonight as both temperatures and humidity will remain elevated. Please exercise caution if outdoors and check on vulnerable neighbors. And now the extended outlook for the period Saturday through Thursday. Hot and humid conditions will persist through the weekend, with heat indices in the triple digits each day. The heat advisory continues through 8 p.m. Saturday. Isolated to scattered showers and thunderstorms are expected each afternoon through the weekend into next week. Locally heavy rainfall and gusty winds will be primary storm threats. Spotter information statement. 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Please relay any information about observed severe weather to the National Weather Service while following all local and state guidelines. Here is the official forecast from your National Weather Service for the Athens listening area. Tonight, mostly clear. Lows in the mid-70s. Light west winds. Saturday, sunny. A slight chance of showers and thunderstorms in the afternoon. Highs in the mid-90s. Northwest winds 5 to 10 miles an hour. Chance of rain 20%. Saturday night, partly cloudy in the evening, then becoming mostly clear. Lows in the mid-70s. Light northwest winds. Sunday, sunny. A chance of showers and thunderstorms in the afternoon. Highs in the mid-90s. Northwest winds 5 to 10 miles an hour. Chance of rain 30%. Sunday night, mostly clear. Lows in the mid-70s. Light west winds. And now the extended forecast. Monday and Monday night, clear. Highs in the upper 90s. Lows in the mid-70s. Tuesday and Tuesday night, mostly clear. A slight chance of showers and thunderstorms. Highs in the upper 90s. Lows in the lower 70s. Wednesday and Wednesday night, partly cloudy. A slight chance of showers and thunderstorms. Highs in the mid-90s. Lows in the mid-70s. Thursday through Friday night, partly cloudy with a chance of showers and thunderstorms. Highs in the mid-90s. Lows in the lower 70s. For more detailed weather, water, and climate information, please visit our website at weather.gov/Atlanta. This advisory is for the following counties in Georgia: Elbert, Franklin, and Hart. What? Heat index values up to 106 expected. Where? Portions of northeast Georgia, Piedmont, North Carolina, and upstate South Carolina. When? From 11 a.m. to 8 p.m. Eastern Daylight Time Saturday. Impacts: hot temperatures and high humidity may cause heat illnesses. Drink plenty of fluids, stay in an air-conditioned room, stay out of the sun, and check up on relatives and neighbors. Do not leave young children and pets in unattended vehicles. Car interiors will reach lethal temperatures in a matter of minutes. This advisory is for the following counties in Georgia: Banks, Barrow, Clark, Greene, Hall, Jackson, Madison, Morgan, Oconee, Oglethorpe, Tolliver, Walton, and Wilkes. What? Heat index values up to 109. Where? Portions of central, east central, north central, northeast, northwest, southeast, and west central Georgia. When? Until 8 p.m. Eastern Daylight Time Saturday. Impacts: hot temperatures and high humidity may cause heat illnesses. Overnight temperatures and humidity will remain elevated, providing little relief for vulnerable populations. Additional details: highest heat index values will occur from late morning through late afternoon. Drink plenty of fluids, stay in an air-conditioned room, stay out of the sun, and check up on relatives and neighbors.
take extra precautions.

pants when outside. 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The current time is 1:13 a.m. Eastern Daylight Time. Here are the 1 a.m. weather observations from around the area. At Athens, it was mostly cloudy. The temperature was 77 degrees, dew point 74 degrees, relative humidity 90%, wind west at 3 miles an hour, pressure was 30.14 inches and falling. At Gainesville, it was cloudy and 78, wind calm. At Winder, it was partly cloudy. At Greensboro, it was mostly cloudy and 73, wind calm. At Jefferson, it was partly cloudy and 75, wind calm. At Monroe, it was partly cloudy. At Albertton, it was mostly cloudy and 78, wind calm. At Canyon, it was mostly cloudy and 76, wind calm. At Clemson, it was mostly cloudy and 76, wind west at 3. Elsewhere across Georgia, at Atlanta it was mostly cloudy and 77, wind west at 7. At Cartersville, the temperature was 79, wind calm. At Lawrenceville, it was partly cloudy and 79, wind west at 3. At Macon, it was cloudy and 75, wind calm. At Rome, it was clear and 77, wind calm. At Augusta, it was mostly cloudy and 75, wind southeast at 5. At Savannah, it was cloudy and 80, wind southwest at 8. Elsewhere across the region, at Chattanooga, it was partly cloudy and 80, wind calm. At Asheville, it was mostly cloudy and 74, wind calm. At Greenville-Spartanburg, it was mostly cloudy and 76, wind northwest at 3. Here is the hazardous weather outlook. This hazardous weather outlook is for north and central Georgia. For tonight, a heat advisory remains in effect for much of north and central Georgia through tonight as both temperatures and humidity will remain elevated. Please exercise caution if outdoors and check on vulnerable neighbors. And now the extended outlook for the period Saturday through Thursday. Hot and humid conditions will persist through the weekend, with heat indices in the triple digits each day. The heat advisory continues through 8 p.m. Saturday. Isolated to scattered showers and thunderstorms are expected each afternoon through the weekend into next week. Locally heavy rainfall and gusty winds will be primary storm threats. Spotter information statement. 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Please relay any information about observed severe weather to the National Weather Service while following all local and state guidelines. Here is the official forecast from your National Weather Service for the Athens listening area. Rest of tonight, partly cloudy. Near steady temperature in the mid-70s. Light west winds. Saturday, mostly sunny. A slight chance of showers and thunderstorms in the afternoon. Highs in the mid-90s. Northwest winds 5 to 15 miles an hour. Chance of rain 20%. Saturday night, partly cloudy. Lows in the mid-70s. Light northwest winds. Sunday, sunny. Highs in the mid-90s. Northwest winds 5 to 15 miles an hour. Sunday night, clear. Lows in the mid-70s. Light west winds. And now the extended forecast. Monday and Monday night, mostly clear. Highs in the upper 90s. Lows in the mid-70s. Tuesday and Tuesday night, mostly clear. Highs in the upper 90s. Lows in the lower 70s. Wednesday and Wednesday night, partly cloudy. Highs in the mid-90s. Lows in the mid-70s. Thursday and Thursday night, partly cloudy. A chance of showers and thunderstorms. Highs in the mid-90s. Lows in the lower 70s. Friday and Friday night, partly cloudy. A chance of showers and thunderstorms.

storms. Highs in the mid-90s. Lows in the lower 70s. For more detailed weather, water, and climate information, please visit our website at weather.gov/Atlanta. This advisory is for the following counties in Georgia, Albert, Franklin, and Hart. What? Heat index values up to 106 expected. Where? Portions of northeast Georgia, Piedmont, North Carolina, and upstate South Carolina. When? From 11 a.m. to 8 p.m. Eastern Daylight Time Saturday. Impacts. Hot temperatures and high humidity may cause heat illnesses. Drink plenty of fluids. Stay in an air-conditioned room. Stay out of the sun. And check up on relatives and neighbors. Do not leave young children and pets in unattended vehicles. Car interiors will reach lethal temperatures in a matter of minutes. This advisory is for the following counties in Georgia: Banks, Barrow, Clark, Greene, Hall, Jackson, Madison, Morgan, Oconee, Oglethorpe, Tolliver, Walton, and Wilkes. What? Heat index values up to 109. Where? Portions of central, east central, north central, northeast, northwest, southeast, and west central Georgia. When? Until 8 p.m. Eastern Daylight Time Saturday. Impacts. Hot temperatures and high humidity may cause heat illnesses. Overnight temperatures and humidity will remain elevated, providing little relief for vulnerable populations. Additional details. Highest heat index values will occur from late morning through late afternoon. Drink plenty of fluids. Stay in an air-conditioned room. Stay out of the sun. And check up on relatives and neighbors. Take extra precautions when outside. Wear lightweight and loose-fitting clothing. Try to limit strenuous activities to early morning or evening. Take action when you see symptoms of heat exhaustion and heat stroke. The current time is 1:20 a.m. Eastern Daylight Time. Here are the 1 a.m. weather observations from around the area. At Athens, it was mostly cloudy. The temperature was 77 degrees, dew point 74 degrees, relative humidity 90%, wind west at 3 miles an hour, pressure was 30.14 inches and falling. At Gainesville, it was cloudy and 78, wind calm. At Winder, it was partly cloudy. At Greensboro, it was mostly cloudy and 73, wind calm. At Jefferson, it was partly cloudy and 75, wind calm. At Monroe, it was partly cloudy. At Albertton, it was mostly cloudy and 78, wind calm. At Canyon, it was mostly cloudy and 76, wind calm. At Clemson, it was mostly cloudy and 76, wind west at 3. Elsewhere across Georgia, at Atlanta it was mostly cloudy and 77, wind west at 7. At Cartersville, the temperature was 79, wind calm. At Lawrenceville, it was partly cloudy and 79, wind west at 3. At Macon, it was cloudy and 75, wind calm. At Rome, it was clear and 77, wind calm. At Augusta, it was mostly cloudy and 75, wind southeast at 5. At Savannah, it was cloudy and 80, wind southwest at 8. Elsewhere across the region, at Chattanooga, it was partly cloudy and 80, wind calm. At Asheville, it was mostly cloudy and 74, wind calm. At Greenville-Spartanburg, it was mostly cloudy and 76, wind northwest at 3. Here is the hazardous weather outlook. This hazardous weather outlook is for north and central Georgia. For tonight, a heat advisory remains in effect for much of north and central Georgia through tonight as both temperatures and humidity will remain elevated. Please exercise caution if outdoors and check on vulnerable neighbors. And now the extended outlook for the period Saturday through Thursday. Hot and humid conditions will persist through the weekend, with heat indices in the triple digits each day. The heat advisory continues through 8 p.m. Saturday. Isolated to scattered showers and thunderstorms are expected each afternoon through the weekend into next week. Locally,

chance of showers and thunderstorms in the afternoon. Highs in the mid-90s. Northwest winds 5 to 15 miles an hour. Chance of rain 20%. Saturday night, partly cloudy. Lows in the mid-70s. Light northwest winds. Sunday, sunny. Highs in the mid-90s. Northwest winds 5 to 15 miles an hour. Sunday night, clear. Lows in the mid-70s. Light west winds. And now the extended forecast. Monday and Monday night, mostly clear. Highs in the upper 90s. Lows in the mid-70s. Tuesday and Tuesday night, mostly clear. Highs in the upper 90s. Lows in the lower 70s. Wednesday and Wednesday night, partly cloudy. Highs in the mid-90s. Lows in the mid-70s. Thursday and Thursday night, partly cloudy. A chance of showers and thunderstorms. Highs in the mid-90s. Lows in the lower 70s. Friday and Friday night, partly cloudy. A chance of showers and thunderstorms. Highs in the mid-90s. Lows in the lower 70s. For more detailed weather, water, and climate information, please visit our website at weather.gov/Atlanta. This advisory is for the following counties in Georgia: Elbert, Franklin, and Hart. What? Heat index values up to 106 expected. Where? Portions of northeast Georgia, Piedmont, North Carolina, and upstate South Carolina. When? From 11 a.m. to 8 p.m. Eastern Daylight Time Saturday. Impacts: hot temperatures and high humidity may cause heat illnesses. Drink plenty of fluids, stay in an air-conditioned room, stay out of the sun, and check up on relatives and neighbors. Do not leave young children and pets in unattended vehicles. Car interiors will reach lethal temperatures in a matter of minutes. This advisory is for the following counties in Georgia: Banks, Barrow, Clark, Greene, Hall, Jackson, Madison, Morgan, Oconee, Oglethorpe, Tolliver, Walton, and Wilkes. What? Heat index values up to 109. Where? Portions of central, east central, north central, northeast, northwest, southeast, and west central Georgia. When? Until 8 p.m. Eastern Daylight Time Saturday. Impacts: hot temperatures and high humidity may cause heat illnesses. Overnight temperatures and humidity will remain elevated, providing little relief for vulnerable populations. Additional details: highest heat index values will occur from late morning through late afternoon. Drink plenty of fluids, stay in an air-conditioned room, stay out of the sun, and check up on relatives and neighbors. Take extra precautions when outside. Wear lightweight and loose-fitting clothing. Try to limit strenuous activities to early morning or evening. Take action when you see symptoms of heat exhaustion and heat stroke. The current time is 1:27 a.m. Eastern Daylight Time. Here are the 1 a.m. weather observations from around the area. At Athens, it was mostly cloudy. The temperature was 77 degrees, dew point 74 degrees, relative humidity 90%, wind west at 3 miles an hour, pressure was 30.14 inches and falling. At Gainesville, it was cloudy and 78, wind calm. At Winder, it was partly cloudy. At Greensboro, it was mostly cloudy and 73, wind calm. At Jefferson, it was partly cloudy and 75, wind calm. At Monroe, it was partly cloudy. At Albertton, it was mostly cloudy and 78, wind calm. At Canyon, it was mostly cloudy and 76, wind calm. At Clemson, it was mostly cloudy and 76, wind west at 3. Elsewhere across Georgia, at Atlanta it was mostly cloudy and 77, wind west at 7. At Cartersville, the temperature was 79, wind calm. At Lawrenceville, it was partly cloudy and 79, wind west at 3. At Macon, it was cloudy and 75, wind calm.

At Rome, it was clear and 77, wind calm. At Augusta, it was mostly cloudy and 75, wind southeast at 5. At Savannah, it was cloudy and 80, wind southwest at 8. Elsewhere across the region, at Chattanooga, it was partly cloudy and 80, wind calm. At Asheville, it was mostly cloudy and 74, wind calm. At Greenville-Spartanburg, it was mostly cloudy and 76, wind northwest at 3. Here is the hazardous weather outlook. This hazardous weather outlook is for north and central Georgia. For tonight, a heat advisory remains in effect for much of north and central Georgia through tonight as both temperatures and humidity will remain elevated. Please exercise caution if outdoors and check on vulnerable neighbors. And now the extended outlook for the period Saturday through Thursday. Hot and humid conditions will persist through the weekend, with heat indices in the triple digits each day. The heat advisory continues through 8 p.m. Saturday. Isolated to scattered showers and thunderstorms are expected each afternoon through the weekend into next week. Locally heavy rainfall and gusty winds will be primary storm threats. Spotter information statement. Spotter activation is not requested, but spotters are encouraged to submit reports of severe weather through the web by going to weather.gov/Atlanta. Please relay any information about observed severe weather to the National Weather Service while following all local and state guidelines. Here is the official forecast from your National Weather Service for the Athens listening area. Rest of tonight, partly cloudy. Near steady temperature in the mid-70s. Light west winds. Saturday, mostly sunny. A slight chance of showers and thunderstorms in the afternoon. Highs in the mid-90s. Northwest winds 5 to 15 miles an hour. Chance of rain 20%. Saturday night, partly cloudy. Lows in the mid-70s. Light northwest winds. Sunday, sunny. Highs in the mid-90s. Northwest winds 5 to 15 miles an hour. Sunday night, clear. Lows in the mid-70s. Light west winds. And now the extended forecast. Monday and Monday night, mostly clear. Highs in the upper 90s. Lows in the mid-70s. Tuesday and Tuesday night, mostly clear. Highs in the upper 90s. Lows in the lower 70s. Wednesday and Wednesday night, partly cloudy. Highs in the mid-90s. Lows in the mid-70s. Thursday and Thursday night, partly cloudy. A chance of showers and thunderstorms. Highs in the mid-90s. Lows in the lower 70s. Friday and Friday night, partly cloudy. A chance of showers and thunderstorms. Highs in the mid-90s. Lows in the lower 70s. For more detailed weather, water, and climate information, please visit our website at weather.gov/Atlanta. This advisory is for the following counties in Georgia: Elbert, Franklin, and Hart. What? Heat index values up to 106 expected. Where? Portions of northeast Georgia, Piedmont, North Carolina, and upstate South Carolina. When? From 11 a.m. to 8 p.m. Eastern Daylight Time Saturday. Impacts. Hot temperatures and high humidity may cause heat illnesses. Drink plenty of fluids, stay in an air-conditioned room, stay out of the sun, and check up on relatives and neighbors. Do not leave young children and pets in unattended vehicles. Car interiors will reach lethal temperatures in a matter of minutes. This advisory is for the following counties in Georgia: Banks, Barrow, Clark, Greene, Hall, Jackson, Madison, Morgan, Oconee. Following counties in Georgia: Banks, Barrow, Clark, Greene, Hall, Jackson, Madison, Morgan, Oconee, Oglethorpe, Tolliver, Walton, and Wilkes. What? Heat index values up to 109. Where? Portions of central, east central, north central, northeast, northwest, southeast, and west central Georgia. When? Until 8 p.m. Eastern.

daylight time Saturday. Impacts, hot temperatures, and high humidity may cause heat illnesses. Overnight temperatures and humidity will remain elevated, providing little relief for vulnerable populations. Additional details, highest heat index values will occur from late morning through late afternoon. Drink plenty of fluids, stay in an air-conditioned room, stay out of the sun, and check up on relatives and neighbors. Take extra precautions when outside. Wear lightweight and loose-fitting clothing. Try to limit strenuous activities to early morning or evening. Take action when you see symptoms of heat exhaustion and heat stroke. The current time is 1:34 a.m. Eastern Daylight Time. Here are the 1 a.m. weather observations from around the area. At Athens, it was mostly cloudy. The temperature was 77 degrees, dew point 74 degrees, relative humidity 90%, wind west at 3 miles an hour, pressure was 30.14 inches and falling. At Gainesville, it was cloudy and 78, wind calm. At Winder, it was partly cloudy. At Greensboro, it was mostly cloudy and 73, wind calm. At Jefferson, it was partly cloudy and 75, wind calm. At Monroe, it was partly cloudy. At Albertton, it was mostly cloudy and 78, wind calm. At Canyon, it was mostly cloudy and 76, wind calm. At Clemson, it was mostly cloudy and 76, wind west at 3. Elsewhere across Georgia, at Atlanta it was mostly cloudy and 77, wind west at 7. At Cartersville, the temperature was 79, wind calm. At Lawrenceville, it was partly cloudy and 79, wind west at 3. At Macon, it was cloudy and 75, wind calm. At Rome, it was clear and 77, wind calm. At Augusta, it was mostly cloudy and 75, wind southeast at 5. At Savannah, it was cloudy and 80, wind southwest at 8. Elsewhere across the region, at Chattanooga, it was partly cloudy and 80, wind calm. At Asheville, it was mostly cloudy and 74, wind calm. At Greenville-Spartanburg, it was mostly cloudy and 76, wind northwest at 3. Here is the hazardous weather outlook. This hazardous weather outlook is for North and Central Georgia. For tonight, a heat advisory remains in effect for much of North and Central Georgia through tonight as both temperatures and humidity will remain elevated. Please exercise caution if outdoors and check on vulnerable neighbors. And now the extended outlook for the period Saturday through Thursday. Hot and humid conditions will persist through the weekend, with heat indices in the triple digits each day. The heat advisory continues through 8 p.m. Saturday. Isolated to scattered showers and thunderstorms are expected each afternoon through the weekend into next week. Locally heavy rainfall and gusty winds will be primary storm threats. Spotter information statement. 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Please relay any information about observed severe weather to the National Weather Service while following all local and state guidelines. Here is the official forecast from your National Weather Service for the Athens listening area. Rest of tonight, partly cloudy. Near steady temperature in the mid-70s. Light west winds. Saturday, mostly sunny. A slight chance of showers and thunderstorms in the afternoon. Highs in the mid-90s. Northwest winds 5 to 15 miles an hour. Chance of rain 20%. Saturday night, partly cloudy. Lows in the mid-70s. Light northwest winds. Sunday, sunny. Highs in the mid-90s. Northwest winds 5 to 15 miles an hour. Sunday night, clear. Lows in the mid-70s. Light west winds. And now the extended forecast. Monday and Monday night, mostly clear. Highs in the upper 90s. Lows in the mid-70s. Tuesday and Tuesday night, mostly clear.

highs in the upper 90s, lows in the lower 70s. Wednesday and Wednesday night, partly cloudy. Highs in the mid-90s, lows in the mid-70s. Thursday and Thursday night, partly cloudy. A chance of showers and thunderstorms. Highs in the mid-90s, lows in the lower 70s. Friday and Friday night, partly cloudy. A chance of showers and thunderstorms. Highs in the mid-90s, lows in the lower 70s. 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This advisory is for the following counties in Georgia: Elbert, Franklin, and Hart. What? Heat index values up to 106 expected. Where? Portions of northeast Georgia, Piedmont, North Carolina, and upstate South Carolina. When? From 11 a.m. to 8 p.m. Eastern Daylight Time Saturday. Impacts: hot temperatures and high humidity may cause heat illnesses. Drink plenty of fluids, stay in an air-conditioned room, stay out of the sun, and check up on relatives and neighbors. Do not leave young children and pets in unattended vehicles. Car interiors will reach lethal temperatures in a matter of minutes. 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You can also like your Peachtree City National Weather Service on Facebook or follow NWS Atlanta on Twitter. This advisory is for the following counties in Georgia: Banks, Barrow, Clark, Greene, Hall, Jackson, Madison, Morgan, Oconee, Oglethorpe, Tolliver, Walton, and Wilkes. What? Heat index values up to 109. Where? Portions of central, east central, north central, northeast, northwest, southeast, and west central Georgia. When? Until 8 p.m. Eastern Daylight Time Saturday. Impacts: hot temperatures and high humidity may cause heat illnesses. Overnight temperatures and humidity will remain elevated, providing little relief for vulnerable populations. Additional details: highest heat index values will occur from late morning through late afternoon. Drink plenty of fluids, stay in an air-conditioned room, stay out of the sun, and check up on relatives and neighbors. Take extra precautions when outside. Wear lightweight and loose-fitting clothing. Try to limit strenuous activities to early morning or evening. Take action when you see symptoms of heat exhaustion and heat stroke. The current time is 1:42 a.m. Eastern Daylight Time. Here are the 1 a.m. weather observations from around the area. At Athens, it was mostly cloudy. The temperature was 77 degrees, dew point 74 degrees, relative humidity 90%, wind west at 3 miles an hour, pressure was 30.14 inches and falling. At Gainesville, it was cloudy and 78, wind calm. At Winder, it was partly cloudy. At Greensboro, it was mostly cloudy and 73, wind calm. At Jefferson, it was partly cloudy and 75, wind calm. At Monroe, it was partly cloudy. At Albertton, it was mostly cloudy and 78, wind calm. At Canyon, it was mostly cloudy and 76, wind calm. At Clemson, it was mostly cloudy and 76, wind west at 3. Elsewhere across Georgia, at Atlanta it was mostly cloudy and 77, wind west at 7. At Cartersville, the temperature was 79, wind calm. At Lawrenceville, it was partly cloudy and 79, wind west at 3. At Macon, it was cloudy.

to 75, wind calm. At Rome, it was clear and 77, wind calm. At Augusta, it was mostly cloudy and 75, wind southeast at 5. At Savannah, it was cloudy and 80, wind southwest at 8. Elsewhere across the region, at Chattanooga, it was partly cloudy and 80, wind calm. At Asheville, it was mostly cloudy and 74, wind calm. At Greenville-Spartanburg, it was mostly cloudy and 76, wind northwest at 3. Here is the hazardous weather outlook. This hazardous weather outlook is for north and central Georgia. For tonight, a heat advisory remains in effect for much of north and central Georgia through tonight as both temperatures and humidity will remain elevated. Please exercise caution if outdoors and check on vulnerable neighbors. And now the extended outlook for the period Saturday through Thursday. Hot and humid conditions will persist through the weekend, with heat indices in the triple digits each day. The heat advisory continues through 8 p.m. Saturday. Isolated to scattered showers and thunderstorms are expected each afternoon through the weekend into next week. Locally heavy rainfall and gusty winds will be primary storm threats. Spotter information statement. 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Please relay any information about observed severe weather to the National Weather Service while following all local and state guidelines. Here is the official forecast from your National Weather Service for the Athens listening area. Rest of tonight, partly cloudy. Near steady temperature in the mid-70s. Light west winds. Saturday, mostly sunny. A slight chance of showers and thunderstorms in the afternoon. Highs in the mid-90s. Northwest winds 5 to 15 miles an hour. Chance of rain 20%. Saturday night, partly cloudy. Lows in the mid-70s. Light northwest winds. Sunday, sunny. Highs in the mid-90s. Northwest winds 5 to 15 miles an hour. Sunday night, clear. Lows in the mid-70s. Light west winds. And now the extended forecast. Monday and Monday night, mostly clear. Highs in the upper 90s. Lows in the mid-70s. Tuesday and Tuesday night, mostly clear. Highs in the upper 90s. Lows in the lower 70s. Wednesday and Wednesday night, partly cloudy. Highs in the mid-90s. Lows in the mid-70s. Thursday and Thursday night, partly cloudy. A chance of showers and thunderstorms. Highs in the mid-90s. Lows in the lower 70s. Friday and Friday night, partly cloudy. A chance of showers and thunderstorms. Highs in the mid-90s. Lows in the lower 70s. For more detailed weather, water, and climate information, please visit our website at weather.gov/Atlanta. This advisory is for the following counties in Georgia: Elbert, Franklin, and Hart. What? Heat index values up to 106 expected. Where? Portions of northeast Georgia, Piedmont, North Carolina, and upstate South Carolina. When? From 11 a.m. to 8 p.m. Eastern Daylight Time Saturday. Impacts: hot temperatures and high humidity may cause heat illnesses. Drink plenty of fluids, stay in an air-conditioned room, stay out of the sun, and check up on relatives and neighbors. Do not leave young children and pets in unattended vehicles. Car interiors will reach lethal temperatures in a matter of minutes. This advisory is for the following counties in Georgia: Banks, Barrow, Clark, Greene, Hall, Jackson, Madison, Morgan, Oconee, Oglethorpe, Tolliver, Walton, and Wilkes. What? Heat index values up to 109. Where? Portions of central, east central, north central, northeast, northwest, southeast, and west central Georgia. When? Until 8 p.m. Eastern Daylight Time Saturday. Impacts: hot temperatures and high humidity may cause heat illness.

Humidity 90%. Wind west at 3 miles an hour. Pressure was 30.14 inches and falling. At Gainesville, it was cloudy and 78. Wind calm. At Winder, it was partly cloudy. At Greensboro, it was mostly cloudy and 73. Wind calm. At Jefferson, it was partly cloudy and 75. Wind calm. At Monroe, it was partly cloudy. At Alberton, it was mostly cloudy and 78. Wind calm. At Canyon, it was mostly cloudy and 76. Wind calm. At Clemson, it was mostly cloudy and 76. Wind west at 3. Elsewhere across Georgia, at Atlanta it was mostly cloudy and 77. Wind west at 7. At Cartersville, the temperature was 79. Wind calm. At Lawrenceville, it was partly cloudy and 79, wind west at 3. At Macon, it was cloudy and 75, wind calm. At Rome, it was clear and 77, wind calm. At Augusta, it was mostly cloudy and 75, wind southeast at 5. At Savannah, it was cloudy and 80, wind southwest at 8. Elsewhere across the region, at Chattanooga, it was partly cloudy and 80, wind calm. At Asheville, it was mostly cloudy and 74, wind calm. At Greenville-Spartanburg, it was mostly cloudy and 76, wind northwest at 3. Here are the 2 a.m. weather observations from around the area. At Athens, it was partly cloudy, the temperature was 76 degrees. Dew point 74 degrees, relative humidity 93%, wind calm, pressure was 30.14 inches and steady. At Gainesville, it was partly cloudy and 78, wind calm. At Winder, it was partly cloudy. At Greensboro, it was partly cloudy and 75, wind southwest at 5. At Jefferson, it was partly cloudy and 75, wind north at 3. At Monroe, it was partly cloudy. At Alberton, it was partly cloudy and 77, wind north at 3. At Canyon, it was partly cloudy and 75, wind calm. At Clemson, it was mostly cloudy and 76, wind calm. Elsewhere across Georgia, at Atlanta it was partly cloudy and 77, wind west at 3. At Cartersville, the temperature was 79, wind calm. At Lawrenceville, it was partly cloudy and 78, wind west at 3. At Macon, it was partly cloudy and 76, wind west at 6. At Rome, it was clear and 77, wind calm. At Augusta, it was mostly cloudy and 75, wind calm. At Savannah, it was mostly cloudy and 78, wind west at 7. Elsewhere across the region, at Chattanooga, it was clear and 79, wind calm. At Asheville, it was mostly cloudy and 74, wind north at 5. At Greenville-Spartanburg, it was mostly cloudy and 77, wind calm. Here is the hazardous weather outlook. This hazardous weather outlook is for North and Central Georgia. For tonight, a heat advisory remains in effect for much of North and Central Georgia through tonight as both temperatures and humidity will remain elevated. Please exercise caution if outdoors and check on vulnerable neighbors. And now the extended outlook for the period Saturday through Thursday. Hot and humid conditions will persist through the weekend, with heat indices in the triple digits each day. The heat advisory continues through 8 p.m. Saturday. Isolated to scattered showers and thunderstorms are expected each afternoon through the weekend into next week. Locally heavy rainfall and gusty winds will be primary storm threats. Spotter information statement. 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Please relay any information about observed severe weather to the National Weather Service while following all local and state guidelines. Here is the official forecast from your National Weather Service for the Athens listening area. Rest of tonight, partly cloudy. Near steady temperature in the mid-70s. Light west winds.

Saturday, mostly sunny. A slight chance of showers and thunderstorms in the afternoon. Highs in the mid-90s. Northwest winds 5 to 15 miles an hour. Chance of rain 20%. Saturday night, partly cloudy. Lows in the mid-70s. Light northwest winds. Sunday, sunny. Highs in the mid-90s. Northwest winds 5 to 15 miles an hour. Sunday night, clear. Lows in the mid-70s. Light west winds. And now the extended forecast. Monday and Monday night, mostly clear. Highs in the upper 90s. Lows in the mid-70s. Tuesday and Tuesday night, mostly clear. Highs in the upper 90s. Lows in the lower 70s. Wednesday and Wednesday night, partly cloudy. Highs in the mid-90s. Lows in the mid-70s. Thursday and Thursday night, partly cloudy. A chance of showers and thunderstorms. Highs in the mid-90s. Lows in the lower 70s. Friday and Friday night, partly cloudy. A chance of showers and thunderstorms. Highs in the mid-90s. Lows in the lower 70s. For more detailed weather, water, and climate information, please visit our website at weather.gov/Atlanta. This advisory is for the following counties in Georgia: Elbert, Franklin, and Hart. What? Heat index values up to 106 expected. Where? Portions of northeast Georgia, Piedmont, North Carolina, and upstate South Carolina. When? From 11 a.m. to 8 p.m. Eastern Daylight Time Saturday. Impacts: hot temperatures and high humidity may cause heat illnesses. Drink plenty of fluids, stay in an air-conditioned room, stay out of the sun, and check up on relatives and neighbors. Do not leave young children and pets in unattended vehicles. Car interiors will reach lethal temperatures in a matter of minutes. This advisory is for the following counties in Georgia: Banks, Barrow, Clark, Greene, Hall, Jackson, Madison, Morgan, Oconee, Oglethorpe, Tolliver, Walton, and Wilkes. What? Heat index values up to 109. Where? Portions of central, east central, north central, northeast, northwest, southeast, and west central Georgia. When? Until 8 p.m. Eastern Daylight Time Saturday. Impacts: hot temperatures and high humidity may cause heat illnesses. Overnight temperatures and humidity will remain elevated, providing little relief for vulnerable populations. Additional details: highest heat index values will occur from late morning through late afternoon. Drink plenty of fluids, stay in an air-conditioned room, stay out of the sun, and check up on relatives and neighbors. Take extra precautions when outside. Wear lightweight and loose-fitting clothing. Try to limit strenuous activities to early morning or evening. Take action when you see symptoms of heat exhaustion and heat stroke. The current time is 2:12 a.m. Eastern Daylight Time. Here are the 2 a.m. weather observations from around the area. At Athens, it was partly cloudy. The temperature was 76 degrees, dew point 74 degrees, relative humidity 93%, wind calm, pressure was 30.14 inches and steady. At Gainesville, it was partly cloudy and 78, wind calm. At Winder, it was partly cloudy. At Greensboro, it was partly cloudy and 75, wind southwest at 5. At Jefferson, it was partly cloudy and 75, wind north at 3. At Monroe, it was partly cloudy. At Elberton, it was mostly cloudy and 77, wind north at 3. At Canyon, it was partly cloudy and 75, wind calm. At Clemson, it was mostly cloudy and 76, wind calm. Elsewhere across Georgia, at Atlanta it was partly cloudy and 77, wind west at 3. At Cartersville, the temperature was 79, wind calm. At Lawrenceville, it was partly cloudy and 78, wind west at 3.
At Macon, it was mostly cloudy and 76, wind west at 6. At Rome, it was clear and 77, wind calm. At Augusta, it was mostly cloudy and 75, wind calm. At Savannah, it was cloudy and 78, wind west at 7. Elsewhere across the region, at Chattanooga, it was clear and 79, wind calm. At Asheville, it was mostly cloudy and 74, wind north at 5. At Greenville-Spartanburg, it was partly cloudy and 77, wind calm. Here is the hazardous weather outlook. This hazardous weather outlook is for North and Central Georgia. For tonight, a heat advisory remains in effect for much of North and Central Georgia through tonight as both temperatures and humidity will remain elevated. Please exercise caution if outdoors and check on vulnerable neighbors. And now the extended outlook for the period Saturday through Thursday. Hot and humid conditions will persist through the weekend, with heat indices in the triple digits each day. The heat advisory continues through 8 p.m. Saturday. Isolated to scattered showers and thunderstorms are expected each afternoon through the weekend into next week. Locally heavy rainfall and gusty winds will be primary storm threats. Spotter information statement. 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Please relay any information about observed severe weather to the National Weather Service while following all local and state guidelines. Here is the official forecast from your National Weather Service for the Athens listening area. Rest of tonight, partly cloudy. Near steady temperature in the mid-70s. Light west winds. Saturday, mostly sunny. A slight chance of showers and thunderstorms in the afternoon. Highs in the mid-90s. Northwest winds 5 to 15 miles an hour. Chance of rain 20%. Saturday night, partly cloudy. Lows in the mid-70s. Light northwest winds. Sunday, sunny. Highs in the mid-90s. Northwest winds 5 to 15 miles an hour. Sunday night, clear. Lows in the mid-70s. Light west winds. And now the extended forecast. Monday and Monday night, mostly clear. Highs in the upper 90s. Lows in the mid-70s. Tuesday and Tuesday night, mostly clear. Highs in the upper 90s. Lows in the lower 70s. Wednesday and Wednesday night, partly cloudy. Highs in the mid-90s. Lows in the mid-70s. Thursday and Thursday night, partly cloudy. A chance of showers and thunderstorms. Highs in the mid-90s. Lows in the lower 70s. Friday and Friday night, partly cloudy. A chance of showers and thunderstorms. Highs in the mid-90s. Lows in the lower 70s. For more detailed weather, water, and climate information, please visit our website at weather.gov/Atlanta. This advisory is for the following counties in Georgia: Elbert, Franklin, and Hart. What? Heat index values up to 106 expected. Where? Portions of northeast Georgia, Piedmont, North Carolina, and upstate South Carolina. When? From 11 a.m. to 8 p.m. Eastern Daylight Time Saturday. Impacts: hot temperatures and high humidity may cause heat illnesses. Drink plenty of fluids, stay in an air-conditioned room, stay out of the sun, and check up on relatives and neighbors. Do not leave young children and pets in unattended vehicles. Car interiors will reach lethal temperatures in a matter of minutes. This advisory is for the following counties in Georgia: Banks, Barrow, Clark, Greene, Hall, Jackson, Madison, Morgan, Oconee, Oglethorpe, Tolliver, Walton, and Wilkes. What? Heat index values up to 109. Where? Portions of central, east central, north central, northeast, northwest, southeast, and west central Georgia. When? Until 8 p.m. Eastern Daylight Time Saturday. Impacts:
Hot temperatures and high humidity may cause

heat illnesses. Overnight temperatures and humidity will remain elevated, providing little relief for vulnerable populations. Additional details, highest heat index values will occur from late morning through late afternoon. Drink plenty of fluids, stay in an air-conditioned room, stay out of the sun, and check up on relatives and neighbors. Take extra precautions when outside. Wear lightweight and loose-fitting clothing. Try to limit strenuous activities to early morning or evening. Take action when you see symptoms of heat exhaustion and heat stroke. The current time is 2:19 a.m. Eastern Daylight Time. Here are the 2 a.m. weather observations from around the area. At Athens, it was partly cloudy. The temperature was 76 degrees, dew point 74 degrees, relative humidity 93%, wind calm, pressure was 30.14 inches and steady. At Gainesville, it was partly cloudy and 78, wind calm. At Winder, it was partly cloudy. At Greensboro, it was partly cloudy and 75, wind southwest at 5. At Jefferson, it was partly cloudy and 75, wind north at 3. At Monroe, it was partly cloudy. At Albertton, it was mostly cloudy and 77, wind north at 3. At Canyon, it was partly cloudy and 75, wind calm. At Clemson, it was mostly cloudy and 76, wind calm. Elsewhere across Georgia, at Atlanta it was partly cloudy and 77, wind west at 3. At Cartersville, the temperature was 79, wind calm. At Lawrenceville, it was partly cloudy and 78, wind west at 3. At Macon, it was mostly cloudy and 76, wind west at 6. At Rome, it was clear and 77, wind calm. At Augusta, it was mostly cloudy and 75, wind calm. At Savannah, it was cloudy and 78, wind west at 7. Elsewhere across the region, at Chattanooga, it was clear and 79, wind calm. At Asheville, it was mostly cloudy and 74, wind north at 5. At Greenville-Spartanburg, it was partly cloudy and 77, wind calm. Here is the hazardous weather outlook. This hazardous weather outlook is for North and Central Georgia. For tonight, a heat advisory remains in effect for much of North and Central Georgia through tonight as both temperatures and humidity will remain elevated. Please exercise caution if outdoors and check on vulnerable neighbors. And now the extended outlook for the period Saturday through Thursday. Hot and humid conditions will persist through the weekend, with heat indices in the triple digits each day. The heat advisory continues through 8 p.m. Saturday. Isolated to scattered showers and thunderstorms are expected each afternoon through the weekend into next week. Locally heavy rainfall and gusty winds will be primary storm threats. Spotter information statement. 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Please relay any information about observed severe weather to the National Weather Service while following all local and state guidelines. Here is the official forecast from your National Weather Service for the Athens listening area. Rest of tonight, partly cloudy. Near steady temperature in the mid-70s. Light west winds. Saturday, mostly sunny. A slight chance of showers and thunderstorms in the afternoon. Highs in the mid-90s. Northwest winds 5 to 15 miles an hour. Chance of rain 20%. Saturday night, partly cloudy. Lows in the mid-70s. Light northwest winds. Sunday, sunny. Highs in the mid-90s. Northwest winds 5 to 15 miles an hour. Sunday night, clear. Lows in the mid-70s. Light west winds. And now the extended forecast. Monday and Monday night, mostly clear. Highs in the upper 90s. Lows in the mid-70s. Tuesday and Tuesday night, mostly clear. Highs in the upper 90s. Lows in the lower 70s.

Georgia, Albert, Franklin, and Hart. What? Heat index values up to 106 expected. Where? Portions of northeast Georgia, Piedmont, North Carolina, and upstate South Carolina. When? From 11 a.m. to 8 p.m. Eastern Daylight Time Saturday. Impacts. Hot temperatures and high humidity may cause heat illnesses. Drink plenty of fluids. Stay in an air-conditioned room. Stay out of the sun. And check up on relatives and neighbors. Do not leave young children and pets in unattended vehicles. Car interiors will reach lethal temperatures in a matter of minutes. This advisory is for the following counties in Georgia: Banks, Barrow, Clark, Greene, Hall, Jackson, Madison, Morgan, Oconee, Oglethorpe, Tolliver, Walton, and Wilkes. What? Heat index values up to 109. Where? Portions of central, east central, north central, northeast, northwest, southeast, and west central Georgia. When? Until 8 p.m. Eastern Daylight Time Saturday. Impacts. Hot temperatures and high humidity may cause heat illnesses. Overnight temperatures and humidity will remain elevated, providing little relief for vulnerable populations. Additional details. Highest heat index values will occur from late morning through late afternoon. Drink plenty of fluids. Stay in an air-conditioned room. Stay out of the sun. And check up on relatives and neighbors. Take extra precautions when outside. Wear lightweight and loose-fitting clothing. Try to limit strenuous activities to early morning or evening. Take action when you see symptoms of heat exhaustion and heat stroke. The current time is 2:26 a.m. Eastern Daylight Time. Here are the 2 a.m. weather observations from around the area. At Athens, it was partly cloudy. The temperature was 76 degrees, dew point 74 degrees, relative humidity 93%, wind calm, pressure was 30.14 inches and steady. At Gainesville, it was partly cloudy and 78, wind calm. At Winder, it was partly cloudy. At Greensboro, it was partly cloudy and 75, wind southwest at 5. At Jefferson, it was partly cloudy and 75, wind north at 3. At Monroe, it was partly cloudy. At Albertton, it was mostly cloudy and 77, wind north at 3. At Canyon, it was partly cloudy and 75, wind calm. At Clemson, it was mostly cloudy and 76, wind calm. Elsewhere across Georgia, at Atlanta it was partly cloudy and 77, wind west at 3. At Cartersville, the temperature was 79, wind calm. At Lawrenceville, it was partly cloudy and 78, wind west at 3. At Macon, it was mostly cloudy and 76, wind west at 6. At Rome, it was clear and 77, wind calm. At Augusta, it was mostly cloudy and 75, wind calm. At Savannah, it was cloudy and 78, wind west at 7. Elsewhere across the region, at Chattanooga, it was clear and 79, wind calm. At Asheville, it was mostly cloudy and 74, wind north at 5. At Greenville-Spartanburg, it was partly cloudy and 77, wind calm. Here is the hazardous weather outlook. This hazardous weather outlook is for north and central Georgia. For tonight, a heat advisory remains in effect for much of north and central Georgia through tonight as both temperatures and humidity will remain elevated. Please exercise caution if outdoors and check on vulnerable neighbors. And now the extended outlook for the period Saturday through Thursday. Hot and humid conditions will persist through the weekend, with heat indices in the triple digits each day. The heat advisory continues through 8 p.m. Saturday. Isolated to scattered showers and thunderstorms are expected each afternoon through the weekend into next week. Locally heavy rainfall and gusty winds will be primary storm threats. 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

severe weather to the National Weather Service while following all local and state guidelines. Here is the official forecast from your National Weather Service for the Athens listening area. Rest of tonight, partly cloudy. Near steady temperature in the mid-70s. Light west winds. Saturday, mostly sunny. A slight chance of showers and thunderstorms in the afternoon. Highs in the mid-90s. Northwest winds 5 to 15 miles an hour. Chance of rain 20%. Saturday night, partly cloudy. Lows in the mid-70s. Light northwest winds. Sunday, sunny. Highs in the upper 90s. Northwest winds 5 to 15 miles an hour. Sunday night, clear. Lows in the mid-70s. Light west winds. And now the extended forecast. Monday and Monday night, mostly clear. Highs around 100. Lows in the mid-70s. Tuesday and Tuesday night, mostly clear. Highs in the upper 90s. Lows in the mid-70s. Wednesday and Wednesday night, partly cloudy. Highs in the upper 90s. Lows in the mid-70s. Thursday and Thursday night, partly cloudy. A chance of showers and thunderstorms. Highs in the upper 90s. Lows in the lower 70s. Friday and Friday night, partly cloudy. A chance of showers and thunderstorms. Highs in the mid-90s. Lows in the lower 70s. For more detailed weather, water, and climate information, please visit our website at weather.gov/Atlanta. This advisory is for the following counties in Georgia: Elbert, Franklin, and Hart. What? Heat index values up to 106 expected. Where? Portions of northeast Georgia, Piedmont, North Carolina, and upstate South Carolina. When? From 11 a.m. to 8 p.m. Eastern Daylight Time Saturday. Impacts: hot temperatures and high humidity may cause heat illnesses. Drink plenty of fluids, stay in an air-conditioned room, stay out of the sun, and check up on relatives and neighbors. Do not leave young children and pets in unattended vehicles. Car interiors will reach lethal temperatures in a matter of minutes. This advisory is for the following counties in Georgia: Banks, Barrow, Clark, Greene, Hall, Jackson, Madison, Morgan, Oconee, Oglethorpe, Tolliver, Walton, and Wilkes. What? Heat index values up to 109. Where? Portions of central, east central, north central, northeast, northwest, southeast, and west central Georgia. When? Until 8 p.m. Eastern Daylight Time Saturday. Impacts: hot temperatures and high humidity may cause heat illnesses. Overnight temperatures and humidity will remain elevated, providing little relief for vulnerable populations. Additional details: highest heat index values will occur from late morning through late afternoon. Drink plenty of fluids, stay in an air-conditioned room, stay out of the sun, and check up on relatives and neighbors. Take extra precautions when outside. Wear lightweight and loose-fitting clothing. Try to limit strenuous activities to early morning or evening. Take action when you see symptoms of heat exhaustion and heat stroke. The current time is 2:33 a.m. Eastern Daylight Time. Time is 2:33 a.m. Eastern Daylight Time. Here are the 2 a.m. weather observations from around the area. At Athens, it was partly cloudy. The temperature was 76 degrees, dew point 74 degrees, relative humidity 93%, wind calm, pressure was 30.14 inches and steady. At Gainesville, it was partly cloudy and 78, wind calm. At Winder, it was partly cloudy. At Greensboro, it was partly cloudy and 75, wind southwest at 5. At Jefferson, it was partly cloudy and 75, wind north at 3. At Monroe, it was partly cloudy. At Elberton, it was mostly cloudy and 77, wind north at 3. At Canyon, it was partly cloudy and 75, wind calm.

at Clemson, it was mostly cloudy and 76, wind calm. Elsewhere across Georgia, at Atlanta it was partly cloudy and 77, wind west at 3. At Cartersville, the temperature was 79, wind calm. At Lawrenceville, it was partly cloudy and 78, wind west at 3. At Macon, it was mostly cloudy and 76, wind west at 6. At Rome, it was clear and 77, wind calm. At Augusta, it was mostly cloudy and 75, wind calm. At Savannah, it was cloudy and 78, wind west at 7. Elsewhere across the region, at Chattanooga, it was clear and 79, wind calm. At Asheville, it was mostly cloudy and 74, wind north at 5. At Greenville-Spartanburg, it was partly cloudy and 77, wind calm. Here is the hazardous weather outlook. This hazardous weather outlook is for north and central Georgia. For tonight, a heat advisory remains in effect for much of north and central Georgia through tonight as both temperatures and humidity will remain elevated. Please exercise caution if outdoors and check on vulnerable neighbors. And now the extended outlook for the period Saturday through Thursday. Hot and humid conditions will persist through the weekend, with heat indices in the triple digits each day. The heat advisory continues through 8 p.m. Saturday. Isolated to scattered showers and thunderstorms are expected each afternoon through the weekend into next week. Locally heavy rainfall and gusty winds will be primary storm threats. Spotter information statement. 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Please relay any information about observed severe weather to the National Weather Service while following all local and state guidelines. Here is the official forecast from your National Weather Service for the Athens listening area. Rest of tonight, partly cloudy. Near steady temperature in the mid-70s. Light west winds. Saturday, mostly sunny. A slight chance of showers and thunderstorms in the afternoon. Highs in the mid-90s. Northwest winds 5 to 15 miles an hour. Chance of rain 20%. Saturday night, partly cloudy. Lows in the mid-70s. Light northwest winds. Sunday, sunny. Highs in the upper 90s. Northwest winds 5 to 15 miles an hour. Sunday night, clear. Lows in the mid-70s. Light west winds. And now the extended forecast. Monday and Monday night, mostly clear. Highs around 100. Lows in the mid-70s. Tuesday and Tuesday night, mostly clear. Highs in the upper 90s. Lows in the mid-70s. Wednesday and Wednesday night, partly cloudy. Highs in the upper 90s. Lows in the mid-70s. Thursday and Thursday night, partly cloudy. A chance of showers and thunderstorms. Highs in the upper 90s. Lows in the lower 70s. Friday and Friday night, partly cloudy. A chance of showers and thunderstorms. Highs in the mid-90s. Lows in the lower 70s. For more detailed weather, water, and climate information, please visit our website at weather.gov/Atlanta. This advisory is for the following counties in Georgia: Elbert, Franklin, and Hart. What? Heat index values up to 106 expected. Where? Portions of northeast Georgia, Piedmont, North Carolina, and upstate South Carolina. When? From 11 a.m. to 8 p.m. Eastern Daylight Time Saturday. Impacts: hot temperatures and high humidity may cause heat illnesses. Drink plenty of fluids, stay in an air-conditioned room, stay out of the sun, and check up on relatives and neighbors. Do not leave young children and pets in unattended vehicles. Car interiors will reach lethal temperatures in a matter of minutes. This advisory is for the following counties in Georgia: Banks, Barrow, Clark, Greene, Hall, Jackson, Madison, Morgan, Ocoee.

Oglethorpe, Tolliver, Walton, and Wilkes. What? Heat index values up to 109. Where? Portions of Central, East Central, North Central, Northeast, Northwest, Southeast, and West Central Georgia. When? Until 8 p.m. Eastern Daylight Time Saturday. Impacts. Hot temperatures and high humidity may cause heat illnesses. Overnight temperatures and humidity will remain elevated, providing little relief for vulnerable populations. Additional details, highest heat index values will occur from late morning through late afternoon. Drink plenty of fluids, stay in an air-conditioned room, stay out of the sun, and check up on relatives and neighbors. Take extra precautions when outside. Wear lightweight and loose-fitting clothing. 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Take action when you see symptoms of heat exhaustion and heat stroke. 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You can also like your Peachtree City National Weather Service on Facebook or follow NWS Atlanta on Twitter. The current time is 2:41 a.m. Eastern Daylight Time. Here are the 2 a.m. weather observations from around the area. At Athens, it was partly cloudy. The temperature was 76 degrees, dew point 74 degrees, relative humidity 93%, wind calm, pressure was 30.14 inches and steady. At Gainesville, it was partly cloudy and 78, wind calm. At Winder, it was partly cloudy. At Greensboro, it was partly cloudy and 75, wind southwest at 5. At Jefferson, it was partly cloudy and 75, wind north at 3. At Monroe, it was partly cloudy. At Albertton, it was mostly cloudy and 77, wind north at 3. At Canyon, it was partly cloudy and 75, wind calm. At Clemson, it was mostly cloudy and 76, wind calm. Elsewhere across Georgia, at Atlanta it was partly cloudy and 77, wind west at 3. At Cartersville, the temperature was 79, wind calm. At Lawrenceville, it was partly cloudy and 78, wind west at 3. At Macon, it was mostly cloudy and 76, wind west at 6. At Rome, it was clear and 77, wind calm. At Augusta, it was mostly cloudy and 75, wind calm. At Savannah, it was cloudy and 78, wind west at 7. Elsewhere across the region, at Chattanooga, it was clear and 79, wind calm. At Asheville, it was mostly cloudy and 74, wind north at 5. At Greenville-Spartanburg, it was partly cloudy and 77, wind calm. Here is the hazardous weather outlook. This hazardous weather outlook is for North and Central Georgia. For tonight, a heat advisory remains in effect for much of North and Central Georgia through tonight as both temperatures and humidity will remain elevated. Please exercise caution if outdoors and check on vulnerable neighbors. And now the extended outlook for the period Saturday through Thursday. Hot and humid conditions will persist through the weekend, with heat indices in the triple digits each day. The heat advisory continues through 8 p.m. Saturday. Isolated to scattered showers and thunderstorms are expected each afternoon through the weekend into next week. Locally heavy rainfall and gusty winds will be primary storm threats. Spotter information statement. 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Please relay any information about observed severe weather to the National Weather Service while following.

following all local and state guidelines. Here is the official forecast from your National Weather Service for the Athens listening area. Rest of tonight, partly cloudy. Near steady temperature in the mid-70s. Light west winds. Saturday, mostly sunny. A slight chance of showers and thunderstorms in the afternoon. Highs in the mid-90s. Northwest winds 5 to 15 miles an hour. Chance of rain 20%. Saturday night, partly cloudy. Lows in the mid-70s. Light northwest winds. Sunday, sunny. Highs in the upper 90s. Northwest winds 5 to 15 miles an hour. Sunday night, clear. Lows in the mid-70s. Light west winds. And now the extended forecast. Monday and Monday night, mostly clear. Highs around 100. Lows in the mid-70s. Tuesday and Tuesday night, mostly clear. Highs in the upper 90s. Lows in the mid-70s. Wednesday and Wednesday night, partly cloudy. Highs in the upper 90s. Lows in the mid-70s. Thursday and Thursday night, partly cloudy. A chance of showers and thunderstorms. Highs in the upper 90s. Lows in the lower 70s. Friday and Friday night, partly cloudy. A chance of showers and thunderstorms. Highs in the mid-90s. Lows in the lower 70s. For more detailed weather, water, and climate information, please visit our website at weather.gov/Atlanta. This advisory is for the following counties in Georgia: Elbert, Franklin, and Hart. What? Heat index values up to 106 expected. Where? Portions of northeast Georgia, Piedmont, North Carolina, and upstate South Carolina. When? From 11 a.m. to 8 p.m. Eastern Daylight Time Saturday. Impacts: hot temperatures and high humidity may cause heat illnesses. Drink plenty of fluids, stay in an air-conditioned room, stay out of the sun, and check up on relatives and neighbors. Do not leave young children and pets in unattended vehicles. Car interiors will reach lethal temperatures in a matter of minutes. This advisory is for the following counties in Georgia: Banks, Barrow, Clark, Greene, Hall, Jackson, Madison, Morgan, Oconee, Oglethorpe, Tolliver, Walton, and Wilkes. What? Heat index values up to 109. Where? Portions of central, east central, north central, northeast, northwest, southeast, and west central Georgia. When? Until 8 p.m. Eastern Daylight Time Saturday. Impacts: hot temperatures and high humidity may cause heat illnesses. Overnight temperatures and humidity will remain elevated, providing little relief for vulnerable populations. Additional details: highest heat index values will occur from late morning through late afternoon. Drink plenty of fluids, stay in an air-conditioned room, stay out of the sun, and check up on relatives and neighbors. Take extra precautions when outside. Wear lightweight and loose-fitting clothing. Try to limit strenuous activities to early morning or evening. Take action when you see symptoms of heat exhaustion and heat stroke. The current time is 2:48 a.m. Eastern Daylight Time. Here are the 2 a.m. weather observations from around the area. At Athens, it was partly cloudy. The temperature was 76 degrees, dew point 74 degrees, relative humidity 93%, wind calm, pressure was 30.14 inches and steady. At Gainesville, it was partly cloudy and 78, wind calm. At Winder, it was partly cloudy. At Greensboro, it was partly cloudy and 75, wind southwest at 5. At Jefferson, it was partly cloudy and 75, wind north at 3. At Monroe, it was partly cloudy. At Elberton, it was mostly cloudy and 77, wind north at 3. At Canyon, it was partly cloudy and 75, wind calm. At Clemson, it was mostly cloudy and 76, wind calm. Elsewhere across

Lost Georgia. At Atlanta, it was partly cloudy and 77, wind west at 3. At Cartersville, the temperature was 79, wind calm. At Lawrenceville, it was partly cloudy and 78, wind west at 3. At Macon, it was mostly cloudy and 76, wind west at 6. At Rome, it was clear and 77, wind calm. At Augusta, it was mostly cloudy and 75, wind calm. At Savannah, it was cloudy and 78, wind west at 7. Elsewhere across the region, at Chattanooga, it was clear and 79, wind calm. At Asheville, it was mostly cloudy and 74, wind north at 5. At Greenville-Spartanburg, it was partly cloudy and 77, wind calm. Here is the hazardous weather outlook. This hazardous weather outlook is for North and Central Georgia. For tonight, a heat advisory remains in effect for much of North and Central Georgia through tonight as both temperatures and humidity will remain elevated. Please exercise caution if outdoors and check on vulnerable neighbors. And now the extended outlook for the period Saturday through Thursday. Hot and humid conditions will persist through the weekend, with heat indices in the triple digits each day. The heat advisory continues through 8 p.m. Saturday. Isolated to scattered showers and thunderstorms are expected each afternoon through the weekend into next week. Locally heavy rainfall and gusty winds will be primary storm threats. Spotter information statement. 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Please relay any information about observed severe weather to the National Weather Service while following all local and state guidelines. Here is the official forecast from your National Weather Service for the Athens listening area. Rest of tonight, partly cloudy. Near steady temperature in the mid-70s. Light west winds. Saturday, mostly sunny. A slight chance of showers and thunderstorms in the afternoon. Highs in the mid-90s. Northwest winds 5 to 15 miles an hour. Chance of rain 20%. Saturday night, partly cloudy. Lows in the mid-70s. Light northwest winds. Sunday, sunny. Highs in the upper 90s. Northwest winds 5 to 15 miles an hour. Sunday night, clear. Lows in the mid-70s. Light west winds. And now the extended forecast. Monday and Monday night, mostly clear. Highs around 100. Lows in the mid-70s. Tuesday and Tuesday night, mostly clear. Highs in the upper 90s. Lows in the mid-70s. Wednesday and Wednesday night, partly cloudy. Highs in the upper 90s. Lows in the mid-70s. Thursday and Thursday night, partly cloudy. A chance of showers and thunderstorms. Highs in the upper 90s. Lows in the lower 70s. Friday and Friday night, partly cloudy. A chance of showers and thunderstorms. Highs in the mid-90s. Lows in the lower 70s. For more detailed weather, water, and climate information, please visit our website at weather.gov/Atlanta. This advisory is for the following counties in Georgia: Elbert, Franklin, and Hart. What? Heat index values up to 106 expected. Where? Portions of northeast Georgia, Piedmont, North Carolina, and upstate South Carolina. When? From 11 a.m. to 8 p.m. Eastern Daylight Time Saturday. Impacts: hot temperatures and high humidity may cause heat illnesses. Drink plenty of fluids, stay in an air-conditioned room, stay out of the sun, and check up on relatives and neighbors. Do not leave young children and pets in unattended vehicles. Car interiors will reach lethal temperatures in a matter of minutes. This advisory is for the following counties in Georgia: Banks, Barrow, Clark, Greene, Hall, Jackson, Madison, Morgan, Oconee, Oglethorpe, Tolliver, Walton, and Wilkes. What? Heat index values up to 100.

Where? Portions of Central, East Central, North Central, Northeast, Northwest, Southeast, and West Central Georgia. When? Until 8 p.m. Eastern Daylight Time Saturday. Impacts. Hot temperatures and high humidity may cause heat illnesses. Overnight temperatures and humidity will remain elevated, providing little relief for vulnerable populations. Additional details, highest heat index values will occur from late morning through late afternoon. Drink plenty of fluids, stay in an air-conditioned room, stay out of the sun, and check up on relatives and neighbors. Take extra precautions when outside. Wear lightweight and loose-fitting clothing. Try to limit strenuous activities to early morning or evening. Take action when you see symptoms of heat exhaustion and heat stroke. The current time is 2:55 a.m. Eastern Daylight Time. Here are the 2 a.m. weather observations from around the area. At Athens, it was partly cloudy. The temperature was 76 degrees, dew point 74 degrees, relative humidity 93%, wind calm. Pressure was 30.14 inches and steady. At Gainesville, it was partly cloudy and 78, wind calm. At Winder, it was partly cloudy. At Greensboro, it was partly cloudy and 75, wind southwest at 5. At Jefferson, it was partly cloudy and 75, wind north at 3. At Monroe, it was partly cloudy. At Albertton, it was mostly cloudy and 77, wind north at 3. At Canyon, it was partly cloudy and 75, wind calm. At Clemson, it was mostly cloudy and 76, wind calm. Elsewhere across Georgia, at Atlanta it was partly cloudy and 77, wind west at 3. At Cartersville, the temperature was 79, wind calm. At Lawrenceville, it was partly cloudy and 78, wind west at 3. At Macon, it was mostly cloudy and 76, wind west at 6. At Rome, it was clear and 77, wind calm. At Augusta, it was mostly cloudy and 75, wind calm. At Savannah, it was cloudy and 78, wind west at 7. Elsewhere across the region, at Chattanooga, it was clear and 79, wind calm. At Asheville, it was mostly cloudy and 74, wind north at 5. At Greenville-Spartanburg, it was partly cloudy and 77, wind calm. Here is the hazardous weather outlook. This hazardous weather outlook is for North and Central Georgia. For tonight, a heat advisory remains in effect for much of North and Central Georgia through tonight as both temperatures and humidity will remain elevated. Please exercise caution if outdoors and check on vulnerable neighbors. And now the extended outlook for the period Saturday through Thursday. Hot and humid conditions will persist through the weekend, with heat indices in the triple digits each day. The heat advisory continues through 8 p.m. Saturday. Isolated to scattered showers and thunderstorms are expected each afternoon through the weekend into next week. Locally heavy rainfall and gusty winds will be primary storm threats. Spotter information statement. 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Please relay any information about observed severe weather to the National Weather Service while following all local and state guidelines. Here is the official forecast from your National Weather Service for the Athens listening area. Rest of tonight, partly cloudy. Near steady temperature in the mid-70s. Light west winds. Saturday, mostly sunny. A slight chance of showers and thunderstorms in the afternoon. Highs in the mid-90s. Northwest winds 5 to 15 miles an hour. Chance of rain 20%. Saturday night, partly cloudy. Lows in the mid-70s. Light northwest winds. Sunday, sunny. Highs in the upper 90s. Northwest winds 5 to 15 miles an hour. Sunday night, clear. Lows in the mid-70s. Light west winds. And now the extended forecast.
Monday and Monday night, mostly clear. Highs around 100. Lows in the mid-70s. Tuesday and Tuesday night, mostly clear. Highs in the upper 90s. Lows in the mid-70s. Wednesday and Wednesday night, partly cloudy. Highs in the upper 90s. Lows in the mid-70s. Thursday and Thursday night, partly cloudy. A chance of showers and thunderstorms. Highs in the upper 90s. Lows in the lower 70s. Friday and Friday night, partly cloudy. A chance of showers and thunderstorms. Highs in the mid-90s. Lows in the lower 70s. For more detailed weather, water, and climate information, please visit our website at weather.gov/Atlanta. This advisory is for the following counties in Georgia: Elbert, Franklin, and Hart. What? Heat index values up to 106 expected. Where? Portions of northeast Georgia, Piedmont, North Carolina, and upstate South Carolina. When? From 11 a.m. to 8 p.m. Eastern Daylight Time Saturday. Impacts: hot temperatures and high humidity may cause heat illnesses. Drink plenty of fluids, stay in an air-conditioned room, stay out of the sun, and check up on relatives and neighbors. Do not leave young children and pets in unattended vehicles. Car interiors will reach lethal temperatures in a matter of minutes. This advisory is for the following counties in Georgia: Banks, Barrow, Clark, Greene, Hall, Jackson, Madison, Morgan, Oconee, Oglethorpe, Tolliver, Walton, and Wilkes. What? Heat index values up to 109. Where? Portions of central, east central, north central, northeast, northwest, southeast, and west central Georgia. When? Until 8 p.m. Eastern Daylight Time Saturday. Impacts: hot temperatures and high humidity may cause heat illnesses. Overnight temperatures and humidity will remain elevated, providing little relief for vulnerable populations. Additional details: highest heat index values will occur from late morning through late afternoon. Drink plenty of fluids, stay in an air-conditioned room, stay out of the sun, and check up on relatives and neighbors. Take extra precautions when outside. Wear lightweight and loose-fitting clothing. Try to limit strenuous activities to early morning or evening. Take action when you see symptoms of heat exhaustion and heat stroke. The current time is 3:02 a.m. Eastern Daylight Time. Here are the 2 a.m. weather observations from around the area. At Athens, it was partly cloudy. The temperature was 76 degrees, dew point 74 degrees, relative humidity 93%, wind calm, pressure was 30.14 inches and steady. At Gainesville, it was partly cloudy and 78, wind calm. At Winder, it was partly cloudy. At Greensboro, it was partly cloudy and 75, wind southwest at 5. At Jefferson, it was partly cloudy and 75, wind north at 3. At Monroe, it was partly cloudy. At Alberton, it was mostly cloudy and 77, wind north at 3. At Canyon, it was partly cloudy and 75, wind calm. At Clemson, it was mostly cloudy and 76, wind calm. Elsewhere across Georgia, at Atlanta it was partly cloudy and 77, wind west at 3. At Cartersville, the temperature was 79, wind calm. At Lawrenceville, it was partly cloudy and 78, wind west at 3. At Macon, it was mostly cloudy and 76, wind west at 6. At Rome, it was clear and 77, wind calm. At Augusta, it was mostly cloudy and 75, wind calm. At Savannah, it was cloudy and 78, wind west at 7. Elsewhere across the region, at Chattanooga, it was clear and 79, wind calm. At Asheville, it was mostly cloudy and 74, wind north at 5. At Greenville-Spartanburg, it was partly cloudy and 77, wind calm. Here is the hazardous weather outlook.

This hazardous weather outlook is for north and central Georgia. For tonight, a heat advisory remains in effect for much of north and central Georgia through tonight as both temperatures and humidity will remain elevated. Please exercise caution if outdoors and check on vulnerable neighbors. And now the extended outlook for the period Saturday through Thursday. Hot and humid conditions will persist through the weekend, with heat indices in the triple digits each day. The heat advisory continues through 8 p.m. Saturday. Isolated to scattered showers and thunderstorms are expected each afternoon through the weekend into next week. Locally heavy rainfall and gusty winds will be primary storm threats. Spotter information statement. 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Please relay any information about observed severe weather to the National Weather Service while following all local and state guidelines. Here is the official forecast from your National Weather Service for the Athens listening area. Rest of tonight, partly cloudy. Near steady temperature in the mid-70s. Light west winds. Saturday, mostly sunny. A slight chance of showers and thunderstorms in the afternoon. Highs in the mid-90s. Northwest winds 5 to 15 miles an hour. Chance of rain 20%. Saturday night, partly cloudy. Lows in the mid-70s. Light northwest winds. Sunday, sunny. Highs in the upper 90s. Northwest winds 5 to 15 miles an hour. Sunday night, clear. Lows in the mid-70s. Light west winds. And now the extended forecast. Monday and Monday night, mostly clear. Highs around 100. Lows in the mid-70s. Tuesday and Tuesday night, mostly clear. Highs in the upper 90s. Lows in the mid-70s. Wednesday and Wednesday night, partly cloudy. Highs in the upper 90s. Lows in the mid-70s. Thursday and Thursday night, partly cloudy. A chance of showers and thunderstorms. Highs in the upper 90s. Lows in the lower 70s. Friday and Friday night, partly cloudy. A chance of showers and thunderstorms. Highs in the mid-90s. Lows in the lower 70s. For more detailed weather, water, and climate information, please visit our website at weather.gov/Atlanta. This advisory is for the following counties in Georgia: Elbert, Franklin, and Hart. What? Heat index values up to 106 expected. Where? Portions of northeast Georgia, Piedmont, North Carolina, and upstate South Carolina. When? From 11 a.m. to 8 p.m. Eastern Daylight Time Saturday. Impacts. Hot temperatures and high humidity may cause heat illnesses. Drink plenty of fluids, stay in an air-conditioned room, stay out of the sun, and check up on relatives and neighbors. Do not leave young children and pets in unattended vehicles. Car interiors will reach lethal temperatures in a matter of minutes. This advisory is for the following counties in Georgia: Banks, Barrow, Clark, Greene, Hall, Jackson, Madison, Morgan, Oconee, Oglethorpe, Tolliver, Walton, and Wilkes. What? Heat index values up to 109. Where? Portions of central, east central, north central, northeast, northwest, southeast, and west central Georgia. When? Until 8 p.m. Eastern Daylight Time Saturday. Impacts. Hot temperatures and high humidity may cause heat illnesses. Overnight temperatures and humidity will remain elevated, providing little relief for vulnerable populations. Additional details. Highest heat index values will occur from late morning through late afternoon. Drink plenty of fluids, stay in an air-conditioned room, stay out of the sun, and check up on relatives and neighbors. Take extra precautions when outside. Wear lightweight and loose-fitting clothing. 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

Current time is 3:09 a.m. Eastern Daylight Time. Here are the 3 a.m. weather observations from around the area. At Athens, it was partly cloudy. The temperature was 76 degrees, dew point 74 degrees, relative humidity 93%, wind calm, pressure was 30.13 inches and falling. At Gainesville, it was clear and 77, wind calm. At Winder, it was clear. At Greensboro, it was mostly sunny and 75, wind west at 6. At Jefferson, it was partly cloudy and 75, wind west at 3. At Monroe, it was clear. At Albertton, it was partly cloudy and 76, wind calm. At Canyon, it was partly cloudy and 74, wind calm. At Clemson, it was partly cloudy and 75, wind calm. Elsewhere across Georgia, at Atlanta it was partly cloudy and 77, wind west at 7. At Cartersville, the temperature was 77, wind calm. At Lawrenceville, it was clear and 77, wind west at 3. At Macon, it was partly cloudy and 75, wind calm. At Rome, it was clear and 76, wind calm. At Augusta, it was mostly cloudy and 75, wind south at 3. At Savannah, it was mostly cloudy and 77, wind west at 6. Elsewhere across the region, at Chattanooga, it was clear and 79, wind calm. At Asheville, it was partly cloudy and 72, wind calm. At Greenville-Spartanburg, it was mostly cloudy and 76, wind calm. Here is the hazardous weather outlook. This hazardous weather outlook is for North and Central Georgia. For tonight, a heat advisory remains in effect for much of North and Central Georgia through tonight as both temperatures and humidity will remain elevated. Please exercise caution if outdoors and check on vulnerable neighbors. And now the extended outlook for the period Saturday through Thursday. Hot and humid conditions will persist through the weekend, with heat indices in the triple digits each day. The heat advisory continues through 8 p.m. Saturday. Isolated to scattered showers and thunderstorms are expected each afternoon through the weekend into next week. Locally heavy rainfall and gusty winds will be primary storm threats. Spotter information statement. 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Please relay any information about observed severe weather to the National Weather Service while following all local and state guidelines. Here is the official forecast from your National Weather Service for the Athens listening area. Rest of tonight, partly cloudy. Near steady temperature in the mid-70s. Light west winds. Saturday, mostly sunny. A slight chance of showers and thunderstorms in the afternoon. Highs in the mid-90s. Northwest winds 5 to 15 miles an hour. Chance of rain 20%. Saturday night, partly cloudy. Lows in the mid-70s. Light northwest winds. Sunday, sunny. Highs in the upper 90s. Northwest winds 5 to 15 miles an hour. Sunday night, clear. Lows in the mid-70s. Light west winds. And now the extended forecast. Monday and Monday night, mostly clear. Highs around 100. Lows in the mid-70s. Tuesday and Tuesday night, mostly clear. Highs in the upper 90s. Lows in the mid-70s. Wednesday and Wednesday night, partly cloudy. Highs in the upper 90s. Lows in the mid-70s. Thursday and Thursday night, partly cloudy. A chance of showers and thunderstorms. Highs in the upper 90s. Lows in the lower 70s. Friday and Friday night, partly cloudy. A chance of showers and thunderstorms. Highs in the mid-90s. Lows in the lower 70s. For more detailed weather, water, and climate information, please visit our website at weather.gov/Atlanta. This advisory is
for the following counties in Georgia, Albert, Franklin, and Hart. What heat index values up to 106 expected? Where portions of northeast Georgia, Piedmont, North Carolina, and upstate South Carolina? When from 11 a.m. to 8 p.m. Eastern Daylight Time Saturday? Impacts, hot temperatures and high humidity may cause heat illnesses. Drink plenty of fluids, stay in an air-conditioned room, stay out of the sun, and check up on relatives and neighbors. Do not leave young children and pets in unattended vehicles. Car interiors will reach lethal temperatures in a matter of minutes. This advisory is for the following counties in Georgia: Banks, Barrow, Clark, Greene, Hall, Jackson, Madison, Morgan, Oconee, Oglethorpe, Tolliver, Walton, and Wilkes. What heat index values up to 109? Where portions of central, east central, north central, northeast, northwest, southeast, and west central Georgia? When until 8 p.m. Eastern Daylight Time Sunday? Impacts, hot temperatures and high humidity may cause heat illnesses. Overnight temperatures and humidity will remain elevated, providing little relief for vulnerable populations. Additional details, highest heat index values will occur from late morning through late afternoon. Drink plenty of fluids, stay in an air-conditioned room, stay out of the sun, and check up on relatives and neighbors. Take extra precautions when outside. Wear lightweight and loose-fitting clothing. Try to limit strenuous activities to early morning or evening. Take action when you see symptoms of heat exhaustion and heat stroke. The current time is 3:16 a.m. Eastern Daylight Time. Here are the 3 a.m. weather observations from around the area. At Athens, it was mostly cloudy. The temperature was 76 degrees, dew point 74 degrees, relative humidity 93%, wind calm, pressure was 30.13 inches and falling. At Gainesville, it was partly cloudy and 77, wind calm. At Winder, it was partly cloudy. At Greensboro, it was mostly sunny and 75, wind west at 6. At Jefferson, it was partly cloudy and 75, wind west at 3. At Monroe, it was partly cloudy. At Albertton, it was mostly cloudy and 76, wind calm. At Canyon, it was partly cloudy and 74, wind calm. At Clemson, it was partly cloudy and 75, wind calm. Elsewhere across Georgia, at Atlanta it was partly cloudy and 77, wind west at 7. At Cartersville, the temperature was 77, wind calm. At Lawrenceville, it was clear and 77, wind west at 3. At Macon, it was partly cloudy and 75, wind calm. At Rome, it was clear and 76, wind calm. At Augusta, it was mostly cloudy and 75, wind south at 3. At Savannah, it was mostly cloudy and 77, wind west at 6. Elsewhere across the region, at Chattanooga, it was clear and 79, wind calm. At Asheville, it was partly cloudy and 72, wind calm. At Greenville-Spartanburg, it was partly cloudy and 76, wind calm. Here is the hazardous weather outlook. This hazardous weather outlook is for north and central Georgia. For tonight, a heat advisory remains in effect for much of north and central Georgia through tonight as both temperatures and humidity will remain elevated. Please exercise caution if outdoors and check on vulnerable neighbors. And now the extended outlook for the period Saturday through Thursday. Hot and humid conditions will persist through the weekend, with heat indices in the triple digits each day. The heat advisory continues through 8 p.m. Saturday. Isolated to scattered showers and thunderstorms are expected each afternoon through the weekend into next week. Locally heavy rainfall and gusty winds will be primary storm threats. Spotter information statement. 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
Please relay any information.

observed severe weather to the National Weather Service while following all local and state guidelines. Here is the official forecast from your National Weather Service for the Athens listening area. Rest of tonight, partly cloudy. Near steady temperature in the mid-70s. Light west winds. Saturday, mostly sunny. A slight chance of showers and thunderstorms in the afternoon. Highs in the mid-90s. Northwest winds 5 to 15 miles an hour. Chance of rain 20%. Saturday night, partly cloudy. Lows in the mid-70s. Light northwest winds. Sunday, sunny. Highs in the upper 90s. Northwest winds 5 to 15 miles an hour. Sunday night, clear. Lows in the mid-70s. Light west winds. And now the extended forecast. Monday and Monday night, mostly clear. Highs around 100. Lows in the mid-70s. Tuesday and Tuesday night, mostly clear. Highs in the upper 90s. Lows in the mid-70s. Wednesday and Wednesday night, partly cloudy. Highs in the upper 90s. Lows in the mid-70s. Thursday and Thursday night, partly cloudy. A chance of showers and thunderstorms. Highs in the upper 90s. Lows in the lower 70s. Friday and Friday night, partly cloudy. A chance of showers and thunderstorms. Highs in the mid-90s. Lows in the lower 70s. For more detailed weather, water, and climate information, please visit our website at weather.gov/Atlanta. This advisory is for the following counties in Georgia: Elbert, Franklin, and Hart. What? Heat index values up to 106 expected. Where? Portions of northeast Georgia, Piedmont, North Carolina, and upstate South Carolina. When? From 11 a.m. to 8 p.m. Eastern Daylight Time Saturday. Impacts: hot temperatures and high humidity may cause heat illnesses. Drink plenty of fluids, stay in an air-conditioned room, stay out of the sun, and check up on relatives and neighbors. Do not leave young children and pets in unattended vehicles. Car interiors will reach lethal temperatures in a matter of minutes. This advisory is for the following counties in Georgia: Banks, Barrow, Clark, Greene, Hall, Jackson, Madison, Morgan, Oconee, Oglethorpe, Tolliver, Walton, and Wilkes. What? Heat index values up to 109. Where? Portions of central, east central, north central, northeast, northwest, southeast, and west central Georgia. When? Until 8 p.m. Eastern Daylight Time Sunday. Impacts: hot temperatures and high humidity may cause heat illnesses. Overnight temperatures and humidity will remain elevated, providing little relief for vulnerable populations. Additional details: highest heat index values will occur from late morning through late afternoon. Drink plenty of fluids, stay in an air-conditioned room, stay out of the sun, and check up on relatives and neighbors. Take extra precautions when outside. Wear lightweight and loose-fitting clothing. Try to limit strenuous activities to early morning or evening. Take action when you see symptoms of heat exhaustion and heat stroke. The current time is 3:23 a.m. Eastern Daylight Time. Here are the 3 a.m. weather observations from around the area. At Athens, it was mostly cloudy. The temperature was 76 degrees, dew point 74 degrees, relative humidity 93%, wind calm, pressure was 30.13 inches and falling. At Gainesville, it was partly cloudy and 77, wind calm. At Winder, it was partly cloudy. At Greensboro, it was mostly sunny and 75, wind west at 6. At Jefferson, it was partly cloudy and 75, wind west at 3. At Monroe, it was partly cloudy. At Albertton, it was mostly cloudy and 76, wind calm. At Canyon, it was partly cloudy and 74, wind calm. At Clemson, it was partly cloudy and 75.

elsewhere across the region, at Chattanooga, it was clear and 79, wind calm. At Asheville, it was partly cloudy and 72, wind calm. At Greenville-Spartanburg, it was partly cloudy and 76, wind calm. Here is the hazardous weather outlook. This hazardous weather outlook is for north and central Georgia. For tonight, a heat advisory remains in effect for much of north and central Georgia through tonight as both temperatures and humidity will remain elevated. Please exercise caution if outdoors and check on vulnerable neighbors. And now the extended outlook for the period Saturday through Thursday. Hot and humid conditions will persist through the weekend, with heat indices in the triple digits each day. The heat advisory continues through 8 p.m. Saturday. Isolated to scattered showers and thunderstorms are expected each afternoon through the weekend into next week. Locally heavy rainfall and gusty winds will be primary storm threats. Spotter information statement. 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Please relay any information about observed severe weather to the National Weather Service while following all local and state guidelines. Here is the official forecast from your National Weather Service for the Athens listening area. Rest of tonight, partly cloudy. Near steady temperature in the mid-70s. Light west winds. Saturday, mostly sunny. A slight chance of showers and thunderstorms in the afternoon. Highs in the mid-90s. Northwest winds 5 to 15 miles an hour. Chance of rain 20%. Saturday night, partly cloudy. Lows in the mid-70s. Light northwest winds. Sunday, sunny. Highs in the upper 90s. Northwest winds 5 to 15 miles an hour. Sunday night, clear. Lows in the mid-70s. Light west winds. And now the extended forecast. Monday and Monday night, mostly clear. Highs around 100. Lows in the mid-70s. Tuesday and Tuesday night, mostly clear. Highs in the upper 90s. Lows in the mid-70s. Wednesday and Wednesday night, partly cloudy. Highs in the upper 90s. Lows in the mid-70s. Thursday and Thursday night, partly cloudy. A chance of showers and thunderstorms. Highs in the upper 90s. Lows in the lower 70s. Friday and Friday night, partly cloudy. A chance of showers and thunderstorms. Highs in the mid-90s. Lows in the lower 70s. For more detailed weather, water, and climate information, please visit our website at weather.gov/Atlanta. This advisory is for the following counties in Georgia: Elbert, Franklin, and Hart. What? Heat index values up to 106 expected. Where? Portions of northeast Georgia, Piedmont, North Carolina, and upstate South Carolina. When? From 11 a.m. to 8 p.m. Eastern Daylight Time Saturday. Impacts. Hot temperatures and high humidity may cause heat illnesses. Drink plenty of fluids, stay in an air-conditioned room, stay out of the sun, and check up on relatives and neighbors. Do not leave young children and pets in unattended vehicles. Car interiors will reach lethal temperatures in a matter of minutes. This advisory is for the following counties in Georgia: Banks, Barrow, Clark, Greene, Hall, Jackson, Madison, Morgan, Oconee, Oglethorpe, Tolliver, Walton, and Wilkes. What? Heat index values up to 109. Where? Portions of central, east central, north central, northeast, northwest, southeast, and west central Georgia. When? Until 8 p.m. Eastern Daylight Time Sunday. Impacts. Hot temperatures and high humidity may cause heat illnesses. Overnight temperatures and humidity will remain elevated, providing little relief for vulnerable populations. Additional details. Highest heat index values will occur from late morning through late afternoon. Drink plenty of fluids. Stay in an air-conditioned room. Stay out of

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Take action when you see symptoms of heat exhaustion and heat stroke. The current time is 3:30 a.m. Eastern Daylight Time. Here are the 3 a.m. weather observations from around the area. At Athens, it was mostly cloudy. The temperature was 76 degrees, dew point 74 degrees, relative humidity 93%, wind calm, pressure was 30.13 inches and falling. At Gainesville, it was partly cloudy and 77, wind calm. At Winder, it was partly cloudy. At Greensboro, it was mostly sunny and 75, wind west at 6. At Jefferson, it was partly cloudy and 75, wind west at 3. At Monroe, it was partly cloudy. At Albertton, it was mostly cloudy and 76, wind calm. At Canyon, it was partly cloudy and 74, wind calm. At Clemson, it was partly cloudy and 75, wind calm. Elsewhere across Georgia, at Atlanta it was partly cloudy and 77, wind west at 7. At Cartersville, the temperature was 77, wind calm. At Lawrenceville, it was clear and 77, wind west at 3. At Macon, it was partly cloudy and 75, wind calm. At Rome, it was clear and 76, wind calm. At Augusta, it was mostly cloudy and 75, wind south at 3. At Savannah, it was mostly cloudy and 77, wind west at 6. Elsewhere across the region, at Chattanooga, it was clear and 79, wind calm. At Asheville, it was partly cloudy and 72, wind calm. At Greenville-Spartanburg, it was partly cloudy and 76, wind calm. Here is the hazardous weather outlook. This hazardous weather outlook is for North and Central Georgia. For tonight, a heat advisory remains in effect for much of North and Central Georgia through tonight as both temperatures and humidity will remain elevated. Please exercise caution if outdoors and check on vulnerable neighbors. And now the extended outlook for the period Saturday through Thursday. Hot and humid conditions will persist through the weekend, with heat indices in the triple digits each day. The heat advisory continues through 8 p.m. Saturday. Isolated to scattered showers and thunderstorms are expected each afternoon through the weekend into next week. Locally heavy rainfall and gusty winds will be primary storm threats. Spotter information statement. 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Please relay any information about observed severe weather to the National Weather Service while following all local and state guidelines. Here is the official forecast from your National Weather Service for the Athens listening area. Rest of tonight, partly cloudy. Near steady temperature in the mid-70s. Light west winds. Saturday, mostly sunny. A slight chance of showers and thunderstorms in the afternoon. Highs in the mid-90s. Northwest winds 5 to 15 miles an hour. Chance of rain 20%. Saturday night, partly cloudy. Lows in the mid-70s. Light northwest winds. Sunday, sunny. Highs in the upper 90s. Northwest winds 5 to 15 miles an hour. Sunday night, clear. Lows in the mid-70s. Light west winds. And now the extended forecast. Monday and Monday night, mostly clear. Highs around 100. Lows in the mid-70s. Tuesday and Tuesday night, mostly clear. Highs in the upper 90s. Lows in the mid-70s. Wednesday and Wednesday night, partly cloudy. Highs in the upper 90s. Lows in the mid-70s. Thursday and Thursday night, partly cloudy.

a chance of showers and thunderstorms. Highs in the upper 90s. Lows in the lower 70s. Friday and Friday night, partly cloudy. A chance of showers and thunderstorms. Highs in the mid-90s. Lows in the lower 70s. For more detailed weather, water, and climate information, please visit our website at weather.gov/Atlanta. This advisory is for the following counties in Georgia: Elbert, Franklin, and Hart. What? Heat index values up to 106 expected. Where? Portions of northeast Georgia, Piedmont, North Carolina, and upstate South Carolina. When? From 11 a.m. to 8 p.m. Eastern Daylight Time Saturday. Impacts: hot temperatures and high humidity may cause heat illnesses. Drink plenty of fluids, stay in an air-conditioned room, stay out of the sun, and check up on relatives and neighbors. Do not leave young children and pets in unattended vehicles. Car interiors will reach lethal temperatures in a matter of minutes. This advisory is for the following counties in Georgia: Banks, Barrow, Clark, Greene, Hall, Jackson, Madison, Morgan, Oconee, Oglethorpe, Tolliver, Walton, and Wilkes. What? Heat index values up to 109. Where? Portions of central, east central, north central, northeast, northwest, southeast, and west central Georgia. When? Until 8 p.m. Eastern Daylight Time Sunday. Impacts: hot temperatures and high humidity may cause heat illnesses. Overnight temperatures and humidity will remain elevated, providing little relief for vulnerable populations. Additional details: highest heat index values will occur from late morning through late afternoon. Drink plenty of fluids, stay in an air-conditioned room, stay out of the sun, and check up on relatives and neighbors. Take extra precautions when outside. Wear lightweight and loose-fitting clothing. Try to limit strenuous activities to early morning or evening. Take action when you see symptoms of heat exhaustion and heat stroke. The current time is 3:37 a.m. Eastern Daylight Time. Here are the 3 a.m. weather observations from around the area. At Athens, it was mostly cloudy. The temperature was 76 degrees, dew point 74 degrees, relative humidity 93%, wind column, pressure was 30.13 inches and falling. At Gainesville, it was partly cloudy and 77, wind calm. At Winder, it was partly cloudy. At Greensboro, it was mostly sunny and 75, wind west at 6. At Jefferson, it was partly cloudy and 75, wind west at 3. At Monroe, it was partly cloudy. At Albertton, it was mostly cloudy and 76, wind calm. At Canyon, it was partly cloudy and 74, wind calm. At Clemson, it was partly cloudy and 75, wind calm. Elsewhere across Georgia, at Atlanta it was partly cloudy and 77, wind west at 7. At Cartersville, the temperature was 77, wind calm. At Lawrenceville, it was clear and 77, wind west at 3. At Macon, it was partly cloudy and 75, wind calm. At Rome, it was clear and 76, wind calm. At Augusta, it was mostly cloudy and 75, wind south at 3. At Savannah, it was mostly cloudy and 77, wind west at 6. Elsewhere across the region, at Chattanooga, it was clear and 79, wind calm. At Asheville, it was partly cloudy and 72, wind calm. At Greenville-Spartanburg, it was partly cloudy and 76, wind calm. Here is the hazardous weather outlook. This hazardous weather outlook is for north and central Georgia. For today and tonight, a heat advisory remains in effect for much of north and central Georgia through tonight, as both temperatures and humidity will remain elevated. Please exercise caution if outdoors and check on vulnerable neighbors. Isolated to scattered afternoon thunderstorms will be possible today. A few storms may be severe. The primary threat will be

damaging wind gusts, frequent lightning, and heavy rain. And now the extended outlook for the period Sunday through Friday. Hot and humid conditions will persist through the weekend, with heat indices in the triple digits each day. The heat advisory continues through 8 p.m. Saturday. Isolated to scattered showers and thunderstorms are expected each afternoon through the weekend into next week. Locally heavy rainfall and gusty winds will be primary storm threats. Spotter information statement. 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Please relay any information about observed severe weather to the National Weather Service while following all local and state guidelines. 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Here is the official forecast from your National Weather Service for the Athens listening area. Rest of tonight, partly cloudy. Near steady temperature in the mid-70s. Light west winds. Saturday, mostly sunny. A slight chance of showers and thunderstorms in the afternoon. Highs in the mid-90s. Northwest winds 5 to 15 miles an hour. Chance of rain 20%. Saturday night, partly cloudy. Lows in the mid-70s. Light northwest winds. Sunday, sunny. Highs in the upper 90s. Northwest winds 5 to 15 miles an hour. Sunday night, clear. Lows in the mid-70s. Light west winds. And now the extended forecast. Monday and Monday night, mostly clear. Highs around 100. Lows in the mid-70s. Tuesday and Tuesday night, mostly clear. Highs in the upper 90s. Lows in the mid-70s. Wednesday and Wednesday night, partly cloudy. Highs in the upper 90s. Lows in the mid-70s. Thursday and Thursday night, partly cloudy. A chance of showers and thunderstorms. Highs in the upper 90s. Lows in the lower 70s. Friday and Friday night, partly cloudy. A chance of showers and thunderstorms. Highs in the mid-90s. Lows in the lower 70s. For more detailed weather, water, and climate information, please visit our website at weather.gov/Atlanta. This advisory is for the following counties in Georgia: Elbert, Franklin, and Hart. What? Heat index values up to 106 expected. Where? Portions of northeast Georgia, Piedmont, North Carolina, and upstate South Carolina. When? From 11 a.m. to 8 p.m. Eastern Daylight Time Saturday. Impacts: hot temperatures and high humidity may cause heat illnesses. Drink plenty of fluids, stay in an air-conditioned room, stay out of the sun, and check up on relatives and neighbors. Do not leave young children and pets in unattended vehicles. Car interiors will reach lethal temperatures in a matter of minutes. This advisory is for the following counties in Georgia: Banks, Barrow, Clark, Greene, Hall, Jackson, Madison, Morgan, Oconee, Oglethorpe, Tolliver, Walton, and Wilkes. What? Heat index values up to 109. Where? Portions of central, east central, north central, northeast, northwest, southeast, and west central Georgia. When? Until 8 p.m. Eastern Daylight Time Sunday. Impacts: hot temperatures and high humidity may cause heat illnesses. Overnight temperatures and humidity will remain elevated.

stated, providing little relief for vulnerable populations. Additional details, highest heat index values will occur from late morning through late afternoon. Drink plenty of fluids, stay in an air-conditioned room, stay out of the sun, and check up on relatives and neighbors. Take extra precautions when outside. Wear lightweight and loose-fitting clothing. Try to limit strenuous activities to early morning or evening. Take action when you see symptoms of heat exhaustion and heat stroke. The current time is 3:45 a.m. Eastern Daylight Time. Here are the 3 a.m. weather observations from around the area. At Athens, it was mostly cloudy. The temperature was 76 degrees, dew point 74 degrees, relative humidity 93%, wind calm, pressure was 30.13 inches and falling. At Gainesville, it was partly cloudy and 77, wind calm. At Winder, it was partly cloudy. At Greensboro, it was mostly sunny and 75, wind west at 6. At Jefferson, it was partly cloudy and 75, wind west at 3. At Monroe, it was partly cloudy. At Albertton, it was mostly cloudy and 76, wind calm. At Canyon, it was partly cloudy and 74, wind calm. At Clemson, it was partly cloudy and 75, wind calm. Elsewhere across Georgia, at Atlanta it was partly cloudy and 77, wind west at 7. At Cartersville, the temperature was 77, wind calm. At Lawrenceville, it was clear and 77, wind west at 3. At Macon, it was partly cloudy and 75, wind calm. At Rome, it was clear and 76, wind calm. At Augusta, it was mostly cloudy and 75, wind south at 3. At Savannah, it was mostly cloudy and 77, wind west at 6. Elsewhere across the region, at Chattanooga, it was clear and 79, wind calm. At Asheville, it was partly cloudy and 72, wind calm. At Greenville-Spartanburg, it was partly cloudy and 76, wind calm. Here is the hazardous weather outlook. This hazardous weather outlook is for North and Central Georgia. For today and tonight, a heat advisory remains in effect for much of North and Central Georgia through tonight as both temperatures and humidity will remain elevated. Please exercise caution if outdoors and check on vulnerable neighbors. Isolated to scattered afternoon thunderstorms will be possible today. A few storms may be severe. The primary threat will be damaging wind gusts, frequent lightning, and heavy rain. And now the extended outlook for the period Sunday through Friday. Hot and humid conditions will persist through the weekend, with heat indices in the triple digits each day. The heat advisory continues through 8 p.m. Saturday. Isolated to scattered showers and thunderstorms are expected each afternoon through the weekend into next week. Locally heavy rainfall and gusty winds will be primary storm threats. Spotter information statement. 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Please relay any information about observed severe weather to the National Weather Service while following all local and state guidelines. Here is the official forecast from your National Weather Service for the Athens listening area. Rest of tonight, partly cloudy. Near steady temperature in the mid-70s. Light west winds. Saturday, mostly sunny. A slight chance of showers and thunderstorms in the afternoon. Highs in the mid-90s. Northwest winds 5 to 15 miles an hour. Chance of rain 20%. Saturday night, partly cloudy. Lows in the mid-70s. Light northwest winds. Sunday, sunny. Highs in the upper 90s. Northwest winds 5 to 15 miles an hour. Sunday night, clear. Lows in the mid-70s. Light west winds. And now the extended forecast. Monday and Monday night, mostly clear. Highs around 100. Lows in the mid-70s.

Tuesday and Tuesday night, mostly clear. Highs in the upper 90s. Lows in the mid-70s. Wednesday and Wednesday night, partly cloudy. Highs in the upper 90s. Lows in the mid-70s. Thursday and Thursday night, partly cloudy. A chance of showers and thunderstorms. Highs in the upper 90s. Lows in the lower 70s. Friday and Friday night, partly cloudy. A chance of showers and thunderstorms. Highs in the mid-90s. Lows in the lower 70s. For more detailed weather, water, and climate information, please visit our website at weather.gov/Atlanta. This advisory is for the following counties in Georgia: Elbert, Franklin, and Hart. What? Heat index values up to 106 expected. Where? Portions of northeast Georgia, Piedmont, North Carolina, and upstate South Carolina. When? From 11 a.m. to 8 p.m. Eastern Daylight Time Saturday. Impacts: hot temperatures and high humidity may cause heat illnesses. Drink plenty of fluids, stay in an air-conditioned room, stay out of the sun, and check up on relatives and neighbors. Do not leave young children and pets in unattended vehicles. Car interiors will reach lethal temperatures in a matter of minutes. This advisory is for the following counties in Georgia: Banks, Barrow, Clark, Greene, Hall, Jackson, Madison, Morgan, Oconee, Oglethorpe, Tolliver, Walton, and Wilkes. What? Heat index values up to 109. Where? Portions of central, east central, north central, northeast, northwest, southeast, and west central Georgia. When? Until 8 p.m. Eastern Daylight Time Sunday. Impacts: hot temperatures and high humidity may cause heat illnesses. Overnight temperatures and humidity will remain elevated, providing little relief for vulnerable populations. Additional details: highest heat index values will occur from late morning through late afternoon. Drink plenty of fluids, stay in an air-conditioned room, stay out of the sun, and check up on relatives and neighbors. Take extra precautions when outside. Wear lightweight and loose-fitting clothing. Try to limit strenuous activities to early morning or evening. Take action when you see symptoms of heat exhaustion and heat stroke. The current time is 3:52 a.m. Eastern Daylight Time. Here are the 3 a.m. weather observations from around the area. At Athens, it was mostly cloudy. The temperature was 76 degrees, dew point 74 degrees, relative humidity 93%, wind calm, pressure was 30.13 inches and falling. At Gainesville, it was partly cloudy and 77, wind calm. At Winder, it was partly cloudy. At Greensboro, it was mostly sunny and 75, wind west at 6. At Jefferson, it was partly cloudy and 75, wind west at 3. At Monroe, it was partly cloudy. At Alberton, it was mostly cloudy and 76, wind calm. At Canyon, it was partly cloudy and 74, wind calm. At Clemson, it was partly cloudy and 75, wind calm. Elsewhere across Georgia, at Atlanta it was partly cloudy and 77, wind west at 7. At Cartersville, the temperature was 77, wind calm. At Lawrenceville, it was clear and 77, wind west at 3. At Macon, it was partly cloudy and 75, wind calm. At Rome, it was clear and 76, wind calm. At Augusta, it was mostly cloudy and 75, wind south at 3. At Savannah, it was mostly cloudy and 77, wind west at 6. Elsewhere across the region, at Chattanooga, it was clear and 79, wind calm. At Asheville, it was partly cloudy and 72, wind calm. At Greenville-Spartanburg, it was partly cloudy and 76, wind calm. Here is the hazardous weather outlook. This hazardous weather outlook is for north and central Georgia. For today and tonight, a heat advisory remains in effect for much of north and central

central Georgia through tonight as both temperatures and humidity will remain elevated. Please exercise caution if outdoors and check on vulnerable neighbors. Isolated to scattered afternoon thunderstorms will be possible today. A few storms may be severe. The primary threat will be damaging wind gusts, frequent lightning, and heavy rain. And now the extended outlook for the period Sunday through Friday. Hot and humid conditions will persist through the weekend, with heat indices in the triple digits each day. The heat advisory continues through 8 p.m. Saturday. Isolated to scattered showers and thunderstorms are expected each afternoon through the weekend into next week. Locally, heavy rainfall and gusty winds will be primary storm threats. Spotter information statement. Spotter activation is not requested, but spotters are encouraged to submit reports of severe weather through the web by going to weather.gov/Atlanta. Please relay any information about observed severe weather to the National Weather Service while following all local and state guidelines. Here is the official forecast from your National Weather Service for the Athens listening area. Rest of tonight, partly cloudy. Near steady temperature in the mid-70s. Light west winds. Saturday, mostly sunny. A slight chance of showers and thunderstorms in the afternoon. Highs in the mid-90s. Northwest winds 5 to 15 miles an hour. Chance of rain 20%. Saturday night, partly cloudy. Lows in the mid-70s. Light northwest winds. Sunday, sunny. Highs in the upper 90s. Northwest winds 5 to 15 miles an hour. Sunday night, clear. Lows in the mid-70s. Light west winds. And now the extended forecast. Monday and Monday night, mostly clear. Highs around 100. Lows in the mid-70s. Tuesday and Tuesday night, mostly clear. Highs in the upper 90s. Lows in the mid-70s. Wednesday and Wednesday night, partly cloudy. Highs in the upper 90s. Lows in the mid-70s. Thursday and Thursday night, partly cloudy. A chance of showers and thunderstorms. Highs in the upper 90s. Lows in the lower 70s. Friday and Friday night, partly cloudy. A chance of showers and thunderstorms. Highs in the mid-90s. Lows in the lower 70s. For more detailed weather, water, and climate information, please visit our website at weather.gov/Atlanta. This advisory is for the following counties in Georgia: Elbert, Franklin, and Hart. What? Heat index values up to 106 expected. Where? Portions of northeast Georgia, Piedmont, North Carolina, and upstate South Carolina. When? From 11 a.m. to 8 p.m. Eastern Daylight Time Saturday. Impacts: hot temperatures and high humidity may cause heat illnesses. Drink plenty of fluids, stay in an air-conditioned room, stay out of the sun, and check up on relatives and neighbors. Do not leave young children and pets in unattended vehicles. Car interiors will reach lethal temperatures in a matter of minutes. This advisory is for the following counties in Georgia: Banks, Barrow, Clark, Greene, Hall, Jackson, Madison, Morgan, Oconee, Oglethorpe, Tolliver, Walton, and Wilkes. What? Heat index values up to 109. Where? Portions of central, east central, north central, northeast, northwest, southeast, and west central Georgia. When? Until 8 p.m. Eastern Daylight Time Sunday. Impacts: hot temperatures and high humidity may cause heat illnesses. Overnight temperatures and humidity will remain elevated, providing little relief for vulnerable populations. Additional details: highest heat index values will occur from late morning through late afternoon. Drink plenty of fluids, stay in an air-conditioned room, stay out of the sun, and check up on relatives and neighbors. Take extra precautions when outside. Wear lightweight and loose-fitting clothing. Try to limit strenuous activities to early morning or evening. Take action when you see symptoms.

of heat exhaustion and heat stroke. The current time is 3:59 a.m. Eastern Daylight Time. Here are the 3 a.m. weather observations from around the area. At Athens, it was mostly cloudy. The temperature was 76 degrees, dew point 74 degrees, relative humidity 93%, wind calm, pressure was 30.13 inches and falling. At Gainesville, it was partly cloudy and 77, wind calm. At Winder, it was partly cloudy. At Greensboro, it was mostly sunny and 75, wind west at 6. At Jefferson, it was partly cloudy and 75, wind west at 3. At Monroe, it was partly cloudy. At Albertton, it was mostly cloudy and 76, wind calm. At Canyon, it was partly cloudy and 74, wind calm. At Clemson, it was partly cloudy and 75, wind calm. Elsewhere across Georgia, at Atlanta it was partly cloudy and 77, wind west at 7. At Cartersville, the temperature was 77, wind calm. At Lawrenceville, it was clear and 77, wind west at 3. At Macon, it was partly cloudy and 75, wind calm. At Rome, it was clear and 76, wind calm. At Augusta, it was mostly cloudy and 75, wind south at 3. At Savannah, it was mostly cloudy and 77, wind west at 6. Elsewhere across the region, at Chattanooga, it was clear and 79, wind calm. At Asheville, it was partly cloudy and 72, wind calm. At Greenville-Spartanburg, it was partly cloudy and 76, wind calm. Here is the hazardous weather outlook. This hazardous weather outlook is for North and Central Georgia. For today and tonight, a heat advisory remains in effect for much of North and Central Georgia through tonight as both temperatures and humidity will remain elevated. Please exercise caution if outdoors and check on vulnerable neighbors. Isolated to scattered afternoon thunderstorms will be possible today. A few storms may be severe. The primary threat will be damaging wind gusts, frequent lightning, and heavy rain. And now the extended outlook for the period Sunday through Friday. Hot and humid conditions will persist through the weekend, with heat indices in the triple digits each day. The heat advisory continues through 8 p.m. Saturday. Isolated to scattered showers and thunderstorms are expected each afternoon through the weekend into next week. Locally heavy rainfall and gusty winds will be primary storm threats. Spotter information statement. 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Please relay any information about observed severe weather to the National Weather Service while following all local and state guidelines. Here is the official forecast from your National Weather Service for the Athens listening area. Rest of tonight, partly cloudy. Near steady temperature in the mid-70s. Light west winds. Saturday, mostly sunny. A slight chance of showers and thunderstorms in the afternoon. Highs in the mid-90s. Northwest winds 5 to 15 miles an hour. Chance of rain 20%. Saturday night, partly cloudy. Lows in the mid-70s. Light northwest winds. Sunday, sunny. Highs in the upper 90s. Northwest winds 5 to 15 miles an hour. Sunday night, clear. Lows in the mid-70s. Light west winds. And now the extended forecast. Monday and Monday night, mostly clear. Highs around 100. Lows in the mid-70s. Tuesday and Tuesday night, mostly clear. Highs in the upper 90s. Lows in the mid-70s. Wednesday and Wednesday night, partly cloudy. Highs in the upper 90s. Lows in the mid-70s. Thursday and Thursday night, partly cloudy. A chance of showers and thunderstorms. Highs in the upper 90s. Lows in the lower 70s. Friday and Friday night, partly cloudy.

a chance of showers and thunderstorms. Highs in the mid-90s. Lows in the lower 70s. For more detailed weather, water, and climate information, please visit our website at weather.gov/Atlanta. This advisory is for the following counties in Georgia, Elbert, Franklin, and Hart. What? Heat index values up to 106 expected. Where? Portions of northeast Georgia, Piedmont, North Carolina, and upstate South Carolina. When? From 11 a.m. to 8 p.m. Eastern Daylight Time Saturday. Impacts. Hot temperatures and high humidity may cause heat illnesses. Drink plenty of fluids. Stay in an air-conditioned room. Stay out of the sun. And check up on relatives and neighbors. Do not leave young children and pets in unattended vehicles. Car interiors will reach lethal temperatures in a matter of minutes. This advisory is for the following counties in Georgia, Banks, Barrow, Clark, Greene, Hall, Jackson, Madison, Morgan, Oconee, Oglethorpe, Tolliver, Walton, and Wilkes. What? Heat index values up to 109. Where? Portions of Central, East Central, North Central, Northeast, Northwest, Southeast, and West Central Georgia. When? Until 8 p.m. Eastern Daylight Time Sunday. Impacts. Hot temperatures and high humidity may cause heat illnesses. Overnight temperatures and humidity will remain elevated, providing little relief for vulnerable populations. Additional details, highest heat index values will occur from late morning through late afternoon. Drink plenty of fluids, stay in an air-conditioned room, stay out of the sun, and check up on relatives and neighbors. Take extra precautions when outside. Wear lightweight and loose-fitting clothing. Try to limit strenuous activities to early morning or evening. Take action when you see symptoms of heat exhaustion and heat stroke. The current time is 4:07 a.m. Eastern Daylight Time. Here are the 4 a.m. weather observations from around the area. At Athens, it was partly cloudy. The temperature was 75 degrees, dew point 74 degrees, relative humidity 96%, wind calm, pressure was 30.12 inches and falling. At Gainesville, it was partly cloudy and 77, wind northwest at 5. At Greensboro, it was mostly sunny and 75, wind west at 5. At Jefferson, it was partly cloudy and 73, wind northwest at 3. At Monroe, it was clear. At Albertton, it was partly cloudy and 75, wind calm. At Canyon, it was partly cloudy and 74, wind calm. At Clemson, it was partly cloudy and 76, wind calm. Elsewhere across Georgia, at Atlanta it was partly cloudy and 76, wind west at 6. At Lawrenceville, it was partly cloudy and 76, wind west at 3. At Macon, it was partly cloudy and 73, wind calm. At Rome, it was clear and 75, wind calm. At Augusta, it was mostly cloudy and 76, wind northwest at 3. At Savannah, it was mostly cloudy and 77, wind west at 5. Elsewhere across the region, at Chattanooga, it was mostly cloudy and 79, wind calm. At Asheville, it was partly cloudy and 71, wind northwest at 5. At Greenville-Spartanburg, it was partly cloudy and 75, wind calm. Here is the hazardous weather outlook. This hazardous weather outlook is for North and Central Georgia. For today and tonight, a heat advisory remains in effect for much of North and Central Georgia through tonight as both temperatures and humidity will remain elevated. Please exercise caution if outdoors and check on vulnerable neighbors. Isolated to scattered afternoon thunderstorms will be possible today. A few storms may be severe. The primary threat will be damaging wind gusts, frequent lightning, and heavy rain. And now the extended outlook for the period Sunday through Friday. Hot and humid conditions will persist through the weekend, with heat indices in the triple digits each day. The heat advisory continues through 8 p.m. Saturday.

isolated to scattered showers and thunderstorms are expected each afternoon through the weekend into next week. Locally, heavy rainfall and gusty winds will be primary storm threats. Spotter information statement. 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Please relay any information about observed severe weather to the National Weather Service while following all local and state guidelines. Here is the official forecast from your National Weather Service for the Athens listening area. Rest of tonight, partly cloudy. Near steady temperature in the mid-70s. Light west winds. Saturday, mostly sunny. A slight chance of showers and thunderstorms in the afternoon. Highs in the mid-90s. Northwest winds 5 to 15 miles an hour. Chance of rain 20%. Saturday night, partly cloudy. Lows in the mid-70s. Light northwest winds. Sunday, sunny. Highs in the upper 90s. Northwest winds 5 to 15 miles an hour. Sunday night, clear. Lows in the mid-70s. Light west winds. And now the extended forecast. Monday and Monday night, mostly clear. Highs around 100. Lows in the mid-70s. Tuesday and Tuesday night, mostly clear. Highs in the upper 90s. Lows in the mid-70s. Wednesday and Wednesday night, partly cloudy. Highs in the upper 90s. Lows in the mid-70s. Thursday and Thursday night, partly cloudy. A chance of showers and thunderstorms. Highs in the upper 90s. Lows in the lower 70s. Friday and Friday night, partly cloudy. A chance of showers and thunderstorms. Highs in the mid-90s. Lows in the lower 70s. For more detailed weather, water, and climate information, please visit our website at weather.gov/Atlanta. This advisory is for the following counties in Georgia: Elbert, Franklin, and Hart. What? Heat index values up to 106 expected. Where? Portions of northeast Georgia, Piedmont, North Carolina, and upstate South Carolina. When? From 11 a.m. to 8 p.m. Eastern Daylight Time Saturday. Impacts. Hot temperatures and high humidity may cause heat illnesses. Drink plenty of fluids, stay in an air-conditioned room, stay out of the sun, and check up on relatives and neighbors. Do not leave young children and pets in unattended vehicles. Car interiors will reach lethal temperatures in a matter of minutes. This advisory is for the following counties in Georgia: Banks, Barrow, Clark, Greene, Hall, Jackson, Madison, Morgan, Oconee, Oglethorpe, Tolliver, Walton, and Wilkes. What? Heat index values up to 109. Where? Portions of central, east central, north central, northeast, northwest, southeast, and west central Georgia. When? Until 8 p.m. Eastern Daylight Time Sunday. Impacts. Hot temperatures and high humidity may cause heat illnesses. Overnight temperatures and humidity will remain elevated, providing little relief for vulnerable populations. Additional details. Highest heat index values will occur from late morning through late afternoon. Drink plenty of fluids, stay in an air-conditioned room, stay out of the sun, and check up on relatives and neighbors. Take extra precautions when outside. Wear lightweight and loose-fitting clothing. Try to limit strenuous activities to early morning or evening. Take action when you see symptoms of heat exhaustion and heat stroke. The current time is 4:14 a.m. Eastern Daylight Time. Here are the 4 a.m. weather observations from around the area. At Athens, it was partly cloudy. The temperature was 75 degrees, dew point 74 degrees, relative humidity 96%, wind calm, pressure was 30.12 inches and falling. At Gainesville, it was partly cloudy and 77, wind northwest at 5. At Greensboro, it was mostly sunny and 75,
Wind west at 5. At Jefferson, it was partly cloudy and 73. Wind northwest at 3. At Monroe, it was clear. At Albertton, it was partly cloudy and 75. Wind calm. At Canyon, it was partly cloudy and 74. Wind calm. At Clemson, it was partly cloudy and 76. Wind calm. Elsewhere across Georgia, at Atlanta it was partly cloudy and 76, wind west at 6. At Lawrenceville, it was partly cloudy and 76, wind west at 3. At Macon, it was partly cloudy and 73, wind calm. At Rome, it was clear and 75, wind calm. At Augusta, it was mostly cloudy and 76, wind northwest at 3. At Savannah, it was mostly cloudy and 77, wind west at 5. Elsewhere across the region, at Chattanooga, it was mostly cloudy and 79, wind calm. At Asheville, it was mostly cloudy and 71, wind northwest at 5. At Greenville-Spartanburg, it was partly cloudy and 75, wind calm. Here is the hazardous weather outlook. This hazardous weather outlook is for North and Central Georgia. For today and tonight, a heat advisory remains in effect for much of North and Central Georgia through tonight as both temperatures and humidity will remain elevated. Please exercise caution if outdoors and check on vulnerable neighbors. Isolated to scattered afternoon thunderstorms will be possible today. A few storms may be severe. The primary threat will be damaging wind gusts, frequent lightning, and heavy rain. And now the extended outlook for the period Sunday through Friday. Hot and humid conditions will persist through the weekend, with heat indices in the triple digits each day. The heat advisory continues through 8 p.m. Saturday. Isolated to scattered showers and thunderstorms are expected each afternoon through the weekend into next week. Locally heavy rainfall and gusty winds will be primary storm threats. Spotter information statement. 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Please relay any information about observed severe weather to the National Weather Service while following all local and state guidelines. Here is the official forecast from your National Weather Service for the Athens listening area. Rest of tonight, partly cloudy. Near steady temperature in the mid-70s. Light west winds. Saturday, mostly sunny. A slight chance of showers and thunderstorms in the afternoon. Highs in the mid-90s. Northwest winds 5 to 15 miles an hour. Chance of rain 20%. Saturday night, partly cloudy. Lows in the mid-70s. Light northwest winds. Sunday, sunny. Highs in the upper 90s. Northwest winds 5 to 15 miles an hour. Sunday night, clear. Lows in the mid-70s. Light west winds. And now the extended forecast. Monday and Monday night, mostly clear. Highs around 100. Lows in the mid-70s. Tuesday and Tuesday night, mostly clear. Highs in the upper 90s. Lows in the mid-70s. Wednesday and Wednesday night, partly cloudy. Highs in the upper 90s. Lows in the mid-70s. Thursday and Thursday night, partly cloudy. A chance of showers and thunderstorms. Highs in the upper 90s. Lows in the lower 70s. Friday and Friday night, partly cloudy. A chance of showers and thunderstorms. Highs in the mid-90s. Lows in the lower 70s. For more detailed weather, water, and climate information, please visit our website at weather.gov/Atlanta. This advisory is for the following counties in Georgia: Elbert, Franklin, and Hart. What? Heat index values up to 106 expected. Where? Portions of northeast Georgia, Piedmont, North Carolina, and upstate South Carolina. When? From 11 a.m. to 8 p.m. Eastern Daylight Time Saturday. Impacts: hot temperatures.

Temperatures and high humidity may cause heat illnesses. Drink plenty of fluids, stay in an air-conditioned room, stay out of the sun, and check up on relatives and neighbors. Do not leave young children and pets in unattended vehicles. Car interiors will reach lethal temperatures in a matter of minutes. This advisory is for the following counties in Georgia: Banks, Barrow, Clark, Greene, Hall, Jackson, Madison, Morgan, Oconee, Oglethorpe, Tolliver, Walton, and Wilkes. What? Heat index values up to 109. Where? Portions of central, east central, north central, northeast, northwest, southeast, and west central Georgia. When? Until 8 p.m. Eastern Daylight Time Sunday. Impacts: hot temperatures and high humidity may cause heat illnesses. Overnight temperatures and humidity will remain elevated, providing little relief for vulnerable populations. Additional details: highest heat index values will occur from late morning through late afternoon. Drink plenty of fluids, stay in an air-conditioned room, stay out of the sun, and check up on relatives and neighbors. Take extra precautions when outside. Wear lightweight and loose-fitting clothing. Try to limit strenuous activities to early morning or evening. Take action when you see symptoms of heat exhaustion and heat stroke. The current time is 4:21 a.m. Eastern Daylight Time. Here are the 4 a.m. weather observations from around the area. At Athens, it was partly cloudy. The temperature was 75 degrees, dew point 74 degrees, relative humidity 96%, wind calm, pressure was 30.12 inches and falling. At Gainesville, it was partly cloudy and 77, wind northwest at 5. At Greensboro, it was mostly sunny and 75, wind west at 5. At Jefferson, it was partly cloudy and 73, wind northwest at 3. At Monroe, it was clear. At Albertton, it was partly cloudy and 75, wind calm. At Canyon, it was partly cloudy and 74, wind calm. At Clemson, it was partly cloudy and 76, wind calm. Elsewhere across Georgia, at Atlanta it was partly cloudy and 76, wind west at 6. At Lawrenceville, it was partly cloudy and 76, wind west at 3. At Macon, it was partly cloudy and 73, wind calm. At Rome, it was clear and 75, wind calm. At Augusta, it was mostly cloudy and 76, wind northwest at 3. At Savannah, it was mostly cloudy and 77, wind west at 5. Elsewhere across the region, at Chattanooga, it was mostly cloudy and 79, wind calm. At Asheville, it was mostly cloudy and 71, wind northwest at 5. At Greenville-Spartanburg, it was partly cloudy and 75, wind calm. Here is the hazardous weather outlook. This hazardous weather outlook is for north and central Georgia. For today and tonight, a heat advisory remains in effect for much of north and central Georgia through tonight, as both temperatures and humidity will remain elevated. Please exercise caution if outdoors and check on vulnerable neighbors. Isolated to scattered afternoon thunderstorms will be possible today. A few storms may be severe. The primary threat will be damaging wind gusts, frequent lightning, and heavy rain. And now the extended outlook for the period Sunday through Friday. Hot and humid conditions will persist through the weekend, with heat indices in the triple digits each day. The heat advisory continues through 8 p.m. Saturday. Isolated to scattered showers and thunderstorms are expected each afternoon through the weekend into next week. Locally heavy rainfall and gusty winds will be primary storm threats. Spotter information statement: spotter activation is not requested, but spotters are encouraged to submit reports of severe weather through the web by going to weather.gov/Atlanta. Please relay any information about observed severe weather to the National Weather Service while following all local and state guidelines. The Athens climate summary for yesterday, August 14, 2026. Yesterday's high temperature of 90.

is at 6:55 a.m. and sunset is at 8:20 p.m. Here is the official forecast from your National Weather Service for the Athens listening area. Rest of tonight, partly cloudy. Near steady temperature in the mid-70s. Light west winds. Saturday, mostly sunny. A slight chance of showers and thunderstorms in the afternoon. Highs in the mid-90s. Northwest winds 5 to 15 miles an hour. Chance of rain 20%. Saturday night, partly cloudy. Lows in the mid-70s. Light northwest winds. Sunday, sunny. Highs in the upper 90s. Northwest winds 5 to 15 miles an hour. Sunday night, clear. Lows in the mid-70s. Light west winds. And now the extended forecast. Monday and Monday night, mostly clear. Highs around 100. Lows in the mid-70s. Tuesday and Tuesday night, mostly clear. Highs in the upper 90s. Lows in the mid-70s. Wednesday and Wednesday night, partly cloudy. Highs in the upper 90s. Lows in the mid-70s. Thursday and Thursday night, partly cloudy. A chance of showers and thunderstorms. Highs in the upper 90s. Lows in the lower 70s. Friday and Friday night, partly cloudy. A chance of showers and thunderstorms. Highs in the mid-90s. Lows in the lower 70s. For more detailed weather, water, and climate information, please visit our website at weather.gov/Atlanta. This advisory is for the following counties in Georgia: Elbert, Franklin, and Hart. What? Heat index values up to 106 expected. Where? Portions of northeast Georgia, Piedmont, North Carolina, and upstate South Carolina. When? From 11 a.m. to 8 p.m. Eastern Daylight Time Saturday. Impacts: hot temperatures and high humidity may cause heat illnesses. Drink plenty of fluids, stay in an air-conditioned room, stay out of the sun, and check up on relatives and neighbors. Do not leave young children and pets in unattended vehicles. Car interiors will reach lethal temperatures in a matter of minutes. This advisory is for the following counties in Georgia: Banks, Barrow, Clark, Greene, Hall, Jackson, Madison, Morgan, Oconee, Oglethorpe, Tolliver, Walton, and Wilkes. What? Heat index values up to 109. Where? Portions of central, east central, north central, northeast, northwest, southeast, and west central Georgia. When? Until 8 p.m. Eastern Daylight Time Sunday. Impacts: hot temperatures and high humidity may cause heat illnesses. Overnight temperatures and humidity will remain elevated, providing little relief for vulnerable populations. Additional details: highest heat index values will occur from late morning through late afternoon. Drink plenty of fluids, stay in an air-conditioned room, stay out of the sun, and check up on relatives and neighbors. Take extra precautions when outside. Wear lightweight and loose-fitting clothing. Try to limit strenuous activities to early morning or evening. Take action when you see symptoms of heat exhaustion and heat stroke. The current time is 4:29 a.m. Eastern Daylight Time. Here are the 4 a.m. weather observations from around the area. At Athens, it was partly cloudy. The temperature was 75 degrees, dew point 74 degrees, relative humidity 96%, wind calm, pressure was 30.12 inches and falling. At Gainesville, it was partly cloudy and 77, wind northwest at 5. At Greensboro, it was mostly sunny and 75, wind west at 5. At Jefferson, it was partly cloudy and 73, wind northwest at 3. At Monroe, it was clear. At Elberton, it was partly cloudy and 75, wind calm. At Canyon, it was partly cloudy and 74, wind calm. At Clemson, it was partly cloudy and 76, wind calm. Elsewhere across Georgia,

Atlanta, it was partly cloudy and 76, wind west at 6. At Lawrenceville, it was partly cloudy and 76, wind west at 3. At Macon, it was partly cloudy and 73, wind calm. At Rome, it was clear and 75, wind calm. At Augusta, it was mostly cloudy and 76, wind northwest at 3. At Savannah, it was mostly cloudy and 77, wind west at 5. Elsewhere across the region, at Chattanooga, it was mostly cloudy and 79, wind calm. At Asheville, it was mostly cloudy and 71, wind northwest at 5. At Greenville-Spartanburg, it was partly cloudy and 75, wind calm. The Athens climate summary for yesterday, August 14, 2026. Yesterday's high temperature of 98 degrees occurred at 2:30 p.m. The normal high is 91. The record high is 102 degrees, which was set in 1925. Yesterday's low temperature of 75 degrees occurred at 5:19 a.m. The normal low is 70. The record low is 57 degrees, which was set in 1964. No precipitation fell yesterday, which leaves the monthly total at 2.15 inches. This is 0.03 inches below the normal amount of 2.18 inches for August. The total precipitation for the year still stands at 28.31 inches, which is 2.84 inches below normal. Sunrise today is at 6:55 a.m. and sunset is at 8:20 p.m. Here is the hazardous weather outlook. This hazardous weather outlook is for North and Central Georgia. For today and tonight, a heat advisory remains in effect for much of North and Central Georgia through tonight as both temperatures and humidity will remain elevated. Please exercise caution if outdoors and check on vulnerable neighbors. Isolated to scattered afternoon thunderstorms will be possible today. A few storms may be severe. The primary threat will be damaging wind gusts, frequent lightning, and heavy rain. And now the extended outlook for the period Sunday through Friday. Hot and humid conditions will persist through the weekend, with heat indices in the triple digits each day. The heat advisory continues through 8 p.m. Saturday. Isolated to scattered showers and thunderstorms are expected each afternoon. The heat advisory continues through 8 p.m. Saturday. Isolated to scattered showers and thunderstorms are expected each afternoon through the weekend into next week. Locally heavy rainfall and gusty winds will be primary storm threats. Spotter information statement. 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Please relay any information about observed severe weather to the National Weather Service while following all local and state guidelines. Here is the official forecast from your National Weather Service for the Athens listening area. Rest of tonight, partly cloudy. Near steady temperature in the mid-70s. Light west winds. Saturday, mostly sunny. A slight chance of showers and thunderstorms in the afternoon. Highs in the mid-90s. Northwest winds 5 to 15 miles an hour. Chance of rain 20%. Saturday night, partly cloudy. Lows in the mid-70s. Light northwest winds. Sunday, sunny. Highs in the upper 90s. Northwest winds 5 to 15 miles an hour. Sunday night, clear. Lows in the mid-70s. Light west winds. And now the extended forecast. Monday and Monday night, mostly clear. Highs around 100. Lows in the mid-70s. Tuesday and Tuesday night, mostly clear. Highs in the upper 90s. Lows in the mid-70s. Wednesday and Wednesday night, partly cloudy. Highs in the upper 90s. Lows in the mid-70s. Thursday and Thursday night, partly cloudy. A chance of showers and thunderstorms. Highs in the upper 90s. Lows in the lower 70s. Friday and Friday night, partly cloudy. A chance of showers

thunderstorms, highs in the mid-90s, lows in the lower 70s. For more detailed weather, water, and climate information, please visit our website at weather.gov/Atlanta. This advisory is for the following counties in Georgia, Albert, Franklin, and Hart. What? Heat index values up to 106 expected. Where? Portions of northeast Georgia, Piedmont, North Carolina, and upstate South Carolina. When? From 11 a.m. to 8 p.m. Eastern Daylight Time Saturday. Impacts. Hot temperatures and high humidity may cause heat illnesses. Drink plenty of fluids. Stay in an air-conditioned room. Stay out of the sun. And check up on relatives and neighbors. Do not leave young children and pets in unattended vehicles. Car interiors will reach lethal temperatures in a matter of minutes. This advisory is for the following counties in Georgia: Banks, Barrow, Clark, Greene, Hall, Jackson, Madison, Morgan, Oconee, Oglethorpe, Tolliver, Walton, and Wilkes. What? Heat index values up to 109. Where? Portions of central, east central, north central, northeast, northwest, southeast, and west central Georgia. When? Until 8 p.m. Eastern Daylight Time Sunday. Impacts. Hot temperatures and high humidity may cause heat illnesses. Overnight temperatures and humidity will remain elevated, providing little relief for vulnerable populations. Additional details. Highest heat index values will occur from late morning through late afternoon. Drink plenty of fluids, stay in an air-conditioned room, stay out of the sun, and check up on relatives and neighbors. Take extra precautions when outside. Wear lightweight and loose-fitting clothing. Try to limit strenuous activities to early morning or evening. Take action when you see symptoms of heat exhaustion and heat stroke. The current time is 4:37 a.m. Eastern Daylight Time. Here are the 4 a.m. weather observations from around the area. At Athens, it was partly cloudy. The temperature was 75 degrees, dew point 74 degrees, relative humidity 96%, wind calm, pressure was 30.12 inches and falling. At Gainesville, it was partly cloudy and 77, wind northwest at 5. At Greensboro, it was mostly sunny and 75, wind west at 5. At Jefferson, it was partly cloudy and 73, wind northwest at 3. At Monroe, it was clear. At Albertton, it was partly cloudy and 75, wind calm. At Canyon, it was partly cloudy and 74, wind calm. At Clemson, it was partly cloudy and 76, wind calm. Elsewhere across Georgia, at Atlanta it was partly cloudy and 76, wind west at 6. At Lawrenceville, it was partly cloudy and 76, wind west at 3. At Macon, it was partly cloudy and 73, wind calm. At Rome, it was clear and 75, wind calm. At Augusta, it was mostly cloudy and 76, wind northwest at 3. At Savannah, it was mostly cloudy and 77, wind west at 5. Elsewhere across the region, at Chattanooga, it was mostly cloudy and 79, wind calm. At Asheville, it was mostly cloudy and 71, wind northwest at 5. At Greenville-Spartanburg, it was partly cloudy and 75, wind calm. Here is the hazardous weather outlook. This hazardous weather outlook is for north and central Georgia. For today and tonight, a heat advisory remains in effect for much of north and central Georgia through tonight as both temperatures and humidity will remain elevated. Please exercise caution if outdoors and check on vulnerable neighbors. Isolated to scattered afternoon thunderstorms will be possible today. A few storms may be severe. The primary threat will be damaging wind gusts, frequent lightning, and heavy rain. And now the extended outlook for the period Sunday through Friday. Hot and humid conditions will persist through the weekend, with heat indices in the triple digits each day. The heat advisory continues through 8 p.m. Saturday.

isolated to scattered showers and thunderstorms are expected each afternoon through the weekend into next week. Locally, heavy rainfall and gusty winds will be primary storm threats. Spotter information statement. Spotter activation is not requested, but spotters are encouraged to submit reports of severe weather through the web by going to weather.gov/Atlanta. Please relay any information about observed severe weather to the National Weather Service while following all local and state guidelines. The Athens climate summary for yesterday, August 14, 2026. Yesterday's high temperature of 98 degrees occurred at 2:30 p.m. The normal high is 91. The record high is 102 degrees, which was set in 1925. Yesterday's low temperature of 75 degrees occurred at 5:19 a.m. The normal low is 70. The record low is 57 degrees, which was set in 1964. No precipitation fell yesterday, which leaves the monthly total at 2.15 inches. This is 0.03 inches below the normal amount of 2.18 inches for August. The total precipitation for the year still stands at 28.31 inches, which is 2.84 inches below normal. Sunrise today is at 6:55 a.m. and sunset is at 8:20 p.m. You're listening to NOAA Weather Radio Station, WXK 56, originating from the National Weather Service office in Peachtree City, and transmitting from Athens on a frequency of 162.4 MHz. 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Here is the official forecast from your National Weather Service for the Athens listening area. Rest of tonight, partly cloudy. Near steady temperature in the mid-70s. Light west winds. Saturday, mostly sunny. A slight chance of showers and thunderstorms in the afternoon. Highs in the mid-90s. Northwest winds 5 to 15 miles an hour. Chance of rain 20%. Saturday night, partly cloudy. Lows in the mid-70s. Light northwest winds. Sunday, sunny. Highs in the upper 90s. Northwest winds 5 to 15 miles an hour. Sunday night, clear. Lows in the mid-70s. Light west winds. And now the extended forecast. Monday and Monday night, mostly clear. Highs around 100. Lows in the mid-70s. Tuesday and Tuesday night, mostly clear. Highs in the upper 90s. Lows in the mid-70s. Wednesday and Wednesday night, partly cloudy. Highs in the upper 90s. Lows in the mid-70s. Thursday and Thursday night, partly cloudy. A chance of showers and thunderstorms. Highs in the upper 90s. Lows in the lower 70s. Friday and Friday night, partly cloudy. A chance of showers and thunderstorms. Highs in the mid-90s. Lows in the lower 70s. For more detailed weather, water, and climate information, please visit our website at weather.gov/Atlanta. This advisory is for the following counties in Georgia: Elbert, Franklin, and Hart. What? Heat index values up to 106 expected. Where? Portions of northeast Georgia, Piedmont, North Carolina, and upstate South Carolina. When? From 11 a.m. to 8 p.m. Eastern Daylight Time Saturday. Impacts: hot temperatures and high humidity may cause heat illnesses. Drink plenty of fluids, stay in an air-conditioned room, stay out of the sun, and check up on relatives and neighbors. Do not leave young children and pets in unattended vehicles. Car interiors will reach lethal temperatures in a matter of minutes.

This advisory is for the following counties in Georgia: Banks, Barrow, Clark, Greene, Hall, Jackson, Madison, Morgan, Oconee, Oglethorpe, Tolliver, Walton, and Wilkes. What? Heat index values up to 109. Where? Portions of central, east central, north central, northeast, northwest, southeast, and west central Georgia. When? Until 8 p.m. Eastern Daylight Time Sunday. Impacts: hot temperatures and high humidity may cause heat illnesses. Overnight temperatures and humidity will remain elevated, providing little relief for vulnerable populations. Additional details: highest heat index values will occur from late morning through late afternoon. Drink plenty of fluids, stay in an air-conditioned room, stay out of the sun, and check up on relatives and neighbors. Take extra precautions when outside. Wear lightweight and loose-fitting clothing. Try to limit strenuous activities to early morning or evening. Take action when you see symptoms of heat exhaustion and heat stroke. The current time is 4:46 a.m. Eastern Daylight Time. Here are the 4 a.m. weather observations from around the area. At Athens, it was partly cloudy. The temperature was 75 degrees, dew point 74 degrees, relative humidity 96%, wind calm, pressure was 30.12 inches and falling. At Gainesville, it was partly cloudy and 77, wind northwest at 5. At Greensboro, it was mostly sunny and 75, wind west at 5. At Jefferson, it was partly cloudy and 73, wind northwest at 3. At Monroe, it was clear. At Albertton, it was partly cloudy and 75, wind calm. At Canyon, it was partly cloudy and 74, wind calm. At Clemson, it was partly cloudy and 76, wind calm. Elsewhere across Georgia, at Atlanta it was partly cloudy and 76, wind west at 6. At Lawrenceville, it was partly cloudy and 76, wind west at 3. At Macon, it was partly cloudy and 73, wind calm. At Rome, it was clear and 75, wind calm. At Augusta, it was mostly cloudy and 76, wind northwest at 3. At Savannah, it was mostly cloudy and 77, wind west at 5. Elsewhere across the region, at Chattanooga, it was mostly cloudy and 79, wind calm. At Asheville, it was mostly cloudy and 71, wind northwest at 5. At Greenville-Spartanburg, it was partly cloudy and 75, wind calm. Here is the hazardous weather outlook. This hazardous weather outlook is for north and central Georgia. For today and tonight, a heat advisory remains in effect for much of north and central Georgia through tonight, as both temperatures and humidity will remain elevated. Please exercise caution if outdoors and check on vulnerable neighbors. Isolated to scattered afternoon thunderstorms will be possible today. A few storms may be severe. The primary threat will be damaging wind gusts, frequent lightning, and heavy rain. And now the extended outlook for the period Sunday through Friday. Hot and humid conditions will persist through the weekend, with heat indices in the triple digits each day. The heat advisory continues through 8 p.m. Saturday. Isolated to scattered showers and thunderstorms are expected each afternoon through the weekend into next week. Locally heavy rainfall and gusty winds will be primary storm threats. Spotter information statement: spotter activation is not requested, but spotters are encouraged to submit reports of severe weather through the web by going to weather.gov/Atlanta. Please relay any information about observed severe weather to the National Weather Service while following all local and state guidelines. Here is the official forecast from your National Weather Service for the Athens listening area. Rest of tonight, partly cloudy. Near steady temperature in the mid-70s. Light west winds. Saturday, mostly sunny. A slight chance of showers and thunderstorms in the afternoon. Highs in the mid-90s. Northwest winds 5 to 15 miles an hour.

20%. Saturday night, partly cloudy. Lows in the mid-70s. Light northwest winds. Sunday, sunny. Highs in the upper 90s. Northwest winds 5 to 15 miles an hour. Sunday night, clear. Lows in the mid-70s. Light west winds. And now the extended forecast. Monday and Monday night, mostly clear. Highs around 100. Lows in the mid-70s. Tuesday and Tuesday night, mostly clear. Highs in the upper 90s. Lows in the mid-70s. Wednesday and Wednesday night, partly cloudy. Highs in the upper 90s. Lows in the mid-70s. Thursday and Thursday night, partly cloudy. A chance of showers and thunderstorms. Highs in the upper 90s. Lows in the lower 70s. Friday and Friday night, partly cloudy. A chance of showers and thunderstorms. Highs in the mid-90s. Lows in the lower 70s. For more detailed weather, water, and climate information, please visit our website at weather.gov/Atlanta. The Athens climate summary for yesterday, August 14, 2026. Yesterday's high temperature of 98 degrees occurred at 2:30 p.m. The normal high is 91. The record high is 102 degrees, which was set in 1925. Yesterday's low temperature of 75 degrees occurred at 5:19 a.m. The normal low is 70. The record low is 57 degrees, which was set in 1964. No precipitation fell yesterday, which leaves the monthly total at 2.15 inches. This is 0.03 inches below the normal amount of 2.18 inches for August. The total precipitation for the year still stands at 28.31 inches, which is 2.84 inches below normal. Sunrise today is at 6:55 a.m. and sunset is at 8:20 p.m. This advisory is for the following counties in Georgia: Elbert, Franklin, and Hart. What? Heat index values up to 106 expected. Where? Portions of northeast Georgia, Piedmont, North Carolina, and upstate South Carolina. When? From 11 a.m. to 8 p.m. Eastern Daylight Time Saturday. Impacts: hot temperatures and high humidity may cause heat illnesses. Drink plenty of fluids, stay in an air-conditioned room, stay out of the sun, and check up on relatives and neighbors. Do not leave young children and pets in unattended vehicles. Car interiors will reach lethal temperatures in a matter of minutes. This advisory is for the following counties in Georgia: Banks, Barrow, Clark, Greene, Hall, Jackson, Madison, Morgan, Oconee, Oglethorpe, Tolliver, Walton, and Wilkes. What? Heat index values up to 109. Where? Portions of central, east central, north central, northeast, northwest, southeast, and west central Georgia. When? Until 8 p.m. Eastern Daylight Time Sunday. Impacts: hot temperatures and high humidity may cause heat illnesses. Overnight temperatures and humidity will remain elevated, providing little relief for vulnerable populations. Additional details: highest heat index values will occur from late morning through late afternoon. Drink plenty of fluids, stay in an air-conditioned room, stay out of the sun, and check up on relatives and neighbors. Take extra precautions when outside. Wear lightweight and loose-fitting clothing. Try to limit strenuous activities to early morning or evening. Take action when you see symptoms of heat exhaustion and heat stroke. The current time is 4:54 a.m. Eastern Daylight Time. Here are the 4 a.m. weather observations from around the area. At Athens, it was partly cloudy. The temperature was 75 degrees, dew point 74 degrees, relative humidity 96%, wind calm, pressure was 30.12 inches and falling. At Gainesville, it was partly cloudy and 77, wind northwest at 5. At Greensboro, it was mostly sunny and 75, wind west at 5.

Jefferson, it was partly cloudy and 73, wind northwest at 3. At Monroe, it was clear. At Albertton, it was partly cloudy and 75, wind calm. At Canyon, it was partly cloudy and 74, wind calm. At Clemson, it was partly cloudy and 76, wind calm. Elsewhere across Georgia, at Atlanta it was partly cloudy and 76, wind west at 6. At Lawrenceville, it was partly cloudy and 76, wind west at 3. At Macon, it was partly cloudy and 73, wind calm. At Rome, it was clear and 75, wind calm. At Augusta, it was mostly cloudy and 76, wind northwest at 3. At Savannah, it was mostly cloudy and 77, wind west at 5. Elsewhere across the region, at Chattanooga, it was mostly cloudy and 79, wind calm. At Asheville, it was mostly cloudy and 71, wind northwest at 5. At Greenville-Spartanburg, it was partly cloudy and 75, wind calm. Here is the hazardous weather outlook. This hazardous weather outlook is for North and Central Georgia. For today and tonight, a heat advisory remains in effect for much of North and Central Georgia through tonight as both temperatures and humidity will remain elevated. Please exercise caution if outdoors and check on vulnerable neighbors. Isolated to scattered afternoon thunderstorms will be possible today. A few storms may be severe. The primary threat will be damaging wind gusts, frequent lightning, and heavy rain. And now the extended outlook for the period Sunday through Friday. Hot and humid conditions will persist through the weekend, with heat indices in the triple digits each day. The heat advisory continues through 8 p.m. Saturday. Isolated to scattered showers and thunderstorms are expected each afternoon through the weekend into next week. Locally heavy rainfall and gusty winds will be primary storm threats. Spotter information statement. 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Please relay any information about observed severe weather to the National Weather Service while following all local and state guidelines. Here is the official forecast from your National Weather Service for the Athens listening area. Rest of tonight, partly cloudy. Near steady temperature in the mid-70s. Light west winds. Saturday, mostly sunny. A slight chance of showers and thunderstorms in the afternoon. Highs in the mid-90s. Northwest winds 5 to 15 miles an hour. Chance of rain 20%. Saturday night, partly cloudy. Lows in the mid-70s. Light northwest winds. Sunday, sunny. Highs in the upper 90s. Northwest winds 5 to 15 miles an hour. Sunday night, clear. Lows in the mid-70s. Light west winds. And now the extended forecast. Monday and Monday night, mostly clear. Highs around 100. Lows in the mid-70s. Tuesday and Tuesday night, mostly clear. Highs in the upper 90s. Lows in the mid-70s. Wednesday and Wednesday night, partly cloudy. Highs in the upper 90s. Lows in the mid-70s. Thursday and Thursday night, partly cloudy. A chance of showers and thunderstorms. Highs in the upper 90s. Lows in the lower 70s. Friday and Friday night, partly cloudy. A chance of showers and thunderstorms. Highs in the mid-90s. Lows in the lower 70s. For more detailed weather, water, and climate information, please visit our website at weather.gov/Atlanta. This advisory is for the following counties in Georgia: Elbert, Franklin, and Hart. What? Heat index values up to 106 expected. Where? Portions of northeast Georgia, Piedmont, North Carolina, and upstate South Carolina. When? From 11 a.m. to 8 p.m. Eastern Daylight Time Saturday. Impacts: hot temperatures and high humidity may cause heat illness.

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Drink plenty of fluids. 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Do not leave young children and pets in unattended vehicles. Car interiors will reach lethal temperatures in a matter of minutes. The Athens climate summary for yesterday, August 14, 2026. Yesterday's high temperature of 98 degrees occurred at 2:30 p.m. The normal high is 91. The record high is 102 degrees, which was set in 1925. Yesterday's low temperature of 75 degrees occurred at 5:19 a.m. The normal low is 70. The record low is 57 degrees, which was set in 1964. No precipitation fell yesterday, which leaves the monthly total at 2.15 inches. This is 0.03 inches below the normal amount of 2.18 inches for August. The total precipitation for the year still stands at 28.31 inches, which is 2.84 inches below normal. Sunrise today is at 6:55 a.m. and sunset is at 8:20 p.m. This advisory is for the following counties in Georgia: Banks, Barrow, Clark, Greene, Hall, Jackson, Madison, Morgan, Oconee, Oglethorpe, Tolliver, Walton, and Wilkes. What? Heat index values up to 109. Where? Portions of central, east central, north central, northeast, northwest, southeast, and west central Georgia. When? Until 8 p.m. Eastern Daylight Time Sunday. Impacts: hot temperatures and high humidity may cause heat illnesses. Overnight temperatures and humidity will remain elevated, providing little relief for vulnerable populations. Additional details: highest heat index values will occur from late morning through late afternoon. Drink plenty of fluids, stay in an air-conditioned room, stay out of the sun, and check up on relatives and neighbors. Take extra precautions when outside. Wear lightweight and loose-fitting clothing. Try to limit strenuous activities to early morning or evening. Take action when you see symptoms of heat exhaustion and heat stroke. The current time is 5:02 a.m. Eastern Daylight Time. Here are the 4 a.m. weather observations from around the area. At Athens, it was partly cloudy. The temperature was 75 degrees, dew point 74 degrees, relative humidity 96%, wind calm, pressure was 30.12 inches and falling. At Gainesville, it was partly cloudy and 77, wind northwest at 5. At Greensboro, it was mostly sunny and 75, wind west at 5. At Jefferson, it was partly cloudy and 73, wind northwest at 3. At Monroe, it was clear. At Albertton, it was partly cloudy and 75, wind calm. At Canyon, it was partly cloudy and 74, wind calm. At Clemson, it was partly cloudy and 76, wind calm. Elsewhere across Georgia, at Atlanta it was partly cloudy and 76, wind west at 6. At Lawrenceville, it was partly cloudy and 76, wind west at 3. At Macon, it was partly cloudy and 73, wind calm. At Rome, it was clear and 75, wind calm. At Augusta, it was mostly cloudy and 76, wind northwest at 3. At Savannah, it was mostly cloudy and 77, wind west at 5. Elsewhere across the region, at Chattanooga, it was mostly cloudy and 79, wind calm. At Asheville, it was mostly cloudy and 71, wind northwest at 5. At Greenville-Spartanburg, it was partly cloudy and 75, wind calm. Here are the 5 a.m. weather observations from around the area. At Athens, it was clear, the temperature was 75 degrees, dew point 74 degrees, relative humidity 96%, wind calm, pressure was 30.12 inches and steady. At Gainesville, it was clear and 77, wind west at 6. At Winder, it was clear. At Greensboro, it was mostly sunny and 73, wind calm. At Jefferson, it was clear and

73, wind calm. At Monroe, it was clear. At Albertton, it was partly cloudy and 73, wind calm. At Clemson, it was partly cloudy and 76, wind calm. Elsewhere across Georgia, at Atlanta, it was partly cloudy and 76, wind west at 7. At Cartersville, it was and 75, wind calm. At Lawrenceville, it was clear and 76, wind west at 6. At Macon, it was partly cloudy and 74, wind west at 3. At Rome, it was clear and 75, wind calm. At Augusta, it was mostly cloudy and 75, wind calm. At Savannah, it was mostly cloudy and 76, wind west at 3. Elsewhere across the region, at Chattanooga, it was clear and 78, wind calm. At Asheville, it was partly cloudy and 71, wind northwest at 3. At Greenville-Spartanburg, it was partly cloudy and 75, wind calm. Here is the hazardous weather outlook. This hazardous weather outlook is for North and Central Georgia. For today and tonight, a heat advisory remains in effect for much of North and Central Georgia through tonight as both temperatures and humidity will remain elevated. Please exercise caution if outdoors and check on vulnerable neighbors. Isolated to scattered afternoon thunderstorms will be possible today. A few storms may be severe. The primary threat will be damaging wind gusts, frequent lightning, and heavy rain. And now the extended outlook for the period Sunday through Friday. Hot and humid conditions will persist through the weekend, with heat indices in the triple digits each day. The heat advisory continues through 8 p.m. Saturday. Isolated to scattered showers and thunderstorms are expected each afternoon through the weekend into next week. Locally heavy rainfall and gusty winds will be primary storm threats. Spotter information statement. 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Please relay any information about observed severe weather to the National Weather Service while following all local and state guidelines. Here is the official forecast from your National Weather Service for the Athens listening area. Today, mostly sunny. A slight chance of showers and thunderstorms this afternoon. Highs in the mid-90s. Northwest winds 5 to 15 miles an hour. Chance of rain 20%. Tonight, partly cloudy. Lows in the mid-70s. Light northwest winds. Sunday, sunny. Highs in the upper 90s. Northwest winds 5 to 15 miles an hour. Sunday night, clear. Lows in the mid-70s. Light west winds. And now the extended forecast. Monday and Monday night, mostly clear. Highs around 100. Lows in the mid-70s. Tuesday and Tuesday night, mostly clear. Highs in the upper 90s. Lows in the mid-70s. Wednesday and Wednesday night, partly cloudy. Highs in the upper 90s. Lows in the mid-70s. Thursday and Thursday night, partly cloudy. A chance of showers and thunderstorms. Highs in the upper 90s. Lows in the lower 70s. Friday and Friday night, partly cloudy. A chance of showers and thunderstorms. Highs in the mid-90s. Lows in the lower 70s. For more detailed weather, water, and climate information, please visit our website at weather.gov/Atlanta. This advisory is for the following counties in Georgia: Elbert, Franklin, and Hart. What? Heat index values up to 106 expected. Where? Portions of northeast Georgia, Piedmont, North Carolina, and upstate South Carolina. When? From 11 a.m. to 8 p.m. Eastern Daylight Time Saturday. Impacts. Hot temperatures and high humidity may cause heat illnesses. Drink plenty of fluids, stay in an air-conditioned room, stay out of the sun, and check up on relatives and neighbors. Do not leave young children and pets in unattended vehicles. Car interior.

Fires will reach lethal temperatures in a matter of minutes. This advisory is for the following counties in Georgia: Banks, Barrow, Clark, Greene, Hall, Jackson, Madison, Morgan, Oconee, Oglethorpe, Tolliver, Walton, and Wilkes. What? Heat index values up to 109. Where? Portions of central, east central, northeast, northwest, southeast, and west central Georgia. When? Until 8 p.m. Eastern Daylight Time Sunday. Impacts: hot temperatures and high humidity may cause heat illnesses. Overnight temperatures and humidity will remain elevated, providing little relief for vulnerable populations. Additional details: highest heat index values will occur from late morning through late afternoon. Drink plenty of fluids, stay in an air-conditioned room, stay out of the sun, and check up on relatives and neighbors. Take extra precautions when outside. Wear lightweight and loose-fitting clothing. Try to limit strenuous activities to early morning or evening. Take action when you see symptoms of heat exhaustion and heat stroke. The Athens Climate Summary for yesterday, August 14, 2026. Yesterday's high temperature of 98 degrees occurred at 2:30 p.m. The normal high is 91. The record high is 102 degrees, which was set in 1925. Yesterday's low temperature of 75 degrees occurred at 5:19 a.m. The normal low is 70. The record low is 57 degrees, which was set in 1964. No precipitation fell yesterday, which leaves the monthly total at 2.15 inches. This is 0.03 inches below the normal amount of 2.18 inches for August. The total precipitation for the year still stands at 28.31 inches, which is 2.84 inches below normal. Sunrise today is at 6:55 a.m. and sunset is at 8:20 p.m. The current time is 5:12 a.m. Eastern Daylight Time. Here are the 5 a.m. weather observations from around the area. At Athens, it was partly cloudy. The temperature was 75 degrees, dew point 74 degrees, relative humidity 96%, wind calm, pressure was 30.12 inches and steady. At Gainesville, it was clear and 77, wind west at 6. At Winder, it was clear. At Greensboro, it was mostly sunny and 73, wind calm. At Jefferson, it was clear and 73, wind calm. At Monroe, it was clear. At Albertton, it was partly cloudy and 73, wind calm. At Canyon, it was clear and 73, wind calm. At Clemson, it was partly cloudy and 76, wind calm. Elsewhere across Georgia, at Atlanta it was partly cloudy and 76, wind west at 7. At Cartersville, it was and 75, wind calm. At Lawrenceville, it was clear and 76, wind west at 6. At Macon, it was partly cloudy and 74, wind west at 3. At Rome, it was clear and 75, wind calm. At Augusta, it was mostly cloudy and 75, wind calm. At Savannah, it was partly cloudy and 76, wind west at 3. Elsewhere across the region, at Chattanooga, it was clear and 78, wind calm. At Asheville, it was partly cloudy and 71, wind northwest at 3. At Greenville-Spartanburg, it was partly cloudy and 75, wind calm. Here is the hazardous weather outlook. This hazardous weather outlook is for north and central Georgia. For today and tonight, a heat advisory remains in effect for much of north and central Georgia through tonight, as both temperatures and humidity will remain elevated. Please exercise caution if outdoors and check on vulnerable neighbors. Isolated to scattered afternoon thunderstorms will be possible today. A few storms may be severe. The primary threat will be damaging wind gusts, frequent lightning, and heavy rain. And now the extended outlook for the period Sunday through Friday. Hot and humid conditions will persist through the weekend, with heat indices in the triple digits each day.
The heat advisory continues through 8 p.m. Saturday. Isolated to scattered showers and thunderstorms are expected each afternoon through the weekend into next week. Locally heavy rainfall and gusty winds will be primary storm threats. Spotter information statement. 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Please relay any information about observed severe weather to the National Weather Service while following all local and state guidelines. Here is the official forecast from your National Weather Service for the Athens listening area. Today, mostly sunny. A slight chance of showers and thunderstorms this afternoon. Highs in the mid-90s. Northwest winds 5 to 15 miles an hour. Chance of rain 20%. Tonight, partly cloudy. Lows in the mid-70s. Light northwest winds. Sunday, sunny. Highs in the upper 90s. Northwest winds 5 to 15 miles an hour. Sunday night, clear. Lows in the mid-70s. Light west winds. And now the extended forecast. Monday and Monday night, mostly clear. Highs around 100. Lows in the mid-70s. Tuesday and Tuesday night, mostly clear. Highs in the upper 90s. Lows in the mid-70s. Wednesday and Wednesday night, partly cloudy. Highs in the upper 90s. Lows in the mid-70s. Thursday and Thursday night, partly cloudy. A chance of showers and thunderstorms. Highs in the upper 90s. Lows in the lower 70s. Friday and Friday night, partly cloudy. A chance of showers and thunderstorms. Highs in the mid-90s. Lows in the lower 70s. For more detailed weather, water, and climate information, please visit our website at weather.gov/Atlanta. This advisory is for the following counties in Georgia: Elbert, Franklin, and Hart. What? Heat index values up to 106 expected. Where? Portions of northeast Georgia, Piedmont, North Carolina, and upstate South Carolina. When? From 11 a.m. to 8 p.m. Eastern Daylight Time Saturday. Impacts: hot temperatures and high humidity may cause heat illnesses. Drink plenty of fluids, stay in an air-conditioned room, stay out of the sun, and check up on relatives and neighbors. Do not leave young children and pets in unattended vehicles. Car interiors will reach lethal temperatures in a matter of minutes. This advisory is for the following counties in Georgia: Banks, Barrow, Clark, Greene, Hall, Jackson, Madison, Morgan, Oconee, Oglethorpe, Tolliver, Walton, and Wilkes. What? Heat index values up to 109. Where? Portions of central, east central, north central, northeast, northwest, southeast, and west central Georgia. When? Until 8 p.m. Eastern Daylight Time Sunday. Impacts: hot temperatures and high humidity may cause heat illnesses. Overnight temperatures and humidity will remain elevated, providing little relief for vulnerable populations. Additional details: highest heat index values will occur from late morning through late afternoon. Drink plenty of fluids, stay in an air-conditioned room, stay out of the sun, and check up on relatives and neighbors. Take extra precautions when outside. Wear lightweight and loose-fitting clothing. Try to limit strenuous activities to early morning or evening. Take action when you see symptoms of heat exhaustion and heat stroke. The current time is 5:19 a.m. Eastern Daylight Time. Here are the 5 a.m. weather observations from around the area. At Athens, it was partly cloudy, the temperature was 75 degrees, dew point 74 degrees, relative humidity 96%, wind calm, pressure was 30.12 inches and steady. At Gainesville, it was clear and 77, wind west at 6. At Winder, it was clear. At Greensboro, it was mostly sunny and 73, wind calm.
At Jefferson, it was clear and 73.

wind calm. At Monroe, it was clear. At Albertton, it was partly cloudy and 73, wind calm. At Canyon, it was clear and 73, wind calm. At Clemson, it was partly cloudy and 76, wind calm. Elsewhere across Georgia, at Atlanta it was partly cloudy and 76, wind west at 7. At Cartersville, it was and 75, wind calm. At Lawrenceville, it was clear and 76, wind west at 6. At Macon, it was partly cloudy and 74, wind west at 3. At Rome, it was clear and 75, wind calm. At Augusta, it was mostly cloudy and 75, wind calm. At Savannah, it was partly cloudy and 76, wind west at 3. Elsewhere across the region, at Chattanooga, it was clear and 78, wind calm. At Asheville, it was partly cloudy and 71, wind northwest at 3. At Greenville-Spartanburg, it was partly cloudy and 75, wind calm. The Athens climate summary for yesterday, August 14, 2026. Yesterday's high temperature of 98 degrees occurred at 2:30 p.m. The normal high is 91. The record high is 102 degrees, which was set in 1925. Yesterday's low temperature of 75 degrees occurred at 5:19 a.m. The normal low is 70. The record low is 57 degrees, which was set in 1964. No precipitation fell yesterday, which leaves the monthly total at 2.15 inches. This is 0.03 inches below the normal amount of 2.18 inches for August. The total precipitation for the year still stands at 28.31 inches, which is 2.84 inches below normal. Sunrise today is at 6:55 a.m. and sunset is at 8:20 p.m. Here is the hazardous weather outlook. This hazardous weather outlook is for North and Central Georgia. For today and tonight, a heat advisory remains in effect for much of North and Central Georgia through tonight as both temperatures and humidity will remain elevated. Please exercise caution if outdoors and check on vulnerable neighbors. Isolated to scattered afternoon thunderstorms will be possible today. A few storms may be severe. The primary threat will be damaging wind gusts, frequent lightning, and heavy rain. And now the extended outlook for the period Sunday through Friday. Hot and humid conditions will persist through the weekend, with heat indices in the triple digits each day. The heat advisory continues through 8 p.m. Saturday. Isolated to scattered showers and thunderstorms are expected each afternoon through the weekend into next week. Locally heavy rainfall and gusty winds will be primary storm threats. Spotter information statement. Spotter activation is not requested, but spotters are encouraged to submit reports of severe weather through the web by going to weather.gov/Atlanta. Please relay any information about observed severe weather to the National Weather Service while following all local and state guidelines. Here is the official forecast from your National Weather Service for the Athens listening area. Today, mostly sunny. A slight chance of showers and thunderstorms this afternoon. Highs in the mid-90s. Northwest winds 5 to 15 miles an hour. Chance of rain 20%. Tonight, partly cloudy. Lows in the mid-70s. Light northwest winds. Sunday, sunny. Highs in the upper 90s. Northwest winds 5 to 15 miles an hour. Sunday night, clear. Lows in the mid-70s. Light west winds. And now the extended forecast. Monday and Monday night, mostly clear. Highs around 100. Lows in the mid-70s. Tuesday and Tuesday night, mostly clear. Highs in the upper 90s. Lows in the mid-70s. Wednesday and Wednesday night, partly cloudy. Highs in the upper 90s. Lows in the mid-70s. Thursday and Thursday night, partly cloudy. A chance of showers and thunderstorms. Highs in the upper 90s. Lows in the lower

temperatures and high humidity may cause heat illnesses. Drink plenty of fluids, stay in an air-conditioned room, stay out of the sun, and check up on relatives and neighbors. Do not leave young children and pets in unattended vehicles. Car interiors will reach lethal temperatures in a matter of minutes. This advisory is for the following counties in Georgia: Banks, Barrow, Clark, Greene, Hall, Jackson, Madison, Morgan, Oconee, Oglethorpe, Tolliver, Walton, and Wilkes. What? Heat index values up to 109. Where? Portions of central, east central, north central, northeast, northwest, southeast, and west central Georgia. When? Until 8 p.m. Eastern Daylight Time Sunday. Impacts: hot temperatures and high humidity may cause heat illnesses. Overnight temperatures and humidity will remain elevated, providing little relief for vulnerable populations. Additional details: highest heat index values will occur from late morning through late afternoon. Drink plenty of fluids, stay in an air-conditioned room, stay out of the sun, and check up on relatives and neighbors. Take extra precautions when outside. Wear lightweight and loose-fitting clothing. Try to limit strenuous activities to early morning or evening. Take action when you see symptoms of heat exhaustion and heat stroke. The current time is 5:27 a.m. Eastern Daylight Time. Here are the 5 a.m. weather observations from around the area. At Athens, it was partly cloudy. The temperature was 75 degrees, dew point 74 degrees, relative humidity 96%, wind calm, pressure was 30.12 inches and steady. At Gainesville, it was clear and 77, wind west at 6. At Winder, it was clear. At Greensboro, it was mostly sunny and 73, wind calm. At Jefferson, it was clear and 73, wind calm. At Monroe, it was clear. At Albertton, it was partly cloudy and 73, wind calm. At Canyon, it was clear and 73, wind calm. At Clemson, it was partly cloudy and 76, wind calm. Elsewhere across Georgia, at Atlanta it was partly cloudy and 76, wind west at 7. At Cartersville, it was and 75, wind calm. At Lawrenceville, it was clear and 76, wind west at 6. At Macon, it was partly cloudy and 74, wind west at 3. At Rome, it was clear and 75, wind calm. At Augusta, it was mostly cloudy and 75, wind calm. At Savannah, it was partly cloudy and 76, wind west at 3. Elsewhere across the region, at Chattanooga, it was clear and 78, wind calm. At Asheville, it was partly cloudy and 71, wind northwest at 3. At Greenville-Spartanburg, it was partly cloudy and 75, wind calm. Here is the hazardous weather outlook. This hazardous weather outlook is for North and Central Georgia. For today and tonight, a heat advisory remains in effect for much of North and Central Georgia through tonight, as both temperatures and humidity will remain elevated. Please exercise caution if outdoors and check on vulnerable neighbors. Isolated to scattered afternoon thunderstorms will be possible today. A few storms may be severe. The primary threat will be damaging wind gusts, frequent lightning, and heavy rain. And now the extended outlook for the period Sunday through Friday. Hot and humid conditions will persist through the weekend, with heat indices in the triple digits each day. The heat advisory continues through 8 p.m. Saturday. Isolated to scattered showers and thunderstorms are expected each afternoon through the weekend into next week. Locally heavy rainfall and gusty winds will be primary storm threats. Spotter information statement: spotter activation is not requested, but spotters are encouraged to submit reports of severe weather through the web by going to weather.gov/Atlanta. Please relay any information about observed severe weather to the National Weather Service while following all local and state guidelines. The Athens Climate Summary for yesterday, August 14, 2026.

Yesterday's high temperature of 98 degrees occurred at 2:30 p.m. The normal high is 91. The record high is 102 degrees, which was set in 1925. Yesterday's low temperature of 75 degrees occurred at 5:19 a.m. The normal low is 70. The record low is 57 degrees, which was set in 1964. No precipitation fell yesterday, which leaves the monthly total at 2.15 inches. This is 0.03 inches below the normal amount of 2.18 inches for August. The total precipitation for the year still stands at 28.31 inches, which is 2.84 inches below normal. Sunrise today is at 6:55 a.m. and sunset is at 8:20 p.m. Here is the official forecast from your National Weather Service for the Athens listening area. Today, mostly sunny. A slight chance of showers and thunderstorms this afternoon. Highs in the mid-90s. Northwest winds 5 to 15 miles an hour. Chance of rain 20%. Tonight, partly cloudy. Lows in the mid-70s. Light northwest winds. Sunday, sunny. Highs in the upper 90s. Northwest winds 5 to 15 miles an hour. Sunday night, clear. Lows in the mid-70s. Light west winds. And now the extended forecast. Monday and Monday night, mostly clear. Highs around 100. Lows in the mid-70s. Tuesday and Tuesday night, mostly clear. Highs in the upper 90s. Lows in the mid-70s. Wednesday and Wednesday night, partly cloudy. Highs in the upper 90s. Lows in the mid-70s. Lows in the mid-70s. Wednesday and Wednesday night, partly cloudy. Highs in the upper 90s. Lows in the mid-70s. Thursday and Thursday night, partly cloudy. A chance of showers and thunderstorms. Highs in the upper 90s. Lows in the lower 70s. Friday and Friday night, partly cloudy. A chance of showers and thunderstorms. Highs in the mid-90s. Lows in the lower 70s. For more detailed weather, water, and climate information, please visit our website at weather.gov/Atlanta. This advisory is for the following counties in Georgia: Elbert, Franklin, and Hart. What? Heat index values up to 106 expected. Where? Portions of northeast Georgia, Piedmont, North Carolina, and upstate South Carolina. When? From 11 a.m. to 8 p.m. Eastern Daylight Time Saturday. Impacts: hot temperatures and high humidity may cause heat illnesses. Drink plenty of fluids, stay in an air-conditioned room, stay out of the sun, and check up on relatives and neighbors. Do not leave young children and pets in unattended vehicles. Car interiors will reach lethal temperatures in a matter of minutes. This advisory is for the following counties in Georgia: Banks, Barrow, Clark, Greene, Hall, Jackson, Madison, Morgan, Oconee, Oglethorpe, Tolliver, Walton, and Wilkes. What? Heat index values up to 109. Where? Portions of central, east central, north central, northeast, northwest, southeast, and west central Georgia. When? Until 8 p.m. Eastern Daylight Time Sunday. Impacts: hot temperatures and high humidity may cause heat illnesses. Overnight temperatures and humidity will remain elevated, providing little relief for vulnerable populations. Additional details: highest heat index values will occur from late morning through late afternoon. Drink plenty of fluids, stay in an air-conditioned room, stay out of the sun, and check up on relatives and neighbors. Take extra precautions when outside. Wear lightweight and loose-fitting clothing. Try to limit strenuous activities to early morning or evening. Take action when you see symptoms of heat exhaustion and heat stroke. The current time is 5:35 a.m. Eastern Daylight Time. Here are the 5 a.m. weather observations from around the area. At Athens, it was partly cloudy.

Cloudy. The temperature was 75 degrees. Dew point 74 degrees. Relative humidity 96%. Wind calm. Pressure was 30.12 inches and steady. At Gainesville, it was clear and 77. Wind west at 6. At Winder, it was clear. At Greensboro, it was mostly sunny and 73. Wind calm. At Jefferson, it was clear and 73. Wind calm. At Monroe, it was clear. At Albertton, it was partly cloudy and 73, wind calm. At Canyon, it was clear and 73, wind calm. At Clemson, it was partly cloudy and 76, wind calm. Elsewhere across Georgia, at Atlanta it was partly cloudy and 76, wind west at 7. At Cartersville, it was and 75, wind calm. At Lawrenceville, it was clear and 76, wind west at 6. At Macon, it was partly cloudy and 74, wind west at 3. At Rome, it was clear and 75, wind calm. At Augusta, it was mostly cloudy and 75, wind calm. At Savannah, it was partly cloudy and 76, wind west at 3. Elsewhere across the region, at Chattanooga, it was clear and 78, wind calm. At Asheville, it was partly cloudy and 71, wind northwest at 3. At Greenville-Spartanburg, it was partly cloudy and 75, wind calm. Here is the hazardous weather outlook. This hazardous weather outlook is for north and central Georgia. For today and tonight, a heat advisory remains in effect for much of north and central Georgia through tonight as both temperatures and humidity will remain elevated. Please exercise caution if outdoors and check on vulnerable neighbors. Isolated to scattered afternoon thunderstorms will be possible today. A few storms may be severe. The primary threat will be damaging wind gusts, frequent lightning, and heavy rain. And now the extended outlook for the period Sunday through Friday. Hot and humid conditions will persist through the weekend, with heat indices in the triple digits each day. The heat advisory continues through 8 p.m. Saturday. Isolated to scattered showers and thunderstorms are expected each afternoon through the weekend into next week. Locally heavy rainfall and gusty winds will be primary storm threats. Spotter information statement. 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Please relay any information about observed severe weather to the National Weather Service while following all local and state guidelines. Here is the official forecast from your National Weather Service for the Athens listening area. Today, mostly sunny. A slight chance of showers and thunderstorms this afternoon. Highs in the mid-90s. Northwest winds 5 to 15 miles an hour. Chance of rain 20%. Tonight, partly cloudy. Lows in the mid-70s. Light northwest winds. Sunday, sunny. Highs in the upper 90s. Northwest winds 5 to 15 miles an hour. Sunday night, clear. Lows in the mid-70s. Light west winds. And now the extended forecast. Monday and Monday night, mostly clear. Highs around 100. Lows in the mid-70s. Tuesday and Tuesday night, mostly clear. Highs in the upper 90s. Lows in the mid-70s. Wednesday and Wednesday night, partly cloudy. Highs in the upper 90s. Lows in the mid-70s. Thursday and Thursday night, partly cloudy. A chance of showers and thunderstorms. Highs in the upper 90s. Lows in the lower 70s. Friday and Friday night, partly cloudy. A chance of showers and thunderstorms. Highs in the mid-90s. Lows in the lower 70s. For more detailed weather, water, and climate information, please visit our website at weather.gov/Atlanta. The Athens climate summary for yesterday, August 14, 2026. Yesterday's high temperature of 98 degrees occurred at 2:30 p.m.

The normal high is 91. The record high is 102 degrees, which was set in 1925. Yesterday's low temperature of 75 degrees occurred at 5:19 a.m. The normal low is 70. The record low is 57 degrees, which was set in 1964. No precipitation fell yesterday, which leaves the monthly total at 2.15 inches. This is 0.03 inches below the normal amount of 2.18 inches for August. The total precipitation for the year still stands at 28.31 inches, which is 2.84 inches below normal. Sunrise today is at 6:55 a.m. and sunset is at 8:20 p.m. You're listening to NOAA Weather Radio Station, WXK 56, originating from the National Weather Service office in Peachtree City, and transmitting from Athens on a frequency of 162.4 MHz. 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You can also like your Peachtree City National Weather Service on Facebook or follow NWS Atlanta on Twitter. This advisory is for the following counties in Georgia: Elbert, Franklin, and Hart. What? Heat index values up to 106 expected. Where? Portions of northeast Georgia, Piedmont, North Carolina, and upstate South Carolina. When? From 11 a.m. to 8 p.m. Eastern Daylight Time Saturday. Impacts: hot temperatures and high humidity may cause heat illnesses. Drink plenty of fluids, stay in an air-conditioned room, stay out of the sun, and check up on relatives and neighbors. Do not leave young children and pets in unattended vehicles. Car interiors will reach lethal temperatures in a matter of minutes. This advisory is for the following counties in Georgia: Banks, Barrow, Clark, Greene, Hall, Jackson, Madison, Morgan, Oconee, Oglethorpe, Tolliver, Walton, and Wilkes. What? Heat index values up to 109. Where? Portions of central, east central, north central, northeast, northwest, southeast, and west central Georgia. When? Until 8 p.m. Eastern Daylight Time Sunday. Impacts: hot temperatures and high humidity may cause heat illnesses. Overnight temperatures and humidity will remain elevated, providing little relief for vulnerable populations. Additional details: highest heat index values will occur from late morning through late afternoon. Drink plenty of fluids, stay in an air-conditioned room, stay out of the sun, and check up on relatives and neighbors. Take extra precautions when outside. Wear lightweight and loose-fitting clothing. Try to limit strenuous activities to early morning or evening. Take action when you see symptoms of heat exhaustion and heat stroke. The current time is 5:44 a.m. Eastern Daylight Time. Here are the 5 a.m. weather observations from around the area. At Athens, it was partly cloudy. The temperature was 75 degrees, dew point 74 degrees, relative humidity 96%, wind calm, pressure was 30.12 inches and steady. At Gainesville, it was clear and 77, wind west at 6. At Winder, it was clear. At Greensboro, it was mostly sunny and 73, wind calm. At Jefferson, it was clear and 73, wind calm. At Monroe, it was clear. At Elberton, it was partly cloudy and 73, wind calm. At Canyon, it was clear and 73, wind calm. At Clemson, it was partly cloudy and 76, wind calm. Elsewhere across Georgia, at Atlanta it was partly cloudy and 76, wind west at 7. At Cartersville, it was and 75, wind calm. At Lawrenceville, it was clear and 76, wind west at 6. At Macon, it was partly cloudy and 74.

Wind west at 3. At Rome, it was clear and 75, wind calm. At Augusta, it was mostly cloudy and 75, wind calm. At Savannah, it was partly cloudy and 76, wind west at 3. Elsewhere across the region, at Chattanooga, it was clear and 78, wind calm. At Asheville, it was partly cloudy and 71, wind northwest at 3. At Greenville-Spartanburg, it was partly cloudy and 75, wind calm. Here is the hazardous weather outlook. This hazardous weather outlook is for North and Central Georgia. For today and tonight, a heat advisory remains in effect for much of North and Central Georgia through tonight as both temperatures and humidity will remain elevated. Please exercise caution if outdoors and check on vulnerable neighbors. Isolated to scattered afternoon thunderstorms will be possible today. A few storms may be severe. The primary threat will be damaging wind gusts, frequent lightning, and heavy rain. And now the extended outlook for the period Sunday through Friday. Hot and humid conditions will persist through the weekend, with heat indices in the triple digits each day. The heat advisory continues through 8 p.m. Saturday. Isolated to scattered showers and thunderstorms are expected each afternoon through the weekend into next week. Locally heavy rainfall and gusty winds will be primary storm threats. Spotter information statement. 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Please relay any information about observed severe weather to the National Weather Service while following all local and state guidelines. Here is the official forecast from your National Weather Service for the Athens listening area. Today, mostly sunny. A slight chance of showers and thunderstorms this afternoon. Highs in the mid-90s. Northwest winds 5 to 15 miles an hour. Chance of rain 20%. Tonight, partly cloudy. Lows in the mid-70s. Light northwest winds. Sunday, sunny. Highs in the upper 90s. Northwest winds 5 to 15 miles an hour. Sunday night, clear. Lows in the mid-70s. Light west winds. And now the extended forecast. Monday and Monday night, mostly clear. Highs around 100. Lows in the mid-70s. Tuesday and Tuesday night, mostly clear. Highs in the upper 90s. Lows in the mid-70s. Wednesday and Wednesday night, partly cloudy. Highs in the upper 90s. Lows in the mid-70s. Thursday and Thursday night, partly cloudy. A chance of showers and thunderstorms. Highs in the upper 90s. Lows in the lower 70s. Friday and Friday night, partly cloudy. A chance of showers and thunderstorms. Highs in the mid-90s. Lows in the lower 70s. For more detailed weather, water, and climate information, please visit our website at weather.gov/Atlanta. This advisory is for the following counties in Georgia: Banks, Barrow, Clark, Green, Hall, Jackson, Madison, Morgan, Oconee, Oglethorpe, Tolliver, Walton, and Wilkes. What? Heat index values up to 109. Where? Portions of central, east central, north central, northeast, northwest, southeast, and west central Georgia. When? Until 8 p.m. Eastern Daylight Time Sunday. Impacts. Hot temperatures and high humidity may cause heat illnesses. Overnight temperatures and humidity will remain elevated, providing little relief for vulnerable populations. Additional details, highest heat index values will occur from late morning through late afternoon. Drink plenty of fluids, stay in an air-conditioned room, stay out of the sun, and check up on relatives and neighbors. Take extra precautions when outside. Wear lightweight and loose-fitting clothing. Try to limit strenuous activities to early morning or evening. Take action when you see symptoms of heat exhaustion and heat stroke. The Athens Climate Summary for yesterday, August 14th.

Friday 26th. Yesterday's high temperature of 98 degrees occurred at 2:30 p.m. The normal high is 91. The record high is 102 degrees, which was set in 1925. Yesterday's low temperature of 75 degrees occurred at 5:19 a.m. The normal low is 70. The record low is 57 degrees, which was set in 1964. No precipitation fell yesterday, which leaves the monthly total at 2.15 inches. This is 0.03 inches below the normal amount of 2.18 inches for August. The total precipitation for the year still stands at 28.31 inches, which is 2.84 inches below normal. Sunrise today is at 6:55 a.m. and sunset is at 8:20 p.m. This advisory is for the following counties in Georgia: Elbert, Franklin, and Hart. What? Heat index values up to 109 expected. Where? Portions of northeast Georgia, Piedmont, North Carolina, and upstate South Carolina. When? From 11 a.m. this morning to 8 p.m. Eastern Daylight Time this evening. Impacts: hot temperatures and high humidity may cause heat illnesses. Drink plenty of fluids, stay in an air-conditioned room, stay out of the sun, and check up on relatives and neighbors. Do not leave young children and pets in unattended vehicles. Car interiors will reach lethal temperatures in a matter of minutes. The current time is 5:52 a.m. Eastern Daylight Time. Here are the 5 a.m. weather observations from around the area. At Athens, it was partly cloudy. The temperature was 75 degrees, dew point 74 degrees, relative humidity 96%, wind calm, pressure was 30.12 inches and steady. At Gainesville, it was clear and 77, wind west at 6. At Winder, it was clear. At Greensboro, it was mostly sunny and 73, wind calm. At Jefferson, it was clear and 73, wind calm. At Monroe, it was clear. At Albertton, it was partly cloudy and 73, wind calm. At Canyon, it was clear and 73, wind calm. At Clemson, it was partly cloudy and 76, wind calm. Elsewhere across Georgia, at Atlanta it was partly cloudy and 76, wind west at 7. At Cartersville, it was and 75, wind calm. At Lawrenceville, it was clear and 76, wind west at 6. At Macon, it was partly cloudy and 74, wind west at 3. At Rome, it was clear and 75, wind calm. At Augusta, it was mostly cloudy and 75, wind calm. At Savannah, it was partly cloudy and 76, wind west at 3. Elsewhere across the region, at Chattanooga, it was clear and 78, wind calm. At Asheville, it was partly cloudy and 71, wind northwest at 3. At Greenville-Spartanburg, it was partly cloudy and 75, wind calm. Here is the hazardous weather outlook. This hazardous weather outlook is for north and central Georgia. For today and tonight, a heat advisory remains in effect for much of north and central Georgia through tonight, as both temperatures and humidity will remain elevated. Please exercise caution if outdoors and check on vulnerable neighbors. Isolated to scattered afternoon thunderstorms will be possible today. A few storms may be severe. The primary threat will be damaging wind gusts, frequent lightning, and heavy rain. And now the extended outlook for the period Sunday through Friday. Hot and humid conditions will persist through the weekend, with heat indices in the triple digits each day. The heat advisory continues through 8 p.m. Saturday. Isolated to scattered showers and thunderstorms are expected each afternoon through the weekend into next week. Locally heavy rainfall and gusty winds will be primary storm threats. Spotter information statement: spotter activation is not requested, but spotters are encouraged to submit reports of severe weather through the web by going to weather.gov/Atlanta. Please relay any information about observed severe weather to the National Weather Service while following all local and state guidelines.
Here is the official forecast from your National Weather Service for the Athens listening area. Today, mostly sunny. A slight chance of showers and thunderstorms this afternoon. Highs in the mid-90s. Northwest winds 5 to 15 miles an hour. Chance of rain 20%. Tonight, partly cloudy. Lows in the mid-70s. Light northwest winds. Sunday, sunny. Highs in the upper 90s. Northwest winds 5 to 15 miles an hour. Sunday night, clear. Lows in the mid-70s. Light west winds. And now the extended forecast. Monday and Monday night, mostly clear. Highs around 100. Lows in the mid-70s. Tuesday and Tuesday night, mostly clear. Highs in the upper 90s. Lows in the mid-70s. Wednesday and Wednesday night, partly cloudy. Highs in the upper 90s. Lows in the mid-70s. Thursday and Thursday night, partly cloudy. A chance of showers and thunderstorms. Highs in the upper 90s. Lows in the lower 70s. Friday and Friday night, partly cloudy. A chance of showers and thunderstorms. Highs in the mid-90s. Lows in the lower 70s. For more detailed weather, water, and climate information, please visit our website at weather.gov/Atlanta. This advisory is for the following counties in Georgia: Banks, Barrow, Clark, Greene, Hall, Jackson, Madison, Morgan, Oconee, Oglethorpe, Tolliver, Walton, and Wilkes. What? Heat index values up to 109. Where? Portions of central, east central, north central, northeast, northwest, southeast, and west central Georgia. When? Until 8 p.m. Eastern Daylight Time Sunday. Impacts: hot temperatures and high humidity may cause heat illnesses. Overnight temperatures and humidity will remain elevated, providing little relief for vulnerable populations. Additional details: highest heat index values will occur from late morning through late afternoon. Drink plenty of fluids, stay in an air-conditioned room, stay out of the sun, and check up on relatives and neighbors. Take extra precautions when outside. Wear lightweight and loose-fitting clothing. Try to limit strenuous activities to early morning or evening. Take action when you see symptoms of heat exhaustion and heat stroke. This advisory is for the following counties in Georgia: Elbert, Franklin, and Hart. What? Heat index values up to 109 expected. Where? Portions of northeast Georgia, Piedmont, North Carolina, and upstate South Carolina. When? From 11 a.m. this morning to 8 p.m. Eastern Daylight Time this evening. Impacts: hot temperatures and high humidity may cause heat illnesses. Drink plenty of fluids, stay in an air-conditioned room, stay out of the sun, and check up on relatives and neighbors. Do not leave young children and pets in unattended vehicles. Car interiors will reach lethal temperatures in a matter of minutes. The current time is 5:59 a.m. Eastern Daylight Time. Here are the 5 a.m. weather observations from around the area. At Athens, it was partly cloudy, the temperature was 75 degrees, dew point 74 degrees, relative humidity 96%, wind calm, pressure was 30.12 inches and steady. At Gainesville, it was clear and 77, wind west at 6. At Winder, it was clear. At Greensboro, it was mostly sunny and 73, wind calm. At Jefferson, it was clear and 73, wind calm. At Monroe, it was clear. At Elberton, it was partly cloudy and 73, wind calm. At Canyon, it was clear and 73, wind calm. At Clemson, it was partly cloudy and 76, wind calm. Elsewhere across Georgia, at Atlanta it was partly cloudy and 76, wind west at 7. At Cartersville, it was and 75, wind calm. At Lawrenceville, it was clear and 76, wind west.

6. At Macon, it was partly cloudy and 74, wind west at 3. At Rome, it was clear and 75, wind calm. At Augusta, it was mostly cloudy and 75, wind calm. At Savannah, it was partly cloudy and 76, wind west at 3. Elsewhere across the region, at Chattanooga, it was clear and 78, wind calm. At Asheville, it was partly cloudy and 71, wind northwest at 3. At Greenville-Spartanburg, it was partly cloudy and 75, wind calm. The Athens climate summary for yesterday, August 14, 2026. Yesterday's high temperature of 98 degrees occurred at 2:30 p.m. The normal high is 91. The record high is 102 degrees, which was set in 1925. Yesterday's low temperature of 75 degrees occurred at 5:19 a.m. The normal low is 70. The record low is 57 degrees, which was set in 1964. No precipitation fell yesterday, which leaves the monthly total at 2.15 inches. This is 0.03 inches below the normal amount of 2.18 inches for August. The total precipitation for the year still stands at 28.31 inches, which is 2.84 inches below normal. Sunrise today is at 6:55 a.m. and sunset is at 8:20 p.m. Here is the hazardous weather outlook. This hazardous weather outlook is for North and Central Georgia. For today and tonight, a heat advisory remains in effect for much of North and Central Georgia through tonight as both temperatures and humidity will remain elevated. Please exercise caution if outdoors and check on vulnerable neighbors. Isolated to scattered afternoon thunderstorms will be possible today. A few storms may be severe. The primary threat will be damaging wind gusts, frequent lightning, and heavy rain. And now the extended outlook for the period Sunday through Friday. Hot and humid conditions will persist through the weekend, with heat indices in the triple digits each day. The heat advisory continues through 8 p.m. Saturday. Isolated to scattered showers and thunderstorms are expected each afternoon through the weekend into next week. Locally heavy rainfall and gusty winds will be primary storm threats. Spotter information statement. Spotter activation is not requested, but spotters are encouraged to submit reports of severe weather through the web by going to weather.gov/Atlanta. Please relay any information about observed severe weather to the National Weather Service while following all local and state guidelines. Here is the official forecast from your National Weather Service for the Athens listening area. Today, mostly sunny. A slight chance of showers and thunderstorms this afternoon. Highs in the mid-90s. Northwest winds 5 to 15 miles an hour. Chance of rain 20%. Tonight, partly cloudy. Lows in the mid-70s. Light northwest winds. Sunday, sunny. Highs in the upper 90s. Northwest winds 5 to 15 miles an hour. Sunday night, clear. Lows in the mid-70s. Light west winds. And now the extended forecast. Monday and Monday night, mostly clear. Highs around 100. Lows in the mid-70s. Tuesday and Tuesday night, mostly clear. Highs in the upper 90s. Lows in the mid-70s. Wednesday and Wednesday night, partly cloudy. Highs in the upper 90s. Lows in the mid-70s. Thursday and Thursday night, partly cloudy. A chance of showers and thunderstorms. Highs in the upper 90s. Lows in the lower 70s. Friday and Friday night, partly cloudy. A chance of showers and thunderstorms. Highs in the mid-90s. Lows in the lower 70s. For more detailed weather, water, and climate information, please visit our website at weather.gov/Atlanta. This advisory is for the following counties in Georgia: Banks, Barrow, Clark, Greene, Hall, Jackson, Madison, Morgan, Oconee, Oglethorpe, Tolliver, Walton, and Wilkes.

What heat index values up to 109? Where portions of central, east central, northeast, northwest, southeast, and west central Georgia? When until 8 p.m. Eastern Daylight Time Sunday? Impacts: hot temperatures and high humidity may cause heat illnesses. Overnight temperatures and humidity will remain elevated, providing little relief for vulnerable populations. Additional details: highest heat index values will occur from late morning through late afternoon. Drink plenty of fluids, stay in an air-conditioned room, stay out of the sun, and check up on relatives and neighbors. Take extra precautions when outside. Wear lightweight and loose-fitting clothing. Try to limit strenuous activities to early morning or evening. Take action when you see symptoms of heat exhaustion and heat stroke. This advisory is for the following counties in Georgia: Elbert, Franklin, and Hart. What heat index values up to 109 expected? Where portions of northeast Georgia, Piedmont, North Carolina, and upstate South Carolina? When from 11 a.m. this morning to 8 p.m. Eastern Daylight Time this evening? Impacts: hot temperatures and high humidity may cause heat illnesses. Drink plenty of fluids, stay in an air-conditioned room, stay out of the sun, and check up on relatives and neighbors. Do not leave young children and pets in unattended vehicles. Car interiors will reach lethal temperatures in a matter of minutes. The current time is 6:07 a.m. Eastern Daylight Time. Here are the 6 a.m. weather observations from around the area. At Athens, it was clear, the temperature was 75 degrees, dew point 74 degrees, relative humidity 96%, wind calm, pressure was 30.12 inches and steady. At Gainesville, it was clear and 76, wind northwest at 6. At Winder, it was clear. At Greensboro, it was mostly sunny and 73, wind calm. At Jefferson, it was clear and 73, wind northwest at 5. At Monroe, it was clear. At Albertton, it was partly cloudy and 73, wind calm. At Canyon, it was partly cloudy and 73, wind calm. At Clemson, it was partly cloudy and 76, wind calm. Elsewhere across Georgia, at Atlanta it was partly cloudy and 76, wind west at 5. At Cartersville, the temperature was 75, wind calm. At Lawrenceville, it was clear and 76, wind west at 5. At Macon, it was partly cloudy and 74, wind calm. At Rome, it was clear and 76, wind calm. At Augusta, it was mostly cloudy and 74, wind calm. At Savannah, it was partly cloudy and 76, wind west at 5. Elsewhere across the region, at Chattanooga, it was clear and 77, wind calm. At Asheville, it was clear and 71, wind north at 6. At Greenville-Spartanburg, it was partly cloudy and 75, wind north at 3. Here is the hazardous weather outlook. This hazardous weather outlook is for north and central Georgia. For today and tonight, a heat advisory remains in effect for much of north and central Georgia through tonight, as both temperatures and humidity will remain elevated. Please exercise caution if outdoors and check on vulnerable neighbors. Isolated to scattered afternoon thunderstorms will be possible today. A few storms may be severe. The primary threat will be damaging wind gusts, frequent lightning, and heavy rain. And now the extended outlook for the period Sunday through Friday. Hot and humid conditions will persist through the weekend, with heat indices in the triple digits each day. The heat advisory continues through 8 p.m. Saturday. Isolated to scattered showers and thunderstorms are expected each afternoon through the weekend into next week. Locally heavy rainfall and gusty winds will be primary storm threats. Spotter information statement: spotter activation is not requested, but spotters are encouraged to submit reports of severe weather through the web by going to weather.gov/Atlanta. 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

severe weather to the National Weather Service while following all local and state guidelines. The Athens climate summary for yesterday, August 14, 2026. Yesterday's high temperature of 98 degrees occurred at 2:30 p.m. The normal high is 91. The record high is 102 degrees, which was set in 1925. Yesterday's low temperature of 75 degrees occurred at 5:19 a.m. The normal low is 70. The record low is 57 degrees, which was set in 1964. No precipitation fell yesterday, which leaves the monthly total at 2.15 inches. This is 0.03 inches below the normal amount of 2.18 inches for August. The total precipitation for the year still stands at 28.31 inches, which is 2.84 inches below normal. Sunrise today is at 6:55 a.m. and sunset is at 8:20 p.m. Here is the official forecast from your National Weather Service for the Athens listening area. Today, mostly sunny. A slight chance of showers and thunderstorms this afternoon. Highs in the mid-90s. Northwest winds 5 to 15 miles an hour. Chance of rain 20%. Tonight, partly cloudy. Lows in the mid-70s. Light northwest winds. Sunday, sunny. Highs in the upper 90s. Northwest winds 5 to 15 miles an hour. Sunday night, clear. Lows in the mid-70s. Light west winds. And now the extended forecast. Monday and Monday night, mostly clear. Highs around 100. Lows in the mid-70s. Tuesday and Tuesday night, mostly clear. Highs in the upper 90s. Lows in the mid-70s. Wednesday and Wednesday night, partly cloudy. Highs in the upper 90s. Lows in the mid-70s. Thursday and Thursday night, partly cloudy. A chance of showers and thunderstorms. Highs in the upper 90s. Lows in the lower 70s. Friday and Friday night, partly cloudy. A chance of showers and thunderstorms. Highs in the mid-90s. Lows in the lower 70s. For more detailed weather, water, and climate information, please visit our website at weather.gov/Atlanta. This advisory is for the following counties in Georgia: Banks, Barrow, Clark, Greene, Hall, Jackson, Madison, Morgan, Oconee, Oglethorpe, Tolliver, Walton, and Wilkes. What? Heat index values up to 109. Where? Portions of central, east central, north central, northeast, northwest, southeast, and west central Georgia. When? Until 8 p.m. Eastern Daylight Time Sunday. Impacts: hot temperatures and high humidity may cause heat illnesses. Overnight temperatures and humidity will remain elevated, providing little relief for vulnerable populations. Additional details: highest heat index values will occur from late morning through late afternoon. Drink plenty of fluids, stay in an air-conditioned room, stay out of the sun, and check up on relatives and neighbors. Take extra precautions when outside. Wear lightweight and loose-fitting clothing. Try to limit strenuous activities to early morning or evening. Take action when you see symptoms of heat exhaustion and heat stroke. This advisory is for the following counties in Georgia: Elbert, Franklin, and Hart. What? Heat index values up to 109 expected. Where? Portions of northeast Georgia, Piedmont, North Carolina, and upstate South Carolina. When? From 11 a.m. this morning to 8 p.m. Eastern Daylight Time this evening. Impacts: hot temperatures and high humidity may cause heat illnesses. Drink plenty of fluids, stay in an air-conditioned room, stay out of the sun, and check up on relatives and neighbors. Do not leave young children and pets in unattended vehicles. Car interiors will reach lethal temperatures in a matter of minutes. The current time is 6:15 a.m. Eastern Daylight Time. Here are the 6 a.m. weather observations from around the area.
At Athens, it was clear. The temperature was 75 degrees, dew point 74 degrees, relative humidity 96%, wind calm, pressure was 30.12 inches and steady. At Gainesville, it was clear and 76, wind northwest at 6. At Winder, it was clear. At Greensboro, it was mostly sunny and 73, wind calm. At Jefferson, it was clear and 73, wind northwest at 5. At Monroe, it was clear. At Albertton, it was partly cloudy and 73, wind calm. At Canyon, it was partly cloudy and 73, wind calm. At Clemson, it was partly cloudy and 76, wind calm. Elsewhere across Georgia, at Atlanta it was partly cloudy and 76, wind west at 5. At Cartersville, the temperature was 75, wind calm. At Lawrenceville, it was clear and 76, wind west at 5. At Macon, it was mostly cloudy and 74, wind calm. At Rome, it was clear and 76, wind calm. At Augusta, it was mostly cloudy and 74, wind calm. At Savannah, it was partly cloudy and 76, wind west at 5. Elsewhere across the region, at Chattanooga, it was clear and 77, wind calm. At Asheville, it was clear and 71, wind north at 6. At Greenville-Spartanburg, it was mostly cloudy and 75, wind north at 3. Here is the hazardous weather outlook. This hazardous weather outlook is for North and Central Georgia. For today and tonight, a heat advisory remains in effect for much of North and Central Georgia through tonight as both temperatures and humidity will remain elevated. Please exercise caution if outdoors and check on vulnerable neighbors. Isolated to scattered afternoon thunderstorms will be possible today. A few storms may be severe. The primary threat will be damaging wind gusts, frequent lightning, and heavy rain. And now the extended outlook for the period Sunday through Friday. Hot and humid conditions will persist through the weekend, with heat indices in the triple digits each day. The heat advisory continues through 8 p.m. Saturday. Isolated to scattered showers and thunderstorms are expected each afternoon through the weekend into next week. Locally heavy rainfall and gusty winds will be primary storm threats. Spotter information statement. 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Please relay any information about observed severe weather to the National Weather Service while following all local and state guidelines. Here is the official forecast from your National Weather Service for the Athens listening area. Today, mostly sunny. A slight chance of showers and thunderstorms this afternoon. Highs in the mid-90s. Northwest winds 5 to 15 miles an hour. Chance of rain 20%. Tonight, partly cloudy. Lows in the mid-70s. Light northwest winds. Sunday, sunny. Highs in the upper 90s. Northwest winds 5 to 15 miles an hour. Sunday night, clear. Lows in the mid-70s. Light west winds. And now the extended forecast. Monday and Monday night, mostly clear. Highs around 100. Lows in the mid-70s. Tuesday and Tuesday night, mostly clear. Highs in the upper 90s. Lows in the mid-70s. Wednesday and Wednesday night, partly cloudy. Highs in the upper 90s. Lows in the mid-70s. Thursday and Thursday night, partly cloudy. A chance of showers and thunderstorms. Highs in the upper 90s. Lows in the lower 70s. Friday and Friday night, partly cloudy. A chance of showers and thunderstorms. Highs in the mid-90s. Lows in the lower 70s. For more detailed weather, water, and climate information, please visit our website at weather.gov/Atlanta. The Athens Climate Summary for yesterday, August 14, 2026.
Yesterday's high temperature of 98.

degrees occurred at 2:30 p.m. The normal high is 91. The record high is 102 degrees, which was set in 1925. Yesterday's low temperature of 75 degrees occurred at 5:19 a.m. The normal low is 70. The record low is 57 degrees, which was set in 1964. No precipitation fell yesterday, which leaves the monthly total at 2.15 inches. This is 0.03 inches below the normal amount of 2.18 inches for August. The total precipitation for the year still stands at 28.31 inches, which is 2.84 inches below normal. Sunrise today is at 6:55 a.m. and sunset is at 8:20 p.m. This advisory is for the following counties in Georgia: Banks, Barrow, Clark, Greene, Hall, Jackson, Madison, Morgan, Oconee, Oglethorpe, Tolliver, Walton, and Wilkes. What? Heat index values up to 109. Where? Portions of central, east central, north central, northeast, northwest, southeast, and west central Georgia. When? Until 8 p.m. Eastern Daylight Time Sunday. Impacts: hot temperatures and high humidity may cause heat illnesses. Overnight temperatures and humidity will remain elevated, providing little relief for vulnerable populations. Additional details: highest heat index values will occur from late morning through late afternoon. Drink plenty of fluids, stay in an air-conditioned room, stay out of the sun, and check up on relatives and neighbors. Take extra precautions when outside. Wear lightweight and loose-fitting clothing. Try to limit strenuous activities to early morning or evening. Take action when you see symptoms of heat exhaustion and heat stroke. This advisory is for the following counties in Georgia: Albert, Franklin, and Hart. What? Heat index values up to 109 expected. Where? Portions of northeast Georgia, Piedmont, North Carolina, and upstate South Carolina. When? From 11 a.m. this morning to 8 p.m. Eastern Daylight Time this evening. Impacts: hot temperatures and high humidity may cause heat illnesses. Drink plenty of fluids, stay in an air-conditioned room, stay out of the sun, and check up on relatives and neighbors. Do not leave young children and pets in unattended vehicles. Car interiors will reach lethal temperatures in a matter of minutes. The current time is 6:23 a.m. Eastern Daylight Time. Here are the 6 a.m. weather observations from around the area. At Athens, it was clear, the temperature was 75 degrees, dew point 74 degrees, relative humidity 96%, wind calm, pressure was 30.12 inches and steady. At Gainesville, it was clear and 76, wind northwest at 6. At Winder, it was clear. At Greensboro, it was mostly sunny and 73, wind calm. At Jefferson, it was clear and 73, wind northwest at 5. At Monroe, it was clear. At Albertton, it was partly cloudy and 73, wind calm. At Canyon, it was partly cloudy and 73, wind calm. At Clemson, it was partly cloudy and 76, wind calm. Elsewhere across Georgia, at Atlanta it was partly cloudy and 76, wind west at 5. At Cartersville, the temperature was 75, wind calm. At Lawrenceville, it was clear and 76, wind west at 5. At Macon, it was mostly cloudy and 74, wind calm. At Rome, it was clear and 76, wind calm. At Augusta, it was mostly cloudy and 74, wind calm. At Savannah, it was partly cloudy and 76, wind west at 5. Elsewhere across the region, at Chattanooga, it was clear and 77, wind calm. At Asheville, it was clear and 71, wind north at 6. At Greenville-Spartanburg, it was mostly cloudy and 75, wind north at 3. Here is the hazardous weather outlook. This hazardous weather outlook is for north and central Georgia. For today and tonight, a heat advisory remains.

rainfall and gusty winds will be primary storm threats. Spotter information statement. 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Please relay any information about observed severe weather to the National Weather Service while following all local and state guidelines. Here is the official forecast from your National Weather Service for the Athens listening area. Today, mostly sunny. A slight chance of showers and thunderstorms this afternoon. Highs in the mid-90s. Northwest winds 5 to 15 miles an hour. Chance of rain 20%. Tonight, partly cloudy. Lows in the mid-70s. Light northwest winds. Sunday, sunny. Highs in the upper 90s. Northwest winds 5 to 15 miles an hour. Sunday night, clear. Lows in the mid-70s. Light west winds. And now the extended forecast. Monday and Monday night, mostly clear. Highs around 100. Lows in the mid-70s. Tuesday and Tuesday night, mostly clear. Highs in the upper 90s. Lows in the mid-70s. Wednesday and Wednesday night, partly cloudy. Highs in the upper 90s. Lows in the mid-70s. Thursday and Thursday night, partly cloudy. A chance of showers and thunderstorms. Highs in the upper 90s. Lows in the lower 70s. Friday and Friday night, partly cloudy. A chance of showers and thunderstorms. Highs in the mid-90s. Lows in the lower 70s. For more detailed weather, water, and climate information, please visit our website at weather.gov/Atlanta. This advisory is for the following counties in Georgia: Banks, Barrow, Clark, Greene, Hall, Jackson, Madison, Morgan, Oconee, Oglethorpe, Tolliver, Walton, and Wilkes. What? Heat index values up to 109. Where? Portions of central, east central, north central, northeast, northwest, southeast, and west central Georgia. When? Until 8 p.m. Eastern Daylight Time Sunday. Impacts: hot temperatures and high humidity may cause heat illnesses. Overnight temperatures and humidity will remain elevated, providing little relief for vulnerable populations. Additional details: highest heat index values will occur from late morning through late afternoon. Drink plenty of fluids, stay in an air-conditioned room, stay out of the sun, and check up on relatives and neighbors. Take extra precautions when outside. Wear lightweight and loose-fitting clothing. Try to limit strenuous activities to early morning or evening. Take action when you see symptoms of heat exhaustion and heat stroke. The Athens climate summary for yesterday, August 14, 2026. Yesterday's high temperature of 98 degrees occurred at 2:30 p.m. The normal high is 91. The record high is 102 degrees, which was set in 1925. Yesterday's low temperature of 75 degrees occurred at 5:19 a.m. The normal low is 70. The record low is 57 degrees, which was set in 1964. No precipitation fell yesterday, which leaves the monthly total at 2.15 inches. This is 0.03 inches below the normal amount of 2.18 inches for August. The total precipitation for the year still stands at 28.31 inches, which is 2.84 inches below normal. Sunrise today is at 6:55 a.m. and sunset is at 8:20 p.m. This advisory is for the following counties in Georgia: Elbert, Franklin, and Hart. What? Heat index values up to 109 expected. Where? Portions of northeast Georgia, Piedmont, North Carolina, and upstate South Carolina. When? From 11 a.m. this morning to 8 p.m. Eastern Daylight Time this evening. Impacts: hot temperatures and high humidity may cause heat illnesses. Drink plenty of fluids, stay in an air-conditioned room, stay out of the sun, and check up on relatives and neighbors. Do not leave

young children and pets in unattended vehicles. Car interiors will reach lethal temperatures in a matter of minutes. The current time is 6:31 a.m. Eastern Daylight Time. Here are the 6 a.m. weather observations from around the area. At Athens, it was clear, the temperature was 75 degrees, dew point 74 degrees, relative humidity 96%, wind calm, pressure was 30.12 inches and steady. At Gainesville, it was clear and 76, wind northwest at 6. At Winder, it was clear. At Greensboro, it was mostly sunny and 73, wind calm. At Jefferson, it was clear and 73, wind northwest at 5. At Monroe, it was clear. At Albertton, it was partly cloudy and 73, wind calm. At Canyon, it was partly cloudy and 73, wind calm. At Clemson, it was partly cloudy and 76, wind calm. Elsewhere across Georgia, at Atlanta it was partly cloudy and 76, wind west at 5. At Cartersville, the temperature was 75, wind calm. At Lawrenceville, it was clear and 76, wind west at 5. At Macon, it was mostly wind calm. At Lawrenceville, it was clear and 76, wind west at 5. At Macon, it was mostly cloudy and 74, wind calm. At Rome, it was clear and 76, wind calm. At Augusta, it was mostly cloudy and 74, wind calm. At Savannah, it was partly cloudy and 76, wind west at 5. Elsewhere across the region, at Chattanooga, it was clear and 77, wind calm. At Asheville, it was clear and 71, wind north at 6. At Greenville-Spartanburg, it was mostly cloudy and 75, wind north at 3. Here is the hazardous weather outlook. This hazardous weather outlook is for North and Central Georgia. For today and tonight, a heat advisory remains in effect for much of North and Central Georgia through tonight as both temperatures and humidity will remain elevated. Please exercise caution if outdoors and check on vulnerable neighbors. Isolated to scattered afternoon thunderstorms will be possible today. A few storms may be severe. The primary threat will be damaging wind gusts, frequent lightning, and heavy rain. And now the extended outlook for the period Sunday through Friday. Hot and humid conditions will persist through the weekend, with heat indices in the triple digits each day. The heat advisory continues through 8 p.m. Saturday. Isolated to scattered showers and thunderstorms are expected each afternoon through the weekend into next week. Locally heavy rainfall and gusty winds will be primary storm threats. Spotter information statement. 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Please relay any information about observed severe weather to the National Weather Service while following all local and state guidelines. Here is the official forecast from your National Weather Service for the Athens listening area. Today, mostly sunny. A slight chance of showers and thunderstorms this afternoon. Highs in the mid-90s. Northwest winds 5 to 15 miles an hour. Chance of rain 20%. Tonight, partly cloudy. Lows in the mid-70s. Light northwest winds. Sunday, sunny. Highs in the upper 90s. Northwest winds 5 to 15 miles an hour. Sunday night, clear. Lows in the mid-70s. Light west winds. And now the extended forecast. Monday and Monday night, mostly clear. Highs around 100. Lows in the mid-70s. Tuesday and Tuesday night, mostly clear. Highs in the upper 90s. Lows in the mid-70s. Wednesday and Wednesday night, partly cloudy. Highs in the upper 90s. Lows in the mid-70s. Thursday and Thursday night, partly cloudy. A chance of showers and thunderstorms. Highs in the upper 90s. Lows in the lower 70s.

Friday night, partly cloudy. A chance of showers and thunderstorms. Highs in the mid-90s. Lows in the lower 70s. For more detailed weather, water, and climate information, please visit our website at weather.gov/Atlanta. This advisory is for the following counties in Georgia: Banks, Barrow, Clark, Greene, Hall, Jackson, Madison, Morgan, Oconee, Oglethorpe, Tolliver, Walton, and Wilkes. What? Heat index values up to 109. Where? Portions of central, east central, north central, northeast, northwest, southeast, and west central Georgia. When? Until 8 p.m. Eastern Daylight Time Sunday. Impacts: hot temperatures and high humidity may cause heat illnesses. Overnight temperatures and humidity will remain elevated, providing little relief for vulnerable populations. Additional details: highest heat index values will occur from late morning through late afternoon. Drink plenty of fluids, stay in an air-conditioned room, stay out of the sun, and check up on relatives and neighbors. Take extra precautions when outside. Wear lightweight and loose-fitting clothing. Try to limit strenuous activities to early morning or evening. Take action when you see symptoms of heat exhaustion and heat stroke. This advisory is for the following counties in Georgia: Elbert, Franklin, and Hart. What? Heat index values up to 109 expected. Where? Portions of northeast Georgia, Piedmont, North Carolina, and upstate South Carolina. When? From 11 a.m. this morning to 8 p.m. Eastern Daylight Time this evening. Impacts: hot temperatures and high humidity may cause heat illnesses. Drink plenty of fluids, stay in an air-conditioned room, stay out of the sun, and check up on relatives and neighbors. Do not leave young children and pets in unattended vehicles. Car interiors will reach lethal temperatures in a matter of minutes. The current time is 6:38 a.m. Eastern Daylight Time. Here are the 6 a.m. weather observations from around the area. At Athens, it was clear, the temperature was 75 degrees, dew point 74 degrees, relative humidity 96%, wind calm, pressure was 30.12 inches and steady. At Gainesville, it was clear and 76, wind northwest at 6. At Winder, it was clear. At Greensboro, it was mostly sunny and 73, wind calm. At Jefferson, it was clear and 73, wind northwest at 5. At Monroe, it was clear. At Albertton, it was partly cloudy and 73, wind calm. At Canyon, it was partly cloudy and 73, wind calm. At Clemson, it was partly cloudy and 76, wind calm. Elsewhere across Georgia, at Atlanta it was partly cloudy and 76, wind west at 5. At Cartersville, the temperature was 75, wind calm. At Lawrenceville, it was clear and 76, wind west at 5. At Macon, it was mostly cloudy and 74, wind calm. At Rome, it was clear and 76, wind calm. At Augusta, it was mostly cloudy and 74, wind calm. At Savannah, it was partly cloudy and 76, wind west at 5. Elsewhere across the region, at Chattanooga, it was clear and 77, wind calm. At Asheville, it was clear and 71, wind north at 6. At Greenville-Spartanburg, it was mostly cloudy and 75, wind north at 3. The Athens climate summary for yesterday, August 14, 2026. Yesterday's high temperature of 98 degrees occurred at 2:30 p.m. The normal high is 91. The record high is 102 degrees, which was set in 1925. Yesterday's low temperature of 75 degrees occurred at 5:19 a.m. The normal low is 70. The record low is 57 degrees, which was set in 1964. No precipitation fell yesterday, which leaves the monthly total at 2.15 inches. This is 0.03 inches below the normal amount of 2.1.

8 inches for August. The total precipitation for the year still stands at 28.31 inches, which is 2.84 inches below normal. Sunrise today is at 6:55 a.m. and sunset is at 8:20 p.m. You are listening to NOAA Weather Radio Station WXK56, originating from the National Weather Service office in Peachtree City and transmitting from Athens on a frequency of 162.4 megahertz. 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Visit our website at weather.gov/Atlanta for the latest weather information, including watches and warnings. You can also like your Peachtree City National Weather Service on Facebook or follow NWS Atlanta on Twitter. Here is the hazardous weather outlook. This hazardous weather outlook is for North and Central Georgia. For today and tonight, a heat advisory remains in effect for much of North and Central Georgia through tonight, as both temperatures and humidity will remain elevated. Please exercise caution if outdoors and check on vulnerable neighbors. Isolated to scattered afternoon thunderstorms will be possible today. A few storms may be severe. The primary threat will be damaging wind gusts, frequent lightning, and heavy rain. And now the extended outlook for the period Sunday through Friday. Hot and humid conditions will persist through the weekend, with heat indices in the triple digits each day. The heat advisory continues through 8 p.m. Saturday. Isolated to scattered showers and thunderstorms are expected each afternoon through the weekend into next week. Locally heavy rainfall and gusty winds will be primary storm threats. Spotter information statement. 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Please relay any information about observed severe weather to the National Weather Service while following all local and state guidelines. Here is the official forecast from your National Weather Service for the Athens listening area. Today, mostly sunny. A slight chance of showers and thunderstorms this afternoon. Highs in the mid-90s. Northwest winds 5 to 15 miles an hour. Chance of rain 20%. Tonight, partly cloudy. Lows in the mid-70s. Light northwest winds. Sunday, sunny. Highs in the upper 90s. Northwest winds 5 to 15 miles an hour. Sunday night, clear. Lows in the mid-70s. Light west winds. And now the extended forecast. Monday and Monday night, mostly clear. Highs around 100. Lows in the mid-70s. Tuesday and Tuesday night, mostly clear. Highs in the upper 90s. Lows in the mid-70s. Wednesday and Wednesday night, partly cloudy. Highs in the upper 90s. Lows in the mid-70s. Thursday and Thursday night, partly cloudy. A chance of showers and thunderstorms. Highs in the upper 90s. Lows in the lower 70s. Friday and Friday night, partly cloudy. A chance of showers and thunderstorms. Highs in the mid-90s. Lows in the lower 70s. For more detailed weather, water, and climate information, please visit our website at weather.gov/Atlanta. This advisory is for the following counties in Georgia: Banks, Barrow, Clark, Greene, Hall, Jackson, Madison, Morgan, Oconee, Oglethorpe, Tolliver, Walton, and Wilkes. What? Heat index values up to 109. Where? Portions of central, east central, north central, northeast, northwest, southeast, and west central Georgia. When? Until 8 p.m. Eastern Daylight Time Sunday. Impacts: hot temperatures and high humidity may cause heat illnesses. Overnight temperatures and humidity will remain elevated, providing little relief for vulnerable populations. Additional details: highest heat in

index values will occur from late morning through late afternoon. Drink plenty of fluids, stay in an air-conditioned room, stay out of the sun, and check up on relatives and neighbors. Take extra precautions when outside. Wear lightweight and loose-fitting clothing. Try to limit strenuous activities to early morning or evening. Take action when you see symptoms of heat exhaustion and heat stroke. This advisory is for the following counties in Georgia: Elbert, Franklin, and Hart. What? Heat index values up to 109 expected. Where? Portions of northeast Georgia, Piedmont, North Carolina, and upstate South Carolina. When? From 11 a.m. this morning to 8 p.m. Eastern Daylight Time this evening. Impacts: hot temperatures and high humidity may cause heat illnesses. Drink plenty of fluids, stay in an air-conditioned room, stay out of the sun, and check up on relatives and neighbors. Do not leave young children and pets in unattended vehicles. Car interiors will reach lethal temperatures in a matter of minutes. The current time is 6:47 a.m. Eastern Daylight Time. Here are the 6 a.m. weather observations from around the area. At Athens, it was clear, the temperature was 75 degrees, dew point 74 degrees, relative humidity 96%, wind calm, pressure was 30.12 inches and steady. At Gainesville, it was clear and 76, wind northwest at 6. At Winder, it was clear. At Greensboro, it was mostly sunny and 73, wind calm. At Jefferson, it was clear and 73, wind northwest at 5. At Monroe, it was clear. At Albertton, it was partly cloudy and 73, wind calm. At Canyon, it was partly cloudy and 73, wind calm. At Clemson, it was partly cloudy and 76, wind calm. Elsewhere across Georgia, at Atlanta it was partly cloudy and 76, wind west at 5. At Cartersville, the temperature was 75, wind calm. At Lawrenceville, it was clear and 76, wind west at 5. At Macon, it was mostly cloudy and 74, wind calm. At Rome, it was clear and 76, wind calm. At Augusta, it was mostly cloudy and 74, wind calm. At Savannah, it was partly cloudy and 76, wind west at 5. Elsewhere across the region, at Chattanooga, it was clear and 77, wind calm. At Asheville, it was clear and 71, wind north at 6. At Greenville-Spartanburg, it was mostly cloudy and 75, wind north at 3. Here is the hazardous weather outlook. This hazardous weather outlook is for North and Central Georgia. For today and tonight, a heat advisory remains in effect for much of North and Central Georgia through tonight, as both temperatures and humidity will remain elevated. Please exercise caution if outdoors and check on vulnerable neighbors. Isolated to scattered afternoon thunderstorms will be possible today. A few storms may be severe. The primary threat will be damaging wind gusts, frequent lightning, and heavy rain. And now the extended outlook for the period Sunday through Friday. Hot and humid conditions will persist through the weekend, with heat indices in the triple digits each day. The heat advisory continues through 8 p.m. Saturday. Isolated to scattered showers and thunderstorms are expected each afternoon through the weekend into next week. Locally heavy rainfall and gusty winds will be primary storm threats. Spotter information statement. Spotter activation is not requested, but spotters are encouraged to submit reports of severe weather through the web by going to weather.gov/Atlanta. Please relay any information about observed severe weather to the National Weather Service while following all local and state guidelines. The Athens climate summary for yesterday, August 14, 2026. Yesterday's high temperature of 98 degrees occurred at 2:30 p.m. The normal high is 91. The record high is 102 degrees, which was set in 1925. Yesterday's low temperature of 75 degrees occurred at 5:19 a.m. The normal low is 70.

The record low is 57 degrees, which was set in 1964. No precipitation fell yesterday, which leaves the monthly total at 2.15 inches. This is 0.03 inches below the normal amount of 2.18 inches for August. The total precipitation for the year still stands at 28.31 inches, which is 2.84 inches below normal. Sunrise today is at 6:55 a.m. and sunset is at 8:20 p.m. Here is the official forecast from your National Weather Service for the Athens listening area. Today, mostly sunny. A slight chance of showers and thunderstorms this afternoon. Highs in the mid-90s. Northwest winds 5 to 15 miles an hour. Chance of rain 20%. Tonight, partly cloudy. Lows in the mid-70s. Light northwest winds. Sunday, sunny. Highs in the upper 90s. Northwest winds 5 to 15 miles an hour. Sunday night, clear. Lows in the mid-70s. Light west winds. And now the extended forecast. Monday and Monday night, mostly clear. Highs around 100. Lows in the mid-70s. Tuesday and Tuesday night, mostly clear. Highs in the upper 90s. Lows in the mid-70s. Wednesday and Wednesday night, partly cloudy. Highs in the upper 90s. Lows in the mid-70s. Thursday and Thursday night, partly cloudy. A chance of showers and thunderstorms. Highs in the upper 90s. Lows in the lower 70s. Friday and Friday night, partly cloudy. A chance of showers and thunderstorms. Highs in the mid-90s. Lows in the lower 70s. For more detailed weather, water, and climate information, please visit our website at weather.gov/Atlanta. This advisory is for the following counties in Georgia: Banks, Barrow, Clark, Greene, Hall, Jackson, Madison, Morgan, Oconee, Oglethorpe, Tolliver, Walton, and Wilkes. What? Heat index values up to 109. Where? Portions of central, east central, northeast, northwest, southeast, and west central Georgia. When? Until 8 p.m. Eastern Daylight Time Sunday. Impacts: hot temperatures and high humidity may cause heat illnesses. Overnight temperatures and humidity will remain elevated, providing little relief for vulnerable populations. Additional details: highest heat index values will occur from late morning through late afternoon. Drink plenty of fluids, stay in an air-conditioned room, stay out of the sun, and check up on relatives and neighbors. Take extra precautions when outside. Wear lightweight and loose-fitting clothing. Try to limit strenuous activities to early morning or evening. Take action when you see symptoms of heat exhaustion and heat stroke. This advisory is for the following counties in Georgia: Elbert, Franklin, and Hart. What? Heat index values up to 109 expected. Where? Portions of northeast Georgia, Piedmont, North Carolina, and upstate South Carolina. When? From 11 a.m. this morning to 8 p.m. Eastern Daylight Time this evening. Impacts: hot temperatures and high humidity may cause heat illnesses. Drink plenty of fluids, stay in an air-conditioned room, stay out of the sun, and check up on relatives and neighbors. Do not leave young children and pets in unattended vehicles. Car interiors will reach lethal temperatures in a matter of minutes. This advisory is for the following counties in Georgia: Banks, Barrow, Clark, Greene, Hall, Jackson, Madison, Morgan, Oconee, Oglethorpe, Tolliver, Walton, and Wilkes. What? Heat index values up to 109. Where? Portions of central, east central, northeast, northwest, southeast, and west central Georgia. When? Until 8 p.m. Eastern Daylight Time Sunday. Impacts: hot temperatures and high humidity may cause heat illnesses.
Overnight temperatures and humidity will remain elevated, providing little relief for vulnerable populations. Additional details, highest heat index values will occur from late morning through late afternoon. Drink plenty of fluids, stay in an air-conditioned room, stay out of the sun, and check up on relatives and neighbors. Take extra precautions when outside. Wear lightweight and loose-fitting clothing. Try to limit strenuous activities to early morning or evening. Take action when you see symptoms of heat exhaustion and heat stroke. The current time is 6:57 a.m. Eastern Daylight Time. Here are the 6 a.m. weather observations from around the area. At Athens, it was clear, the temperature was 75 degrees, dew point 74 degrees, relative humidity 96%, wind calm, pressure was 30.12 inches and steady. At Gainesville, it was clear and 76, wind northwest at 6. At Winder, it was clear. At Greensboro, it was mostly sunny and 73, wind calm. At Jefferson, it was clear and 73, wind northwest at 5. At Monroe, it was clear. At Albertton, it was partly cloudy and 73, wind calm. At Canyon, it was partly cloudy and 73, wind calm. At Clemson, it was partly cloudy and 76, wind calm. Elsewhere across Georgia, at Atlanta it was partly cloudy and 76, wind west at 5. At Cartersville, the temperature was 75, wind calm. At Lawrenceville, it was clear and 76, wind west at 5. At Macon, it was mostly cloudy and 74, wind calm. At Rome, it was clear and 76, wind calm. At Augusta, it was mostly cloudy and 74, wind calm. At Savannah, it was partly cloudy and 76, wind west at 5. Elsewhere across the region, at Chattanooga, it was clear and 77, wind calm. At Asheville, it was clear and 71, wind north at 6. At Greenville-Spartanburg, it was mostly cloudy and 75, wind north at 3. Here is the hazardous weather outlook. This hazardous weather outlook is for North and Central Georgia. For today and tonight, a heat advisory remains in effect for much of North and Central Georgia through tonight as both temperatures and humidity will remain elevated. Please exercise caution if outdoors and check on vulnerable neighbors. Isolated to scattered afternoon thunderstorms will be possible today. A few storms may be severe. The primary threat will be damaging wind gusts, frequent lightning, and heavy rain. And now the extended outlook for the period Sunday through Friday. Hot and humid conditions will persist through the weekend, with heat indices in the triple digits each day. The heat advisory continues through 8 p.m. Saturday. Isolated to scattered showers and thunderstorms are expected each afternoon through the weekend into next week. Locally heavy rainfall and gusty winds will be primary storm threats. Spotter information statement. Spotter activation is not requested, but spotters are encouraged to submit reports of severe weather through the web by going to weather.gov/Atlanta. Please relay any information about observed severe weather to the National Weather Service while following all local and state guidelines. The Athens climate summary for yesterday, August 14, 2026. Yesterday's high temperature of 98 degrees occurred at 2:30 p.m. The normal high is 91. The record high is 102 degrees, which was set in 1925. Yesterday's low temperature of 75 degrees occurred at 5:19 a.m. The normal low is 70. The record low is 57 degrees, which was set in 1964. No precipitation fell yesterday, which leaves the monthly total at 2.15 inches. This is 0.03 inches below the normal amount of 2.18 inches for August. The total precipitation for the year still stands at 28.31 inches, which is 2.84 inches below normal. Sunrise today is at 6:55 a.m. and sunset is at 8:20 p.m.
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Today, mostly sunny.

slight chance of showers and thunderstorms this afternoon. Highs in the mid-90s. Northwest winds 5 to 15 miles an hour. Chance of rain 20%. Tonight, partly cloudy. Lows in the mid-70s. Light northwest winds. Sunday, sunny. Highs in the upper 90s. Northwest winds 5 to 15 miles an hour. Sunday night, clear. Lows in the mid-70s. Light west winds. And now the extended forecast. Monday and Monday night, mostly clear. Highs around 100. Lows in the mid-70s. Tuesday and Tuesday night, mostly clear. Highs in the upper 90s. Lows in the mid-70s. Wednesday and Wednesday night, partly cloudy. Highs in the upper 90s. Lows in the mid-70s. Thursday and Thursday night, partly cloudy. A chance of showers and thunderstorms. Highs in the upper 90s. Lows in the lower 70s. Friday and Friday night, partly cloudy. A chance of showers and thunderstorms. Highs in the mid-90s. Lows in the lower 70s. For more detailed weather, water, and climate information, please visit our website at weather.gov/Atlanta. This advisory is for the following counties in Georgia: Elbert, Franklin, and Hart. What? Heat index values up to 109 expected. Where? Portions of northeast Georgia, Piedmont, North Carolina, and upstate South Carolina. When? From 11 a.m. this morning to 8 p.m. Eastern Daylight Time this evening. Impacts: hot temperatures and high humidity may cause heat illnesses. Drink plenty of fluids, stay in an air-conditioned room, stay out of the sun, and check up on relatives and neighbors. Do not leave young children and pets in unattended vehicles. Car interiors will reach lethal temperatures in a matter of minutes. This advisory is for the following counties in Georgia: Banks, Barrow, Clark, Greene, Hall, Jackson, Madison, Morgan, Oconee, Oglethorpe, Tolliver, Walton, and Wilkes. What? Heat index values up to 109. Where? Portions of central, east central, north central, northeast, northwest, southeast, and west central Georgia. When? Until 8 p.m. Eastern Daylight Time Sunday. Impacts: hot temperatures and high humidity may cause heat illnesses. Overnight temperatures and humidity will remain elevated, providing little relief for vulnerable populations. Additional details: highest heat index values will occur from late morning through late afternoon. Drink plenty of fluids, stay in an air-conditioned room, stay out of the sun, and check up on relatives and neighbors. Take extra precautions when outside. Wear lightweight and loose-fitting clothing. Try to limit strenuous activities to early morning or evening. Take action when you see symptoms of heat exhaustion and heat stroke. The current time is 7:05 a.m. Eastern Daylight Time. Here are the 7 a.m. weather observations from around the area. At Athens, it was clear, the temperature was 74 degrees, dew point 74 degrees, relative humidity 100%, wind calm, pressure was 30.13 inches and rising. At Gainesville, it was clear and 76, wind west at 7. At Winder, it was clear. At Greensboro, with fog, it was 73, wind calm. At Jefferson, it was clear and 73, wind west at 5. At Monroe, it was clear. At Albertton, it was partly cloudy and 73, wind calm. At Canyon, it was partly cloudy and 73, wind calm. At Clemson, it was partly cloudy and 76, wind calm. Elsewhere across Georgia, at Atlanta it was partly cloudy and 76, wind west at 6. At Cartersville, the temperature was 75, wind calm. At Lawrenceville, it was clear and 76, wind west at 6. At Macon, it was clear and 73, wind west at 6. At Rome, it was clear and 76, wind calm.

At Augusta, it was partly cloudy and 73, wind south at 5. At Savannah, it was mostly cloudy and 75, wind variable at 5. Elsewhere across the region, at Chattanooga, it was clear and 77, wind calm. At Asheville, it was mostly cloudy and 70, wind calm. At Greenville-Spartanburg, it was partly cloudy and 74, wind calm. Here is the hazardous weather outlook. This hazardous weather outlook is for North and Central Georgia. For today and tonight, a heat advisory remains in effect for much of North and Central Georgia through tonight as both temperatures and humidity will remain elevated. Please exercise caution if outdoors and check on vulnerable neighbors. Isolated to scattered afternoon thunderstorms will be possible today. A few storms may be severe. The primary threat will be damaging wind gusts, frequent lightning, and heavy rain. And now the extended outlook for the period Sunday through Friday. Hot and humid conditions will persist through the weekend, with heat indices in the triple digits each day. The heat advisory continues through 8 p.m. Saturday. Isolated to scattered showers and thunderstorms are expected each afternoon through the weekend into next week. Locally heavy rainfall and gusty winds will be primary storm threats. Spotter information statement. 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Please relay any information about observed severe weather to the National Weather Service while following all local and state guidelines. Here is the official forecast from your National Weather Service for the Athens listening area. Today, mostly sunny. A slight chance of showers and thunderstorms this afternoon. Highs in the mid-90s. Northwest winds 5 to 15 miles an hour. Chance of rain 20%. Tonight, partly cloudy. Lows in the mid-70s. Light northwest winds. Sunday, sunny. Highs in the upper 90s. Northwest winds 5 to 15 miles an hour. Sunday night, clear. Lows in the mid-70s. Light west winds. And now the extended forecast. Monday and Monday night, mostly clear. Highs around 100. Lows in the mid-70s. Tuesday and Tuesday night, mostly clear. Highs in the upper 90s. Lows in the mid-70s. Wednesday and Wednesday night, partly cloudy. Highs in the upper 90s. Lows in the mid-70s. Thursday and Thursday night, partly cloudy. A chance of showers and thunderstorms. Highs in the upper 90s. Lows in the lower 70s. Friday and Friday night, partly cloudy. A chance of showers and thunderstorms. Highs in the mid-90s. Lows in the lower 70s. For more detailed weather, water, and climate information, please visit our website at weather.gov/Atlanta. The Athens climate summary for yesterday, August 14, 2026. Yesterday's high temperature of 98 degrees occurred at 2:30 p.m. The normal high is 91. The record high is 102 degrees, which was set in 1925. Yesterday's low temperature of 75 degrees occurred at 5:19 a.m. The normal low is 70. The record low is 57 degrees, which was set in 1964. No precipitation fell yesterday, which leaves the monthly total at 2.15 inches. This is 0.03 inches below the normal amount of 2.18 inches for August. The total precipitation for the year still stands at 28.31 inches, which is 2.84 inches below normal. Sunrise today is at 6:55 a.m. and sunset is at 8:20 p.m. This advisory is for the following counties in Georgia: Elbert, Franklin, and Hart. What? Heat index values up to 109 expected. Where? Portions of northeast Georgia, Piedmont, North Carolina, and upstate South Carolina. When? From 11 a.m. this morning to 8 p.m. Eastern Daylight Time this evening. Impact.

hot temperatures and high humidity may cause heat illnesses. Drink plenty of fluids, stay in an air-conditioned room, stay out of the sun, and check up on relatives and neighbors. Do not leave young children and pets in unattended vehicles. Car interiors will reach lethal temperatures in a matter of minutes. This advisory is for the following counties in Georgia: Banks, Barrow, Clark, Green, Hall, Jackson, Madison, Morgan, Oconee, Oglethorpe, Tolliver, Walton, and Wilkes. What? Heat index values up to 109. Where? Portions of Central, East Central, North Central, Northeast, Northwest, Southeast, and West Central Georgia. When? Until 8 p.m. Eastern Daylight Time Sunday. Impacts. Hot temperatures and high humidity may cause heat illnesses. Overnight temperatures and humidity will remain elevated, providing little relief for vulnerable populations. Additional details. Highest heat index values will occur from late morning through late afternoon. Drink plenty of fluids, stay in an air-conditioned room, stay out of the sun, and check up on relatives and neighbors. Take extra precautions when outside. Wear lightweight and loose-fitting clothing. Try to limit strenuous activities to early morning or evening. Take action when you see symptoms of heat exhaustion and heat stroke. The current time is 7:13 a.m. Eastern Daylight Time. Here are the 7 a.m. weather observations from around the area. At Athens, it was partly cloudy. The temperature was 74 degrees, dew point 74 degrees, relative humidity 100%, wind calm, pressure was 30.13 inches and rising. At Gainesville, it was clear and 76, wind west at 7. At Winder, it was clear. At Greensboro, with fog, it was 73, wind calm. At Jefferson, it was clear and 73, wind west at 5. At Monroe, it was clear. At Albertton, it was partly cloudy and 73, wind calm. At Canyon, it was partly cloudy and 73, wind calm. At Clemson, it was mostly cloudy and 76, wind calm. Elsewhere across Georgia, at Atlanta it was partly cloudy and 76, wind west at 6. At Cartersville, the temperature was 75, wind calm. At Lawrenceville, it was clear and 76, wind west at 6. At Macon, it was partly cloudy and 73, wind west at 6. At Rome, it was clear and 76, wind calm. At Augusta, it was partly cloudy and 73, wind south at 5. At Savannah, it was mostly cloudy and 75, wind variable at 5. Elsewhere across the region, at Chattanooga, it was clear and 77, wind calm. At Asheville, it was mostly cloudy and 70, wind calm. At Greenville-Spartanburg, it was partly cloudy and 74, wind calm. Here is the hazardous weather outlook. This hazardous weather outlook is for North and Central Georgia. For today and tonight, a heat advisory remains in effect for much of North and Central Georgia through tonight as both temperatures and humidity will remain elevated. Please exercise caution if outdoors and check on vulnerable neighbors. Isolated to scattered afternoon thunderstorms will be possible today. A few storms may be severe. The primary threat will be damaging wind gusts, frequent lightning, and heavy rain. And now the extended outlook for the period Sunday through Friday. Hot and humid conditions will persist through the weekend, with heat indices in the triple digits each day. The heat advisory continues through 8 p.m. Saturday. Isolated to scattered showers and thunderstorms are expected each afternoon through the weekend into next week. Locally heavy rainfall and gusty winds will be primary storm threats. 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Please relay any information about observed severe weather to the National Weather Service while following all local and state guidelines. Here is the official forecast from your National Weather Service.
for the Athens listening area. Today, mostly sunny. A slight chance of showers and thunderstorms this afternoon. Highs in the mid-90s. Northwest winds 5 to 15 miles an hour. Chance of rain 20%. Tonight, partly cloudy. Lows in the mid-70s. Light northwest winds. Sunday, sunny. Highs in the upper 90s. Northwest winds 5 to 15 miles an hour. Sunday night, clear. Lows in the mid-70s. Light west winds. And now the extended forecast. Monday and Monday night, mostly clear. Highs around 100. Lows in the mid-70s. Tuesday and Tuesday night, mostly clear. Highs in the upper 90s. Lows in the mid-70s. Wednesday and Wednesday night, partly cloudy. Highs in the upper 90s. Lows in the mid-70s. Thursday and Thursday night, partly cloudy. A chance of showers and thunderstorms. Highs in the upper 90s. Lows in the lower 70s. Friday and Friday night, partly cloudy. A chance of showers and thunderstorms. Highs in the mid-90s. Lows in the lower 70s. For more detailed weather, water, and climate information, please visit our website at weather.gov/Atlanta. This advisory is for the following counties in Georgia: Elbert, Franklin, and Hart. What? Heat index values up to 109 expected. Where? Portions of northeast Georgia, Piedmont, North Carolina, and upstate South Carolina. When? From 11 a.m. this morning to 8 p.m. Eastern Daylight Time this evening. Impacts: hot temperatures and high humidity may cause heat illnesses. Drink plenty of fluids, stay in an air-conditioned room, stay out of the sun, and check up on relatives and neighbors. Do not leave young children and pets in unattended vehicles. Car interiors will reach lethal temperatures in a matter of minutes. This advisory is for the following counties in Georgia: Banks, Barrow, Clark, Greene, Hall, Jackson, Madison, Morgan, Oconee, Oglethorpe, Tolliver, Walton, and Wilkes. What? Heat index values up to 109. Where? Portions of central, east central, north central, northeast, northwest, southeast, and west central Georgia. When? Until 8 p.m. Eastern Daylight Time Sunday. Impacts: hot temperatures and high humidity may cause heat illnesses. Overnight temperatures and humidity will remain elevated, providing little relief for vulnerable populations. Additional details: highest heat index values will occur from late morning through late afternoon. Drink plenty of fluids, stay in an air-conditioned room, stay out of the sun, and check up on relatives and neighbors. Take extra precautions when outside. Wear lightweight and loose-fitting clothing. Try to limit strenuous activities to early morning or evening. Take action when you see symptoms of heat exhaustion and heat stroke. The Athens Climate Summary for yesterday, August 14, 2026. Yesterday's high temperature of 98 degrees occurred at 2:30 p.m. The normal high is 91. The record high is 102 degrees, which was set in 1925. Yesterday's low temperature of 75 degrees occurred at 5:19 a.m. The normal low is 70. The record low is 57 degrees, which was set in 1964. No precipitation fell yesterday, which leaves the monthly total at 2.15 inches. This is 0.03 inches below the normal amount of 2.18 inches for August. The total precipitation for the year still stands at 28.31 inches, which is 2.84 inches below normal. Sunrise today is at 6:55 a.m. and sunset is at 8:20 p.m. The current time is 7:21 a.m. Eastern Daylight Time. Here are the 7 a.m. weather observations from around the area. At Athens, it was partly cloudy, the temperature was 74 degrees, dew point 74 degrees, relative humidity 100%, wind calm,
pressure was 30.

2.13 inches and rising. At Gainesville, it was clear and 76, wind west at 7. At Winder, it was clear. At Greensboro, with fog, it was 73, wind calm. At Jefferson, it was clear and 73, wind west at 5. At Monroe, it was clear. At Albertton, it was partly cloudy and 73, wind calm. At Canyon, it was partly cloudy and 73, wind calm. At Clemson, it was mostly cloudy and 76, wind calm. Elsewhere across Georgia, at Atlanta it was partly cloudy and 76, wind west at 6. At Cartersville, the temperature was 75, wind calm. At Lawrenceville, it was clear and 76, wind west at 6. At Macon, it was partly cloudy and 73, wind west at 6. At Rome, it was clear and 76, wind calm. At Augusta, it was partly cloudy and 73, wind south at 5. At Savannah, it was mostly cloudy and 75, wind variable at 5. Elsewhere across the region, at Chattanooga, it was clear and 77, wind calm. At Asheville, it was mostly cloudy and 70, wind calm. At Greenville-Spartanburg, it was partly cloudy and 74, wind calm. Here is the hazardous weather outlook. This hazardous weather outlook is for North and Central Georgia. For today and tonight, a heat advisory remains in effect for much of North and Central Georgia through tonight as both temperatures and humidity will remain elevated. Please exercise caution if outdoors and check on vulnerable neighbors. Isolated to scattered afternoon thunderstorms will be possible today. A few storms may be severe. The primary threat will be damaging wind gusts, frequent lightning, and heavy rain. And now the extended outlook for the period Sunday through Friday. Hot and humid conditions will persist through the weekend, with heat indices in the triple digits each day. The heat advisory continues through 8 p.m. Saturday. Isolated to scattered showers and thunderstorms are expected each afternoon through the weekend into next week. Locally heavy rainfall and gusty winds will be primary storm threats. Spotter information statement. 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Please relay any information about observed severe weather to the National Weather Service while following all local and state guidelines. Here is the official forecast from your National Weather Service for the Athens listening area. Today, mostly sunny. A slight chance of showers and thunderstorms this afternoon. Highs in the mid-90s. Northwest winds 5 to 15 miles an hour. Chance of rain 20%. Tonight, partly cloudy. Lows in the mid-70s. Light northwest winds. Sunday, sunny. Highs in the upper 90s. Northwest winds 5 to 15 miles an hour. Sunday night, clear. Lows in the mid-70s. Light west winds. And now the extended forecast. Monday and Monday night, mostly clear. Highs around 100. Lows in the mid-70s. Tuesday and Tuesday night, mostly clear. Highs in the upper 90s. Lows in the mid-70s. Wednesday and Wednesday night, partly cloudy. Highs in the upper 90s. Lows in the mid-70s. Thursday and Thursday night, partly cloudy. A chance of showers and thunderstorms. Highs in the upper 90s. Lows in the lower 70s. Friday and Friday night, partly cloudy. A chance of showers and thunderstorms. Highs in the mid-90s. Lows in the lower 70s. For more detailed weather, water, and climate information, please visit our website at weather.gov/Atlanta. This advisory is for the following counties in Georgia: Elbert, Franklin, and Hart. What? Heat index values up to 109 expected. Where? Portions of northeast Georgia, Piedmont, North Carolina, and upstate South Carolina.

portions of Central, East Central, North Central, Northeast, Northwest, Southeast, and West Central Georgia. When, until 8 p.m. Eastern Daylight Time Sunday. Impacts, hot temperatures and high humidity may cause heat illnesses. Overnight temperatures and humidity will remain elevated, providing little relief for vulnerable populations. Additional details, highest heat index values will occur from late morning through late afternoon. Drink plenty of fluids, stay in an air-conditioned room, stay out of the sun, and check up on relatives and neighbors. Take extra precautions when outside. Wear lightweight and loose-fitting clothing. Try to limit strenuous activities to early morning or evening. Take action when you see symptoms of heat exhaustion and heat stroke. The current time is 7:28 a.m. Eastern Daylight Time. Here are the 7 a.m. weather observations from around the area. At Athens, it was partly cloudy. The temperature was 74 degrees, dew point 74 degrees, relative humidity 100%, wind calm, pressure was 30.13 inches and rising. At Gainesville, it was clear and 76, wind west at 7. At Winder, it was clear. At Greensboro, with fog, it was 73, wind calm. At Jefferson, it was clear and 73, wind west at 5. At Monroe, it was clear. At Albertton, it was partly cloudy and 73, wind calm. At Canyon, it was partly cloudy and 73, wind calm. At Clemson, it was mostly cloudy and 76, wind calm. Elsewhere across Georgia, at Atlanta it was partly cloudy and 76, wind west at 6. At Cartersville, the temperature was 75, wind calm. At Lawrenceville, it was clear and 76, wind west at 6. At Macon, it was partly cloudy and 73, wind west at 6. At Rome, it was clear and 76, wind calm. At Augusta, it was partly cloudy and 73, wind south at 5. At Savannah, it was mostly cloudy and 75, wind variable at 5. Elsewhere across the region, at Chattanooga, it was clear and 77, wind calm. At Asheville, it was mostly cloudy and 70, wind calm. At Greenville-Spartanburg, it was partly cloudy and 74, wind calm. The Athens climate summary for yesterday, August 14, 2026. Yesterday's high temperature of 98 degrees occurred at 2:30 p.m. The normal high is 91. The record high is 102 degrees, which was set in 1925. Yesterday's low temperature of 75 degrees occurred at 5:19 a.m. The normal low is 70. The record low is 57 degrees, which was set in 1964. No precipitation fell yesterday, which leaves the monthly total at 2.15 inches. This is 0.03 inches below the normal amount of 2.18 inches for August. The total precipitation for the year still stands at 28.31 inches, which is 2.84 inches below normal. Sunrise today is at 6:55 a.m. and sunset is at 8:20 p.m. Here is the hazardous weather outlook. This hazardous weather outlook is for North and Central Georgia. For today and tonight, a heat advisory remains in effect for much of North and Central Georgia through tonight as both temperatures and humidity will remain elevated. Please exercise caution if outdoors and check on vulnerable neighbors. Isolated to scattered afternoon thunderstorms will be possible today. A few storms may be severe. The primary threat will be damaging wind gusts, frequent lightning, and heavy rain. And now the extended outlook for the period Sunday through Friday. Hot and humid conditions will persist through the weekend, with heat indices in the triple digits each day. The heat advisory continues through 8 p.m. Saturday. Isolated to scattered showers and thunderstorms are expected each afternoon through the weekend into next week. Locally heavy rainfall and gusty winds will be primary storm threats. Spotter information statement. Spotter activation is not requested, but spotters are encouraged to submit reports of

With your weather through the web, I'm going to weather.gov/Atlanta. Please relay any information about observed severe weather to the National Weather Service while following all local and state guidelines. Here is the official forecast from your National Weather Service for the Athens listening area. Today, mostly sunny. A slight chance of showers and thunderstorms this afternoon. Highs in the mid-90s. Northwest winds 5 to 15 miles an hour. Chance of rain 20%. Tonight, partly cloudy. Lows in the mid-70s. Light northwest winds. Sunday, sunny. Highs in the upper 90s. Northwest winds 5 to 15 miles an hour. Sunday night, clear. Lows in the mid-70s. 5 to 15 miles an hour. Sunday night, clear. Lows in the mid-70s. Light west winds. And now the extended forecast. Monday and Monday night, mostly clear. Highs around 100. Lows in the mid-70s. Tuesday and Tuesday night, mostly clear. Highs in the upper 90s. Lows in the mid-70s. Wednesday and Wednesday night, partly cloudy. Highs in the upper 90s. Lows in the mid-70s. Thursday and Thursday night, partly cloudy. A chance of showers and thunderstorms. Highs in the upper 90s. Lows in the lower 70s. Friday and Friday night, partly cloudy. A chance of showers and thunderstorms. Highs in the mid-90s. Lows in the lower 70s. For more detailed weather, water, and climate information, please visit our website at weather.gov/Atlanta. This advisory is for the following counties in Georgia: Elbert, Franklin, and Hart. What? Heat index values up to 109 expected. Where? Portions of northeast Georgia, Piedmont, North Carolina, and upstate South Carolina. When? From 11 a.m. this morning to 8 p.m. Eastern Daylight Time this evening. Impacts: hot temperatures and high humidity may cause heat illnesses. Drink plenty of fluids, stay in an air-conditioned room, stay out of the sun, and check up on relatives and neighbors. Do not leave young children and pets in unattended vehicles. Car interiors will reach lethal temperatures in a matter of minutes. This advisory is for the following counties in Georgia: Banks, Barrow, Clark, Greene, Hall, Jackson, Madison, Morgan, Oconee, Oglethorpe, Tolliver, Walton, and Wilkes. What? Heat index values up to 109. Where? Portions of central, east central, northeast, northwest, southeast, and west central Georgia. When? Until 8 p.m. Eastern Daylight Time Sunday. Impacts: hot temperatures and high humidity may cause heat illnesses. Overnight temperatures and humidity will remain elevated, providing little relief for vulnerable populations. Additional details: highest heat index values will occur from late morning through late afternoon. Drink plenty of fluids, stay in an air-conditioned room, stay out of the sun, and check up on relatives and neighbors. Take extra precautions when outside. Wear lightweight and loose-fitting clothing. Try to limit strenuous activities to early morning or evening. Take action when you see symptoms of heat exhaustion and heat stroke. The current time is 7:36 a.m. Eastern Daylight Time. Here are the 7 a.m. weather observations from around the area. At Athens, it was partly cloudy, the temperature was 74 degrees, dew point 74 degrees, relative humidity 100%, wind calm, pressure was 30.13 inches and rising. At Gainesville, it was clear and 76, wind west at 7. At Winder, it was clear. At Greensboro, with fog, it was 73, wind calm. At Jefferson, it was clear and 73, wind west at 5. At Monroe, it was clear. At Albertton, it was partly cloudy and 73, wind calm. At Canyon, it was partly cloudy and 73, wind calm.

Clemson, it was mostly cloudy and 76, wind calm. Elsewhere across Georgia, at Atlanta it was partly cloudy and 76, wind west at 6. At Cartersville, the temperature was 75, wind calm. At Lawrenceville, it was clear and 76, wind west at 6. At Macon, it was partly cloudy and 73, wind west at 6. At Rome, it was clear and 76, wind calm. At Augusta, it was partly cloudy and 73, wind south at 5. At Savannah, it was mostly cloudy and 75, wind variable at 5. Elsewhere across the region, at Chattanooga, it was clear and 77, wind calm. At Asheville, it was mostly cloudy and 70, wind calm. At Greenville-Spartanburg, it was partly cloudy and 74, wind calm. Here is the hazardous weather outlook. This hazardous weather outlook is for North and Central Georgia. For today and tonight, a heat advisory remains in effect for much of North and Central Georgia through tonight as both temperatures and humidity will remain elevated. Please exercise caution if outdoors and check on vulnerable neighbors. Isolated to scattered afternoon thunderstorms will be possible today. A few storms may be severe. The primary threat will be damaging wind gusts, frequent lightning, and heavy rain. And now the extended outlook for the period Sunday through Friday. Hot and humid conditions will persist through the weekend, with heat indices in the triple digits each day. The heat advisory continues through 8 p.m. Saturday. Isolated to scattered showers and thunderstorms are expected each afternoon through the weekend into next week. Locally heavy rainfall and gusty winds will be primary storm threats. Spotter information statement. 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Please relay any information about observed severe weather to the National Weather Service while following all local and state guidelines. Here is the official forecast from your National Weather Service for the Athens listening area. Today, mostly sunny. A slight chance of showers and thunderstorms this afternoon. Highs in the mid-90s. Northwest winds 5 to 15 miles an hour. Chance of rain 20%. Tonight, partly cloudy. Lows in the mid-70s. Light northwest winds. Sunday, sunny. Highs in the upper 90s. Northwest winds 5 to 15 miles an hour. Sunday night, clear. Lows in the mid-70s. Light west winds. And now the extended forecast. Monday and Monday night, mostly clear. Highs around 100. Lows in the mid-70s. Tuesday and Tuesday night, mostly clear. Highs in the upper 90s. Lows in the mid-70s. Wednesday and Wednesday night, partly cloudy. Highs in the upper 90s. Lows in the mid-70s. Thursday and Thursday night, partly cloudy. A chance of showers and thunderstorms. Highs in the upper 90s. Lows in the lower 70s. Friday and Friday night, partly cloudy. A chance of showers and thunderstorms. Highs in the mid-90s. Lows in the lower 70s. For more detailed weather, water, and climate information, please visit our website at weather.gov/Atlanta. The Athens climate summary for yesterday, August 14, 2026. Yesterday's high temperature of 98 degrees occurred at 2:30 p.m. The normal high is 91. The record high is 102 degrees, which was set in 1925. Yesterday's low temperature of 75 degrees occurred at 5:19 a.m. The normal low is 70. The record low is 57 degrees, which was set in 1964. No precipitation fell yesterday, which leaves the monthly total at 2.15 inches. This is 0.03 inches below the normal amount of 2.18 inches for August. The total precipitation for the year still stands at 28.31 inches, which is 2.84 inches below normal.

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The WXK 56 listening area include the following counties: Banks, Barrow, Clark, Albert, Franklin, Greene, Hall, Hart, Jackson, Madison, Morgan, Oconee, Oglethorpe, Tolliver, Walton, and Wilkes. 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You can also like your Peachtree City National Weather Service on Facebook or follow NWS Atlanta on Twitter. This advisory is for the following counties in Georgia: Albert, Franklin, and Hart. What? Heat index values up to 109 expected. Where? Portions of northeast Georgia, Piedmont, North Carolina, and upstate South Carolina. When? From 11 a.m. this morning to 8 p.m. Eastern Daylight Time this evening. Impacts: hot temperatures and high humidity may cause heat illnesses. Drink plenty of fluids, stay in an air-conditioned room, stay out of the sun, and check up on relatives and neighbors. Do not leave young children and pets in unattended vehicles. Car interiors will reach lethal temperatures in a matter of minutes. This advisory is for the following counties in Georgia: Banks, Barrow, Clark, Greene, Hall, Jackson, Madison, Morgan, Oconee, Oglethorpe, Tolliver, Walton, and Wilkes. What? Heat index values up to 109. Where? Portions of central, east central, north central, northeast, northwest, southeast, and west central Georgia. When? Until 8 p.m. Eastern Daylight Time Sunday. Impacts: hot temperatures and high humidity may cause heat illnesses. Overnight temperatures and humidity will remain elevated, providing little relief for vulnerable populations. Additional details: highest heat index values will occur from late morning through late afternoon. Drink plenty of fluids, stay in an air-conditioned room, stay out of the sun, and check up on relatives and neighbors. Take extra precautions when outside. Wear lightweight and loose-fitting clothing. Try to limit strenuous activities to early morning or evening. Take action when you see symptoms of heat exhaustion and heat stroke. The current time is 7:45 a.m. Eastern Daylight Time. Here are the 7 a.m. weather observations from around the area. At Athens, it was partly cloudy. The temperature was 74 degrees, dew point 74 degrees, relative humidity 100%, wind calm, pressure was 30.13 inches and rising. At Gainesville, it was clear and 76, wind west at 7. At Winder, it was clear. At Greensboro, with fog, it was 73, wind calm. At Jefferson, it was clear and 73, wind west at 5. At Monroe, it was clear. At Albertton, it was partly cloudy and 73, wind calm. At Canyon, it was partly cloudy and 73, wind calm. At Clemson, it was mostly cloudy and 76, wind calm. Elsewhere across Georgia, at Atlanta it was partly cloudy and 76, wind west at 6. At Cartersville, the temperature was 75, wind calm. At Lawrenceville, it was clear and 76, wind west at 6. At Macon, it was partly cloudy and 73, wind west at 6. At Rome, it was clear and 76, wind calm. At Augusta, it was partly cloudy and 73, wind south at 5. At Savannah, it was mostly cloudy and 75, wind variable at 5. Elsewhere across the region, at Chattanooga, it was clear and 77, wind calm. At Asheville, it was mostly cloudy and 70, wind calm. At Greenville-Spartanburg, it was partly cloudy and 74, wind calm. Here is the hazardous weather outlook.
This hazardous weather outlook is for North and Central Georgia. For today and tonight, a heat advisory remains in effect for much of North and Central Georgia through tonight as both temperatures and humidity will remain elevated. Please exercise caution if outdoors and check on vulnerable neighbors. Isolated to scattered afternoon thunderstorms will be possible today. A few storms may be severe. The primary threat will be damaging wind gusts, frequent lightning, and heavy rain. And now the extended outlook for the period Sunday through Friday. Hot and humid conditions will persist through the weekend, with heat indices in the triple digits each day. The heat advisory continues through 8 p.m. Saturday. Isolated to scattered showers and thunderstorms are expected each afternoon through the weekend into next week. Locally heavy rainfall and gusty winds will be primary storm threats. Spotter information statement. 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Please relay any information about observed severe weather to the National Weather Service while following all local and state guidelines. Here is the official forecast from your National Weather Service for the Athens listening area. Today, mostly sunny. A slight chance of showers and thunderstorms this afternoon. Highs in the mid-90s. Northwest winds 5 to 15 miles an hour. Chance of rain 20%. Tonight, partly cloudy. Lows in the mid-70s. Light northwest winds. Sunday, sunny. Highs in the upper 90s. Northwest winds 5 to 15 miles an hour. Sunday night, clear. Lows in the mid-70s. Light west winds. And now the extended forecast. Monday and Monday night, mostly clear. Highs around 100. Lows in the mid-70s. Tuesday and Tuesday night, mostly clear. Highs in the upper 90s. Lows in the mid-70s. Wednesday and Wednesday night, partly cloudy. Highs in the upper 90s. Lows in the mid-70s. Thursday and Thursday night, partly cloudy. A chance of showers and thunderstorms. Highs in the upper 90s. Lows in the lower 70s. Friday and Friday night, partly cloudy. A chance of showers and thunderstorms. Highs in the mid-90s. Lows in the lower 70s. For more detailed weather, water, and climate information, please visit our website at weather.gov/Atlanta. The Athens climate summary for yesterday, August 14, 2026. Yesterday's high temperature of 98 degrees occurred at 2:30 p.m. The normal high is 91. The record high is 102 degrees, which was set in 1925. Yesterday's low temperature of 75 degrees occurred at 5:19 a.m. The normal low is 70. The record low is 57 degrees, which was set in 1964. No precipitation fell yesterday, which leaves the monthly total at 2.15 inches. This is 0.03 inches below the normal amount of 2.18 inches for August. The total precipitation for the year still stands at 28.31 inches, which is 2.84 inches below normal. Sunrise today is at 6:55 a.m. and sunset is at 8:20 p.m. This advisory is for the following counties in Georgia: Elbert, Franklin, and Hart. What? Heat index values up to 109 expected. Where? Portions of northeast Georgia, Piedmont, North Carolina, and upstate South Carolina. When? From 11 a.m. this morning to 8 p.m. Eastern Daylight Time this evening. Impacts: hot temperatures and high humidity may cause heat illnesses. Drink plenty of fluids, stay in an air-conditioned room, stay out of the sun, and check up on relatives and neighbors. Do not leave young children and pets in unattended vehicles. Car interiors will reach lethal temperatures in a matter of minutes. This advisory is for the following counties in Georgia: Banks, Barrow, Clark, Greene, Hall, Jackson, Madison, Morgan, Oconee,
Oglethorpe, Tolliver, Walton and Wilk.

What? Heat index values up to 109. Where? Portions of central, east central, northeast, northwest, southeast, and west central Georgia. When? Until 8 p.m. Eastern Daylight Time Sunday. Impacts. Hot temperatures and high humidity may cause heat illnesses. Overnight temperatures and humidity will remain elevated, providing little relief for vulnerable populations. Additional details, highest heat index values will occur from late morning through late afternoon. Drink plenty of fluids, stay in an air-conditioned room, stay out of the sun, and check up on relatives and neighbors. Take extra precautions when outside. Wear lightweight and loose-fitting clothing. Try to limit strenuous activities to early morning or evening. Take action when you see symptoms of heat exhaustion and heat stroke. The current time is 7:53 a.m. Eastern Daylight Time. Here are the 7 a.m. weather observations from around the area. At Athens, it was partly cloudy. The temperature was 74 degrees, dew point 74 degrees, relative humidity 100%, wind calm, pressure was 30.13 inches and rising. At Gainesville, it was clear and 76, wind west at 7. At Winder, it was clear. At Greensboro, with fog, it was 73, wind calm. At Jefferson, it was clear and 73, wind west at 5. At Monroe, it was clear. At Albertton, it was partly cloudy and 73, wind calm. At Canyon, it was partly cloudy and 73, wind calm. At Clemson, it was mostly cloudy and 76, wind calm. Elsewhere across Georgia, at Atlanta it was partly cloudy and 76, wind west at 6. At Cartersville, the temperature was 75, wind calm. At Lawrenceville, it was clear and 76, wind west at 6. At Macon, it was partly cloudy and 73, wind west at 6. At Rome, it was clear and 76, wind calm. At Augusta, it was partly cloudy and 73, wind south at 5. At Savannah, it was mostly cloudy and 75, wind variable at 5. Elsewhere across the region, at Chattanooga, it was clear and 77, wind calm. At Asheville, it was mostly cloudy and 70, wind calm. At Greenville-Spartanburg, it was partly cloudy and 74, wind calm. Here is the hazardous weather outlook. This hazardous weather outlook is for north and central Georgia. For today and tonight, a heat advisory remains in effect for much of north and central Georgia through tonight as both temperatures and humidity will remain elevated. Please exercise caution if outdoors and check on vulnerable neighbors. Isolated to scattered afternoon thunderstorms will be possible today. A few storms may be severe. The primary threat will be damaging wind gusts, frequent lightning, and heavy rain. And now the extended outlook for the period Sunday through Friday. Hot and humid conditions will persist through the weekend, with heat indices in the triple digits each day. The heat advisory continues through 8 p.m. Saturday. Isolated to scattered showers and thunderstorms are expected each afternoon through the weekend into next week. Locally heavy rainfall and gusty winds will be primary storm threats. Spotter information statement. 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Please relay any information about observed severe weather to the National Weather Service while following all local and state guidelines. Here is the official forecast from your National Weather Service for the Athens listening area. Today, mostly sunny. A slight chance of showers and thunderstorms this afternoon. Highs in the mid-90s. Northwest winds 5 to 15 miles an hour. Chance of rain 20%. Tonight, partly cloudy. Lows in the mid-70s. Light northwest winds. Sunday, sunny. Highs in the upper 90s. Northwest winds 5 to 15 miles an hour. Sunday night, clear.
lows in the mid-70s, light west winds. And now the extended forecast. Monday and Monday night, mostly clear. Highs around 100. Lows in the mid-70s. Tuesday and Tuesday night, mostly clear. Highs in the upper 90s. Lows in the mid-70s. Wednesday and Wednesday night, partly cloudy. Highs in the upper 90s. Lows in the mid-70s. Thursday and Thursday night, partly cloudy. A chance of showers and thunderstorms. Highs in the upper 90s. Lows in the lower 70s. Friday and Friday night, partly cloudy. A chance of showers and thunderstorms. Highs in the mid-90s. Lows in the lower 70s. For more detailed weather, water, and climate information, please visit our website at weather.gov/Atlanta. This advisory is for the following counties in Georgia: Elbert, Franklin, and Hart. What? Heat index values up to 109 expected. Where? Portions of northeast Georgia, Piedmont, North Carolina, and upstate South Carolina. When? From 11 a.m. this morning to 8 p.m. Eastern Daylight Time this evening. Impacts: hot temperatures and high humidity may cause heat illnesses. Drink plenty of fluids, stay in an air-conditioned room, stay out of the sun, and check up on relatives and neighbors. Do not leave young children and pets in unattended vehicles. Car interiors will reach lethal temperatures in a matter of minutes. This advisory is for the following counties in Georgia: Banks, Barrow, Clark, Greene, Hall, Jackson, Madison, Morgan, Oconee, Oglethorpe, Tolliver, Walton, and Wilkes. What? Heat index values up to 109. Where? Portions of central, east central, north central, northeast, northwest, southeast, and west central Georgia. When? Until 8 p.m. Eastern Daylight Time Sunday. Impacts: hot temperatures and high humidity may cause heat illnesses. Overnight temperatures and humidity will remain elevated, providing little relief for vulnerable populations. Additional details: highest heat index values will occur from late morning through late afternoon. Drink plenty of fluids, stay in an air-conditioned room, stay out of the sun, and check up on relatives and neighbors. Take extra precautions when outside. Wear lightweight and loose-fitting clothing. Try to limit strenuous activities to early morning or evening. Take action when you see symptoms of heat exhaustion and heat stroke. The Athens Climate Summary for yesterday, August 14, 2026. Yesterday's high temperature of 98 degrees occurred at 2:30 p.m. The normal high is 91. The record high is 102 degrees, which was set in 1925. Yesterday's low temperature of 75 degrees occurred at 5:19 a.m. The normal low is 70. The record low is 57 degrees, which was set in 1964. No precipitation fell yesterday, which leaves the monthly total at 2.15 inches. This is 0.03 inches below the normal amount of 2.18 inches for August. The total precipitation for the year still stands at 28.31 inches, which is 2.84 inches below normal. Sunrise today is at 6:55 a.m. and sunset is at 8:20 p.m. The current time is 8:01 a.m. Eastern Daylight Time. Here are the 7 a.m. weather observations from around the area. At Athens, it was partly cloudy, the temperature was 74 degrees, dew point 74 degrees, relative humidity 100%, wind column, pressure was 30.13 inches and rising. At Gainesville, it was clear and 76, wind west at 7. At Winder, it was clear. At Greensboro, with fog, it was 73, wind calm. At Jefferson, it was clear and 73, wind west at 5. At Monroe, it was clear. At Albertton, it was partly cloudy and 73, wind calm. At Canyon, it was partly cloudy and 73, wind calm.
At Clemson, it was most

cloudy and 76, wind calm. Elsewhere across Georgia, at Atlanta it was partly cloudy and 76, wind west at 6. At Cartersville, the temperature was 75, wind calm. At Lawrenceville, it was clear and 76, wind west at 6. At Macon, it was partly cloudy and 73, wind west at 6. At Rome, it was clear and 76, wind calm. At Augusta, it was partly cloudy and 73, wind south at 5. At Savannah, it was mostly cloudy and 75, wind variable at 5. Elsewhere across the region, at Chattanooga, it was clear and 77, wind calm. At Asheville, it was mostly cloudy and 70, wind calm. At Greenville-Spartanburg, it was partly cloudy and 74, wind calm. Here is the hazardous weather outlook. This hazardous weather outlook is for North and Central Georgia. For today and tonight, a heat advisory remains in effect for much of North and Central Georgia through tonight as both temperatures and humidity will remain elevated. Please exercise caution if outdoors and check on vulnerable neighbors. Isolated to scattered afternoon thunderstorms will be possible today. A few storms may be severe. The primary threat will be damaging wind gusts, frequent lightning, and heavy rain. And now the extended outlook for the period Sunday through Friday. Hot and humid conditions will persist through the weekend, with heat indices in the triple digits each day. The heat advisory continues through 8 p.m. Saturday. Isolated to scattered showers and thunderstorms are expected each afternoon through the weekend into next week. Locally heavy rainfall and gusty winds will be primary storm threats. Spotter information statement. 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Please relay any information about observed severe weather to the National Weather Service while following all local and state guidelines. Here is the official forecast from your National Weather Service for the Athens listening area. Today, mostly sunny. A slight chance of showers and thunderstorms this afternoon. Highs in the mid-90s. Northwest winds 5 to 15 miles an hour. Chance of rain 20%. Tonight, partly cloudy. Lows in the mid-70s. Light northwest winds. Sunday, sunny. Highs in the upper 90s. Northwest winds 5 to 15 miles an hour. Sunday night, clear. Lows in the mid-70s. Light west winds. And now the extended forecast. Monday and Monday night, mostly clear. Highs around 100. Lows in the mid-70s. Tuesday and Tuesday night, mostly clear. Highs in the upper 90s. Lows in the mid-70s. Wednesday and Wednesday night, partly cloudy. Highs in the upper 90s. Lows in the mid-70s. Thursday and Thursday night, partly cloudy. A chance of showers and thunderstorms. Highs in the upper 90s. Lows in the lower 70s. Friday and Friday night, partly cloudy. A chance of showers and thunderstorms. Highs in the mid-90s. Lows in the lower 70s. For more detailed weather, water, and climate information, please visit our website at weather.gov/Atlanta. This advisory is for the following counties in Georgia: Elbert, Franklin, and Hart. What? Heat index values up to 109 expected. Where? Portions of northeast Georgia, Piedmont, North Carolina, and upstate South Carolina. When? From 11 a.m. this morning to 8 p.m. Eastern Daylight Time this evening. Impacts: hot temperatures and high humidity may cause heat illnesses. Drink plenty of fluids, stay in an air-conditioned room, stay out of the sun, and check up on relatives and neighbors. Do not leave young children and pets in unattended vehicles. Car interiors will reach lethal temperatures in a matter of minutes. This advisory is for the following counties in Georgia: Banks, Barrow, Clark, Greene, Hall,

Jackson, Madison, Morgan, Oconee, Oglethorpe, Tolliver, Walton, and Wilkes. What? Heat index values up to 109. Where? Portions of central, east central, north central, northeast, northwest, southeast, and west central Georgia. When? Until 8 p.m. Eastern Daylight Time Sunday. Impacts. Hot temperatures and high humidity may cause heat illnesses. Overnight temperatures and humidity will remain elevated, providing little relief for vulnerable populations. Additional details, highest heat index values will occur from late morning through late afternoon. Drink plenty of fluids, stay in an air-conditioned room, stay out of the sun, and check up on relatives and neighbors. Take extra precautions when outside. Wear lightweight and loose-fitting clothing. Try to limit strenuous activities to early morning or evening. Take action when you see symptoms of heat exhaustion and heat stroke. The current time is 8:08 a.m. Eastern Daylight Time. Here are the 8 a.m. weather observations from around the area. At Athens, it was sunny, the temperature was 76 degrees, dew point 75 degrees. Relative humidity 97%, wind west at 3 miles an hour, pressure was 30.15 inches and rising. At Gainesville, it was sunny and 77, wind west at 5. At Jefferson, it was sunny and 75, wind northwest at 5. At Monroe, it was sunny. At Albertton, it was mostly sunny and 76, wind northwest at 3. At Canyon, it was sunny and 75, wind calm. At Clemson, it was mostly sunny and 76, wind calm. Elsewhere across Georgia, at Atlanta it was mostly sunny and 76, wind west at 6. At Lawrenceville, it was sunny and 77, wind west at 6. At Macon, it was mostly sunny and 75, wind west at 6. At Rome, it was sunny and 76, wind southwest at 3. At Augusta, it was mostly sunny and 77, wind calm. At Savannah, it was partly sunny and 77, wind southwest at 5. Elsewhere across the region, at Chattanooga, it was sunny and 78, wind calm. At Asheville, it was sunny and 72, wind variable at 5. At Greenville-Spartanburg, it was mostly sunny and 78, wind calm. The Athens climate summary for yesterday, August 14, 2026. Yesterday's high temperature of 98 degrees occurred at 2:30 p.m. The normal high is 91. The record high is 102 degrees, which was set in 1925. Yesterday's low temperature of 75 degrees occurred at 5:19 a.m. The normal low is 70. The record low is 57 degrees, which was set in 1964. No precipitation fell yesterday, which leaves the monthly total at 2.15 inches. This is 0.03 inches below the normal amount of 2.18 inches for August. The total precipitation for the year still stands at 28.31 inches, which is 2.84 inches below normal. Sunrise today is at 6:55 a.m. and sunset is at 8:20 p.m. Here is the hazardous weather outlook. This hazardous weather outlook is for North and Central Georgia. For today and tonight, a heat advisory remains in effect for much of North and Central Georgia through tonight as both temperatures and humidity will remain elevated. Please exercise caution if outdoors and check on vulnerable neighbors. Isolated to scattered afternoon thunderstorms will be possible today. A few storms may be severe. The primary threat will be damaging wind gusts, frequent lightning, and heavy rain. And now the extended outlook for the period Sunday through Friday. Hot and humid conditions will persist through the weekend, with heat indices in the triple digits each day. The heat advisory continues through 8 p.m. Saturday. Isolated to scattered showers and thunderstorms are expected each afternoon through the weekend into next week. Locally heavy rainfall and gusty winds will be primary storm threats. Spotter information statement. 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

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Please relay any information about observed severe weather to the National Weather Service while following all local and state guidelines. Here is the official forecast from your National Weather Service for the Athens listening area. Today, mostly sunny. A slight chance of showers and thunderstorms this afternoon. Highs in the mid-90s. Northwest winds 5 to 15 miles an hour. Chance of rain 20%. Tonight, partly cloudy. Lows in the mid-70s. Light northwest winds. Sunday, sunny. Highs in the upper 90s. Northwest winds 5 to 15 miles an hour. Sunday night, clear. Lows in the mid-70s. Light west winds. And now the extended forecast. Monday and Monday night, mostly clear. Highs around 100. Lows in the mid-70s. Tuesday and Tuesday night, mostly clear. Highs in the upper 90s. Lows in the mid-70s. Wednesday and Wednesday night, partly cloudy. Highs in the upper 90s. Lows in the mid-70s. Thursday and Thursday night, partly cloudy. A chance of showers and thunderstorms. Highs in the upper 90s. Lows in the lower 70s. Friday and Friday night, partly cloudy. A chance of showers and thunderstorms. Highs in the mid-90s. Lows in the lower 70s. For more detailed weather, water, and climate information, please visit our website at weather.gov/Atlanta. This advisory is for the following counties in Georgia: Elbert, Franklin, and Hart. What? Heat index values up to 109 expected. Where? Portions of northeast Georgia, Piedmont, North Carolina, and upstate South Carolina. When? From 11 a.m. this morning to 8 p.m. Eastern Daylight Time this evening. Impacts: hot temperatures and high humidity may cause heat illnesses. Drink plenty of fluids, stay in an air-conditioned room, stay out of the sun, and check up on relatives and neighbors. Do not leave young children and pets in unattended vehicles. Car interiors will reach lethal temperatures in a matter of minutes. This advisory is for the following counties in Georgia: Banks, Barrow, Clark, Greene, Hall, Jackson, Madison, Morgan, Oconee, Oglethorpe, Tolliver, Walton, and Wilkes. What? Heat index values up to 109. Where? Portions of central, east central, north central, northeast, northwest, southeast, and west central Georgia. When? Until 8 p.m. Eastern Daylight Time Sunday. Impacts: hot temperatures and high humidity may cause heat illnesses. Overnight temperatures and humidity will remain elevated, providing little relief for vulnerable populations. Additional details: highest heat index values will occur from late morning through late afternoon. Drink plenty of fluids, stay in an air-conditioned room, stay out of the sun, and check up on relatives and neighbors. Take extra precautions when outside. Wear lightweight and loose-fitting clothing. Try to limit strenuous activities to early morning or evening. Take action when you see symptoms of heat exhaustion and heat stroke. The current time is 8:16 a.m. Eastern Daylight Time. Here are the 8 a.m. weather observations from around the area. At Athens, it was sunny, the temperature was 76 degrees, dew point 75 degrees. Relative humidity 97%, wind west at 3 miles an hour, pressure was 30.15 inches and rising. At Gainesville, it was sunny and 77, wind west at 5. At Jefferson, it was sunny and 75, wind northwest at 5. At Monroe, it was sunny. At Elberton, it was mostly sunny and 76, wind northwest at 3. At Canyon, it was mostly sunny and 75, wind calm. At Clemson, it was mostly sunny and 76, wind calm. Elsewhere across Georgia, at Atlanta it was mostly sunny and 76.

Wind west at 6. At Lawrenceville, it was sunny and 77. Wind west at 6. At Macon, it was mostly sunny and 75. Wind west at 6. At Rome, it was sunny and 76. Wind southwest at 3. At Augusta, it was mostly sunny and 77. Wind calm. At Savannah, it was partly sunny and 77. Wind southwest at 5. Elsewhere across the region, at Chattanooga, it was sunny and 78. Wind calm. At Asheville, it was sunny and 72. Wind variable at 5. At Greenville, Spartanburg, it was mostly sunny and 78. Wind calm. Here is the hazardous weather outlook. This hazardous weather outlook is for North and Central Georgia. For today and tonight, a heat advisory remains in effect for much of North and Central Georgia through tonight as both temperatures and humidity will remain elevated. Please exercise caution if outdoors and check on vulnerable neighbors. Isolated to scattered afternoon thunderstorms will be possible today. A few storms may be severe. The primary threat will be damaging wind gusts, frequent lightning, and heavy rain. And now the extended outlook for the period Sunday through Friday. Hot and humid conditions will persist through the weekend, with heat indices in the triple digits each day. The heat advisory continues through 8 p.m. Saturday. Isolated to scattered showers and thunderstorms are expected each afternoon through the weekend into next week. Locally heavy rainfall and gusty winds will be primary storm threats. Spotter information statement. 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Please relay any information about observed severe weather to the National Weather Service while following all local and state guidelines. Here is the official forecast from your National Weather Service for the Athens listening area. Today, mostly sunny. A slight chance of showers and thunderstorms this afternoon. Highs in the mid-90s. Northwest winds 5 to 15 miles an hour. Chance of rain 20%. Tonight, partly cloudy. Lows in the mid-70s. Light northwest winds. Sunday, sunny. Highs in the upper 90s. Northwest winds 5 to 15 miles an hour. Sunday night, clear. Lows in the mid-70s. Light west winds. And now the extended forecast. Monday and Monday night, mostly clear. Highs around 100. Lows in the mid-70s. Tuesday and Tuesday night, mostly clear. Highs in the upper 90s. Lows in the mid-70s. Wednesday and Wednesday night, partly cloudy. Highs in the upper 90s. Lows in the mid-70s. Thursday and Thursday night, partly cloudy. A chance of showers and thunderstorms. Highs in the upper 90s. Lows in the lower 70s. Friday and Friday night, partly cloudy. A chance of showers and thunderstorms. Highs in the mid-90s. Lows in the lower 70s. For more detailed weather, water, and climate information, please visit our website at weather.gov/Atlanta. The Athens Climate Summary for yesterday, August 14, 2026. Yesterday's high temperature of 98 degrees occurred at 2:30 p.m. The normal high is 91. The record high is 102 degrees, which was set in 1925. Yesterday's low temperature of 75 degrees occurred at 5:19 a.m. The normal low is 70. The record low is 57 degrees, which was set in 1964. No precipitation fell yesterday, which leaves the monthly total at 2.15 inches. This is 0.03 inches below the normal amount of 2.18 inches for August. The total precipitation for the year still stands at 28.31 inches, which is 2.84 inches below normal. Sunrise today is at 6:55 a.m. and sunset is at 8:20 p.m. This advisory is for the following counties, in Georgia, Elbert, Franklin, and Hart.

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Heat index values up to 100 and I'm expected. Where? Portions of Northeast Georgia, Piedmont, North Carolina, and upstate South Carolina. When? From 11 a.m. this morning to 8 p.m. Eastern Daylight Time this evening. Impacts. Hot temperatures and high humidity may cause heat illnesses. Drink plenty of fluids. Stay in an air-conditioned room. Stay out of the sun. And check up on relatives and neighbors. Do not leave young children and pets in unattended vehicles. Car interiors will reach lethal temperatures in a matter of minutes. This advisory is for the following counties in Georgia: Banks, Barrow, Clark, Greene, Hall, Jackson, Madison, Morgan, Oconee, Oglethorpe, Tolliver, Walton, and Wilkes. What? Heat index values up to 109. Where? Portions of Central, East Central, North Central, Northeast, Northwest, Southeast, and West Central Georgia. When? Until 8 p.m. Eastern Daylight Time Sunday. Impacts. Hot temperatures and high humidity may cause heat illnesses. Overnight temperatures and humidity will remain elevated, providing little relief for vulnerable populations. Additional details. Highest heat index values will occur from late morning through late afternoon. Drink plenty of fluids. Stay in an air-conditioned room. Stay out of the sun. And check up on relatives and neighbors. Take extra precautions when outside. Wear lightweight and loose-fitting clothing. Try to limit strenuous activities to early morning or evening. Take action when you see symptoms of heat exhaustion and heat stroke. The current time is 8:24 a.m. Eastern Daylight Time. Here are the 8 a.m. weather observations from around the area. At Athens, it was sunny, the temperature was 76 degrees, dew point 75 degrees. Relative humidity 97%, wind west at 3 miles an hour, pressure was 30.15 inches and rising. At Gainesville, it was sunny and 77, wind west at 5. At Jefferson, it was sunny and 75, wind northwest at 5. At Monroe, it was sunny. At Albertton, it was mostly sunny and 76, wind northwest at 3. At Canyon, it was mostly sunny and 75, wind calm. At Clemson, it was mostly sunny and 76, wind calm. Elsewhere across Georgia, at Atlanta it was mostly sunny and 76, wind west at 6. At Lawrenceville, it was sunny and 77, wind west at 6. At Macon, it was mostly sunny and 75, wind west at 6. At Rome, it was sunny and 76, wind southwest at 3. At Augusta, it was mostly sunny and 77, wind calm. At Savannah, it was partly sunny and 77, wind southwest at 5. Elsewhere across the region, at Chattanooga, it was sunny and 78, wind calm. At Asheville, it was sunny and 72, wind variable at 5. At Greenville-Spartanburg, it was mostly sunny and 78, wind calm. Here is the hazardous weather outlook. This hazardous weather outlook is for North and Central Georgia. For today and tonight, a heat advisory remains in effect for much of North and Central Georgia through tonight as both temperatures and humidity will remain elevated. Please exercise caution if outdoors and check on vulnerable neighbors. Isolated to scattered afternoon thunderstorms will be possible today. A few storms may be severe. The primary threat will be damaging wind gusts, frequent lightning, and heavy rain. And now the extended outlook for the period Sunday through Friday. Hot and humid conditions will persist through the weekend, with heat indices in the triple digits each day. The heat advisory continues through 8 p.m. Saturday. Isolated to scattered showers and thunderstorms are expected each afternoon through the weekend into next week. Locally heavy rainfall and gusty winds will be primary storm threats. Spotter information statement. 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

15 miles an hour. Sunday night, clear. Lows in the mid-70s. Light west winds. And now the extended forecast. Monday and Monday night, mostly clear. Highs around 100. Lows in the mid-70s. Tuesday and Tuesday night, mostly clear. Highs in the upper 90s. Lows in the mid-70s. Wednesday and Wednesday night, partly cloudy. Highs in the upper 90s. Lows in the mid-70s. Thursday and Thursday night, partly cloudy. A chance of showers and thunderstorms. Highs in the upper 90s. Lows in the lower 70s. Friday and Friday night, partly cloudy. A chance of showers and thunderstorms. Highs in the mid-90s. Lows in the lower 70s. For more detailed weather, water, and climate information, please visit our website at weather.gov/Atlanta. This advisory is for the following counties in Georgia: Elbert, Franklin, and Hart. What? Heat index values up to 109 expected. Where? Portions of northeast Georgia, Piedmont, North Carolina, and upstate South Carolina. When? From 11 a.m. this morning to 8 p.m. Eastern Daylight Time this evening. Impacts: hot temperatures and high humidity may cause heat illnesses. Drink plenty of fluids, stay in an air-conditioned room, stay out of the sun, and check up on relatives and neighbors. Do not leave young children and pets in unattended vehicles. Car interiors will reach lethal temperatures in a matter of minutes. This advisory is for the following counties in Georgia: Banks, Barrow, Clark, Greene, Hall, Jackson, Madison, Morgan, Oconee, Oglethorpe, Tolliver, Walton, and Wilkes. What? Heat index values up to 109. Where? Portions of central, east central, north central, northeast, northwest, southeast, and west central Georgia. When? Until 8 p.m. Eastern Daylight Time Sunday. Impacts: hot temperatures and high humidity may cause heat illnesses. Overnight temperatures and humidity will remain elevated, providing little relief for vulnerable populations. Additional details: highest heat index values will occur from late morning through late afternoon. Drink plenty of fluids, stay in an air-conditioned room, stay out of the sun, and check up on relatives and neighbors. Take extra precautions when outside. Wear lightweight and loose-fitting clothing. Try to limit strenuous activities to early morning or evening. Take action when you see symptoms of heat exhaustion and heat stroke. The Athens Climate Summary for yesterday, August 14, 2026. Yesterday's high temperature of 98 degrees occurred at 2:30 p.m. The normal high is 91. The record high is 102 degrees, which was set in 1925. Yesterday's low temperature of 75 degrees occurred at 5:19 a.m. The normal low is 70. The record low is 57 degrees, which was set in 1964. No precipitation fell yesterday, which leaves the monthly total at 2.15 inches. This is 0.03 inches below the normal amount of 2.18 inches for August. The total precipitation for the year still stands at 28.31 inches, which is 2.84 inches below normal. Sunrise today is at 6:55 a.m. and sunset is at 8:20 p.m. The current time is 8:32 a.m. Eastern Daylight Time. Here are the 8 a.m. weather observations from around the area. At Athens, it was sunny, the temperature was 76 degrees, dew point 75 degrees, relative humidity 97%, wind west at 3 miles an hour, pressure was 30.15 inches and rising. At Gainesville, it was sunny and 77, wind west at 5. At Jefferson, it was sunny and 75, wind northwest at 5. At Monroe, it was sunny. At Albertton, it was mostly sunny and 76, wind northwest at 3. At Canyon, it was mostly sunny and 75, wind calm. At Clemson,

it's mostly sunny and 76, wind calm. Elsewhere across Georgia, at Atlanta it was mostly sunny and 76, wind west at 6. At Lawrenceville, it was sunny and 77, wind west at 6. At Macon, it was mostly sunny and 75, wind west at 6. At Rome, 77, wind west at 6. At Macon, it was mostly sunny and 75, wind west at 6. At Rome, it was sunny and 76, wind southwest at 3. At Augusta, it was mostly sunny and 77, wind calm. At Savannah, it was partly sunny and 77, wind southwest at 5. Elsewhere across the region, at Chattanooga, it was sunny and 78, wind calm. At Asheville, it was sunny and 72, wind variable at 5. At Greenville-Spartanburg, it was mostly sunny and 78, wind calm. Here is the hazardous weather outlook. This hazardous weather outlook is for North and Central Georgia. For today and tonight, a heat advisory remains in effect for much of North and Central Georgia through tonight as both temperatures and humidity will remain elevated. Please exercise caution if outdoors and check on vulnerable neighbors. Isolated to scattered afternoon thunderstorms will be possible today. A few storms may be severe. The primary threat will be damaging wind gusts, frequent lightning, and heavy rain. And now the extended outlook for the period Sunday through Friday. Hot and humid conditions will persist through the weekend, with heat indices in the triple digits each day. The heat advisory continues through 8 p.m. Saturday. Isolated to scattered showers and thunderstorms are expected each afternoon through the weekend into next week. Locally heavy rainfall and gusty winds will be primary storm threats. Spotter information statement. 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Please relay any information about observed severe weather to the National Weather Service while following all local and state guidelines. Here is the official forecast from your National Weather Service for the Athens listening area. Today, mostly sunny. A slight chance of showers and thunderstorms this afternoon. Highs in the mid-90s. Northwest winds 5 to 15 miles an hour. Chance of rain 20%. Tonight, partly cloudy. Lows in the mid-70s. Light northwest winds. Sunday, sunny. Highs in the upper 90s. Northwest winds 5 to 15 miles an hour. Sunday night, clear. Lows in the mid-70s. Light west winds. And now the extended forecast. Monday and Monday night, mostly clear. Highs around 100. Lows in the mid-70s. Tuesday and Tuesday night, mostly clear. Highs in the upper 90s. Lows in the mid-70s. Wednesday and Wednesday night, partly cloudy. Highs in the upper 90s. Lows in the mid-70s. Thursday and Thursday night, partly cloudy. A chance of showers and thunderstorms. Highs in the upper 90s. Lows in the lower 70s. Friday and Friday night, partly cloudy. A chance of showers and thunderstorms. Highs in the mid-90s. Lows in the lower 70s. 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This advisory is for the following counties in Georgia: Elbert, Franklin, and Hart. What? Heat index values up to 109 expected. Where? Portions of northeast Georgia, Piedmont, North Carolina, and upstate South Carolina. When? From 11 a.m. this morning to 8 p.m. Eastern Daylight Time this evening. Impacts: hot temperatures and high humidity may cause heat illnesses. Drink plenty of fluids, stay in an air-conditioned room, stay out of the sun, and check up on relatives and neighbors. Do not leave young children and pets in unattended vehicles. Car interiors will reach lethal temperatures in a matter of minutes. This advisory is

For the following counties in Georgia: Banks, Barrow, Clark, Greene, Hall, Jackson, Madison, Morgan, Oconee, Oglethorpe, Tolliver, Walton, and Wilkes. What? Heat index values up to 109. Where? Portions of central, east central, north central, northeast, northwest, southeast, and west central Georgia. When? Until 8 p.m. Eastern Daylight Time Sunday. Impacts: hot temperatures and high humidity may cause heat illnesses. Overnight temperatures and humidity will remain elevated, providing little relief for vulnerable populations. Additional details: highest heat index values will occur from late morning through late afternoon. Drink plenty of fluids, stay in an air-conditioned room, stay out of the sun, and check up on relatives and neighbors. Take extra precautions when outside. Wear lightweight and loose-fitting clothing. Try to limit strenuous activities to early morning or evening. Take action when you see symptoms of heat exhaustion and heat stroke. The current time is 8:39 a.m. Eastern Daylight Time. Here are the 8 a.m. weather observations from around the area. At Athens, it was sunny, the temperature was 76 degrees, dew point 75 degrees. Relative humidity 97%, wind west at 3 miles an hour, pressure was 30.15 inches and rising. At Gainesville, it was sunny and 77, wind west at 5. At Jefferson, it was sunny and 75, wind northwest at 5. At Monroe, it was sunny. At Albertton, it was mostly sunny and 76, wind northwest at 3. At Canyon, it was mostly sunny and 75, wind calm. At Clemson, it was mostly sunny and 76, wind calm. Elsewhere across Georgia, at Atlanta it was mostly sunny and 76, wind west at 6. At Lawrenceville, it was sunny and 77, wind west at 6. At Macon, it was mostly sunny and 75, wind west at 6. At Rome, it was sunny and 76, wind southwest at 3. At Augusta, it was mostly sunny and 77, wind calm. At Savannah, it was partly sunny and 77, wind southwest at 5. Elsewhere across the region, at Chattanooga, it was sunny and 78, wind calm. At Asheville, it was sunny and 72, wind variable at 5. At Greenville-Spartanburg, it was mostly sunny and 78, wind calm. The Athens climate summary for yesterday, August 14, 2026. Yesterday's high temperature of 98 degrees occurred at 2:30 p.m. The normal high is 91. The record high is 102 degrees, which was set in 1925. Yesterday's low temperature of 75 degrees occurred at 5:19 a.m. The normal low is 70. The record low is 57 degrees, which was set in 1964. No precipitation fell yesterday, which leaves the monthly total at 2.15 inches. This is 0.03 inches below the normal amount of 2.18 inches for August. The total precipitation for the year still stands at 28.31 inches, which is 2.84 inches below normal. Sunrise today is at 6:55 a.m. and sunset is at 8:20 p.m. You're listening to NOAA Weather Radio Station, WXK 56, originating from the National Weather Service office in Peachtree City, and transmitting from Athens on a frequency of 162.4 MHz. 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Visit our website at weather.gov/Atlanta for the latest weather information, including watches and warnings. You can also like your Peachtree City National Weather Service on Facebook or follow NWS Atlanta on Twitter. Here is the hazardous weather outlook. This hazardous weather outlook is for North and Central Georgia. For today and tonight,

advisory remains in effect for much of north and central Georgia through tonight as both temperatures and humidity will remain elevated. Please exercise caution if outdoors and check on vulnerable neighbors. Isolated to scattered afternoon thunderstorms will be possible today. A few storms may be severe. The primary threat will be damaging wind gusts, frequent lightning, and heavy rain. And now the extended outlook for the period Sunday through Friday. Hot and humid conditions will persist through the weekend, with heat indices in the triple digits each day. The heat advisory continues through 8 p.m. Saturday. Isolated to scattered showers and thunderstorms are expected each afternoon through the weekend into next week. Locally heavy rainfall and gusty winds will be primary storm threats. Spotter information statement. 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Please relay any information about observed severe weather to the National Weather Service while following all local and state guidelines. Here is the official forecast from your National Weather Service for the Athens listening area. Today, mostly sunny. A slight chance of showers and thunderstorms this afternoon. Highs in the mid-90s. Northwest winds 5 to 15 miles an hour. Chance of rain 20%. Tonight, partly cloudy. Lows in the mid-70s. Light northwest winds. Sunday, sunny. Highs in the upper 90s. Northwest winds 5 to 15 miles an hour. Sunday night, clear. Lows in the mid-70s. Light west winds. And now the extended forecast. Monday and Monday night, mostly clear. Highs around 100. Lows in the mid-70s. Tuesday and Tuesday night, mostly clear. Highs in the upper 90s. Lows in the mid-70s. Wednesday and Wednesday night, partly cloudy. Highs in the upper 90s. Lows in the mid-70s. Thursday and Thursday night, partly cloudy. A chance of showers and thunderstorms. Highs in the upper 90s. Lows in the lower 70s. Friday and Friday night, partly cloudy. A chance of showers and thunderstorms. Highs in the mid-90s. Lows in the lower 70s. For more detailed weather, water, and climate information, please visit our website at weather.gov/Atlanta. This advisory is for the following counties in Georgia: Elbert, Franklin, and Hart. What? Heat index values up to 109 expected. Where? Portions of northeast Georgia, Piedmont, North Carolina, and upstate South Carolina. When? From 11 a.m. this morning to 8 p.m. Eastern Daylight Time this evening. Impacts. Hot temperatures and high humidity may cause heat illnesses. Drink plenty of fluids, stay in an air-conditioned room, stay out of the sun, and check up on relatives and neighbors. Do not leave young children and pets in unattended vehicles. Car interiors will reach lethal temperatures in a matter of minutes. This advisory is for the following counties in Georgia: Banks, Barrow, Clark, Greene, Hall, Jackson, Madison, Morgan, Oconee, Oglethorpe, Tolliver, Walton, and Wilkes. What? Heat index values up to 109. Where? Portions of central, east central, north central, northeast, northwest, southeast, and west central Georgia. When? Until 8 p.m. Eastern Daylight Time Sunday. Impacts. Hot temperatures and high humidity may cause heat illnesses. Overnight temperatures and humidity will remain elevated, providing little relief for vulnerable populations. Additional details. Highest heat index values will occur from late morning through late afternoon. 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Take extra precautions when outside. Wear lightweight and loose-fitting clothing. Try to limit strenuous activities to early morning or evening. Take action when you see symptoms of heat exhaustion and heat stroke.
The current time is 8:47 a.m. Eastern Daylight Time. Here are the 8 a.m. weather observations from around the area. At Athens, it was sunny, the temperature was 76 degrees, dew point 75 degrees, relative humidity 97%, wind west at 3 miles an hour, pressure was 30.15 inches and rising. At Gainesville, it was sunny and 77, wind west at 5. At Jefferson, it was sunny and 75, wind northwest at 5. At Monroe, it was sunny. At Albertton, it was mostly sunny and 76, wind northwest at 3. At Canyon, it was mostly sunny and 75, wind calm. At Clemson, it was mostly sunny and 76, wind calm. Elsewhere across Georgia, at Atlanta it was mostly sunny and 76, wind west at 6. At Lawrenceville, it was sunny and 77, wind west at 6. At Macon, it was mostly sunny and 75, wind west at 6. At Rome, it was sunny and 76, wind southwest at 3. At Augusta, it was mostly sunny and 77, wind calm. At Savannah, it was partly sunny and 77, wind southwest at 5. Elsewhere across the region, at Chattanooga, it was sunny and 78, wind calm. At Asheville, it was sunny and 72, wind variable at 5. At Greenville-Spartanburg, it was mostly sunny and 78, wind calm. Here is the hazardous weather outlook. This hazardous weather outlook is for North and Central Georgia. For today and tonight, a heat advisory remains in effect for much of North and Central Georgia through tonight as both temperatures and humidity will remain elevated. Please exercise caution if outdoors and check on vulnerable neighbors. Isolated to scattered afternoon thunderstorms will be possible today. A few storms may be severe. The primary threat will be damaging wind gusts, frequent lightning, and heavy rain. And now the extended outlook for the period Sunday through Friday. Hot and humid conditions will persist through the weekend, with heat indices in the triple digits each day. The heat advisory continues through 8 p.m. Saturday. Isolated to scattered showers and thunderstorms are expected each afternoon through the weekend into next week. Locally heavy rainfall and gusty winds will be primary storm threats. Spotter information statement. 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Please relay any information about observed severe weather to the National Weather Service while following all local and state guidelines. The Athens climate summary for yesterday, August 14, 2026. Yesterday's high temperature of 98 degrees occurred at 2:30 p.m. The normal high is 91. The record high is 102 degrees, which was set in 1925. Yesterday's low temperature of 75 degrees occurred at 5:19 a.m. The normal low is 70. The record low is 57 degrees, which was set in 1964. No precipitation fell yesterday, which leaves the monthly total at 2.15 inches. This is 0.03 inches below the normal amount of 2.18 inches for August. The total precipitation for the year still stands at 28.31 inches, which is 2.84 inches below normal. Sunrise today is at 6:55 a.m. and sunset is at 8:20 p.m. Here is the official forecast from your National Weather Service for the Athens listening area. Today, mostly sunny. A slight chance of showers and thunderstorms this afternoon. Highs in the mid-90s. Northwest winds 5 to 15 miles an hour. Chance of rain 20%. Tonight, partly cloudy. Lows in the mid-70s. Light northwest winds. Sunday, sunny. Highs in the upper 90s. Northwest winds 5 to 15 miles an hour. Sunday night, clear. Lows in the mid-70s. Light west winds. And now the extended forecast. Monday and Monday night, mostly clear.
Highs around 100.

lows in the mid-70s. Tuesday and Tuesday night, mostly clear. Highs in the upper 90s. Lows in the mid-70s. Wednesday and Wednesday night, partly cloudy. Highs in the upper 90s. Lows in the mid-70s. Thursday and Thursday night, partly cloudy. A chance of showers and thunderstorms. Highs in the upper 90s. Lows in the lower 70s. Friday and Friday night, partly cloudy. A chance of showers and thunderstorms. Highs in the mid-90s. Lows in the lower 70s. For more detailed weather, water, and climate information, please visit our website at weather.gov/Atlanta. This advisory is for the following counties in Georgia: Elbert, Franklin, and Hart. What? Heat index values up to 109 expected. Where? Portions of northeast Georgia, Piedmont, North Carolina, and upstate South Carolina. When? From 11 a.m. this morning to 8 p.m. Eastern Daylight Time this evening. Impacts: hot temperatures and high humidity may cause heat illnesses. Drink plenty of fluids, stay in an air-conditioned room, stay out of the sun, and check up on relatives and neighbors. Do not leave young children and pets in unattended vehicles. Car interiors will reach lethal temperatures in a matter of minutes. This advisory is for the following counties in Georgia: Banks, Barrow, Clark, Greene, Hall, Jackson, Madison, Morgan, Oconee, Oglethorpe, Tolliver, Walton, and Wilkes. What? Heat index values up to 109. Where? Portions of central, east central, north central, northeast, northwest, southeast, and west central Georgia. When? Until 8 p.m. Eastern Daylight Time Sunday. Impacts: hot temperatures and high humidity may cause heat illnesses. Overnight temperatures and humidity will remain elevated, providing little relief for vulnerable populations. Additional details: highest heat index values will occur from late morning through late afternoon. Drink plenty of fluids, stay in an air-conditioned room, stay out of the sun, and check up on relatives and neighbors. Take extra precautions when outside. Wear lightweight and loose-fitting clothing. Try to limit strenuous activities to early morning or evening. Take action when you see symptoms of heat exhaustion and heat stroke. The current time is 8:55 a.m. Eastern Daylight Time. Here are the 8 a.m. weather observations from around the area. At Athens, it was sunny, the temperature was 76 degrees, dew point 75 degrees, relative humidity 97%, wind west at 3 miles an hour, pressure was 30.15 inches and rising. At Gainesville, it was sunny and 77, wind west at 5. At Jefferson, it was sunny and 75, wind northwest at 5. At Monroe, it was sunny. At Elberton, it was mostly sunny and 76, wind northwest at 3. At Canyon, it was mostly sunny and 75, wind calm. At Clemson, it was mostly sunny and 76, wind calm. Elsewhere across Georgia, at Atlanta it was mostly sunny and 76, wind west at 6. At Lawrenceville, it was sunny and 77, wind west at 6. At Macon, it was mostly sunny and 75, wind west at 6. At Rome, it was sunny and 76, wind southwest at 3. At Augusta, it was mostly sunny and 77, wind calm. At Savannah, it was partly sunny and 77, wind southwest at 5. Elsewhere across the region, at Chattanooga, it was sunny and 78, wind calm. At Asheville, it was sunny and 72, wind variable at 5. At Greenville-Spartanburg, it was mostly sunny and 78, wind calm. Here is the hazardous weather outlook. This hazardous weather outlook is for north and central Georgia. For today and tonight, a heat advisory remains in effect for much of north and central Georgia through tonight, as both temperatures and humidity will remain elevated.
Please exercise caution if outdoors and check on vulnerable neighbors. Isolated to scattered afternoon thunderstorms will be possible today. A few storms may be severe. The primary threat will be damaging wind gusts, frequent lightning, and heavy rain. And now the extended outlook for the period Sunday through Friday. Hot and humid conditions will persist through the weekend, with heat indices in the triple digits each day. The heat advisory continues through 8 p.m. Saturday. Isolated to scattered showers and thunderstorms are expected each afternoon through the weekend into next week. Locally heavy rainfall and gusty winds will be primary storm threats. Spotter information statement. 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Please relay any information about observed severe weather to the National Weather Service while following all local and state guidelines. Here is the official forecast from your National Weather Service for the Athens listening area. Today, mostly sunny. A slight chance of showers and thunderstorms this afternoon. Highs in the mid-90s. Northwest winds 5 to 15 miles an hour. Chance of rain 20%. Tonight, partly cloudy. Lows in the mid-70s. Light northwest winds. Sunday, sunny. Highs in the upper 90s. Northwest winds 5 to 15 miles an hour. Sunday night, clear. Lows in the mid-70s. Light west winds. And now the extended forecast. Monday and Monday night, mostly clear. Highs around 100. Lows in the mid-70s. Tuesday and Tuesday night, mostly clear. Highs in the upper 90s. Lows in the mid-70s. Wednesday and Wednesday night, partly cloudy. Highs in the upper 90s. Lows in the mid-70s. Thursday and Thursday night, partly cloudy. A chance of showers and thunderstorms. Highs in the upper 90s. Lows in the lower 70s. Friday and Friday night, partly cloudy. A chance of showers and thunderstorms. Highs in the mid-90s. Lows in the lower 70s. For more detailed weather, water, and climate information, please visit our website at weather.gov/Atlanta. The Athens climate summary for yesterday, August 14, 2026. Yesterday's high temperature of 98 degrees occurred at 2:30 p.m. The normal high is 91. The record high is 102 degrees, which was set in 1925. Yesterday's low temperature of 75 degrees occurred at 5:19 a.m. The normal low is 70. The record low is 57 degrees, which was set in 1964. No precipitation fell yesterday, which leaves the monthly total at 2.15 inches. This is 0.03 inches below the normal amount of 2.18 inches for August. The total precipitation for the year still stands at 28.31 inches, which is 2.84 inches below normal. Sunrise today is at 6:55 a.m. and sunset is at 8:20 p.m. This advisory is for the following counties in Georgia: Elbert, Franklin, and Hart. What? Heat index values up to 109 expected. Where? Portions of northeast Georgia, Piedmont, North Carolina, and upstate South Carolina. When? From 11 a.m. this morning to 8 p.m. Eastern Daylight Time this evening. Impacts: hot temperatures and high humidity may cause heat illnesses. Drink plenty of fluids, stay in an air-conditioned room, stay out of the sun, and check up on relatives and neighbors. Do not leave young children and pets in unattended vehicles. Car interiors will reach lethal temperatures in a matter of minutes. This advisory is for the following counties in Georgia: Banks, Barrow, Clark, Greene, Hall, Jackson, Madison, Morgan, Oconee, Oglethorpe, Tolliver, Walton, and Wilkes. What? Heat index values up to 109. Where? Portions of central, east central, north central, northeast, northwest,
southeast, and west central Georgia.

when until 8 p.m. Eastern Daylight Time Sunday. Impacts, hot temperatures and high humidity may cause heat illnesses. Overnight temperatures and humidity will remain elevated, providing little relief for vulnerable populations. Additional details, highest heat index values will occur from late morning through late afternoon. Drink plenty of fluids, stay in an air-conditioned room, stay out of the sun, and check up on relatives and neighbors. Take extra precautions when outside. Wear lightweight and loose-fitting clothing. Try to limit strenuous activities to early morning or evening. Take action when you see symptoms of heat exhaustion and heat stroke. The current time is 9:03 a.m. Eastern Daylight Time. Here are the 8 a.m. weather observations from around the area. At Athens, it was sunny, the temperature was 76 degrees, dew point 75 degrees, relative humidity 97%, wind west at 3 miles an hour, pressure was 30.15 inches and rising. At Gainesville, it was sunny and 77, wind west at 5. At Jefferson, it was sunny and 75, wind northwest at 5. At Monroe, it was sunny. At Albertton, it was mostly sunny and 76, wind northwest at 3. At Canyon, it was mostly sunny and 75, wind calm. At Clemson, it was mostly sunny and 76, wind calm. Elsewhere across Georgia, at Atlanta it was mostly sunny and 76, wind west at 6. At Lawrenceville, it was sunny and 77, wind west at 6. At Macon, it was mostly sunny and 75, wind west at 6. At Rome, it was sunny and 76, wind southwest at 3. At Augusta, it was mostly sunny and 77, wind calm. At Savannah, it was partly sunny and 77, wind southwest at 5. Elsewhere across the region, at Chattanooga, it was sunny and 78, wind calm. At Asheville, it was sunny and 72, wind variable at 5. At Greenville-Spartanburg, it was mostly sunny and 78, wind calm. Here are the 9 a.m. weather observations from around the area. At Athens, it was mostly sunny. The temperature was 81 degrees, dew point 76 degrees, relative humidity 84%, wind west at 3 miles an hour, pressure was 30.15 inches and steady. At Gainesville, it was mostly sunny and 79, wind west at 6. At Winder, it was mostly sunny. At Greensboro, it was mostly sunny and 79, wind variable at 3. At Jefferson, it was sunny and 80, wind northwest at 7. At Monroe, it was sunny. At Albertton, it was mostly sunny and 81, wind calm. At Canyon, it was mostly sunny and 80, wind calm. At Clemson, it was mostly sunny and 79, wind northwest at 3. Elsewhere across Georgia, at Atlanta it was mostly sunny and 80, wind northwest at 10. At Cartersville, the temperature was 79, wind west at 5. At Lawrenceville, it was sunny and 81, wind west at 7. At Macon, it was mostly sunny and 78, wind northwest at 6. At Rome, it was mostly sunny and 79, wind south at 3. At Augusta, it was mostly sunny and 80, wind west at 7. At Savannah, it was mostly sunny and 80, wind west at 7. Elsewhere across the region, at Chattanooga, it was sunny and 80, wind calm. At Asheville, it was sunny and 75, wind variable at 5. At Greenville-Spartanburg, it was mostly sunny and 81, wind northwest at 3. Here is the hazardous weather outlook. This hazardous weather outlook is for North and Central Georgia. For today and tonight, a heat advisory remains in effect for much of North and Central Georgia through tonight as both temperatures and humidity will remain elevated. Please exercise caution if outdoors and check on vulnerable neighbors. Isolated to scattered afternoon thunderstorms will be possible today. A few storms may be

primary threat will be damaging wind gusts, frequent lightning, and heavy rain. And now the extended outlook for the period Sunday through Friday. Hot and humid conditions will persist through the weekend, with heat indices in the triple digits each day. The heat advisory continues through 8 p.m. Saturday. Isolated to scattered showers and thunderstorms are expected each afternoon through the weekend into next week. Locally heavy rainfall and gusty winds will be primary storm threats. Spotter information statement. 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Please relay any information about observed severe weather to the National Weather Service while following all local and state guidelines. Here is the official forecast from your National Weather Service for the Athens listening area. Today, mostly sunny. A slight chance of showers and thunderstorms this afternoon. Highs in the mid-90s. Northwest winds 5 to 15 miles an hour. Chance of rain 20%. Tonight, partly cloudy. Lows in the mid-70s. Light northwest winds. Sunday, sunny. Highs in the upper 90s. Northwest winds 5 to 15 miles an hour. Sunday night, clear. Lows in the mid-70s. Light west winds. And now the extended forecast. Monday and Monday night, mostly clear. Highs around 100. Lows in the mid-70s. Tuesday and Tuesday night, mostly clear. Highs in the upper 90s. Lows in the mid-70s. Wednesday and Wednesday night, partly cloudy. Highs in the upper 90s. Lows in the mid-70s. Thursday and Thursday night, partly cloudy. A chance of showers and thunderstorms. Highs in the upper 90s. Lows in the lower 70s. Friday and Friday night, partly cloudy. A chance of showers and thunderstorms. Highs in the mid-90s. Lows in the lower 70s. For more detailed weather, water, and climate information, please visit our website at weather.gov/Atlanta. This advisory is for the following counties in Georgia: Elbert, Franklin, and Hart. What? Heat index values up to 109 expected. Where? Portions of northeast Georgia, Piedmont, North Carolina, and upstate South Carolina. When? From 11 a.m. this morning to 8 p.m. Eastern Daylight Time this evening. Impacts: hot temperatures and high humidity may cause heat illnesses. Drink plenty of fluids, stay in an air-conditioned room, stay out of the sun, and check up on relatives and neighbors. Do not leave young children and pets in unattended vehicles. Car interiors will reach lethal temperatures in a matter of minutes. The Athens climate summary for yesterday, August 14, 2026. Yesterday's high temperature of 98 degrees occurred at 2:30 p.m. The normal high is 91. The record high is 102 degrees, which was set in 1925. Yesterday's low temperature of 75 degrees occurred at 5:19 a.m. The normal low is 70. The record low is 57 degrees, which was set in 1964. No precipitation fell yesterday, which leaves the monthly total at 2.15 inches. This is 0.03 inches below the normal amount of 2.18 inches for August. The total precipitation for the year still stands at 28.31 inches, which is 2.84 inches below normal. Sunrise today is at 6:55 a.m. and sunset is at 8:20 p.m. This advisory is for the following counties in Georgia: Banks, Barrow, Clark, Greene, Hall, Jackson, Madison, Morgan, Oconee, Oglethorpe, Tolliver, Walton, and Wilkes. What? Heat index values up to 109. Where? Portions of central, east central, north central, northeast, northwest, southeast, and west central Georgia. When? Until 8 p.m. Eastern Daylight Time Sunday. Impacts: hot temperatures and high humidity may cause heat illnesses.

Overnight temperatures and humidity will remain elevated, providing little relief for vulnerable populations. Additional details, highest heat index values will occur from late morning through late afternoon. Drink plenty of fluids, stay in an air-conditioned room, stay out of the sun, and check up on relatives and neighbors. Take extra precautions when outside. Wear lightweight and loose-fitting clothing. Try to limit strenuous activities to early morning or evening. Take action when you see symptoms of heat exhaustion and heat stroke. The current time is 9:13 a.m. Eastern Daylight Time. Here are the 9 a.m. weather observations from around the area. At Athens, it was sunny, the temperature was 81 degrees, dew point 76 degrees, relative humidity 84%, wind west at 3 miles an hour, pressure was 30.15 inches and steady. At Gainesville, it was mostly sunny and 79, wind west at 6. At Winder, it was mostly sunny. At Greensboro, it was sunny and 79, wind variable at 3. At Jefferson, it was mostly sunny and 80, wind northwest at 7. At Monroe, it was mostly sunny. At Albertton, it was mostly sunny and 81, wind calm. At Canyon, it was sunny and 80, wind calm. At Clemson, it was mostly sunny and 79, wind northwest at 3. Elsewhere across Georgia, at Atlanta it was mostly sunny and 80, wind northwest at 10. At Cartersville, the temperature was 79, wind west at 5. At Lawrenceville, it was mostly sunny and 81, wind west at 7. At Macon, it was mostly sunny and 78, wind northwest at 6. At Rome, it was mostly sunny and 79, wind south at 3. At Augusta, it was mostly sunny and 80, wind west at 7. At Savannah, it was mostly sunny and 80, wind west at 7. Elsewhere across the region, at Chattanooga, it was sunny and 80, wind calm. At Asheville, it was sunny and 75, wind variable at 5. At Greenville-Spartanburg, it was sunny and 81, wind northwest at 3. Here is the hazardous weather outlook. This hazardous weather outlook is for north and central Georgia. For today and tonight, a heat advisory remains in effect for much of north and central Georgia through tonight as both temperatures and humidity will remain elevated. Please exercise caution if outdoors and check on vulnerable neighbors. Isolated to scattered afternoon thunderstorms will be possible today. A few storms may be severe. The primary threat will be damaging wind gusts, frequent lightning, and heavy rain. And now the extended outlook for the period Sunday through Friday. Hot and humid conditions will persist through the weekend, with heat indices in the triple digits each day. The heat advisory continues through 8 p.m. Saturday. Isolated to scattered showers and thunderstorms are expected each afternoon through the weekend into next week. Locally heavy rainfall and gusty winds will be primary storm threats. Spotter information statement. 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Please relay any information about observed severe weather to the National Weather Service while following all local and state guidelines. Here is the official forecast from your National Weather Service for the Athens listening area. Today, mostly sunny. A slight chance of showers and thunderstorms this afternoon. Highs in the mid-90s. Northwest winds 5 to 15 miles an hour. Chance of rain 20%. Tonight, partly cloudy. Lows in the mid-70s. Light northwest winds. Sunday, sunny. Highs in the upper 90s. Northwest winds 5 to 15 miles an hour. Sunday night, clear. Lows in the mid-70s. Light west winds. And now the extended forecast. Monday and Monday night, mostly clear. Highs around 100. Lows in the mid-70s. Tuesday and Tuesday night, mostly clear.

highs in the upper 90s, lows in the mid-70s. Wednesday and Wednesday night, partly cloudy, highs in the upper 90s, lows in the mid-70s. Thursday and Thursday night, partly cloudy, a chance of showers and thunderstorms, highs in the upper 90s, lows in the lower 70s. Friday and Friday night, partly cloudy, a chance of showers and thunderstorms, highs in the mid-90s, lows in the lower 70s. For more detailed weather, water, and climate information, please visit our website at weather.gov/Atlanta. This advisory is for the following counties in Georgia: Elbert, Franklin, and Hart. What? Heat index values up to 109 expected. Where? Portions of northeast Georgia, Piedmont, North Carolina, and upstate South Carolina. When? From 11 a.m. this morning to 8 p.m. Eastern Daylight Time this evening. Impacts: hot temperatures and high humidity may cause heat illnesses. Drink plenty of fluids, stay in an air-conditioned room, stay out of the sun, and check up on relatives and neighbors. Do not leave young children and pets in unattended vehicles. Car interiors will reach lethal temperatures in a matter of minutes. This advisory is for the following counties in Georgia: Banks, Barrow, Clark, Greene, Hall, Jackson, Madison, Morgan, Oconee, Oglethorpe, Tolliver, Walton, and Wilkes. What? Heat index values up to 109. Where? Portions of central, east central, north central, northeast, northwest, southeast, and west central Georgia. When? Until 8 p.m. Eastern Daylight Time Sunday. Impacts: hot temperatures and high humidity may cause heat illnesses. Overnight temperatures and humidity will remain elevated, providing little relief for vulnerable populations. Additional details: highest heat index values will occur from late morning through late afternoon. Drink plenty of fluids, stay in an air-conditioned room, stay out of the sun, and check up on relatives and neighbors. Take extra precautions when outside. Wear lightweight and loose-fitting clothing. Try to limit strenuous activities to early morning or evening. Take action when you see symptoms of heat exhaustion and heat stroke. The Athens Climate Summary for yesterday, August 14, 2026. Yesterday's high temperature of 98 degrees occurred at 2:30 p.m. The normal high is 91. The record high is 102 degrees, which was set in 1925. Yesterday's low temperature of 75 degrees occurred at 5:19 a.m. The normal low is 70. The record low is 57 degrees, which was set in 1964. No precipitation fell yesterday, which leaves the monthly total at 2.15 inches. This is 0.03 inches below the normal amount of 2.18 inches for August. The total precipitation for the year still stands at 28.31 inches, which is 2.84 inches below normal. Sunrise today is at 6:55 a.m. and sunset is at 8:20 p.m. The current time is 9:21 a.m. Eastern Daylight Time. Here are the 9 a.m. weather observations from around the area. At Athens, it was sunny, the temperature was 81 degrees, dew point 76 degrees, relative humidity 84%, wind west at 3 miles an hour, pressure was 30.15 inches and steady. At Gainesville, it was mostly sunny and 79, wind west at 6. At Winder, it was mostly sunny. At Greensboro, it was sunny and 79, wind variable at 3. At Jefferson, it was mostly sunny and 80, wind northwest at 7. At Monroe, it was mostly sunny. At Albertton, it was mostly sunny and 81, wind calm. At Canyon, it was sunny and 80, wind calm. At Clemson, it was mostly sunny and 79, wind northwest at 3. Elsewhere across Georgia, at Atlanta it was mostly sunny and 80, wind northwest at 10. At Cartersville, the temperature was 79, wind

west at 5. At Lawrenceville, it was mostly sunny and 81, wind west at 7. At Macon, it was mostly sunny and 78, wind northwest at 6. At Rome, it was mostly sunny and 79, wind south at 3. At Augusta, it was mostly sunny and 80, wind west at 7. At Savannah, it was mostly sunny and 80, wind west at 7. Elsewhere across the region, at Chattanooga, it was sunny and 80, wind calm. At Asheville, it was sunny and 75, wind variable at 5. At Greenville-Spartanburg, it was sunny and 81, wind northwest at 3. Here is the hazardous weather outlook. This hazardous weather outlook is for North and Central Georgia. For today and tonight, a heat advisory remains in effect for much of North and Central Georgia through tonight as both temperatures and humidity will remain elevated. Please exercise caution if outdoors and check on vulnerable neighbors. Isolated to scattered afternoon thunderstorms will be possible today. A few storms may be severe. The primary threat will be damaging wind gusts, frequent lightning, and heavy rain. And now the extended outlook for the period Sunday through Friday. Hot and humid conditions will persist through the weekend, with heat indices in the triple digits each day. The heat advisory continues through 8 p.m. Saturday. Isolated to scattered showers and thunderstorms are expected each afternoon through the weekend into next week. Locally heavy rainfall and gusty winds will be primary storm threats. Spotter information statement. 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Please relay any information about observed severe weather to the National Weather Service while following all local and state guidelines. Here is the official forecast from your National Weather Service for the Athens listening area. Today, mostly sunny. A slight chance of showers and thunderstorms this afternoon. Highs in the mid-90s. Northwest winds 5 to 15 miles an hour. Chance of rain 20%. Tonight, partly cloudy. Lows in the mid-70s. Light northwest winds. Sunday, sunny. Highs in the upper 90s. Northwest winds 5 to 15 miles an hour. Sunday night, clear. Lows in the mid-70s. Light west winds. And now the extended forecast. Monday and Monday night, mostly clear. Highs around 100. Lows in the mid-70s. Tuesday and Tuesday night, mostly clear. Highs in the upper 90s. Lows in the mid-70s. Wednesday and Wednesday night, partly cloudy. Highs in the upper 90s. Lows in the mid-70s. Thursday and Thursday night, partly cloudy. A chance of showers and thunderstorms. Highs in the upper 90s. Lows in the lower 70s. Friday and Friday night, partly cloudy. A chance of showers and thunderstorms. Highs in the mid-90s. Lows in the lower 70s. For more detailed weather, water, and climate information, please visit our website at weather.gov/Atlanta. This advisory is for the following counties in Georgia: Elbert, Franklin, and Hart. What? Heat index values up to 109 expected. Where? Portions of northeast Georgia, Piedmont, North Carolina, and upstate South Carolina. When? From 11 a.m. this morning to 8 p.m. Eastern Daylight Time this evening. Impacts: hot temperatures and high humidity may cause heat illnesses. Drink plenty of fluids, stay in an air-conditioned room, stay out of the sun, and check up on relatives and neighbors. Do not leave young children and pets in unattended vehicles. Car interiors will reach lethal temperatures in a matter of minutes. This advisory is for the following counties in Georgia: Banks, Barrow, Clark, Greene, Hall, Jackson, Madison, Morgan, Oconee, Oglethorpe, Tolliver, Walton, and Wilkes. What? Heat index values up to 109. Where? Portions of

The current time is 9:28 a.m. Eastern Daylight Time. Here are the 9 a.m. weather observations from around the area. At Athens, it was sunny, the temperature was 81 degrees, dew point 76 degrees, relative humidity 84%, wind west at 3 miles an hour, pressure was 30.15 inches and steady. At Gainesville, it was mostly sunny and 79, wind west at 6. At Winder, it was mostly sunny. At Greensboro, it was sunny and 79, wind variable at 3. At Jefferson, it was mostly sunny and 80, wind northwest at 7. At Monroe, it was mostly sunny. At Albertton, it was mostly sunny and 81, wind calm. At Canyon, it was sunny and 80, wind calm. At Clemson, it was mostly sunny and 79, wind northwest at 3. Elsewhere across Georgia, at Atlanta it was mostly sunny and 80, wind northwest at 10. At Cartersville, the temperature was 79, wind west at 5. At Lawrenceville, it was mostly sunny and 81, wind west at 7. At Macon, it was mostly sunny and 78, wind northwest at 6. At Rome, it was mostly sunny and 79, wind south at 3. At Augusta, it was mostly sunny and 80, wind west at 7. At Savannah, it was mostly sunny and 80, wind west at 7. Elsewhere across the region, at Chattanooga, it was sunny and 80, wind calm. At Asheville, it was sunny and 75, wind variable at 5. At Greenville-Spartanburg, it was sunny and 81, wind northwest at 3. The Athens climate summary for yesterday, August 14, 2026. Yesterday's high temperature of 98 degrees occurred at 2:30 p.m. The normal high is 91. The record high is 102 degrees, which was set in 1925. Yesterday's low temperature of 75 degrees occurred at 5:19 a.m. The normal low is 70. The record low is 57 degrees, which was set in 1964. No precipitation fell yesterday, which leaves the monthly total at 2.15 inches. This is 0.03 inches below the normal amount of 2.18 inches for August. The total precipitation for the year still stands at 28.31 inches, which is 2.84 inches below normal. Sunrise today is at 6:55 a.m. and sunset is at 8:20 p.m. Here is the hazardous weather outlook. This hazardous weather outlook is for North and Central Georgia. For today and tonight, a heat advisory remains in effect for much of North and Central Georgia through tonight as both temperatures and humidity will remain elevated. Please exercise caution if outdoors and check on vulnerable neighbors. Isolated to scattered afternoon thunderstorms will be possible today. A few storms may be severe. The primary threat will be damaging wind gusts, frequent lightning, and heavy rain. And now the extended outlook for the period Sunday through Friday. Hot and humid conditions will persist through the weekend, with heat indices in the triple digits each day. The heat advisory continues through 8 p.m. Saturday. Isolated to scattered showers and thunderstorms are expected each afternoon through the weekend into next week. Locally heavy rainfall and gusty winds will be primary storm threats. Spotter information statement. 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Please relay any information about observed severe weather to the National Weather Service while following all local and state guidelines. Here is the official forecast from your National Weather Service for the Athens listening area. Today, mostly sunny. A slight chance of showers and thunderstorms this afternoon. Highs in the mid-90s. Northwest winds 5 to 15. Today, mostly sunny. A slight chance of showers and thunderstorms this afternoon. Highs in the mid-90s. Northwest winds 5 to 15 miles an hour. Chance of rain 20%. Tonight, partly cloudy.

Lows in the mid-70s. Light northwest winds. Sunday, sunny. Highs in the upper 90s. Northwest winds 5 to 15 miles an hour. Sunday night, clear. Lows in the mid-70s. Light west winds. And now the extended forecast. Monday and Monday night, mostly clear. Highs around 100. Lows in the mid-70s. Tuesday and Tuesday night, mostly clear. Highs in the upper 90s. Lows in the mid-70s. Wednesday and Wednesday night, partly cloudy. Highs in the upper 90s. Lows in the mid-70s. Thursday and Thursday night, partly cloudy. A chance of showers and thunderstorms. Highs in the upper 90s. Lows in the lower 70s. Friday and Friday night, partly cloudy. A chance of showers and thunderstorms. Highs in the mid-90s. Lows in the lower 70s. For more detailed weather, water, and climate information, please visit our website at weather.gov/Atlanta. This advisory is for the following counties in Georgia: Elbert, Franklin, and Hart. What? Heat index values up to 109 expected. Where? Portions of northeast Georgia, Piedmont, North Carolina, and upstate South Carolina. When? From 11 a.m. this morning to 8 p.m. Eastern Daylight Time this evening. Impacts: hot temperatures and high humidity may cause heat illnesses. Drink plenty of fluids, stay in an air-conditioned room, stay out of the sun, and check up on relatives and neighbors. Do not leave young children and pets in unattended vehicles. Car interiors will reach lethal temperatures in a matter of minutes. This advisory is for the following counties in Georgia: Banks, Barrow, Clark, Greene, Hall, Jackson, Madison, Morgan, Oconee, Oglethorpe, Tolliver, Walton, and Wilkes. What? Heat index values up to 109. Where? Portions of central, east central, north central, northeast, northwest, southeast, and west central Georgia. When? Until 8 p.m. Eastern Daylight Time Sunday. Impacts: hot temperatures and high humidity may cause heat illnesses. Overnight temperatures and humidity will remain elevated, providing little relief for vulnerable populations. Additional details: highest heat index values will occur from late morning through late afternoon. Drink plenty of fluids, stay in an air-conditioned room, stay out of the sun, and check up on relatives and neighbors. Take extra precautions when outside. Wear lightweight and loose-fitting clothing. Try to limit strenuous activities to early morning or evening. Take action when you see symptoms of heat exhaustion and heat stroke. The current time is 9:36 a.m. Eastern Daylight Time. Here are the 9 a.m. weather observations from around the area. At Athens, it was sunny, the temperature was 81 degrees, dew point 76 degrees, relative humidity 84%, wind west at 3 miles an hour, pressure was 30.15 inches and steady. At Gainesville, it was mostly sunny and 79, wind west at 6. At Winder, it was mostly sunny. At Greensboro, it was sunny and 79, wind variable at 3. At Jefferson, it was mostly sunny and 80, wind northwest at 7. At Monroe, it was mostly sunny. At Albertton, it was mostly sunny and 81, wind calm. At Canyon, it was sunny and 80, wind calm. At Clemson, it was mostly sunny and 79, wind northwest at 3. Elsewhere across Georgia, at Atlanta it was mostly sunny and 80, wind northwest at 10. At Cartersville, the temperature was 79, wind west at 5. At Lawrenceville, it was mostly sunny and 81, wind west at 7. At Macon, it was mostly sunny and 78, wind northwest at 6. At Rome, it was mostly sunny and 79, wind south at 3. At Augusta, it was mostly sunny and 80, wind west at 7. At Savannah, it
was mostly sunny and 80, wind west at 7. Elsewhere across the region, at Chattanooga, it was sunny and 80, wind calm. At Asheville, it was sunny and 75, wind variable at 5. At Greenville-Spartanburg, it was sunny and 81, wind northwest at 3. Here is the hazardous weather outlook. This hazardous weather outlook is for north and central Georgia. For today and tonight, a heat advisory remains in effect for much of north and central Georgia through tonight as both temperatures and humidity will remain elevated. Please exercise caution if outdoors and check on vulnerable neighbors. Isolated to scattered afternoon thunderstorms will be possible today. A few storms may be severe. The primary threat will be damaging wind gusts, frequent lightning, and heavy rain. And now the extended outlook for the period Sunday through Friday. Hot and humid conditions will persist through the weekend, with heat indices in the triple digits each day. The heat advisory continues through 8 p.m. Saturday. Isolated to scattered showers and thunderstorms are expected each afternoon through the weekend into next week. Locally heavy rainfall and gusty winds will be primary storm threats. Spotter information statement. 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Please relay any information about observed severe weather to the National Weather Service while following all local and state guidelines. The Athens Climate Summary for yesterday, August 14, 2026. Yesterday's high temperature of 98 degrees occurred at 2:30 p.m. The normal high is 91. The record high is 102 degrees, which was set in 1925. Yesterday's low temperature of 75 degrees occurred at 5:19 a.m. The normal low is 70. The record low is 57 degrees, which was set in 1964. No precipitation fell yesterday, which leaves the monthly total at 2.15 inches. This is 0.03 inches below the normal amount of 2.18 inches for August. The total precipitation for the year still stands at 28.31 inches, which is 2.84 inches below normal. Sunrise today is at 6:55 a.m. and sunset is at 8:20 p.m. You're listening to NOAA Weather Radio Station, WXK56, originating from the National Weather Service office in Peachtree City, and transmitting from Athens on a frequency of 162.4 MHz. 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Here is the official forecast from your National Weather Service for the Athens listening area. Today, mostly sunny. A slight chance of showers and thunderstorms this afternoon. Highs in the mid-90s. Northwest winds 5 to 15 miles an hour. Chance of rain 20%. Tonight, partly cloudy. Lows in the mid-70s. Light northwest winds. Sunday, sunny. Highs in the upper 90s. Northwest winds 5 to 15 miles an hour. Sunday night, clear. Lows in the mid-70s. Light west winds. And now the extended forecast. Monday and Monday night, mostly clear. Highs around 100. Lows in the mid-70s. Tuesday and Tuesday night, mostly clear. Highs in the upper 90s. Lows in the mid-70s. Wednesday and Wednesday night, partly cloudy. Highs in the upper 90s. Lows in the mid-70s. Thursday and Thursday night, partly cloudy. A chance of showers and thunderstorms. Highs in the upper 90s. Lows in the lower 70s. Friday and Friday night, partly cloudy.

a chance of showers and thunderstorms. Highs in the mid-90s, lows in the lower 70s. For more detailed weather, water, and climate information, please visit our website at weather.gov/Atlanta. This advisory is for the following counties in Georgia: Elbert, Franklin, and Hart. What? Heat index values up to 109 expected. Where? Portions of northeast Georgia, Piedmont, North Carolina, and upstate South Carolina. When? From 11 a.m. this morning to 8 p.m. Eastern Daylight Time this evening. Impacts: hot temperatures and high humidity may cause heat illnesses. Drink plenty of fluids, stay in an air-conditioned room, stay out of the sun, and check up on relatives and neighbors. Do not leave young children and pets in unattended vehicles. Car interiors will reach lethal temperatures in a matter of minutes. This advisory is for the following counties in Georgia: Banks, Barrow, Clark, Greene, Hall, Jackson, Madison, Morgan, Oconee, Oglethorpe, Tolliver, Walton, and Wilkes. What? Heat index values up to 109. Where? Portions of central, east central, north central, northeast, northwest, southeast, and west central Georgia. When? Until 8 p.m. Eastern Daylight Time Sunday. Impacts: hot temperatures and high humidity may cause heat illnesses. Overnight temperatures and humidity will remain elevated, providing little relief for vulnerable populations. Additional details: highest heat index values will occur from late morning through late afternoon. Drink plenty of fluids, stay in an air-conditioned room, stay out of the sun, and check up on relatives and neighbors. Take extra precautions when outside. Wear lightweight and loose-fitting clothing. Try to limit strenuous activities to early morning or evening. Take action when you see symptoms of heat exhaustion and heat stroke. The current time is 9:45 a.m. Eastern Daylight Time. Here are the 9 a.m. weather observations from around the area. At Athens, it was sunny, the temperature was 81 degrees, dew point 76 degrees, relative humidity 84%, wind west at 3 miles an hour, pressure was 30.15 inches and steady. At Gainesville, it was mostly sunny and 79, wind west at 6. At Winder, it was mostly sunny. At Greensboro, it was sunny and 79, wind variable at 3. At Jefferson, it was mostly sunny and 80, wind northwest at 7. At Monroe, it was mostly sunny. At Albertton, it was mostly sunny and 81, wind calm. At Canyon, it was sunny and 80, wind calm. At Clemson, it was mostly sunny and 79, wind northwest at 3. Elsewhere across Georgia, at Atlanta it was mostly sunny and 80, wind northwest at 10. At Cartersville, the temperature was 79, wind west at 5. At Lawrenceville, it was mostly sunny and 81, wind west at 7. At Macon, it was mostly sunny and 78, wind northwest at 6. At Rome, it was mostly sunny and 79, wind south at 3. At Augusta, it was mostly sunny and 80, wind west at 7. At Savannah, it was mostly sunny and 80, wind west at 7. Elsewhere across the region, at Chattanooga, it was sunny and 80, wind calm. At Asheville, it was sunny and 75, wind variable at 5. At Greenville-Spartanburg, it was sunny and 81, wind northwest at 3. Here is the hazardous weather outlook. This hazardous weather outlook is for north and central Georgia. For today and tonight, a heat advisory remains in effect for much of north and central Georgia through tonight, as both temperatures and humidity will remain elevated. Please exercise caution if outdoors and check on vulnerable neighbors. Isolated to scattered afternoon thunderstorms will be possible today. A few storms may be severe. The primary threat will be damaging wind gusts, frequent lightning, and heavy rain. And now the extended outlook for the period Sunday through Friday,
hot and humid conditions will persist through the weekend, with heat indices in the triple digits each day. The heat advisory continues through 8 p.m. Saturday. Isolated to scattered showers and thunderstorms are expected each afternoon through the weekend into next week. Locally heavy rainfall and gusty winds will be primary storm threats. Spotter information statement. 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Please relay any information about observed severe weather to the National Weather Service while following all local and state guidelines. Here is the official forecast from your National Weather Service for the Athens listening area. Today, mostly sunny. A slight chance of showers and thunderstorms this afternoon. Highs in the mid-90s. Northwest winds 5 to 15 miles an hour. Chance of rain 20%. Tonight, partly cloudy. Lows in the mid-70s. Light northwest winds. Sunday, sunny. Highs in the upper 90s. Northwest winds 5 to 15 miles an hour. Sunday night, clear. Lows in the mid-70s. Light west winds. And now the extended forecast. Monday and Monday night, mostly clear. Highs around 100. Lows in the mid-70s. Tuesday and Tuesday night, mostly clear. Highs in the upper 90s. Lows in the mid-70s. Wednesday and Wednesday night, partly cloudy. Highs in the upper 90s. Lows in the mid-70s. Thursday and Thursday night, partly cloudy. A chance of showers and thunderstorms. Highs in the upper 90s. Lows in the lower 70s. Friday and Friday night, partly cloudy. A chance of showers and thunderstorms. Highs in the mid-90s. Lows in the lower 70s. For more detailed weather, water, and climate information, please visit our website at weather.gov/Atlanta. The Athens climate summary for yesterday, August 14, 2026. Yesterday's high temperature of 98 degrees occurred at 2:30 p.m. The normal high is 91. The record high is 102 degrees, which was set in 1925. Yesterday's low temperature of 75 degrees occurred at 5:19 a.m. The normal low is 70. The record low is 57 degrees, which was set in 1964. No precipitation fell yesterday, which leaves the monthly total at 2.15 inches. This is 0.03 inches below the normal amount of 2.18 inches for August. The total precipitation for the year still stands at 28.31 inches, which is 2.84 inches below normal. Sunrise today is at 6:55 a.m. and sunset is at 8:20 p.m. This advisory is for the following counties in Georgia: Elbert, Franklin, and Hart. What? Heat index values up to 109 expected. Where? Portions of northeast Georgia, Piedmont, North Carolina, and upstate South Carolina. When? From 11 a.m. this morning to 8 p.m. Eastern Daylight Time this evening. Impacts: hot temperatures and high humidity may cause heat illnesses. Drink plenty of fluids, stay in an air-conditioned room, stay out of the sun, and check up on relatives and neighbors. Do not leave young children and pets in unattended vehicles. Car interiors will reach lethal temperatures in a matter of minutes. This advisory is for the following counties in Georgia: Banks, Barrow, Clark, Greene, Hall, Jackson, Madison, Morgan, Oconee, Oglethorpe, Tolliver, Walton, and Wilkes. What? Heat index values up to 109. Where? Portions of central, east central, north central, northeast, northwest, southeast, and west central Georgia. When? Until 8 p.m. Eastern Daylight Time Sunday. Impacts: hot temperatures and high humidity may cause heat illnesses. Overnight temperatures and humidity will remain elevated, providing little relief for vulnerable populations. Additional details,
highest heat index values were

occur from late morning through late afternoon. 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Take extra precautions when outside. Wear lightweight and loose-fitting clothing. Try to limit strenuous activities to early morning or evening. Take action when you see symptoms of heat exhaustion and heat stroke. The current time is 9:53 a.m. Eastern Daylight Time. Here are the 9 a.m. weather observations from around the area. At Athens, it was sunny, the temperature was 81 degrees, dew point 76 degrees, relative humidity 84%, wind west at 3 miles an hour, pressure was 30.15 inches and steady. At Gainesville, it was mostly sunny and 79, wind west at 6. At Winder, it was mostly sunny. At Greensboro, it was sunny and 79, wind variable at 3. At Jefferson, it was mostly sunny and 80, wind northwest at 7. At Monroe, it was mostly sunny. At Albertton, it was mostly sunny and 81, wind calm. At Canyon, it was sunny and 80, wind calm. At Clemson, it was mostly sunny and 79, wind northwest at 3. Elsewhere across Georgia, at Atlanta it was mostly sunny and 80, wind northwest at 10. At Cartersville, the temperature was 79, wind west at 5. At Lawrenceville, it was mostly sunny and 81, wind west at 7. At Macon, it was mostly sunny and 78, wind northwest at 6. At Rome, it was mostly sunny and 79, wind south at 3. At Augusta, it was mostly sunny and 80, wind west at 7. At Savannah, it was mostly sunny and 80, wind west at 7. Elsewhere across the region, at Chattanooga, it was sunny and 80, wind calm. At Asheville, it was sunny and 75, wind variable at 5. At Greenville-Spartanburg, it was sunny and 81, wind northwest at 3. Here is the hazardous weather outlook. This hazardous weather outlook is for north and central Georgia. For today and tonight, a heat advisory remains in effect for much of north and central Georgia through tonight as both temperatures and humidity will remain elevated. Please exercise caution if outdoors and check on vulnerable neighbors. Isolated to scattered afternoon thunderstorms will be possible today. A few storms may be severe. The primary threat will be damaging wind gusts, frequent lightning, and heavy rain. And now the extended outlook for the period Sunday through Friday. Hot and humid conditions will persist through the weekend, with heat indices in the triple digits each day. The heat advisory continues through 8 p.m. Saturday. Isolated to scattered showers and thunderstorms are expected each afternoon through the weekend into next week. Locally heavy rainfall and gusty winds will be primary storm threats. Spotter information statement. 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Please relay any information about observed severe weather to the National Weather Service while following all local and state guidelines. Here is the official forecast from your National Weather Service for the Athens listening area. Today, mostly sunny. A slight chance of showers and thunderstorms this afternoon. Highs in the mid-90s. Northwest winds 5 to 15 miles an hour. Chance of rain 20%. Tonight, partly cloudy. Lows in the mid-70s. Light northwest winds. Sunday, sunny. Highs in the upper 90s. Northwest winds 5 to 15 miles an hour. Sunday night, clear. Lows in the mid-70s. Light west winds. And now the extended forecast. Monday and Monday night, mostly clear. Highs around 100. Lows in the mid-70s. Tuesday and Tuesday night, mostly clear. Highs in the upper 90s. Lows in the mid-70s. Wednesday and Wednesday night, partly cloudy. Highs in the upper 90s.
lows in the mid-70s. Thursday and Thursday night, partly cloudy. A chance of showers and thunderstorms. Highs in the upper 90s. Lows in the lower 70s. Friday and Friday night, partly cloudy. A chance of showers and thunderstorms. Highs in the mid-90s. Lows in the lower 70s. 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This advisory is for the following counties in Georgia: Elbert, Franklin, and Hart. What? Heat index values up to 109 expected. Where? Portions of northeast Georgia, Piedmont, North Carolina, and upstate South Carolina. When? From 11 a.m. this morning to 8 p.m. Eastern Daylight Time this evening. Impacts: hot temperatures and high humidity may cause heat illnesses. Drink plenty of fluids, stay in an air-conditioned room, stay out of the sun, and check up on relatives and neighbors. Do not leave young children and pets in unattended vehicles. Car interiors will reach lethal temperatures in a matter of minutes. This advisory is for the following counties in Georgia: Banks, Barrow, Clark, Greene, Hall, Jackson, Madison, Morgan, Oconee, Oglethorpe, Tolliver, Walton, and Wilkes. What? Heat index values up to 109. Where? Portions of central, east central, north central, northeast, northwest, southeast, and west central Georgia. When? Until 8 p.m. Eastern Daylight Time Sunday. Impacts: hot temperatures and high humidity may cause heat illnesses. Overnight temperatures and humidity will remain elevated, providing little relief for vulnerable populations. Additional details: highest heat index values will occur from late morning through late afternoon. Drink plenty of fluids, stay in an air-conditioned room, stay out of the sun, and check up on relatives and neighbors. Take extra precautions when outside. Wear lightweight and loose-fitting clothing. Try to limit strenuous activities to early morning or evening. Take action when you see symptoms of heat exhaustion and heat stroke. The current time is 10:01 a.m. Eastern Daylight Time. Here are the 9 a.m. weather observations from around the area. At Athens, it was sunny, the temperature was 81 degrees, dew point 76 degrees, relative humidity 84%, wind west at 3 miles an hour, pressure was 30.15 inches and steady. At Gainesville, it was mostly sunny and 79, wind west at 6. At Winder, it was mostly sunny. At Greensboro, it was sunny and 79, wind variable at 3. At Jefferson, it was mostly sunny and 80, wind northwest at 7. At Monroe, it was mostly sunny. At Albertton, it was mostly sunny and 81, wind calm. At Canyon, it was sunny and 80, wind calm. At Clemson, it was mostly sunny and 79, wind northwest at 3. Elsewhere across Georgia, at Atlanta it was mostly sunny and 80, wind northwest at 10. At Cartersville, the temperature was 79, wind west at 5. At Lawrenceville, it was mostly sunny and 81, wind west at 7. At Macon, it was mostly sunny and 78, wind northwest at 6. At Rome, it was mostly sunny and 79, wind south at 3. At Augusta, it was mostly sunny and 80, wind west at 7. At Savannah, it was mostly sunny and 80, wind west at 7. Elsewhere across the region, at Chattanooga, it was sunny and 80, wind calm. At Asheville, it was sunny and 75, wind variable at 5. At Greenville-Spartanburg, it was sunny and 81, wind northwest at 3. Here is the hazardous weather outlook. This hazardous weather outlook is for north and central Georgia. For today and tonight, a heat advisory remains in effect for much of north and central Georgia through tonight, as both temperatures and humidity will remain elevated. Please exercise caution if outdoors and check on vulnerable neighbors. Isolated

Scattered afternoon thunderstorms will be possible today. A few storms may be severe. The primary threat will be damaging wind gusts, frequent lightning, and heavy rain. And now the extended outlook for the period Sunday through Friday. Hot and humid conditions will persist through the weekend, with heat indices in the triple digits each day. The heat advisory continues through 8 p.m. Saturday. Isolated to scattered showers and thunderstorms are expected each afternoon through the weekend into next week. Locally heavy rainfall and gusty winds will be primary storm threats. Spotter information statement. 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Please relay any information about observed severe weather to the National Weather Service while following all local and state guidelines. Here is the official forecast from your National Weather Service for the Athens listening area. Today, mostly sunny. A slight chance of showers and thunderstorms this afternoon. Highs in the mid-90s. Northwest winds 5 to 15 miles an hour. Chance of rain 20%. Tonight, partly cloudy. Lows in the mid-70s. Light northwest winds. Sunday, sunny. Highs in the upper 90s. Northwest winds 5 to 15 miles an hour. Sunday night, clear. Lows in the mid-70s. Light west winds. And now the extended forecast. Monday and Monday night, mostly clear. Highs around 100. Lows in the mid-70s. Tuesday and Tuesday night, mostly clear. Highs in the upper 90s. Lows in the mid-70s. Wednesday and Wednesday night, partly cloudy. Highs in the upper 90s. Lows in the mid-70s. Thursday and Thursday night, partly cloudy. A chance of showers and thunderstorms. Highs in the upper 90s. Lows in the lower 70s. Friday and Friday night, partly cloudy. A chance of showers and thunderstorms. Highs in the mid-90s. Lows in the lower 70s. For more detailed weather, water, and climate information, please visit our website at weather.gov/Atlanta. This advisory is for the following counties in Georgia: Elbert, Franklin, and Hart. What? Heat index values up to 109 expected. Where? Portions of northeast Georgia, Piedmont, North Carolina, and upstate South Carolina. When? From 11 a.m. this morning to 8 p.m. Eastern Daylight Time this evening. Impacts: hot temperatures and high humidity may cause heat illnesses. Drink plenty of fluids, stay in an air-conditioned room, stay out of the sun, and check up on relatives and neighbors. Do not leave young children and pets in unattended vehicles. Car interiors will reach lethal temperatures in a matter of minutes. This advisory is for the following counties in Georgia: Banks, Barrow, Clark, Greene, Hall, Jackson, Madison, Morgan, Oconee, Oglethorpe, Tolliver, Walton, and Wilkes. What? Heat index values up to 109. Where? Portions of central, east central, north central, northeast, northwest, southeast, and west central Georgia. When? Until 8 p.m. Eastern Daylight Time Sunday. Impacts: hot temperatures and high humidity may cause heat illnesses. Overnight temperatures and humidity will remain elevated, providing little relief for vulnerable populations. Additional details: highest heat index values will occur from late morning through late afternoon. Drink plenty of fluids, stay in an air-conditioned room, stay out of the sun, and check up on relatives and neighbors. Take extra precautions when outside. Wear lightweight and loose-fitting clothing. Try to limit strenuous activities to early morning or evening. Take action when you see symptoms of heat exhaustion and heat stroke. The current time is 10:08 a.m. Eastern Daylight Time. Here are the 10 a.m. weather observations from around the area. At Athens, it was mostly sunny. The temperature was 86 degrees, dew point 75 degrees.

Relative humidity 69%. Wind northwest at 5 miles an hour. Pressure was 30.16 inches and rising. At Gainesville, it was mostly sunny and 84. Wind northwest at 7. At Winder, it was mostly sunny. At Greensboro, it was mostly sunny and 82, wind variable at 5. At Jefferson, it was mostly sunny and 80, wind north at 3. At Monroe, it was sunny. At Albertton, it was sunny and 86, wind calm. At Canyon, it was mostly sunny and 85, wind northwest at 3. At Clemson, it was sunny and 83, wind calm. Elsewhere across Georgia, at Atlanta it was mostly sunny and 84, wind northwest at 12. At Cartersville, it was and 82, wind variable at 7. At Lawrenceville, it was mostly sunny, the temperature was 83. At Macon, it was mostly sunny and 83, wind west at 5. At Rome, it was sunny and 84, wind calm. At Augusta, it was mostly sunny and 84, wind calm. At Savannah, it was mostly sunny and 84, wind variable at 5. Elsewhere across the region, at Chattanooga, it was mostly sunny and 86, wind southwest at 3. At Asheville, it was sunny and 78, wind north at 5. At Greenville-Spartanburg, it was sunny and 84, wind north at 5. Here is the hazardous weather outlook. This hazardous weather outlook is for North and Central Georgia. For today and tonight, a heat advisory remains in effect for much of North and Central Georgia through tonight as both temperatures and humidity will remain elevated. Please exercise caution if outdoors and check on vulnerable neighbors. Isolated to scattered afternoon thunderstorms will be possible today. A few storms may be severe. The primary threat will be damaging wind gusts, frequent lightning, and heavy rain. And now the extended outlook for the period Sunday through Friday. Hot and humid conditions will persist through the weekend, with heat indices in the triple digits each day. The heat advisory continues through 8 p.m. Saturday. Isolated to scattered showers and thunderstorms are expected each afternoon through the weekend into next week. Locally heavy rainfall and gusty winds will be primary storm threats. Spotter information statement. 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Please relay any information about observed severe weather to the National Weather Service while following all local and state guidelines. Here is the official forecast from your National Weather Service for the Athens listening area. Today, mostly sunny. A slight chance of showers and thunderstorms this afternoon. Highs in the mid-90s. Northwest winds 5 to 15 miles an hour. Chance of rain 20%. Tonight, partly cloudy. Lows in the mid-70s. Light northwest winds. Sunday, sunny. Highs in the upper 90s. Northwest winds 5 to 15 miles an hour. Sunday night, clear. Lows in the mid-70s. Light west winds. And now the extended forecast. Monday and Monday night, mostly clear. Highs around 100. Lows in the mid-70s. Tuesday and Tuesday night, mostly clear. Highs in the upper 90s. Lows in the mid-70s. Wednesday and Wednesday night, partly cloudy. Highs in the upper 90s. Lows in the mid-70s. Thursday and Thursday night, partly cloudy. A chance of showers and thunderstorms. Highs in the upper 90s. Lows in the lower 70s. Friday and Friday night, partly cloudy. A chance of showers and thunderstorms. Highs in the mid-90s. Lows in the lower 70s. For more detailed weather, water, and climate information, please visit our website at weather.gov/Atlanta. This advisory is for the following counties in Georgia: Elbert, Franklin, and Hart.
What? Heat index values up to 109 expected. Where? Portions of northeast Georgia, Piedmont, North Carolina, and upstate South Carolina. When? From 11 a.m. this morning to 8 p.m. Eastern Daylight Time this evening. Impacts. Hot temperatures and high humidity may cause heat illnesses. Drink plenty of fluids. Stay in an air-conditioned room. Stay out of the sun. And check up on relatives and neighbors. Do not leave young children and pets in unattended vehicles. Car interiors will reach lethal temperatures in a matter of minutes. This advisory is for the following counties in Georgia: Banks, Barrow, Clark, Greene, Hall, Jackson, Madison, Morgan, Oconee, Oglethorpe, Tolliver, Walton, and Wilkes. What? Heat index values up to 109. Where? Portions of central, east central, north central, northeast, northwest, southeast, and west central Georgia. When? Until 8 p.m. Eastern Daylight Time Sunday. Impacts. Hot temperatures and high humidity may cause heat illnesses. Overnight temperatures and humidity will remain elevated, providing little relief for vulnerable populations. Additional details. Highest heat index values will occur from late morning through late afternoon. Drink plenty of fluids, stay in an air-conditioned room, stay out of the sun, and check up on relatives and neighbors. Take extra precautions when outside. Wear lightweight and loose-fitting clothing. Try to limit strenuous activities to early morning or evening. Take action when you see symptoms of heat exhaustion and heat stroke. The current time is 10:15 a.m. Eastern Daylight Time. Here are the 10 a.m. weather observations from around the area. At Athens, it was mostly sunny. The temperature was 86 degrees, dew point 75 degrees, relative humidity 69%, wind northwest at 5 miles an hour, pressure was 30.16 inches and rising. At Gainesville, it was mostly sunny and 84, wind northwest at 7. At Winder, it was mostly sunny. At Greensboro, it was mostly sunny and 82, wind variable at 5. At Jefferson, it was mostly sunny and 80, wind north at 3. At Monroe, it was sunny. At Albertton, it was sunny and 86, wind calm. At Canyon, it was mostly sunny and 85, wind northwest at 3. At Clemson, it was sunny and 83, wind calm. Elsewhere across Georgia, at Atlanta it was mostly sunny and 84, wind northwest at 12. At Cartersville, it was and 82, wind variable at 7. At Lawrenceville, it was mostly sunny, the temperature was 83. At Macon, it was mostly sunny and 83, wind west at 5. At Rome, it was sunny and 84, wind calm. At Augusta, it was mostly sunny and 84, wind calm. At Savannah, it was mostly sunny and 84, wind variable at 5. Elsewhere across the region, at Chattanooga, it was mostly sunny and 86, wind southwest at 3. At Asheville, it was sunny and 78, wind north at 5. At Greenville-Spartanburg, it was sunny and 84, wind north at 5. Here is the hazardous weather outlook. This hazardous weather outlook is for north and central Georgia. For today and tonight, a heat advisory remains in effect for much of north and central Georgia through tonight as both temperatures and humidity will remain elevated. Please exercise caution if outdoors and check on vulnerable neighbors. Isolated to scattered afternoon thunderstorms will be possible today. A few storms may be severe. The primary threat will be damaging wind gusts, frequent lightning, and heavy rain. And now the extended outlook for the period Sunday through Friday. Hot and humid conditions will persist through the weekend, with heat indices in the triple digits each day. The heat advisory continues through 8 p.m. Saturday. Isolated to scattered showers and thunderstorms are expected each afternoon through the weekend into next week. Locally heavy rainfall and gusty winds will be primary storm threats. Spotter information statement,
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Please relay any information about observed severe weather to the National Weather Service while following all local and state guidelines. Here is the official forecast from your National Weather Service for the Athens listening area. Today, mostly sunny. A slight chance of showers and thunderstorms this afternoon. Highs in the mid-90s. Northwest winds 5 to 15 miles an hour. Chance of rain 20%. Tonight, partly cloudy. Lows in the mid-70s. Light northwest winds. Sunday, sunny. Highs in the upper 90s. Northwest winds 5 to 15 miles an hour. Sunday night, clear. Lows in the mid-70s. Light west winds. And now the extended forecast. Monday and Monday night, mostly clear. Highs around 100. Lows in the mid-70s. Tuesday and Tuesday night, mostly clear. Highs in the upper 90s. Lows in the mid-70s. Wednesday and Wednesday night, partly cloudy. Highs in the upper 90s. Lows in the mid-70s. Thursday and Thursday night, partly cloudy. A chance of showers and thunderstorms. Highs in the upper 90s. Lows in the lower 70s. Friday and Friday night, partly cloudy. A chance of showers and thunderstorms. Highs in the mid-90s. Lows in the lower 70s. For more detailed weather, water, and climate information, please visit our website at weather.gov/Atlanta. This advisory is for the following counties in Georgia: Elbert, Franklin, and Hart. What? Heat index values up to 109 expected. Where? Portions of northeast Georgia, Piedmont, North Carolina, and upstate South Carolina. When? From 11 a.m. this morning to 8 p.m. Eastern Daylight Time this evening. Impacts: hot temperatures and high humidity may cause heat illnesses. Drink plenty of fluids, stay in an air-conditioned room, stay out of the sun, and check up on relatives and neighbors. Do not leave young children and pets in unattended vehicles. Car interiors will reach lethal temperatures in a matter of minutes. This advisory is for the following counties in Georgia: Banks, Barrow, Clark, Greene, Hall, Jackson, Madison, Morgan, Oconee, Oglethorpe, Tolliver, Walton, and Wilkes. What? Heat index values up to 109. Where? Portions of central, east central, north central, northeast, northwest, southeast, and west central Georgia. When? Until 8 p.m. Eastern Daylight Time Sunday. Impacts: hot temperatures and high humidity may cause heat illnesses. Overnight temperatures and humidity will remain elevated, providing little relief for vulnerable populations. Additional details: highest heat index values will occur from late morning through late afternoon. Drink plenty of fluids, stay in an air-conditioned room, stay out of the sun, and check up on relatives and neighbors. Take extra precautions when outside. Wear lightweight and loose-fitting clothing. Try to limit strenuous activities to early morning or evening. Take action when you see symptoms of heat exhaustion and heat stroke. The current time is 10:22 a.m. Eastern Daylight Time. Here are the 10 a.m. weather observations from around the area. At Athens, it was mostly sunny. The temperature was 86 degrees, dew point 75 degrees, relative humidity 69%, wind northwest at 5 miles an hour, pressure was 30.16 inches and rising. At Gainesville, it was mostly sunny and 84, wind northwest at 7. At Winder, it was mostly sunny. At Greensboro, it was mostly sunny and 82, wind variable at 5. At Jefferson, it was mostly sunny and 80, wind north at 3. At Monroe, it was sunny. At Albertton, it was sunny and 86, wind calm. At Canyon, it was mostly sunny and 85, wind northwest at 3. At Clemson, it was

Sunny and 83, wind calm. Elsewhere across Georgia, at Atlanta it was mostly sunny and 84, wind northwest at 12. At Cartersville, it was an 82, wind variable at 7. At Lawrenceville, it was mostly sunny, the temperature was 83. At Macon, it was mostly sunny and 83, wind west at 5. At Rome, it was sunny and 84, wind calm. At Augusta, it was mostly sunny and 84, wind calm. At Savannah, it was mostly sunny and 84, wind variable at 5. Elsewhere across the region, at Chattanooga, it was mostly sunny and 86, wind southwest at 3. At Asheville, it was sunny and 78, wind north at 5. At Greenville-Spartanburg, it was sunny and 84, wind north at 5. Here is the hazardous weather outlook. This hazardous weather outlook is for North and Central Georgia. For today and tonight, a heat advisory remains in effect for much of North and Central Georgia through tonight as both temperatures and humidity will remain elevated. Please exercise caution if outdoors and check on vulnerable neighbors. Isolated to scattered afternoon thunderstorms will be possible today. A few storms may be severe. The primary threat will be damaging wind gusts, frequent lightning, and heavy rain. And now the extended outlook for the period Sunday through Friday. Hot and humid conditions will persist through the weekend, with heat indices in the triple digits each day. The heat advisory continues through 8 p.m. Saturday. Isolated to scattered showers and thunderstorms are expected each afternoon through the weekend into next week. Locally heavy rainfall and gusty winds will be primary storm threats. Spotter information statement. 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Please relay any information about observed severe weather to the National Weather Service while following all local and state guidelines. Here is the official forecast from your National Weather Service for the Athens listening area. Today, mostly sunny. A slight chance of showers and thunderstorms this afternoon. Highs in the mid-90s. Northwest winds 5 to 15 miles an hour. Chance of rain 20%. Tonight, partly cloudy. Lows in the mid-70s. Light northwest winds. Sunday, sunny. Highs in the upper 90s. Northwest winds 5 to 15 miles an hour. Sunday night, clear. Lows in the mid-70s. Light west winds. And now the extended forecast. Monday and Monday night, mostly clear. Highs around 100. Lows in the mid-70s. Tuesday and Tuesday night, mostly clear. Highs in the upper 90s. Lows in the mid-70s. Wednesday and Wednesday night, partly cloudy. Highs in the upper 90s. Lows in the mid-70s. Thursday and Thursday night, partly cloudy. A chance of showers and thunderstorms. Highs in the upper 90s. Lows in the lower 70s. Friday and Friday night, partly cloudy. A chance of showers and thunderstorms. Highs in the mid-90s. Lows in the lower 70s. 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This advisory is for the following counties in Georgia: Elbert, Franklin, and Hart. What? Heat index values up to 109 expected. Where? Portions of northeast Georgia, Piedmont, North Carolina, and upstate South Carolina. When? From 11 a.m. this morning to 8 p.m. Eastern Daylight Time this evening. Impacts: hot temperatures and high humidity may cause heat illnesses. Drink plenty of fluids, stay in an air-conditioned room, stay out of the sun, and check up on relatives and neighbors. Do not leave young children and pets in unattended vehicles. Car interiors will reach lethal temperatures in a matter of minutes. This advisory is for the following counties in Georgia: Banks, Barrow, Clark, Greene,

slippers. 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Try to limit strenuous activities to early morning or evening. Take action when you see symptoms of heat exhaustion and heat stroke. The current time is 10:29 a.m. Eastern Daylight Time. Here are the 10 a.m. weather observations from around the area. At Athens, it was mostly sunny. The temperature was 86 degrees, dew point 75 degrees, relative humidity 69%, wind northwest at 5 miles an hour, pressure was 30.16 inches and rising. At Gainesville, it was mostly sunny and 84, wind northwest at 7. At Winder, it was mostly sunny. At Greensboro, it was mostly sunny and 82, wind variable at 5. At Jefferson, it was mostly sunny and 80, wind north at 3. At Monroe, it was sunny. At Albertton, it was sunny and 86, wind calm. At Canyon, it was mostly sunny and 85, wind northwest at 3. At Clemson, it was sunny and 83, wind calm. Elsewhere across Georgia, at Atlanta it was mostly sunny and 84, wind northwest at 12. At Cartersville, it was and 82, wind variable at 7. At Lawrenceville, it was mostly sunny, the temperature was 83. At Macon, it was mostly sunny and 83, wind west at 5. At Rome, it was sunny and 84, wind calm. At Augusta, it was mostly sunny and 84, wind calm. At Savannah, it was mostly sunny and 84, wind variable at 5. Elsewhere across the region, at Chattanooga, it was mostly sunny and 86, wind southwest at 3. At Asheville, it was sunny and 78, wind north at 5. At Greenville-Spartanburg, it was sunny and 84, wind north at 5. Here is the hazardous weather outlook. This hazardous weather outlook is for North and Central Georgia. For today and tonight, a heat advisory remains in effect for much of North and Central Georgia through tonight as both temperatures and humidity will remain elevated. Please exercise caution if outdoors and check on vulnerable neighbors. Isolated to scattered afternoon thunderstorms will be possible today. A few storms may be severe. The primary threat will be damaging wind gusts, frequent lightning, and heavy rain. And now the extended outlook for the period Sunday through Friday. Hot and humid conditions will persist through the weekend, with heat indices in the triple digits each day. The heat advisory continues through 8 p.m. Saturday. Isolated to scattered showers and thunderstorms are expected each afternoon through the weekend into next week. Locally heavy rainfall and gusty winds will be primary storm threats. Spotter information statement. 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Please relay any information about observed severe weather to the National Weather Service while following all local and state guidelines. Here is the official forecast from your National Weather Service for the Athens listening area. Today, mostly sunny. A slight chance of showers and thunderstorms this afternoon. Highs in the mid-90s. Northwest, mostly sunny. A slight chance of showers and thunderstorms this afternoon. Highs in the mid-90s. Northwest winds 5 to 15 miles an hour. Chance of rain 20%. Tonight, partly cloudy. Lows in the mid-70s. Light northwest winds. Sunday, sunny. Highs in the upper 90s. Northwest winds 5 to 15 miles an hour. Sunday night, clear. Lows in the mid-70s. Light west winds. And now the extended forecast. Monday and Monday night, mostly clear. Highs around 100. Lows in the mid-70s. Tuesday and Tuesday night, mostly clear. Highs in the upper 90s. Lows in the mid-70s. Wednesday and Wednesday night, partly cloudy. Highs in the upper 90s. Lows in the mid-70s.

70s. Thursday and Thursday night, partly cloudy. A chance of showers and thunderstorms. Highs in the upper 90s. Lows in the lower 70s. Friday and Friday night, partly cloudy. A chance of showers and thunderstorms. Highs in the mid-90s. Lows in the lower 70s. 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This advisory is for the following counties in Georgia: Elbert, Franklin, and Hart. What? Heat index values up to 109 expected. Where? Portions of northeast Georgia, Piedmont, North Carolina, and upstate South Carolina. When? From 11 a.m. this morning to 8 p.m. Eastern Daylight Time this evening. Impacts: hot temperatures and high humidity may cause heat illnesses. Drink plenty of fluids, stay in an air-conditioned room, stay out of the sun, and check up on relatives and neighbors. Do not leave young children and pets in unattended vehicles. Car interiors will reach lethal temperatures in a matter of minutes. This advisory is for the following counties in Georgia: Banks, Barrow, Clark, Greene, Hall, Jackson, Madison, Morgan, Oconee, Oglethorpe, Tolliver, Walton, and Wilkes. What? Heat index values up to 109. Where? Portions of central, east central, north central, northeast, northwest, southeast, and west central Georgia. When? Until 8 p.m. Eastern Daylight Time Sunday. Impacts: hot temperatures and high humidity may cause heat illnesses. Overnight temperatures and humidity will remain elevated, providing little relief for vulnerable populations. Additional details: highest heat index values will occur from late morning through late afternoon. Drink plenty of fluids, stay in an air-conditioned room, stay out of the sun, and check up on relatives and neighbors. Take extra precautions when outside. Wear lightweight and loose-fitting clothing. Try to limit strenuous activities to early morning or evening. Take action when you see symptoms of heat exhaustion and heat stroke. The current time is 10:36 a.m. Eastern Daylight Time. Here are the 10 a.m. weather observations from around the area. At Athens, it was mostly sunny. The temperature was 86 degrees, dew point 75 degrees. Relative humidity 69%, wind northwest at 5 miles an hour, pressure was 30.16 inches and rising. At Gainesville, it was mostly sunny and 84, wind northwest at 7. At Winder, it was mostly sunny. At Greensboro, it was mostly sunny and 82, wind variable at 5. At Jefferson, it was mostly sunny and 80, wind north at 3. At Monroe, it was sunny. At Albertton, it was sunny and 86, wind calm. At Canyon, it was mostly sunny and 85, wind northwest at 3. At Clemson, it was sunny and 83, wind calm. Elsewhere across Georgia, at Atlanta it was mostly sunny and 84, wind northwest at 12. At Cartersville, it was and 82, wind variable at 7. At Lawrenceville, it was mostly sunny, the temperature was 83. At Macon, it was mostly sunny and 83, wind west at 5. At Rome, it was sunny and 84, wind calm. At Augusta, it was mostly sunny and 84, wind calm. At Savannah, it was mostly sunny and 84, wind variable at 5. Elsewhere across the region, at Chattanooga, it was mostly sunny and 86, wind southwest at 3. At Asheville, it was sunny and 78, wind north at 5. At Greenville-Spartanburg, it was sunny and 84, wind north at 5. Here is the hazardous weather outlook. This hazardous weather outlook is for north and central Georgia. For today and tonight, a heat advisory remains in effect for much of north and central Georgia through tonight, as both temperatures and humidity will remain elevated. Please exercise caution if outdoors and check on vulnerable neighbors.
Isolated to scattered afternoon thunderstorms will be possible today. A few storms may be severe. The primary threat will be damaging wind gusts, frequent lightning, and heavy rain. And now the extended outlook for the period Sunday through Friday. Hot and humid conditions will persist through the weekend, with heat indices in the triple digits each day. The heat advisory continues through 8 p.m. Saturday. Isolated to scattered showers and thunderstorms are expected each afternoon through the weekend into next week. Locally heavy rainfall and gusty winds will be primary storm threats. Spotter information statement. 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Please relay any information about observed severe weather to the National Weather Service while following all local and state guidelines. 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Here is the official forecast from your National Weather Service for the Athens listening area. Today, mostly sunny. A slight chance of showers and thunderstorms this afternoon. Highs in the mid-90s. Northwest winds 5 to 15 miles an hour. Chance of rain 20%. Tonight, partly cloudy. Lows in the mid-70s. Light northwest winds. Sunday, sunny. Highs in the upper 90s. Northwest winds 5 to 15 miles an hour. Sunday night, clear. Lows in the mid-70s. Light west winds. And now the extended forecast. Monday and Monday night, mostly clear. Highs around 100. Lows in the mid-70s. Tuesday and Tuesday night, mostly clear. Highs in the upper 90s. Lows in the mid-70s. Wednesday and Wednesday night, partly cloudy. Highs in the upper 90s. Lows in the mid-70s. Thursday and Thursday night, partly cloudy. A chance of showers and thunderstorms. Highs in the upper 90s. Lows in the lower 70s. Friday and Friday night, partly cloudy. A chance of showers and thunderstorms. Highs in the mid-90s. Lows in the lower 70s. 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This advisory is for the following counties in Georgia: Elbert, Franklin, and Hart. What? Heat index values up to 109 expected. Where? Portions of northeast Georgia, Piedmont, North Carolina, and upstate South Carolina. When? From 11 a.m. this morning to 8 p.m. Eastern Daylight Time this evening. Impacts: hot temperatures and high humidity may cause heat illnesses. Drink plenty of fluids, stay in an air-conditioned room, stay out of the sun, and check up on relatives and neighbors. Do not leave young children and pets in unattended vehicles. Car interiors will reach lethal temperatures in a matter of minutes. This advisory is for the following counties in Georgia: Banks, Barrow, Clark, Greene, Hall, Jackson, Madison, Morgan, Oconee, Oglethorpe, Tolliver, Walton, and Wilkes. What? Heat index values up to 109. Where? Portions of central, east central, north central, northeast, northwest, southeast, and west central Georgia. When? Until 8 p.m. Eastern Daylight Time Sunday. Impacts: hot temperatures and high humidity may cause heat illnesses.
Overnight temperatures and humidity will remain elevated, providing little relief for vulnerable

Global populations. Additional details, highest heat index values will occur from late morning through late afternoon. Drink plenty of fluids, stay in an air-conditioned room, stay out of the sun, and check up on relatives and neighbors. Take extra precautions when outside. Wear lightweight and loose-fitting clothing. Try to limit strenuous activities to early morning or evening. Take action when you see symptoms of heat exhaustion and heat stroke. The current time is 10:44 a.m. Eastern Daylight Time. Here are the 10 a.m. weather observations from around the area. At Athens, it was mostly sunny. The temperature was 86 degrees, dew point 75 degrees, relative humidity 69%, wind northwest at 5 miles an hour, pressure was 30.16 inches and rising. At Gainesville, it was mostly sunny and 84, wind northwest at 7. At Winder, it was mostly sunny. At Greensboro, it was mostly sunny and 82, wind variable at 5. At Jefferson, it was mostly sunny and 80, wind north at 3. At Monroe, it was sunny. At Albertton, it was sunny and 86, wind calm. At Canyon, it was mostly sunny and 85, wind northwest at 3. At Clemson, it was sunny and 83, wind calm. Elsewhere across Georgia, at Atlanta it was mostly sunny and 84, wind northwest at 12. At Cartersville, it was and 82, wind variable at 7. At Lawrenceville, it was mostly sunny, the temperature was 83. At Macon, it was mostly sunny and 83, wind west at 5. At Rome, it was sunny and 84, wind calm. At Augusta, it was mostly sunny and 84, wind calm. At Savannah, it was mostly sunny and 84, wind variable at 5. Elsewhere across the region, at Chattanooga, it was mostly sunny and 86, wind southwest at 3. At Asheville, it was sunny and 78, wind north at 5. At Greenville-Spartanburg, it was sunny and 84, wind north at 5. Here is the hazardous weather outlook. This hazardous weather outlook is for North and Central Georgia. For today and tonight, a heat advisory remains in effect for much of North and Central Georgia through tonight as both temperatures and humidity will remain elevated. Please exercise caution if outdoors and check on vulnerable neighbors. Isolated to scattered afternoon thunderstorms will be possible today. A few storms may be severe. The primary threat will be damaging wind gusts, frequent lightning, and heavy rain. And now the extended outlook for the period Sunday through Friday. Hot and humid conditions will persist through the weekend, with heat indices in the triple digits each day. The heat advisory continues through 8 p.m. Saturday. Isolated to scattered showers and thunderstorms are expected each afternoon through the weekend into next week. Locally heavy rainfall and gusty winds will be primary storm threats. Spotter information statement. 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Please relay any information about observed severe weather to the National Weather Service while following all local and state guidelines. Here is the official forecast from your National Weather Service for the Athens listening area. Today, mostly sunny. A slight chance of showers and thunderstorms this afternoon. Highs in the mid-90s. Northwest winds 5 to 15 miles an hour. Chance of rain 20%. Tonight, partly cloudy. Lows in the mid-70s. Light northwest winds. Sunday, sunny. Highs in the upper 90s. Northwest winds 5 to 15 miles an hour. Sunday night, clear. Lows in the mid-70s. Light west winds. And now the extended forecast. Monday and Monday night, mostly clear. Highs around 100. Lows in the mid-70s. Tuesday and Tuesday night, mostly clear. Highs in the upper 90s. Lows in the mid-70s.
Wednesday and Wednesday night, partly cloudy. Highs in the upper 90s. Lows in the mid-70s. Thursday and Thursday night, partly cloudy. A chance of showers and thunderstorms. Highs in the upper 90s. Lows in the lower 70s. Friday and Friday night, partly cloudy. A chance of showers and thunderstorms. Highs in the mid-90s. Lows in the lower 70s. For more detailed weather, water, and climate information, please visit our website at weather.gov/Atlanta. This advisory is for the following counties in Georgia: Elbert, Franklin, and Hart. What? Heat index values up to 109 expected. Where? Portions of northeast Georgia, Piedmont, North Carolina, and upstate South Carolina. When? From 11 a.m. this morning to 8 p.m. Eastern Daylight Time this evening. Impacts: hot temperatures and high humidity may cause heat illnesses. Drink plenty of fluids, stay in an air-conditioned room, stay out of the sun, and check up on relatives and neighbors. Do not leave young children and pets in unattended vehicles. Car interiors will reach lethal temperatures in a matter of minutes. This advisory is for the following counties in Georgia: Banks, Barrow, Clark, Greene, Hall, Jackson, Madison, Morgan, Oconee, Oglethorpe, Tolliver, Walton, and Wilkes. What? Heat index values up to 109. Where? Portions of central, east central, north central, northeast, northwest, southeast, and west central Georgia. When? Until 8 p.m. Eastern Daylight Time Sunday. Impacts: hot temperatures and high humidity may cause heat illnesses. Overnight temperatures and humidity will remain elevated, providing little relief for vulnerable populations. Additional details: highest heat index values will occur from late morning through late afternoon. Drink plenty of fluids, stay in an air-conditioned room, stay out of the sun, and check up on relatives and neighbors. Take extra precautions when outside. 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Take action when you see symptoms of heat exhaustion and heat stroke. The current time is 10:51 a.m. Eastern Daylight Time. Here are the 10 a.m. weather observations from around the area. At Athens, it was mostly sunny. The temperature was 86 degrees, dew point 75 degrees. Relative humidity 69%, wind northwest at 5 miles an hour, pressure was 30.16 inches and rising. At Gainesville, it was mostly sunny and 84, wind northwest at 7. At Winder, it was mostly sunny. At Greensboro, it was mostly sunny and 82, wind variable at 5. At Jefferson, it was mostly sunny and 80, wind north at 3. At Monroe, it was sunny. At Albertton, it was sunny and 86, wind calm. At Canyon, it was mostly sunny and 85, wind northwest at 3. At Clemson, it was sunny and 83, wind calm. Elsewhere across Georgia, at Atlanta it was mostly sunny and 84, wind northwest at 12. At Cartersville, it was and 82, wind variable at 7. At Lawrenceville, it was mostly sunny, the temperature was 83. At Macon, it was mostly sunny and 83, wind west at 5. At Rome, it was sunny and 84, wind calm. At Augusta, it was mostly sunny and 84, wind calm. At Savannah, it was mostly sunny and 84, wind variable at 5. Elsewhere across the region, at Chattanooga, it was mostly sunny and 86, wind southwest at 3. At Asheville, it was sunny and 78, wind north at 5. At Greenville-Spartanburg, it was sunny and 84, wind north at 5. Here is the hazardous weather outlook. This hazardous weather outlook is for north and central Georgia. For today and tonight, a heat advisory remains in effect for much of north and central Georgia through tonight, as both temperatures and humidity will remain elevated.
Please exercise caution.

outdoors and check on vulnerable neighbors. Isolated to scattered afternoon thunderstorms will be possible today. A few storms may be severe. The primary threat will be damaging wind gusts, frequent lightning, and heavy rain. And now the extended outlook for the period Sunday through Friday. Hot and humid conditions will persist through the weekend, with heat indices in the triple digits each day. The heat advisory continues through 8 p.m. Saturday. Isolated to scattered showers and thunderstorms are expected each afternoon through the weekend into next week. Locally heavy rainfall and gusty winds will be primary storm threats. Spotter information statement. 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Please relay any information about observed severe weather to the National Weather Service while following all local and state guidelines. Here is the official forecast from your National Weather Service for the Athens listening area. Today, mostly sunny. A slight chance of showers and thunderstorms this afternoon. Highs in the mid-90s. Northwest winds 5 to 15 miles an hour. Chance of rain 20%. Tonight, partly cloudy. Lows in the mid-70s. Light northwest winds. Sunday, sunny. Highs in the upper 90s. Northwest winds 5 to 15 miles an hour. Sunday night, clear. Lows in the mid-70s. Light west winds. And now the extended forecast. Monday and Monday night, mostly clear. Highs around 100. Lows in the mid-70s. Tuesday and Tuesday night, mostly clear. Highs in the upper 90s. Lows in the mid-70s. Wednesday and Wednesday night, partly cloudy. Highs in the upper 90s. Lows in the mid-70s. Thursday and Thursday night, partly cloudy. A chance of showers and thunderstorms. Highs in the upper 90s. Lows in the lower 70s. Friday and Friday night, partly cloudy. A chance of showers and thunderstorms. Highs in the mid-90s. Lows in the lower 70s. For more detailed weather, water, and climate information, please visit our website at weather.gov/Atlanta. This advisory is for the following counties in Georgia: Elbert, Franklin, and Hart. What? Heat index values up to 109 expected. Where? Portions of northeast Georgia, Piedmont, North Carolina, and upstate South Carolina. When? From 11 a.m. this morning to 8 p.m. Eastern Daylight Time this evening. Impacts: hot temperatures and high humidity may cause heat illnesses. Drink plenty of fluids, stay in an air-conditioned room, stay out of the sun, and check up on relatives and neighbors. Do not leave young children and pets in unattended vehicles. Car interiors will reach lethal temperatures in a matter of minutes. This advisory is for the following counties in Georgia: Banks, Barrow, Clark, Greene, Hall, Jackson, Madison, Morgan, Oconee, Oglethorpe, Tolliver, Walton, and Wilkes. What? Heat index values up to 109. Where? Portions of central, east central, north central, northeast, northwest, southeast, and west central Georgia. When? Until 8 p.m. Eastern Daylight Time Sunday. Impacts: hot temperatures and high humidity may cause heat illnesses. Overnight temperatures and humidity will remain elevated, providing little relief for vulnerable populations. Additional details: highest heat index values will occur from late morning through late afternoon. Drink plenty of fluids, stay in an air-conditioned room, stay out of the sun, and check up on relatives and neighbors. Take extra precautions when outside. Wear lightweight and loose-fitting clothing. Try to limit strenuous activities to early morning or evening. Take action when you see symptoms of heat exhaustion and heat stroke. The current time is 10:59 a.m. Eastern Daylight Time. Here are the 10 a.m. weather observations from around the area. At Athens,
It was mostly sunny. The temperature was 86 degrees, dew point 75 degrees, relative humidity 69%, wind northwest at 5 miles an hour, pressure was 30.16 inches and rising. At Gainesville, it was mostly sunny and 84, wind northwest at 7. At Winder, it was mostly sunny. At Greensboro, it was mostly sunny and 82, wind variable at 5. At Jefferson, it was mostly sunny and 80, wind north at 3. At Monroe, it was sunny. At Albertton, it was sunny and 86, wind calm. At Canyon, it was mostly sunny and 85, wind northwest at 3. At Clemson, it was sunny and 83, wind calm. Elsewhere across Georgia, at Atlanta it was mostly sunny and 84, wind northwest at 12. At Cartersville, it was and 82, wind variable at 7. At Lawrenceville, it was mostly sunny, the temperature was 83. At Macon, it was mostly sunny and 83, wind west at 5. At Rome, it was sunny and 84, wind calm. At Augusta, it was mostly sunny and 84, wind calm. At Savannah, it was mostly sunny and 84, wind variable at 5. Elsewhere across the region, at Chattanooga, it was mostly sunny and 86, wind southwest at 3. At Asheville, it was sunny and 78, wind north at 5. At Greenville-Spartanburg, it was sunny and 84, wind north at 5. Here is the hazardous weather outlook. This hazardous weather outlook is for north and central Georgia. For today and tonight, a heat advisory remains in effect for much of north and central Georgia through tonight as both temperatures and humidity will remain elevated. Please exercise caution if outdoors and check on vulnerable neighbors. Isolated to scattered afternoon thunderstorms will be possible today. A few storms may be severe. The primary threat will be damaging wind gusts, frequent lightning, and heavy rain. And now the extended outlook for the period Sunday through Friday. Hot and humid conditions will persist through the weekend, with heat indices in the triple digits each day. The heat advisory continues through 8 p.m. Saturday. Isolated to scattered showers and thunderstorms are expected each afternoon through the weekend into next week. Locally heavy rainfall and gusty winds will be primary storm threats. Spotter information statement. 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Please relay any information about observed severe weather to the National Weather Service while following all local and state guidelines. Here is the official forecast from your National Weather Service for the Athens listening area. Today, mostly sunny. A slight chance of showers and thunderstorms this afternoon. Highs in the mid-90s. Northwest winds 5 to 15 miles an hour. Chance of rain 20%. Tonight, partly cloudy. Lows in the mid-70s. Light northwest winds. Sunday, sunny. Highs in the upper 90s. Northwest winds 5 to 15 miles an hour. Sunday night, clear. Lows in the mid-70s. Light west winds. And now the extended forecast. Monday and Monday night, mostly clear. Highs around 100. Lows in the mid-70s. Tuesday and Tuesday night, mostly clear. Highs in the upper 90s. Lows in the mid-70s. Wednesday and Wednesday night, partly cloudy. Highs in the upper 90s. Lows in the mid-70s. Thursday and Thursday night, partly cloudy. A chance of showers and thunderstorms. Highs in the upper 90s. Lows in the lower 70s. Friday and Friday night, partly cloudy. A chance of showers and thunderstorms. Highs in the mid-90s. Lows in the lower 70s. For more detailed weather, water, and climate information, please visit our website at weather.gov/Atlanta. This advisory is
for the following counties in Georgia: Elbert,

Franklin, and Hart. What? Heat index values up to 100 and unexpected. Where? Portions of northeast Georgia, Piedmont, North Carolina, and upstate South Carolina. When? From 11 a.m. this morning to 8 p.m. Eastern Daylight Time this evening. Impacts. Hot temperatures and high humidity may cause heat illnesses. Drink plenty of fluids. Stay in an air-conditioned room. Stay out of the sun. And check up on relatives and neighbors. Do not leave young children and pets in unattended vehicles. Car interiors will reach lethal temperatures in a matter of minutes. This advisory is for the following counties in Georgia: Banks, Barrow, Clark, Greene, Hall, Jackson, Madison, Morgan, Oconee, Oglethorpe, Tolliver, Walton, and Wilkes. What? Heat index values up to 109. Where? Portions of central, east central, north central, northeast, northwest, southeast, and west central Georgia. When? Until 8 p.m. Eastern Daylight Time Sunday. Impacts. Hot temperatures and high humidity may cause heat illnesses. Overnight temperatures and humidity will remain elevated, providing little relief for vulnerable populations. Additional details. Highest heat index values will occur from late morning through late afternoon. Drink plenty of fluids. Stay in an air-conditioned room. Stay out of the sun. And check up on relatives and neighbors. Take extra precautions when outside. Wear lightweight and loose-fitting clothing. Try to limit strenuous activities to early morning or evening. Take action when you see symptoms of heat exhaustion and heat stroke. The current time is 11:06 a.m. Eastern Daylight Time. Here are the 11 a.m. weather observations from around the area. At Athens, it was mostly sunny. The temperature was 89 degrees, dew point 75 degrees. Relative humidity 63%, with a heat index of 99, wind northwest at 7 miles an hour, pressure was 30.17 inches and rising. At Gainesville, it was mostly sunny and 87, wind west at 8. At Winder, it was mostly sunny. At Greensboro, it was mostly sunny and 84, wind variable at 5. At Jefferson, it was mostly sunny and 86, wind northwest at 6. At Monroe, it was mostly sunny. At Albertton, it was mostly sunny and 90, wind calm. At Canyon, it was mostly sunny and 88, wind northwest at 5. At Clemson, it was sunny and 86, wind calm. Elsewhere across Georgia, at Atlanta it was mostly sunny and 88, wind northwest at 14. At Cartersville, it was and 86, wind west at 7. At Lawrenceville, it was mostly sunny and 86, wind variable at 3. At Macon, it was mostly sunny and 87, wind west at 7. At Rome, it was sunny and 88, wind variable at 5. At Augusta, it was mostly sunny and 87, wind calm. At Savannah, it was mostly sunny and 88, wind northwest at 6. Elsewhere across the region, at Chattanooga, it was sunny and 91, wind west at 3. At Asheville, it was sunny and 82, wind north at 10. At Greenville-Spartanburg, it was mostly sunny and 87, wind calm. Here is the hazardous weather outlook. This hazardous weather outlook is for north and central Georgia. For today and tonight, a heat advisory remains in effect for much of north and central Georgia through tonight as both temperatures and humidity will remain elevated. Please exercise caution if outdoors and check on vulnerable neighbors. Isolated to scattered afternoon thunderstorms will be possible today. A few storms may be severe. The primary threat will be damaging wind gusts, frequent lightning, and heavy rain. And now the extended outlook for the period Sunday through Friday. Hot and humid conditions will persist through the weekend, with heat indices in the triple digits each day. The heat advisory continues through 8 p.m. Saturday. Isolated to scattered showers and thunderstorms are expected each afternoon through the weekend into next week. Locally heavy rainfall.

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Please relay any information about observed severe weather to the National Weather Service while following all local and state guidelines. Here is the official forecast from your National Weather Service for the Athens listening area. Today, mostly sunny. A slight chance of showers and thunderstorms this afternoon. Highs in the mid-90s. Northwest winds 5 to 15 miles an hour. Chance of rain 20%. Tonight, partly cloudy. Lows in the mid-70s. Light northwest winds. Sunday, sunny. Highs in the upper 90s. Northwest winds 5 to 15 miles an hour. Sunday night, clear. Lows in the mid-70s. Light west winds. And now the extended forecast. Monday and Monday night, mostly clear. Highs around 100. Lows in the mid-70s. Tuesday and Tuesday night, mostly clear. Highs in the upper 90s. Lows in the mid-70s. Wednesday and Wednesday night, partly cloudy. Highs in the upper 90s. Lows in the mid-70s. Thursday and Thursday night, partly cloudy. A chance of showers and thunderstorms. Highs in the upper 90s. Lows in the lower 70s. Friday and Friday night, partly cloudy. A chance of showers and thunderstorms. Highs in the mid-90s. Lows in the lower 70s. 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This advisory is for the following counties in Georgia: Elbert, Franklin, and Hart. What? Heat index values up to 109 expected. Where? Portions of northeast Georgia, Piedmont, North Carolina, and upstate South Carolina. When? From 11 a.m. this morning to 8 p.m. Eastern Daylight Time this evening. Impacts: hot temperatures and high humidity may cause heat illnesses. Drink plenty of fluids, stay in an air-conditioned room, stay out of the sun, and check up on relatives and neighbors. Do not leave young children and pets in unattended vehicles. Car interiors will reach lethal temperatures in a matter of minutes. This advisory is for the following counties in Georgia: Banks, Barrow, Clark, Greene, Hall, Jackson, Madison, Morgan, Oconee, Oglethorpe, Tolliver, Walton, and Wilkes. What? Heat index values up to 109. Where? Portions of central, east central, north central, northeast, northwest, southeast, and west central Georgia. When? Until 8 p.m. Eastern Daylight Time Sunday. Impacts: hot temperatures and high humidity may cause heat illnesses. Overnight temperatures and humidity will remain elevated, providing little relief for vulnerable populations. Additional details: highest heat index values will occur from late morning through late afternoon. Drink plenty of fluids, stay in an air-conditioned room, stay out of the sun, and check up on relatives and neighbors. Take extra precautions when outside. Wear lightweight and loose-fitting clothing. Try to limit strenuous activities to early morning or evening. Take action when you see symptoms of heat exhaustion and heat stroke. The current time is 11:13 a.m. Eastern Daylight Time. Here are the 11 a.m. weather observations from around the area. At Athens, it was mostly sunny. The temperature was 89 degrees, dew point 75 degrees, relative humidity 63%, with a heat index of 99, wind northwest at 7 miles an hour, pressure was 30.17 inches and rising. At Gainesville, it was sunny and 87, wind west at 8. At Winder, it was mostly sunny. At Greensboro, it was sunny and 84, wind variable at 5. At Jefferson, it was mostly sunny and 86, wind northwest at 6. At Monroe, it was mostly sunny.
At Elberton, it was sunny and 90, wind calm. At Canyon, it was mostly sunny and 88, wind northwest at 5. At Clemson, it was sunny and 86, wind calm. Elsewhere across Georgia, at Atlanta it was mostly sunny and 88, wind northwest at 14. At Cartersville, it was and 86, wind west at 7. At Lawrenceville, it was mostly sunny and 86, wind variable at 3. At Macon, it was mostly sunny and 87, wind west at 7. At Rome, it was sunny and 88, wind variable at 5. At Augusta, it was mostly sunny and 87, wind calm. At Savannah, it was mostly sunny and 88, wind northwest at 6. Elsewhere across the region, at Chattanooga, it was sunny and 91, wind west at 3. At Asheville, it was mostly sunny and 82, wind north at 10. At Greenville-Spartanburg, it was mostly sunny and 87, wind calm. Here is the hazardous weather outlook. This hazardous weather outlook is for North and Central Georgia. For today and tonight, a heat advisory remains in effect for much of North and Central Georgia through tonight as both temperatures and humidity will remain elevated. Please exercise caution if outdoors and check on vulnerable neighbors. Isolated to scattered afternoon thunderstorms will be possible today. A few storms may be severe. The primary threat will be damaging wind gusts, frequent lightning, and heavy rain. And now the extended outlook for the period Sunday through Friday. Hot and humid conditions will persist through the weekend, with heat indices in the triple digits each day. The heat advisory continues through 8 p.m. Saturday. Isolated to scattered showers and thunderstorms are expected each afternoon through the weekend into next week. Locally heavy rainfall and gusty winds will be primary storm threats. Spotter information statement. 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Please relay any information about observed severe weather to the National Weather Service while following all local and state guidelines. Here is the official forecast from your National Weather Service for the Athens listening area. Today, mostly sunny. A slight chance of showers and thunderstorms this afternoon. Highs in the mid-90s. Northwest winds 5 to 15 miles an hour. Chance of rain 20%. Tonight, partly cloudy. Lows in the mid-70s. Light northwest winds. Sunday, sunny. Highs in the upper 90s. Northwest winds 5 to 15 miles an hour. Sunday night, clear. Lows in the mid-70s. Light west winds. And now the extended forecast. Monday and Monday night, mostly clear. Highs around 100. Lows in the mid-70s. Tuesday and Tuesday night, mostly clear. Highs in the upper 90s. Lows in the mid-70s. Wednesday and Wednesday night, partly cloudy. Highs in the upper 90s. Lows in the mid-70s. Thursday and Thursday night, partly cloudy. A chance of showers and thunderstorms. Highs in the upper 90s. Lows in the lower 70s. Friday and Friday night, partly cloudy. A chance of showers and thunderstorms. Highs in the mid-90s. Lows in the lower 70s. 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This advisory is for the following counties in Georgia: Elbert, Franklin, and Hart. What? Heat index values up to 109 expected. Where? Portions of northeast Georgia, Piedmont, North Carolina, and upstate South Carolina. When? From 11 a.m. this morning to 8 p.m. Eastern Daylight Time this evening. Impacts: hot temperatures and high humidity may cause heat illnesses. Drink plenty of fluids, stay in an air-conditioned room, stay out of the sun, and check up on relatives and neighbors.
Do not leave young children and pets in unattended vehicles.

our interiors will reach lethal temperatures in a matter of minutes. This advisory is for the following counties in Georgia: Banks, Barrow, Clark, Greene, Hall, Jackson, Madison, Morgan, Oconee, Oglethorpe, Tolliver, Walton, and Wilkes. What? Heat index values up to 109. Where? Portions of central, east central, north central, northeast, northwest, southeast, and west central Georgia. When? Until 8 p.m. Eastern Daylight Time Sunday. Impacts: hot temperatures and high humidity may cause heat illnesses. Overnight temperatures and humidity will remain elevated, providing little relief for vulnerable populations. Additional details: highest heat index values will occur from late morning through late afternoon. Drink plenty of fluids, stay in an air-conditioned room, stay out of the sun, and check up on relatives and neighbors. Take extra precautions when outside. Wear lightweight and loose-fitting clothing. Try to limit strenuous activities to early morning or evening. Take action when you see symptoms of heat exhaustion and heat stroke. The current time is 11:20 a.m. Eastern Daylight Time. Here are the 11 a.m. weather observations from around the area. At Athens, it was mostly sunny. The temperature was 89 degrees, dew point 75 degrees, relative humidity 63%, with a heat index of 99, wind northwest at 7 miles an hour, pressure was 30.17 inches and rising. At Gainesville, it was sunny and 87, wind west at 8. At Winder, it was mostly sunny. At Greensboro, it was sunny and 84, wind variable at 5. At Jefferson, it was mostly sunny and 86, wind northwest at 6. At Monroe, it was mostly sunny. At Albertton, it was sunny and 90, wind calm. At Canyon, it was mostly sunny and 88, wind northwest at 5. At Clemson, it was sunny and 86, wind calm. Elsewhere across Georgia, at Atlanta it was mostly sunny and 88, wind northwest at 14. At Cartersville, it was and 86, wind west at 7. At Lawrenceville, it was mostly sunny and 86, wind variable at 3. At Macon, it was mostly sunny and 87, wind west at 7. At Rome, it was sunny and 88, wind variable at 5. At Augusta, it was mostly sunny and 87, wind calm. At Savannah, it was mostly sunny and 88, wind northwest at 6. Elsewhere across the region, at Chattanooga, it was sunny and 91, wind west at 3. At Asheville, it was mostly sunny and 82, wind north at 10. At Greenville-Spartanburg, it was mostly sunny and 87, wind calm. Here is the hazardous weather outlook. This hazardous weather outlook is for North and Central Georgia. For today and tonight, a heat advisory remains in effect for much of North and Central Georgia through tonight, as both temperatures and humidity will remain elevated. Please exercise caution if outdoors and check on vulnerable neighbors. Isolated to scattered afternoon thunderstorms will be possible today. A few storms may be severe. The primary threat will be damaging wind gusts, frequent lightning, and heavy rain. And now the extended outlook for the period Sunday through Friday. Hot and humid conditions will persist through the weekend, with heat indices in the triple digits each day. The heat advisory continues through 8 p.m. Saturday. Isolated to scattered showers and thunderstorms are expected each afternoon through the weekend into next week. Locally heavy rainfall and gusty winds will be primary storm threats. Spotter information statement: spotter activation is not requested, but spotters are encouraged to submit reports of severe weather through the web by going to weather.gov/Atlanta. Please relay any information about observed severe weather to the National Weather Service while following all local and state guidelines. Here is the official forecast from your National Weather Service for the Athens listening area. Today, mostly sunny. A slight chance of showers and thunderstorms this afternoon.

highs in the mid-90s. Northwest winds 5 to 15 miles an hour. Chance of rain 20%. Tonight, partly cloudy. Lows in the mid-70s. Light northwest winds. Sunday, sunny. Highs in the upper 90s. Northwest winds 5 to 15 miles an hour. Sunday night, clear. Lows in the mid-70s. Light west winds. And now the extended forecast. Monday and Monday night, mostly clear. Highs around 100. Lows in the mid-70s. Tuesday and Tuesday night, mostly clear. Highs in the upper 90s. Lows in the mid-70s. Wednesday and Wednesday night, partly cloudy. Highs in the upper 90s. Lows in the mid-70s. Thursday and Thursday night, partly cloudy. A chance of showers and thunderstorms. Highs in the upper 90s. Lows in the lower 70s. Friday and Friday night, partly cloudy. A chance of showers and thunderstorms. Highs in the mid-90s. Lows in the lower 70s. 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This advisory is for the following counties in Georgia: Elbert, Franklin, and Hart. What? Heat index values up to 109 expected. Where? Portions of northeast Georgia, Piedmont, North Carolina, and upstate South Carolina. When? From 11 a.m. this morning to 8 p.m. Eastern Daylight Time this evening. Impacts: hot temperatures and high humidity may cause heat illnesses. Drink plenty of fluids, stay in an air-conditioned room, stay out of the sun, and check up on relatives and neighbors. Do not leave young children and pets in unattended vehicles. Car interiors will reach lethal temperatures in a matter of minutes. This advisory is for the following counties in Georgia: Banks, Barrow, Clark, Greene, Hall, Jackson, Madison, Morgan, Oconee, Oglethorpe, Tolliver, Walton, and Wilkes. What? Heat index values up to 109. Where? Portions of central, east central, north central, northeast, northwest, southeast, and west central Georgia. When? Until 8 p.m. Eastern Daylight Time Sunday. Impacts: hot temperatures and high humidity may cause heat illnesses. Overnight temperatures and humidity will remain elevated, providing little relief for vulnerable populations. Additional details: highest heat index values will occur from late morning through late afternoon. Drink plenty of fluids, stay in an air-conditioned room, stay out of the sun, and check up on relatives and neighbors. Take extra precautions when outside. Wear lightweight and loose-fitting clothing. Try to limit strenuous activities to early morning or evening. Take action when you see symptoms of heat exhaustion and heat stroke. The current time is 11:27 a.m. Eastern Daylight Time. Here are the 11 a.m. weather observations from around the area. At Athens, it was mostly sunny. The temperature was 89 degrees, dew point 75 degrees. Relative humidity 63%, with a heat index of 99, wind northwest at 7 miles an hour, pressure was 30.17 inches and rising. At Gainesville, it was sunny and 87, wind west at 8. At Winder, it was mostly sunny. At Greensboro, it was sunny and 84, wind variable at 5. At Jefferson, it was mostly sunny and 86, wind northwest at 6. At Monroe, it was mostly sunny. At Albertton, it was sunny and 90, wind calm. At Canyon, it was mostly sunny and 88, wind northwest at 5. At Clemson, it was sunny and 86, wind calm. Elsewhere across Georgia, at Atlanta it was mostly sunny and 88, wind northwest at 14. At Cartersville, it was and 86, wind west at 7. At Lawrenceville, it was mostly sunny and 86, wind variable at 3. At Macon, it was mostly sunny and 87, wind

Please exercise caution if outdoors and check on vulnerable neighbors. Isolated to scattered afternoon thunderstorms will be possible today. A few storms may be severe. The primary threat will be damaging wind gusts, frequent lightning, and heavy rain. And now the extended outlook for the period Sunday through Friday. Hot and humid conditions will persist through the weekend, with heat indices in the triple digits each day. The heat advisory continues through 8 p.m. Saturday. Isolated to scattered showers and thunderstorms are expected each afternoon through the weekend into next week. Locally heavy rainfall and gusty winds will be primary storm threats. Spotter information statement. 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Please relay any information about observed severe weather to the National Weather Service while following all local and state guidelines. Here is the official forecast from your National Weather Service for the Athens listening area. Today, mostly sunny. A slight chance of showers and thunderstorms this afternoon. Highs in the mid-90s. Northwest winds 5 to 15 miles an hour. Chance of rain 20%. Tonight, partly cloudy. Lows in the mid-70s. Light northwest winds. Sunday, sunny. Highs in the upper 90s. Northwest winds 5 to 15 miles an hour. Sunday night, clear. Lows in the mid-70s. Light west winds. And now the extended forecast. Monday and Monday night, mostly clear. Highs around 100. Lows in the mid-70s. Tuesday and Tuesday night, mostly clear. Highs in the upper 90s. Lows in the mid-70s. Wednesday and Wednesday night, partly cloudy. Highs in the upper 90s. Lows in the mid-70s. Thursday and Thursday night, partly cloudy. A chance of showers and thunderstorms. Highs in the upper 90s. Lows in the lower 70s. Friday and Friday night, partly cloudy. A chance of showers and thunderstorms. Highs in the mid-90s. Lows in the lower 70s. For more detailed weather, water, and climate information, please visit our website at weather.gov/Atlanta. This advisory is for the following counties in Georgia: Elbert, Franklin, and Hart. What? Heat index values up to 109 expected. Where? Portions of northeast Georgia, Piedmont, North Carolina, and upstate South Carolina. Values up to 109 expected. Where? Portions of northeast Georgia, Piedmont, North Carolina, and upstate South Carolina. When? From 11 a.m. this morning to 8 p.m. Eastern Daylight Time this evening. Impacts: hot temperatures and high humidity may cause heat illnesses. Drink plenty of fluids, stay in an air-conditioned room, stay out of the sun, and check up on relatives and neighbors. Do not leave young children and pets in unattended vehicles. Car interiors will reach lethal temperatures in a matter of minutes. This advisory is for the following counties in Georgia: Banks, Barrow, Clark, Greene, Hall, Jackson, Madison, Morgan, Oconee, Oglethorpe, Tolliver, Walton, and Wilkes. What? Heat index values up to 109. Where? Portions of central, east central, north central, northeast, northwest, southeast, and west central Georgia. When? Until 8 p.m. Eastern Daylight Time Sunday. Impacts: hot temperatures and high humidity may cause heat illnesses. Overnight temperatures and humidity will remain elevated, providing little relief for vulnerable populations. Additional details: highest heat index values will occur from late morning through late afternoon. Drink plenty of fluids, stay in an air-conditioned room, stay out of the sun, and check up on relatives and neighbors. Take extra precautions when outside. Wear lightweight and loose-fitting clothing. Try to limit strenuous activities to early morning or evening. Take action when you see symptoms of heat exhaustion and heat stroke,

The current time is 11:34 a.m. Eastern Daylight Time. Here are the 11 a.m. weather observations from around the area. At Athens, it was mostly sunny. The temperature was 89 degrees, dew point 75 degrees, relative humidity 63%, with a heat index of 99, wind northwest at 7 miles an hour. Pressure was 30.17 inches and rising. At Gainesville, it was sunny and 87, wind west at 8. At Winder, it was mostly sunny. At Greensboro, it was sunny and 84, wind variable at 5. At Jefferson, it was mostly sunny and 86, wind northwest at 6. At Monroe, it was mostly sunny. At Albertton, it was sunny and 90, wind calm. At Canyon, it was mostly sunny and 88, wind northwest at 5. At Clemson, it was sunny and 86, wind calm. Elsewhere across Georgia, at Atlanta it was mostly sunny and 88, wind northwest at 14. At Cartersville, it was and 86, wind west at 7. At Lawrenceville, it was mostly sunny and 86, wind variable at 3. At Macon, it was mostly sunny and 87, wind west at 7. At Rome, it was sunny and 88, wind variable at 5. At Augusta, it was mostly sunny and 87, wind calm. At Savannah, it was mostly sunny and 88, wind northwest at 6. Elsewhere across the region, at Chattanooga, it was sunny and 91, wind west at 3. At Asheville, it was mostly sunny and 82, wind north at 10. At Greenville-Spartanburg, it was mostly sunny and 87, wind calm. Here is the hazardous weather outlook. This hazardous weather outlook is for North and Central Georgia. For today and tonight, a heat advisory remains in effect for much of North and Central Georgia through tonight as both temperatures and humidity will remain elevated. Please exercise caution if outdoors and check on vulnerable neighbors. Isolated to scattered afternoon thunderstorms will be possible today. A few storms may be severe. The primary threat will be damaging wind gusts, frequent lightning, and heavy rain. And now the extended outlook for the period Sunday through Friday. Hot and humid conditions will persist through the weekend, with heat indices in the triple digits each day. The heat advisory continues through 8 p.m. Saturday. Isolated to scattered showers and thunderstorms are expected each afternoon through the weekend into next week. Locally heavy rainfall and gusty winds will be primary storm threats. Spotter information statement. 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Please relay any information about observed severe weather to the National Weather Service while following all local and state guidelines. Here is the official forecast from your National Weather Service for the Athens listening area. Today, mostly sunny. A slight chance of showers and thunderstorms this afternoon. Highs in the mid-90s. Northwest winds 5 to 15 miles an hour. Chance of rain 20%. Tonight, partly cloudy. Lows in the mid-70s. Light northwest winds. Sunday, sunny. Highs in the upper 90s. Northwest winds 5 to 15 miles an hour. Sunday night, clear. Lows in the mid-70s. Light west winds. And now the extended forecast. Monday and Monday night, mostly clear. Highs around 100. Lows in the mid-70s. Tuesday and Tuesday night, mostly clear. Highs in the upper 90s. Lows in the mid-70s. Wednesday and Wednesday night, partly cloudy. Highs in the upper 90s. Lows in the mid-70s. Thursday and Thursday night, partly cloudy. A chance of showers and thunderstorms. Highs in the upper 90s. Lows in the lower 70s. Friday and Friday night, partly cloudy. A chance of showers and thunderstorms. Highs in the mid-90s.
lows in the lower 70s. For more detailed weather, water, and climate information, please visit our website at weather.gov/Atlanta. 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This advisory is for the following counties in Georgia: Albert, Franklin, and Hart. What? Heat index values up to 109 expected. Where? Portions of northeast Georgia, Piedmont, North Carolina, and upstate South Carolina. When? From 11 a.m. this morning to 8 p.m. Eastern Daylight Time this evening. Impacts: hot temperatures and high humidity may cause heat illnesses. Drink plenty of fluids, stay in an air-conditioned room, stay out of the sun, and check up on relatives and neighbors. Do not leave young children and pets in unattended vehicles. Car interiors will reach lethal temperatures in a matter of minutes. This advisory is for the following counties in Georgia: Banks, Barrow, Clark, Greene, Hall, Jackson, Madison, Morgan, Oconee, Oglethorpe, Tolliver, Walton, and Wilkes. What? Heat index values up to 109. Where? Portions of central, east central, north central, northeast, northwest, southeast, and west central Georgia. When? Until 8 p.m. Eastern Daylight Time Sunday. Impacts: hot temperatures and high humidity may cause heat illnesses. Overnight temperatures and humidity will remain elevated, providing little relief for vulnerable populations. Additional details: highest heat index values will occur from late morning through late afternoon. Drink plenty of fluids, stay in an air-conditioned room, stay out of the sun, and check up on relatives and neighbors. Take extra precautions when outside. Wear lightweight and loose-fitting clothing. Try to limit strenuous activities to early morning or evening. Take action when you see symptoms of heat exhaustion and heat stroke. The current time is 11:42 a.m. Eastern Daylight Time. Here are the 11 a.m. weather observations from around the area. At Athens, it was mostly sunny. The temperature was 89 degrees, dew point 75 degrees, relative humidity 63%, with a heat index of 99, wind northwest at 7 miles an hour. Pressure was 30.17 inches and rising. At Gainesville, it was sunny and 87, wind west at 8. At Winder, it was mostly sunny. At Greensboro, it was sunny and 84, wind variable at 5. At Jefferson, it was mostly sunny and 86, wind northwest at 6. At Monroe, it was mostly sunny. At Albertton, it was sunny and 90, wind calm. At Canyon, it was mostly sunny and 88, wind northwest at 5. At Clemson, it was sunny and 86, wind calm. Elsewhere across Georgia, at Atlanta it was mostly sunny and 88, wind northwest at 14. At Cartersville, it was and 86, wind west at 7. At Lawrenceville, it was mostly sunny and 86, wind variable at 3. At Macon, it was mostly sunny and 87, wind west at 7. At Rome, it was sunny and 88, wind variable at 5. At Augusta, it was mostly sunny and 87, wind calm. At Savannah, it was mostly sunny and 88, wind northwest at 6. Elsewhere across the region, at Chattanooga, it was sunny and 91, wind west at 3.
at Asheville, it was mostly sunny and 82, wind north at 10.

at Greenville Spartanburg. It was mostly sunny and 87, wind calm. Here is the hazardous weather outlook. This hazardous weather outlook is for North and Central Georgia. For today and tonight, a heat advisory remains in effect for much of North and Central Georgia through tonight as both temperatures and humidity will remain elevated. Please exercise caution if outdoors and check on vulnerable neighbors. Isolated to scattered afternoon thunderstorms will be possible today. A few storms may be severe. The primary threat will be damaging wind gusts, frequent lightning, and heavy rain. And now the extended outlook for the period Sunday through Friday. Hot and humid conditions will persist through the weekend, with heat indices in the triple digits each day. The heat advisory continues through 8 p.m. Saturday. Isolated to scattered showers and thunderstorms are expected each afternoon through the weekend into next week. Locally heavy rainfall and gusty winds will be primary storm threats. Spotter information statement. 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Please relay any information about observed severe weather to the National Weather Service while following all local and state guidelines. Here is the official forecast from your National Weather Service for the Athens listening area. Today, mostly sunny. A slight chance of showers and thunderstorms this afternoon. Highs in the mid-90s. Northwest winds 5 to 15 miles an hour. Chance of rain 20%. Tonight, partly cloudy. Lows in the mid-70s. Light northwest winds. Sunday, sunny. Highs in the upper 90s. Northwest winds 5 to 15 miles an hour. Sunday night, clear. Lows in the mid-70s. Light west winds. And now the extended forecast. Monday and Monday night, mostly clear. Highs around 100. Lows in the mid-70s. Tuesday and Tuesday night, mostly clear. Highs in the upper 90s. Lows in the mid-70s. Wednesday and Wednesday night, partly cloudy. Highs in the upper 90s. Lows in the mid-70s. Thursday and Thursday night, partly cloudy. A chance of showers and thunderstorms. Highs in the upper 90s. Lows in the lower 70s. Friday and Friday night, partly cloudy. A chance of showers and thunderstorms. Highs in the mid-90s. Lows in the lower 70s. For more detailed weather, water, and climate information, please visit our website at weather.gov/Atlanta. This advisory is for the following counties in Georgia: Elbert, Franklin, and Hart. What? Heat index values up to 109 expected. Where? Portions of northeast Georgia, Piedmont, North Carolina, and upstate South Carolina. When? From 11 a.m. this morning to 8 p.m. Eastern Daylight Time this evening. Impacts. Hot temperatures and high humidity may cause heat illnesses. Drink plenty of fluids, stay in an air-conditioned room, stay out of the sun, and check up on relatives and neighbors. Do not leave young children and pets in unattended vehicles. Car interiors will reach lethal temperatures in a matter of minutes. This advisory is for the following counties in Georgia: Banks, Barrow, Clark, Greene, Hall, Jackson, Madison, Morgan, Oconee, Oglethorpe, Tolliver, Walton, and Wilkes. What? Heat index values up to 109. Where? Portions of central, east central, north central, northeast, northwest, southeast, and west central Georgia. When? Until 8 p.m. Eastern Daylight Time Sunday. Impacts. Hot temperatures and high humidity may cause heat illnesses. Overnight temperatures and humidity will remain elevated, providing little relief for vulnerable populations. Additional details. Highest heat index values will occur from late morning through late afternoon. Drink plenty of fluids, stay in an air-conditioned room, stay out of the sun, and check up on relatives and neighbors. Take extra precautions when outside.
Wear lightweight and loose-fitting clothing. Try to limit strenuous activities to early morning or evening. Take action when you see symptoms of heat exhaustion and heat stroke. The current time is 11:50 a.m. Eastern Daylight Time. Here are the 11 a.m. weather observations from around the area. At Athens, it was mostly sunny. The temperature was 89 degrees, dew point 75 degrees, relative humidity 63%, with a heat index of 99, wind northwest at 7 miles an hour, pressure was 30.17 inches and rising. At Gainesville, it was sunny and 87, wind west at 8. At Winder, it was mostly sunny. At Greensboro, it was sunny and 84, wind variable at 5. At Jefferson, it was mostly sunny and 86, wind northwest at 6. At Monroe, it was mostly sunny. At Albertton, it was sunny and 90, wind calm. At Canyon, it was mostly sunny and 88, wind northwest at 5. At Clemson, it was sunny and 86, wind calm. Elsewhere across Georgia, at Atlanta it was mostly sunny and 88, wind northwest at 14. At Cartersville, it was and 86, wind west at 7. At Lawrenceville, it was mostly sunny and 86, wind variable at 3. At Macon, it was mostly sunny and 87, wind west at 7. At Rome, it was sunny and 88, wind variable at 5. At Augusta, it was mostly sunny and 87, wind calm. At Savannah, it was mostly sunny and 88, wind northwest at 6. Elsewhere across the region, at Chattanooga, it was sunny and 91, wind west at 3. At Asheville, it was mostly sunny and 82, wind north at 10. At Greenville-Spartanburg, it was mostly sunny and 87, wind calm. Here is the hazardous weather outlook. This hazardous weather outlook is for North and Central Georgia. For this afternoon and tonight, a heat advisory remains in effect for much of North and Central Georgia through tonight as both temperatures and humidity will remain elevated. Please exercise caution if outdoors and check on vulnerable neighbors. Isolated to scattered afternoon and evening thunderstorms will be possible today. A few storms may be severe. The primary threat will be damaging wind gusts, frequent lightning, and heavy rain. And now the extended outlook for the period Sunday through Friday. Hot and humid conditions will persist through the weekend, with heat indices in the triple digits each day. The heat advisory continues through 8 p.m. Saturday. Isolated to scattered showers and thunderstorms are expected each afternoon through the weekend into next week. Locally heavy rainfall and gusty winds will be primary storm threats. Spotter information statement. 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Here is the official forecast from your National Weather Service for the Athens listening area. Today, mostly sunny. A slight chance of showers and thunderstorms this afternoon. Highs in the mid-90s. Northwest winds 5 to 15 miles an hour. Chance of rain 20%. Tonight, partly cloudy. Lows in the mid-70s. Light northwest winds. Sunday, sunny. Highs in the upper 90s. Northwest winds 5 to 15 miles an hour. Sunday night, clear. Lows in the mid-70s. Light west winds. And now the extended forecast. Monday and Monday night, mostly clear. Highs around 100. Lows in the mid-70s. Tuesday and Tuesday night, mostly clear. Highs in the upper 90s. Lows in the mid-70s. Wednesday and Wednesday night, partly cloudy. Highs in the upper 90s. Lows in the mid-70s. Thursday and Thursday night, partly cloudy. A chance of showers and thunderstorms. Highs in the upper 90s. Lows in the lower 70s. Friday and Friday night, partly cloudy.

a chance of showers and thunderstorms. Highs in the mid-90s. Lows in the lower 70s. For more detailed weather, water, and climate information, please visit our website at weather.gov/Atlanta. This advisory is for the following counties in Georgia, Elbert, Franklin, and Hart. What? Heat index values up to 109 expected. Where? Portions of northeast Georgia, Piedmont, North Carolina, and upstate South Carolina. When? From 11 a.m. this morning to 8 p.m. Eastern Daylight Time this evening. Impacts. Hot temperatures and high humidity may cause heat illnesses. Drink plenty of fluids. Stay in an air-conditioned room. Stay out of the sun. And check up on relatives and neighbors. Do not leave young children and pets in unattended vehicles. Car interiors will reach lethal temperatures in a matter of minutes. This advisory is for the following counties in Georgia, Banks, Barrow, Clark, Greene, Hall, Jackson, Madison, Morgan, Oconee, Oglethorpe, Tolliver, Walton, and Wilkes. What? Heat index values up to 109. Where? Portions of Central, East Central, North Central, Northeast, Northwest, Southeast, and West Central Georgia. When? Until 8 p.m. Eastern Daylight Time Sunday. Impacts. Hot temperatures and high humidity may cause heat illnesses. Overnight temperatures and humidity will remain elevated, providing little relief for vulnerable populations. Additional details. Highest heat index values will occur from late morning through late afternoon. Drink plenty of fluids. Stay in an air-conditioned room. Stay out of the sun. And check up on relatives and neighbors. Take extra precautions when outside. Wear lightweight and loose-fitting clothing. Try to limit strenuous activities to early morning or evening. Take action when you see symptoms of heat exhaustion and heat stroke. The current time is 11:57 a.m. Eastern Daylight Time. Here are the 11 a.m. weather observations from around the area. At Athens, it was mostly sunny. The temperature was 89 degrees, dew point 75 degrees. Relative humidity 63%, with a heat index of 99, wind northwest at 7 miles an hour. Pressure was 30.17 inches and rising. At Gainesville, it was sunny and 87, wind west at 8. At Winder, it was mostly sunny. At Greensboro, it was sunny and 84, wind variable at 5. At Jefferson, it was mostly sunny and 86, wind northwest at 6. At Monroe, it was mostly sunny. At Albertton, it was sunny and 90, wind calm. At Canyon, it was mostly sunny and 88, wind northwest at 5. At Clemson, it was sunny and 86, wind calm. Elsewhere across Georgia, at Atlanta it was mostly sunny and 88, wind northwest at 14. At Cartersville, it was and 86, wind west at 7. At Lawrenceville, it was mostly sunny and 86, wind variable at 3. At Macon, it was mostly sunny and 87, wind west at 7. At Rome, it was sunny and 88, wind variable at 5. At Augusta, it was mostly sunny and 87, wind calm. At Savannah, it was mostly sunny and 88, wind northwest at 6. Elsewhere across the region, at Chattanooga, it was sunny and 91, wind west at 3. At Asheville, it was mostly sunny and 82, wind north at 10. At Greenville-Spartanburg, it was mostly sunny and 87, wind calm. Here is the hazardous weather outlook. This hazardous weather outlook is for North and Central Georgia. For this afternoon and tonight, a heat advisory remains in effect for much of North and Central Georgia through tonight as both temperatures and humidity will remain elevated. Please exercise caution if outdoors and check on vulnerable neighbors. Isolated to scattered afternoon and evening thunderstorms will be possible today. A few storms may be severe. The primary threat will be damaging wind gusts, frequent lightning, and heavy rain.

Now the extended outlook for the period Sunday through Friday. Hot and humid conditions will persist through the weekend, with heat indices in the triple digits each day. The heat advisory continues through 8 p.m. Saturday. Isolated to scattered showers and thunderstorms are expected each afternoon through the weekend into next week. Locally heavy rainfall and gusty winds will be primary storm threats. Spotter information statement. 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Here is the official forecast from your National Weather Service for the Athens listening area. Today, mostly sunny. A slight chance of showers and thunderstorms this afternoon. Highs in the mid-90s. Northwest winds 5 to 15 miles an hour. Chance of rain 20%. Tonight, partly cloudy. Lows in the mid-70s. Light northwest winds. Sunday, sunny. Highs in the upper 90s. Northwest winds 5 to 15 miles an hour. Sunday night, clear. Lows in the mid-70s. Light west winds. And now the extended forecast. Monday and Monday night, mostly clear. Highs around 100. Lows in the mid-70s. Tuesday and Tuesday night, mostly clear. Highs in the upper 90s. Lows in the mid-70s. Wednesday and Wednesday night, partly cloudy. Highs in the upper 90s. Lows in the mid-70s. Thursday and Thursday night, partly cloudy. A chance of showers and thunderstorms. Highs in the upper 90s. Lows in the lower 70s. Friday and Friday night, partly cloudy. A chance of showers and thunderstorms. Highs in the mid-90s. Lows in the lower 70s. For more detailed weather, water, and climate information, please visit our website at weather.gov/Atlanta. This advisory is for the following counties in Georgia: Elbert, Franklin, and Hart. What? Heat index values up to 109 expected. Where? Portions of northeast Georgia, Piedmont, North Carolina, and upstate South Carolina. When? From 11 a.m. this morning to 8 p.m. Eastern Daylight Time this evening. Impacts. Hot temperatures and high humidity may cause heat illnesses. Drink plenty of fluids, stay in an air-conditioned room, stay out of the sun, and check up on relatives and neighbors. Do not leave young children and pets in unattended vehicles. Car interiors will reach lethal temperatures in a matter of minutes. This advisory is for the following counties in Georgia: Banks, Barrow, Clark, Greene, Hall, Jackson, Madison, Morgan, Oconee, Oglethorpe, Tolliver, Walton, and Wilkes. What? Heat index values up to 109. Where? Portions of central, east central, north central, northeast, northwest, southeast, and west central Georgia. When? Until 8 p.m. Eastern Daylight Time Sunday. Impacts. Hot temperatures and high humidity may cause heat illnesses. Overnight temperatures and humidity will remain elevated, providing little relief for vulnerable populations. Additional details. Highest heat index values will occur from late morning through late afternoon. Drink plenty of fluids, stay in an air-conditioned room, stay out of the sun, and check up on relatives and neighbors. Take extra precautions when outside. Wear lightweight and loose-fitting clothing. Try to limit strenuous activities to early morning or evening. Take action when you see symptoms of heat exhaustion and heat stroke. The current time is 12:04 p.m. Eastern Daylight Time. Here are the noon weather observations from around the area. At Athens, it was mostly sunny. The temperature was 91. At Gainesville, it was cloudy and 88, wind northwest at 10 gusting to 17. At Winder, it was mostly sunny. At Greensboro, it was mostly sunny and 90, wind calm. At Jefferson, it was mostly sunny and 90, wind northwest at 8. At Monroe,
it was mostly sunny. At Albertton, it was sunny and 92, wind north at 7. At Canyon, it was sunny and 90, wind northwest at 3. At Clemson, it was mostly sunny and 89, wind calm. Elsewhere across Georgia, at Atlanta it was mostly sunny and 91, wind north at 13 gusting to 18. At Cartersville, it was 90, wind northwest at 7. At Lawrenceville, it was sunny and 88, wind variable at 6. At Macon, it was mostly sunny and 90, wind west at 7. At Rome, it was sunny and 91, wind northwest at 8. At Augusta, it was mostly sunny and 90, wind variable at 3. At Savannah, it was mostly sunny and 91, wind northwest at 7. Elsewhere across the region, at Chattanooga, it was mostly sunny and 92, wind west at 8. At Asheville, it was mostly sunny and 86, wind northwest at 12 gusting to 18. At Greenville-Spartanburg, it was sunny and 89, wind calm. Here is the hazardous weather outlook. This hazardous weather outlook is for North and Central Georgia. For this afternoon and tonight, a heat advisory remains in effect for much of North and Central Georgia through tonight as both temperatures and humidity will remain elevated. Please exercise caution if outdoors and check on vulnerable neighbors. Isolated to scattered afternoon and evening thunderstorms will be possible today. A few storms may be severe. The primary threat will be damaging wind gusts, frequent lightning, and heavy rain. And now the extended outlook for the period Sunday through Friday. Hot and humid conditions will persist through the weekend, with heat indices in the triple digits each day. The heat advisory continues through 8 p.m. Saturday. Isolated to scattered showers and thunderstorms are expected each afternoon through the weekend into next week. Locally heavy rainfall and gusty winds will be primary storm threats. Spotter information statement. Spotter activation is not requested, but spotters are encouraged to submit reports of severe weather through the web by going to weather.gov/Atlanta. Here is the official forecast from your National Weather Service for the Athens listening area. Today, mostly sunny. A slight chance of showers and thunderstorms this afternoon. Highs in the mid-90s. Northwest winds 5 to 15 miles an hour. Chance of rain 20%. Tonight, partly cloudy. Lows in the mid-70s. Light northwest winds. Sunday, sunny. Highs in the upper 90s. Northwest winds 5 to 15 miles an hour. Sunday night, clear. Lows in the mid-70s. Light west winds. And now the extended forecast. Monday and Monday night, mostly clear. Highs around 100. Lows in the mid-70s. Tuesday and Tuesday night, mostly clear. Highs in the upper 90s. Lows in the mid-70s. Wednesday and Wednesday night, partly cloudy. Highs in the upper 90s. Lows in the mid-70s. Thursday and Thursday night, partly cloudy. A chance of showers and thunderstorms. Highs in the upper 90s. Lows in the lower 70s. Friday and Friday night, partly cloudy. A chance of showers and thunderstorms. Highs in the mid-90s. Lows in the lower 70s. For more detailed weather, water, and climate information, please visit our website at weather.gov/Atlanta. This advisory is for the following counties in Georgia: Elbert, Franklin, and Hart. What? Heat index values up to 109 expected. Where? Portions of northeast Georgia, Piedmont, North Carolina, and upstate South Carolina. When? From 11 a.m. this morning to 8 p.m. Eastern Daylight Time this evening. Impacts: hot temperatures and high humidity may cause heat illnesses. Drink plenty of fluids, stay in an air-conditioned room, stay out of the sun, and check up on relatives and neighbors. Do not leave young children and pets in unattended vehicles.
Car interiors will reach

full temperatures in a matter of minutes. This advisory is for the following counties in Georgia: Banks, Barrow, Clark, Greene, Hall, Jackson, Madison, Morgan, Oconee, Oglethorpe, Tolliver, Walton, and Wilkes. What? Heat index values up to 109. Where? Portions of central, east central, north central, northeast, northwest, southeast, and west central Georgia. When? Until 8 p.m. Eastern Daylight Time Sunday. Impacts. Hot temperatures and high humidity may cause heat illnesses. Overnight temperatures and humidity will remain elevated, providing little relief for vulnerable populations. Additional details, highest heat index values will occur from late morning through late afternoon. Drink plenty of fluids, stay in an air-conditioned room, stay out of the sun, and check up on relatives and neighbors. Take extra precautions when outside. Wear lightweight and loose-fitting clothing. Try to limit strenuous activities to early morning or evening. Take action when you see symptoms of heat exhaustion and heat stroke. The current time is 12:11 p.m. Eastern Daylight Time. Here are the noon weather observations from around the area. At Athens, it was mostly sunny. The temperature was 91. At Gainesville, it was cloudy and 88. Wind northwest at 10 gusting to 17. At Winder, it was mostly sunny. At Greensboro, it was mostly sunny and 90, wind calm. At Jefferson, it was mostly sunny and 90, wind northwest at 8. At Monroe, it was mostly sunny. At Albertton, it was sunny and 92, wind north at 7. At Canyon, it was sunny and 90, wind northwest at 3. At Clemson, it was mostly sunny and 89, wind calm. Elsewhere across Georgia, at Atlanta it was mostly sunny and 91, wind north at 13 gusting to 18. At Cartersville, it was 90, wind northwest at 7. At Lawrenceville, it was sunny and 88, wind variable at 6. At Macon, it was mostly sunny and 90, wind west at 7. At Rome, it was sunny and 91, wind northwest at 8. At Augusta, it was mostly sunny and 90, wind variable at 3. At Savannah, it was mostly sunny and 91, wind northwest at 7. Elsewhere across the region, at Chattanooga, it was mostly sunny and 92, wind west at 8. At Asheville, it was mostly sunny and 86, wind northwest at 12 gusting to 18. At Greenville-Spartanburg, it was sunny and 89, wind calm. Here are the noon weather observations from around the area. At Athens, it was mostly sunny, the temperature was 91. At Gainesville, it was cloudy and 88, wind northwest at 10 gusting to 17. At Winder, it was mostly sunny. At Greensboro, it was mostly sunny and 90, wind calm. At Jefferson, it was sunny and 90, wind northwest at 8. At Monroe, it was mostly sunny. At Albertton, it was sunny and 92, wind north at 7. At Canyon, it was sunny and 90, wind northwest at 3. At Clemson, it was mostly sunny and 89, wind calm. Elsewhere across Georgia, at Atlanta it was mostly sunny and 91, wind north at 13 gusting to 18. At Cartersville, it was 90, wind northwest at 7. At Lawrenceville, it was mostly sunny and 88, wind variable at 6. At Macon, it was sunny and 90, wind west at 7. At Rome, it was sunny and 91, wind northwest at 8. At Augusta, it was mostly sunny and 90, wind variable at 3. At Savannah, it was mostly sunny and 91, wind northwest at 7. Elsewhere across the region, at Chattanooga, it was mostly sunny and 92, wind west at 8. At Asheville, it was sunny and 86, wind northwest at 12 gusting to 18. At Greenville-Spartanburg, it was sunny and 89,
remain calm. Here is the hazardous weather outlook. This hazardous weather outlook is for North and Central Georgia. For this afternoon and tonight, a heat advisory remains in effect for much of North and Central Georgia through tonight as both temperatures and humidity will remain elevated. Please exercise caution if outdoors and check on vulnerable neighbors. Isolated to scattered afternoon and evening thunderstorms will be possible today. A few storms may be severe. The primary threat will be damaging wind gusts, frequent lightning, and heavy rain. And now the extended outlook for the period Sunday through Friday. Hot and humid conditions will persist through the weekend, with heat indices in the triple digits each day. The heat advisory continues through 8 p.m. Saturday. Isolated to scattered showers and thunderstorms are expected each afternoon through the weekend into next week. Locally heavy rainfall and gusty winds will be primary storm threats. Spotter information statement. 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Here is the official forecast from your National Weather Service for the Athens listening area. Today, mostly sunny. A slight chance of showers and thunderstorms this afternoon. Highs in the mid-90s. Northwest winds 5 to 15 miles an hour. Chance of rain 20%. Tonight, partly cloudy. Lows in the mid-70s. Light northwest winds. Sunday, sunny. Highs in the upper 90s. Northwest winds 5 to 15 miles an hour. Sunday night, clear. Lows in the mid-70s. Light west winds. And now the extended forecast. Monday and Monday night, mostly clear. Highs around 100. Lows in the mid-70s. Tuesday and Tuesday night, mostly clear. Highs in the upper 90s. Lows in the mid-70s. Wednesday and Wednesday night, partly cloudy. Highs in the upper 90s. Lows in the mid-70s. Thursday and Thursday night, partly cloudy. A chance of showers and thunderstorms. Highs in the upper 90s. Lows in the lower 70s. Friday and Friday night, partly cloudy. A chance of showers and thunderstorms. Highs in the mid-90s. Lows in the lower 70s. For more detailed weather, water, and climate information, please visit our website at weather.gov/Atlanta. This advisory is for the following counties in Georgia: Elbert, Franklin, and Hart. What? Heat index values up to 109 expected. Where? Portions of northeast Georgia, Piedmont, North Carolina, and upstate South Carolina. When? From 11 a.m. this morning to 8 p.m. Eastern Daylight Time this evening. Impacts: hot temperatures and high humidity may cause heat illnesses. Drink plenty of fluids, stay in an air-conditioned room, stay out of the sun, and check up on relatives and neighbors. Do not leave young children and pets in unattended vehicles. Car interiors will reach lethal temperatures in a matter of minutes. This advisory is for the following counties in Georgia: Banks, Barrow, Clark, Greene, Hall, Jackson, Madison, Morgan, Oconee, Oglethorpe, Tolliver, Walton, and Wilkes. What? Heat index values up to 109. Where? Portions of central, east central, north central, northeast, northwest, southeast, and west central Georgia. When? Until 8 p.m. Eastern Daylight Time Sunday. Impacts: hot temperatures and high humidity may cause heat illnesses. Overnight temperatures and humidity will remain elevated, providing little relief for vulnerable populations. Additional details: highest heat index values will occur from late morning through late afternoon. Drink plenty of fluids, stay in an air-conditioned room, stay out of the sun, and check up on relatives and neighbors. Take extra precautions when outside. Wear lightweight and loose-fitting clothing. Try to limit strenuous activities to early morning or evening. Take action when you see symptoms of heat exhaustion and

stroke. The current time is 12:19 p.m. Eastern Daylight Time. Here are the noon weather observations from around the area. At Athens, it was mostly sunny. The temperature was 91. At Gainesville, it was cloudy and 88. Wind northwest at 10 gusting to 17. At Winder, it was mostly sunny. At Greensboro, it was mostly sunny and 90, wind calm. At Jefferson, it was sunny and 90, wind northwest at 8. At Monroe, it was mostly sunny. At Albertton, it was sunny and 92, wind north at 7. At Canyon, it was sunny and 90, wind northwest at 3. At Clemson, it was mostly sunny and 89, wind calm. Elsewhere across Georgia, at Atlanta it was mostly sunny and 91, wind north at 13 gusting to 18. At Cartersville, it was 90, wind northwest at 7. At Lawrenceville, it was mostly sunny and 88, wind variable at 6. At Macon, it was sunny and 90, wind west at 7. At Rome, it was sunny and 91, wind northwest at 8. At Augusta, it was mostly sunny and 90, wind variable at 3. At Savannah, it was mostly sunny and 91, wind northwest at 7. Elsewhere across the region, at Chattanooga, it was mostly sunny and 92, wind west at 8. At Asheville, it was sunny and 86, wind northwest at 12 gusting to 18. At Greenville-Spartanburg, it was sunny and 89, wind calm. Here is the hazardous weather outlook. This hazardous weather outlook is for North and Central Georgia. For this afternoon and tonight, a heat advisory remains in effect for much of North and Central Georgia through tonight as both temperatures and humidity will remain elevated. Please exercise caution if outdoors and check on vulnerable neighbors. Isolated to scattered afternoon and evening thunderstorms will be possible today. A few storms may be severe. The primary threat will be damaging wind gusts, frequent lightning, and heavy rain. And now the extended outlook for the period Sunday through Friday. Hot and humid conditions will persist through the weekend, with heat indices in the triple digits each day. The heat advisory continues through 8 p.m. Saturday. Isolated to scattered showers and thunderstorms are expected each afternoon through the weekend into next week. Locally heavy rainfall and gusty winds will be primary storm threats. Spotter information statement. Spotter activation is not requested, but spotters are encouraged to submit reports of severe weather through the web by going to weather.gov/Atlanta. Here is the official forecast from your National Weather Service for the Athens listening area. Today, mostly sunny. A slight chance of showers and thunderstorms this afternoon. Highs in the mid-90s. Northwest winds 5 to 15 miles an hour. Chance of rain 20%. Tonight, partly cloudy. Lows in the mid-70s. Light northwest winds. Sunday, sunny. Highs in the upper 90s. Northwest winds 5 to 15 miles an hour. Sunday night, clear. Lows in the mid-70s. Light west winds. And now the extended forecast. Monday and Monday night, mostly clear. Highs around 100. Lows in the mid-70s. Tuesday and Tuesday night, mostly clear. Highs in the upper 90s. Lows in the mid-70s. Wednesday and Wednesday night, partly cloudy. Highs in the upper 90s. Lows in the mid-70s. Thursday and Thursday night, partly cloudy. A chance of showers and thunderstorms. Highs in the upper 90s. Lows in the lower 70s. Friday and Friday night, partly cloudy. A chance of showers and thunderstorms. Highs in the mid-90s. Lows in the lower 70s. For more detailed weather, water, and climate information, please visit our website at weather.gov/Atlanta. This advisory is for the following counties in Georgia: Albert,

Franklin and Hart. What heat index values up to 109 expected? Where portions of northeast Georgia, Piedmont, North Carolina, and upstate South Carolina? When from 11 a.m. this morning to 8 p.m. Eastern Daylight Time this evening? Impacts, hot temperatures and high humidity may cause heat illnesses. Drink plenty of fluids, stay in an air-conditioned room, stay out of the sun, and check up on relatives and neighbors. Do not leave young children and pets in unattended vehicles. Car interiors will reach lethal temperatures in a matter of minutes. This advisory is for the following counties in Georgia: Banks, Barrow, Clark, Greene, Hall, Jackson, Madison, Morgan, Oconee, Oglethorpe, Tolliver, Walton, and Wilkes. What heat index values up to 109? Where portions of central, east central, north central, northeast, northwest, southeast, and west central Georgia? When until 8 p.m. Eastern Daylight Time Sunday? Impacts, hot temperatures and high humidity may cause heat illnesses. Overnight temperatures and humidity will remain elevated, providing little relief for vulnerable populations. Additional details, highest heat index values will occur from late morning through late afternoon. Drink plenty of fluids, stay in an air-conditioned room, stay out of the sun, and check up on relatives and neighbors. Take extra precautions when outside. Wear lightweight and loose-fitting clothing. Try to limit strenuous activities to early morning or evening. Take action when you see symptoms of heat exhaustion and heat stroke. The current time is 12:26 p.m. Eastern Daylight Time. Here are the noon weather observations from around the area. At Athens, it was mostly sunny. The temperature was 91. At Gainesville, it was cloudy and 88, wind northwest at 10 gusting to 17. At Winder, it was mostly sunny. At Greensboro, it was mostly sunny and 90, wind calm. At Jefferson, it was sunny and 90, wind northwest at 8. At Monroe, it was mostly sunny. At Albertton, it was sunny and 92, wind north at 7. At Canyon, it was sunny and 90, wind northwest at 3. At Clemson, it was mostly sunny and 89, wind calm. Elsewhere across Georgia, at Atlanta it was mostly sunny and 91, wind north at 13 gusting to 18. At Cartersville, it was 90, wind northwest at 7. At Lawrenceville, it was mostly sunny and 88, wind variable at 6. At Macon, it was sunny and 90, wind west at 7. At Rome, it was sunny and 91, wind northwest at 8. At Augusta, it was mostly sunny and 90, wind variable at 3. At Savannah, it was mostly sunny and 91, wind northwest at 7. Elsewhere across the region, at Chattanooga, it was mostly sunny and 92, wind west at 8. At Asheville, it was sunny and 86, wind northwest at 12 gusting to 18. At Greenville-Spartanburg, it was sunny and 89, wind calm. Here is the hazardous weather outlook. This hazardous weather outlook is for north and central Georgia. For this afternoon and tonight, a heat advisory remains in effect for much of north and central Georgia through tonight, as both temperatures and humidity will remain elevated. Please exercise caution if outdoors and check on vulnerable neighbors. Isolated to scattered afternoon and evening thunderstorms will be possible today. A few storms may be severe. The primary threat will be damaging wind gusts, frequent lightning, and heavy rain. And now the extended outlook for the period Sunday through Friday. Hot and humid conditions will persist through the weekend, with heat indices in the triple digits each day. The heat advisory continues through 8 p.m. Saturday. Isolated to scattered showers and thunderstorms are expected each afternoon through the weekend into next week. Locally heavy rainfall and gusty winds will be primary storm threats. Spotter information statement. Spotter activation is not requested, but spotters are encouraged to submit reports of

miles an hour. Sunday night, mostly clear. Lows in the mid-70s. Light west winds. And now the extended forecast. Monday and Monday night, mostly clear. Highs around 100. Lows in the mid-70s. Tuesday and Tuesday night, mostly clear. Highs in the upper 90s. Lows in the mid-70s. Wednesday and Wednesday night, partly cloudy. Highs in the upper 90s. Lows in the mid-70s. Thursday and Thursday night, partly cloudy. A chance of showers and thunderstorms. Highs in the upper 90s. Lows in the lower 70s. Friday and Friday night, partly cloudy. A chance of showers and thunderstorms. Highs in the mid-90s. Lows in the lower 70s. For more detailed weather, water, and climate information, please visit our website at weather.gov/Atlanta. This advisory is for the following counties in Georgia: Elbert, Franklin, and Hart. What? Heat index values up to 109 expected. Where? Portions of northeast Georgia, Piedmont, North Carolina, and upstate South Carolina. When? From 11 a.m. this morning to 8 p.m. Eastern Daylight Time this evening. Impacts: hot temperatures and high humidity may cause heat illnesses. Drink plenty of fluids, stay in an air-conditioned room, stay out of the sun, and check up on relatives and neighbors. Do not leave young children and pets in unattended vehicles. Car interiors will reach lethal temperatures in a matter of minutes. This advisory is for the following counties in Georgia: Banks, Barrow, Clark, Greene, Hall, Jackson, Madison, Morgan, Oconee, Oglethorpe, Tolliver, Walton, and Wilkes. What? Heat index values up to 109. Where? Portions of central, east central, north central, northeast, northwest, southeast, and west central Georgia. When? Until 8 p.m. Eastern Daylight Time Sunday. Impacts: hot temperatures and high humidity may cause heat illnesses. Overnight temperatures and humidity will remain elevated, providing little relief for vulnerable populations. Additional impacts: hot temperatures and high humidity may cause heat illnesses. Overnight temperatures and humidity will remain elevated, providing little relief for vulnerable populations. Additional details: highest heat index values will occur from late morning through late afternoon. Drink plenty of fluids, stay in an air-conditioned room, stay out of the sun, and check up on relatives and neighbors. Take extra precautions when outside. Wear lightweight and loose-fitting clothing. Try to limit strenuous activities to early morning or evening. Take action when you see symptoms of heat exhaustion and heat stroke. The current time is 12:33 p.m. Eastern Daylight Time. Here are the noon weather observations from around the area. At Athens, it was mostly sunny, the temperature was 91. At Gainesville, it was cloudy and 88, wind northwest at 10 gusting to 17. At Winder, it was mostly sunny. At Greensboro, it was mostly sunny and 90, wind calm. At Jefferson, it was sunny and 90, wind northwest at 8. At Monroe, it was mostly sunny. At Albertton, it was sunny and 92, wind north at 7. At Canyon, it was sunny and 90, wind northwest at 3. At Clemson, it was mostly sunny and 89, wind calm. Elsewhere across Georgia, at Atlanta it was mostly sunny and 91, wind north at 13 gusting to 18. At Cartersville, it was a 90, wind northwest at 7. At Lawrenceville, it was mostly sunny and 88, wind variable at 6. At Macon, it was sunny and 90, wind west at 7. At Rome, it was sunny and 91, wind northwest at 8. At Augusta, it was mostly sunny and 90, wind variable at 3. At Savannah, it was mostly sunny and 91, wind northwest at 7. Elsewhere across the region, at Chattanooga, it was mostly

sunny and 92, wind west at 8. At Asheville, it was sunny and 86, wind northwest at 12 gusting to 18. At Greenville Spartanburg, it was sunny and 89, wind calm. Here is the hazardous weather outlook. This hazardous weather outlook is for North and Central Georgia. For this afternoon and tonight, a heat advisory remains in effect for much of North and Central Georgia through tonight as both temperatures and humidity will remain elevated. Please exercise caution if outdoors and check on vulnerable neighbors. Isolated to scattered afternoon and evening thunderstorms will be possible today. A few storms may be severe. The primary threat will be damaging wind gusts, frequent lightning, and heavy rain. And now the extended outlook for the period Sunday through Friday. Hot and humid conditions will persist through the weekend, with heat indices in the triple digits each day. The heat advisory continues through 8 p.m. Saturday. Isolated to scattered showers and thunderstorms are expected each afternoon through the weekend into next week. Locally heavy rainfall and gusty winds will be primary storm threats. Spotter information statement. Spotter activation is not requested, but spotters are encouraged to submit reports of severe weather through the web by going to weather.gov/Atlanta. Here is the official forecast from your National Weather Service for the Athens listening area. This afternoon, mostly sunny. A slight chance of showers and thunderstorms early this afternoon. A chance of showers and thunderstorms this afternoon. Highs in the mid-90s. Northwest winds 5 to 15 miles an hour. Chance of rain 30%. Tonight, partly cloudy. Lows in the mid-70s. Light northwest winds. Sunday, sunny. Highs in the upper 90s. Northwest winds 5 to 10 miles an hour. Sunday night, mostly clear. Lows in the mid-70s. Light west winds. And now the extended forecast. Monday and Monday night, mostly clear. Highs around 100. Lows in the mid-70s. Tuesday and Tuesday night, mostly clear. Highs in the upper 90s. Lows in the mid-70s. Wednesday and Wednesday night, partly cloudy. Highs in the upper 90s. Lows in the mid-70s. Thursday and Thursday night, partly cloudy. A chance of showers and thunderstorms. Highs in the upper 90s. Lows in the lower 70s. Friday and Friday night, partly cloudy. A chance of showers and thunderstorms. Highs in the mid-90s. Lows in the lower 70s. 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This advisory is for the following counties in Georgia: Elbert, Franklin, and Hart. What? Heat index values up to 109 expected. Where? Portions of northeast Georgia, Piedmont, North Carolina, and upstate South Carolina. When? From 11 a.m. this morning to 8 p.m. Eastern Daylight Time this evening. Impacts: hot temperatures and high humidity may cause heat illnesses. Drink plenty of fluids, stay in an air-conditioned room, stay out of the sun, and check up on relatives and neighbors. Do not leave young children and pets in unattended vehicles. Car interiors will reach lethal temperatures in a matter of minutes. This advisory is for the following counties in Georgia: Banks, Barrow, Clark, Greene, Hall, Jackson, Madison, Morgan, Oconee, Oglethorpe, Tolliver, Walton, and Wilkes. What? Heat index values up to 109. Where? Portions of central, east central, north central, northeast, northwest, southeast, and west central Georgia. When? Until 8 p.m. Eastern Daylight Time Sunday. Impacts: hot temperatures and high humidity may cause heat illnesses. Overnight temperatures and humidity will remain elevated, providing little relief for vulnerable populations. Additional details: highest heat index values will occur from late morning through late afternoon. Drink plenty of fluids,
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Take extra precautions when outside. 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Take action when you see symptoms of heat exhaustion and heat stroke. 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The current time is 12:41 p.m. Eastern Daylight Time. Here are the noon weather observations from around the area. At Athens, it was mostly sunny. The temperature was 91. At Gainesville, it was cloudy and 88, wind northwest at 10 gusting to 17. At Winder, it was mostly sunny. At Greensboro, it was mostly sunny and 90, wind calm. At Jefferson, it was sunny and 90, wind northwest at 8. At Monroe, it was mostly sunny. At Albertton, it was sunny and 92, wind north at 7. At Canyon, it was sunny and 90, wind northwest at 3. At Clemson, it was mostly sunny and 89, wind calm. Elsewhere across Georgia, at Atlanta it was mostly sunny and 91, wind north at 13 gusting to 18. At Cartersville, it was 90, wind northwest at 7. At Lawrenceville, it was mostly sunny and 88, wind variable at 6. At Macon, it was sunny and 90, wind west at 7. At Rome, it was sunny and 91, wind northwest at 8. At Augusta, it was mostly sunny and 90, wind variable at 3. At Savannah, it was mostly sunny and 91, wind northwest at 7. Elsewhere across the region, at Chattanooga, it was mostly sunny and 92, wind west at 8. At Asheville, it was sunny and 86, wind northwest at 12 gusting to 18. At Greenville-Spartanburg, it was sunny and 89, wind calm. Here is the hazardous weather outlook. This hazardous weather outlook is for North and Central Georgia. For this afternoon and tonight, a heat advisory remains in effect for much of North and Central Georgia through tonight as both temperatures and humidity will remain elevated. Please exercise caution if outdoors and check on vulnerable neighbors. Isolated to scattered afternoon and evening thunderstorms will be possible today. A few storms may be severe. The primary threat will be damaging wind gusts, frequent lightning, and heavy rain. And now the extended outlook for the period Sunday through Friday. Hot and humid conditions will persist through the weekend, with heat indices in the triple digits each day. The heat advisory continues through 8 p.m. Saturday. Isolated to scattered showers and thunderstorms are expected each afternoon through the weekend into next week. Locally heavy rainfall and gusty winds will be primary storm threats. Spotter information statement. Spotter activation is not requested, but spotters are encouraged to submit reports of severe weather through the web by going to weather.gov/Atlanta. Here is the official forecast from your National Weather Service for the Athens listening area. This afternoon, mostly sunny. A slight chance of showers and thunderstorms early this afternoon. A chance of showers and thunderstorms this afternoon. Highs in the mid-90s. Northwest winds 5 to 15 miles an hour. Chance of rain 30%. Tonight, partly cloudy. Lows in the mid-70s. Light northwest winds. Sunday, sunny. Highs in the upper 90s.
Northwest winds 5.

to 10 miles an hour. Sunday night, mostly clear. Lows in the mid-70s. Light west winds. And now the extended forecast. Monday and Monday night, mostly clear. Highs around 100. Lows in the mid-70s. Tuesday and Tuesday night, mostly clear. Highs in the upper 90s. Lows in the mid-70s. Wednesday and Wednesday night, partly cloudy. Highs in the upper 90s. Lows in the mid-70s. Thursday and Thursday night, partly cloudy. A chance of showers and thunderstorms. Highs in the upper 90s. Lows in the lower 70s. Friday and Friday night, partly cloudy. A chance of showers and thunderstorms. Highs in the mid-90s. Lows in the lower 70s. 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This advisory is for the following counties in Georgia: Elbert, Franklin, and Hart. What? Heat index values up to 109 expected. Where? Portions of northeast Georgia, Piedmont, North Carolina, and upstate South Carolina. When? From 11 a.m. this morning to 8 p.m. Eastern Daylight Time this evening. Impacts: hot temperatures and high humidity may cause heat illnesses. Drink plenty of fluids, stay in an air-conditioned room, stay out of the sun, and check up on relatives and neighbors. Do not leave young children and pets in unattended vehicles. Car interiors will reach lethal temperatures in a matter of minutes. This advisory is for the following counties in Georgia: Banks, Barrow, Clark, Greene, Hall, Jackson, Madison, Morgan, Oconee, Oglethorpe, Tolliver, Walton, and Wilkes. What? Heat index values up to 109. Where? Portions of central, east central, north central, northeast, northwest, southeast, and west central Georgia. When? Until 8 p.m. Eastern Daylight Time Sunday. Impacts: hot temperatures and high humidity may cause heat illnesses. Overnight temperatures and humidity will remain elevated, providing little relief for vulnerable populations. Additional details: highest heat index values will occur from late morning through late afternoon. Drink plenty of fluids, stay in an air-conditioned room, stay out of the sun, and check up on relatives and neighbors. Take extra precautions when outside. Wear lightweight and loose-fitting clothing. Try to limit strenuous activities to early morning or evening. Take action when you see symptoms of heat exhaustion and heat stroke. The current time is 12:48 p.m. Eastern Daylight Time. Here are the noon weather observations from around the area. At Athens, it was mostly sunny. The temperature was 91. At Gainesville, it was cloudy and 88. Wind northwest at 10 gusting to 17. At Winder, it was mostly sunny. At Greensboro, it was mostly sunny and 90, wind calm. At Jefferson, it was sunny and 90, wind northwest at 8. At Monroe, it was mostly sunny. At Albertton, it was sunny and 92, wind north at 7. At Canyon, it was sunny and 90, wind northwest at 3. At Clemson, it was mostly sunny and 89, wind calm. Elsewhere across Georgia, at Atlanta it was mostly sunny and 91, wind north at 13 gusting to 18. At Cartersville, it was 90, wind northwest at 7. At Lawrenceville, it was mostly sunny and 88, wind variable at 6. At Macon, it was sunny and 90, wind west at 7. At Rome, it was sunny and 91, wind northwest at 8. At Augusta, it was mostly sunny and 90, wind variable at 3. At Savannah, it was mostly sunny and 91, wind northwest at 7. Elsewhere across the region, at Chattanooga, it was mostly sunny and 92, wind west at 8. At Asheville, it was sunny and 86, wind northwest at 12 gusting to 18. At Greenville-Spartanburg,
It was sunny and 89, wind calm. Here is the hazardous weather outlook. This hazardous weather outlook is for North and Central Georgia. For this afternoon and tonight, a heat advisory remains in effect for much of North and Central Georgia through tonight as both temperatures and humidity will remain elevated. Please exercise caution if outdoors and check on vulnerable neighbors. Isolated to scattered afternoon and evening thunderstorms will be possible today. A few storms may be severe. The primary threat will be damaging wind gusts, frequent lightning, and heavy rain. And now the extended outlook for the period Sunday through Friday. Hot and humid conditions will persist through the weekend, with heat indices in the triple digits each day. The heat advisory continues through 8 p.m. Saturday. Isolated to scattered showers and thunderstorms are expected each afternoon through the weekend into next week. Locally heavy rainfall and gusty winds will be primary storm threats. Spotter information statement. Spotter activation is not requested, but spotters are encouraged to submit reports of severe weather through the web by going to weather.gov/Atlanta. Here is the official forecast from your National Weather Service for the Athens listening area. This afternoon, mostly sunny. A slight chance of showers and thunderstorms early this afternoon. A chance of showers and thunderstorms this afternoon. Highs in the mid-90s. Northwest winds 5 to 15 miles an hour. Chance of rain 30%. Tonight, partly cloudy. Lows in the mid-70s. Light northwest winds. Sunday, sunny. Highs in the upper 90s. Northwest winds 5 to 10 miles an hour. Sunday night, mostly clear. Lows in the mid-70s. Light west winds. And now the extended forecast. Monday and Monday night, mostly clear. Highs around 100. Lows in the mid-70s. Tuesday and Tuesday night, mostly clear. Highs in the upper 90s. Lows in the mid-70s. Wednesday and Wednesday night, partly cloudy. Highs in the upper 90s. Lows in the mid-70s. Thursday and Thursday night, partly cloudy. A chance of showers and thunderstorms. Highs in the upper 90s. Lows in the lower 70s. Friday and Friday night, partly cloudy. A chance of showers and thunderstorms. Highs in the mid-90s. Lows in the lower 70s. For more detailed weather, water, and climate information, please visit our website at weather.gov/Atlanta. This advisory is for the following counties in Georgia: Elbert, Franklin, and Hart. What? Heat index values up to 109 expected. Where? Portions of northeast Georgia, Piedmont, North Carolina, and upstate South Carolina. When? From 11 a.m. this morning to 8 p.m. Eastern Daylight Time this evening. Impacts: hot temperatures and high humidity may cause heat illnesses. Drink plenty of fluids, stay in an air-conditioned room, stay out of the sun, and check up on relatives and neighbors. Do not leave young children and pets in unattended vehicles. Car interiors will reach lethal temperatures in a matter of minutes. This advisory is for the following counties in Georgia: Banks, Barrow, Clark, Greene, Hall, Jackson, Madison, Morgan, Oconee, Oglethorpe, Tolliver, Walton, and Wilkes. What? Heat index values up to 109. Where? Portions of central, east central, north central, northeast, northwest, southeast, and west central Georgia. When? Until 8 p.m. Eastern Daylight Time Sunday. Impacts: hot temperatures and high humidity may cause heat illnesses. Overnight temperatures and humidity will remain elevated, providing little relief for vulnerable populations. Additional details: highest heat index values will occur from late morning through late afternoon. Drink plenty of fluids, stay in an air-conditioned room, stay out of the sun, and check up on relatives and neighbors. Take extra precautions when outside. Wear lightweight and loose-fitting clothing. Try to limit

strenuous activities to early morning or evening. Take action when you see symptoms of heat exhaustion and heat stroke. The current time is 12:55 p.m. Eastern Daylight Time. Here are the noon weather observations from around the area. At Athens, it was mostly sunny. The temperature was 91. At Gainesville, it was cloudy and 88. Wind northwest at 10 gusting to 17. At Winder, it was mostly sunny. At Greensboro, it was mostly sunny and 90, wind calm. At Jefferson, it was sunny and 90, wind northwest at 8. At Monroe, it was mostly sunny. At Albertton, it was sunny and 92, wind north at 7. At Canyon, it was sunny and 90, wind northwest at 3. At Clemson, it was mostly sunny and 89, wind calm. Elsewhere across Georgia, at Atlanta it was mostly sunny and 91, wind north at 13 gusting to 18. At Cartersville, it was a 90, wind northwest at 7. At Lawrenceville, it was mostly sunny and 88, wind variable at 6. At Macon, it was sunny and 90, wind west at 7. At Rome, it was sunny and 91, wind northwest at 8. At Augusta, it was mostly sunny and 90, wind variable at 3. At Savannah, it was mostly sunny and 91, wind northwest at 7. Elsewhere across the region, at Chattanooga, it was mostly sunny and 92, wind west at 8. At Asheville, it was sunny and 86, wind northwest at 12 gusting to 18. At Greenville-Spartanburg, it was sunny and 89, wind calm. Here is the hazardous weather outlook. This hazardous weather outlook is for North and Central Georgia. For this afternoon and tonight, a heat advisory remains in effect for much of North and Central Georgia through tonight as both temperatures and humidity will remain elevated. Please exercise caution if outdoors and check on vulnerable neighbors. Isolated to scattered afternoon and evening thunderstorms will be possible today. A few storms may be severe. The primary threat will be damaging wind gusts, frequent lightning, and heavy rain. And now the extended outlook for the period Sunday through Friday. Hot and humid conditions will persist through the weekend, with heat indices in the triple digits each day. The heat advisory continues through 8 p.m. Saturday. Isolated to scattered showers and thunderstorms are expected each afternoon through the weekend into next week. Locally heavy rainfall and gusty winds will be primary storm threats. Spotter information statement. Spotter activation is not requested, but spotters are encouraged to submit reports of severe weather through the web by going to weather.gov/Atlanta. Here is the official forecast from your National Weather Service for the Athens listening area. This afternoon, mostly sunny. A slight chance of showers and thunderstorms early this afternoon. A chance of showers and thunderstorms this afternoon. Highs in the mid-90s. Northwest winds 5 to 15 miles an hour. Chance of rain 30%. Tonight, partly cloudy. Lows in the mid-70s. Light northwest winds. Sunday, sunny. Highs in the upper 90s. Northwest winds 5 to 10 miles an hour. Sunday night, mostly clear. Lows in the mid-70s. Light west winds. And now the extended forecast. Monday and Monday night, mostly clear. Highs around 100. Lows in the mid-70s. Tuesday and Tuesday night, mostly clear. Highs in the upper 90s. Lows in the mid-70s. Wednesday and Wednesday night, partly cloudy. Highs in the upper 90s. Lows in the mid-70s. Thursday and Thursday night, partly cloudy. A chance of showers and thunderstorms. Highs in the upper 90s. Lows in the lower 70s. Friday and Friday night, partly cloudy. A chance of showers and thunderstorms. Highs in the mid-90s. Lows in the lower 70s. For more detailed weather, water,

climate information, please visit our website at weather.gov/Atlanta. This advisory is for the following counties in Georgia: Elbert, Franklin, and Hart. What? Heat index values up to 109 expected. Where? Portions of northeast Georgia, Piedmont, North Carolina, and upstate South Carolina. When? From 11 a.m. this morning to 8 p.m. Eastern Daylight Time this evening. Impacts: hot temperatures and high humidity may cause heat illnesses. Drink plenty of fluids, stay in an air-conditioned room, stay out of the sun, and check up on relatives and neighbors. Do not leave young children and pets in unattended vehicles. Car interiors will reach lethal temperatures in a matter of minutes. This advisory is for the following counties in Georgia: Banks, Barrow, Clark, Greene, Hall, Jackson, Madison, Morgan, Oconee, Oglethorpe, Tolliver, Walton, and Wilkes. What? Heat index values up to 109. Where? Portions of central, east central, north central, northeast, northwest, southeast, and west central Georgia. When? Until 8 p.m. Eastern Daylight Time Sunday. Impacts: hot temperatures and high humidity may cause heat illnesses. Overnight temperatures and humidity will remain elevated, providing little relief for vulnerable populations. Additional details: highest heat index values will occur from late morning through late afternoon. Drink plenty of fluids, stay in an air-conditioned room, stay out of the sun, and check up on relatives and neighbors. Take extra precautions when outside. Wear lightweight and loose-fitting clothing. Try to limit strenuous activities to early morning or evening. Take action when you see symptoms of heat exhaustion and heat stroke. The current time is 1:02 p.m. Eastern Daylight Time. Here are the noon weather observations from around the area. At Athens, it was mostly sunny. The temperature was 91. At Gainesville, it was cloudy and 88. Wind northwest at 10 gusting to 17. At Winder, it was mostly sunny. At Greensboro, it was mostly sunny and 90, wind calm. At Jefferson, it was sunny and 90, wind northwest at 8. At Monroe, it was mostly sunny. At Albertton, it was sunny and 92, wind north at 7. At Canyon, it was sunny and 90, wind northwest at 3. At Clemson, it was mostly sunny and 89, wind calm. Elsewhere across Georgia, at Atlanta it was mostly sunny and 91, wind north at 13 gusting to 18. At Cartersville, it was 90, wind northwest at 7. At Lawrenceville, it was mostly sunny and 88, wind variable at 6. At Macon, it was sunny and 90, wind west at 7. At Rome, it was sunny and 91, wind northwest at 8. At Augusta, it was mostly sunny and 90, wind variable at 3. At Savannah, it was mostly sunny and 91, wind northwest at 7. Elsewhere across the region, at Chattanooga, it was mostly sunny and 92, wind west at 8. At Asheville, it was sunny and 86, wind northwest at 12 gusting to 18. At Greenville-Spartanburg, it was sunny and 89, wind calm. Here are the 1 p.m. weather observations from around the area. At Athens, it was mostly sunny. The temperature was 93 degrees, dew point 74 degrees, relative humidity 53%, with a heat index of 103, wind north at 7 miles an hour, pressure was 30.17 inches and falling. At Gainesville, it was mostly sunny and 90, wind variable at 7. At Winder, it was mostly sunny. At Greensboro, it was mostly sunny and 91, wind variable at 7. At Jefferson, it was mostly sunny and 91, wind northwest at 6. At Monroe, it was partly sunny. At Albertton, it was sunny and 94, wind northwest at 6. At Canyon, it was partly sunny and 93, wind northwest at 5.
At Clemson, it was sunny and 90, wind variable at 3. Elsewhere across Georgia, at Atlanta it was partly sunny and 91, wind north at 10. At Cartersville, the temperature was 91, wind west at 8. At Lawrenceville, it was mostly sunny, the temperature was 91. At Macon, it was mostly sunny and 92, wind calm. At Rome, it was mostly sunny and 93, wind variable at 7. At Augusta, it was mostly sunny and 93, wind northeast at 5. At Savannah, it was mostly sunny and 93, wind west at 8. Elsewhere across the region, at Chattanooga, it was mostly sunny and 94, wind variable at 5. At Asheville, it was mostly sunny and 87, wind northwest at 12 gusting to 20. At Greenville-Spartanburg, it was sunny and 90, wind variable at 6. Here is the hazardous weather outlook. This hazardous weather outlook is for north and central Georgia. For this afternoon and tonight, a heat advisory remains in effect for much of north and central Georgia through tonight as both temperatures and humidity will remain elevated. Please exercise caution if outdoors and check on vulnerable neighbors. Isolated to scattered afternoon and evening thunderstorms will be possible today. A few storms may be severe. The primary threat will be damaging wind gusts, frequent lightning, and heavy rain. And now the extended outlook for the period Sunday through Friday. Hot and humid conditions will persist through the weekend, with heat indices in the triple digits each day. The heat advisory continues through 8 p.m. Saturday. Isolated to scattered showers and thunderstorms are expected each afternoon through the weekend into next week. Locally heavy rainfall and gusty winds will be primary storm threats. Spotter information statement. Spotter activation is not requested, but spotters are encouraged to submit reports of severe weather through the web by going to weather.gov/Atlanta. Here is the official forecast from your National Weather Service for the Athens listening area. This afternoon, mostly sunny. A slight chance of showers and thunderstorms early this afternoon. A chance of showers and thunderstorms this afternoon. Highs in the mid-90s. Northwest winds 5 to 15 miles an hour. Chance of rain 30%. Tonight, partly cloudy. Lows in the mid-70s. Light northwest winds. Sunday, sunny. Highs in the upper 90s. Northwest winds 5 to 10 miles an hour. Sunday night, mostly clear. Lows in the mid-70s. Light west winds. And now the extended forecast. Monday and Monday night, mostly clear. Highs around 100. Lows in the mid-70s. Tuesday and Tuesday night, mostly clear. Highs in the upper 90s. Lows in the mid-70s. Wednesday and Wednesday night, partly cloudy. Highs in the upper 90s. Lows in the mid-70s. Thursday and Thursday night, partly cloudy. A chance of showers and thunderstorms. Highs in the upper 90s. Lows in the lower 70s. Friday and Friday night, partly cloudy. A chance of showers and thunderstorms. Highs in the mid-90s. Lows in the lower 70s. For more detailed weather, water, and climate information, please visit our website at weather.gov/Atlanta. This advisory is for the following counties in Georgia: Elbert, Franklin, and Hart. What? Heat index values up to 109 expected. Where? Portions of northeast Georgia, Piedmont, North Carolina, and upstate South Carolina. When? From 11 a.m. this morning to 8 p.m. Eastern Daylight Time this evening. Impacts: hot temperatures and high humidity may cause heat illnesses. Drink plenty of fluids, stay in an air-conditioned room, stay out of the sun, and check up on relatives and neighbors. Do not leave young children and pets in unattended vehicles. Car interiors will reach lethal temperatures in a matter of minutes. This advisory is
for the following counties in Georgia.

Barrow, Clark, Green, Hall, Jackson, Madison, Morgan, Oconee, Oglethorpe, Tolliver, Walton, and Wilkes. What? Heat index values up to 109. Where? Portions of Central, East Central, North Central, Northeast, Northwest, Southeast, and West Central Georgia. When? Until 8 p.m. Eastern Daylight Time Sunday. Impacts. Hot temperatures and high humidity may cause heat illnesses. Overnight temperatures and humidity will remain elevated, providing little relief for vulnerable populations. Additional details, highest heat index values will occur from late morning through late afternoon. Drink plenty of fluids, stay in an air-conditioned room, stay out of the sun, and check up on relatives and neighbors. Take extra precautions when outside. Wear lightweight and loose-fitting clothing. Try to limit strenuous activities to early morning or evening. Take action when you see symptoms of heat exhaustion and heat stroke. The current time is 1:11 p.m. Eastern Daylight Time. Here are the 1 p.m. weather observations from around the area. At Athens, it was sunny, the temperature was 93 degrees, dew point 74 degrees, relative humidity 53%, with a heat index of 103, wind north at 7 miles an hour, pressure was 30.17 inches and falling. At Gainesville, it was mostly sunny and 90, wind variable at 7. At Winder, it was mostly sunny. At Greensboro, it was sunny and 91, wind variable at 7. At Jefferson, it was mostly sunny and 91, wind northwest at 6. At Monroe, it was partly sunny. At Albertton, it was sunny and 94, wind northwest at 6. At Canyon, it was partly sunny and 93, wind northwest at 5. At Clemson, it was sunny and 90, wind variable at 3. Elsewhere across Georgia, at Atlanta it was partly sunny and 91, wind north at 10. At Cartersville, the temperature was 91, wind west at 8. At Lawrenceville, it was mostly sunny, the temperature was 91. At Macon, it was mostly sunny and 92, wind calm. At Rome, it was mostly sunny and 93, wind variable at 7. At Augusta, it was mostly sunny and 93, wind northeast at 5. At Savannah, it was mostly sunny and 93, wind west at 8. Elsewhere across the region, at Chattanooga, it was mostly sunny and 94, wind variable at 5. At Asheville, it was mostly sunny and 87, wind northwest at 12 gusting to 20. At Greenville-Spartanburg, it was sunny and 90, wind variable at 6. Here is the hazardous weather outlook. This hazardous weather outlook is for North and Central Georgia. For this afternoon and tonight, a heat advisory remains in effect for much of North and Central Georgia through tonight as both temperatures and humidity will remain elevated. Please exercise caution if outdoors and check on vulnerable neighbors. Isolated to scattered afternoon and evening thunderstorms will be possible today. A few storms may be severe. The primary threat will be damaging wind gusts, frequent lightning, and heavy rain. And now the extended outlook for the period Sunday through Friday. Hot and humid conditions will persist through the weekend, with heat indices in the triple digits each day. The heat advisory continues through 8 p.m. Saturday. Isolated to scattered showers and thunderstorms are expected each afternoon through the weekend into next week. Locally heavy rainfall and gusty winds will be primary storm threats. Spotter information statement. Spotter activation is not requested, but spotters are encouraged to submit reports of severe weather through the web by going to weather.gov/Atlanta. Here is the official forecast from your National Weather Service for the Athens listening area. This afternoon, mostly sunny. A slight chance of showers and thunderstorms early this afternoon. A chance of showers and thunderstorms this afternoon. Highs in the mid-90s. Northwest winds 5 to 15 miles an hour. Chance of rain 30%.
Tonight, partly cloudy. Lows in the mid-70s. Light northwest winds. Sunday, sunny. Highs in the upper 90s. Northwest winds 5 to 10 miles an hour. Sunday night, mostly clear. Lows in the mid-70s. Light west winds. And now the extended forecast. Monday and Monday night, mostly clear. Highs around 100. Lows in the mid-70s. Tuesday and Tuesday night, mostly clear. Highs in the upper 90s. Lows in the mid-70s. Wednesday and Wednesday night, partly cloudy. Highs in the upper 90s. Lows in the mid-70s. Thursday and Thursday night, partly cloudy. A chance of showers and thunderstorms. Highs in the upper 90s. Lows in the lower 70s. Friday and Friday night, partly cloudy. A chance of showers and thunderstorms. Highs in the mid-90s. Lows in the lower 70s. 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This advisory is for the following counties in Georgia: Elbert, Franklin, and Hart. What? Heat index values up to 109 expected. Where? Portions of northeast Georgia, Piedmont, North Carolina, and upstate South Carolina. When? From 11 a.m. this morning to 8 p.m. Eastern Daylight Time this evening. Impacts: hot temperatures and high humidity may cause heat illnesses. Drink plenty of fluids, stay in an air-conditioned room, stay out of the sun, and check up on relatives and neighbors. Do not leave young children and pets in unattended vehicles. Car interiors will reach lethal temperatures in a matter of minutes. This advisory is for the following counties in Georgia: Banks, Barrow, Clark, Greene, Hall, Jackson, Madison, Morgan, Oconee, Oglethorpe, Tolliver, Walton, and Wilkes. What? Heat index values up to 109. Where? Portions of central, east central, north central, northeast, northwest, southeast, and west central Georgia. When? Until 8 p.m. Eastern Daylight Time Sunday. Impacts: hot temperatures and high humidity may cause heat illnesses. Overnight temperatures and humidity will remain elevated, providing little relief for vulnerable populations. Additional details: highest heat index values will occur from late morning through late afternoon. Drink plenty of fluids, stay in an air-conditioned room, stay out of the sun, and check up on relatives and neighbors. Take extra precautions when outside. Wear lightweight and loose-fitting clothing. Try to limit strenuous activities to early morning or evening. Take action when you see symptoms of heat exhaustion and heat stroke. The current time is 1:18 p.m. Eastern Daylight Time. Here are the 1 p.m. weather observations from around the area. At Athens, it was sunny, the temperature was 93 degrees, dew point 74 degrees, relative humidity 53%, with a heat index of 103, wind north at 7 miles an hour, pressure was 30.17 inches and falling. At Gainesville, it was mostly sunny and 90, wind variable at 7. At Winder, it was mostly sunny. At Greensboro, it was sunny and 91, wind variable at 7. At Jefferson, it was mostly sunny and 91, wind northwest at 6. At Monroe, it was partly sunny. At Albertton, it was sunny and 94, wind northwest at 6. At Canyon, it was partly sunny and 93, wind northwest at 5. At Clemson, it was sunny and 90, wind variable at 3. Elsewhere across Georgia, at Atlanta it was partly sunny and 91, wind north at 10. At Cartersville, the temperature was 91, wind west at 8. At Lawrenceville, it was mostly sunny, the temperature was 91. At Macon, it was mostly sunny and 92, wind calm. At Rome, it was mostly sunny and 93, wind variable at 7. At Augusta,

It was mostly sunny and 93, wind northeast at 5. At Savannah, it was mostly sunny and 93, wind west at 8. Elsewhere across the region, at Chattanooga, it was mostly sunny and 94, wind variable at 5. At Asheville, it was mostly sunny and 87, wind northwest at 12 gusting to 20. At Greenville-Spartanburg, it was sunny and 90, wind variable at 6. Here is the hazardous weather outlook. This hazardous weather outlook is for North and Central Georgia. For this afternoon and tonight, a heat advisory remains in effect for much of North and Central Georgia through tonight as both temperatures and humidity will remain elevated. Please exercise caution if outdoors and check on vulnerable neighbors. Isolated to scattered afternoon and evening thunderstorms will be possible today. A few storms may be severe. The primary threat will be damaging wind gusts, frequent lightning, and heavy rain. And now the extended outlook for the period Sunday through Friday. Hot and humid conditions will persist through the weekend, with heat indices in the triple digits each day. The heat advisory continues through 8 p.m. Saturday. Isolated to scattered showers and thunderstorms are expected each afternoon through the weekend into next week. Locally heavy rainfall and gusty winds will be primary storm threats. Spotter information statement. Spotter activation is not requested, but spotters are encouraged to submit reports of severe weather through the web by going to weather.gov/Atlanta. Here is the official forecast from your National Weather Service for the Athens listening area. This afternoon, mostly sunny. A slight chance of showers and thunderstorms early this afternoon. A chance of showers and thunderstorms this afternoon. Highs in the mid-90s. Northwest winds 5 to 15 miles an hour. Chance of rain 30%. Tonight, partly cloudy. Lows in the mid-70s. Light northwest winds. Sunday, sunny. Highs in the upper 90s. Northwest winds 5 to 10 miles an hour. Sunday night, mostly clear. Lows in the mid-70s. Light west winds. And now the extended forecast. Monday and Monday night, mostly clear. Highs around 100. Lows in the mid-70s. Tuesday and Tuesday night, mostly clear. Highs in the upper 90s. Lows in the mid-70s. Wednesday and Wednesday night, partly cloudy. Highs in the upper 90s. Lows in the mid-70s. Thursday and Thursday night, partly cloudy. A chance of showers and thunderstorms. Highs in the upper 90s. Lows in the lower 70s. Friday and Friday night, partly cloudy. A chance of showers and thunderstorms. Highs in the mid-90s. Lows in the lower 70s. For more detailed weather, water, and climate information, please visit our website at weather.gov/Atlanta. This advisory is for the following counties in Georgia: Elbert, Franklin, and Hart. What? Heat index values up to 109 expected. Where? Portions of northeast Georgia, Piedmont, North Carolina, and upstate South Carolina. When? From 11 a.m. this morning to 8 p.m. Eastern Daylight Time this evening. Impacts: hot temperatures and high humidity may cause heat illnesses. Drink plenty of fluids, stay in an air-conditioned room, stay out of the sun, and check up on relatives and neighbors. Do not leave young children and pets in unattended vehicles. Car interiors will reach lethal temperatures in a matter of minutes. This advisory is for the following counties in Georgia: Banks, Barrow, Clark, Greene, Hall, Jackson, Madison, Morgan, Oconee, Oglethorpe, Tolliver, Walton, and Wilkes. What? Heat index values up to 109. Where? Portions of Central, East Central, North Central, Northeast, Northwest, Southeast, and West Central Georgia. When? Until 8 p.m. Eastern Daylight Time Sunday. Impacts: hot temperatures and high humidity may cause heat illnesses. Overnight

temperatures and humidity will remain elevated, providing little relief for vulnerable populations. Additional details, highest heat index values will occur from late morning through late afternoon. Drink plenty of fluids, stay in an air-conditioned room, stay out of the sun, and check up on relatives and neighbors. Take extra precautions when outside. Wear lightweight and loose-fitting clothing. Try to limit strenuous activities to early morning or evening. Take action when you see symptoms of heat exhaustion and heat stroke. The current time is 1:26 p.m. Eastern Daylight Time. Here are the 1 p.m. weather observations from around the area. At Athens, it was sunny, the temperature was 93 degrees, dew point 74 degrees, relative humidity 53%, with a heat index of 103, wind north at 7 miles an hour, pressure was 30.17 inches and falling. At Gainesville, it was mostly sunny and 90, wind variable at 7. At Winder, it was mostly sunny. At Greensboro, it was sunny and 91, wind variable at 7. At Jefferson, it was mostly sunny and 91, wind northwest at 6. At Monroe, it was partly sunny. At Albertton, it was sunny and 94, wind northwest at 6. At Canyon, it was partly sunny and 93, wind northwest at 5. At Clemson, it was sunny and 90, wind variable at 3. Elsewhere across Georgia, at Atlanta it was partly sunny and 91, wind north at 10. At Cartersville, the temperature was 91, wind west at 8. At Lawrenceville, it was mostly sunny, the temperature was 91. At Macon, it was mostly sunny and 92, wind calm. At Rome, it was mostly sunny and 93, wind variable at 7. At Augusta, it was mostly sunny and 93, wind northeast at 5. At Savannah, it was mostly sunny and 93, wind west at 8. Elsewhere across the region, at Chattanooga, it was mostly sunny and 94, wind variable at 5. At Asheville, it was mostly sunny and 87, wind northwest at 12 gusting to 20. At Greenville-Spartanburg, it was sunny and 90, wind variable at 6. Here is the hazardous weather outlook. This hazardous weather outlook is for North and Central Georgia. For this afternoon and tonight, a heat advisory remains in effect for much of North and Central Georgia through tonight as both temperatures and humidity will remain elevated. Please exercise caution if outdoors and check on vulnerable neighbors. Isolated to scattered afternoon and evening thunderstorms will be possible today. A few storms may be severe. The primary threat will be damaging wind gusts, frequent lightning, and heavy rain. And now the extended outlook for the period Sunday through Friday. Hot and humid conditions will persist through the weekend, with heat indices in the triple digits each day. The heat advisory continues through 8 p.m. Saturday. Isolated to scattered showers and thunderstorms are expected each afternoon through the weekend into next week. Locally heavy rainfall and gusty winds will be primary storm threats. Spotter information statement. Spotter activation is not requested, but spotters are encouraged to submit reports of severe weather through the web by going to weather.gov/Atlanta. Here is the official forecast from your National Weather Service for the Athens listening area. This afternoon, mostly sunny. A slight chance of showers and thunderstorms early this afternoon. A chance of showers and thunderstorms this afternoon. Highs in the mid-90s. Northwest winds 5 to 15 miles an hour. Chance of rain 30%. Tonight, partly cloudy. Lows in the mid-70s. Light northwest winds. Sunday, sunny. Highs in the upper 90s. Northwest winds 5 to 10 miles an hour. Sunday night, mostly clear. Lows in the mid-70s. Light west winds. And now the extended forecast. Monday and Monday night, mostly clear. Highs around 100. Lows in the mid-70s.

This advisory is for the following counties in Georgia, Elbert, Franklin, and Hart. What? Heat index values up to 109 expected. Where? Portions of northeast Georgia, Piedmont, North Carolina, and upstate South Carolina. When? From 11 a.m. this morning to 8 p.m. Eastern Daylight Time this evening. Impacts. Hot temperatures and high humidity may cause heat illnesses. Drink plenty of fluids, stay in an air-conditioned room, stay out of the sun, and check up on relatives and neighbors. Do not leave young children and pets in unattended vehicles. Car interiors will reach lethal temperatures in a matter of minutes. This advisory is for the following counties in Georgia: Banks, Barrow, Clark, Greene, Hall, Jackson, Madison, Morgan, Oconee, Oglethorpe, Tolliver, Walton, and Wilkes. What? Heat index values up to 109. Where? Portions of central, east central, north central, northeast, northwest, southeast, and west central Georgia. When? Until 8 p.m. Eastern Daylight Time Sunday. Impacts. Hot temperatures and high humidity may cause heat illnesses. Overnight temperatures and humidity will remain elevated, providing little relief for vulnerable populations. Additional details, highest heat index values will occur from late morning through late afternoon. Drink plenty of fluids, stay in an air-conditioned room, stay out of the sun, and check up on relatives and neighbors. Take extra precautions when outside. Wear lightweight and loose-fitting clothing. Try to limit strenuous activities to early morning or evening. Take action when you see symptoms of heat exhaustion and heat stroke. Try to limit strenuous activities to early morning or evening. Take action when you see symptoms of heat exhaustion and heat stroke. The current time is 1:33 p.m. Eastern Daylight Time. Here are the 1 p.m. weather observations from around the area. At Athens, it was sunny, the temperature was 93 degrees, dew point 74 degrees, relative humidity 53%, with a heat index of 103, wind north at 7 miles an hour, pressure was 30.17 inches and falling. At Gainesville, it was mostly sunny and 90, wind variable at 7. At Winder, it was mostly sunny. At Greensboro, it was sunny and 91, wind variable at 7. At Jefferson, it was mostly sunny and 91, wind northwest at 6. At Monroe, it was partly sunny. At Albertton, it was sunny and 94, wind northwest at 6. At Canyon, it was partly sunny and 93, wind northwest at 5. At Clemson, it was sunny and 90, wind variable at 3. Elsewhere across Georgia, at Atlanta it was partly sunny and 91, wind north at 10. At Cartersville, the temperature was 91, wind west at 8. At Lawrenceville, it was mostly sunny, the temperature was 91. At Macon, it was mostly sunny and 92, wind calm. At Rome, it was mostly sunny and 93, wind variable at 7. At Augusta, it was mostly sunny and 93, wind northeast at 5. At Savannah, it was mostly sunny and 93, wind west at 8. Elsewhere across the region, at Chattanooga, it was mostly sunny and 94, wind variable at 5. At Asheville, it was mostly sunny and 87, wind northwest at 12 gusting to 20. At Greenville-Spartanburg, it was sunny and 90, wind variable at 6. Here is the hazardous weather outlook. This hazardous weather outlook is for north and central Georgia. For this afternoon and tonight, a heat advisory remains in effect for much of north and central Georgia through tonight as both temperatures and humidity will remain elevated. Please exercise caution if outdoors and check on vulnerable neighbors. Isolated to scattered afternoon and evening thunderstorms will be possible today. A few storms may be severe. The primary threat will be damaging wind gusts, frequent lightning, and heavy rain. And now the extended outlook for the period Sunday through

Friday, hot and humid conditions will persist through the weekend, with heat indices in the triple digits each day. The heat advisory continues through 8 p.m. Saturday. Isolated to scattered showers and thunderstorms are expected each afternoon through the weekend into next week. Locally heavy rainfall and gusty winds will be primary storm threats. Spotter information statement. 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Here is the official forecast from your National Weather Service for the Athens listening area. This afternoon, mostly sunny. A slight chance of showers and thunderstorms early this afternoon. A chance of showers and thunderstorms this afternoon. Highs in the mid-90s. Northwest winds 5 to 15 miles an hour. Chance of rain 30%. Tonight, partly cloudy. Lows in the mid-70s. Light northwest winds. Sunday, sunny. Highs in the upper 90s. Northwest winds 5 to 10 miles an hour. Sunday night, mostly clear. Lows in the mid-70s. Light west winds. And now the extended forecast. Monday and Monday night, mostly clear. Highs around 100. Lows in the mid-70s. Tuesday and Tuesday night, mostly clear. Highs in the upper 90s. Lows in the mid-70s. Wednesday and Wednesday night, partly cloudy. Highs in the upper 90s. Lows in the mid-70s. Thursday and Thursday night, partly cloudy. A chance of showers and thunderstorms. Highs in the upper 90s. Lows in the lower 70s. Friday and Friday night, partly cloudy. A chance of showers and thunderstorms. Highs in the mid-90s. Lows in the lower 70s. 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This advisory is for the following counties in Georgia: Elbert, Franklin, and Hart. What? Heat index values up to 109 expected. Where? Portions of northeast Georgia, Piedmont, North Carolina, and upstate South Carolina. When? From 11 a.m. this morning to 8 p.m. Eastern Daylight Time this evening. Impacts. Hot temperatures and high humidity may cause heat illnesses. Drink plenty of fluids, stay in an air-conditioned room, stay out of the sun, and check up on relatives and neighbors. Do not leave young children and pets in unattended vehicles. Car interiors will reach lethal temperatures in a matter of minutes. This advisory is for the following counties in Georgia: Banks, Barrow, Clark, Greene, Hall, Jackson, Madison, Morgan, Oconee, Oglethorpe, Tolliver, Walton, and Wilkes. What? Heat index values up to 109. Where? Portions of central, east central, north central, northeast, northwest, southeast, and west central Georgia. When? Until 8 p.m. Eastern Daylight Time Sunday. Impacts. Hot temperatures and high humidity may cause heat illnesses. Overnight temperatures and humidity will remain elevated, providing little relief for vulnerable populations. Additional details. Highest heat index values will occur from late morning through late afternoon. Drink plenty of fluids, stay in an air-conditioned room, stay out of the sun, and check up on relatives and neighbors. Take extra precautions when outside. Wear lightweight and loose-fitting clothing. Try to limit strenuous activities to early morning or evening. Take action when you see symptoms of heat exhaustion and heat stroke. 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
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You can also like your Peachtree City National Weather Service on Facebook or follow NWS Atlanta on Twitter. This advisory is for the following counties in Georgia: Albert, Franklin, and Hart. What? For both heat advisories, heat index values up to 107 expected. Where? Most of northeast Georgia, the Charlotte metro area, and upstate South Carolina. When? For the first heat advisory, until 8 p.m. Eastern Daylight Time this evening. For the second heat advisory, from noon to 8 p.m. Eastern Daylight Time Sunday. Impacts: hot temperatures and high humidity may cause heat illnesses. Drink plenty of fluids, stay in an air-conditioned room, stay out of the sun, and check up on relatives and neighbors. Do not leave young children and pets in unattended vehicles. Car interiors will reach lethal temperatures in a matter of minutes. The current time is 1:42 p.m. Eastern Daylight Time. Here are the 1 p.m. weather observations from around the area. At Athens, it was sunny, the temperature was 93 degrees, dew point 74 degrees, relative humidity 53%, with a heat index of 103, wind north at 7 miles an hour, pressure was 30.17 inches and falling. At Gainesville, it was mostly sunny and 90, wind variable at 7. At Winder, it was mostly sunny. At Greensboro, it was sunny and 91, wind variable at 7. At Jefferson, it was mostly sunny and 91, wind northwest at 6. At Monroe, it was partly sunny. At Albertton, it was sunny and 94, wind northwest at 6. At Canyon, it was partly sunny and 93, wind northwest at 5. At Clemson, it was sunny and 90, wind variable at 3. Elsewhere across Georgia, at Atlanta it was partly sunny and 91, wind north at 10. At Cartersville, the temperature was 91, wind west at 8. At Lawrenceville, it was mostly sunny, the temperature was 91. At Macon, it was mostly sunny and 92, wind calm. At Rome, it was mostly sunny and 93, wind variable at 7. At Augusta, it was mostly sunny and 93, wind northeast at 5. At Savannah, it was mostly sunny and 93, wind west at 8. Elsewhere across the region, at Chattanooga, it was mostly sunny and 94, wind variable at 5. At Asheville, it was mostly sunny and 87, wind northwest at 12 gusting to 20. At Greenville-Spartanburg, it was sunny and 90, wind variable at 6. Here is the hazardous weather outlook. This hazardous weather outlook is for North and Central Georgia. For this afternoon and tonight, a heat advisory remains in effect for much of North and Central Georgia through tonight as both temperatures and humidity will remain elevated. Please exercise caution if outdoors and check on vulnerable neighbors. Isolated to scattered afternoon and evening thunderstorms will be possible today. A few storms may be severe. The primary threat will be damaging wind gusts, frequent lightning, and heavy rain. And now the extended outlook for the period Sunday through Friday. Hot and humid conditions will persist through the weekend, with heat indices in the triple digits each day. The heat advisory continues through 8 p.m. Saturday. Isolated to scattered showers and thunderstorms are expected each afternoon through the weekend into next week. Locally heavy rainfall and gusty winds will be primary storm threats. Spotter information statement. Spotter activation is not requested, but spotters are encouraged to submit reports of severe weather through the web by going to weather.gov/Atlanta. Here is the official forecast from your National Weather Service for the Athens listening area. This afternoon, mostly sunny. A slight chance of showers and thunderstorms early this afternoon. A chance of showers and thunderstorms this afternoon. Highs in the mid-90s. Northwest winds 5 to 15 miles an hour.
chance of rain 30%.

Tonight, partly cloudy. Lows in the mid-70s. Light northwest winds. Sunday, sunny. Highs in the upper 90s. Northwest winds 5 to 10 miles an hour. Sunday night, mostly clear. Lows in the mid-70s. Light west winds. And now the extended forecast. Monday and Monday night, mostly clear. Highs around 100. Lows in the mid-70s. Tuesday and Tuesday night, mostly clear. Highs in the upper 90s. Lows in the mid-70s. Wednesday and Wednesday night, partly cloudy. Highs in the upper 90s. Lows in the mid-70s. Thursday and Thursday night, partly cloudy. A chance of showers and thunderstorms. Highs in the upper 90s. Lows in the lower 70s. Friday and Friday night, partly cloudy. A chance of showers and thunderstorms. Highs in the mid-90s. Lows in the lower 70s. For more detailed weather, water, and climate information, please visit our website at weather.gov/Atlanta. This advisory is for the following counties in Georgia: Elbert, Franklin, and Hart. What? Heat index values up to 109 expected. Where? Portions of northeast Georgia, Piedmont, North Carolina, and upstate South Carolina. When? From 11 a.m. this morning to 8 p.m. Eastern Daylight Time this evening. Impacts: hot temperatures and high humidity may cause heat illnesses. Drink plenty of fluids, stay in an air-conditioned room, stay out of the sun, and check up on relatives and neighbors. Do not leave young children and pets in unattended vehicles. Car interiors will reach lethal temperatures in a matter of minutes. This advisory is for the following counties in Georgia: Banks, Barrow, Clark, Greene, Hall, Jackson, Madison, Morgan, Oconee, Oglethorpe, Tolliver, Walton, and Wilkes. What? Heat index values up to 109. Where? Portions of central, east central, north central, northeast, northwest, southeast, and west central Georgia. When? Until 8 p.m. Eastern Daylight Time Sunday. Impacts: hot temperatures and high humidity may cause heat illnesses. Overnight temperatures and humidity will remain elevated, providing little relief for vulnerable populations. Additional details: highest heat index values will occur from late morning through late afternoon. Drink plenty of fluids, stay in an air-conditioned room, stay out of the sun, and check up on relatives and neighbors. Take extra precautions when outside. Wear lightweight and loose-fitting clothing. Try to limit strenuous activities to early morning or evening. Take action when you see symptoms of heat exhaustion and heat stroke. This advisory is for the following counties in Georgia: Elbert, Franklin, and Hart. What? For both heat advisories, heat index values up to 107 expected. Where? Most of northeast Georgia, the Charlotte metro area, and upstate South Carolina. When? For the first heat advisory, until 8 p.m. Eastern Daylight Time this evening. For the second heat advisory, from noon to 8 p.m. Eastern Daylight Time Sunday. Impacts: hot temperatures and high humidity may cause heat illnesses. Drink plenty of fluids, stay in an air-conditioned room, stay out of the sun, and check up on relatives and neighbors. Do not leave young children and pets in unattended vehicles. Car interiors will reach lethal temperatures in a matter of minutes. The current time is 1:50 p.m. Eastern Daylight Time. Here are the 1 p.m. weather observations from around the area. At Athens, it was sunny, the temperature was 93 degrees, dew point 74 degrees, relative humidity 53%, with a heat index of 103, wind north at 7 miles an hour, pressure was 30.17 inches and falling. At Gainesville, it was mostly sunny and 90, wind variable at 7. At Winder, it was mostly sunny. At Greensboro, it was sunny and 91, wind variable at 7. At Jefferson,

It was mostly sunny and 91, wind northwest at 6. At Monroe, it was partly sunny. At Alberton, it was sunny and 94, wind northwest at 6. At Canyon, it was partly sunny and 93, wind northwest at 5. At Clemson, it was sunny and 90, wind variable at 3. Elsewhere across Georgia, at Atlanta it was partly sunny and 91, wind north at 10. At Cartersville, the temperature was 91, wind west at 8. At Lawrenceville, it was mostly sunny, the temperature was 91. At Macon, it was mostly sunny and 92, wind calm. At Rome, it was mostly sunny and 93, wind variable at 7. At Augusta, it was mostly sunny and 93, wind northeast at 5. At Savannah, it was mostly sunny and 93, wind west at 8. Elsewhere across the region, at Chattanooga, it was mostly sunny and 94, wind variable at 5. At Asheville, it was mostly sunny and 87, wind northwest at 12 gusting to 20. At Greenville-Spartanburg, it was sunny and 90, wind variable at 6. Here is the hazardous weather outlook. This hazardous weather outlook is for north and central Georgia. For this afternoon and tonight, a heat advisory remains in effect for much of north and central Georgia through tonight as both temperatures and humidity will remain elevated. Please exercise caution if outdoors and check on vulnerable neighbors. Isolated to scattered afternoon and evening thunderstorms will be possible today. A few storms may be severe. The primary threat will be damaging wind gusts, frequent lightning, and heavy rain. And now the extended outlook for the period Sunday through Friday. Hot and humid conditions will persist through the weekend, with heat indices in the triple digits each day. The heat advisory continues through 8 p.m. Saturday. Isolated to scattered showers and thunderstorms are expected each afternoon through the weekend into next week. Locally heavy rainfall and gusty winds will be primary storm threats. Spotter information statement. Spotter activation is not requested, but spotters are encouraged to submit reports of severe weather through the web by going to weather.gov/Atlanta. Here is the official forecast from your National Weather Service for the Athens listening area. This afternoon, mostly sunny. A slight chance of showers and thunderstorms early this afternoon. A chance of showers and thunderstorms this afternoon. Highs in the mid-90s. Northwest winds 5 to 15 miles an hour. Chance of rain 30%. Tonight, partly cloudy. Lows in the mid-70s. Light northwest winds. Sunday, sunny. Highs in the upper 90s. Northwest winds 5 to 10 miles an hour. Sunday night, mostly clear. Lows in the mid-70s. Light west winds. And now the extended forecast. Monday and Monday night, mostly clear. Highs around 100. Lows in the mid-70s. Tuesday and Tuesday night, mostly clear. Highs in the upper 90s. Lows in the mid-70s. Wednesday and Wednesday night, partly cloudy. Highs in the upper 90s. Lows in the mid-70s. Thursday and Thursday night, partly cloudy. A chance of showers and thunderstorms. Highs in the upper 90s. Lows in the lower 70s. Friday and Friday night, partly cloudy. A chance of showers and thunderstorms. Highs in the mid-90s. Lows in the lower 70s. 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This advisory is for the following counties in Georgia: Elbert, Franklin, and Hart. What? Heat index values up to 109 expected. Where? Portions of northeast Georgia, Piedmont, North Carolina, and upstate South Carolina. When? From 11 a.m. this morning to 8 p.m. Eastern Daylight Time this evening. Impacts: hot temperatures and high humidity may cause heat illnesses. Drink plenty.

your fluids, stay in an air-conditioned room, stay out of the sun, and check up on relatives and neighbors. Do not leave young children and pets in unattended vehicles. Car interiors will reach lethal temperatures in a matter of minutes. This advisory is for the following counties in Georgia: Banks, Barrow, Clark, Greene, Hall, Jackson, Madison, Morgan, Oconee, Oglethorpe, Tolliver, Walton, and Wilkes. What? Heat index values up to 109. Where? Portions of Central, East Central, North Central, Northeast, Northwest, Southeast, and West Central Georgia. When? Until 8 p.m. Eastern Daylight Time Sunday. Impacts: hot temperatures and high humidity may cause heat illnesses. Overnight temperatures and humidity will remain elevated, providing little relief for vulnerable populations. Additional details: highest heat index values will occur from late morning through late afternoon. Drink plenty of fluids, stay in an air-conditioned room, stay out of the sun, and check up on relatives and neighbors. Take extra precautions when outside. Wear lightweight and loose-fitting clothing. Try to limit strenuous activities to early morning or evening. Take action when you see symptoms of heat exhaustion and heat stroke. This advisory is for the following counties in Georgia: Elbert, Franklin, and Hart. What? For both heat advisories, heat index values up to 107 expected. Where? Most of Northeast Georgia, the Charlotte metro area, and upstate South Carolina. When? For the first heat advisory, until 8 p.m. Eastern Daylight Time this evening. For the second heat advisory, from noon to 8 p.m. Eastern Daylight Time Sunday. Impacts: hot temperatures and high humidity may cause heat illnesses. Drink plenty of fluids, stay in an air-conditioned room, stay out of the sun, and check up on relatives and neighbors. Do not leave young children and pets in unattended vehicles. Car interiors will reach lethal temperatures in a matter of minutes. The current time is 1:58 p.m. Eastern Daylight Time. Here are the 1 p.m. weather observations from around the area. At Athens, it was sunny, the temperature was 93 degrees, dew point 74 degrees, relative humidity 53%, with a heat index of 103, wind north at 7 miles an hour, pressure was 30.17 inches and falling. At Gainesville, it was mostly sunny and 90, wind variable at 7. At Winder, it was mostly sunny. At Greensboro, it was sunny and 91, wind variable at 7. At Jefferson, it was mostly sunny and 91, wind northwest at 6. At Monroe, it was partly sunny. At Elberton, it was sunny and 94, wind northwest at 6. At Canyon, it was partly sunny and 93, wind northwest at 5. At Clemson, it was sunny and 90, wind variable at 3. Elsewhere across Georgia, at Atlanta it was partly sunny and 91, wind north at 10. At Cartersville, the temperature was 91, wind west at 8. At Lawrenceville, it was mostly sunny, the temperature was 91. At Macon, it was mostly sunny and 92, wind calm. At Rome, it was mostly sunny and 93, wind variable at 7. At Augusta, it was mostly sunny and 93, wind northeast at 5. At Savannah, it was mostly sunny and 93, wind west at 8. Elsewhere across the region, at Chattanooga, it was mostly sunny and 94, wind variable at 5. At Asheville, it was mostly sunny and 87, wind northwest at 12, gusting to 20. At Greenville-Spartanburg, it was sunny and 90, wind variable at 6. Here is the hazardous weather outlook. This hazardous weather outlook is for North and Central Georgia. For this afternoon and tonight, a heat advisory remains in effect for much of North and Central Georgia through tonight, as both temperatures and humidity will remain elevated. Please exercise caution if outdoors and check on vulnerable neighbors. Isolated to scattered afternoon and evening thunder.

Thunderstorms will be possible today. A few storms may be severe. The primary threat will be damaging wind gusts, frequent lightning, and heavy rain. And now the extended outlook for the period Sunday through Friday. Hot and humid conditions will persist through the weekend, with heat indices in the triple digits each day. The heat advisory continues through 8 p.m. Saturday. Isolated to scattered showers and thunderstorms are expected each afternoon through the weekend into next week. Locally heavy rainfall and gusty winds will be primary storm threats. Spotter information statement. Spotter activation is not requested, but spotters are encouraged to submit reports of severe weather through the web by going to weather.gov/Atlanta. Here is the official forecast from your National Weather Service for the Athens listening area. This afternoon, mostly sunny. A slight chance of showers and thunderstorms early this afternoon. A chance of showers and thunderstorms this afternoon. Highs in the mid-90s. Northwest winds 5 to 15 miles an hour. Chance of rain 30%. Tonight, partly cloudy. Lows in the mid-70s. Light northwest winds. Sunday, sunny. Highs in the upper 90s. Northwest winds 5 to 10 miles an hour. Sunday night, mostly clear. Lows in the mid-70s. Light west winds. And now the extended forecast. Monday and Monday night, mostly clear. Highs around 100. Lows in the mid-70s. Tuesday and Tuesday night, mostly clear. Highs in the upper 90s. Lows in the mid-70s. Wednesday and Wednesday night, partly cloudy. Highs in the upper 90s. Lows in the mid-70s. Thursday and Thursday night, partly cloudy. A chance of showers and thunderstorms. Highs in the upper 90s. Lows in the lower 70s. Friday and Friday night, partly cloudy. A chance of showers and thunderstorms. Highs in the mid-90s. Lows in the lower 70s. For more detailed weather, water, and climate information, please visit our website at weather.gov/Atlanta. This advisory is for the following counties in Georgia: Banks, Barrow, Clark, Greene, Hall, Jackson, Madison, Morgan, Oconee, Oglethorpe, Tolliver, Walton, and Wilkes. What? Heat index values up to 109. Where? Portions of central, east central, north central, northeast, northwest, southeast, and west central Georgia. When? Until 8 p.m. Eastern Daylight Time Sunday. Impacts: hot temperatures and high humidity may cause heat illnesses. Overnight temperatures and humidity will remain elevated, providing little relief for vulnerable populations. Additional details: highest heat index values will occur from late morning through late afternoon. Drink plenty of fluids, stay in an air-conditioned room, stay out of the sun, and check up on relatives and neighbors. Take extra precautions when outside. Wear lightweight and loose-fitting clothing. Try to limit strenuous activities to early morning or evening. Take action when you see symptoms of heat exhaustion and heat stroke. This advisory is for the following counties in Georgia: Elbert, Franklin, and Hart. What? For both heat advisories, heat index values up to 107 expected. Where? Most of northeast Georgia, the Charlotte metro area, and upstate South Carolina. When? For the first heat advisory, until 8 p.m. Eastern Daylight Time this evening. For the second heat advisory, from noon to 8 p.m. Eastern Daylight Time Sunday. Impacts: hot temperatures and high humidity may cause heat illnesses. Drink plenty of fluids, stay in an air-conditioned room, stay out of the sun, and check up on relatives and neighbors. Do not leave young children and pets in unattended vehicles. Car interiors will reach lethal temperatures in a matter of minutes. The current time is 2:05 p.m. Eastern Daylight Time. Here are the 2 p.m. weather observations from around the area. At Athens,
It was mostly sunny. The temperature was 94 degrees, dew point 75 degrees, relative humidity 54%, with a heat index of 105, wind column, pressure was 30.15 inches and falling. At Gainesville, it was partly sunny and 90, wind north at 12. At Winder, it was partly sunny. At Greensboro, it was mostly cloudy and 93, wind west at 12. At Jefferson, it was mostly sunny and 92, wind north at 7. At Monroe, it was mostly sunny. At Albertton, it was mostly sunny and 96, wind west at 3. At Canyon, it was mostly sunny and 95, wind northwest at 5. At Clemson, it was sunny and 91, wind variable at 5. Elsewhere across Georgia, at Atlanta it was partly sunny and 92, wind northwest at 9. At Cartersville, the temperature was 93, wind west at 9. At Lawrenceville, it was mostly sunny and 93, wind variable at 6. At Macon, it was mostly sunny and 94, wind north at 6. At Rome, it was mostly sunny and 89, wind southwest at 6. At Augusta, it was mostly sunny and 95, wind calm. At Savannah, it was mostly sunny and 93, wind southwest at 3. Elsewhere across the region, at Chattanooga, it was partly sunny and 94, wind variable at 6. At Asheville, it was mostly sunny and 89, wind north at 7 gusting to 17. At Greenville-Spartanburg, it was mostly sunny and 91, wind southeast at 5. Here is the hazardous weather outlook. This hazardous weather outlook is for north and central Georgia. For this afternoon and tonight, a heat advisory remains in effect for much of north and central Georgia through tonight as both temperatures and humidity will remain elevated. Please exercise caution if outdoors and check on vulnerable neighbors. Isolated to scattered afternoon and evening thunderstorms will be possible today. A few storms may be severe. The primary threat will be damaging wind gusts, frequent lightning, and heavy rain. And now the extended outlook for the period Sunday through Friday. Hot and humid conditions will persist through the weekend, with heat indices in the triple digits each day. The heat advisory continues through 8 p.m. Saturday. Isolated to scattered showers and thunderstorms are expected each afternoon through the weekend into next week. Locally heavy rainfall and gusty winds will be primary storm threats. Spotter information statement. Spotter activation is not requested, but spotters are encouraged to submit reports of severe weather through the web by going to weather.gov/Atlanta. Here is the official forecast from your National Weather Service for the Athens listening area. This afternoon, mostly sunny. A slight chance of showers and thunderstorms early this afternoon. A chance of showers and thunderstorms this afternoon. Highs in the mid-90s. Northwest winds 5 to 15 miles an hour. Chance of rain 30%. Tonight, partly cloudy. Lows in the mid-70s. Light northwest winds. Sunday, sunny. Highs in the upper 90s. Northwest winds 5 to 10 miles an hour. Sunday night, mostly clear. Lows in the mid-70s. Light west winds. And now the extended forecast. Monday and Monday night, mostly clear. Highs around 100. Lows in the mid-70s. Tuesday and Tuesday night, mostly clear. Highs in the upper 90s. Lows in the mid-70s. Wednesday and Wednesday night, partly cloudy. Highs in the upper 90s. Lows in the mid-70s. Thursday and Thursday night, partly cloudy. A chance of showers and thunderstorms. Highs in the upper 90s. Lows in the lower 70s. Friday and Friday night, partly cloudy. A chance of showers and thunderstorms. Highs in the mid-90s. Lows in the lower 70s. For more detailed weather, water, and climate information,
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/Atlanta. This advisory is for the following counties in Georgia: Banks, Barrow, Clark, Greene, Hall, Jackson, Madison, Morgan, Oconee, Oglethorpe, Tolliver, Walton, and Wilkes. What? Heat index values up to 109. Where? Portions of central, east central, north central, northeast, northwest, southeast, and west central Georgia. When? Until 8 p.m. Eastern Daylight Time Sunday. Impacts: hot temperatures and high humidity may cause heat illnesses. Overnight temperatures and humidity will remain elevated, providing little relief for vulnerable populations. Additional details: highest heat index values will occur from late morning through late afternoon. Drink plenty of fluids, stay in an air-conditioned room, stay out of the sun, and check up on relatives and neighbors. Take extra precautions when outside. Wear lightweight and loose-fitting clothing. Try to limit strenuous activities to early morning or evening. Take action when you see symptoms of heat exhaustion and heat stroke. This advisory is for the following counties in Georgia: Elbert, Franklin, and Hart. What? For both heat advisories, heat index values up to 107 expected. Where? Most of northeast Georgia, the Charlotte metro area, and upstate South Carolina. When? For the first heat advisory, until 8 p.m. Eastern Daylight Time this evening. For the second heat advisory, from noon to 8 p.m. Eastern Daylight Time Sunday. Impacts: hot temperatures and high humidity may cause heat illnesses. Drink plenty of fluids, stay in an air-conditioned room, stay out of the sun, and check up on relatives and neighbors. Do not leave young children and pets in unattended vehicles. Car interiors will reach lethal temperatures in a matter of minutes. The current time is 2:13 p.m. Eastern Daylight Time. Here are the 2 p.m. weather observations from around the area. At Athens, it was sunny, the temperature was 94 degrees, dew point 75 degrees, relative humidity 54%, with a heat index of 105, wind calm, pressure was 30.15 inches and falling. At Gainesville, it was partly sunny and 90, wind north at 12. At Winder, it was partly sunny. At Greensboro, it was mostly cloudy and 93, wind west at 12. At Jefferson, it was mostly sunny and 92, wind north at 7. At Monroe, it was mostly sunny. At Alberton, it was sunny and 96, wind west at 3. At Canyon, it was mostly sunny and 95, wind northwest at 5. At Clemson, it was sunny and 91, wind variable at 5. Elsewhere across Georgia, at Atlanta it was partly sunny and 92, wind northwest at 9. At Cartersville, the temperature was 93, wind west at 9. At Lawrenceville, it was mostly sunny and 93, wind variable at 6. At Macon, it was mostly sunny and 94, wind north at 6. At Rome, it was mostly sunny and 89, wind southwest at 6. At Augusta, it was mostly sunny and 95, wind calm. At Savannah, it was mostly sunny and 93, wind southwest at 3. Elsewhere across the region, at Chattanooga, it was partly sunny and 94, wind variable at 6. At Asheville, it was mostly sunny and 88, wind north at 8 gusting to 17. At Greenville-Spartanburg, it was mostly sunny and 91, wind southeast at 5. Here is the hazardous weather outlook. This hazardous weather outlook is for north and central Georgia. For this afternoon and tonight, a heat advisory remains in effect for much of north and central Georgia through tonight, as both temperatures and humidity will remain elevated. Please exercise caution if outdoors and check on vulnerable neighbors. Isolated to scattered afternoon and evening thunderstorms will be possible today. A few storms may be severe. The primary threat will be damaging wind gusts, frequent lightning, and heavy rain.
And now the extended outlook for the period Sunday through Friday. Hot and humid conditions will persist through the weekend, with heat indices in the triple digits each day. The heat advisory continues through 8 p.m. Saturday. Isolated to scattered showers and thunderstorms are expected each afternoon through the weekend into next week. Locally heavy rainfall and gusty winds will be primary storm threats. Spotter information statement. Spotter activation is not requested, but spotters are encouraged to submit reports of severe weather through the web by going to weather.gov/Atlanta. Here is the official forecast from your National Weather Service for the Athens listening area. This afternoon, mostly sunny. A slight chance of showers and thunderstorms early this afternoon. A chance of showers and thunderstorms this afternoon. Highs in the mid-90s. Northwest winds 5 to 15 miles an hour. Chance of rain 30%. Tonight, partly cloudy. Lows in the mid-70s. Light northwest winds. Sunday, sunny. Highs in the upper 90s. Northwest winds 5 to 10 miles an hour. Sunday night, mostly clear. Lows in the mid-70s. Light west winds. And now the extended forecast. Monday and Monday night, mostly clear. Highs around 100. Lows in the mid-70s. Tuesday and Tuesday night, mostly clear. Highs in the upper 90s. Lows in the mid-70s. Wednesday and Wednesday night, partly cloudy. Highs in the upper 90s. Lows in the mid-70s. Thursday and Thursday night, partly cloudy. A chance of showers and thunderstorms. Highs in the upper 90s. Lows in the lower 70s. Friday and Friday night, partly cloudy. A chance of showers and thunderstorms. Highs in the mid-90s. Lows in the lower 70s. For more detailed weather, water, and climate information, please visit our website at weather.gov/Atlanta. This advisory is for the following counties in Georgia: Banks, Barrow, Clark, Greene, Hall, Jackson, Madison, Morgan, Oconee, Oglethorpe, Tolliver, Walton, and Wilkes. What? Heat index values up to 109. Where? Portions of central, east central, north central, northeast, northwest, southeast, and west central Georgia. When? Until 8 p.m. Eastern Daylight Time Sunday. Impacts: hot temperatures and high humidity may cause heat illnesses. Overnight temperatures and humidity will remain elevated, providing little relief for vulnerable populations. Additional details: highest heat index values will occur from late morning through late afternoon. Drink plenty of fluids, stay in an air-conditioned room, stay out of the sun, and check up on relatives and neighbors. Take extra precautions when outside. Wear lightweight and loose-fitting clothing. Try to limit strenuous activities to early morning or evening. Take action when you see symptoms of heat exhaustion and heat stroke. This advisory is for the following counties in Georgia: Elbert, Franklin, and Hart. What? For both heat advisories, heat index values up to 107 expected. Where? Most of northeast Georgia, the Charlotte metro area, and upstate South Carolina. When? For the first heat advisory, until 8 p.m. Eastern Daylight Time this evening. For the second heat advisory, from noon to 8 p.m. Eastern Daylight Time Sunday. Impacts: hot temperatures and high humidity may cause heat illnesses. Drink plenty of fluids, stay in an air-conditioned room, stay out of the sun, and check up on relatives and neighbors. Do not leave young children and pets in unattended vehicles. Car interiors will reach lethal temperatures in a matter of minutes. The current time is 2:20 p.m. Eastern Daylight Time. Here are the 2 p.m. weather observations from around the area. At Athens, it was sunny, the temperature was 94 degrees, dew point 75 degrees.
Relative humidity 54%, with a heat index of 105. Wind calm. Pressure was 30.15 inches and falling. At Gainesville,

was partly sunny and 90, wind north at 12. At Winder, it was partly sunny. At Greensboro, it was mostly cloudy and 93, wind west at 12. At Jefferson, it was mostly sunny and 92, wind north at 7. At Monroe, it was mostly sunny. At Albertton, it was sunny and 96, wind west at 3. At Canyon, it was mostly sunny and 95, wind northwest at 5. At Clemson, it was sunny and 91, wind variable at 5. Elsewhere across Georgia, at Atlanta it was partly sunny and 92, wind northwest at 9. At Cartersville, the temperature was 93, wind west at 9. At Lawrenceville, it was mostly sunny and 93, wind variable at 6. At Macon, it was mostly sunny and 94, wind north at 6. At Rome, it was mostly sunny and 89, wind southwest at 6. At Augusta, it was mostly sunny and 95, wind calm. At Savannah, it was mostly sunny and 93, wind southwest at 3. Elsewhere across the region, at Chattanooga, it was partly sunny and 94, wind variable at 6. At Asheville, it was mostly sunny and 88, wind north at 8 gusting to 17. At Greenville-Spartanburg, it was mostly sunny and 91, wind southeast at 5. Here is the hazardous weather outlook. This hazardous weather outlook is for north and central Georgia. For this afternoon and tonight, a heat advisory remains in effect for much of north and central Georgia through tonight as both temperatures and humidity will remain elevated. Please exercise caution if outdoors and check on vulnerable neighbors. Isolated to scattered afternoon and evening thunderstorms will be possible today. A few storms may be severe. The primary threat will be damaging wind gusts, frequent lightning, and heavy rain. And now the extended outlook for the period Sunday through Friday. Hot and humid conditions will persist through the weekend, with heat indices in the triple digits each day. The heat advisory continues through 8 p.m. Saturday. Isolated to scattered showers and thunderstorms are expected each afternoon through the weekend into next week. Locally heavy rainfall and gusty winds will be primary storm threats. Spotter information statement. Spotter activation is not requested, but spotters are encouraged to submit reports of severe weather through the web by going to weather.gov/Atlanta. Here is the official forecast from your National Weather Service for the Athens listening area. This afternoon, mostly sunny. A slight chance of showers and thunderstorms early this afternoon. A chance of showers and thunderstorms this afternoon. Highs in the mid-90s. Northwest winds 5 to 15 miles an hour. Chance of rain 30%. Tonight, partly cloudy. Lows in the mid-70s. Light northwest winds. Sunday, sunny. Highs in the upper 90s. Northwest winds 5 to 10 miles an hour. Sunday night, mostly clear. Lows in the mid-70s. Light west winds. And now the extended forecast. Monday and Monday night, mostly clear. Highs around 100. Lows in the mid-70s. Tuesday and Tuesday night, mostly clear. Highs in the upper 90s. Lows in the mid-70s. Wednesday and Wednesday night, partly cloudy. Highs in the upper 90s. Lows in the mid-70s. Thursday and Thursday night, partly cloudy. A chance of showers and thunderstorms. Highs in the upper 90s. Lows in the lower 70s. Friday and Friday night, partly cloudy. A chance of showers and thunderstorms. Highs in the mid-90s. Lows in the lower 70s. For more detailed weather, water, and climate information, please visit our website at weather.gov/Atlanta. This advisory is for the following counties in Georgia: Banks, Barrow, Clark, Greene, Hall, Jackson, Madison, Morgan, Oconee, Oglethorpe, Tolliver, Walton and Wilkes.

What? Heat index values up to 109. Where? Portions of central, east central, north central, northeast, northwest, southeast, and west central Georgia. When? Until 8 p.m. Eastern Daylight Time Sunday. Impacts. Hot temperatures and high humidity may cause heat illnesses. Overnight temperatures and humidity will remain elevated, providing little relief for vulnerable populations. Additional details, highest heat index values will occur from late morning through late afternoon. Drink plenty of fluids, stay in an air-conditioned room, stay out of the sun, and check up on relatives and neighbors. Take extra precautions when outside. Wear lightweight and loose-fitting clothing. Try to limit strenuous activities to early morning or evening. Take action when you see symptoms of heat exhaustion and heat stroke. This advisory is for the following counties in Georgia, Elbert, Franklin, and Hart. What? For both heat advisories, heat index values up to 107 expected. Where? Most of northeast Georgia, the Charlotte metro area, and upstate South Carolina. When, for the first heat advisory, until 8 p.m. Eastern Daylight Time this evening. For the second heat advisory, from noon to 8 p.m. Eastern Daylight Time Sunday. Impacts, hot temperatures and high humidity may cause heat illnesses. Drink plenty of fluids, stay in an air-conditioned room, stay out of the sun, and check up on relatives and neighbors. Do not leave young children and pets in unattended vehicles. Car interiors will reach lethal temperatures in a matter of minutes. The current time is 2:28 p.m. Eastern Daylight Time. Here are the 2 p.m. weather observations from around the area. At Athens, it was sunny, the temperature was 94 degrees, dew point 75 degrees, relative humidity 54%, with a heat index of 105, wind calm, pressure was 30.15 inches and falling. At Gainesville, it was partly sunny and 90, wind north at 12. At Winder, it was partly sunny. At Greensboro, it was mostly cloudy and 93, wind west at 12. At Jefferson, it was mostly sunny and 92, wind north at 7. At Monroe, it was mostly sunny. At Albertton, it was sunny and 96, wind west at 3. At Canyon, it was mostly sunny and 95, wind northwest at 5. At Clemson, it was sunny and 91, wind variable at 5. Elsewhere across Georgia, at Atlanta it was partly sunny and 92, wind northwest at 9. At Cartersville, the temperature was 93, wind west at 9. At Lawrenceville, it was mostly sunny and 93, wind variable at 6. At Macon, it was mostly sunny and 94, wind north at 6. At Rome, it was mostly sunny and 89, wind southwest at 6. At Augusta, it was mostly sunny and 95, wind calm. At Savannah, it was mostly sunny and 93, wind southwest at 3. Elsewhere across the region, at Chattanooga, it was partly sunny and 94, wind variable at 6. At Asheville, it was mostly sunny and 88, wind north at 8 gusting to 17. At Greenville-Spartanburg, it was mostly sunny and 91, wind southeast at 5. Here is the hazardous weather outlook. This hazardous weather outlook is for north and central Georgia. For this afternoon and tonight, a heat advisory remains in effect for much of north and central Georgia through tonight as both temperatures and humidity will remain elevated. Please exercise caution if outdoors and check on vulnerable neighbors. Isolated to scattered afternoon and evening thunderstorms will be possible today. A few storms may be severe. The primary threat will be damaging wind gusts, frequent lightning, and heavy rain. And now the extended outlook for the period Sunday through Friday. Hot and humid conditions will persist through the weekend, with heat indices in the triple digits each day. The heat advisory continues through 8 p.m. Saturday. Isolated to scattered showers and thunderstorms are expected each afternoon through the weekend.

Tonight, partly cloudy. Lows in the mid-70s. Light northwest winds. Sunday, sunny. Highs in the mid-90s. Northwest winds 5 to 10 miles an hour. Sunday night, mostly clear. Lows in the mid-70s. Light west winds. And now the extended forecast. Monday and Monday night, clear. Highs in the upper 90s. Lows in the mid-70s. Tuesday through Wednesday night, mostly clear. Highs in the mid-90s. Lows in the lower 70s. Thursday and Thursday night, partly cloudy. A slight chance of showers and thunderstorms. Highs in the mid-90s. Lows in the lower 70s. Friday and Friday night, partly cloudy. A chance of showers and thunderstorms. Highs in the lower 90s. Lows in the lower 70s. For more detailed weather, water, and climate information, please visit our website at weather.gov/Atlanta. This advisory is for the following counties in Georgia: Banks, Barrow, Clark, Greene, Hall, Jackson, Madison, Morgan, Oconee, Oglethorpe, Thomas. For the following counties in Georgia: Banks, Barrow, Clark, Greene, Hall, Jackson, Madison, Morgan, Oconee, Oglethorpe, Tolliver, Walton, and Wilkes. What? Heat index values up to 109. Where? Portions of central, east central, northeast, northwest, southeast, and west central Georgia. When? Until 8 p.m. Eastern Daylight Time Sunday. Impacts: hot temperatures and high humidity may cause heat illnesses. Overnight temperatures and humidity will remain elevated, providing little relief for vulnerable populations. Additional details: highest heat index values will occur from late morning through late afternoon. Drink plenty of fluids, stay in an air-conditioned room, stay out of the sun, and check up on relatives and neighbors. Take extra precautions when outside. Wear lightweight and loose-fitting clothing. Try to limit strenuous activities to early morning or evening. Take action when you see symptoms of heat exhaustion and heat stroke. This advisory is for the following counties in Georgia: Elbert, Franklin, and Hart. What? For both heat advisories, heat index values up to 107 expected. Where? Most of northeast Georgia, the Charlotte metro area, and upstate South Carolina. When? For the first heat advisory, until 8 p.m. Eastern Daylight Time this evening. For the second heat advisory, from noon to 8 p.m. Eastern Daylight Time Sunday. Impacts: hot temperatures and high humidity may cause heat illnesses. Drink plenty of fluids, stay in an air-conditioned room, stay out of the sun, and check up on relatives and neighbors. Do not leave young children and pets in unattended vehicles. Car interiors will reach lethal temperatures in a matter of minutes. The current time is 2:35 p.m. Eastern Daylight Time. Here are the 2 p.m. weather observations from around the area. At Athens, it was sunny, the temperature was 94 degrees, dew point 75 degrees, relative humidity 54%, with a heat index of 105, wind calm, pressure was 30.15 inches and falling. At Gainesville, it was partly sunny and 90, wind north at 12. At Winder, it was partly sunny. At Greensboro, it was mostly cloudy and 93, wind west at 12. At Jefferson, it was mostly sunny and 92, wind north at 7. At Monroe, it was mostly sunny. At Albertton, it was sunny and 96, wind west at 3. At Canyon, it was mostly sunny and 95, wind northwest at 5. At Clemson, it was sunny and 91, wind variable at 5. Elsewhere across Georgia, at Atlanta it was partly sunny and 92, wind northwest at 9. At Cartersville, the temperature was 93, wind west at 9. At Lawrenceville, it was mostly sunny and 93, wind variable at 6. At Macon, it was mostly

sunny and 94, wind north at 6. At Rome, it was mostly sunny and 89, wind southwest at 6. At Augusta, it was mostly sunny and 95, wind calm. At Savannah, it was mostly sunny and 93, wind southwest at 3. Elsewhere across the region, at Chattanooga, it was partly sunny and 94, wind variable at 6. At Asheville, it was mostly sunny and 88, wind north at 8 gusting to 17. At Greenville-Spartanburg, it was mostly sunny and 91, wind southeast at 5. Here is the hazardous weather outlook. This hazardous weather outlook is for north and central Georgia. For this afternoon and tonight, a heat advisory remains in effect for much of north and central Georgia through tonight as both temperatures and humidity will remain elevated. Please exercise caution if outdoors and check on vulnerable neighbors. Isolated to scattered afternoon and evening thunderstorms will be possible today. A few storms may be severe. The primary threat will be damaging wind gusts, frequent lightning, and heavy rain. And now the extended outlook for the period Sunday through Friday. Hot and humid conditions will persist through the weekend, with heat indices in the triple digits each day. The heat advisory continues through 8 p.m. Saturday. Isolated to scattered showers and thunderstorms are expected each afternoon through the weekend into next week. Locally heavy rainfall and gusty winds will be primary storm threats. Spotter information statement. Spotter activation is not requested, but spotters are encouraged to submit reports of severe weather through the web by going to weather.gov/Atlanta. Here is the official forecast from your National Weather Service for the Athens listening area. This afternoon, mostly sunny. A slight chance of showers and thunderstorms early this afternoon, then a chance of showers and thunderstorms this afternoon. Highs in the mid-90s. Northwest winds 5 to 10 miles an hour. Chance of rain 30%. Tonight, partly cloudy. Lows in the mid-70s. Light northwest winds. Sunday, sunny. Highs in the mid-90s. Northwest winds 5 to 10 miles an hour. Sunday night, mostly clear. Lows in the mid-70s. Light west winds. And now the extended forecast. Monday and Monday night, clear. Highs in the upper 90s. Lows in the mid-70s. Tuesday through Wednesday night, mostly clear. Highs in the mid-90s. Lows in the lower 70s. Thursday and Thursday night, partly cloudy. A slight chance of showers and thunderstorms. Highs in the mid-90s. Lows in the lower 70s. Friday and Friday night, partly cloudy. A chance of showers and thunderstorms. Highs in the lower 90s. Lows in the lower 70s. For more detailed weather, water, and climate information, please visit our website at weather.gov/Atlanta. 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This advisory is for the following counties in Georgia: Banks, Barrow, Clark, Greene, Hall, Jackson, Madison, Morgan, Oconee, Oglethorpe, Tolliver, Walton, and Wilkes. What? Heat index values up to 109. Where? Portions of central, east central, north central, northeast, northwest, southeast, and west central Georgia. When? Until 8 p.m. Eastern Daylight Time Sunday.
impacts, hot temperatures and high humidity may cause heat illnesses. Overnight temperatures and humidity will remain elevated, providing little relief for vulnerable populations. Additional details, highest heat index values will occur from late morning through late afternoon. Drink plenty of fluids, stay in an air-conditioned room, stay out of the sun, and check up on relatives and neighbors. Take extra precautions when outside. Wear lightweight and loose-fitting clothing. Try to limit strenuous activities to early morning or evening. Take action when you see symptoms of heat exhaustion and heat stroke. This advisory is for the following counties in Georgia, Elbert, Franklin, and Hart. What? For both heat advisories, heat index values up to 107 expected. Where? Most of northeast Georgia, the Charlotte metro area, and upstate South Carolina. When? For the first heat advisory, until 8 p.m. Eastern Daylight Time this evening. For the second heat advisory, from noon to 8 p.m. Eastern Daylight Time Sunday. Impacts, hot temperatures and high humidity may cause heat illnesses. Drink plenty of fluids, stay in an air-conditioned room, stay out of the sun, and check up on relatives and neighbors. Do not leave young children and pets in unattended vehicles. Car interiors will reach lethal temperatures in a matter of minutes. The current time is 2:43 p.m. Eastern Daylight Time. Here are the 2 p.m. weather observations from around the area. At Athens, it was sunny, the temperature was 94 degrees, dew point 75 degrees, relative humidity 54%, with a heat index of 105, wind calm, pressure was 30.15 inches and falling. At Gainesville, it was partly sunny and 90, wind north at 12. At Winder, it was partly sunny. At Greensboro, it was mostly cloudy and 93, wind west at 12. At Jefferson, it was mostly sunny and 92, wind north at 7. At Monroe, it was mostly sunny. At Albertton, it was sunny and 96, wind west at 3. At Canyon, it was mostly sunny and 95, wind northwest at 5. At Clemson, it was sunny and 91, wind variable at 5. Elsewhere across Georgia, at Atlanta it was partly sunny and 92, wind northwest at 9. At Cartersville, the temperature was 93, wind west at 9. At Lawrenceville, it was mostly sunny and 93, wind variable at 6. At Macon, it was mostly sunny and 94, wind north at 6. At Rome, it was mostly sunny and 89, wind southwest at 6. At Augusta, it was mostly sunny and 95, wind calm. At Savannah, it was mostly sunny and 93, wind southwest at 3. Elsewhere across the region, at Chattanooga, it was partly sunny and 94, wind variable at 6. At Asheville, it was mostly sunny and 88, wind north at 8 gusting to 17. At Greenville-Spartanburg, it was mostly sunny and 91, wind southeast at 5. Here is the hazardous weather outlook. This hazardous weather outlook is for north and central Georgia. For this afternoon and tonight, a heat advisory remains in effect for much of north and central Georgia through tonight as both temperatures and humidity will remain elevated. Please exercise caution if outdoors and check on vulnerable neighbors. Isolated to scattered afternoon and evening thunderstorms will be possible today. A few storms may be severe. The primary threat will be damaging wind gusts, frequent lightning, and heavy rain. And now the extended outlook for the period Sunday through Friday. Hot and humid conditions will persist through the weekend, with heat indices in the triple digits each day. The heat advisory continues through 8 p.m. Saturday. Isolated to scattered showers and thunderstorms are expected each afternoon through the weekend into next week. Locally heavy rainfall and gusty winds will be primary storm threats. Spotter information statement. 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

Atlanta. Here is the official forecast from your National Weather Service for the Athens listening area. This afternoon, mostly sunny. A slight chance of showers and thunderstorms early this afternoon, then a chance of showers and thunderstorms this afternoon. Highs in the mid-90s. Northwest winds 5 to 10 miles an hour. Chance of rain 30%. Tonight, partly cloudy. Lows in the mid-70s. Light northwest winds. Sunday, sunny. Highs in the mid-90s. Northwest winds 5 to 10 miles an hour. Sunday night, mostly clear. Lows in the mid-70s. Light west winds. And now the extended forecast. Monday and Monday night, clear. Highs in the upper 90s. Lows in the mid-70s. Tuesday through Wednesday night, mostly clear. Highs in the mid-90s. Lows in the lower 70s. Thursday and Thursday night, partly cloudy. A slight chance of showers and thunderstorms. Highs in the mid-90s. Lows in the lower 70s. Friday and Friday night, partly cloudy. A chance of showers and thunderstorms. Highs in the lower 90s. Lows in the lower 70s. For more detailed weather, water, and climate information, please visit our website at weather.gov/Atlanta. This advisory is for the following counties in Georgia: Banks, Barrow, Clark, Greene, Hall, Jackson, Madison, Morgan, Oconee, Oglethorpe, Tolliver, Walton, and Wilkes. What? Heat index values up to 109. Where? Portions of central, east central, north central, northeast, northwest, southeast, and west central Georgia. When? Until 8 p.m. Eastern Daylight Time Sunday. Impacts: hot temperatures and high humidity may cause heat illnesses. Overnight temperatures and humidity will remain elevated, providing little relief for vulnerable populations. Additional details: highest heat index values will occur from late morning through late afternoon. Drink plenty of fluids, stay in an air-conditioned room, stay out of the sun, and check up on relatives and neighbors. Take extra precautions when outside. Wear lightweight and loose-fitting clothing. Try to limit strenuous activities to early morning or evening. Take action when you see symptoms of heat exhaustion and heat stroke. This advisory is for the following counties in Georgia: Elbert, Franklin, and Hart. What? For both heat advisories, heat index values up to 107 expected. Where? Most of northeast Georgia, the Charlotte metro area, and upstate South Carolina. When? For the first heat advisory, until 8 p.m. Eastern Daylight Time this evening. For the second heat advisory, from noon to 8 p.m. Eastern Daylight Time Sunday. Impacts: hot temperatures and high humidity may cause heat illnesses. Drink plenty of fluids, stay in an air-conditioned room, stay out of the sun, and check up on relatives and neighbors. Do not leave young children and pets in unattended vehicles. Car interiors will reach lethal temperatures in a matter of minutes. The current time is 2:50 p.m. Eastern Daylight Time. Here are the 2 p.m. weather observations from around the area. At Athens, it was sunny, the temperature was 94 degrees, dew point 75 degrees, relative humidity 54%, with a heat index of 105, wind calm, pressure was 30.15 inches and falling. At Gainesville, it was partly sunny and 90, wind north at 12. At Winder, it was partly sunny. At Greensboro, it was mostly cloudy and 93, wind west at 12. At Jefferson, it was mostly sunny and 92, wind north at 7. At Monroe, it was mostly sunny. At Elberton, it was sunny and 96, wind west at 3. At Canyon, it was mostly sunny and 95, wind northwest at 5. At Clemson, it was sunny and 91, wind variable at 5. Elsewhere across Georgia, at Atlanta it was partly sunny and 92.

southwest at 9. At Cartersville, the temperature was 93, wind west at 9. At Lawrenceville, it was mostly sunny and 93, wind variable at 6. At Macon, it was mostly sunny and 94, wind north at 6. At Rome, it was mostly sunny and 89, wind southwest at 6. At Augusta, it was mostly sunny and 95, wind calm. At Savannah, it was mostly sunny and 93, wind southwest at 3. Elsewhere across the region, at Chattanooga, it was partly sunny and 94, wind variable at 6. At Asheville, it was mostly sunny and 88, wind north at 8 gusting to 17. At Greenville-Spartanburg, it was mostly sunny and 91, wind southeast at 5. Here is the hazardous weather outlook. This hazardous weather outlook is for north and central Georgia. For this afternoon and tonight, a heat advisory remains in effect for much of north and central Georgia through tonight as both temperatures and humidity will remain elevated. Please exercise caution if outdoors and check on vulnerable neighbors. Isolated to scattered afternoon and evening thunderstorms will be possible today. A few storms may be severe. The primary threat will be damaging wind gusts, frequent lightning, and heavy rain. And now the extended outlook for the period Sunday through Friday. Hot and humid conditions will persist through the weekend, with heat indices in the triple digits each day. The heat advisory continues through 8 p.m. Saturday. Isolated to scattered showers and thunderstorms are expected each afternoon through the weekend into next week. Locally heavy rainfall and gusty winds will be primary storm threats. Spotter information statement. Spotter activation is not requested, but spotters are encouraged to submit reports of severe weather through the web by going to weather.gov/Atlanta. Here is the official forecast from your National Weather Service for the Athens listening area. This afternoon, mostly sunny. A slight chance of showers and thunderstorms early this afternoon, then a chance of showers and thunderstorms this afternoon. Highs in the mid-90s. Northwest winds 5 to 10 miles an hour. Chance of rain 30%. Tonight, partly cloudy. Lows in the mid-70s. Light northwest winds. Sunday, sunny. Highs in the mid-90s. Northwest winds 5 to 10 miles an hour. Sunday night, mostly clear. Lows in the mid-70s. Light west winds. And now the extended forecast. Monday and Monday night, clear. Highs in the upper 90s. Lows in the mid-70s. Tuesday through Wednesday night, mostly clear. Highs in the mid-90s. Lows in the lower 70s. Thursday and Thursday night, partly cloudy. A slight chance of showers and thunderstorms. Highs in the mid-90s. Lows in the lower 70s. Friday and Friday night, partly cloudy. A chance of showers and thunderstorms. Highs in the lower 90s. Lows in the lower 70s. For more detailed weather, water, and climate information, please visit our website at weather.gov/Atlanta. This advisory is for the following counties in Georgia: Banks, Barrow, Clark, Greene, Hall, Jackson, Madison, Morgan, Oconee, Oglethorpe, Tolliver, Walton, and Wilkes. What? Heat index values up to 109. Where? Portions of central, east central, north central, northeast, northwest, southeast, and west central Georgia. When? Until 8 p.m. Eastern Daylight Time Sunday. Impacts: hot temperatures and high humidity may cause heat illnesses. Overnight temperatures and humidity will remain elevated, providing little relief for vulnerable populations. Additional details: highest heat index values will occur from late morning through late afternoon. Drink plenty of fluids, stay in an air-conditioned room, stay out of the sun, and check up on relatives and neighbors. Take extra precautions when outside. Wear lightweight and loose-fitting clothing. Try to limit strenuous

activities to early morning or evening. Take action when you see symptoms of heat exhaustion and heat stroke. This advisory is for the following counties in Georgia, Elbert, Franklin, and Hart. What? For both heat advisories, heat index values up to 107 expected. Where? Most of Northeast Georgia, the Charlotte metro area, and upstate South Carolina. When? For the first heat advisory, until 8 p.m. Eastern Daylight Time this evening. For the second heat advisory, from noon to 8 p.m. Eastern Daylight Time Sunday. Impacts: hot temperatures and high humidity may cause heat illnesses. Drink plenty of fluids, stay in an air-conditioned room, stay out of the sun, and check up on relatives and neighbors. Do not leave young children and pets in unattended vehicles. Car interiors will reach lethal temperatures in a matter of minutes. The current time is 2:57 p.m. Eastern Daylight Time. Here are the 2 p.m. weather observations from around the area. At Athens, it was sunny, the temperature was 94 degrees, dew point 75 degrees, relative humidity 54%, with a heat index of 105, wind calm, pressure was 30.15 inches and falling. At Gainesville, it was partly sunny and 90, wind north at 12. At Winder, it was partly sunny. At Greensboro, it was mostly cloudy and 93, wind west at 12. At Jefferson, it was mostly sunny and 92, wind north at 7. At Monroe, it was mostly sunny. At Albertton, it was sunny and 96, wind west at 3. At Canyon, it was mostly sunny and 95, wind northwest at 5. At Clemson, it was sunny and 91, wind variable at 5. Elsewhere across Georgia, at Atlanta it was partly sunny and 92, wind northwest at 9. At Cartersville, the temperature was 93, wind west at 9. At Lawrenceville, it was mostly sunny and 93, wind variable at 6. At Macon, it was mostly sunny and 94, wind north at 6. At Rome, it was mostly sunny and 89, wind southwest at 6. At Augusta, it was mostly sunny and 95, wind calm. At Savannah, it was mostly sunny and 93, wind southwest at 3. Elsewhere across the region, at Chattanooga, it was partly sunny and 94, wind variable at 6. At Asheville, it was mostly sunny and 88, wind north at 8 gusting to 17. At Greenville-Spartanburg, it was mostly sunny and 91, wind southeast at 5. Here is the hazardous weather outlook. This hazardous weather outlook is for north and central Georgia. For this afternoon and tonight, a heat advisory remains in effect for much of north and central Georgia through tonight as both temperatures and humidity will remain elevated. Please exercise caution if outdoors and check on vulnerable neighbors. Isolated to scattered afternoon and evening thunderstorms will be possible today. A few storms may be severe. The primary threat will be damaging wind gusts, frequent lightning, and heavy rain. And now the extended outlook for the period Sunday through Friday. Hot and humid conditions will persist through the weekend, with heat indices in the triple digits each day. The heat advisory continues through 8 p.m. Saturday. Isolated to scattered showers and thunderstorms are expected each afternoon through the weekend into next week. Locally heavy rainfall and gusty winds will be primary storm threats. Spotter information statement. Spotter activation is not requested, but spotters are encouraged to submit reports of severe weather through the web by going to weather.gov/Atlanta. Here is the official forecast from your National Weather Service for the Athens listening area. This afternoon, mostly sunny. A slight chance of showers and thunderstorms early this afternoon, then a chance of showers and thunderstorms this afternoon. Highs in the mid-90s. Northwest winds 5 to 10 miles an hour. Chance of rain 30%. Tonight, partly cloudy. Lows in the mid-70s. Light northwest winds.

Sunday, sunny. Highs in the mid-90s. Northwest winds 5 to 10 miles an hour. Sunday night, mostly clear. Lows in the mid-70s. Light west winds. And now the extended forecast. Monday and Monday night, clear. Highs in the upper 90s. Lows in the mid-70s. Tuesday through Wednesday night, mostly clear. Highs in the mid-90s. Lows in the lower 70s. Thursday and Thursday night, partly cloudy. A slight chance of showers and thunderstorms. Highs in the mid-90s. Lows in the lower 70s. Friday and Friday night, partly cloudy. A chance of showers and thunderstorms. Highs in the lower 90s. Lows in the lower 70s. For more detailed weather, water, and climate information, please visit our website at weather.gov/Atlanta. This advisory is for the following counties in Georgia: Banks, Barrow, Clark, Greene, Hall, Jackson, Madison, Morgan, Oconee, Oglethorpe, Tolliver, Walton, and Wilkes. What? Heat index values up to 109. Where? Portions of central, east central, north central, northeast, northwest, southeast, and west central Georgia. When? Until 8 p.m. Eastern Daylight Time Sunday. Impacts: hot temperatures and high humidity may cause heat illnesses. Overnight temperatures and humidity will remain elevated, providing little relief for vulnerable populations. Additional details: highest heat index values will occur from late morning through late afternoon. Drink plenty of fluids, stay in an air-conditioned room, stay out of the sun, and check up on relatives and neighbors. Take extra precautions when outside. Wear lightweight and loose-fitting clothing. Try to limit strenuous activities to early morning or evening. Take action when you see symptoms of heat exhaustion and heat stroke. This advisory is for the following counties in Georgia: Elbert, Franklin, and Hart. What? For both heat advisories, heat index values up to 107 expected. Where? Most of northeast Georgia, the Charlotte metro area, and upstate South Carolina. When? For the first heat advisory, until 8 p.m. Eastern Daylight Time this evening. For the second heat advisory, from noon to 8 p.m. Eastern Daylight Time Sunday. Impacts: hot temperatures and high humidity may cause heat illnesses. Drink plenty of fluids, stay in an air-conditioned room, stay out of the sun, and check up on relatives and neighbors. Do not leave young children and pets in unattended vehicles. Car interiors will reach lethal temperatures in a matter of minutes. The current time is 3:04 p.m. Eastern Daylight Time. Here are the 3 p.m. weather observations from around the area. At Athens, it was mostly sunny. The temperature was 96 degrees, dew point 73 degrees, relative humidity 47%, with a heat index of 105, wind north at 3 miles an hour, pressure was 30.12 inches and falling. At Gainesville, with thunder, it was 86, wind west at 7. At Greensboro, it was partly cloudy and 97, wind west at 6 gusting to 15. At Jefferson, it was mostly sunny and 93, wind northwest at 9. At Monroe, it was mostly sunny. At Albertton, it was mostly sunny and 96, wind southeast at 8. At Canyon, it was partly sunny and 96, wind southwest at 7. At Clemson, it was mostly sunny and 93, wind calm. Elsewhere across Georgia, at Atlanta it was partly sunny and 95, wind west at 10 gusting to 21. At Lawrenceville, it was mostly sunny and 92, wind variable at 6. At Macon, with thunder, it was 85, wind southwest at 6. At Rome, it was mostly sunny and 95, wind west at 6. At Augusta, it was mostly sunny and 97, wind variable at 3. At Savannah, it was partly sunny and 94, wind calm. Elsewhere across
the region. At Chattanooga, it was partly sunny and 96, wind southwest at 5. At Asheville, it was partly sunny and 83, wind northwest at 8. At Greenville Spartanburg, it was sunny and 94, wind southeast at 5. Here is the hazardous weather outlook. This hazardous weather outlook is for north and central Georgia. For this afternoon and tonight, a heat advisory remains in effect for much of north and central Georgia through tonight as both temperatures and humidity will remain elevated. Please exercise caution if outdoors and check on vulnerable neighbors. Isolated to scattered afternoon and evening thunderstorms will be possible today. A few storms may be severe. The primary threat will be damaging wind gusts, frequent lightning, and heavy rain. And now the extended outlook for the period Sunday through Friday. Hot and humid conditions will persist through the weekend, with heat indices in the triple digits each day. The heat advisory continues through 8 p.m. Saturday. Isolated to scattered showers and thunderstorms are expected each afternoon through the weekend into next week. Locally heavy rainfall and gusty winds will be primary storm threats. Spotter information statement. Spotter activation is not requested, but spotters are encouraged to submit reports of severe weather through the web by going to weather.gov/Atlanta. A strong thunderstorm will impact portions of Barrow and southwestern Jackson counties through 3:30 p.m. Eastern Daylight Time. At 3:03 p.m. Eastern Daylight Time, a strong thunderstorm was near Hoshton, or near Winder, moving southeast at 15 miles per hour. Hazard, up to 40 miles per hour wind, frequent cloud to ground lightning and heavy rain. Source, radar indicated. Impact, expect minor damage to tree limbs and blowing around of light, unsecured objects. Heavy rain may cause temporary street flooding, especially in poor drainage areas. Locations impacted include Winder, Braselton, Statham, Hoshton, Bethlehem, Russell, Fort Yargo State Park, County Line, and Thompson's Mill. People outdoors should seek shelter immediately. If you can hear thunder, you are close enough to be struck by lightning. Motorists should slow down and be prepared for possible loss of control due to hydroplaning. Here is the official forecast from your National Weather Service for the Athens listening area. This afternoon, mostly sunny. A slight chance of showers and thunderstorms early this afternoon, then a chance of showers and thunderstorms this afternoon. Highs in the mid-90s. Northwest winds 5 to 10 miles an hour. Chance of rain 30%. Tonight, partly cloudy. Lows in the mid-70s. Light northwest winds. Sunday, sunny. Highs in the mid-90s. Northwest winds 5 to 10 miles an hour. Sunday night, mostly clear. Lows in the mid-70s. Light west winds. And now the extended forecast. Monday and Monday night, clear. Highs in the upper 90s. Lows in the mid-70s. Tuesday through Wednesday night, mostly clear. Highs in the mid-90s. Lows in the lower 70s. Thursday and Thursday night, partly cloudy. A slight chance of showers and thunderstorms. Highs in the mid-90s. Lows in the lower 70s. Friday and Friday night, partly cloudy. A chance of showers and thunderstorms. Highs in the lower 90s. Lows in the lower 70s. For more detailed weather, water, and climate information, please visit our website at weather.gov/Atlanta. This advisory is for the following counties in Georgia: Banks, Barrow, Clark, Greene, Hall, Jackson, Madison, Morgan, Oconee, Oglethorpe, Tolliver, Walton, and Wilkes. What? Heat index values up to 109. Where? Portions of central, east central, north central, northeast, northwest, southeast, and west central Georgia. When? Until 8 p.m. Eastern Daylight Time Sunday. Impacts. Hot temperatures and high humidity may cause heat illnesses. Overnight temperatures and

humidity will remain elevated, providing little relief for vulnerable populations. Additional details, highest heat index values will occur from late morning through late afternoon. Drink plenty of fluids, stay in an air-conditioned room, stay out of the sun, and check up on relatives and neighbors. Take extra precautions when outside. Wear lightweight and loose-fitting clothing. Try to limit strenuous activities to early morning or evening. Take action when you see symptoms of heat exhaustion and heat stroke. This advisory is for the following counties in Georgia: Elbert, Franklin, and Hart. What? For both heat advisories, heat index values up to 107 expected. Where? Most of Northeast Georgia, the Charlotte metro area, and upstate South Carolina. When? For the first heat advisory, until 8 p.m. Eastern Daylight Time this evening. For the second heat advisory, from noon to 8 p.m. Eastern Daylight Time Sunday. Impacts: hot temperatures and high humidity may cause heat illnesses. Drink plenty of fluids, stay in an air-conditioned room, stay out of the sun, and check up on relatives and neighbors. Do not leave young children and pets in unattended vehicles. Car interiors will reach lethal temperatures in a matter of minutes. The current time is 3:13 p.m. Eastern Daylight Time. Here are the 3 p.m. weather observations from around the area. At Athens, it was mostly sunny. The temperature was 96 degrees, dew point 73 degrees, relative humidity 47%, with a heat index of 105, wind north at 3 miles an hour, pressure was 30.12 inches and falling. At Gainesville, with light rain, it was 84, wind west at 10 gusting to 17. At Greensboro, it was partly cloudy and 97, wind west at 6 gusting to 15. At Jefferson, it was mostly sunny and 93, wind northwest at 9. At Monroe, it was mostly sunny. At Albertton, it was mostly sunny and 96, wind southeast at 8. At Canyon, it was partly sunny and 96, wind southwest at 7. At Clemson, it was mostly sunny and 93, wind calm. Elsewhere across Georgia, at Atlanta it was partly sunny and 95, wind west at 10 gusting to 21. At Lawrenceville, it was mostly sunny and 92, wind variable at 6. At Macon, with thunder, it was 85, wind southwest at 6. At Rome, it was mostly sunny and 95, wind west at 6. At Augusta, it was mostly sunny and 97, wind variable at 3. At Savannah, it was partly sunny and 94, wind calm. Elsewhere across the region, at Chattanooga, it was partly sunny and 96, wind southwest at 5. At Asheville, it was partly sunny and 83, wind northwest at 8. At Greenville-Spartanburg, it was sunny and 94, wind southeast at 5. Here is the hazardous weather outlook. This hazardous weather outlook is for North and Central Georgia. For this afternoon and tonight, a heat advisory remains in effect for much of North and Central Georgia through tonight, as both temperatures and humidity will remain elevated. Please exercise caution if outdoors and check on vulnerable neighbors. Isolated to scattered afternoon and evening thunderstorms will be possible today. A few storms may be severe. The primary threat will be damaging wind gusts, frequent lightning, and heavy rain. And now the extended outlook for the period Sunday through Friday. Hot and humid conditions will persist through the weekend, with heat indices in the triple digits each day. The heat advisory continues through 8 p.m. Saturday. Isolated to scattered showers and thunderstorms are expected each afternoon through the weekend into next week. Locally heavy rainfall and gusty winds will be primary storm threats. Spotter information statement: spotter activation is not requested, but spotters are encouraged to submit reports of severe weather through the web by going to weather.gov/Atlanta. A strong thunderstorm will impact portions of Barrow and southwestern Jackson counties through 3:30 p.m. Eastern Daylight Time.
At 3:03 p.m. Eastern Daylight Time, a strong thunderstorm was near Houston, or near Winder, moving southeast at 15 miles per hour. Hazard, up to 40 miles per hour wind, frequent cloud-to-ground lightning and heavy rain. Source, radar indicated. Impact, expect minor damage to tree limbs and blowing around of light, unsecured objects. Heavy rain may cause temporary street flooding, especially in poor drainage areas. Locations impacted include Winder, Braselton, Statham, Houston, Bethlehem, Russell, Fort Yargo State Park, County Line, and Thompson's Mill. People outdoors should seek shelter immediately. If you can hear thunder, you are close enough to be struck by lightning. Motorists should slow down and be prepared for possible loss of control due to hydroplaning. Here is the official forecast from your National Weather Service for the Athens listening area. This afternoon, mostly sunny. A slight chance of showers and thunderstorms early this afternoon, then a chance of showers and thunderstorms this afternoon. Highs in the mid-90s. Northwest winds 5 to 10 miles an hour. Chance of rain 30%. Tonight, partly cloudy. Lows in the mid-70s. Light northwest winds. Sunday, sunny. Highs in the mid-90s. Northwest winds 5 to 10 miles an hour. Sunday night, mostly clear. Lows in the mid-70s. Light west winds. And now the extended forecast. Monday and Monday night, clear. Highs in the upper 90s. Lows in the mid-70s. Tuesday through Wednesday night, mostly clear. Highs in the mid-90s. Lows in the lower 70s. Thursday and Thursday night, partly cloudy. A slight chance of showers and thunderstorms. Highs in the mid-90s. Lows in the lower 70s. Friday and Friday night, partly cloudy. A chance of showers and thunderstorms. Highs in the lower 90s. Lows in the lower 70s. 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This advisory is for the following counties in Georgia: Banks, Barrow, Clark, Greene, Hall, Jackson, Madison, Morgan, Oconee, Oglethorpe, Tolliver, Walton, and Wilkes. What? Heat index values up to 109. Where? Portions of central, east central, northeast, northwest, southeast, and west central Georgia. When? Until 8 p.m. Eastern Daylight Time Sunday. Impacts. Hot temperatures and high humidity may cause heat illnesses. Overnight temperatures and humidity will remain elevated, providing little relief for vulnerable populations. Additional details, highest heat index values will occur from late morning through late afternoon. Drink plenty of fluids, stay in an air-conditioned room, stay out of the sun, and check up on relatives and neighbors. Take extra precautions when outside. Wear lightweight and loose-fitting clothing. Try to limit strenuous activities to early morning or evening. Take action when you see symptoms of heat exhaustion and heat stroke. This advisory is for the following counties in Georgia: Elbert, Franklin, and Hart. What? For both heat advisories, heat index values up to 107 expected. Where? Most of northeast Georgia, the Charlotte metro area, and upstate South Carolina. When? For the first heat advisory, until 8 p.m. Eastern Daylight Time this evening. For the second heat advisory, from noon to 8 p.m. Eastern Daylight Time Sunday. Impacts: hot temperatures and high humidity may cause heat illnesses. Drink plenty of fluids, stay in an air-conditioned room, stay out of the sun, and check up on relatives and neighbors. Do not leave young children and pets in unattended vehicles. Car interiors will reach lethal temperatures in a matter of minutes. The current time is 3:21 p.m. Eastern Daylight Time. Here are the 3 p.m. weather observations from around the area. At Athens,
It was mostly sunny. The temp

Temperature was 96 degrees. Dew point 73 degrees. Relative humidity 47%, with a heat index of 105. Wind north at 3 miles an hour. Pressure was 30.12 inches and falling. At Gainesville, with light rain, it was 84. Wind west at 10 gusting to 17. At Greensboro, it was partly cloudy and 97. Wind west at 6 gusting to 15. At Jefferson, it was mostly sunny and 93, wind northwest at 9. At Monroe, it was mostly sunny. At Albertton, it was mostly sunny and 96, wind southeast at 8. At Canyon, it was partly sunny and 96, wind southwest at 7. At Clemson, it was mostly sunny and 93, wind calm. Elsewhere across Georgia, at Atlanta it was partly sunny and 95, wind west at 10 gusting to 21. At Lawrenceville, it was mostly sunny and 92, wind variable at 6. At Macon, with thunder, it was 85, wind southwest at 6. At Rome, it was mostly sunny and 95, wind west at 6. At Augusta, it was mostly sunny and 97, wind variable at 3. At Savannah, it was partly sunny and 94, wind calm. Elsewhere across the region, at Chattanooga, it was partly sunny and 96, wind southwest at 5. At Asheville, it was partly sunny and 83, wind northwest at 8. At Greenville-Spartanburg, it was sunny and 94, wind southeast at 5. Here is the hazardous weather outlook. This hazardous weather outlook is for north and central Georgia. For this afternoon and tonight, a heat advisory remains in effect for much of north and central Georgia through tonight as both temperatures and humidity will remain elevated. Please exercise caution if outdoors and check on vulnerable neighbors. Isolated to scattered afternoon and evening thunderstorms will be possible today. A few storms may be severe. The primary threat will be damaging wind gusts, frequent lightning, and heavy rain. And now the extended outlook for the period Sunday through Friday. Hot and humid conditions will persist through the weekend, with heat indices in the triple digits each day. The heat advisory continues through 8 p.m. Saturday. Isolated to scattered showers and thunderstorms are expected each afternoon through the weekend into next week. Locally heavy rainfall and gusty winds will be primary storm threats. Spotter information statement. Spotter activation is not requested, but spotters are encouraged to submit reports of severe weather through the web by going to weather.gov/Atlanta. A strong thunderstorm will impact portions of Barrow and southwestern Jackson counties through 3:30 p.m. Eastern Daylight Time. At 3:03 p.m. Eastern Daylight Time, a strong thunderstorm was near Hoshton, or near Winder, moving southeast at 15 miles per hour. Hazard, up to 40 miles per hour wind, frequent cloud to ground lightning and heavy rain. Source, radar indicated. Impact, expect minor damage to tree limbs and blowing around of light, unsecured objects. Heavy rain may cause temporary street flooding, especially in poor drainage areas. Locations impacted include Winder, Braselton, Statham, Hoshton, Bethlehem, Russell, Fort Yargo State Park, County Line, and Thompson's Mill. People outdoors should seek shelter immediately. If you can hear thunder, you are close enough to be struck by lightning. Motorists should slow down and be prepared for possible loss of control due to hydroplaning. Here is the official forecast from your National Weather Service for the Athens listening area. This afternoon, mostly sunny. A slight chance of showers and thunderstorms early this afternoon, then a chance of showers and thunderstorms this afternoon. Highs in the mid-90s. Northwest winds 5 to 10 miles an hour. Chance of rain 30%. Tonight, partly cloudy. Lows in the mid-70s. Light northwest winds. Sunday, sunny. Highs in the mid-90s. Northwest winds 5 to 10 miles an hour. Sunday night, mostly clear. Lows in the mid-70s.

light west winds. And now the extended forecast. Monday and Monday night, clear. Highs in the upper 90s. Lows in the mid 70s. Tuesday through Wednesday night, mostly clear. Highs in the mid 90s. Lows in the lower 70s. Thursday and Thursday night, partly cloudy. A slight chance of showers and thunderstorms. Highs in the mid-90s. Lows in the lower 70s. Friday and Friday night, partly cloudy. A chance of showers and thunderstorms. Highs in the lower 90s. Lows in the lower 70s. For more detailed weather, water, and climate information, please visit our website at weather.gov/Atlanta. This advisory is for the following counties in Georgia: Banks, Barrow, Clark, Greene, Hall, Jackson, Madison, Morgan, Oconee, Oglethorpe, Tolliver, Walton, and Wilkes. What? Heat index values up to 109. Where? Portions of central, east central, north central, northeast, northwest, southeast, and west central Georgia. When? Until 8 p.m. Eastern Daylight Time Sunday. Impacts: hot temperatures and high humidity may cause heat illnesses. Overnight temperatures and humidity will remain elevated, providing little relief for vulnerable populations. Additional details: highest heat index values will occur from late morning through late afternoon. Drink plenty of fluids, stay in an air-conditioned room, stay out of the sun, and check up on relatives and neighbors. Take extra precautions when outside. Wear lightweight and loose-fitting clothing. Try to limit strenuous activities to early morning or evening. Take action when you see symptoms of heat exhaustion and heat stroke. This advisory is for the following counties in Georgia: Elbert, Franklin, and Hart. What? For both heat advisories, heat index values up to 107 expected. Where? Most of northeast Georgia, the Charlotte metro area, and upstate South Carolina. When? For the first heat advisory, until 8 p.m. Eastern Daylight Time this evening. For the second heat advisory, from noon to 8 p.m. Eastern Daylight Time Sunday. Impacts: hot temperatures and high humidity may cause heat illnesses. Drink plenty of fluids, stay in an air-conditioned room, stay out of the sun, and check up on relatives and neighbors. Do not leave young children and pets in unattended vehicles. Car interiors will reach lethal temperatures in a matter of minutes. The current time is 3:29 p.m. Eastern Daylight Time. Here are the 3 p.m. weather observations from around the area. At Athens, it was mostly sunny. The temperature was 96 degrees, dew point 73 degrees, relative humidity 47%, with a heat index of 105, wind north at 3 miles an hour, pressure was 30.12 inches and falling. At Gainesville, with light rain, it was 84, wind west at 10 gusting to 17. At Greensboro, it was partly cloudy and 97, wind west at 6 gusting to 15. At Jefferson, it was mostly sunny and 93, wind northwest at 9. At Monroe, it was mostly sunny. At Albertton, it was mostly sunny and 96, wind southeast at 8. At Canyon, it was partly sunny and 96, wind southwest at 7. At Clemson, it was mostly sunny and 93, wind calm. Elsewhere across Georgia, at Atlanta it was partly sunny and 95, wind west at 10 gusting to 21. At Lawrenceville, it was mostly sunny and 92, wind variable at 6. At Macon, with thunder, it was 85, wind southwest at 6. At Rome, it was mostly sunny and 95, wind west at 6. At Augusta, it was mostly sunny and 97, wind variable at 3. At Savannah, it was partly sunny and 94, wind calm. Elsewhere across the region, at Chattanooga, it was partly sunny and 96, wind southwest at 5. At Asheville, it was partly sunny and 83, wind northwest at 8.

through the weekend, with heat indices in the triple digits each day. The heat advisory continues through 8 p.m. Saturday. Isolated to scattered showers and thunderstorms are expected each afternoon through the weekend into next week. Locally heavy rainfall and gusty winds will be primary storm threats. Spotter information statement. Spotter activation is not requested, but spotters are encouraged to submit reports of severe weather through the web by going to weather.gov/Atlanta. Here is the official forecast from your National Weather Service for the Athens listening area. This afternoon, mostly sunny. A slight chance of showers and thunderstorms early this afternoon, then a chance of showers and thunderstorms mostly sunny. A slight chance of showers and thunderstorms early this afternoon, then a chance of showers and thunderstorms this afternoon. Highs in the mid-90s. Northwest winds 5 to 10 miles an hour. Chance of rain 30%. Tonight, partly cloudy. Lows in the mid-70s. Light northwest winds. Sunday, sunny. Highs in the mid-90s. Northwest winds 5 to 10 miles an hour. Sunday night, mostly clear. Lows in the mid-70s. Light west winds. And now the extended forecast. Monday and Monday night, clear. Highs in the upper 90s. Lows in the mid-70s. Tuesday through Wednesday night, mostly clear. Highs in the mid-90s. Lows in the lower 70s. Thursday and Thursday night, partly cloudy. A slight chance of showers and thunderstorms. Highs in the mid-90s. Lows in the lower 70s. Friday and Friday night, partly cloudy. A chance of showers and thunderstorms. Highs in the lower 90s. Lows in the lower 70s. For more detailed weather, water, and climate information, please visit our website at weather.gov/Atlanta. This advisory is for the following counties in Georgia: Banks, Barrow, Clark, Greene, Hall, Jackson, Madison, Morgan, Oconee, Oglethorpe, Tolliver, Walton, and Wilkes. What? Heat index values up to 109. Where? Portions of central, east central, north central, northeast, northwest, southeast, and west central Georgia. When? Until 8 p.m. Eastern Daylight Time Sunday. Impacts: hot temperatures and high humidity may cause heat illnesses. Overnight temperatures and humidity will remain elevated, providing little relief for vulnerable populations. Additional details: highest heat index values will occur from late morning through late afternoon. Drink plenty of fluids, stay in an air-conditioned room, stay out of the sun, and check up on relatives and neighbors. Take extra precautions when outside. Wear lightweight and loose-fitting clothing. Try to limit strenuous activities to early morning or evening. Take action when you see symptoms of heat exhaustion and heat stroke. This advisory is for the following counties in Georgia: Elbert, Franklin, and Hart. What? For both heat advisories, heat index values up to 107 expected. Where? Most of northeast Georgia, the Charlotte metro area, and upstate South Carolina. When? For the first heat advisory, until 8 p.m. Eastern Daylight Time this evening. For the second heat advisory, from noon to 8 p.m. Eastern Daylight Time Sunday. Impacts: hot temperatures and high humidity may cause heat illnesses. Drink plenty of fluids, stay in an air-conditioned room, stay out of the sun, and check up on relatives and neighbors. Do not leave young children and pets in unattended vehicles. Car interiors will reach lethal temperatures in a matter of minutes. The current time is 3:36 p.m. Eastern Daylight Time. Here are the 3 p.m. weather observations from around the area. At Athens, it was mostly sunny. The temperature was 96 degrees, dew point 73 degrees, relative humidity 47%, with a heat index of 105, wind north at 3 miles an hour, pressure was 30.12 inches and falling. At Gainesville, with light rain, it was 80.

Wind west at 10 gusting to 17. At Greensboro, it was partly cloudy and 97. Wind west at 6 gusting to 15. At Jefferson, it was mostly sunny and 93. Wind northwest at 9. At Monroe, it was mostly sunny. At Albertton, it was mostly sunny and 96. Wind southeast at 8. At Canyon, it was partly sunny and 96. Wind southwest at 7. At Clemson, it was mostly sunny and 93, wind calm. Elsewhere across Georgia, at Atlanta it was partly sunny and 95, wind west at 10 gusting to 21. At Lawrenceville, it was mostly sunny and 92, wind variable at 6. At Macon, with thunder, it was 85, wind southwest at 6. At Rome, it was mostly sunny and 95, wind west at 6. At Augusta, it was mostly sunny and 97, wind variable at 3. At Savannah, it was partly sunny and 94, wind calm. Elsewhere across the region, at Chattanooga, it was partly sunny and 96, wind southwest at 5. At Asheville, it was partly sunny and 83, wind northwest at 8. At Greenville-Spartanburg, it was sunny and 94, wind southeast at 5. Here is the hazardous weather outlook. This hazardous weather outlook is for north and central Georgia. For this afternoon and tonight, a heat advisory remains in effect for much of north and central Georgia through tonight as both temperatures and humidity will remain elevated. Please exercise caution if outdoors and check on vulnerable neighbors. Isolated to scattered afternoon and evening thunderstorms will be possible today. A few storms may be severe. The primary threat will be damaging wind gusts, frequent lightning, and heavy rain. And now the extended outlook for the period Sunday through Friday. Hot and humid conditions will persist through the weekend, with heat indices in the triple digits each day. The heat advisory continues through 8 p.m. Saturday. Isolated to scattered showers and thunderstorms are expected each afternoon through the weekend into next week. Locally heavy rainfall and gusty winds will be primary storm threats. Spotter information statement. 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Here is the official forecast from your National Weather Service for the Athens listening area. This afternoon, mostly sunny. A slight chance of showers and thunderstorms early this afternoon, then a chance of showers and thunderstorms this afternoon. Highs in the mid-90s. Northwest winds 5 to 10 miles an hour. Chance of rain 30%. Tonight, partly cloudy. Lows in the mid-70s. Light northwest winds. Sunday, sunny. Highs in the mid-90s. Northwest winds 5 to 10 miles an hour. Sunday night, mostly clear. Lows in the mid-70s. Light west winds. And now the extended forecast. Monday and Monday night, clear. Highs in the upper 90s. Lows in the mid-70s. Tuesday through Wednesday night, mostly clear. Highs in the mid-90s. Lows in the lower 70s. Thursday and Thursday night, partly cloudy. A slight chance of showers and thunderstorms. Highs in the mid-90s. Lows in the lower 70s. Friday and Friday night.

partly cloudy. A chance of showers and thunderstorms. Highs in the lower 90s. Lows in the lower 70s. For more detailed weather, water, and climate information, please visit our website at weather.gov/Atlanta. This advisory is for the following counties in Georgia: Banks, Barrow, Clark, Greene, Hall, Jackson, Madison, Morgan, Oconee, Oglethorpe, Tolliver, Walton, and Wilkes. What? Heat index values up to 109. Where? Portions of central, east central, north central, northeast, northwest, southeast, and west central Georgia. When? Until 8 p.m. Eastern Daylight Time Sunday. Impacts: hot temperatures and high humidity may cause heat illnesses. Overnight temperatures and humidity will remain elevated, providing little relief for vulnerable populations. Additional details: highest heat index values will occur from late morning through late afternoon. Drink plenty of fluids, stay in an air-conditioned room, stay out of the sun, and check up on relatives and neighbors. Take extra precautions when outside. Wear lightweight and loose-fitting clothing. Try to limit strenuous activities to early morning or evening. Take action when you see symptoms of heat exhaustion and heat stroke. This advisory is for the following counties in Georgia: Elbert, Franklin, and Hart. What? For both heat advisories, heat index values up to 107 expected. Where? Most of northeast Georgia, the Charlotte metro area, and upstate South Carolina. When? For the first heat advisory, until 8 p.m. Eastern Daylight Time this evening. For the second heat advisory, from noon to 8 p.m. Eastern Daylight Time Sunday. Impacts: hot temperatures and high humidity may cause heat illnesses. Drink plenty of fluids, stay in an air-conditioned room, stay out of the sun, and check up on relatives and neighbors. Do not leave young children and pets in unattended vehicles. Car interiors will reach lethal temperatures in a matter of minutes. The current time is 3:44 p.m. Eastern Daylight Time. Here are the 3 p.m. weather observations from around the area. At Athens, it was mostly sunny. The temperature was 96 degrees, dew point 73 degrees, relative humidity 47%, with a heat index of 105, wind north at 3 miles an hour, pressure was 30.12 inches and falling. At Gainesville, with light rain, it was 84, wind west at 10 gusting to 17. At Greensboro, it was partly cloudy and 97, wind west at 6 gusting to 15. At Jefferson, it was mostly sunny and 93, wind northwest at 9. At Monroe, it was mostly sunny. At Albertton, it was mostly sunny and 96, wind southeast at 8. At Canyon, it was partly sunny and 96, wind southwest at 7. At Clemson, it was mostly sunny and 93, wind calm. Elsewhere across Georgia, at Atlanta it was partly sunny and 95, wind west at 10 gusting to 21. At Lawrenceville, it was mostly sunny and 92, wind variable at 6. At Macon, with thunder, it was 85, wind southwest at 6. At Rome, it was mostly sunny and 95, wind west at 6. At Augusta, it was mostly sunny and 97, wind variable at 3. At Savannah, it was partly sunny and 94, wind calm. Elsewhere across the region, at Chattanooga, it was partly sunny and 96, wind southwest at 5. At Asheville, it was partly sunny and 83, wind northwest at 8. At Greenville-Spartanburg, it was sunny and 94, wind southeast at 5. Here is the hazardous weather outlook. This hazardous weather outlook is for north and central Georgia. For this afternoon and tonight, a heat advisory remains in effect for much of north and central Georgia through tonight, as both temperatures and humidity will remain elevated. Please exercise caution if outdoors and check on vulnerable neighbors. Isolated to scattered afternoon and evening thunderstorms will be possible.

today. A few storms may be severe. The primary threat will be damaging wind gusts, frequent lightning, and heavy rain. And now the extended outlook for the period Sunday through Friday. Hot and humid conditions will persist through the weekend, with heat indices in the triple digits each day. The heat advisory continues through 8 p.m. Saturday. Isolated to scattered showers and thunderstorms are expected each afternoon through the weekend into next week. Locally heavy rainfall and gusty winds will be primary storm threats. Spotter information statement. Spotter activation is not requested, but spotters are encouraged to submit reports of severe weather through the web by going to weather.gov/Atlanta. Strong thunderstorms will impact central Franklin, Stevens, and southwestern Habersham counties through 4:30 p.m. Eastern Daylight Time. At 3:43 p.m. Eastern Daylight Time, Doppler radar was tracking a cluster of strong thunderstorms along a line extending from 4 miles southeast of Toccoa to 9 miles northwest of Homer. Movement was southeast at 10 miles per hour. Hazard, wind gusts up to 40 miles per hour and pea-sized hail. Source, radar indicated. Impact, gusty winds could knock down tree limbs and blow around unsecured objects. Minor hail damage to outdoor objects is possible. Locations impacted include Toccoa, Carnesville, Cornelia, Baldwin, Livonia, Mount Airy, Alto, Martin, Avalon, and Gunlog. If outdoors, consider seeking shelter inside a building. Here is the official forecast from your National Weather Service for the Athens listening area. This afternoon, mostly sunny. A slight chance of showers and thunderstorms early this afternoon, then a chance of showers and thunderstorms this afternoon. Highs in the mid-90s. Northwest winds 5 to 10 miles an hour. Chance of rain 30%. Tonight, partly cloudy. Lows in the mid-70s. Light northwest winds. Sunday, sunny. Highs in the mid-90s. Northwest winds 5 to 10 miles an hour. Sunday night, mostly clear. Lows in the mid-70s. Light west winds. And now the extended forecast. Monday and Monday night, clear. Highs in the upper 90s. Lows in the mid-70s. Tuesday through Wednesday night, mostly clear. Highs in the mid-90s. Lows in the lower 70s. Thursday and Thursday night, partly cloudy. A slight chance of showers and thunderstorms. Highs in the mid-90s. Lows in the lower 70s. Friday and Friday night, partly cloudy. A chance of showers and thunderstorms. Highs in the lower 90s. Lows in the lower 70s. For more detailed weather, water, and climate information, please visit our website at weather.gov/Atlanta. This advisory is for the following counties in Georgia: Banks, Barrow, Clark, Greene, Hall, Jackson, Madison, Morgan, Oconee, Oglethorpe, Tolliver, Walton, and Wilkes. What? Heat index values up to 109. Where? Portions of central, east central, north central, northeast, northwest, southeast, and west central Georgia. When? Until 8 p.m. Eastern Daylight Time Sunday. Impacts: hot temperatures and high humidity may cause heat illnesses. Overnight temperatures and humidity will remain elevated, providing little relief for vulnerable populations. Additional details: highest heat index values will occur from late morning through late afternoon. Drink plenty of fluids, stay in an air-conditioned room, stay out of the sun, and check up on relatives and neighbors. Take extra precautions when outside. Wear lightweight and loose-fitting clothing. Try to limit strenuous activities to early morning or evening. Take action when you see symptoms of heat exhaustion and heat stroke. This advisory is for the following counties in Georgia: Elbert, Franklin, and Hart. What? For both heat advisories, heat index values up to 107 expected. Where? Most of northeast Georgia, the Charlotte metro area, and up

State, South Carolina. When, for the first heat advisory, until 8 p.m. Eastern Daylight Time this evening. For the second heat advisory, from noon to 8 p.m. Eastern Daylight Time Sunday. Impacts, hot temperatures and high humidity may cause heat illnesses. Drink plenty of fluids, stay in an air-conditioned room, stay out of the sun, and check up on relatives and neighbors. Do not leave young children and pets in unattended vehicles. Car interiors will reach lethal temperatures in a matter of minutes. The current time is 3:53 p.m. Eastern Daylight Time. Here are the 3 p.m. weather observations from around the area. At Athens, it was mostly sunny. The temperature was 96 degrees, dew point 73 degrees, relative humidity 47%, with a heat index of 105, wind north at 3 miles an hour, pressure was 30.12 inches and falling. At Gainesville, with light rain it was 84, wind west at 10 gusting to 17. At Greensboro, it was partly cloudy and 97, wind west at 6 gusting to 15. At Jefferson, it was mostly sunny and 93, wind northwest at 9. At Monroe, it was mostly sunny. At Albertton, it was mostly sunny and 96, wind southeast at 8. At Canyon, it was partly sunny and 96, wind southwest at 7. At Clemson, it was mostly sunny and 93, wind calm. Elsewhere across Georgia, at Atlanta it was partly sunny and 95, wind west at 10 gusting to 21. At Lawrenceville, it was mostly sunny and 92, wind variable at 6. At Macon, with thunder, it was 85, wind southwest at 6. At Rome, it was mostly sunny and 95, wind west at 6. At Augusta, it was mostly sunny and 97, wind variable at 3. At Savannah, it was partly sunny and 94, wind calm. Elsewhere across the region, at Chattanooga, it was partly sunny and 96, wind southwest at 5. At Asheville, it was partly sunny and 83, wind northwest at 8. At Greenville-Spartanburg, it was sunny and 94, wind southeast at 5. Here is the hazardous weather outlook. This hazardous weather outlook is for North and Central Georgia. For this afternoon and tonight, a heat advisory remains in effect for much of North and Central Georgia through tonight as both temperatures and humidity will remain elevated. Please exercise caution if outdoors and check on vulnerable neighbors. Isolated to scattered afternoon and evening thunderstorms will be possible today. A few storms may be severe. The primary threat will be damaging wind gusts, frequent lightning, and heavy rain. And now the extended outlook for the period Sunday through Friday. Hot and humid conditions will persist through the weekend, with heat indices in the triple digits each day. The heat advisory continues through 8 p.m. Saturday. Isolated to scattered showers and thunderstorms are expected each afternoon through the weekend into next week. Locally heavy rainfall and gusty winds will be primary storm threats. Spotter information statement. Spotter activation is not requested, but spotters are encouraged to submit reports of severe weather through the web by going to weather.gov/Atlanta. A strong thunderstorm will impact portions of Banks and northeastern Hall counties through 4:15 p.m. Eastern Daylight Time. At 3:49 p.m. Eastern Daylight Time, a strong thunderstorm was over Raoul, or 8 miles northwest of Homer, moving southeast at 15 miles per hour. Hazard, up to 40 miles per hour wind, frequent cloud to ground lightning and heavy rain. Source, radar indicated. Impact, expect minor damage to tree limbs and blowing around of light, unsecured objects. Heavy rain may cause temporary street flooding, especially in poor drainage areas. Locations impacted include Homer, Lula, Gillsville, Pinefield Crossroads, and Hollingsworth. People outdoors should seek shelter immediately. If you can hear thunder, you are close enough to be struck by lightning. Motorists should slow down and be prepared for possible loss of control due to hydroplaning.

Strong thunderstorms will impact central Franklin, Stevens, and southwestern Habersham counties through 4:30 p.m. Eastern Daylight Time. At 3:43 p.m. Eastern Daylight Time, Doppler radar was tracking a cluster of strong thunderstorms along a line extending from 4 miles southeast of Toccoa to 9 miles northwest of Homer. Movement was southeast at 10 miles per hour. Hazard, wind gusts up to 40 miles per hour and pea-sized hail. Source, radar indicated. Impact, gusty winds could knock down tree limbs and blow around unsecured objects. Minor hail damage to outdoor objects is possible. Locations impacted include Toccoa, Carnesville, Cornelia, Baldwin, Livonia, Mount Airy, Alto, Martin, Avalon, and Gunlog. If outdoors, consider seeking shelter inside a building. Here is the official forecast from your National Weather Service for the Athens listening area. This afternoon, mostly sunny. A slight chance of showers and thunderstorms early this afternoon, then a chance of showers and thunderstorms this afternoon. Highs in the mid-90s. Northwest winds 5 to 10 miles an hour. Chance of rain 30%. Tonight, partly cloudy. Lows in the mid-70s. Light northwest winds. Sunday, sunny. Highs in the mid-90s. Northwest winds 5 to 10 miles an hour. Sunday night, mostly clear. Lows in the mid-70s. Light west winds. And now the extended forecast. Monday and Monday night, clear. Highs in the upper 90s. Lows in the mid-70s. Tuesday through Wednesday night, mostly clear. Highs in the mid-90s. Lows in the lower 70s. Thursday and Thursday night, partly cloudy. A slight chance of showers and thunderstorms. Highs in the mid-90s. Lows in the lower 70s. Friday and Friday night, partly cloudy. A chance of showers and thunderstorms. Highs in the lower 90s. Lows in the lower 70s. For more detailed weather, water, and climate information, please visit our website at weather.gov/Atlanta. This advisory is for the following counties in Georgia: Banks, Barrow, Clark, Greene, Hall, Jackson, Madison, Morgan, Oconee, Oglethorpe, Tolliver, Walton, and Wilkes. What? Heat index values up to 109. Where? Portions of central, east central, north central, northeast, northwest, southeast, and west central Georgia. When? Until 8 p.m. Eastern Daylight Time Sunday. Impacts: hot temperatures and high humidity may cause heat illnesses. Overnight temperatures and humidity will remain elevated, providing little relief for vulnerable populations. Additional details: highest heat index values will occur from late morning through late afternoon. Drink plenty of fluids, stay in an air-conditioned room, stay out of the sun, and check up on relatives and neighbors. Take extra precautions when outside. Wear lightweight and loose-fitting clothing. Try to limit strenuous activities to early morning or evening. Take action when you see symptoms of heat exhaustion and heat stroke. This advisory is for the following counties in Georgia: Elbert, Franklin, and Hart. What? For both heat advisories, heat index values up to 107 expected. Where? Most of northeast Georgia, the Charlotte metro area, and upstate South Carolina. When? For the first heat advisory, until 8 p.m. Eastern Daylight Time this evening. For the second heat advisory, from noon to 8 p.m. Eastern Daylight Time Sunday. Impacts: hot temperatures and high humidity may cause heat illnesses. Drink plenty of fluids, stay in an air-conditioned room, stay out of the sun, and check up on relatives and neighbors. Do not leave young children and pets in unattended vehicles. Car interiors will reach lethal temperatures in a matter of minutes. The current time is 4:02 p.m. Eastern Daylight Time. Here are the 3 p.m. weather observations from around the area. At Athens,
It was mostly sunny. The temperature was 96 degrees. Dew point 73 degrees. Relative humidity 47%, with a heat index of 105. Wind north at 3 miles an hour. Pressure was 30.12 inches and falling. At Gainesville, with light rain, it was 84. Wind west at 10 gusting to 17. At Greensboro, it was partly cloudy and 97. Wind west at 6 gusting to 15. At Jefferson, it was mostly sunny and 93. Wind northwest at 9. At Monroe, it was mostly sunny. At Albertton, it was mostly sunny and 96, wind southeast at 8. At Canyon, it was partly sunny and 96, wind southwest at 7. At Clemson, it was mostly sunny and 93, wind calm. Elsewhere across Georgia, at Atlanta it was partly sunny and 95, wind west at 10 gusting to 21. At Lawrenceville, it was mostly sunny and 92, wind variable at 6. At Macon, with thunder, it was 85, wind southwest at 6. At Rome, it was mostly sunny and 95, wind west at 6. At Augusta, it was mostly sunny and 97, wind variable at 3. At Savannah, it was partly sunny and 94, wind calm. Elsewhere across the region, at Chattanooga, it was partly sunny and 96, wind southwest at 5. At Asheville, it was partly sunny and 83, wind northwest at 8. At Greenville-Spartanburg, it was sunny and 94, wind southeast at 5. Here is the hazardous weather outlook. This hazardous weather outlook is for North and Central Georgia. For this afternoon and tonight, a heat advisory remains in effect for much of North and Central Georgia through tonight as both temperatures and humidity will remain elevated. Please exercise caution if outdoors and check on vulnerable neighbors. Isolated to scattered afternoon and evening thunderstorms will be possible today. A few storms may be severe. The primary threat will be damaging wind gusts, frequent lightning, and heavy rain. And now the extended outlook for the period Sunday through Friday. Hot and humid conditions will persist through the weekend, with heat indices in the triple digits each day. The heat advisory continues through 8 p.m. Saturday. Isolated to scattered showers and thunderstorms are expected each afternoon through the weekend into next week. Locally heavy rainfall and gusty winds will be primary storm threats. Spotter information statement. Spotter activation is not requested, but spotters are encouraged to submit reports of severe weather through the web by going to weather.gov/Atlanta. A strong thunderstorm will impact portions of Banks and northeastern Hall counties through 4:15 p.m. Eastern Daylight Time. At 3:49 p.m. Eastern Daylight Time, a strong thunderstorm was over Raoul, or 8 miles northwest of Homer, moving southeast at 15 miles per hour. Hazard, up to 40 miles per hour wind, frequent cloud to ground lightning and heavy rain. Source, radar indicated. Impact, expect minor damage to tree limbs and blowing around of light, unsecured objects. Heavy rain may cause temporary street flooding, especially in poor drainage areas. Locations impacted include Homer, Lula, Gillsville, Pinefield Crossroads, and Hollingsworth. People outdoors should seek shelter immediately. If you can hear thunder, you are close enough to be struck by lightning. Motorists should slow down and be prepared for possible loss of control due to hydroplaning. Strong thunderstorms will impact central Franklin, Stevens, and southwestern Habersham counties through 4:30 p.m. Eastern Daylight Time. At 3:43 p.m. Eastern Daylight Time, Doppler radar was tracking a cluster of strong thunderstorms along a line extending from 4 miles southeast of Toccoa to 9 miles northwest of Homer. Movement was southeast at 10 miles per hour. Hazard, wind gusts up to 40 miles per hour and pea-sized hail. Source, radar indicated. Impact, gusty winds could knock down tree limbs and blow around unsecured objects. Minor hail damage to outdoor objects is possible. Locations impacted include Toccoa,
Carnesville, Cornelia.

Baldwin, Livonia, Mount Airy, Alto, Martin, Avalon, and Gunlog. If outdoors, consider seeking shelter inside a building. Here is the official forecast from your National Weather Service for the Athens listening area. This afternoon, mostly sunny. A slight chance of showers and thunderstorms early this afternoon, then a chance of showers and thunderstorms this afternoon. Highs in the mid-90s. Northwest winds 5 to 10 miles an hour. Chance of rain 30%. Tonight, partly cloudy. Lows in the mid-70s. Light northwest winds. Sunday, sunny. Highs in the mid-90s. Northwest winds 5 to 10 miles an hour. Sunday night, mostly clear. Lows in the mid-70s. Light west winds. And now the extended forecast. Monday and Monday night, clear. Highs in the upper 90s. Lows in the mid-70s. Tuesday through Wednesday night, mostly clear. Highs in the mid-90s. Lows in the lower 70s. Thursday and Thursday night, partly cloudy. A slight chance of showers and thunderstorms. Highs in the mid-90s. Lows in the lower 70s. Friday and Friday night, partly cloudy. A chance of showers and thunderstorms. Highs in the lower 90s. Lows in the lower 70s. For more detailed weather, water, and climate information, please visit our website at weather.gov/Atlanta. This advisory is for the following counties in Georgia: Banks, Barrow, Clark, Greene, Hall, Jackson, Madison, Morgan, Oconee, Oglethorpe, Tolliver, Walton, and Wilkes. What? Heat index values up to 109. Where? Portions of central, east central, north central, northeast, northwest, southeast, and west central Georgia. When? Until 8 p.m. Eastern Daylight Time Sunday. Impacts: hot temperatures and high humidity may cause heat illnesses. Overnight temperatures and humidity will remain elevated, providing little relief for vulnerable populations. Additional details: highest heat index values will occur from late morning through late afternoon. Drink plenty of fluids, stay in an air-conditioned room, stay out of the sun, and check up on relatives and neighbors. Take extra precautions when outside. Wear lightweight and loose-fitting clothing. Try to limit strenuous activities to early morning or evening. Take action when you see symptoms of heat exhaustion and heat stroke. This advisory is for the following counties in Georgia: Elbert, Franklin, and Hart. What? For both heat advisories, heat index values up to 107 expected. Where? Most of northeast Georgia, the Charlotte metro area, and upstate South Carolina. When? For the first heat advisory, until 8 p.m. Eastern Daylight Time this evening. For the second heat advisory, from noon to 8 p.m. Eastern Daylight Time Sunday. Impacts: hot temperatures and high humidity may cause heat illnesses. Drink plenty of fluids, stay in an air-conditioned room, stay out of the sun, and check up on relatives and neighbors. Do not leave young children and pets in unattended vehicles. Car interiors will reach lethal temperatures in a matter of minutes. The current time is 4:11 p.m. Eastern Daylight Time. Here are the 4 p.m. weather observations from around the area. At Athens, it was mostly sunny. The temperature was 97 degrees, dew point 74 degrees, relative humidity 47%, with a heat index of 108, wind north at 8 miles an hour, pressure was 30.10 inches and falling. Elsewhere across Georgia, at Atlanta it was partly sunny and 94, wind northwest at 8. At Lawrenceville, it was mostly sunny and 91, wind north at 8. At Savannah, it was partly sunny and 96, wind west at 8. Here are the 4 p.m. weather observations from around the area. At Athens, it was mostly sunny. The temperature was 97 degrees, dew point 74 degrees, relative humidity

7% with a heat index of 108, wind north at 8 miles an hour. Pressure was 30.10 inches and falling. At Gainesville, it was mostly sunny and 84, wind west at 8. At Winder, it was cloudy. At Greensboro, it was partly cloudy and 93, wind calm. At Clemson, it was mostly sunny and 92, wind calm. Elsewhere across Georgia, at Atlanta it was partly sunny and 94, wind northwest at 8. At Cartersville, the temperature was 93, wind variable at 6, gusting to 12. At Lawrenceville, it was mostly sunny and 91, wind north at 8, gusting to 16. At Macon, with thunder, it was 84, wind northeast at 3. At Rome, it was mostly sunny and 93, wind west at 6. At Augusta, it was mostly sunny and 97, wind calm. At Savannah, it was partly sunny and 96, wind west at 8. Elsewhere across the region, at Chattanooga, it was mostly sunny and 97, wind west at 9. At Asheville, it was partly sunny and 84, wind southwest at 7. At Greenville-Spartanburg, it was mostly sunny and 91, wind calm. Here is the hazardous weather outlook. This hazardous weather outlook is for North and Central Georgia. For this afternoon and tonight, a heat advisory remains in effect for much of North and Central Georgia through tonight, as both temperatures and humidity will remain elevated. Please exercise caution if outdoors and check on vulnerable neighbors. Isolated to scattered afternoon and evening thunderstorms will be possible today. A few storms may be severe. The primary threat will be damaging wind gusts, frequent lightning, and heavy rain. And now the extended outlook for the period Sunday through Friday. Hot and humid conditions will persist through the weekend, with heat indices in the triple digits each day. The heat advisory continues through 8 p.m. Saturday. Isolated to scattered showers and thunderstorms are expected each afternoon through the weekend into next week. Locally heavy rainfall and gusty winds will be primary storm threats. Spotter information statement. Spotter activation is not requested, but spotters are encouraged to submit reports of severe weather through the web by going to weather.gov/Atlanta. Strong thunderstorms will impact central Franklin, Stevens, and southwestern Habersham counties through 4:30 p.m. Eastern Daylight Time. At 3:43 p.m. Eastern Daylight Time, Doppler radar was tracking a cluster of strong thunderstorms along a line extending from 4 miles southeast of Toccoa to 9 miles northwest of Homer. Movement was southeast at 10 miles per hour. Hazard, wind gusts up to 40 miles per hour and pea-sized hail. Source, radar indicated. Impact, gusty winds could knock down tree limbs and blow around unsecured objects. Minor hail damage to outdoor objects is possible. Locations impacted include Toccoa, Carnesville, Cornelia, Baldwin, Livonia, Mount Airy, Alto, Martin, Avalon, and Gunlog. If outdoors, consider seeking shelter inside a building. Here is the official forecast from your National Weather Service for the Athens listening area. This afternoon, mostly sunny. A slight chance of showers and thunderstorms early this afternoon, then a chance of showers and thunderstorms this afternoon. Highs in the mid-90s. Northwest winds 5 to 10 miles an hour. Chance of rain 30%. Tonight, partly cloudy. Lows in the mid-70s. Light northwest winds. Sunday, sunny. Highs in the mid-90s. Northwest winds 5 to 10 miles an hour. Sunday night, mostly clear. Lows in the mid-70s. Light west winds. And now the extended forecast. Monday and Monday night, clear. Highs in the upper 90s. Lows in the mid-70s. Tuesday through Wednesday night, mostly clear. Highs in the mid-90s. Lows in the lower 70s. Thursday and Thursday night, partly cloudy. A slight chance of showers and thunderstorms. Highs in the

mid-90s, lows in the lower 70s. Friday and Friday night, partly cloudy. A chance of showers and thunderstorms. Highs in the lower 90s. Lows in the lower 70s. For more detailed weather, water, and climate information, please visit our website at weather.gov/Atlanta. This advisory is for the following counties in Georgia: Banks, Barrow, Clark, Greene, Hall, Jackson, Madison, Morgan, Oconee, Oglethorpe, Tolliver, Walton, and Wilkes. What? Heat index values up to 109. Where? Portions of central, east central, north central, northeast, northwest, southeast, and west central Georgia. When? Until 8 p.m. Eastern Daylight Time Sunday. Impacts: hot temperatures and high humidity may cause heat illnesses. Overnight temperatures and humidity will remain elevated, providing little relief for vulnerable populations. Additional details: highest heat index values will occur from late morning through late afternoon. Drink plenty of fluids, stay in an air-conditioned room, stay out of the sun, and check up on relatives and neighbors. Take extra precautions when outside. Wear lightweight and loose-fitting clothing. Try to limit strenuous activities to early morning or evening. Take action when you see symptoms of heat exhaustion and heat stroke. This advisory is for the following counties in Georgia: Elbert, Franklin, and Hart. What? For both heat advisories, heat index values up to 107 expected. Where? Most of northeast Georgia, the Charlotte metro area, and upstate South Carolina. When? For the first heat advisory, until 8 p.m. Eastern Daylight Time this evening. For the second heat advisory, from noon to 8 p.m. Eastern Daylight Time Sunday. Impacts: hot temperatures and high humidity may cause heat illnesses. Drink plenty of fluids, stay in an air-conditioned room, stay out of the sun, and check up on relatives and neighbors. Do not leave young children and pets in unattended vehicles. Car interiors will reach lethal temperatures in a matter of minutes. The current time is 4:19 p.m. Eastern Daylight Time. Here are the 4 p.m. weather observations from around the area. At Athens, it was mostly sunny. The temperature was 97 degrees, dew point 74 degrees, relative humidity 47%, with a heat index of 108, wind north at 8 miles an hour, pressure was 30.10 inches and falling. At Gainesville, it was mostly sunny and 84, wind west at 8. At Winder, it was cloudy. At Greensboro, it was partly cloudy and 93, wind calm. At Clemson, it was mostly sunny and 92, wind calm. Elsewhere across Georgia, at Atlanta it was partly sunny and 94, wind northwest at 8. At Cartersville, the temperature was 93, wind variable at 6, gusting to 12. At Lawrenceville, it was mostly sunny and 91, wind north at 8, gusting to 16. At Macon, with thunder, it was 84, wind northeast at 3. At Rome, it was mostly sunny and 93, wind west at 6. At Augusta, it was mostly sunny and 97, wind calm. At Savannah, it was partly sunny and 96, wind west at 8. Elsewhere across the region, at Chattanooga, it was mostly sunny and 97, wind west at 9. At Asheville, it was partly sunny and 84, wind southwest at 7. At Greenville-Spartanburg, it was mostly sunny and 91, wind calm. Here is the hazardous weather outlook. This hazardous weather outlook is for north and central Georgia. For this afternoon and tonight, a heat advisory remains in effect for much of north and central Georgia through tonight, as both temperatures and humidity will remain elevated. Please exercise caution if outdoors and check on vulnerable neighbors. Isolated to scattered afternoon and evening thunderstorms will be possible today. A few storms may be severe. The primary threat will be damaging wind gusts, frequent lightning, and heavy rain.
Now the extended outlook for the period Sunday through Friday. Hot and humid conditions will persist through the weekend, with heat indices in the triple digits each day. The heat advisory continues through 8 p.m. Saturday. Isolated to scattered showers and thunderstorms are expected each afternoon through the weekend into next week. Locally heavy rainfall and gusty winds will be primary storm threats. Spotter information statement. Spotter activation is not requested, but spotters are encouraged to submit reports of severe weather through the web by going to weather.gov/Atlanta. Strong thunderstorms will impact central Franklin, Stevens, and southwestern Habersham counties through 4:30 p.m. Eastern Daylight Time. At 3:43 p.m. Eastern Daylight Time, Doppler radar was tracking a cluster of strong thunderstorms along a line extending from 4 miles southeast of Tocoa to 9 miles northwest of Homer. Movement was southeast at 10 miles per hour. Hazard, wind gusts up to 40 miles per hour and pea-sized hail. Source, radar indicated. Impact, gusty winds could knock down tree limbs and blow around unsecured objects. Minor hail damage to outdoor objects is possible. Locations impacted include Tocoa, Carnesville, Cornelia, Baldwin, Livonia, Mount Airy, Alto, Martin, Avalon, and Gunlog. If outdoors, consider seeking shelter inside a building. Here is the official forecast from your National Weather Service for the Athens listening area. This afternoon, mostly sunny. A slight chance of showers and thunderstorms early this afternoon, then a chance of showers and thunderstorms this afternoon. Highs in the mid-90s. Northwest winds 5 to 10 miles an hour. Chance of rain 30%. Tonight, partly cloudy. Lows in the mid-70s. Light northwest winds. Sunday, sunny. Highs in the mid-90s. Northwest winds 5 to 10 miles an hour. Sunday night, mostly clear. Lows in the mid-70s. Light west winds. And now the extended forecast. Monday and Monday night, clear. Highs in the upper 90s. Lows in the mid-70s. Tuesday through Wednesday night, mostly clear. Highs in the mid-90s. Lows in the lower 70s. Thursday and Thursday night, partly cloudy. A slight chance of showers and thunderstorms. Highs in the mid-90s. Lows in the lower 70s. Friday and Friday night, partly cloudy. A chance of showers and thunderstorms. Highs in the lower 90s. Lows in the lower 70s. For more detailed weather, water, and climate information, please visit our website at weather.gov/Atlanta. This advisory is for the following counties in Georgia: Banks, Barrow, Clark, Greene, Hall, Jackson, Madison, Morgan, Oconee, Oglethorpe, Tolliver, Walton, and Wilkes. What? Heat index values up to 109. Where? Portions of central, east central, north central, northeast, northwest, southeast, and west central Georgia. When? Until 8 p.m. Eastern Daylight Time Sunday. Impacts: hot temperatures and high humidity may cause heat illnesses. Overnight temperatures and humidity will remain elevated, providing little relief for vulnerable populations. Additional details: highest heat index values will occur from late morning through late afternoon. Drink plenty of fluids, stay in an air-conditioned room, stay out of the sun, and check up on relatives and neighbors. Take extra precautions when outside. Wear lightweight and loose-fitting clothing. Try to limit strenuous activities to early morning or evening. Take action when you see symptoms of heat exhaustion and heat stroke. This advisory is for the following counties in Georgia: Elbert, Franklin, and Hart. What? For both heat advisories, heat index values up to 107 expected. Where? Most of northeast Georgia, the Charlotte metro area, and upstate South Carolina. When? For the first heat advisory, until 8 p.m. Eastern Daylight Time this evening. For the second heat advisory,

from noon to 8 p.m. Eastern Daylight Time Sunday. Impacts, hot temperatures and high humidity may cause heat illnesses. Drink plenty of fluids, stay in an air-conditioned room, stay out of the sun, and check up on relatives and neighbors. Do not leave young children and pets in unattended vehicles. Car interiors will reach lethal temperatures in a matter of minutes. The current time is 4:27 p.m. Eastern Daylight Time. Here are the 4 p.m. weather observations from around the area. At Athens, it was mostly sunny. The temperature was 97 degrees, dew point 74 degrees, relative humidity 47%, with a heat index of 108, wind north at 8 miles an hour, pressure was 30.10 inches and falling. At Gainesville, it was mostly sunny and 84, wind west at 8. At Winder, it was cloudy. At Greensboro, it was partly cloudy and 93, wind calm. At Clemson, it was mostly sunny and 92, wind calm. Elsewhere across Georgia, at Atlanta it was partly sunny and 94, wind northwest at 8. At Cartersville, the temperature was 93, wind variable at 6, gusting to 12. At Lawrenceville, it was mostly sunny and 91, wind north at 8, gusting to 16. At Macon, with thunder, it was 84, wind northeast at 3. At Rome, it was mostly sunny and 93, wind west at 6. At Augusta, it was mostly sunny and 97, wind calm. At Savannah, it was partly sunny and 96, wind west at 8. Elsewhere across the region, at Chattanooga, it was mostly sunny and 97, wind west at 9. At Asheville, it was partly sunny and 84, wind southwest at 7. At Greenville-Spartanburg, it was mostly sunny and 91, wind calm. Here is the hazardous weather outlook. This hazardous weather outlook is for North and Central Georgia. For this afternoon and tonight, a heat advisory remains in effect for much of North and Central Georgia through tonight as both temperatures and humidity will remain elevated. Please exercise caution if outdoors and check on vulnerable neighbors. Isolated to scattered afternoon and evening thunderstorms will be possible today. A few storms may be severe. The primary threat will be damaging wind gusts, frequent lightning, and heavy rain. And now the extended outlook for the period Sunday through Friday. Hot and humid conditions will persist through the weekend, with heat indices in the triple digits each day. The heat advisory continues through 8 p.m. Saturday. Isolated to scattered showers and thunderstorms are expected each afternoon through the weekend into next week. Locally heavy rainfall and gusty winds will be primary storm threats. Spotter information statement. Spotter activation is not requested, but spotters are encouraged to submit reports of severe weather through the web by going to weather.gov/Atlanta. Here is the official forecast from your National Weather Service for the Athens listening area. This afternoon, mostly sunny. A slight chance of showers and thunderstorms early this afternoon, then a chance of showers and thunderstorms this afternoon. Highs in the mid-90s. Northwest winds 5 to 10 miles an hour. Chance of rain 30%. Tonight, partly cloudy. Lows in the mid-70s. Light northwest winds. Sunday, sunny. Highs in the mid-90s. Northwest winds 5 to 10 miles an hour. Sunday night, mostly clear. Lows in the mid-70s. Light west winds. And now the extended forecast. Monday and Monday night, clear. Highs in the upper 90s. Lows in the mid-70s. Tuesday through Wednesday night, mostly clear. Highs in the mid-90s. Lows in the lower 70s. Thursday and Thursday night, partly cloudy. A slight chance of showers and thunderstorms. Highs in the mid-90s. Lows in the lower 70s. Friday and Friday night, partly cloudy. A chance of showers and thunderstorms. Highs in the lower 90s. Lows in

cause heat illnesses. Overnight temperatures and humidity will remain elevated, providing little relief for vulnerable populations. Additional details, highest heat index values will occur from late morning through late afternoon. Drink plenty of fluids, stay in an air-conditioned room, stay out of the sun, and check up on relatives and neighbors. Take extra precautions when outside. Wear lightweight and loose-fitting clothing. Try to limit strenuous activities to early morning or evening. Take action when you see symptoms of heat exhaustion and heat stroke. This advisory is for the following counties in Georgia: Elbert, Franklin, and Hart. What? For both heat advisories, heat index values up to 107 expected. Where? Most of northeast Georgia, the Charlotte metro area, and upstate South Carolina. When? For the first heat advisory, until 8 p.m. Eastern Daylight Time this evening. For the second heat advisory, from noon to 8 p.m. Eastern Daylight Time Sunday. Impacts: hot temperatures and high humidity may cause heat illnesses. Drink plenty of fluids, stay in an air-conditioned room, stay out of the sun, and check up on relatives and neighbors. Do not leave young children and pets in unattended vehicles. Car interiors will reach lethal temperatures in a matter of minutes. The current time is 4:34 p.m. Eastern Daylight Time. Here are the 4 p.m. weather observations from around the area. At Athens, it was mostly sunny. The temperature was 97 degrees, dew point 74 degrees, relative humidity 47%, with a heat index of 108, wind north at 8 miles an hour, pressure was 30.10 inches and falling. At Gainesville, it was mostly sunny and 84, wind west at 8. At Winder, it was cloudy. At Greensboro, it was partly cloudy and 93, wind calm. At Clemson, it was mostly sunny and 92, wind calm. Elsewhere across Georgia, at Atlanta it was partly sunny and 94, wind northwest at 8. At Cartersville, the temperature was 93, wind variable at 6, gusting to 12. At Lawrenceville, it was mostly sunny and 91, wind north at 8, gusting to 16. At Macon, with thunder, it was 84, wind northeast at 3. At Rome, it was mostly sunny and 93, wind west at 6. At Augusta, it was mostly sunny and 97, wind calm. At Savannah, it was partly sunny and 96, wind west at 8. Elsewhere across the region, at Chattanooga, it was mostly sunny and 97, wind west at 9. At Asheville, it was partly sunny and 84, wind southwest at 7. At Greenville-Spartanburg, it was mostly sunny and 91, wind calm. Here is the hazardous weather outlook. This hazardous weather outlook is for north and central Georgia. For this afternoon and tonight, a heat advisory remains in effect for much of north and central Georgia through tonight, as both temperatures and humidity will remain elevated. Please exercise caution if outdoors and check on vulnerable neighbors. Isolated to scattered afternoon and evening thunderstorms will be possible today. A few storms may be severe. The primary threat will be damaging wind gusts, frequent lightning, and heavy rain. And now the extended outlook for the period Sunday through Friday. Hot and humid conditions will persist through the weekend, with heat indices in the triple digits each day. The heat advisory continues through 8 p.m. Saturday. Isolated to scattered showers and thunderstorms are expected each afternoon through the weekend into next week. Locally heavy rainfall and gusty winds will be primary storm threats. Spotter information statement: spotter activation is not requested, but spotters are encouraged to submit reports of severe weather through the web by going to weather.gov/Atlanta. Here is the official forecast from your National Weather Service for the Athens listening area. This afternoon, mostly sunny. A slight chance of showers and thunderstorms early this afternoon, then a chance of showers and thunderstorms this afternoon. Highs in the mid-90s. Northwest winds

5 to 10 miles an hour. Chance of rain 30%. Tonight, partly cloudy. Lows in the mid-70s. Light northwest winds. Sunday, sunny. Highs in the mid-90s. Northwest winds 5 to 10 miles an hour. Sunday night, mostly clear. Lows in the mid-70s. Light west winds. And now the extended forecast. Monday and Monday night, clear. Highs in the upper 90s. Lows in the mid-70s. Tuesday through Wednesday night, mostly clear. Highs in the mid-90s. Lows in the lower 70s. Thursday and Thursday night, partly cloudy. A slight chance of showers and thunderstorms. Highs in the mid-90s. Lows in the lower 70s. Friday and Friday night, partly cloudy. A chance of showers and thunderstorms. Highs in the lower 90s. Lows in the lower 70s. For more detailed weather, water, and climate information, please visit our website at weather.gov/Atlanta. This advisory is for the following counties in Georgia: Banks, Barrow, Clark, Greene, Hall, Jackson, Madison, Morgan, Oconee, Oglethorpe, Tolliver, Walton, and Wilkes. What? Heat index values up to 109. Where? Portions of central, east central, north central, northeast, northwest, southeast, and west central Georgia. When? Until 8 p.m. Eastern Daylight Time Sunday. Impacts: hot temperatures and high humidity may cause heat illnesses. Overnight temperatures and humidity will remain elevated, providing little relief for vulnerable populations. Additional details: highest heat index values will occur from late morning through late afternoon. Drink plenty of fluids, stay in an air-conditioned room, stay out of the sun, and check up on relatives and neighbors. Take extra precautions when outside. Wear lightweight and loose-fitting clothing. 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Take action when you see symptoms of heat exhaustion and heat stroke. 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You can also like your Peachtree City National Weather Service on Facebook or follow NWS Atlanta on Twitter. This advisory is for the following counties in Georgia: Elbert, Franklin, and Hart. What? For both heat advisories, heat index values up to 107 expected. Where? Most of northeast Georgia, the Charlotte metro area, and upstate South Carolina. When? For the first heat advisory, until 8 p.m. Eastern Daylight Time this evening. For the second heat advisory, from noon to 8 p.m. Eastern Daylight Time Sunday. Impacts: hot temperatures and high humidity may cause heat illnesses. Drink plenty of fluids, stay in an air-conditioned room, stay out of the sun, and check up on relatives and neighbors. Do not leave young children and pets in unattended vehicles. Car interiors will reach lethal temperatures in a matter of minutes. The current time is 4:42 p.m. Eastern Daylight Time. Here are the 4 p.m. weather observations from around the area. At Athens, it was mostly sunny. The temperature was 97 degrees, dew point 74 degrees, relative humidity 47%, with a heat index of 108, wind north at 8 miles an hour, pressure was 30.10 inches and falling. At Gainesville, it was mostly sunny and 84, wind west at 8. At Winder, it was cloudy. At Greensboro, it was partly cloudy and 93, wind calm. At Clemson,

Boston, it was mostly sunny and 92, wind calm. Elsewhere across Georgia, at Atlanta it was partly sunny and 94, wind northwest at 8. At Cartersville, the temperature was 93, wind variable at 6, gusting to 12. At Lawrenceville, it was mostly sunny and 91, wind north at 8, gusting to 16. At Macon, with thunder, it was 84, wind northeast at 3. At Rome, it was mostly sunny and 93, wind west at 6. At Augusta, it was mostly sunny and 97, wind calm. At Savannah, it was partly sunny and 96, wind west at 8. Elsewhere across the region, at Chattanooga, it was mostly sunny and 97, wind west at 9. At Asheville, it was partly sunny and 84, wind southwest at 7. At Greenville-Spartanburg, it was mostly sunny and 91, wind calm. Here is the hazardous weather outlook. This hazardous weather outlook is for North and Central Georgia. For this afternoon and tonight, a heat advisory remains in effect for much of North and Central Georgia through tonight, as both temperatures and humidity will remain elevated. Please exercise caution if outdoors and check on vulnerable neighbors. Isolated to scattered afternoon and evening thunderstorms will be possible today. A few storms may be severe. The primary threat will be damaging wind gusts, frequent lightning, and heavy rain. And now the extended outlook for the period Sunday through Friday. Hot and humid conditions will persist through the weekend, with heat indices in the triple digits each day. The heat advisory continues through 8 p.m. Saturday. Isolated to scattered showers and thunderstorms are expected each afternoon through the weekend into next week. Locally heavy rainfall and gusty winds will be primary storm threats. Spotter information statement. Spotter activation is not requested, but spotters are encouraged to submit reports of severe weather through the web by going to weather.gov/Atlanta. Here is the official forecast from your National Weather Service for the Athens listening area. This afternoon, mostly sunny. A slight chance of showers and thunderstorms early this afternoon, then a chance of showers and thunderstorms this afternoon. Highs in the mid-90s. Northwest winds 5 to 10 miles an hour. Chance of rain 30%. Tonight, partly cloudy. Lows in the mid-70s. Light northwest winds. Sunday, sunny. Highs in the mid-90s. Northwest winds 5 to 10 miles an hour. Sunday night, mostly clear. Lows in the mid-70s. Light west winds. And now the extended forecast. Monday and Monday night, clear. Highs in the upper 90s. Lows in the mid-70s. Tuesday through Wednesday night, mostly clear. Highs in the mid-90s. Lows in the lower 70s. Thursday and Thursday night, partly cloudy. A slight chance of showers and thunderstorms. Highs in the mid-90s. Lows in the lower 70s. Friday and Friday night, partly cloudy. A chance of showers and thunderstorms. Highs in the lower 90s. Lows in the lower 70s. For more detailed weather, water, and climate information, please visit our website at weather.gov/Atlanta. This advisory is for the following counties in Georgia: Banks, Barrow, Clark, Greene, Hall, Jackson, Madison, Morgan, Oconee, Oglethorpe, Tolliver, Walton, and Wilkes. What? Heat index values up to 109. Where? Portions of central, east central, north central, northeast, northwest, southeast, and west central Georgia. When? Until 8 p.m. Eastern Daylight Time Sunday. Impacts: hot temperatures and high humidity may cause heat illnesses. Overnight temperatures and humidity will remain elevated, providing little relief for vulnerable populations. Additional details: highest heat index values will occur from late morning through late afternoon. Drink plenty of fluids, stay in an air-conditioned room, stay out of the sun, and check up on relatives and

neighbors. 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Take action when you see symptoms of heat exhaustion and heat stroke. This advisory is for the following counties in Georgia: Elbert, Franklin, and Hart. What? For both heat advisories, heat index values up to 107 expected. Where? Most of northeast Georgia, the Charlotte metro area, and upstate South Carolina. When? For the first heat advisory, until 8 p.m. Eastern Daylight Time this evening. For the second heat advisory, from noon to 8 p.m. Eastern Daylight Time Sunday. Impacts: hot temperatures and high humidity may cause heat illnesses. Drink plenty of fluids, stay in an air-conditioned room, stay out of the sun, and check up on relatives and neighbors. Do not leave young children and pets in unattended vehicles. Car interiors will reach lethal temperatures in a matter of minutes. The current time is 4:49 p.m. Eastern Daylight Time. Here are the 4 p.m. weather observations from around the area. At Athens, it was mostly sunny. The temperature was 97 degrees, dew point 74 degrees, relative humidity 47%, with a heat index of 108, wind north at 8 miles an hour, pressure was 30.10 inches and falling. At Gainesville, it was mostly sunny and 84, wind west at 8. At Winder, it was cloudy. At Greensboro, it was partly cloudy and 93, wind calm. At Clemson, it was mostly sunny and 92, wind calm. Elsewhere across Georgia, at Atlanta it was partly sunny and 94, wind northwest at 8. At Cartersville, the temperature was 93, wind variable at 6, gusting to 12. At Lawrenceville, it was mostly sunny and 91, wind north at 8, gusting to 16. At Macon, with thunder, it was 84, wind northeast at 3. At Rome, it was mostly sunny and 93, wind west at 6. At Augusta, it was mostly sunny and 97, wind calm. At Savannah, it was partly sunny and 96, wind west at 8. Elsewhere across the region, at Chattanooga, it was mostly sunny and 97, wind west at 9. At Asheville, it was partly sunny and 84, wind southwest at 7. At Greenville-Spartanburg, it was mostly sunny and 91, wind calm. Here is the hazardous weather outlook. This hazardous weather outlook is for North and Central Georgia. For this afternoon and tonight, a heat advisory remains in effect for much of North and Central Georgia through tonight, as both temperatures and humidity will remain elevated. Please exercise caution if outdoors and check on vulnerable neighbors. Isolated to scattered afternoon and evening thunderstorms will be possible today. A few storms may be severe. The primary threat will be damaging wind gusts, frequent lightning, and heavy rain. And now the extended outlook for the period Sunday through Friday. Hot and humid conditions will persist through the weekend, with heat indices in the triple digits each day. The heat advisory continues through 8 p.m. Saturday. Isolated to scattered showers and thunderstorms are expected each afternoon through the weekend into next week. Locally heavy rainfall and gusty winds will be primary storm threats. Spotter information statement: spotter activation is not requested, but spotters are encouraged to submit reports of severe weather through the web by going to weather.gov/Atlanta. A strong thunderstorm will impact central Hart County through 5:15 p.m. Eastern Daylight Time. At 4:48 p.m. Eastern Daylight Time, Doppler radar was tracking a strong thunderstorm near Hartwell, moving east at 15 miles per hour. Hazard: wind gusts up to 40 miles per hour and pea-sized hail. Source: radar indicated. Impact: gusty winds could knock down tree limbs and blow around unsecured objects. Minor hail damage to outdoor objects is possible. Locations impacted include Hartwell and Newburgh. If outdoors, consider seeking shelter inside a building,

Here is the official forecast from your National Weather Service for the Athens listening area. This afternoon, mostly sunny. A slight chance of showers and thunderstorms early this afternoon, then a chance of showers and thunderstorms this afternoon. Highs in the mid-90s. Northwest winds 5 to 10 miles an hour. Chance of rain 30%. Tonight, partly cloudy. Lows in the mid-70s. Light northwest winds. Sunday, sunny. Highs in the mid-90s. Northwest winds 5 to 10 miles an hour. Sunday night, mostly clear. Lows in the mid-70s. Light west winds. And now the extended forecast. Monday and Monday night, clear. Highs in the upper 90s. Lows in the mid-70s. Tuesday through Wednesday night, mostly clear. Highs in the mid-90s. Lows in the lower 70s. Thursday and Thursday night, partly cloudy. A slight chance of showers and thunderstorms. Highs in the mid-90s. Lows in the lower 70s. Friday and Friday night, partly cloudy. A chance of showers and thunderstorms. Highs in the lower 90s. Lows in the lower 70s. For more detailed weather, water, and climate information, please visit our website at weather.gov/Atlanta. This advisory is for the following counties in Georgia: Banks, Barrow, Clark, Greene, Hall, Jackson, Madison, Morgan, Oconee, Oglethorpe, Tolliver, Walton, and Wilkes. What? Heat index values up to 109. Where? Portions of central, east central, north central, northeast, northwest, southeast, and west central Georgia. When? Until 8 p.m. Eastern Daylight Time Sunday. Impacts: hot temperatures and high humidity may cause heat illnesses. Overnight temperatures and humidity will remain elevated, providing little relief for vulnerable populations. Additional details: highest heat index values will occur from late morning through late afternoon. Drink plenty of fluids, stay in an air-conditioned room, stay out of the sun, and check up on relatives and neighbors. Take extra precautions when outside. Wear lightweight and loose-fitting clothing. Try to limit strenuous activities to early morning or evening. Take action when you see symptoms of heat exhaustion and heat stroke. This advisory is for the following counties in Georgia: Elbert, Franklin, and Hart. What? For both heat advisories, heat index values up to 107 expected. Where? Most of northeast Georgia, the Charlotte metro area, and upstate South Carolina. When? For the first heat advisory, until 8 p.m. Eastern Daylight Time this evening. For the second heat advisory, from noon to 8 p.m. Eastern Daylight Time Sunday. Impacts: hot temperatures and high humidity may cause heat illnesses. Drink plenty of fluids, stay in an air-conditioned room, stay out of the sun, and check up on relatives and neighbors. Do not leave young children and pets in unattended vehicles. Car interiors will reach lethal temperatures in a matter of minutes. The current time is 4:56 p.m. Eastern Daylight Time. Here are the 4 p.m. weather observations from around the area. At Athens, it was mostly sunny. The temperature was 97 degrees, dew point 74 degrees, relative humidity 47%, with a heat index of 108, wind north at 8 miles an hour, pressure was 30.10 inches and falling. At Gainesville, it was mostly sunny and 84, wind west at 8. At Winder, it was cloudy. At Greensboro, it was partly cloudy and 93, wind calm. At Clemson, it was mostly sunny and 92, wind calm. Elsewhere across Georgia, at Atlanta it was partly sunny and 94, wind northwest at 8. At Cartersville, the temperature was 93, wind variable at 6, gusting to 12. At Lawrenceville, it was mostly sunny and 91, wind north at 8, gusting to 16. At Macon, with thunder, it was 84,

Wind northeast at 3. At Rome, it was mostly sunny and 93, wind west at 6. At Augusta, it was mostly sunny and 97, wind calm. At Savannah, it was partly sunny and 96, wind west at 8. Elsewhere across the region, at Chattanooga, it was mostly sunny and 97, wind west at 9. At Asheville, it was partly sunny and 84, wind southwest at 7. At Greenville-Spartanburg, it was mostly sunny and 91, wind calm. Here is the hazardous weather outlook. This hazardous weather outlook is for North and Central Georgia. For this afternoon and tonight, a heat advisory remains in effect for much of North and Central Georgia through tonight as both temperatures and humidity will remain elevated. Please exercise caution if outdoors and check on vulnerable neighbors. Isolated to scattered afternoon and evening thunderstorms will be possible today. A few storms may be severe. The primary threat will be damaging wind gusts, frequent lightning, and heavy rain. And now the extended outlook for the period Sunday through Friday. Hot and humid conditions will persist through the weekend, with heat indices in the triple digits each day. The heat advisory continues through 8 p.m. Saturday. Isolated to scattered showers and thunderstorms are expected each afternoon through the weekend into next week. Locally heavy rainfall and gusty winds will be primary storm threats. Spotter information statement. Spotter activation is not requested, but spotters are encouraged to submit reports of severe weather through the web by going to weather.gov/Atlanta. The Athens climate summary for this evening, as of 4 p.m., August 15, 2026. Today's high temperature of 97 degrees occurred at 2:52 p.m. This high was 6 degrees above the normal high of 91. The record high is 103 degrees, which was last set in 2007. Today's low temperature of 74 degrees occurred at 6:03 a.m. This low was 4 degrees above the normal low of 70. The record low is 62 degrees, which was last set in 2014. No precipitation fell today, which leaves the monthly total at 2.15 inches. This is 0.19 inches below the normal amount of 2.34 inches for August. The total precipitation for the year still stands at 28.31 inches, which is 3.00 inches below normal. There were no heating degree days today. This leaves the monthly total at zero. The yearly total since July 1st is zero. There were 21 cooling degree days today. This brings the monthly total to 250. The yearly total since January 1st is 1,559. Sunset tonight is at 8:20 p.m. Sunrise tomorrow is at 6:56 a.m. A strong thunderstorm will impact central Hart County through 5:15 p.m. Eastern Daylight Time. At 4:48 p.m. Eastern Daylight Time, Doppler radar was tracking a strong thunderstorm near Hartwell, moving east at 15 miles per hour. Hazard, wind gusts up to 40 miles per hour and pea-sized hail. Source, radar indicated. Impact, gusty winds could knock down tree limbs and blow around unsecured objects. Minor hail damage to outdoor objects is possible. Locations impacted include Hartwell and Newburg. If outdoors, consider seeking shelter inside a building. Here is the official forecast from your National Weather Service for the Athens listening area. This afternoon, mostly sunny. A slight chance of showers and thunderstorms early this afternoon, then a chance of showers and thunderstorms this afternoon. Highs in the mid-90s. Northwest winds 5 to 10 miles an hour. Chance of rain 30%. Tonight, partly cloudy. Lows in the mid-70s. Light northwest winds. Sunday, sunny. Highs in the mid-90s. Northwest winds 5 to 10 miles an hour. Sunday night, mostly clear. Lows in the mid-70s. Light west winds. And now the extended forecast. Monday and Monday night, clear.

in the upper 90s. Lows in the mid-70s. Tuesday through Wednesday night, mostly clear. Highs in the mid-90s. Lows in the lower 70s. Thursday and Thursday night, partly cloudy. A slight chance of showers and thunderstorms. Highs in the mid-90s. Lows in the lower 70s. Friday and Friday night, partly cloudy. A chance of showers and thunderstorms. Highs in the lower 90s. Lows in the lower 70s. For more detailed weather, water, and climate information, please visit our website at weather.gov/Atlanta. Here is the official forecast from your National Weather Service for the Athens listening area. Tonight, partly cloudy. Lows in the mid-70s. Light northwest winds. Sunday, sunny. Highs in the mid-90s. Northwest winds 5 to 10 miles an hour. Sunday night, mostly clear. Lows in the mid-70s. Light west winds. Monday, sunny. Highs in the upper 90s. West winds 10 to 15 miles an hour. Monday night, mostly clear. Lows in the mid-70s. Light west winds. And now the extended forecast. Tuesday through Wednesday night, mostly clear. Highs in the mid-90s. Lows in the lower 70s. Thursday and Thursday night, partly cloudy. A slight chance of showers and thunderstorms. Highs in the mid-90s. Lows in the lower 70s. Friday through Saturday night, partly cloudy with a chance of showers and thunderstorms. Highs in the lower 90s. Lows in the lower 70s. For more detailed weather, water, and climate information, please visit our website at weather.gov/Atlanta. This advisory is for the following counties in Georgia: Banks, Barrow, Clark, Greene, Hall, Jackson, Madison, Morgan, Oconee, Oglethorpe, Tolliver, Walton, and Wilkes. What? Heat index values up to 109. Where? Portions of central, east central, north central, northeast, northwest, southeast, and west central Georgia. When? Until 8 p.m. Eastern Daylight Time Sunday. Impacts: hot temperatures and high humidity may cause heat illnesses. Overnight temperatures and humidity will remain elevated, providing little relief for vulnerable populations. Additional details: highest heat index values will occur from late morning through late afternoon. Drink plenty of fluids, stay in an air-conditioned room, stay out of the sun, and check up on relatives and neighbors. Take extra precautions when outside. Wear lightweight and loose-fitting clothing. Try to limit strenuous activities to early morning or evening. Take action when you see symptoms of heat exhaustion and heat stroke. This advisory is for the following counties in Georgia: Elbert, Franklin, and Hart. What? For both heat advisories, heat index values up to 107 expected. Where? Most of northeast Georgia, the Charlotte metro area, and upstate South Carolina. When? For the first heat advisory, until 8 p.m. Eastern Daylight Time this evening. For the second heat advisory, from noon to 8 p.m. Eastern Daylight Time Sunday. Impacts: hot temperatures and high humidity may cause heat illnesses. Drink plenty of fluids, stay in an air-conditioned room, stay out of the sun, and check up on relatives and neighbors. Do not leave young children and pets in unattended vehicles. Car interiors will reach lethal temperatures in a matter of minutes. The current time is 5:07 p.m. Eastern Daylight Time. Here are the 5 p.m. weather observations from around the area. At Athens, it was mostly sunny. The temperature was 89 degrees, dew point 73 degrees, relative humidity 59%, with a heat index of 97, wind northwest at 8 miles an hour gusting to 17, pressure was 30.11 inches and rising. At Gainesville, it was mostly sunny. The temperature was 89. At Winder, it was mostly sunny. At Greensboro, it was cloudy.

N95, wind calm. At Jefferson, it was mostly sunny and 82, wind north at 8. At Monroe, it was mostly sunny. At Albertton, it was mostly sunny and 97, wind northeast at 6. At Canyon, it was partly sunny and 84, wind northwest at 12 gusting to 22. At Clemson, it was partly sunny and 88, wind northwest at 6. Elsewhere across Georgia, at Atlanta it was partly sunny and 95, wind west at 10 gusting to 17. At Cartersville, the temperature was 95, wind variable at 3. At Lawrenceville, it was mostly sunny and 88, wind northeast at 6. At Macon, it was mostly sunny and 90, wind variable at 5. At Rome, it was mostly sunny and 95, wind west at 6. At Augusta, with a thunderstorm, it was 83, wind southwest at 17. At Savannah, it was partly sunny and 95, wind south at 6. Elsewhere across the region, at Chattanooga, it was mostly sunny and 97, wind west at 8. At Asheville, it was partly sunny and 81, wind south at 8. At Greenville-Spartanburg, it was partly sunny and 90, wind calm. Here is the hazardous weather outlook. This hazardous weather outlook is for north and central Georgia. For this afternoon and tonight, a heat advisory remains in effect for much of north and central Georgia through tonight as both temperatures and humidity will remain elevated. Please exercise caution if outdoors and check on vulnerable neighbors. Isolated to scattered afternoon and evening thunderstorms will be possible today. A few storms may be severe. The primary threat will be damaging wind gusts, frequent lightning, and heavy rain. And now the extended outlook for the period Sunday through Friday. Hot and humid conditions will persist through the weekend, with heat indices in the triple digits each day. The heat advisory continues through 8 p.m. Saturday. Isolated to scattered showers and thunderstorms are expected each afternoon through the weekend into next week. Locally heavy rainfall and gusty winds will be primary storm threats. Spotter information statement. Spotter activation is not requested, but spotters are encouraged to submit reports of severe weather through the web by going to weather.gov/Atlanta. The Athens climate summary for this evening, as of 4 p.m., August 15, 2026. Today's high temperature of 97 degrees occurred at 2:52 p.m. This high was 6 degrees above the normal high of 91. The record high is 103 degrees, which was last set in 2007. Today's low temperature of 74 degrees occurred at 6:03 a.m. This low was 4 degrees above the normal low of 70. The record low is 62 degrees, which was last set in 2014. No precipitation fell today, which leaves the monthly total at 2.15 inches. This is 0.19 inches below the normal amount of 2.34 inches for August. The total precipitation for the year still stands at 28.31 inches, which is 3.00 inches below normal. There were no heating degree days today. This leaves the monthly total at zero. The yearly total since July 1st is zero. There were 21 cooling degree days today. This brings the monthly total to 250. The yearly total since January 1st is 1,559. Sunset tonight is at 8:20 p.m. Sunrise tomorrow is at 6:56 a.m. A strong thunderstorm will impact central Hart County through 5:15 p.m. Eastern Daylight Time. At 4:48 p.m. Eastern Daylight Time, Doppler radar was tracking a strong thunderstorm near Hartwell, moving east at 15 miles per hour. Hazard, wind gusts up to 40 miles per hour and pea-sized hail. Source, radar indicated. Impact, gusty winds could knock down tree limbs and blow around unsecured objects. Minor hail damage to outdoor objects is possible. Locations impacted include Hartwell and Newburgh. If outdoors, consider seeking shelter inside a building. Here is

the official forecast from your National Weather Service for the Athens listening area. Tonight, partly cloudy. Lows in the mid-70s. Light northwest winds. Sunday, sunny. Highs in the mid-90s. Northwest winds 5 to 10 miles an hour. Sunday night, mostly clear. Lows in the mid-70s. Light west winds. Monday, sunny. Highs in the upper 90s. West winds 10 to 15 miles an hour. Monday night, mostly clear. Lows in the mid-70s. Light west winds. And now the extended forecast. Tuesday through Wednesday night, mostly clear. Highs in the mid-90s. Lows in the lower 70s. Thursday and Thursday night, partly cloudy. A slight chance of showers and thunderstorms. Highs in the mid-90s. Lows in the lower 70s. Friday through Saturday night, partly cloudy with a chance of showers and thunderstorms. Highs in the lower 90s. Lows in the lower 70s. For more detailed weather, water, and climate information, please visit our website at weather.gov/Atlanta. This advisory is for the following counties in Georgia: Banks, Barrow, Clark, Greene, Hall, Jackson, Madison, Morgan, Oconee, Oglethorpe, Tolliver, Walton, and Wilkes. What? Heat index values up to 109. Where? Portions of central, east central, north central, northeast, northwest, southeast, and west central Georgia. When? Until 8 p.m. Eastern Daylight Time Sunday. Impacts: hot temperatures and high humidity may cause heat illnesses. Overnight temperatures and humidity will remain elevated, providing little relief for vulnerable populations. Additional details: highest heat index values will occur from late morning through late afternoon. Drink plenty of fluids, stay in an air-conditioned room, stay out of the sun, and check up on relatives and neighbors. Take extra precautions when outside. Wear lightweight and loose-fitting clothing. Try to limit strenuous activities to early morning or evening. Take action when you see symptoms of heat exhaustion and heat stroke. This advisory is for the following counties in Georgia: Elbert, Franklin, and Hart. What? For both heat advisories, heat index values up to 107 expected. Where? Most of northeast Georgia, the Charlotte metro area, and upstate South Carolina. When? For the first heat advisory, until 8 p.m. Eastern Daylight Time this evening. For the second heat advisory, from noon to 8 p.m. Eastern Daylight Time Sunday. Impacts: hot temperatures and high humidity may cause heat illnesses. Drink plenty of fluids, stay in an air-conditioned room, stay out of the sun, and check up on relatives and neighbors. Do not leave young children and pets in unattended vehicles. Car interiors will reach lethal temperatures in a matter of minutes. The current time is 5:16 p.m. Eastern Daylight Time. Here are the 5 p.m. weather observations from around the area. At Athens, it was mostly sunny. The temperature was 89 degrees, dew point 73 degrees, relative humidity 59%, with a heat index of 97, wind northwest at 8 miles an hour gusting to 17, pressure was 30.11 inches and rising. At Gainesville, it was partly sunny, the temperature was 89. At Winder, it was mostly sunny. At Greensboro, it was cloudy and 95, wind calm. At Jefferson, it was partly sunny and 82, wind north at 8. At Monroe, it was mostly sunny. At Elberton, it was mostly sunny and 97, wind northeast at 6. At Canyon, it was partly sunny and 84, wind northwest at 12 gusting to 22. At Clemson, it was mostly sunny and 88, wind northwest at 6. Elsewhere across Georgia, at Atlanta it was partly sunny and 95, wind west at 10 gusting to 17. At Cartersville, the temperature was 95, wind variable at 3. At Lawrenceville, it was

mostly sunny and 88, wind northeast at 6. At Macon, it was mostly sunny and 90, wind variable at 5. At Rome, it was mostly sunny and 95, wind west at 6. At Augusta, with a thunderstorm, it was 83, wind southwest at 17. At Savannah, it was partly sunny and 95, wind south at 6. Elsewhere across the region, at Chattanooga, it was mostly sunny and 97, wind west at 8. At Asheville, it was partly sunny and 81, wind south at 8. At Greenville-Spartanburg, it was partly sunny and 90, wind calm. Here is the hazardous weather outlook. This hazardous weather outlook is for North and Central Georgia. For this afternoon and tonight, a heat advisory remains in effect for much of North and Central Georgia through tonight as both temperatures and humidity will remain elevated. Please exercise caution if outdoors and check on vulnerable neighbors. Isolated to scattered afternoon and evening thunderstorms will be possible today. A few storms may be severe. The primary threat will be damaging wind gusts, frequent lightning, and heavy rain. And now the extended outlook for the period Sunday through Friday. Hot and humid conditions will persist through the weekend, with heat indices in the triple digits each day. The heat advisory continues through 8 p.m. Saturday. Isolated to scattered showers and thunderstorms are expected each afternoon through the weekend into next week. Locally heavy rainfall and gusty winds will be primary storm threats. Spotter information statement. Spotter activation is not requested, but spotters are encouraged to submit reports of severe weather through the web by going to weather.gov/Atlanta. The Athens climate summary for this evening, as of 4 p.m., August 15, 2026. Today's high temperature of 97 degrees occurred at 2:52 p.m. This high was 6 degrees above the normal high of 91. The record high is 103 degrees, which was last set in 2007. Today's low temperature of 74 degrees occurred at 6:03 a.m. This low was 4 degrees above the normal low of 70. The record low is 62 degrees, which was last set in 2014. No precipitation fell today, which leaves the monthly total at 2.15 inches. This is 0.19 inches below the normal amount of 2.34 inches for August. The total precipitation for the year still stands at 28.31 inches, which is 3.00 inches below normal. There were no heating degree days today. This leaves the monthly total at zero. The yearly total since July 1st is zero. There were 21 cooling degree days today. This brings the monthly total to 250. The yearly total since January 1st is 1,559. Sunset tonight is at 8:20 p.m. Sunrise tomorrow is at 6:56 a.m. Here is the official forecast from your National Weather Service for the Athens listening area. Tonight, partly cloudy. Lows in the mid-70s. Light northwest winds. Sunday, sunny. Highs in the mid-90s. Northwest winds 5 to 10 miles an hour. Sunday night, mostly clear. Lows in the mid-70s. Light west winds. Monday, sunny. Highs in the upper 90s. West winds 10 to 15 miles an hour. Monday night, mostly clear. Lows in the mid-70s. Light west winds. And now the extended forecast. Tuesday through Wednesday night, mostly clear. Highs in the mid-90s. Lows in the lower 70s. Thursday and Thursday night, partly cloudy. A slight chance of showers and thunderstorms. Highs in the mid-90s. Lows in the lower 70s. Friday through Saturday night, partly cloudy with a chance of showers and thunderstorms. Highs in the lower 90s. Lows in the lower 70s. For more detailed weather, water, and climate information, please visit our website at weather.gov/Atlanta. This advisory is for the following counties.
in Georgia, Banks, Barrow, Clark, Green, Hall, Jackson, Madison, Morgan, Oconee, Oglethorpe, Tolliver, Walton, and Wilkes. What? Heat index values up to 109. Where? Portions of Central, East Central, North Central, Northeast, Northwest, Southeast, and West Central Georgia. When? Until 8 p.m. Eastern Daylight Time Sunday. Impacts. Hot temperatures and high humidity may cause heat illnesses. Overnight temperatures and humidity will remain elevated, providing little relief for vulnerable populations. Additional details, highest heat index values will occur from late morning through late afternoon. Drink plenty of fluids, stay in an air-conditioned room, stay out of the sun, and check up on relatives and neighbors. Take extra precautions when outside. Wear lightweight and loose-fitting clothing. Try to limit strenuous activities to early morning or evening. Take action when you see symptoms of heat exhaustion and heat stroke. This advisory is for the following counties in Georgia, Elbert, Franklin, and Hart. What? For both heat advisories, heat index values up to 107 expected. Where? Most of northeast Georgia, the Charlotte metro area, and upstate South Carolina. When? For the first heat advisory, until 8 p.m. Eastern Daylight Time this evening. For the second heat advisory, from noon to 8 p.m. Eastern Daylight Time Sunday. Impacts. Hot temperatures and high humidity may cause heat illnesses. Drink plenty of fluids, stay in an air-conditioned room, stay out of the sun, and check up on relatives and neighbors. Do not leave young children and pets in unattended vehicles. Car interiors will reach lethal temperatures in a matter of minutes. The current time is 5:25 p.m. Eastern Daylight Time. Here are the 5 p.m. weather observations from around the area. At Athens, it was mostly sunny. The temperature was 89 degrees, dew point 73 degrees, relative humidity 59%, with a heat index of 97, wind northwest at 8 miles an hour gusting to 17, pressure was 30.11 inches and rising. At Gainesville, it was partly sunny, the temperature was 89. At Winder, it was mostly sunny. At Greensboro, it was cloudy and 95, wind calm. At Jefferson, it was partly sunny and 82, wind north at 8. At Monroe, it was mostly sunny. At Elberton, it was mostly sunny and 97, wind northeast at 6. At Canyon, it was partly sunny and 84, wind northwest at 12 gusting to 22. At Clemson, it was mostly sunny and 88, wind northwest at 6. Elsewhere across Georgia, at Atlanta it was partly sunny and 95, wind west at 10 gusting to 17. At Cartersville, the temperature was 95, wind variable at 3. At Lawrenceville, it was mostly sunny and 88, wind northeast at 6. At Macon, it was mostly sunny and 90, wind variable at 5. At Rome, it was mostly sunny and 95, wind west at 6. At Augusta, with a thunderstorm, it was 83, wind southwest at 17. At Savannah, it was partly sunny and 95, wind south at 6. Elsewhere across the region, at Chattanooga, it was mostly sunny and 97, wind west at 8. At Asheville, it was partly sunny and 81, wind south at 8. At Greenville-Spartanburg, it was partly sunny and 90, wind calm. Here is the hazardous weather outlook. This hazardous weather outlook is for North and Central Georgia. For this afternoon and tonight, a heat advisory remains in effect for much of North and Central Georgia through tonight as both temperatures and humidity will remain elevated. Please exercise caution if outdoors and check on vulnerable neighbors. Isolated to scattered afternoon and evening thunderstorms will be possible today. A few storms may be severe. The primary threat will be damaging wind gusts, frequent lightning, and heavy rain. And now the extended outlook for the period Sunday through Friday. Hot and humid conditions will persist through the weekend,

with heat indices in the triple digits each day. The heat advisory continues through 8 p.m. Saturday. Isolated to scattered showers and thunderstorms are expected each afternoon through the weekend into next week. Locally heavy rainfall and gusty winds will be primary storm threats. Spotter information statement. 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Here is the official forecast from your National Weather Service for the Athens listening area. Tonight, partly cloudy. Lows in the mid-70s. Light northwest winds. Sunday, sunny. Highs in the mid-90s. Northwest winds 5 to 10 miles an hour. Sunday night, mostly clear. Lows in the mid-70s. Light west winds. Monday, sunny. Highs in the upper 90s. West winds 10 to 15 miles an hour. Monday night, mostly clear. Lows in the mid-70s. Light west winds. And now the extended forecast. Tuesday through Wednesday night, mostly clear. Highs in the mid-90s. Lows in the lower 70s. Thursday and Thursday night, partly cloudy. A slight chance of showers and thunderstorms. Highs in the mid-90s. Lows in the lower 70s. Friday through Saturday night, partly cloudy with a chance of showers and thunderstorms. Highs in the lower 90s. Lows in the lower 70s. For more detailed weather, water, and climate information, please visit our website at weather.gov/Atlanta. The Athens climate summary for this evening, as of 4 p.m., August 15, 2026. Today's high temperature of 97 degrees occurred at 2:52 p.m. This high was 6 degrees above the normal high of 91. The record high is 103 degrees, which was last set in 2007. Today's low temperature of 74 degrees occurred at 6:03 a.m. This low was 4 degrees above the normal low of 70. The record low is 62 degrees, which was last set in 2014. No precipitation fell today, which leaves the monthly total at 2.15 inches. This is 0.19 inches below the normal amount of 2.34 inches for August. The total precipitation for the year still stands at 28.31 inches, which is 3.00 inches below normal. There were no heating degree days today. This leaves the monthly total at zero. The yearly total since July 1st is zero. There were 21 cooling degree days today. This brings the monthly total to 250. The yearly total since January 1st is 1,559. Sunset tonight is at 8:20 p.m. Sunrise tomorrow is at 6:56 a.m. This advisory is for the following counties in Georgia: Banks, Barrow, Clark, Greene, Hall, Jackson, Madison, Morgan, Oconee, Oglethorpe, Tolliver, Walton and Wilkes. What? Heat index values up to 109. Where? Portions of central, east central, northeast, northwest, southeast, and west central Georgia. When? Until 8 p.m. Eastern Daylight Time Sunday. Impacts. Hot temperatures and high humidity may cause heat illnesses. Overnight temperatures and humidity will remain elevated, providing little relief for vulnerable populations. Additional details, highest heat index values will occur from late morning through late afternoon. Drink plenty of fluids, stay in an air-conditioned room, stay out of the sun, and check up on relatives and neighbors. Take extra precautions when outside. Wear lightweight and loose-fitting clothing. Try to limit strenuous activities to early morning or evening. Take action when you see symptoms of heat exhaustion and heat stroke. This advisory is for the following counties in Georgia: Elbert, Franklin, and Hart. What? For both heat advisories, heat index values up to 107 expected. Where? Most of northeast Georgia, the Charlotte metro area,

at Athens. It was mostly sunny. The temperature was 89 degrees, dew point 73 degrees, relative humidity 59%, with a heat index of 97, wind northwest at 8 miles an hour gusting to 17. Pressure was 30.11 inches and rising. At Gainesville, it was partly sunny. The temperature was 89. At Winder, it was mostly sunny. At Greensboro, it was cloudy and 95, wind calm. At Jefferson, it was partly sunny and 82, wind north at 8. At Monroe, it was mostly sunny. At Albertton, it was mostly sunny and 97, wind northeast at 6. At Canyon, it was partly sunny and 84, wind northwest at 12 gusting to 22. At Clemson, it was mostly sunny and 88, wind northwest at 6. Elsewhere across Georgia, at Atlanta it was partly sunny and 95, wind west at 10 gusting to 17. At Cartersville, the temperature was 95, wind variable at 3. At Lawrenceville, it was mostly sunny and 88, wind northeast at 6. At Macon, it was mostly sunny and 90, wind variable at 5. At Rome, it was mostly sunny and 95, wind west at 6. At Augusta, with a thunderstorm, it was 83, wind southwest at 17. At Savannah, it was partly sunny and 95, wind south at 6. Elsewhere across the region, at Chattanooga, it was mostly sunny and 97, wind west at 8. At Asheville, it was partly sunny and 81, wind south at 8. At Greenville-Spartanburg, it was partly sunny and 90, wind calm. Here is the hazardous weather outlook. This hazardous weather outlook is for North and Central Georgia. For this afternoon and tonight, a heat advisory remains in effect for much of North and Central Georgia through tonight as both temperatures and humidity will remain elevated. Please exercise caution if outdoors and check on vulnerable neighbors. Isolated to scattered afternoon and evening thunderstorms will be possible today. A few storms may be severe. The primary threat will be damaging wind gusts, frequent lightning, and heavy rain. And now the extended outlook for the period Sunday through Friday. Hot and humid conditions will persist through the weekend, with heat indices in the triple digits each day. The heat advisory continues through 8 p.m. Saturday. Isolated to scattered showers and thunderstorms are expected each afternoon through the weekend into next week. Locally heavy rainfall and gusty winds will be primary storm threats. Spotter information statement. Spotter activation is not requested, but spotters are encouraged to submit reports of severe weather through the web by going to weather.gov/Atlanta. Here is the official forecast from your National Weather Service for the Athens listening area. Tonight, partly cloudy. Lows in the mid-70s. Light northwest winds. Sunday, sunny. Highs in the mid-90s. Northwest winds 5 to 10 miles an hour. Sunday night, mostly clear. Lows in the mid-70s. Light west winds. Monday, sunny. Highs in the upper 90s. West winds 10 to 15 miles an hour. Monday night, mostly clear. Lows in the mid-70s. Light west winds. And now the extended forecast. Tuesday through Wednesday night, mostly clear. Highs in the mid-90s. Lows in the lower 70s. Thursday and Thursday night, partly cloudy. A slight chance of showers and thunderstorms. Highs in the mid-90s. Lows in the lower 70s. Friday through Saturday night, partly cloudy with a chance of showers and thunderstorms. Highs in the lower 90s. Lows in the lower 70s. For more detailed weather, water, and climate information, please visit our website at weather.gov/Atlanta. This advisory is for the following counties in Georgia: Banks, Barrow, Clark, Greene, Hall, Jackson, Madison, Morgan, Oconee, Oglethorpe, Tolliver, Walton, and Wilkes. What heat index?

to values up to 109. Where? Portions of Central, East Central, North Central, Northeast, Northwest, Southeast, and West Central Georgia. When? Until 8 p.m. Eastern Daylight Time Sunday. Impacts. Hot temperatures and high humidity may cause heat illnesses. Overnight temperatures and humidity will remain elevated, providing little relief for vulnerable populations. Additional details, highest heat index values will occur from late morning through late afternoon. Drink plenty of fluids, stay in an air-conditioned room, stay out of the sun, and check up on relatives and neighbors. Take extra precautions when outside. Wear lightweight and loose-fitting clothing. Try to limit strenuous activities to early morning or evening. Take action when you see symptoms of heat exhaustion and heat stroke. This advisory is for the following counties in Georgia: Elbert, Franklin, and Hart. What? For both heat advisories, heat index values up to 107 expected. Where? Most of Northeast Georgia, the Charlotte metro area, and upstate South Carolina. When? For the first heat advisory, until 8 p.m. Eastern Daylight Time this evening. For the second heat advisory, from noon to 8 p.m. Eastern Daylight Time Sunday. Impacts: hot temperatures and high humidity may cause heat illnesses. Drink plenty of fluids, stay in an air-conditioned room, stay out of the sun, and check up on relatives and neighbors. Do not leave young children and pets in unattended vehicles. Car interiors will reach lethal temperatures in a matter of minutes. The Athens climate summary for this evening, as of 4 p.m., August 15, 2026. Today's high temperature of 97 degrees occurred at 2:52 p.m. This high was 6 degrees above the normal high of 91. The record high is 103 degrees, which was last set in 2007. Today's low temperature of 74 degrees occurred at 6:03 a.m. This low was 4 degrees above the normal low of 70. The record low is 62 degrees, which was last set in 2014. No precipitation fell today, which leaves the monthly total at 2.15 inches. This is 0.19 inches below the normal amount of 2.34 inches for August. The total precipitation for the year still stands at 28.31 inches, which is 3.00 inches below normal. There were no heating degree days today. This leaves the monthly total at zero. The yearly total since July 1st is zero. There were 21 cooling degree days today. This brings the monthly total to 250. The yearly total since January 1st is 1,559. Sunset tonight is at 8:20 p.m. Sunrise tomorrow is at 6:56 a.m. You are listening to NOAA Weather Radio Station, WXK 56, originating from the National Weather Service office in Peachtree City, and transmitting from Athens on a frequency of 162.4 MHz. 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The current time is 5:43 p.m. Eastern Daylight Time. Here are the 5 p.m. weather observations from around the area. At Athens, it was mostly sunny. The temperature was 89 degrees, dew point 73 degrees, relative humidity 59%, with a heat index of 97, wind northwest at 8 miles an hour gusting to 17, pressure was 30.11 inches and rising. At Gainesville, it was partly sunny, the temperature was 89. At Winder, it was mostly sunny. At Greensboro, it was cloudy and 95, wind calm. At Jefferson, it was partly sunny and 82, wind north at 8. At Monroe, it was

mostly sunny. At Albertton, it was mostly sunny and 97, wind northeast at 6. At Canyon, it was partly sunny and 84, wind northwest at 12 gusting to 22. At Clemson, it was mostly sunny and 88, wind northwest at 6. Elsewhere across Georgia, at Atlanta it was partly sunny and 95, wind west at 10 gusting to 17. At Cartersville, the temperature was 95, wind variable at 3. At Lawrenceville, it was mostly sunny and 88, wind northeast at 6. At Macon, it was mostly sunny and 90, wind variable at 5. At Rome, it was mostly sunny and 95, wind west at 6. At Augusta, with a thunderstorm, it was 83, wind southwest at 17. At Savannah, it was partly sunny and 95, wind south at 6. Elsewhere across the region, at Chattanooga, it was mostly sunny and 97, wind west at 8. At Asheville, it was partly sunny and 81, wind south at 8. At Greenville-Spartanburg, it was partly sunny and 90, wind calm. Here is the hazardous weather outlook. This hazardous weather outlook is for North and Central Georgia. For this afternoon and tonight, a heat advisory remains in effect for much of North and Central Georgia through tonight as both temperatures and humidity will remain elevated. Please exercise caution if outdoors and check on vulnerable neighbors. Isolated to scattered afternoon and evening thunderstorms will be possible today. A few storms may be severe. The primary threat will be damaging wind gusts, frequent lightning, and heavy rain. And now the extended outlook for the period Sunday through Friday. Hot and humid conditions will persist through the weekend, with heat indices in the triple digits each day. The heat advisory continues through 8 p.m. Saturday. Isolated to scattered showers and thunderstorms are expected each afternoon through the weekend into next week. Locally heavy rainfall and gusty winds will be primary storm threats. Spotter information statement. Spotter activation is not requested, but spotters are encouraged to submit reports of severe weather through the web by going to weather.gov/Atlanta. A strong thunderstorm will impact southwestern Elbert County through 6:15 p.m. Eastern Daylight Time. At 5:42 p.m. Eastern Daylight Time, Doppler radar was tracking a strong thunderstorm 5 miles southwest of Elberton or 5 miles east of Carlton. This storm was nearly stationary. Hazard, wind gusts up to 40 miles per hour and pea-size hail. Source, radar indicated. Impact, gusty winds could knock down tree limbs and blow around unsecured objects. Minor hail damage to outdoor objects is possible. Locations impacted include Sweet City. If outdoors, consider seeking shelter inside a building. Here is the official forecast from your National Weather Service for the Athens listening area. Tonight, partly cloudy. Lows in the mid-70s. Light northwest winds. Sunday, sunny. Highs in the mid-90s. Northwest winds 5 to 10 miles an hour. Sunday night, mostly clear. Lows in the mid-70s. Light west winds. Monday, sunny. Highs in the upper 90s. West winds 10 to 15 miles an hour. Monday night, mostly clear. Lows in the mid-70s. Light west winds. And now the extended forecast. Tuesday through Wednesday night, mostly clear. Highs in the mid-90s. Lows in the lower 70s. Thursday and Thursday night, partly cloudy. A slight chance of showers and thunderstorms. Highs in the mid-90s. Lows in the lower 70s. Friday through Saturday night, partly cloudy with a chance of showers and thunderstorms. Highs in the lower 90s. Lows in the lower 70s. For more detailed weather, water, and climate information, please visit our website at weather.gov/Atlanta. This advisory is for the following counties in Georgia: Banks, Barrow, Clark, Greene, Hall.

Jackson, Madison, Morgan, Oconee, Oglethorpe, Tolliver, Walton, and Wilkes. What? Heat index values up to 109. Where? Portions of central, east central, north central, northeast, northwest, southeast, and west central Georgia. When? Until 8 p.m. Eastern Daylight Time Sunday. Impacts. Hot temperatures and high humidity may cause heat illnesses. Overnight temperatures and humidity will remain elevated, providing little relief for vulnerable populations. Additional details, highest heat index values will occur from late morning through late afternoon. Drink plenty of fluids, stay in an air-conditioned room, stay out of the sun, and check up on relatives and neighbors. Take extra precautions when outside. Wear lightweight and loose-fitting clothing. Try to limit strenuous activities to early morning or evening. Take action when you see symptoms of heat exhaustion and heat stroke. The Athens climate summary for this evening, as of 4 p.m., August 15, 2026. Today's high temperature of 97 degrees occurred at 2:52 p.m. This high was 6 degrees above the normal high of 91. The record high is 103 degrees, which was last set in 2007. Today's low temperature of 74 degrees occurred at 6:03 a.m. This low was 4 degrees above the normal low of 70. The record low is 62 degrees, which was last set in 2014. No precipitation fell today, which leaves the monthly total at 2.15 inches. This is 0.19 inches below the normal amount of 2.34 inches for August. The total precipitation for the year still stands at 28.31 inches, which is 3.00 inches below normal. There were no heating degree days today. This leaves the monthly total at zero. The yearly total since July 1st is zero. There were 21 cooling degree days today. This brings the monthly total to 250. The yearly total since January 1st is 1,559. Sunset tonight is at 8:20 p.m. Sunrise tomorrow is at 6:56 a.m. This advisory is for the following counties in Georgia, Albert, Franklin, and Hart. What? For both heat advisories, heat index values up to 107 expected. Where? Most of northeast Georgia, the Charlotte metro area, and upstate South Carolina. When? For the first heat advisory, until 8 p.m. Eastern Daylight Time this evening. For the second heat advisory, from noon to 8 p.m. Eastern Daylight Time Sunday. Impacts, hot temperatures and high humidity may cause heat illnesses. Drink plenty of fluids, stay in an air-conditioned room, stay out of the sun, and check up on relatives and neighbors. Do not leave young children and pets in unattended vehicles. Car interiors will reach lethal temperatures in a matter of minutes. The current time is 5:52 p.m. Eastern Daylight Time. Here are the 5 p.m. weather observations from around the area. At Athens, it was mostly sunny. The temperature was 89 degrees, dew point 73 degrees. Relative humidity 59%, with a heat index of 97, wind northwest at 8 miles an hour gusting to 17, pressure was 30.11 inches and rising. At Gainesville, it was partly sunny, the temperature was 89. At Winder, it was mostly sunny. At Greensboro, it was cloudy and 95, wind calm. At Jefferson, it was partly sunny and 82, wind north at 8. At Monroe, it was mostly sunny. At Albertton, it was mostly sunny and 97, wind northeast at 6. At Canyon, it was partly sunny and 84, wind northwest at 12 gusting to 22. At Clemson, it was mostly sunny and 88, wind northwest at 6. Elsewhere across Georgia, at Atlanta it was partly sunny and 95, wind west at 10 gusting to 17. At Cartersville, the temperature was 95, wind variable at 3. At Lawrenceville, it was mostly sunny and 88, wind northeast at 6. At Macon, it was

mostly sunny and 90, wind variable at 5. At Rome, it was mostly sunny and 95, wind west at 6. At Augusta, with a thunderstorm, it was 83, wind southwest at 17. At Savannah, it was partly sunny and 95, wind south at 6. Elsewhere across the region, at Chattanooga, it was mostly sunny and 97, wind west at 8. At Asheville, it was partly sunny and 81, wind south at 8. At Greenville-Spartanburg, it was partly sunny and 90, wind calm. Here is the hazardous weather outlook. This hazardous weather outlook is for North and Central Georgia. For this afternoon and tonight, a heat advisory remains in effect for much of North and Central Georgia through tonight as both temperatures and humidity will remain elevated. Please exercise caution if outdoors and check on vulnerable neighbors. Isolated to scattered afternoon and evening thunderstorms will be possible today. A few storms may be severe. The primary threat will be damaging wind gusts, frequent lightning, and heavy rain. And now the extended outlook for the period Sunday through Friday. Hot and humid conditions will persist through the weekend, with heat indices in the triple digits each day. The heat advisory continues through 8 p.m. Saturday. Isolated to scattered showers and thunderstorms are expected each afternoon through the weekend into next week. Locally heavy rainfall and gusty winds will be primary storm threats. Spotter information statement. Spotter activation is not requested, but spotters are encouraged to submit reports of severe weather through the web by going to weather.gov/Atlanta. A strong thunderstorm will impact southwestern Elbert County through 6:15 p.m. Eastern Daylight Time. At 5:42 p.m. Eastern Daylight Time, Doppler radar was tracking a strong thunderstorm 5 miles southwest of Elberton or 5 miles east of Carlton. This storm was nearly stationary. Hazard, wind gusts up to 40 miles per hour and pea-size hail. Source, radar indicated. Impact, gusty winds could knock down tree limbs and blow around unsecured objects. Minor hail damage to outdoor objects is possible. Locations impacted include Sweet City. If outdoors, consider seeking shelter inside a building. Here is the official forecast from your National Weather Service for the Athens listening area. Tonight, partly cloudy. Lows in the mid-70s. Light northwest winds. Sunday, sunny. Highs in the mid-90s. Northwest winds 5 to 10 miles an hour. Sunday night, mostly clear. Lows in the mid-70s. Light west winds. Monday, sunny. Highs in the upper 90s. West winds 10 to 15 miles an hour. Monday night, mostly clear. Lows in the mid-70s. Light west winds. And now the extended forecast. Tuesday through Wednesday night, mostly clear. Highs in the mid-90s. Lows in the lower 70s. Thursday and Thursday night, partly cloudy. A slight chance of showers and thunderstorms. Highs in the mid-90s. Lows in the lower 70s. Friday through Saturday night, partly cloudy with a chance of showers and thunderstorms. Highs in the lower 90s. Lows in the lower 70s. For more detailed weather, water, and climate information, please visit our website at weather.gov/Atlanta. This advisory is for the following counties in Georgia: Banks, Barrow, Clark, Greene, Hall, Jackson, Madison, Morgan, Oconee, Oglethorpe, Tolliver, Walton, and Wilkes. What? Heat index values up to 109. Where? Portions of central, east central, north central, northeast, northwest, southeast, and west central Georgia. When? Until 8 p.m. Eastern Daylight Time Sunday. Impacts: hot temperatures and high humidity may cause heat illnesses. Overnight temperatures and humidity will remain elevated, providing little relief for vulnerable populations. Additional details: highest heat index values will occur from late morning through

afternoon. Drink plenty of fluids, stay in an air-conditioned room, stay out of the sun, and check up on relatives and neighbors. Take extra precautions when outside. Wear lightweight and loose-fitting clothing. Try to limit strenuous activities to early morning or evening. Take action when you see symptoms of heat exhaustion and heat stroke. This advisory is for the following counties in Georgia, Albert, Franklin, and Hart. What? For both heat advisories, heat index values up to 107 expected. Where? Most of northeast Georgia, the Charlotte metro area, and upstate South Carolina. When? For the first heat advisory, until 8 p.m. Eastern Daylight Time this evening. For the second heat advisory, from noon to 8 p.m. Eastern Daylight Time Sunday. Impacts: hot temperatures and high humidity may cause heat illnesses. Drink plenty of fluids, stay in an air-conditioned room, stay out of the sun, and check up on relatives and neighbors. Do not leave young children and pets in unattended vehicles. Car interiors will reach lethal temperatures in a matter of minutes. The Athens climate summary for this evening, as of 4 p.m., August 15, 2026. Today's high temperature of 97 degrees occurred at 2:52 p.m. This high was 6 degrees above the normal high of 91. The record high is 103 degrees, which was last set in 2007. Today's low temperature of 74 degrees occurred at 6:03 a.m. This low was 4 degrees above the normal low of 70. The record low is 62 degrees, which was last set in 2014. No precipitation fell today, which leaves the monthly total at 2.15 inches. This is 0.19 inches below the normal amount of 2.34 inches for August. The total precipitation for the year still stands at 28.31 inches, which is 3.00 inches below normal. There were no heating degree days today. This leaves the monthly total at zero. The yearly total since July 1st is zero. There were 21 cooling degree days today. This brings the monthly total to 250. The yearly total since January 1st is 1,559. Sunset tonight is at 8:20 p.m. Sunrise tomorrow is at 6:56 a.m. The current time is 6:01 p.m. Eastern Daylight Time. Here are the 5 p.m. weather observations from around the area. At Athens, it was mostly sunny. The temperature was 89 degrees, dew point 73 degrees. Relative humidity 59%, with a heat index of 97, wind northwest at 8 miles an hour gusting to 17, pressure was 30.11 inches and rising. At Gainesville, it was partly sunny, the temperature was 89. At Winder, it was mostly sunny. At Greensboro, it was cloudy and 95, wind calm. At Jefferson, it was partly sunny and 82, wind north at 8. At Monroe, it was mostly sunny. At Albertton, it was mostly sunny and 97, wind northeast at 6. At Canyon, it was partly sunny and 84, wind northwest at 12 gusting to 22. At Clemson, it was mostly sunny and 88, wind northwest at 6. Elsewhere across Georgia, at Atlanta it was partly sunny and 95, wind west at 10 gusting to 17. At Cartersville, the temperature was 95, wind variable at 3. At Lawrenceville, it was mostly sunny and 88, wind northeast at 6. At Macon, it was mostly sunny and 90, wind variable at 5. At Rome, it was mostly sunny and 95, wind west at 6. At Augusta, with a thunderstorm, it was 83, wind southwest at 17. At Savannah, it was partly sunny and 95, wind south at 6. Elsewhere across the region, at Chattanooga, it was mostly sunny and 97, wind west at 8. At Asheville, it was partly sunny and 81, wind south at 8. At Greenville-Spartanburg, it was partly sunny and 90, wind calm. Here is the hazard.

weather outlook. This hazardous weather outlook is for North and Central Georgia. For this afternoon and tonight, a heat advisory remains in effect for much of North and Central Georgia through tonight as both temperatures and humidity will remain elevated. Please exercise caution if outdoors and check on vulnerable neighbors. Isolated to scattered afternoon and evening thunderstorms will be possible today. A few storms may be severe. The primary threat will be damaging wind gusts, frequent lightning, and heavy rain. And now the extended outlook for the period Sunday through Friday. Hot and humid conditions will persist through the weekend, with heat indices in the triple digits each day. The heat advisory continues through 8 p.m. Saturday. Isolated to scattered showers and thunderstorms are expected each afternoon through the weekend into next week. Locally heavy rainfall and gusty winds will be primary storm threats. Spotter information statement. Spotter activation is not requested, but spotters are encouraged to submit reports of severe weather through the web by going to weather.gov/Atlanta. A strong thunderstorm will impact southwestern Elbert County through 6:15 p.m. Eastern Daylight Time. At 5:42 p.m. Eastern Daylight Time, Doppler radar was tracking a strong thunderstorm 5 miles southwest of Elberton or 5 miles east of Carlton. This storm was nearly stationary. Hazard, wind gusts up to 40 miles per hour and pea-sized hail. Source, radar indicated. Impact, gusty winds could knock down tree limbs and blow around unsecured objects. Minor hail damage to outdoor objects is possible. Locations impacted include Sweet City. If outdoors, consider seeking shelter inside a building. Here is the official forecast from your National Weather Service for the Athens listening area. Tonight, partly cloudy. Lows in the mid-70s. Light northwest winds. Sunday, sunny. Highs in the mid-90s. Northwest winds 5 to 10 miles an hour. Sunday night, mostly clear. Lows in the mid-70s. Light west winds. Monday, sunny. Highs in the upper 90s. West winds 10 to 15 miles an hour. Monday night, mostly clear. Lows in the mid-70s. Light west winds. And now the extended forecast. Tuesday through Wednesday night, mostly clear. Highs in the mid-90s. Lows in the lower 70s. Thursday and Thursday night, partly cloudy. A slight chance of showers and thunderstorms. Highs in the mid-90s. Lows in the lower 70s. Friday through Saturday night, partly cloudy with a chance of showers and thunderstorms. Highs in the lower 90s. Lows in the lower 70s. For more detailed weather, water, and climate information, please visit our website at weather.gov/Atlanta. This advisory is for the following counties in Georgia: Banks, Barrow, Clark, Greene, Hall, Jackson, Madison, Morgan, Oconee, Oglethorpe, Tolliver, Walton, and Wilkes. What? Heat index values up to 109. Where? Portions of Central, East Central, North Central, Northeast, Northwest, Southeast, and West Central Georgia. When? Until 8 p.m. Eastern Daylight Time Sunday. Impacts: hot temperatures and high humidity may cause heat illnesses. Overnight temperatures and humidity will remain elevated, providing little relief for vulnerable populations. Additional details: highest heat index values will occur from late morning through late afternoon. Drink plenty of fluids, stay in an air-conditioned room, stay out of the sun, and check up on relatives and neighbors. Take extra precautions when outside. Wear lightweight and loose-fitting clothing. Try to limit strenuous activities to early morning or evening. Take action when you see symptoms of heat exhaustion and heat stroke. This advisory is for the following counties in Georgia: Elbert, Franklin, and Hart. What? For both heat advisories, heat index values up to 107 expected. Where? Most of northeast Georgia, the Charlotte.

metro area and upstate South Carolina. When, for the first heat advisory, until 8 p.m. Eastern Daylight Time this evening. For the second heat advisory, from noon to 8 p.m. Eastern Daylight Time Sunday. Impacts, hot temperatures and high humidity may cause heat illnesses. Drink plenty of fluids, stay in an air-conditioned room, stay out of the sun, and check up on relatives and neighbors. Do not leave young children and pets in unattended vehicles. Car interiors will reach lethal temperatures in a matter of minutes. The current time is 6:09 p.m. Eastern Daylight Time. Here are the 6 p.m. weather observations from around the area. At Athens, it was partly sunny. The temperature was 88 degrees, dew point 74 degrees, relative humidity 63%, with a heat index of 96, wind north at 9 miles an hour, pressure was 30.10 inches and falling. At Gainesville, it was partly sunny and 87, wind northeast at 3. At Greensboro, with rain it was 77, wind southwest at 5. At Jefferson, it was partly sunny and 83, wind north at 6. At Monroe, it was mostly sunny. At Albertton, with light rain it was 79, wind northwest at 10. At Canyon, it was partly sunny and 85, wind northeast at 6. At Clemson, it was partly sunny and 86, wind northwest at 5. Elsewhere across Georgia, at Atlanta it was partly sunny and 94, wind northwest at 13. At Lawrenceville, it was mostly sunny and 91, wind calm. At Macon, it was mostly sunny and 88, wind west at 6. At Rome, it was sunny and 95, wind west at 6. At Augusta, it was mostly sunny and 86, wind west at 6. At Savannah, it was mostly sunny and 96, wind south at 10. Elsewhere across the region, at Chattanooga, it was mostly sunny and 96, wind west at 6. At Asheville, it was partly sunny and 82, wind south at 5. At Greenville-Spartanburg, with thunder, it was 86, wind northeast at 12. The Athens climate summary for this evening, as of 4 p.m., August 15, 2026. Today's high temperature of 97 degrees occurred at 2:52 p.m. This high was 6 degrees above the normal high of 91. The record high is 103 degrees, which was last set in 2007. Today's low temperature of 74 degrees occurred at 6:03 a.m. This low was 4 degrees above the normal low of 70. The record low is 62 degrees, which was last set in 2014. No precipitation fell today, which leaves the monthly total at 2.15 inches. This is 0.19 inches below the normal amount of 2.34 inches for August. The total precipitation for the year still stands at 28.31 inches, which is 3.00 inches below normal. There were no heating degree days today. This leaves the monthly total at zero. The yearly total since July 1st is zero. There were 21 cooling degree days today. This brings the monthly total to 250. The yearly total since January 1st is 1,559. Sunset tonight is at 8:20 p.m. Sunrise tomorrow is at 6:56 a.m. Here are the 6 p.m. weather observations from around the area. At Athens, it was partly sunny, the temperature was 88 degrees, dew point 74 degrees, relative humidity 63%, with a heat index of 96, wind north at 9 miles an hour, pressure was 30.10 inches and falling. At Gainesville, it was partly sunny and 87, wind northeast at 3. At Winder, it was mostly sunny, the temperature was 86. At Greensboro, with rain it was 77, wind southwest at 5. At Jefferson, it was partly sunny and 83, wind north at 6. At Monroe, it was partly sunny. At Albertton, with light rain it was 79, wind northwest at 10. At Canyon, it was partly sunny and 85.

Wind northeast at 6. At Clemson, it was partly sunny and 86. Wind northwest at 5. Elsewhere across Georgia, at Atlanta it was partly sunny and 94. Wind northwest at 13. At Cartersville, the temperature was 95. Wind west at 8. At Lawrenceville, it was mostly sunny and 91. Wind calm. At Macon, it was mostly sunny and 88. Wind west at 6. At Rome, it was sunny and 95. Wind west at 6. At Augusta, it was mostly sunny and 86. Wind west at 6. At Savannah, it was mostly sunny and 96. Wind south at 10. Elsewhere across the region, at Chattanooga, it was mostly sunny and 96. Wind west at 6. At Asheville, it was partly sunny and 82, wind south at 5. At Greenville-Spartanburg, it was partly sunny and 84, wind east at 13 gusting to 25. Here is the hazardous weather outlook. This hazardous weather outlook is for north and central Georgia. For this afternoon and tonight, a heat advisory remains in effect for much of north and central Georgia through tonight as both temperatures and humidity will remain elevated. Please exercise caution if outdoors and check on vulnerable neighbors. Isolated to scattered afternoon and evening thunderstorms will be possible today. A few storms may be severe. The primary threat will be damaging wind gusts, frequent lightning, and heavy rain. And now the extended outlook for the period Sunday through Friday. Hot and humid conditions will persist through the weekend, with heat indices in the triple digits each day. The heat advisory continues through 8 p.m. Saturday. Isolated to scattered showers and thunderstorms are expected each afternoon through the weekend into next week. Locally heavy rainfall and gusty winds will be primary storm threats. Spotter information statement. Spotter activation is not requested, but spotters are encouraged to submit reports of severe weather through the web by going to weather.gov/Atlanta. Here is the official forecast from your National Weather Service for the Athens listening area. Tonight, partly cloudy. Lows in the mid-70s. Light northwest winds. Sunday, sunny. Highs in the mid-90s. Northwest winds 5 to 10 miles an hour. Sunday night, mostly clear. Lows in the mid-70s. Light west winds. Monday, sunny. Highs in the upper 90s. West winds 10 to 15 miles an hour. Monday night, mostly clear. Lows in the mid-70s. Light west winds. And now the extended forecast. Tuesday through Wednesday night, mostly clear. Highs in the mid-90s. Lows in the lower 70s. Thursday and Thursday night, partly cloudy. A slight chance of showers and thunderstorms. Highs in the mid-90s. Lows in the lower 70s. Friday through Saturday night, partly cloudy with a chance of showers and thunderstorms. Highs in the lower 90s. Lows in the lower 70s. For more detailed weather, water, and climate information, please visit our website at weather.gov/Atlanta. This advisory is for the following counties in Georgia: Banks, Barrow, Clark, Greene, Hall, Jackson, Madison, Morgan, Oconee, Oglethorpe, Tolliver, Walton, and Wilkes. What? Heat index values up to 109. Where? Portions of central, east central, north central, northeast, northwest, southeast, and west central Georgia. When? Until 8 p.m. Eastern Daylight Time Sunday. Impacts: hot temperatures and high humidity may cause heat illnesses. Overnight temperatures and humidity will remain elevated, providing little relief for vulnerable populations. Additional details: highest heat index values will occur from late morning through late afternoon. Drink plenty of fluids, stay in an air-conditioned room, stay out of the sun, and check up on relatives and neighbors. Take extra precautions when outside. Wear lightweight and loose-fitting clothing. Try to limit strenuous activities to early

morning or evening. Take action when you see symptoms of heat exhaustion and heat stroke. This advisory is for the following counties in Georgia: Elbert, Franklin, and Hart. What? For both heat advisories, heat index values up to 107 expected. Where? Most of northeast Georgia, the Charlotte metro area, and upstate South Carolina. When? For the first heat advisory, until 8 p.m. Eastern Daylight Time this evening. For the second heat advisory, from noon to 8 p.m. Eastern Daylight Time Sunday. Impacts: hot temperatures and high humidity may cause heat illnesses. Drink plenty of fluids, stay in an air-conditioned room, stay out of the sun, and check up on relatives and neighbors. Do not leave young children and pets in unattended vehicles. Car interiors will reach lethal temperatures in a matter of minutes. The current time is 6:19 p.m. Eastern Daylight Time. The Athens climate summary for this evening, as of 4 p.m., August 15, 2026. Today's high temperature of 97 degrees occurred at 2:52 p.m. This high was 6 degrees above the normal high of 91. The record high is 103 degrees, which was last set in 2007. Today's low temperature of 74 degrees occurred at 6:03 a.m. This low was 4 degrees above the normal low of 70. The record low is 62 degrees, which was last set in 2014. No precipitation fell today, which leaves the monthly total at 2.15 inches. This is 0.19 inches below the normal amount of 2.34 inches for August. The total precipitation for the year still stands at 28.31 inches, which is 3.00 inches below normal. There were no heating degree days today. This leaves the monthly total at zero. The yearly total since July 1st is zero. There were 21 cooling degree days today. This brings the monthly total to 250. The yearly total since January 1st is 1,559. Sunset tonight is at 8:20 p.m. Sunrise tomorrow is at 6:56 a.m. Here are the 6 p.m. weather observations from around the area. At Athens, it was partly sunny, the temperature was 88 degrees, dew point 74 degrees, relative humidity 63%, with a heat index of 96, wind north at 9 miles an hour, pressure was 30.10 inches and falling. At Gainesville, it was partly sunny and 87, wind northeast at 3. At Winder, it was mostly sunny, the temperature was 86. At Greensboro, with rain it was 77, wind southwest at 5. At Jefferson, it was partly sunny and 83, wind north at 6. At Monroe, it was partly sunny. At Elberton, with light rain it was 79, wind northwest at 10. At Canyon, it was partly sunny and 85, wind northeast at 6. At Clemson, it was partly sunny and 86, wind northwest at 5. Elsewhere across Georgia, at Atlanta it was partly sunny and 94, wind northwest at 13. At Cartersville, the temperature was 95, wind west at 8. At Lawrenceville, it was mostly sunny and 91, wind calm. At Macon, it was mostly sunny and 88, wind west at 6. At Rome, it was sunny and 95, wind west at 6. At Augusta, it was mostly sunny and 86, wind west at 6. At Savannah, it was mostly sunny and 96, wind south at 10. Elsewhere across the region, at Chattanooga, it was mostly sunny and 96, wind west at 6. At Asheville, it was partly sunny and 82, wind south at 5. At Greenville-Spartanburg, it was partly sunny and 84, wind east at 13 gusting to 25. Here is the hazardous weather outlook. This hazardous weather outlook is for north and central Georgia. For this afternoon and tonight, a heat advisory remains in effect for much of north and central Georgia through tonight, as both temperatures and humidity will remain elevated.
Please exercise caution if outdoors and check on vulnerable neighbors. Isolated to scattered afternoon and evening thunderstorms will be possible today. A few storms may be severe. The primary threat will be damaging wind gusts, frequent lightning, and heavy rain. And now the extended outlook for the period Sunday through Friday. Hot and humid conditions will persist through the weekend, with heat indices in the triple digits each day. The heat advisory continues through 8 p.m. Saturday. Isolated to scattered showers and thunderstorms are expected each afternoon through the weekend into next week. Locally heavy rainfall and gusty winds will be primary storm threats. Spotter information statement. Spotter activation is not requested, but spotters are encouraged to submit reports of severe weather through the web by going to weather.gov/Atlanta. Here is the official forecast from your National Weather Service for the Athens listening area. Tonight, partly cloudy. Lows in the mid-70s. Light northwest winds. Sunday, sunny. Highs in the mid-90s. Northwest winds 5 to 10 miles an hour. Sunday night, mostly clear. Lows in the mid-70s. Light west winds. Monday, sunny. Highs in the upper 90s. West winds 10 to 15 miles an hour. Monday night, mostly clear. Lows in the mid-70s. Light west winds. And now the extended forecast. Tuesday through Wednesday night, mostly clear. Highs in the mid-90s. Lows in the lower 70s. Thursday and Thursday night, partly cloudy. A slight chance of showers and thunderstorms. Highs in the mid-90s. Lows in the lower 70s. Friday through Saturday night, partly cloudy with a chance of showers and thunderstorms. Highs in the lower 90s. Lows in the lower 70s. For more detailed weather, water, and climate information, please visit our website at weather.gov/Atlanta. This advisory is for the following counties in Georgia: Banks, Barrow, Clark, Greene, Hall, Jackson, Madison, Morgan, Oconee, Oglethorpe, Tolliver, Walton, and Wilkes. What? Heat index values up to 109. Where? Portions of central, east central, north central, northeast, northwest, southeast, and west central Georgia. When? Until 8 p.m. Eastern Daylight Time Sunday. Impacts: hot temperatures and high humidity may cause heat illnesses. Overnight temperatures and humidity will remain elevated, providing little relief for vulnerable populations. Additional details: highest heat index values will occur from late morning through late afternoon. Drink plenty of fluids, stay in an air-conditioned room, stay out of the sun, and check up on relatives and neighbors. Take extra precautions when outside. Wear lightweight and loose-fitting clothing. Try to limit strenuous activities to early morning or evening. Take action when you see symptoms of heat exhaustion and heat stroke. This advisory is for the following counties in Georgia: Elbert, Franklin, and Hart. What? For both heat advisories, heat index values up to 107 expected. Where? Most of northeast Georgia, the Charlotte metro area, and upstate South Carolina. When? For the first heat advisory, until 8 p.m. Eastern Daylight Time this evening. For the second heat advisory, from noon to 8 p.m. Eastern Daylight Time Sunday. Impacts: hot temperatures and high humidity may cause heat illnesses. Drink plenty of fluids, stay in an air-conditioned room, stay out of the sun, and check up on relatives and neighbors. Do not leave young children and pets in unattended vehicles. Car interiors will reach lethal temperatures in a matter of minutes. The current time is 6:28 p.m. Eastern Daylight Time. Here are the 6 p.m. weather observations from around the area. At Athens, it was partly sunny, the temperature was 88 degrees, dew point 74 degrees,
relative humidity 63%, with a heat index of 96, wind north at 9 miles an hour, pressure was 30.10 inches and falling. At Gainesville, it was

partly sunny and 87, wind northeast at 3. At Winder, it was mostly sunny. The temperature was 86. At Greensboro, with rain it was 77, wind southwest at 5. At Jefferson, it was partly sunny and 83, wind north at 6. At Monroe, it was partly sunny. At Albertton, with light rain it was 79, wind northwest at 10. At Canyon, it was partly sunny and 85, wind northeast at 6. At Clemson, it was partly sunny and 86, wind northwest at 5. Elsewhere across Georgia, at Atlanta it was partly sunny and 94, wind northwest at 13. At Cartersville, the temperature was 95, wind west at 8. At Lawrenceville, it was mostly sunny and 91, wind calm. At Macon, it was mostly sunny and 88, wind west at 6. At Rome, it was sunny and 95, wind west at 6. At Augusta, it was mostly sunny and 86, wind west at 6. At Savannah, it was mostly sunny and 96, wind south at 10. Elsewhere across the region, at Chattanooga, it was mostly sunny and 96, wind west at 6. At Asheville, it was partly sunny and 82, wind south at 5. At Greenville-Spartanburg, it was partly sunny and 84, wind east at 13 gusting to 25. The Athens climate summary for this evening, as of 4 p.m., August 15, 2026. Today's high temperature of 97 degrees occurred at 2:52 p.m. This high was 6 degrees above the normal high of 91. The record high is 103 degrees, which was last set in 2007. Today's low temperature of 74 degrees occurred at 6:03 a.m. This low was 4 degrees above the normal low of 70. The record low is 62 degrees, which was last set in 2014. No precipitation fell today, which leaves the monthly total at 2.15 inches. This is 0.19 inches below the normal amount of 2.34 inches for August. The total precipitation for the year still stands at 28.31 inches, which is 3.00 inches below normal. There were no heating degree days today. This leaves the monthly total at zero. The yearly total since July 1st is zero. There were 21 cooling degree days today. This brings the monthly total to 250. The yearly total since January 1st is 1,559. Sunset tonight is at 8:20 p.m. Sunrise tomorrow is at 6:56 a.m. Here is the hazardous weather outlook. This hazardous weather outlook is for North and Central Georgia. For this afternoon and tonight, a heat advisory remains in effect for much of North and Central Georgia through tonight as both temperatures and humidity will remain elevated. Please exercise caution if outdoors and check on vulnerable neighbors. Isolated to scattered afternoon and evening thunderstorms will be possible today. A few storms may be severe. The primary threat will be damaging wind gusts, frequent lightning, and heavy rain. And now the extended outlook for the period Sunday through Friday. Hot and humid conditions will persist through the weekend, with heat indices in the triple digits each day. The heat advisory continues through 8 p.m. Saturday. Isolated to scattered showers and thunderstorms are expected each afternoon through the weekend into next week. Locally heavy rainfall and gusty winds will be primary storm threats. Spotter information statement. Spotter activation is not requested, but spotters are encouraged to submit reports of severe weather through rainfall and gusty winds will be primary storm threats. Spotter information statement. Spotter activation is not requested, but spotters are encouraged to submit reports of severe weather through the web by going to weather.gov/Atlanta. Here is the official forecast from your National Weather Service for the Athens listening area. Tonight, partly cloudy. Lows in the mid-70s. Light northwest winds. Sunday, sunny. Highs in the mid-90s. Northwest winds 5 to 10 miles an hour. Sunday night,

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This advisory is for the following counties in Georgia: Banks, Barrow, Clark, Greene, Hall, Jackson, Madison, Morgan, Oconee, Oglethorpe, Tolliver, Walton, and Wilkes. What? Heat index values up to 109. Where? Portions of Central, East Central, North Central, Northeast, Northwest, Southeast, and West Central Georgia. When? Until 8 p.m. Eastern Daylight Time Sunday. Impacts. Hot temperatures and high humidity may cause heat illnesses. Overnight temperatures and humidity will remain elevated, providing little relief for vulnerable populations. Additional details, highest heat index values will occur from late morning through late afternoon. Drink plenty of fluids, stay in an air-conditioned room, stay out of the sun, and check up on relatives and neighbors. Take extra precautions when outside. Wear lightweight and loose-fitting clothing. Try to limit strenuous activities to early morning or evening. Take action when you see symptoms of heat exhaustion and heat stroke. This advisory is for the following counties in Georgia: Elbert, Franklin, and Hart. What? For both heat advisories, heat index values up to 107 expected. Where? Most of Northeast Georgia, the Charlotte metro area, and upstate South Carolina. When? For the first heat advisory, until 8 p.m. Eastern Daylight Time this evening. For the second heat advisory, from noon to 8 p.m. Eastern Daylight Time Sunday. Impacts. Hot temperatures and high humidity may cause heat illnesses. Drink plenty of fluids, stay in an air-conditioned room, stay out of the sun, and check up on relatives and neighbors. Do not leave young children and pets in unattended vehicles. Car interiors will reach lethal temperatures in a matter of minutes. The current time is 6:36 p.m. Eastern Daylight Time. Here are the 6 p.m. weather observations from around the area. At Athens, it was partly sunny. The temperature was 88 degrees, dew point 74 degrees, relative humidity 63%, with a heat index of 96, wind north at 9 miles an hour, pressure was 30.10 inches and falling. At Gainesville, it was partly sunny and 87, wind northeast at 3. At Winder, it was mostly sunny, the temperature was 86. At Greensboro, with rain it was 77, wind southwest at 5. At Jefferson, it was partly sunny and 83, wind north at 6. At Monroe, it was partly sunny. At Elberton, with light rain it was 79, wind northwest at 10. At Canyon, it was partly sunny and 85, wind northeast at 6. At Clemson, it was partly sunny and 86, wind northwest at 5. Elsewhere across Georgia, at Atlanta it was partly sunny and 94, wind northwest at 13. At Cartersville, the temperature was 95, wind west at 8. At Lawrenceville, it was mostly sunny and 91, wind calm. At Macon, it was mostly sunny and 88, wind west at 6. At Rome, it was sunny and 95, wind west at 6. At Augusta, it was mostly sunny and 86, wind west at 6. At Savannah, it was mostly sunny and 96, wind south at 10. Elsewhere across the region, at Chattanooga, it was mostly sunny and 96, wind west at 6. At Asheville, it was partly sunny and 82, wind south at 5. At Greenville-Spartanburg, it was partly sunny and 84, wind east at 13, gusting to 25. Here is the hazardous weather outlook. This hazardous weather outlook is for North and Central Georgia. For this afternoon and tonight, a heat advisory remains in effect for much of North and Central Georgia through tonight, as both temperatures and humidity will remain elevated. Please exercise caution if outdoors and check on vulnerable neighbors. Isolated to scattered afternoon and evening thunderstorms will be possible today. A few

Storms may be severe. The primary threat will be damaging wind gusts, frequent lightning, and heavy rain. And now the extended outlook for the period Sunday through Friday. Hot and humid conditions will persist through the weekend, with heat indices in the triple digits each day. The heat advisory continues through 8 p.m. Saturday. Isolated to scattered showers and thunderstorms are expected each afternoon through the weekend into next week. Locally heavy rainfall and gusty winds will be primary storm threats. Spotter information statement. Spotter activation is not requested, but spotters are encouraged to submit reports of severe weather through the web by going to weather.gov/Atlanta. The Athens climate summary for this evening, as of 4 p.m., August 15, 2026. Today's high temperature of 97 degrees occurred at 2:52 p.m. This high was 6 degrees above the normal high of 91. The record high is 103 degrees, which was last set in 2007. Today's low temperature of 74 degrees occurred at 6:03 a.m. This low was 4 degrees above the normal low of 70. The record low is 62 degrees, which was last set in 2014. No precipitation fell today, which leaves the monthly total at 2.15 inches. This is 0.19 inches below the normal amount of 2.34 inches for August. The total precipitation for the year still stands at 28.31 inches, which is 3.00 inches below normal. There were no heating degree days today. This leaves the monthly total at zero. The yearly total since July 1st is zero. There were 21 cooling degree days today. This brings the monthly total to 250. The yearly total since January 1st is 1,559. Sunset tonight is at 8:20 p.m. Sunrise tomorrow is at 6:56 a.m. You're listening to NOAA Weather Radio Station, WXK56, originating from the National Weather Service office in Peachtree City, and transmitting from Athens on a frequency of 162.4 MHz. 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Here is the official forecast from your National Weather Service for the Athens listening area. Tonight, partly cloudy. Lows in the mid-70s. Light northwest winds. Sunday, sunny. Highs in the mid-90s. Northwest winds 5 to 10 miles an hour. Sunday night, mostly clear. Lows in the mid-70s. Light west winds. Monday, sunny. Highs in the upper 90s. West winds 10 to 15 miles an hour. Monday night, mostly clear. Lows in the mid-70s. Light west winds. And now the extended forecast. Tuesday through Wednesday night, mostly clear. Highs in the mid-90s. Lows in the lower 70s. Thursday and Thursday night, partly cloudy. A slight chance of showers and thunderstorms. Highs in the mid-90s. Lows in the lower 70s. Friday through Saturday night, partly cloudy with a chance of showers and thunderstorms. Highs in the lower 90s. Lows in the lower 70s. For more detailed weather, water, and climate information, please visit our website at weather.gov/Atlanta. This advisory is for the following counties in Georgia: Banks, Barrow, Clark, Greene, Hall, Jackson, Madison, Morgan, Oconee, Oglethorpe, Tolliver, Walton, and Wilkes. What? Heat index values up to 109. Where? Portions of central, east central, north central, northeast, northwest, southeast, and west central Georgia.

When until 8 p.m. Eastern Daylight Time Sunday. Impacts, hot temperatures and high humidity may cause heat illnesses. Overnight temperatures and humidity will remain elevated, providing little relief for vulnerable populations. Additional details, highest heat index values will occur from late morning through late afternoon. Drink plenty of fluids, stay in an air-conditioned room, stay out of the sun, and check up on relatives and neighbors. Take extra precautions when outside. Wear lightweight and loose-fitting clothing. Try to limit strenuous activities to early morning or evening. Take action when you see symptoms of heat exhaustion and heat stroke. This advisory is for the following counties in Georgia, Elbert, Franklin, and Hart. What? For both heat advisories, heat index values up to 107 expected. Where? Most of northeast Georgia, the Charlotte metro area, and upstate South Carolina. When? For the first heat advisory, until 8 p.m. Eastern Daylight Time this evening. For the second heat advisory, from noon to 8 p.m. Eastern Daylight Time Sunday. Impacts, hot temperatures and high humidity may cause heat illnesses. Drink plenty of fluids, stay in an air-conditioned room, stay out of the sun, and check up on relatives and neighbors. Do not leave young children and pets in unattended vehicles. Car interiors will reach lethal temperatures in a matter of minutes. The current time is 6:46 p.m. Eastern Daylight Time. Here are the 6 p.m. weather observations from around the area. At Athens, it was partly sunny, the temperature was 88 degrees, dew point 74 degrees, relative humidity 63%, with a heat index of 96, wind north at 9 miles an hour, pressure was 30.10 inches and falling. At Gainesville, it was partly sunny and 87, wind northeast at 3. At Winder, it was mostly sunny, the temperature was 86. At Greensboro, with rain it was 77, wind southwest at 5. At Jefferson, it was partly sunny and 83, wind north at 6. At Monroe, it was partly sunny. At Elberton, with light rain it was 79, wind northwest at 10. At Canyon, it was partly sunny and 85, wind northeast at 6. At Clemson, it was partly sunny and 86, wind northwest at 5. Elsewhere across Georgia, at Atlanta it was partly sunny and 94, wind northwest at 13. At Cartersville, the temperature was 95, wind west at 8. At Lawrenceville, it was mostly sunny and 91, wind calm. At Macon, it was mostly sunny and 88, wind west at 6. At Rome, it was sunny and 95, wind west at 6. At Augusta, it was mostly sunny and 86, wind west at 6. At Savannah, it was mostly sunny and 96, wind south at 10. Elsewhere across the region, at Chattanooga, it was mostly sunny and 96, wind west at 6. At Asheville, it was partly sunny and 82, wind south at 5. At Greenville-Spartanburg, it was partly sunny and 84, wind east at 13 gusting to 25. Here is the hazardous weather outlook. This hazardous weather outlook is for north and central Georgia. For this afternoon and tonight, a heat advisory remains in effect for much of north and central Georgia through tonight as both temperatures and humidity will remain elevated. Please exercise caution if outdoors and check on vulnerable neighbors. Isolated to scattered afternoon and evening thunderstorms will be possible today. A few storms may be severe. The primary threat will be damaging wind gusts, frequent lightning, and heavy rain. And now the extended outlook for the period Sunday through Friday. Hot and humid conditions will persist through the weekend, with heat indices in the triple digits each day. The heat advisory continues through 8 p.m. Saturday. Isolated to scattered showers and thunderstorms are expected each afternoon through the weekend into next week. Locally heavy rainfall and gusty winds will be primary storm threats. Spotter information statement. 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

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Here is the official forecast from your National Weather Service for the Athens listening area. Tonight, partly cloudy. Lows in the mid-70s. Light northwest winds. Sunday, sunny. Highs in the mid-90s. Northwest winds 5 to 10 miles an hour. Sunday night, mostly clear. Lows in the mid-70s. Light west winds. Monday, sunny. Highs in the upper 90s. West winds 10 to 15 miles an hour. Monday night, mostly clear. Lows in the mid-70s. Light west winds. And now the extended forecast. Tuesday through Wednesday night, mostly clear. Highs in the mid-90s. Lows in the lower 70s. Thursday and Thursday night, partly cloudy. A slight chance of showers and thunderstorms. Highs in the mid-90s. Lows in the lower 70s. Friday through Saturday night, partly cloudy with a chance of showers and thunderstorms. Highs in the lower 90s. Lows in the lower 70s. For more detailed weather, water, and climate information, please visit our website at weather.gov/Atlanta. The Athens climate summary for this evening, as of 4 p.m., August 15, 2026. Today's high temperature of 97 degrees occurred at 2:52 p.m. This high was 6 degrees above the normal high of 91. The record high is 103 degrees, which was last set in 2007. Today's low temperature of 74 degrees occurred at 6:03 a.m. This low was 4 degrees above the normal low of 70. The record low is 62 degrees, which was last set in 2014. No precipitation fell today, which leaves the monthly total at 2.15 inches. This is 0.19 inches below the normal amount of 2.34 inches for August. The total precipitation for the year still stands at 28.31 inches, which is 3.00 inches below normal. There were no heating degree days today. This leaves the monthly total at zero. The yearly total since July 1st is zero. There were 21 cooling degree days today. This brings the monthly total to 250. The yearly total since January 1st is 1,559. Sunset tonight is at 8:20 p.m. Sunrise tomorrow is at 6:56 a.m. This advisory is for the following counties in Georgia: Banks, Barrow, Clark, Greene, Hall, Jackson, Madison, Morgan, Oconee, Oglethorpe, Tolliver, Walton, and Wilkes. What? Heat index values up to 109. Where? Portions of central, east central, north central, northeast, northwest, southeast, and west central Georgia. When? Until 8 p.m. Eastern Daylight Time Sunday. Impacts. Hot temperatures and high humidity may cause heat illnesses. Overnight temperatures and humidity will remain elevated, providing little relief for vulnerable populations. Additional details, highest heat index values will occur from late morning through late afternoon. Drink plenty of fluids, stay in an air-conditioned room, stay out of the sun, and check up on relatives and neighbors. Take extra precautions when outside. Wear lightweight and loose-fitting clothing. Try to limit strenuous activities to early morning or evening. Take action when you see symptoms of heat exhaustion and heat stroke. This advisory is for the following counties in Georgia: Elbert, Franklin, and Hart. What? For both heat advisories, heat index values up to 107 expected. Where? Most of northeast Georgia, the Charlotte metro area, and upstate South Carolina. When? For the first heat advisory, until 8 p.m. Eastern Daylight Time this evening. For the second heat advisory, from noon to 8 p.m. Eastern Daylight Time Sunday. Impacts: hot temperatures and high humidity may cause heat illnesses. Drink plenty of fluids, stay in an air-conditioned room,
Stay out of the sun and check up on relatives and neighbors. Do not leave young children and pets in unattended vehicles. Car interiors will reach lethal temperatures in a matter of minutes. The current time is 6:54 p.m. Eastern Daylight Time. Here are the 6 p.m. weather observations from around the area. At Athens, it was partly sunny, the temperature was 88 degrees, dew point 74 degrees, relative humidity 63%, with a heat index of 96, wind north at 9 miles an hour, pressure was 30.10 inches and falling. At Gainesville, it was partly sunny and 87, wind northeast at 3. At Winder, it was mostly sunny, the temperature was 86. At Greensboro, with rain it was 77, wind southwest at 5. At Jefferson, it was partly sunny and 83, wind north at 6. At Monroe, it was partly sunny. At Albertton, with light rain it was 79, wind northwest at 10. At Canyon, it was partly sunny and 85, wind northeast at 6. At Clemson, it was partly sunny and 86, wind northwest at 5. Elsewhere across Georgia, at Atlanta it was partly sunny and 94, wind northwest at 13. At Cartersville, the temperature was 95, wind west at 8. At Lawrenceville, it was mostly sunny and 91, wind calm. At Macon, it was mostly sunny and 88, wind west at 6. At Rome, it was sunny and 95, wind west at 6. At Augusta, it was mostly sunny and 86, wind west at 6. At Savannah, it was mostly sunny and 96, wind south at 10. Elsewhere across the region, at Chattanooga, it was mostly sunny and 96, wind west at 6. At Asheville, it was partly sunny and 82, wind south at 5. At Greenville-Spartanburg, it was partly sunny and 84, wind east at 13 gusting to 25. Here is the hazardous weather outlook. This hazardous weather outlook is for North and Central Georgia. For this afternoon and tonight, a heat advisory remains in effect for much of North and Central Georgia through tonight as both temperatures and humidity will remain elevated. Please exercise caution if outdoors and check on vulnerable neighbors. Isolated to scattered afternoon and evening thunderstorms will be possible today. A few storms may be severe. The primary threat will be damaging wind gusts, frequent lightning, and heavy rain. And now the extended outlook for the period Sunday through Friday. Hot and humid conditions will persist through the weekend, with heat indices in the triple digits each day. The heat advisory continues through 8 p.m. Saturday. Isolated to scattered showers and thunderstorms are expected each afternoon through the weekend into next week. Locally heavy rainfall and gusty winds will be primary storm threats. Spotter information statement. Spotter activation is not requested, but spotters are encouraged to submit reports of severe weather through the web by going to weather.gov/Atlanta. Here is the official forecast from your National Weather Service for the Athens listening area. Tonight, partly cloudy. Lows in the mid-70s. Light northwest winds. Sunday, sunny. Highs in the mid-90s. Northwest winds 5 to 10 miles an hour. Sunday night, mostly clear. Lows in the mid-70s. Light west winds. Monday, sunny. Highs in the upper 90s. West winds 10 to 15 miles an hour. Monday night, mostly clear. Lows in the mid-70s. Light west winds. And now the extended forecast. Tuesday through Wednesday night, mostly clear. Highs in the mid-90s. Lows in the lower 70s. Thursday and Thursday night, partly cloudy. A slight chance of showers and thunderstorms. Highs in the mid-90s. Lows in the lower 70s. Friday through Saturday night, partly cloudy with a chance of showers and thunderstorms. Highs in the lower 90s. Lows in the lower 70s. For more detailed weather, water,
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website at weather.gov/Atlanta. This advisory is for the following counties in Georgia: Banks, Barrow, Clark, Greene, Hall, Jackson, Madison, Morgan, Oconee, Oglethorpe, Tolliver, Walton, and Wilkes. What? Heat index values up to 109. Where? Portions of central, east central, north central, northeast, northwest, southeast, and west central Georgia. When? Until 8 p.m. Eastern Daylight Time Sunday. Impacts: hot temperatures and high humidity may cause heat illnesses. Overnight temperatures and humidity will remain elevated, providing little relief for vulnerable populations. Additional details: highest heat index values will occur from late morning through late afternoon. Drink plenty of fluids, stay in an air-conditioned room, stay out of the sun, and check up on relatives and neighbors. Take extra precautions when outside. Wear lightweight and loose-fitting clothing. Try to limit strenuous activities to early morning or evening. Take action when you see symptoms of heat exhaustion and heat stroke. The Athens climate summary for this evening, as of 4 p.m., August 15, 2026. Today's high temperature of 97 degrees occurred at 2:52 p.m. This high was 6 degrees above the normal high of 91. The record high is 103 degrees, which was last set in 2007. Today's low temperature of 74 degrees occurred at 6:03 a.m. This low was 4 degrees above the normal low of 70. The record low is 62 degrees, which was last set in 2014. No precipitation fell today, which leaves the monthly total at 2.15 inches. This is 0.19 inches below the normal amount of 2.34 inches for August. The total precipitation for the year still stands at 28.31 inches, which is 3.00 inches below normal. There were no heating degree days today. This leaves the monthly total at zero. The yearly total since July 1st is zero. There were 21 cooling degree days today. This brings the monthly total to 250. The yearly total since January 1st is 1,559. Sunset tonight is at 8:20 p.m. Sunrise tomorrow is at 6:56 a.m. This advisory is for the following counties in Georgia: Elbert, Franklin, and Hart. What? For both heat advisories, heat index values up to 107 expected. Where? Most of northeast Georgia, the Charlotte metro area, and upstate South Carolina. When? For the first heat advisory, until 8 p.m. Eastern Daylight Time this evening. For the second heat advisory, from noon to 8 p.m. Eastern Daylight Time Sunday. Impacts: hot temperatures and high humidity may cause heat illnesses. Drink plenty of fluids, stay in an air-conditioned room, stay out of the sun, and check up on relatives and neighbors. Do not leave young children and pets in unattended vehicles. Car interiors will reach lethal temperatures in a matter of minutes. The current time is 7:03 p.m. Eastern Daylight Time. Here are the 6 p.m. weather observations from around the area. At Athens, it was partly sunny, the temperature was 88 degrees, dew point 74 degrees, relative humidity 63%, with a heat index of 96, wind north at 9 miles an hour, pressure was 30.10 inches and falling. At Gainesville, it was partly sunny and 87, wind northeast at 3. At Winder, it was mostly sunny, the temperature was 86. At Greensboro, with rain it was 77, wind southwest at 5. At Jefferson, it was partly sunny and 83, wind north at 6. At Monroe, it was partly sunny. At Elberton, with light rain it was 79, wind northwest at 10. At Canyon, it was partly sunny and 85, wind northeast at 6. At Clemson, it was partly sunny and 86, wind northwest at 5. Elsewhere across Georgia, at Atlanta it was partly sunny and 94, wind northwest at 13. At Cartersville, the temperature

temperature was 95, wind west at 8. At Lawrenceville, it was mostly sunny and 91, wind calm. At Macon, it was mostly sunny and 88, wind west at 6. At Rome, it was sunny and 95, wind west at 6. At Augusta, it was mostly sunny and 86, wind west at 6. At Savannah, it was mostly sunny and 96, wind south at 10. Elsewhere across the region, at Chattanooga, it was mostly sunny and 96, wind west at 6. At Asheville, it was partly sunny and 82, wind south at 5. At Greenville-Spartanburg, it was partly sunny and 84, wind east at 13 gusting to 25. Here are the 7 p.m. weather observations from around the area. At Athens, it was partly sunny, the temperature was 87 degrees, dew point 73 degrees, relative humidity 62%, wind east at 7 miles an hour, pressure was 30.12 inches and rising. At Gainesville, it was mostly sunny and 86, wind east at 8. At Winder, it was partly sunny. At Greensboro, it was mostly cloudy and 81, wind calm. At Jefferson, it was partly sunny and 84, wind northwest at 3. At Monroe, it was partly sunny. At Albertton, it was partly sunny and 78, wind north at 3. At Canyon, it was partly sunny and 85, wind north at 3. At Clemson, it was partly sunny and 85, wind northwest at 5. Elsewhere across Georgia, at Atlanta it was partly sunny and 93, wind northeast at 8. At Cartersville, the temperature was 93, wind variable at 5. At Lawrenceville, it was mostly sunny and 90, wind calm. At Macon, it was mostly sunny and 87, wind calm. At Rome, it was sunny and 93, wind northwest at 5. At Augusta, it was partly sunny and 84, wind variable at 7. At Savannah, it was mostly sunny and 94, wind south at 12. Elsewhere across the region, at Chattanooga, it was mostly sunny and 95, wind northwest at 8. At Asheville, it was partly sunny and 82, wind south at 3. At Greenville-Spartanburg, it was cloudy and 84, wind calm. Here is the hazardous weather outlook. This hazardous weather outlook is for North and Central Georgia. For this afternoon and tonight, a heat advisory remains in effect for much of North and Central Georgia through tonight as both temperatures and humidity will remain elevated. Please exercise caution if outdoors and check on vulnerable neighbors. Isolated to scattered afternoon and evening thunderstorms will be possible today. A few storms may be severe. The primary threat will be damaging wind gusts, frequent lightning, and heavy rain. And now the extended outlook for the period Sunday through Friday. Hot and humid conditions will persist through the weekend, with heat indices in the triple digits each day. The heat advisory continues through 8 p.m. Saturday. Isolated to scattered showers and thunderstorms are expected each afternoon through the weekend into next week. Locally heavy rainfall and gusty winds will be primary storm threats. Spotter information statement. Spotter activation is not requested, but spotters are encouraged to submit reports of severe weather through the web by going to weather.gov/Atlanta. A strong thunderstorm will impact portions of southwestern Warren, northeastern Hancock, and southern Tolliver counties through 7:30 p.m. Eastern Daylight Time. At 7:07 p.m. Eastern Daylight Time, a strong thunderstorm was over Powelton, or 10 miles northeast of Sparta, moving southeast at 5 miles per hour. Hazard, up to 40 miles per hour wind, frequent cloud-to-ground lightning and heavy rain. Source, radar indicated. Impact, expect minor damage to tree limbs and blowing around of light, unsecured objects. Heavy rain may cause temporary street flooding, especially in poor drainage areas. Locations impacted include Warrington, Norwood, Welton, Mayfield, Jewell, and Culverton. People outdoors should seek shelter immediately.

If you can hear thunder, you are close enough to be struck by lightning. Motorists should slow down and be prepared for possible loss of control due to hydroplaning. Here is the official forecast from your National Weather Service for the Athens listening area. Tonight, partly cloudy. Lows in the mid-70s. Light northwest winds. Sunday, sunny. Highs in the mid-90s. Northwest winds 5 to 10 miles an hour. Sunday night, mostly clear. Lows in the mid-70s. Light west winds. Monday, sunny. Highs in the upper 90s. West winds 10 to 15 miles an hour. Monday night, mostly clear. Lows in the mid-70s. Light west winds. And now the extended forecast. Tuesday through Wednesday night, mostly clear. Highs in the mid-90s. Lows in the lower 70s. Thursday and Thursday night, partly cloudy. A slight chance of showers and thunderstorms. Highs in the mid-90s. Lows in the lower 70s. Friday through Saturday night, partly cloudy with a chance of showers and thunderstorms. Highs in the lower 90s. Lows in the lower 70s. 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The Athens climate summary for this evening, as of 4 p.m., August 15, 2026. Today's high temperature of 97 degrees occurred at 2:52 p.m. This high was 6 degrees above the normal high of 91. The record high is 103 degrees, which was last set in 2007. Today's low temperature of 74 degrees occurred at 6:03 a.m. This low was 4 degrees above the normal low of 70. The record low is 62 degrees, which was last set in 2014. No precipitation fell today, which leaves the monthly total at 2.15 inches. This is 0.19 inches below the normal amount of 2.34 inches for August. The total precipitation for the year still stands at 28.31 inches, which is 3.00 inches below normal. There were no heating degree days today. This leaves the monthly total at zero. The yearly total since July 1st is zero. There were 21 cooling degree days today. This brings the monthly total to 250. The yearly total since January 1st is 1,559. Sunset tonight is at 8:20 p.m. Sunrise tomorrow is at 6:56 a.m. This advisory is for the following counties in Georgia: Banks, Barrow, Clark, Greene, Hall, Jackson, Madison, Morgan, Oconee, Oglethorpe, Tolliver, Walton and Wilkes. What? Heat index values up to 109. Where? Portions of central, east central, north central, northeast, northwest, southeast, and west central Georgia. When? Until 8 p.m. Eastern Daylight Time Sunday. Impacts: hot temperatures and high humidity may cause heat illnesses. Overnight temperatures and humidity will remain elevated, providing little relief for vulnerable populations. Additional details: highest heat index values will occur from late morning through late afternoon. Drink plenty of fluids, stay in an air-conditioned room, stay out of the sun, and check up on relatives and neighbors. Take extra precautions when outside. Wear lightweight and loose-fitting clothing. Try to limit strenuous activities to early morning or evening. Take action when you see symptoms of heat exhaustion and heat stroke. This advisory is for the following counties in Georgia: Elbert, Franklin, and Hart. What? For both heat advisories, heat index values up to 107 expected. Where? Most of northeast Georgia, the Charlotte metro area, and upstate South Carolina. When? For the first heat advisory, until 8 p.m. Eastern Daylight Time this evening. For the second heat advisory, from noon to 8 p.m. Eastern Daylight Time Sunday. Impacts: hot temperatures and high humidity may cause heat illnesses. Drink plenty of fluids. Stay

in an air-conditioned room, stay out of the sun, and check up on relatives and neighbors. Do not leave young children and pets in unattended vehicles. Car interiors will reach lethal temperatures in a matter of minutes. The current time is 7:14 p.m. Eastern Daylight Time. Here are the 7 p.m. weather observations from around the area. At Athens, it was partly sunny. The temperature was 87 degrees, dew point 73 degrees, relative humidity 62%, wind east at 7 miles an hour, pressure was 30.12 inches and rising. At Gainesville, it was partly sunny and 86, wind east at 8. At Winder, it was partly sunny. At Greensboro, it was cloudy and 81, wind calm. At Jefferson, it was partly sunny and 84, wind northwest at 3. At Monroe, it was partly sunny. At Albertton, it was cloudy and 78, wind north at 3. At Canyon, it was partly sunny and 85, wind north at 3. At Clemson, it was partly sunny and 85, wind northwest at 5. Elsewhere across Georgia, at Atlanta it was partly sunny and 93, wind northeast at 8. At Cartersville, the temperature was 93, wind variable at 5. At Lawrenceville, it was partly sunny and 90, wind calm. At Macon, it was mostly sunny and 87, wind calm. At Rome, it was sunny and 93, wind northwest at 5. At Augusta, it was partly sunny and 84, wind variable at 7. At Savannah, it was mostly sunny and 94, wind south at 12. Elsewhere across the region, at Chattanooga, it was mostly sunny and 95, wind northwest at 8. At Asheville, it was partly sunny and 82, wind south at 3. At Greenville-Spartanburg, it was partly sunny and 84, wind calm. Here is the hazardous weather outlook. This hazardous weather outlook is for North and Central Georgia. For this afternoon and tonight, a heat advisory remains in effect for much of North and Central Georgia through tonight as both temperatures and humidity will remain elevated. Please exercise caution if outdoors and check on vulnerable neighbors. Isolated to scattered afternoon and evening thunderstorms will be possible today. A few storms may be severe. The primary threat will be damaging wind gusts, frequent lightning, and heavy rain. And now the extended outlook for the period Sunday through Friday. Hot and humid conditions will persist through the weekend, with heat indices in the triple digits each day. The heat advisory continues through 8 p.m. Saturday. Isolated to scattered showers and thunderstorms are expected each afternoon through the weekend into next week. Locally heavy rainfall and gusty winds will be primary storm threats. Spotter information statement. Spotter activation is not requested, but spotters are encouraged to submit reports of severe weather through the web by going to weather.gov/Atlanta. A strong thunderstorm will impact portions of southwestern Warren, northeastern Hancock, and southern Tolliver counties through 7:30 p.m. Eastern Daylight Time. At 7:07 p.m. Eastern Daylight Time, a strong thunderstorm was over Powelton, or 10 miles northeast of Sparta, moving southeast at 5 miles per hour. Hazard, up to 40 miles per hour wind, frequent cloud-to-ground lightning and heavy rain. Source, radar indicated. Impact, expect minor damage to tree limbs and blowing around of light, unsecured objects. Heavy rain may cause temporary street flooding, especially in poor drainage areas. Locations impacted include Warrington, Norwood, Welton, Mayfield, Jewell, and Culverton. People outdoors should seek shelter immediately. If you can hear thunder, you are close enough to be struck by lightning. Motorists should slow down and be prepared for possible loss of control due to hydroplaning. Here is the official forecast from your National Weather Service for the Athens listening area. Tonight, partly cloudy. Lows in the mid-70s. Light northwest winds. Sunday, sunny. Highs in the mid-90s.
Northwest winds 5 to 10 miles an hour. Sunday night, mostly clear. Lows in the mid-70s. Light west winds. Monday, sunny. Highs in the upper 90s. West winds 10 to 15 miles an hour. Monday night, mostly clear. Lows in the mid-70s. Light west winds. And now the extended forecast. Tuesday through Wednesday night, mostly clear. Highs in the mid-90s. Lows in the lower 70s. Thursday and Thursday night, partly cloudy. A slight chance of showers and thunderstorms. Highs in the mid-90s. Lows in the lower 70s. Friday through Saturday night, partly cloudy with a chance of showers and thunderstorms. Highs in the lower 90s. Lows in the lower 70s. For more detailed weather, water, and climate information, please visit our website at weather.gov/Atlanta. The Athens climate summary for this evening, as of 4 p.m., August 15, 2026. Today's high temperature of 97 degrees occurred at 2:52 p.m. This high was 6 degrees above the normal high of 91. The record high is 103 degrees, which was last set in 2007. Today's low temperature of 74 degrees occurred at 6:03 a.m. This low was 4 degrees above the normal low of 70. The record low is 62 degrees, which was last set in 2014. No precipitation fell today, which leaves the monthly total at 2.15 inches. This is 0.19 inches below the normal amount of 2.34 inches for August. The total precipitation for the year still stands at 28.31 inches, which is 3.00 inches below normal. There were no heating degree days today. This leaves the monthly total at zero. The yearly total since July 1st is zero. There were 21 cooling degree days today. This brings the monthly total to 250. The yearly total since January 1st is 1,559. Sunset tonight is at 8:20 p.m. Sunrise tomorrow is at 6:56 a.m. This advisory is for the following counties in Georgia: Banks, Barrow, Clark, Greene, Hall, Jackson, Madison, Morgan, Oconee, Oglethorpe, Tolliver, Walton, and Wilkes. What? Heat index values up to 109. Where? Portions of central, east central, north central, northeast, northwest, southeast, and west central Georgia. When? Until 8 p.m. Eastern Daylight Time Sunday. Impacts. Hot temperatures and high humidity may cause heat illnesses. Overnight temperatures and humidity will remain elevated, providing little relief for vulnerable populations. Additional details, highest heat index values will occur from late morning through late afternoon. Drink plenty of fluids, stay in an air-conditioned room, stay out of the sun, and check up on relatives and neighbors. Take extra precautions when outside. Wear lightweight and loose-fitting clothing. Try to limit strenuous activities to early morning or evening. Take action when you see symptoms of heat exhaustion and heat stroke. This advisory is for the following counties in Georgia: Elbert, Franklin, and Hart. What? For both heat advisories, heat index values up to 107 expected. Where? Most of northeast Georgia, the Charlotte metro area, and upstate South Carolina. When? For the first heat advisory, until 8 p.m. Eastern Daylight Time this evening. For the second heat advisory, from noon to 8 p.m. Eastern Daylight Time Sunday. Impacts: hot temperatures and high humidity may cause heat illnesses. Drink plenty of fluids, stay in an air-conditioned room, stay out of the sun, and check up on relatives and neighbors. Do not leave young children and pets in unattended vehicles. Car interiors will reach lethal temperatures in a matter of minutes. The current time is 7:24 p.m. Eastern Daylight Time. Here are the 7 p.m. weather observations from around the area. At Athens,
It was partly sunny. The temperature was 87 degrees. Dew point 73 degrees. Relative humidity 62%. Wind east at 7 miles an hour. Pressure was 30.12 inches and rising. At Gainesville, it was partly sunny and 86. Wind east at 8. At Winder, it was partly sunny. At Greensboro, it was cloudy and 81. Wind calm. At Jefferson, it was partly sunny and 84. Wind northwest at 3. At Monroe, it was partly sunny. At Albertton, it was cloudy and 78. Wind north at 3. At Canyon, it was partly sunny and 85. Wind north at 3. At Clemson, it was partly sunny and 85. Wind northwest at 5. Elsewhere across Georgia, at Atlanta it was partly sunny and 93. Wind northeast at 8. At Cartersville, the temperature was 93. Wind variable at 5. At Lawrenceville, it was partly sunny and 90. Wind calm. At Macon, it was mostly sunny and 87. Wind calm. At Rome, it was sunny and 93. Wind northwest at 5. At Augusta, it was partly sunny and 84. Wind variable at 7. At Savannah, it was mostly sunny and 94. Wind south at 12. Elsewhere across the region, at Chattanooga, it was mostly sunny and 95. Wind northwest at 8. At Asheville, it was partly sunny and 82. Wind south at 3. At Greenville-Spartanburg, it was partly sunny and 84. Wind calm. Here is the hazardous weather outlook. This hazardous weather outlook is for north and central Georgia. For this afternoon and tonight, a heat advisory remains in effect for much of north and central Georgia through tonight as both temperatures and humidity will remain elevated. Please exercise caution if outdoors and check on vulnerable neighbors. Isolated to scattered afternoon and evening thunderstorms will be possible today. A few storms may be severe. The primary threat will be damaging wind gusts, frequent lightning, and heavy rain. And now the extended outlook for the period Sunday through Friday. Hot and humid conditions will persist through the weekend, with heat indices in the triple digits each day. The heat advisory continues through 8 p.m. Saturday. Isolated to scattered showers and thunderstorms are expected each afternoon through the weekend into next week. Locally heavy rainfall and gusty winds will be primary storm threats. Spotter information statement. Spotter activation is not requested, but spotters are encouraged to submit reports of severe weather through the web by going to weather.gov/Atlanta. A strong thunderstorm will impact portions of southwestern Warren, northeastern Hancock, and southern Tolliver counties through 7:30 p.m. Eastern Daylight Time. At 7:07 p.m. Eastern Daylight Time, a strong thunderstorm was over Powelton, or 10 miles northeast of Sparta, moving southeast at 5 miles per hour. Hazard, up to 40 miles per hour wind, frequent cloud-to-ground lightning and heavy rain. Source, radar indicated. Impact, expect minor damage to tree limbs and blowing around of light, unsecured objects. Heavy rain may cause temporary street flooding, especially in poor drainage areas. Locations impacted include Warrington, Norwood, Welton, Mayfield, Jewell, and Culverton. People outdoors should seek shelter immediately. If you can hear thunder, you are close enough to be struck by lightning. Motorists should slow down and be prepared for possible loss of control due to hydroplaning. Here is the official forecast from your National Weather Service for the Athens listening area. Tonight, partly cloudy. Lows in the mid-70s. Light northwest winds. Sunday, sunny. Highs in the mid-90s. Northwest winds 5 to 10 miles an hour. Sunday night, mostly clear. Lows in the mid-70s. Light west winds. Monday, sunny. Highs in the upper 90s. West winds 10 to 15 miles an hour. Monday night, mostly clear. Lows in the mid-70s. Light west winds. And now the extended forecast.
Tuesday through Wednesday night, mostly clear. Highs in the mid-90s.

Lows in the lower 70s. Thursday and Thursday night, partly cloudy. A slight chance of showers and thunderstorms. Highs in the mid-90s. Lows in the lower 70s. Friday through Saturday night, partly cloudy with a chance of showers and thunderstorms. Highs in the lower 90s. Lows in the lower 70s. For more detailed weather, water, and climate information, please visit our website at weather.gov/Atlanta. The Athens climate summary for this evening, as of 4 p.m., August 15, 2026. Today's high temperature of 97 degrees occurred at 2:52 p.m. This high was 6 degrees above the normal high of 91. The record high is 103 degrees, which was last set in 2007. Today's low temperature of 74 degrees occurred at 6:03 a.m. This low was 4 degrees above the normal low of 70. The record low is 62 degrees, which was last set in 2014. No precipitation fell today, which leaves the monthly total at 2.15 inches. This is 0.19 inches below the normal amount of 2.34 inches for August. The total precipitation for the year still stands at 28.31 inches, which is 3.00 inches below normal. There were no heating degree days today. This leaves the monthly total at zero. The yearly total since July 1st is zero. There were 21 cooling degree days today. This brings the monthly total to 250. The yearly total since January 1st is 1,559. Sunset tonight is at 8:20 p.m. Sunrise tomorrow is at 6:56 a.m. This advisory is for the following counties in Georgia: Banks, Barrow, Clark, Greene, Hall, Jackson, Madison, Morgan, Oconee, Oglethorpe, Tolliver, Walton, and Wilkes. What? Heat index values up to 109. Where? Portions of central, east central, northeast, northwest, southeast, and west central Georgia. When? Until 8 p.m. Eastern Daylight Time Sunday. Impacts: hot temperatures and high humidity may cause heat illnesses. Overnight temperatures and humidity will remain elevated, providing little relief for vulnerable populations. Additional details: highest heat index values will occur from late morning through late afternoon. Drink plenty of fluids, stay in an air-conditioned room, stay out of the sun, and check up on relatives and neighbors. Take extra precautions when outside. Wear lightweight and loose-fitting clothing. Try to limit strenuous activities to early morning or evening. Take action when you see symptoms of heat exhaustion and heat stroke. This advisory is for the following counties in Georgia: Elbert, Franklin, and Hart. What? For both heat advisories, heat index values up to 107 expected. Where? Most of northeast Georgia, the Charlotte metro area, and upstate South Carolina. When? For the first heat advisories up to 107 expected. Where? Most of northeast Georgia, the Charlotte metro area, and upstate South Carolina. When? For the first heat advisory, until 8 p.m. Eastern Daylight Time this evening. For the second heat advisory, from noon to 8 p.m. Eastern Daylight Time Sunday. Impacts: hot temperatures and high humidity may cause heat illnesses. Drink plenty of fluids, stay in an air-conditioned room, stay out of the sun, and check up on relatives and neighbors. Do not leave young children and pets in unattended vehicles. Car interiors will reach lethal temperatures in a matter of minutes. The current time is 7:33 p.m. Eastern Daylight Time. Here are the 7 p.m. weather observations from around the area. At Athens, it was partly sunny, the temperature was 87 degrees, dew point 73 degrees, relative humidity 62%, wind east at 7 miles an hour, pressure was 30.12 inches and rising. At Gainesville, it was partly sunny and 86, wind east at 8. At Winder, it was partly sunny. At Greensboro, it was cloudy and 81.

Rome, it was sunny and 93, wind northwest at 5. At Augusta, it was partly sunny and 84, wind variable at 7. At Savannah, it was mostly sunny and 94, wind south at 12. Elsewhere across the region, at Chattanooga, it was mostly sunny and 95, wind northwest at 8. At Asheville, it was partly sunny and 82, wind south at 3. At Greenville-Spartanburg, it was partly sunny and 84, wind calm. Here is the hazardous weather outlook. This hazardous weather outlook is for North and Central Georgia. For this afternoon and tonight, a heat advisory remains in effect for much of North and Central Georgia through tonight as both temperatures and humidity will remain elevated. Please exercise caution if outdoors and check on vulnerable neighbors. Isolated to scattered afternoon and evening thunderstorms will be possible today. A few storms may be severe. The primary threat will be damaging wind gusts, frequent lightning, and heavy rain. And now the extended outlook for the period Sunday through Friday. Hot and humid conditions will persist through the weekend, with heat indices in the triple digits each day. The heat advisory continues through 8 p.m. Saturday. Isolated to scattered showers and thunderstorms are expected each afternoon through the weekend into next week. Locally heavy rainfall and gusty winds will be primary storm threats. Spotter information statement. 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Here is the official forecast from your National Weather Service for the Athens listening area. Tonight, partly cloudy. Lows in the mid-70s. Light northwest winds. Sunday, sunny. Highs in the mid-90s. Northwest winds 5 to 10 miles an hour. Sunday night, mostly clear. Lows in the mid-70s. Light west winds. Monday, sunny. Highs in the upper 90s. West winds 10 to 15 miles an hour. Monday night, mostly clear. Lows in the mid-70s. Light west winds. And now the extended forecast. Tuesday through Wednesday night, mostly clear. Highs in the mid-90s. Lows in the lower 70s. Thursday and Thursday night, partly cloudy. A slight chance of showers and thunderstorms. Highs in the mid-90s. Lows in the lower 70s. Friday through Saturday night, partly cloudy with a chance of showers and thunderstorms. Highs in the lower 90s. Lows in the lower 70s. For more detailed weather, water, and climate information, please visit our website at weather.gov/Atlanta. This advisory is for the following counties in Georgia: Banks, Barrow, Clark, Greene, Hall, Jackson, Madison, Morgan, Oconee, Oglethorpe, Tolliver, Walton, and Wilkes. What? Heat index values up to 109. Where? Portions of central, east central, northeast, northwest, southeast, and west central Georgia. When? Until 8 p.m. Eastern Daylight Time Sunday. Impacts: hot temperatures and high humidity may cause heat illnesses. Overnight temperatures and humidity will remain elevated, providing little relief for vulnerable populations. Additional details: highest heat index values will occur from late morning through late afternoon. Drink plenty of fluids, stay in an air-conditioned room, stay out of the sun, and check up on relatives and neighbors. Take extra precautions when outside. Wear lightweight and loose-fitting clothing. Try to limit strenuous activities to early morning or evening. Take action when you see symptoms of heat exhaustion and heat stroke. This advisory is for the following counties in Georgia: Elbert, Franklin, and Hart. What? For both heat advisories, heat index values up to 107 expected. Where? Most of northeast Georgia, the Charlotte metro area, and upstate South Carolina. When? For the first heat advisory, until 8 p.m. Eastern Daylight Time.

this evening. For the second heat advisory from noon to 8 p.m. Eastern Daylight Time Sunday. Impacts, hot temperatures and high humidity may cause heat illnesses. Drink plenty of fluids, stay in an air-conditioned room, stay out of the sun, and check up on relatives and neighbors. Do not leave young children and pets in unattended vehicles. Car interiors will reach lethal temperatures in a matter of minutes. The Athens climate summary for this evening, as of 4 p.m., August 15, 2026. Today's high temperature of 97 degrees occurred at 2:52 p.m. This high was 6 degrees above the normal high of 91. The record high is 103 degrees, which was last set in 2007. Today's low temperature of 74 degrees occurred at 6:03 a.m. This low was 4 degrees above the normal low of 70. The record low is 62 degrees, which was last set in 2014. No precipitation fell today, which leaves the monthly total at 2.15 inches. This is 0.19 inches below the normal amount of 2.34 inches for August. The total precipitation for the year still stands at 28.31 inches, which is 3.00 inches below normal. There were no heating degree days today. This leaves the monthly total at zero. The yearly total since July 1st is zero. There were 21 cooling degree days today. This brings the monthly total to 250. The yearly total since January 1st is 1,559. Sunset tonight is at 8:20 p.m. Sunrise tomorrow is at 6:56 a.m. You're listening to NOAA Weather Radio Station, WXK56, originating from the National Weather Service office in Peachtree City, and transmitting from Athens on a frequency of 162.4 MHz. 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The current time is 7:43 p.m. Eastern Daylight Time. Here are the 7 p.m. weather observations from around the area. At Athens, it was partly sunny. The temperature was 87 degrees, dew point 73 degrees, relative humidity 62%, wind east at 7 miles an hour, pressure was 30.12 inches and rising. At Gainesville, it was partly sunny and 86, wind east at 8. At Winder, it was partly sunny. At Greensboro, it was cloudy and 81, wind calm. At Jefferson, it was partly sunny and 84, wind northwest at 3. At Monroe, it was partly sunny. At Albertton, it was cloudy and 78, wind north at 3. At Canyon, it was partly sunny and 85, wind north at 3. At Clemson, it was partly sunny and 85, wind northwest at 5. Elsewhere across Georgia, at Atlanta it was partly sunny and 93, wind northeast at 8. At Cartersville, the temperature was 93, wind variable at 5. At Lawrenceville, it was partly sunny and 90, wind calm. At Macon, it was mostly sunny and 87, wind calm. At Rome, it was sunny and 93, wind northwest at 5. At Augusta, it was partly sunny and 84, wind variable at 7. At Savannah, it was mostly sunny and 94, wind south at 12. Elsewhere across the region, at Chattanooga, it was mostly sunny and 95, wind northwest at 8. At Asheville, it was partly sunny and 82, wind south at 3. At Greenville-Spartanburg, it was partly sunny and 84, wind calm. Here is the hazardous weather outlook. This hazardous weather outlook is for North and Central Georgia. For this afternoon and tonight, a heat advisory.

advisory remains in effect for much of north and central Georgia through tonight as both temperatures and humidity will remain elevated. Please exercise caution if outdoors and check on vulnerable neighbors. Isolated to scattered afternoon and evening thunderstorms will be possible today. A few storms may be severe. The primary threat will be damaging wind gusts, frequent lightning, and heavy rain. And now the extended outlook for the period Sunday through Friday. Hot and humid conditions will persist through the weekend, with heat indices in the triple digits each day. The heat advisory continues through 8 p.m. Saturday. Isolated to scattered showers and thunderstorms are expected each afternoon through the weekend into next week. Locally heavy rainfall and gusty winds will be primary storm threats. Spotter information statement. Spotter activation is not requested, but spotters are encouraged to submit reports of severe weather through the web by going to weather.gov/Atlanta. Here is the official forecast from your National Weather Service for the Athens listening area. Tonight, partly cloudy. Lows in the mid-70s. Light northwest winds. Sunday, sunny. Highs in the mid-90s. Northwest winds 5 to 10 miles an hour. Sunday night, mostly clear. Lows in the mid-70s. Light west winds. Monday, sunny. Highs in the upper 90s. West winds 10 to 15 miles an hour. Monday night, mostly clear. Lows in the mid-70s. Light west winds. And now the extended forecast. Tuesday through Wednesday night, mostly clear. Highs in the mid-90s. Lows in the lower 70s. Thursday and Thursday night, partly cloudy. A slight chance of showers and thunderstorms. Highs in the mid-90s. Lows in the lower 70s. Friday through Saturday night, partly cloudy with a chance of showers and thunderstorms. Highs in the lower 90s. Lows in the lower 70s. For more detailed weather, water, and climate information, please visit our website at weather.gov/Atlanta. This advisory is for the following counties in Georgia: Banks, Barrow, Clark, Greene, Hall, Jackson, Madison, Morgan, Oconee, Oglethorpe, Tolliver, Walton, and Wilkes. What? Heat index values up to 109. Where? Portions of central, east central, north central, northeast, northwest, southeast, and west central Georgia. When? Until 8 p.m. Eastern Daylight Time Sunday. Impacts: hot temperatures and high humidity may cause heat illnesses. Overnight temperatures and humidity will remain elevated, providing little relief for vulnerable populations. Additional details: highest heat index values will occur from late morning through late afternoon. Drink plenty of fluids, stay in an air-conditioned room, stay out of the sun, and check up on relatives and neighbors. Take extra precautions when outside. Wear lightweight and loose-fitting clothing. Try to limit strenuous activities to early morning or evening. Take action when you see symptoms of heat exhaustion and heat stroke. This advisory is for the following counties in Georgia: Elbert, Franklin, and Hart. What? For both heat advisories, heat index values up to 107 expected. Where? Most of northeast Georgia, the Charlotte metro area, and upstate South Carolina. When? For the first heat advisory, until 8 p.m. Eastern Daylight Time this evening. For the second heat advisory, from noon to 8 p.m. Eastern Daylight Time Sunday. Impacts: hot temperatures and high humidity may cause heat illnesses. Drink plenty of fluids, stay in an air-conditioned room, stay out of the sun, and check up on relatives and neighbors. Do not leave young children and pets in unattended vehicles. Car interiors will reach lethal temperatures in a matter of minutes. The current time is 7:49 p.m. Eastern Daylight Time. The Athens climate summary for this evening, as of 4 p.m., August 15, 2026. Today's high temperature of 97 degrees occurred at 2:52 p.m.

This high was 6 degrees above the normal high of 91. The record high is 103 degrees, which was last set in 2007. Today's low temperature of 74 degrees occurred at 6:03 a.m. This low was 4 degrees above the normal low of 70. The record low is 62 degrees, which was last set in 2014. No precipitation fell today, which leaves the monthly total at 2.15 inches. This is 0.19 inches below the normal amount of 2.34 inches for August. The total precipitation for the year still stands at 28.31 inches, which is 3.00 inches below normal. There were no heating degree days today. This leaves the monthly total at zero. The yearly total since July 1st is zero. There were 21 cooling degree days today. This brings the monthly total to 250. The yearly total since January 1st is 1,559. Sunset tonight is at 8:20 p.m. Sunrise tomorrow is at 6:56 a.m. Here are the 7 p.m. weather observations from around the area. At Athens, it was partly sunny, the temperature was 87 degrees, dew point 73 degrees, relative humidity 62%, wind east at 7 miles an hour, pressure was 30.12 inches and rising. At Gainesville, it was partly sunny and 86, wind east at 8. At Winder, it was partly sunny. At Greensboro, it was cloudy and 81, wind calm. At Jefferson, it was partly sunny and 84, wind northwest at 3. At Monroe, it was partly sunny. At Albertton, it was cloudy and 78, wind north at 3. At Canyon, it was partly sunny and 85, wind north at 3. At Clemson, it was partly sunny and 85, wind northwest at 5. Elsewhere across Georgia, at Atlanta it was partly sunny and 93, wind northeast at 8. At Cartersville, the temperature was 93, wind variable at 5. At Lawrenceville, it was partly sunny and 90, wind calm. At Macon, it was mostly sunny and 87, wind calm. At Rome, it was sunny and 93, wind northwest at 5. At Augusta, it was partly sunny and 84, wind variable at 7. At Savannah, it was mostly sunny and 94, wind south at 12. Elsewhere across the region, at Chattanooga, it was mostly sunny and 95, wind northwest at 8. At Asheville, it was partly sunny and 82, wind south at 3. At Greenville-Spartanburg, it was partly sunny and 84, wind calm. Here is the hazardous weather outlook. This hazardous weather outlook is for North and Central Georgia. For this afternoon and tonight, a heat advisory remains in effect for much of North and Central Georgia through tonight as both temperatures and humidity will remain elevated. Please exercise caution if outdoors and check on vulnerable neighbors. Isolated to scattered afternoon and evening thunderstorms will be possible today. A few storms may be severe. The primary threat will be damaging wind gusts, frequent lightning, and heavy rain. And now the extended outlook for the period Sunday through Friday. Hot and humid conditions will persist through the weekend, with heat indices in the triple digits each day. The heat advisory continues through 8 p.m. Saturday. Isolated to scattered showers and thunderstorms are expected each afternoon through the weekend into next week. Locally heavy rainfall and gusty winds will be primary storm threats. Spotter information statement. Spotter activation is not requested, but spotters are encouraged to submit reports of severe weather through the web by going to weather.gov/Atlanta. Here is the official forecast from your National Weather Service for the Athens listening area. Tonight, partly cloudy. Lows in the mid-70s. Light northwest winds. Sunday, sunny. Highs in the mid-90s. Northwest winds 5 to 10 miles an hour. Sunday night, mostly clear. Lows in the mid-70s. Light west winds. Monday, sunny. Highs in the upper

90s. West winds 10 to 15 miles an hour. Monday night, mostly clear. Lows in the mid-70s. Light west winds. And now the extended forecast. Tuesday through Wednesday night, mostly clear. Highs in the mid-90s. Lows in the lower 70s. Thursday and Thursday night, partly cloudy. A slight chance of showers and thunderstorms. Highs in the mid-90s. Lows in the lower 70s. Friday through Saturday night, partly cloudy with a chance of showers and thunderstorms. Highs in the lower 90s. Lows in the lower 70s. For more detailed weather, water, and climate information, please visit our website at weather.gov/Atlanta. This advisory is for the following counties in Georgia: Banks, Barrow, Clark, Greene, Hall, Jackson, Madison, Morgan, Oconee, Oglethorpe, Tolliver, Walton, and Wilkes. What? Heat index values up to 109. Where? Portions of central, east central, north central, northeast, northwest, southeast, and west central Georgia. When? Until 8 p.m. Eastern Daylight Time Sunday. Impacts: hot temperatures and high humidity may cause heat illnesses. Overnight temperatures and humidity will remain elevated, providing little relief for vulnerable populations. Additional details: highest heat index values will occur from late morning through late afternoon. Drink plenty of fluids, stay in an air-conditioned room, stay out of the sun, and check up on relatives and neighbors. Take extra precautions when outside. Wear lightweight and loose-fitting clothing. Try to limit strenuous activities to early morning or evening. Take action when you see symptoms of heat exhaustion and heat stroke. This advisory is for the following counties in Georgia: Elbert, Franklin, and Hart. What? For both heat advisories, heat index values up to 107 expected. Where? Most of northeast Georgia, the Charlotte metro area, and upstate South Carolina. When? For the first heat advisory, until 8 p.m. Eastern Daylight Time this evening. For the second heat advisory, from noon to 8 p.m. Eastern Daylight Time Sunday. Impacts: hot temperatures and high humidity may cause heat illnesses. Drink plenty of fluids, stay in an air-conditioned room, stay out of the sun, and check up on relatives and neighbors. Do not leave young children and pets in unattended vehicles. Car interiors will reach lethal temperatures in a matter of minutes. The current time is 7:58 p.m. Eastern Daylight Time. Here are the 7 p.m. weather observations from around the area. At Athens, it was partly sunny. The temperature was 87 degrees, dew point 73 degrees, relative humidity 62%, wind east at 7 miles an hour, pressure was 30.12 inches and rising. At Gainesville, it was partly sunny and 86, wind east at 8. At Winder, it was partly sunny. At Greensboro, it was cloudy and 81, wind calm. At Jefferson, it was partly sunny and 84, wind northwest at 3. At Monroe, it was partly sunny. At Elberton, it was cloudy and 78, wind north at 3. At Canyon, it was partly sunny and 85, wind north at 3. At Clemson, it was partly sunny and 85, wind northwest at 5. Elsewhere across Georgia, at Atlanta it was partly sunny and 93, wind northeast at 8. At Cartersville, the temperature was 93, wind variable at 5. At Lawrenceville, it was partly sunny and 90, wind calm. At Macon, it was mostly sunny and 87, wind calm. At Rome, it was sunny and 93, wind northwest at 5. 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